The wind was south at 12. Observations from around the region. At Springfield, it was sunny, with a temperature of 92. It was mostly sunny, with a temperature of 92 at Wichita, 97 at Oklahoma City, 99 at Dallas-Fort Worth, and 93 at Tulsa. Once again at 6 p.m., at Stillwater, it was sunny. The temperature was 96, and the heat index was 101. Heat advisory in effect from noon to 7 p.m. Central Daylight Time Monday. Heat advisory remains in effect until 7 p.m. Central Daylight Time this evening. What? For the first heat advisory, heat index values up to 107 expected. For the second heat advisory, heat index values up to 107 expected. Where? Portions of northwest and west central Arkansas and east central, northeast, and southeast Oklahoma. When? For the first heat advisory, until 7 p.m. Central Daylight Time this evening. For the second heat advisory, from noon to 7 p.m. Central Daylight Time Monday. Impacts. Heat-related illnesses are possible, especially impacting those not acclimated to the conditions or those performing strenuous activities. Take extra precautions when outside. Wear lightweight and loose-fitting clothing. Try to limit strenuous activities to early morning or evening. Take action when you see symptoms of heat exhaustion and heat stroke. Heat advisory in effect from noon to 7 p.m. Central Daylight Time Monday. What? Heat index values up to 105 expected. Where? Craig, Northeast Osage, Wada, Pawnee, Southeast Osage, Washington OK, and Western Osage Counties. When? From noon to 7 p.m. Central Daylight Time Monday. Impacts. Heat-related illnesses are possible, especially impacting those not acclimated to the conditions or those performing strenuous activities. Take extra precautions when outside. Wear lightweight and loose-fitting clothing. Try to limit strenuous activities to early morning or evening. Take action when you see symptoms of heat exhaustion and heat stroke. From the Norman Forecast Office, here is the forecast for Stillwater and surrounding area. Tonight, mostly clear. Lows in the mid-70s. Southeast winds 5 to 10 miles an hour. Monday, sunny. Highs in the upper 90s. South winds 10 to 15 miles an hour with gusts up to 25 miles an hour. Monday night, clear. Lows in the upper 70s. South winds 10 to 15 miles an hour with gusts up to 25 miles an hour. Tuesday, sunny. Highs in the upper 90s. South winds 10 to 15 miles an hour with gusts up to 25 miles an hour. Tuesday night, mostly clear. Lows in the mid-70s. South winds 5 to 10 miles an hour. Wednesday, sunny. A slight chance of showers and thunderstorms in the afternoon. Highs in the mid-90s. Chance of rain 20%. Wednesday night, mostly clear. Lows in the mid-70s. Thursday, sunny. Highs in the lower 90s. Thursday night, mostly clear. Lows in the lower 70s. Friday, mostly sunny. A slight chance of showers and thunderstorms in the afternoon. Highs around 90. Chance of rain 20%. Friday night, mostly clear with a slight chance of showers and thunderstorms. Lows in the upper 60s. Chance of rain 20%. Saturday, mostly sunny. A chance of showers in the morning, then a slight chance of showers and thunderstorms in the afternoon. Highs in the upper 80s. Chance of rain 30%. Saturday night, partly cloudy with a slight chance of showers. A slight chance of thunderstorms after midnight. Lows in the mid-60s. Chance of rain 20%. Sunday, partly sunny with a 20% chance of showers. Highs in the lower 80s. 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At Stillwater, it was clear. The temperature was 91 degrees, the dew point 73, and the relative humidity 55%. The wind was east at 10 miles an hour. The pressure was 29.90 inches and steady. At Ponca City, it was clear. The temperature was 90, the dew point 71, and the relative humidity 53%. The wind was east at 12. The pressure was 29.91.

to 7 p.m. Central Daylight Time Monday. Heat advisory remains in effect until 7 p.m. Central Daylight Time this evening. What? For the first heat advisory, heat index values up to 107 expected. For the second heat advisory, heat index values up to 107 expected. Where? Portions of northwest and west central Arkansas and east central, northeast, and southeast Oklahoma. When? For the first heat advisory, until 7 p.m. Central Daylight Time this evening. For the second heat advisory, from noon to 7 p.m. Central Daylight Time Monday. Impacts. Heat-related illnesses are possible, especially impacting those not acclimated to the conditions or those performing strenuous activities. Take extra precautions when outside. Wear lightweight and loose-fitting clothing. Try to limit strenuous activities to early morning or evening. Take action when you see symptoms of heat exhaustion and heat stroke. Heat advisory in effect from noon to 7 p.m. Central Daylight Time Monday. What? Heat index values up to 105 expected. Where? Craig, Northeast Osage, Wada, Pawnee, Southeast Osage, Washington OK, and Western Osage Counties. When? From noon to 7 p.m. Central Daylight Time Monday. Impacts. Heat-related illnesses are possible, especially impacting those not acclimated to the conditions or those performing strenuous activities. Take extra precautions when outside. Wear lightweight and loose-fitting clothing. Try to limit strenuous activities to early morning or evening. Take action when you see symptoms of heat exhaustion and heat stroke. From the Norman Forecast Office, here is the forecast for Stillwater and surrounding area. Tonight, mostly clear. Lows in the mid-70s. Southeast winds 5 to 10 miles an hour. Monday, sunny. Highs in the upper 90s. South winds 10 to 15 miles an hour with gusts up to 25 miles an hour. Monday night, clear. Lows in the upper 70s. South winds 10 to 15 miles an hour with gusts up to 25 miles an hour. Tuesday, sunny. Highs in the upper 90s. South winds 10 to 15 miles an hour with gusts up to 25 miles an hour. Tuesday night, mostly clear. Lows in the mid-70s. South winds 5 to 10 miles an hour. Wednesday, sunny. A slight chance of showers and thunderstorms in the afternoon. Highs in the mid-90s. Chance of rain 20%. Wednesday night, mostly clear. Lows in the mid-70s. Thursday, sunny. Highs in the lower 90s. Thursday night, mostly clear. Lows in the lower 70s. Friday, mostly sunny. A slight chance of showers and thunderstorms in the afternoon. Highs around 90. Chance of rain 20%. Friday night, mostly clear with a slight chance of showers and thunderstorms. Lows in the upper 60s. Chance of rain 20%. Saturday, mostly sunny. A chance of showers in the morning, then a slight chance of showers and thunderstorms in the afternoon. Highs in the upper 80s. Chance of rain 30%. Saturday night, partly cloudy with a slight chance of showers. A slight chance of thunderstorms after midnight. Lows in the mid-60s. Chance of rain 20%. Sunday, partly sunny with a 20% chance of showers. Highs in the lower 80s. 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At Stillwater, it was clear. The temperature was 91 degrees, the dew point 73, and the relative humidity 55%. The wind was east at 10 miles an hour. The pressure was 29.90 inches and steady. At Ponca City, it was clear. The temperature was 90, the dew point 71, and the relative humidity 53%. The wind was east at 12. The pressure was 29.91 inches and steady. At Enid, it was clear. The temperature was 97, the dew point 64, and the relative humidity 33%. The wind was southeast at 12. The pressure was 29.85 inches and rising. At Guthrie, it was clear. The temperature was 96, the dew point 63, and the relative humidity 33%. The wind was south at 12. The pressure was 29.89

inches and steady. Observations from around the region. It was partly cloudy, with a temperature of 89 at Wichita, 95 at Oklahoma City, 97 at Dallas-Fort Worth, and 91 at Tulsa. At Springfield, it was mostly cloudy, with a temperature of 90. Once again at 7 p.m., at Stillwater, it was clear. The temperature was 91. 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At Stillwater, it was clear. The temperature was 91 degrees, the dew point 73, and the relative humidity 55%. The wind was east at 10 miles an hour. The pressure was 29.90 inches and steady. At Enid, it was clear. The temperature was 97. The wind was southeast at 12. At Guthrie, it was clear. The temperature was 96. The wind was south at 12. Observations from around the region. Temperatures were between 89 and 97 degrees. At Woodward, it was clear. It was partly cloudy at Wichita, Oklahoma City, Dallas-Fort Worth, and Tulsa. At Springfield, it was mostly cloudy. Once again at 7 p.m., at Stillwater, it was clear. The temperature was 91. Heat advisory in effect from noon to 7 p.m. Central Daylight Time Monday. Heat advisory remains in effect until 7 p.m. Central Daylight Time this evening. What, for the first heat advisory, heat index values up to 107 expected. For the second heat advisory, heat index values up to 107 expected. Where, portions of northwest and west central Arkansas and east central, northeast, and southeast Oklahoma. When, for the first heat advisory, until 7 p.m. Central Daylight Time this evening. For the second heat advisory, from noon to 7 p.m. Central Daylight Time Monday. Impacts, heat-related illnesses are possible, especially impacting those not acclimated to the conditions or those performing strenuous activities. Take extra precautions when outside. Wear lightweight and loose-fitting clothing. Try to limit strenuous activities to early morning or evening. Take action when you see symptoms of heat exhaustion and heat stroke. 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Programming originates from the National Weather Service Forecast Office in Norman, Oklahoma. Heat advisory in effect from noon to 7 p.m. Central Daylight Time Monday. What? Heat index values up to 105 expected. Where? Craig, Northeast Osage, Wada, Pawnee, Southeast Osage, Washington OK, and Western Osage counties. When, from noon to 7 p.m. Central Daylight Time Monday. Impacts, heat-related illnesses are possible, especially impacting those not acclimated to the conditions or those performing strenuous activities. Take extra precautions when outside. Wear lightweight and loose-fitting clothing. Try to limit strenuous activities to early morning or evening. Take action when you see symptoms of heat exhaustion and heat stroke. From the Norman Forecast Office, here is the forecast for Stillwater and surrounding area. Tonight, mostly clear. Lows in the mid-70s. Southeast winds 5 to 10 miles an hour. Monday, sunny. Highs in the upper 90s. South winds 10 to 15 miles an hour with gusts up to 25 miles an hour. Monday night, clear. Lows in the upper 70s. South winds 10 to 15 miles an hour with gusts up to 25 miles an hour. Tuesday, sunny. Highs in the upper 90s. South winds 10 to 15 miles an hour with gusts up to 25 miles an hour. Tuesday night, mostly clear. Lows in the mid 70s. South winds 5 to 10 miles an hour. Wednesday, sunny. A slight chance of showers and thunderstorms in the afternoon. Highs in the mid-90s. Chance of rain 20%. Wednesday night, mostly clear. Lows in the mid-70s. Thursday, sunny. Highs in the lower 90s. Thursday night, mostly clear. Lows in the lower 70s. Friday, mostly sunny. A slight chance of showers and thunderstorms in the afternoon. Highs around 90. Chance of rain 20%. Friday night.

Mostly clear with a slight chance of showers and thunderstorms. Lows in the upper 60s. Chance of rain 20%. Saturday, mostly sunny. A chance of showers in the morning, then a slight chance of showers and thunderstorms in the afternoon. Highs in the upper 80s. Chance of rain 30%. Saturday night, partly cloudy with a slight chance of showers. A slight chance of thunderstorms after midnight. Lows in the mid-60s. Chance of rain 20%. Sunday, partly sunny with a 20% chance of showers. Highs in the lower 80s. 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It's Stillwater, it was clear. The temperature was 91 degrees, the dew point 73, and the relative humidity 55%. The wind was east at 10 miles an hour. The pressure was 29.90 inches and steady. At Enid, it was clear. The temperature was 97. The wind was southeast at 12. At Guthrie, it was clear. The temperature was 96. The wind was south at 12. Observations from around the region. Temperatures were between 89 and 97 degrees. At Woodward, it was clear. It was partly cloudy at Wichita, Oklahoma City, Dallas-Fort Worth, and Tulsa. At Springfield, it was mostly cloudy. Once again at 7 p.m., at Stillwater, it was clear. The temperature was 91. Heat advisory in effect from noon to 7 p.m. Central Daylight Time Monday. Heat advisory remains in effect until 7 p.m. Central Daylight Time this evening. What? For the first heat advisory, heat index values up to 107 expected. For the second heat advisory, heat index values up to 107 expected. Where, portions of northwest and west central Arkansas and east central, northeast, and southeast Oklahoma. When, for the first heat advisory, until 7 p.m. Central Daylight Time this evening. For the second heat advisory, from noon to 7 p.m. Central Daylight Time Monday. Impacts, heat-related illnesses are possible, especially impacting those not acclimated to the conditions or those performing strenuous activities. Take extra precautions when outside. Wear lightweight and loose-fitting clothing. Try to limit strenuous activities to early morning or evening. Take action when you see symptoms of heat exhaustion and heat stroke. Heat advisory in effect from noon to 7 p.m. Central Daylight Time Monday. What? Heat index values up to 105 expected. Where? Craig, Northeast Osage, Wada, Pawnee, Southeast Osage, Washington OK, and Western Osage counties. When? From noon to 7 p.m. Central Daylight Time Monday. Impacts. Heat-related illnesses are possible, especially impacting those not acclimated to the conditions or those performing strenuous activities. Take extra precautions when outside. Wear lightweight and loose-fitting clothing. Try to limit strenuous activities to early morning or evening. Take action when you see symptoms of heat exhaustion and heat stroke. From the Norman Forecast Office, here is the forecast for Stillwater and surrounding area. Tonight, mostly clear. Lows in the mid-70s. Southeast winds 5 to 10 miles an hour. Monday, sunny. Highs in the upper 90s. South winds 10 to 15 miles an hour with gusts up to 25 miles an hour. Monday night, clear. Lows in the upper 70s. South winds 10 to 15 miles an hour with gusts up to 25 miles an hour. Tuesday, sunny. Highs in the upper 90s. South winds 10 to 15 miles an hour with gusts up to 25 miles an hour. Tuesday night, mostly clear. Lows in the mid 70s. South winds 5 to 10 miles an hour. Wednesday, sunny. A slight chance of showers and thunderstorms in the afternoon. Highs in the mid-90s. Chance of rain 20%. Wednesday night, mostly clear. Lows in the mid-70s. Thursday, sunny. Highs in the lower 90s. Thursday night, mostly clear. Lows in the lower 70s. Friday, mostly sunny. A slight chance of showers and thunderstorms in the afternoon. Highs around 90. Chance of rain 20%. Friday night, mostly clear with a slight chance.

showers and thunderstorms. Lows in the upper 60s. Chance of rain 20%. Saturday, mostly sunny. A chance of showers in the morning, then a slight chance of showers and thunderstorms in the afternoon. Highs in the upper 80s. Chance of rain 30%. Saturday night, partly cloudy with a slight chance of showers. A slight chance of thunderstorms after midnight. Lows in the mid-60s. Chance of rain 20%. Sunday, partly sunny with a 20% chance of showers. Highs in the lower 80s. 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It's Stillwater, it was clear. The temperature was 91 degrees, the dew point 73, and the relative humidity 55%. The wind was east at 10 miles an hour. The pressure was 29.90 inches and steady. At Enid, it was clear. The temperature was 97. The wind was southeast at 12. At Guthrie, it was clear. The temperature was 96. The wind was south at 12. Observations from around the region. Temperatures were between 89 and 97 degrees. At Woodward, it was clear. It was partly cloudy at Wichita, Oklahoma City, Dallas-Fort Worth, and Tulsa. At Springfield, it was mostly cloudy. Once again at 7 p.m., at Stillwater, it was clear. The temperature was 91. Heat advisory in effect from noon to 7 p.m. Central Daylight Time Monday. Heat advisory remains in effect until 7 p.m. Central Daylight Time this evening. What? For the first heat advisory, heat index values up to 107 expected. For the second heat advisory, heat index values up to 107 expected. Where? Portions of northwest and west central Arkansas and east central, northeast, and southeast Oklahoma. When? For the first heat advisory, until 7 p.m. Central Daylight Time this evening. For the second heat advisory, from noon to 7 p.m. Central Daylight Time Monday. Impacts. Heat-related illnesses are possible, especially impacting those not acclimated to the conditions or those performing strenuous activities. Take extra precautions when outside. Wear lightweight and loose-fitting clothing. Try to limit strenuous activities to early morning or evening. Take action when you see symptoms of heat exhaustion and heat stroke. Heat advisory in effect from noon to 7 p.m. Central Daylight Time Monday. What? Heat index values up to 105 expected. Where? Craig, Northeast Osage, Wada, Pawnee, Southeast Osage, Washington OK, and Western Osage Counties. When? From noon to 7 p.m. Central Daylight Time Monday. Impacts. Heat-related illnesses are possible, especially impacting those not acclimated to the conditions or those performing strenuous activities. Take extra precautions when outside. Wear lightweight and loose-fitting clothing. Try to limit strenuous activities to early morning or evening. Take action when you see symptoms of heat exhaustion and heat stroke. From the Norman Forecast Office, here is the forecast for Stillwater and surrounding area. Tonight, mostly clear. Lows in the mid-70s. Southeast winds 5 to 10 miles an hour. Monday, sunny. Highs in the upper 90s. South winds 10 to 15 miles an hour with gusts up to 25 miles an hour. Monday night, clear. Lows in the upper 70s. South winds 10 to 15 miles an hour with gusts up to 25 miles an hour. Tuesday, sunny. Highs in the upper 90s. South winds 10 to 15 miles an hour with gusts up to 25 miles an hour. Tuesday night, mostly clear. Lows in the mid 70s. South winds 5 to 10 miles an hour. Wednesday, sunny. A slight chance of showers and thunderstorms in the afternoon. Highs in the mid-90s. Chance of rain 20%. Wednesday night, mostly clear. Lows in the mid-70s. Thursday, sunny. Highs in the lower 90s. Thursday night, mostly clear. Lows in the lower 70s. Friday, mostly sunny. A slight chance of showers and thunderstorms in the afternoon. Highs around 90. Chance of rain 20%. Friday night, mostly clear with a slight chance of showers and thunderstorms.

Lows in the upper 60s. Chance of rain 20%. Saturday, mostly sunny. A chance of showers in the morning, then a slight chance of showers and thunderstorms in the afternoon. Highs in the upper 80s. Chance of rain 30%. Saturday night, partly cloudy with a slight chance of showers. A slight chance of thunderstorms after midnight. Lows in the mid-60s. Chance of rain 20%. Sunday, partly sunny with a 20% chance of showers. Highs in the lower 80s. 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It's Stillwater, it was clear. The temperature was 91 degrees, the dew point 73, and the relative humidity 55%. The wind was east at 10 miles an hour. The pressure was 29.90 inches and steady. At Enid, it was clear. The temperature was 97. The wind was southeast at 12. At Guthrie, it was clear. The temperature was 96. The wind was south at 12. Observations from around the region. Temperatures were between 89 and 97 degrees. At Woodward, it was clear. It was partly cloudy at Wichita, Oklahoma City, Dallas-Fort Worth, and Tulsa. At Springfield, it was mostly cloudy. Once again at 7 p.m., at Stillwater, it was clear. The temperature was 91. Heat advisory in effect from noon to 7 p.m. Central Daylight Time Monday. Heat advisory remains in effect until 7 p.m. Central Daylight Time this evening. What? For the first heat advisory, heat index values up to 107 expected. For the second heat advisory, heat index values up to 107 expected. Where? Portions of northwest and west central Arkansas and east central, northeast, and southeast Oklahoma. When? For the first heat advisory, until 7 p.m. Central Daylight Time this evening. For the second heat advisory, from noon to 7 p.m. Central Daylight Time Monday. Impacts. Heat-related illnesses are possible, especially impacting those not acclimated to the conditions or those performing strenuous activities. Take extra precautions when outside. Wear lightweight and loose-fitting clothing. Try to limit strenuous activities to early morning or evening. Take action when you see symptoms of heat exhaustion and heat stroke. 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Programming originates from the National Weather Service Forecast Office in Norman, Oklahoma. Heat advisory in effect from noon to 7 p.m. Central Daylight Time Monday. What? Heat index values up to 105 expected. Where? Craig, Northeast Osage, Wada, Pawnee, Southeast Osage, Washington OK, and Western Osage Counties. When? From noon to 7 p.m. Central Daylight Time Monday. Impacts. Heat-related illnesses are possible, especially impacting those not acclimated to the conditions or those performing strenuous activities. Take extra precautions when outside. Wear lightweight and loose-fitting clothing. Try to limit strenuous activities to early morning or evening. Take action when you see symptoms of heat exhaustion and heat stroke. From the Norman Forecast Office, here is the forecast for Stillwater and surrounding area. Tonight, mostly clear. Lows in the mid-70s. Southeast winds 5 to 10 miles an hour. Monday, sunny. Highs in the upper 90s. South winds 10 to 15 miles an hour with gusts up to 25 miles an hour. Monday night, clear. Lows in the upper 70s. South winds 10 to 15 miles an hour with gusts up to 25 miles an hour. Tuesday, sunny. Highs in the upper 90s. South winds 10 to 15 miles an hour with gusts up to 25 miles an hour. Tuesday night, mostly clear. Lows in the mid-70s. South winds 5 to 10 miles an hour. Wednesday, sunny. A slight chance of showers and thunderstorms in the afternoon. Highs in the mid-90s. Chance of rain 20%. Wednesday night, mostly clear. Lows in the mid-70s. Thursday, sunny. Highs in the lower 90s. Thursday night, mostly clear. Lows in the lower 70s.

cloudy, mostly sunny. A slight chance of showers and thunderstorms in the afternoon. Highs around 90. Chance of rain 20%. Friday night, mostly clear with a slight chance of showers and thunderstorms. Lows in the upper 60s. Chance of rain 20%. Saturday, mostly sunny. A chance of showers in the morning, then a slight chance of showers and thunderstorms in the afternoon. Highs in the upper 80s. Chance of rain 30%. Saturday night, partly cloudy with a slight chance of showers. A slight chance of thunderstorms after midnight. Lows in the mid-60s. Chance of rain 20%. Sunday, partly sunny with a 20% chance of showers. Highs in the lower 80s. 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It's Stillwater, it was clear. The temperature was 91 degrees, the dew point 73, and the relative humidity 55%. The wind was east at 10 miles an hour. The pressure was 29.90 inches and steady. At Enid, it was clear. The wind was east at 10 miles an hour. The pressure was 29.90 inches and steady. At Enid, it was clear. The temperature was 97. The wind was southeast at 12. At Guthrie, it was clear. The temperature was 96. The wind was south at 12. Observations from around the region. Temperatures were between 89 and 97 degrees. At Woodward, it was clear. It was partly cloudy at Wichita, Oklahoma City, Dallas-Fort Worth, and Tulsa. At Springfield, it was mostly cloudy. Once again at 7 p.m., at Stillwater, it was clear. The temperature was 91. Heat advisory in effect from noon to 7 p.m. Central Daylight Time Monday. Heat advisory remains in effect until 7 p.m. Central Daylight Time this evening. What? For the first heat advisory, heat index values up to 107 expected. For the second heat advisory, heat index values up to 107 expected. Where? Portions of northwest and west central Arkansas and east central, northeast, and southeast Oklahoma. When? For the first heat advisory, until 7 p.m. Central Daylight Time this evening. For the second heat advisory, from noon to 7 p.m. Central Daylight Time Monday. Impacts, heat-related illnesses are possible, especially impacting those not acclimated to the conditions or those performing strenuous activities. Take extra precautions when outside. Wear lightweight and loose-fitting clothing. Try to limit strenuous activities to early morning or evening. Take action when you see symptoms of heat exhaustion and heat stroke. Heat advisory in effect from noon to 7 p.m. Central Daylight Time Monday. What? Heat index values up to 105 expected. Where? Craig, Northeast Osage, Wada, Pawnee, Southeast Osage, Washington OK, and Western Osage counties. When? From noon to 7 p.m. Central Daylight Time Monday. Impacts. Heat-related illnesses are possible, especially impacting those not acclimated to the conditions or those performing strenuous activities. Take extra precautions when outside. Wear lightweight and loose-fitting clothing. Try to limit strenuous activities to early morning or evening. Take action when you see symptoms of heat exhaustion and heat stroke. From the Norman Forecast Office, here is the forecast for Stillwater and surrounding area. Tonight, mostly clear. Lows in the mid-70s. Southeast winds 5 to 10 miles an hour. Monday, sunny. Highs in the upper 90s. South winds 10 to 15 miles an hour with gusts up to 25 miles an hour. Monday night, clear. Lows in the upper 70s. South winds 10 to 15 miles an hour with gusts up to 25 miles an hour. Tuesday, sunny. Highs in the upper 90s. South winds 10 to 15 miles an hour with gusts up to 25 miles an hour. Tuesday night, mostly clear. Lows in the mid-70s. South winds 5 to 10 miles an hour. Wednesday, sunny. A slight chance of showers and thunderstorms in the afternoon. Highs in the mid-90s. Chance of rain 20%. Wednesday night, mostly clear. Lows in the mid-70s. Thursday, sunny.

Highs in the lower 90s. Thursday night, mostly clear. Lows in the lower 70s. Friday, mostly sunny. A slight chance of showers and thunderstorms in the afternoon. Highs around 90. Chance of rain 20%. Friday night, mostly clear with a slight chance of showers and thunderstorms. Lows in the upper 60s. Chance of rain 20%. Saturday, mostly sunny. A chance of showers in the morning, then a slight chance of showers and thunderstorms in the afternoon. Highs in the upper 80s. Chance of rain 30%. Saturday night, partly cloudy with a slight chance of showers. A slight chance of thunderstorms after midnight. Lows in the mid-60s. Chance of rain 20%. Sunday, partly sunny with a 20% chance of showers. Highs in the lower 80s. 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At Stillwater, it was clear. The temperature was 91 degrees, the dew point 73, and the relative humidity 55%. The wind was east at 10 miles an hour. The pressure was 29.90 inches and steady. At Enid, it was clear. The temperature was 97. The wind was southeast at 12. At Guthrie, it was clear. The temperature was 96. The wind was south at 12. Observations from around the region. Temperatures were between 89 and 97 degrees. At Woodward, it was clear. It was partly cloudy at Wichita, Oklahoma City, Dallas-Fort Worth, and Tulsa. At Springfield, it was mostly cloudy. Once again at 7 p.m., at Stillwater, it was clear. The temperature was 91. Heat advisory in effect from noon to 7 p.m. Central Daylight Time Monday. Heat advisory remains in effect until 7 p.m. Central Daylight Time this evening. What? For the first heat advisory, heat index values up to 107 expected. For the second heat advisory, heat index values up to 107 expected. Where? Portions of northwest and west central Arkansas and east central, northeast, and southeast Oklahoma. When? For the first heat advisory, until 7 p.m. Central Daylight Time this evening. For the second heat advisory, from noon to 7 p.m. Central Daylight Time Monday. Impacts. Heat-related illnesses are possible, especially impacting those not acclimated to the conditions or those performing strenuous activities. Take extra precautions when outside. Wear lightweight and loose-fitting clothing. Try to limit strenuous activities to early morning or evening. Take action when you see symptoms of heat exhaustion and heat stroke. Heat advisory in effect from noon to 7 p.m. Central Daylight Time Monday. What? Heat index values up to 105 expected. Where? Craig, Northeast Osage, Wada, Pawnee, Southeast Osage, Washington OK, and Western Osage counties. When? From noon to 7 p.m. Central Daylight Time Monday. Impacts. Heat-related illnesses are possible, especially impacting those not acclimated to the conditions or those performing strenuous activities. Take extra precautions when outside. Wear lightweight and loose-fitting clothing. Try to limit strenuous activities to early morning or evening. Take action when you see symptoms of heat exhaustion and heat stroke. From the Norman Forecast Office, here is the forecast for Stillwater and surrounding area. Tonight, mostly clear. Lows in the mid-70s. Southeast winds 5 to 10 miles an hour. Monday, sunny. Highs in the upper 90s. South winds 10 to 15 miles an hour with gusts up to 25 miles an hour. Monday night, clear. Lows in the upper 70s. South winds 10 to 15 miles an hour with gusts up to 25 miles an hour. Tuesday, sunny. Highs in the upper 90s. South winds 10 to 15 miles an hour with gusts up to 25 miles an hour. Tuesday night, mostly clear. Lows in the mid-70s. South winds 5 to 10 miles an hour. Wednesday, sunny. A slight chance of showers and thunderstorms in the afternoon. Highs in the mid-90s. Chance of rain 20%. Wednesday night, mostly clear. Lows in the mid-70s. Thursday, sunny. Highs in the lower 90s.

Thursday night, mostly clear. Lows in the lower 70s. Friday, mostly sunny. A slight chance of showers and thunderstorms in the afternoon. Highs around 90. Chance of rain 20%. Friday night, mostly clear with a slight chance of showers and thunderstorms. Lows in the upper 60s. Chance of rain 20%. Saturday, mostly sunny. A chance of showers in the morning, then a slight chance of showers and thunderstorms in the afternoon. Highs in the upper 80s. Chance of rain 30%. Saturday night, partly cloudy with a slight chance of showers. A slight chance of thunderstorms after midnight. Lows in the mid-60s. Chance of rain 20%. Sunday, partly sunny with a 20% chance of showers. Highs in the lower 80s. 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It's Stillwater, it was clear. The temperature was 91 degrees, the dew point 73, and the relative humidity 55%. The wind was east at 10 miles an hour. The pressure was 29.90 inches and steady. At evening, it was clear. The temperature was 97. The wind was southeast at 12. At Guthrie, it was clear. The temperature was 96. The wind was south at 12. Observations from around the region. Temperatures were between 89 and 97 degrees. At Woodward, it was clear. It was partly cloudy at Wichita, Oklahoma City, Dallas-Fort Worth, and Tulsa. At Springfield, it was mostly cloudy. Once again at 7 p.m., at Stillwater, it was clear. The temperature was 91. Heat advisory in effect from noon to 7 p.m. Central Daylight Time Monday. Heat advisory remains in effect until 7 p.m. Central Daylight Time this evening. What? For the first heat advisory, heat index values up to 107 expected. For the second heat advisory, heat index values up to 107 expected. Where? Portions of northwest and west central Arkansas and east central, northeast, and southeast Oklahoma. When? For the first heat advisory, until 7 p.m. Central Daylight Time this evening. For the second heat advisory, from noon to 7 p.m. Central Daylight Time Monday. Impacts, heat-related illnesses are possible, especially impacting those not acclimated to the conditions or those performing strenuous activities. Take extra precautions when outside. Wear lightweight and loose-fitting clothing. Try to limit strenuous activities to early morning or evening. Take action when you see symptoms of heat exhaustion and heat stroke. 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Programming originates from the National Weather Service Forecast Office in Norman, Oklahoma. Heat advisory in effect from noon to 7 p.m. Central Daylight Time Monday. What? Heat index values up to 105 expected. Where? Craig, Northeast Osage, Wada, Pawnee, Southeast Osage, Washington OK, and Western Osage counties. When? From noon to 7 p.m. Central Daylight Time Monday. Impacts, heat-related illnesses are possible, especially impacting those not acclimated to the conditions or those performing strenuous activities. Take extra precautions when outside. Wear lightweight and loose-fitting clothing. Try to limit strenuous activities to early morning or evening. Take action when you see symptoms of heat exhaustion and heat stroke. From the Norman Forecast Office, here is the forecast for Stillwater and surrounding area. Tonight, mostly clear. Lows in the mid-70s. Southeast winds 5 to 10 miles an hour. Monday, sunny. Highs in the upper 90s. South winds 10 to 15 miles an hour with gusts up to 25 miles an hour. Monday night, clear. Lows in the upper 70s. South winds 10 to 15 miles an hour with gusts up to 25 miles an hour. Tuesday, sunny. Highs in the upper 90s. South winds 10 to 15 miles an hour with gusts up to 25 miles an hour. Tuesday night, mostly clear. Lows in the mid 70s. South winds 5 to 10 miles an hour. Wednesday, sunny. A slight chance of showers and thunderstorms.

In the afternoon, highs in the mid-90s. Chance of rain 20%. Wednesday night, mostly clear. Lows in the mid-70s. Thursday, sunny. Highs in the lower 90s. Thursday night, mostly clear. Lows in the lower 70s. Friday, mostly sunny. A slight chance of showers and thunderstorms in the afternoon. Highs around 90. Chance of rain 20%. Friday night, mostly clear with a slight chance of showers and thunderstorms. Lows in the upper 60s. Chance of rain 20%. Saturday, mostly sunny. A chance of showers in the morning, then a slight chance of showers and thunderstorms in the afternoon. Highs in the upper 80s. Chance of rain 30%. Saturday night, partly cloudy with a slight chance of showers. A slight chance of thunderstorms after midnight. Lows in the mid-60s. Chance of rain 20%. Sunday, partly sunny with a 20% chance of showers. Highs in the lower 80s. 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It's Stillwater, it was clear. The temperature was 91 degrees, the dew point 73, and the relative humidity 55%. The wind was east at 10 miles an hour. The pressure was 29.90 inches and steady. At evening, it was clear. The temperature was 97. The wind was southeast at 12. At Guthrie, it was clear. The temperature was 96. The wind was south at 12. Observations from around the region. Temperatures were between 89 and 97 degrees. At Woodward, it was clear. It was partly cloudy at Wichita, Oklahoma City, Dallas-Fort Worth, and Tulsa. At Springfield, it was mostly cloudy. Once again at 7 p.m., at Stillwater, it was clear. The temperature was 91. Heat advisory in effect from noon to 7 p.m. Central Daylight Time Monday. Heat advisory remains in effect until 7 p.m. Central Daylight Time this evening. What? For the first heat advisory, heat index values up to 107 expected. For the second heat advisory, heat index values up to 107 expected. Where? Portions of northwest and west central Arkansas and east central, northeast, and southeast Oklahoma. When? For the first heat advisory, until 7 p.m. Central Daylight Time this evening. For the second heat advisory, from noon to 7 p.m. Central Daylight Time Monday. Impacts. Heat-related illnesses are possible, especially impacting those not acclimated to the conditions or those performing strenuous activities. Take extra precautions when outside. Wear lightweight and loose-fitting clothing. Try to limit strenuous activities to early morning or evening. Take action when you see symptoms of heat exhaustion and heat stroke. Heat advisory in effect from noon to 7 p.m. Central Daylight Time Monday. What? Heat index values up to 105 expected. Where? Craig, Northeast Osage, Wada, Pawnee, Southeast Osage, Washington OK, and Western Osage counties. When? From noon to 7 p.m. Central Daylight Time Monday. Impacts. Heat-related illnesses are possible, especially impacting those not acclimated to the conditions or those performing strenuous activities. Take extra precautions when outside. Wear lightweight and loose-fitting clothing. Try to limit strenuous activities to early morning or evening. Take action when you see symptoms of heat exhaustion and heat stroke. From the Norman Forecast Office, here is the forecast for Stillwater and surrounding area. Tonight, mostly clear. Lows in the mid-70s. Southeast winds 5 to 10 miles an hour. Monday, sunny. Highs in the upper 90s. Some 10 to 15 miles an hour with gusts up to 25 miles an hour. Monday night, clear. Lows in the upper 70s. Some 10 to 15 miles an hour with gusts up to 25 miles an hour. Tuesday, sunny. Highs in the upper 90s. South winds 10 to 15 miles an hour with gusts up to 25 miles an hour. Tuesday night, mostly clear. Lows in the mid 70s. South winds 5 to 10 miles an hour. Wednesday, sunny. A slight chance of showers and thunderstorms in the afternoon.

high in the mid-80s. Chance of rain 40%. Wednesday night, mostly clear. Lows in mid-70s. Thursday, sunny. Highs in the low 90s. For night. Stay clear. Lows in the low 70s. Friday, mostly safe. A slight chance of showers and thunderstorms in the afternoon. Highs around 90. Chance of rain 20%. Friday night, mostly clear with a slight chance of showers and thunderstorms. Lows in the up 50s. Chance of rain 20%. Saturday, mostly sunny. A chance of showers in the morning, then a slight chance of showers and thunderstorms in the afternoon. Highs in the upper 80s. Chance of rain 30%. Saturday night, partly cloudy with a slight chance of showers. A slight chance of thunderstorms after midnight. Lows in the mid-60s. Chance of rain 20%. Sunday, partly sunny with a 20% chance of showers. Highs in the lower 80s. 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It's Stillwater, it was clear. The temperature was 91 degrees, the dew point 73, and the relative humidity 55%. The wind was east at 10 miles an hour. The pressure was 29.90 inches and steady. At Enid, it was clear. The temperature was 97. The wind was southeast at 12. At Guthrie, it was clear. The temperature was 96. The wind was south at 12. Observations from around the region. Temperatures were between 89 and 97 degrees. At Woodward, it was clear. It was partly cloudy at Wichita, Oklahoma City, Dallas-Fort Worth, and Tulsa. At Springfield, it was mostly cloudy. Once again at 7 p.m., at Stillwater, it was clear. The temperature was 91. Heat advisory in effect from noon to 7 p.m. Central Daylight Time Monday. Heat advisory remains in effect until 7 p.m. Central Daylight Time this evening. What? For the first heat advisory, heat index values up to 107 expected. For the second heat advisory, heat index values up to 107 expected. Where, portions of northwest and west central Arkansas and east central, northeast, and southeast Oklahoma. When, for the first heat advisory, until 7 p.m. Central Daylight Time this evening. For the second heat advisory, from noon to 7 p.m. Central Daylight Time Monday. Impacts, heat-related illnesses are possible, especially impacting those not acclimated to the conditions or those performing strenuous activities. Take extra precautions when outside. Wear lightweight and loose-fitting clothing. Try to limit strenuous activities to early morning or evening. Take action when you see symptoms of heat exhaustion and heat stroke. Heat advisory in effect from noon to 7 p.m. Central Daylight Time Monday. What? Heat index values up to 105 expected. Where, Craig, Northeast Osage, Wada, Pawnee, Southeast Osage, Washington OK, and Western Osage counties. When, from noon to 7 p.m. Central Daylight Time Monday. Impacts, heat-related illnesses are possible, especially impacting those not acclimated to the conditions or those performing strenuous activities. Take extra precautions when outside. Wear lightweight and loose-fitting clothing. Try to limit strenuous activities to early morning or evening. Take action when you see symptoms of heat exhaustion and heat stroke. From the Norman Forecast Office, here is the forecast for Stillwater and surrounding area. Tonight, mostly clear. Lows in the mid-70s. Southeast winds 5 to 10 miles an hour. Monday, sunny. Highs in the upper 90s. South winds 10 to 15 miles an hour with gusts up to 25 miles an hour. Monday night, clear. Lows in the upper 70s. South winds 10 to 15 miles an hour with gusts up to 25 miles an hour. Tuesday, sunny. Highs in the upper 90s. South winds 10 to 15 miles an hour with gusts up to 25 miles an hour. Tuesday night, mostly clear. Lows in the mid-70s. South winds 5 to 10 miles an hour. Wednesday, sunny. A slight chance of showers and thunderstorms in the afternoon. Highs in the mid-90s.
chance of rain 20%. Wednesday night, mostly clear. Lows in the mid-70s. Thursday, sunny. Highs in the lower 90s. Thursday night, mostly clear. Lows in the lower 70s. Friday, mostly sunny. A slight chance of showers and thunderstorms in the afternoon. Highs around 90. Chance of rain 20%. Friday night, mostly clear with a slight chance of showers and thunderstorms. Lows in the upper 60s. Chance of rain 20%. Saturday, mostly sunny. A chance of showers in the morning, then a slight chance of showers and thunderstorms in the afternoon. Highs in the upper 80s. Chance of rain 30%. Saturday night, partly cloudy with a slight chance of showers. A slight chance of thunderstorms after midnight. Lows in the mid-60s. Chance of rain 20%. Sunday, partly sunny with a 20% chance of showers. Highs in the lower 80s. 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It's Stillwater, it was clear. The temperature was 91 degrees, the dew point 73, and the relative humidity 55%. The wind was east at 10 miles an hour. The pressure was 29.90 inches and steady. At Enid, it was clear. The temperature was 97. The wind was southeast at 12. At Guthrie, it was clear. The temperature was 96. The wind was south at 12. Observations from around the region. Temperatures were between 89 and 97 degrees. At Woodward, it was clear. It was partly cloudy at Wichita, Oklahoma City, Dallas-Fort Worth, and Tulsa. At Springfield, it was mostly cloudy. Once again at 7 p.m., at Stillwater, it was clear. The temperature was 91. 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Heat advisory in effect from noon to 7 p.m. Central Daylight Time Monday. Heat advisory remains in effect until 7 p.m. Central Daylight Time this evening. What? For the first heat advisory, heat index values up to 107 expected. For the second heat advisory, heat index values up to 107 expected. Where? Portions of northwest and west central Arkansas and east central, northeast, and southeast Oklahoma. When, for the first heat advisory, until 7 p.m. Central Daylight Time this evening. For the second heat advisory, from noon to 7 p.m. Central Daylight Time Monday. Impacts, heat-related illnesses are possible, especially impacting those not acclimated to the conditions or those performing strenuous activities. Take extra precautions when outside. Wear lightweight and loose-fitting clothing. Try to limit strenuous activities to early morning or evening. Take action when you see symptoms of heat exhaustion and heat stroke. Heat advisory in effect from noon to 7 p.m. Central Daylight Time Monday. What? Heat index values up to 105 expected. Where? Craig, Northeast Osage, Wada, Pawnee, Southeast Osage, Washington OK, and Western Osage Counties. When, from noon to 7 p.m. Central Daylight Time Monday. Impacts, heat-related illnesses are possible, especially impacting those not acclimated to the conditions or those performing strenuous activities. Take extra precautions when outside. Wear lightweight and loose-fitting clothing. Try to limit strenuous activities to early morning or evening. Take action when you see symptoms of heat exhaustion and heat stroke. From the Norman Forecast Office, here is the forecast for Stillwater and surrounding area. Tonight, mostly clear. Lows in the mid-70s. Southeast winds 5 to 10 miles an hour. Monday, sunny. Highs in the upper 90s. South winds 10 to 15 miles an hour with gusts up to 25 miles an hour. Monday night, clear. Lows in the upper 70s. South winds 10 to 15 miles an hour with gusts up to 25 miles an hour. Tuesday, sunny. Highs in the upper 90s. South winds 10 to 15 miles an hour with gusts up to 25 miles an hour.

Tuesday night, mostly clear. Lows in the mid-70s. South winds 5 to 10 miles an hour. Wednesday, sunny. A slight chance of showers and thunderstorms in the afternoon. Highs in the mid-90s. Chance of rain 20%. Wednesday night, mostly clear. Lows in the mid-70s. Thursday, sunny. Highs in the lower 90s. Thursday night, mostly clear. Lows in the lower 70s. Friday, mostly sunny. A slight chance of showers and thunderstorms in the afternoon. Highs around 90. Chance of rain 20%. Friday night, mostly clear with a slight chance of showers and thunderstorms. Lows in the upper 60s. Chance of rain 20%. Saturday, mostly sunny. A chance of showers in the morning, then a slight chance of showers and thunderstorms in the afternoon. Highs in the upper 80s. Chance of rain 30%. Saturday night, partly cloudy with a slight chance of showers. A slight chance of thunderstorms after midnight. Lows in the mid-60s. Chance of rain 20%. Sunday, partly sunny with a 20% chance of showers. Highs in the lower 80s. 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It's Stillwater, it was clear. The temperature was 87 degrees, the dew point 72, and the relative humidity 60%. The wind was east at 9 miles an hour. The pressure was 29.91 inches and rising. At Enid, it was clear. The temperature was 93. The wind was southeast at 12. At Guthrie, the temperature was 92 degrees, the dew point 64, and the relative humidity 39%. The wind was southeast at 7 miles an hour. The pressure was 29.90 inches and rising. Observations from around the region. At Wichita, it was clear, with a temperature of 85. It was partly cloudy, with a temperature of 92 at Oklahoma City, 94 at Dallas-Fort Worth, 88 at Tulsa, and 85 at Springfield. Once again at 8 p.m., at Stillwater, it was clear. The temperature was 87. Heat advisory in effect from noon to 7 p.m. Central Daylight Time Monday. Heat advisory remains in effect until 7 p.m. Central Daylight Time this evening. What? For the first heat advisory, heat index values up to 107 expected. For the second heat advisory, heat index values up to 107 expected. Where? Portions of northwest and west central Arkansas and east central, northeast, and southeast Oklahoma. When? For the first heat advisory, until 7 p.m. Central Daylight Time this evening. For the second heat advisory, from noon to 7 p.m. Central Daylight Time Monday. Impacts, heat-related illnesses are possible, especially impacting those not acclimated to the conditions or those performing strenuous activities. Take extra precautions when outside. Wear lightweight and loose-fitting clothing. Try to limit strenuous activities to early morning or evening. Take action when you see symptoms of heat exhaustion and heat stroke. Heat advisory in effect from noon to 7 p.m. Central Daylight Time Monday. What? Heat index values up to 105 expected. Where? Craig, Northeast Osage, Wada, Pawnee, Southeast Osage, Washington OK, and Western Osage Counties. When? From noon to 7 p.m. Central Daylight Time Monday. Impacts. Heat-related illnesses are possible, especially impacting those not acclimated to the conditions or those performing strenuous activities. Take extra precautions when outside. Wear lightweight and loose-fitting clothing. Try to limit strenuous activities to early morning or evening. Take action when you see symptoms of heat exhaustion and heat stroke. From the Norman Forecast Office, here is the forecast for Stillwater and surrounding area. Tonight, mostly clear. Lows in the mid-70s. Southeast winds 5 to 10 miles an hour. Monday, sunny. Highs in the upper 90s. South winds 10 to 15 miles an hour with gusts up to 25 miles an hour. Monday night, clear. Lows in the upper 70s. South winds 10 to 15 miles an hour with gusts up to 25 miles an hour. Tuesday, sunny. Highs in the upper 90s. South winds

chance of rain 20%. Saturday, mostly sunny. A chance of showers in the morning, then a slight chance of showers and thunderstorms in the afternoon. Highs in the upper 80s. Chance of rain 30%. Saturday night, partly cloudy with a slight chance of showers. A slight chance of thunderstorms after midnight. Lows in the mid-60s. Chance of rain 20%. Sunday, partly sunny with a 20% chance of showers. Highs in the lower 80s. 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It's Stillwater, it was clear. The temperature was 87 degrees, the dew point 72, and the relative humidity 60%. The wind was east at 9 miles an hour. The pressure was 29.91 inches and rising. At Enid, it was clear. The temperature was 93. The wind was southeast at 12. At Guthrie, the temperature was 92 degrees, the dew point 64, and the relative humidity 39%. The wind was southeast at 7 miles an hour. The pressure was 29.90 inches and rising. Observations from around the region. At Wichita, it was clear, with a temperature of 85. It was partly cloudy, with a temperature of 92 at Oklahoma City, 94 at Dallas-Fort Worth, 88 at Tulsa, and 85 at Springfield. Once again at 8 p.m., at Stillwater, it was clear. The temperature was 87. Heat advisory in effect from noon to 7 p.m. Central Daylight Time Monday. Heat advisory remains in effect until 7 p.m. Central Daylight Time this evening. What? For the first heat advisory, heat index values up to 107 expected. For the second heat advisory, heat index values up to 107 expected. Where? Portions of northwest and west central Arkansas and east central, northeast, and southeast Oklahoma. When? For the first heat advisory, until 7 p.m. Central Daylight Time this evening. For the second heat advisory, from noon to 7 p.m. Central Daylight Time Monday. Impacts. Heat-related illnesses are possible, especially impacting those not acclimated to the conditions or those performing strenuous activities. Take extra precautions when outside. Wear lightweight and loose-fitting clothing. Try to limit strenuous activities to early morning or evening. Take action when you see symptoms of heat exhaustion and heat stroke. Heat advisory in effect from noon to 7 p.m. Central Daylight Time Monday. What? Heat index values up to 105 expected. Where? Craig, Northeast Osage, Wada, Pawnee, Southeast Osage, Washington OK, and Western Osage Counties. When? From noon to 7 p.m. Central Daylight Time Monday. Impacts. Heat-related illnesses are possible, especially impacting those not acclimated to the conditions or those performing strenuous activities. Take extra precautions when outside. Wear lightweight and loose-fitting clothing. Try to limit strenuous activities to early morning or evening. Take action when you see symptoms of heat exhaustion and heat stroke. From the Norman Forecast Office, here is the forecast for Stillwater and surrounding area. Tonight, mostly clear. Lows in the mid-70s. Southeast winds 5 to 10 miles an hour. Monday, sunny. Highs in the upper 90s. South winds 10 to 15 miles an hour with gusts up to 25 miles an hour. Monday night, clear. Lows in the upper 70s. South winds 10 to 15 miles an hour with gusts up to 25 miles an hour. Tuesday, sunny. Highs in the upper 90s. South winds 10 to 15 miles an hour with gusts up to 25 miles an hour. Tuesday night, mostly clear. Lows in the mid-70s. South winds 5 to 10 miles an hour. Wednesday, sunny. A slight chance of showers and thunderstorms in the afternoon. Highs in the mid-90s. Chance of rain 20%. Wednesday night, mostly clear. Lows in the mid-70s. Thursday, sunny. Highs in the lower 90s. Thursday night, mostly clear. Lows in the lower 70s. Friday, mostly sunny. A slight chance of showers and thunderstorms in the afternoon. Highs around 90. Chance of rain 20%. Friday night, mostly clear with a slight chance of showers.

and thunderstorms. Lows in the upper 60s. Chance of rain 20%. Saturday, mostly sunny. A chance of showers in the morning, then a slight chance of showers and thunderstorms in the afternoon. Highs in the upper 80s. Chance of rain 30%. Saturday night, partly cloudy with a slight chance of showers. A slight chance of thunderstorms after midnight. Lows in the mid-60s. Chance of rain 20%. Sunday, partly sunny with a 20% chance of showers. Highs in the lower 80s. 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It's Stillwater, it was clear. The temperature was 87 degrees, the dew point 72, and the relative humidity 60%. The wind was east at 9 miles an hour. The pressure was 29.91 inches and rising. At Enid, it was clear. The temperature was 93. The wind was southeast at 12. At Guthrie, the temperature was 92 degrees, the dew point 64, and the relative humidity 39%. The wind was southeast at 7 miles an hour. The pressure was 29.90 inches and rising. Observations from around the region. Skies ranged from clear to partly cloudy. It was 85 at Wichita, 87 at Woodward, and 92 at Oklahoma City. Dallas-Fort Worth reported 94, Tulsa reported 88, and Springfield reported 85. Once again at 8 p.m., at Stillwater, it was clear. The temperature was 87. 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Heat advisory in effect from noon to 7 p.m. Central Daylight Time Monday. Heat advisory remains in effect until 7 p.m. Central Daylight Time this evening. What? For the first heat advisory, heat index values up to 107 expected. For the second heat advisory, heat index values up to 107 expected. Where? Portions of northwest and west central Arkansas and east central, northeast, and southeast Oklahoma. When? For the first heat advisory, until 7 p.m. Central Daylight Time this evening. For the second heat advisory, from noon to 7 p.m. Central Daylight Time Monday. Impacts, heat-related illnesses are possible, especially impacting those not acclimated to the conditions or those performing strenuous activities. Take extra precautions when outside. Wear lightweight and loose-fitting clothing. Try to limit strenuous activities to early morning or evening. Take action when you see symptoms of heat exhaustion and heat stroke. Heat advisory in effect from noon to 7 p.m. Central Daylight Time Monday. What? Heat index values up to 105 expected. Where? Craig, Northeast Osage, Wada, Pawnee, Southeast Osage, Washington OK, and Western Osage Counties. When? From noon to 7 p.m. Central Daylight Time Monday. Impacts. Heat-related illnesses are possible, especially impacting those not acclimated to the conditions or those performing strenuous activities. Take extra precautions when outside. Wear lightweight and loose-fitting clothing. Try to limit strenuous activities to early morning or evening. Take action when you see symptoms of heat exhaustion and heat stroke. From the Norman Forecast Office, here is the forecast for Stillwater and surrounding area. Tonight, mostly clear. Lows in the mid-70s. Southeast winds 5 to 10 miles an hour. Monday, sunny. Highs in the upper 90s. South winds 10 to 15 miles an hour with gusts up to 25 miles an hour. Monday night, clear. Lows in the upper 70s. South winds 10 to 15 miles an hour with gusts up to 25 miles an hour. Tuesday, sunny. Highs in the upper 90s. South winds 10 to 15 miles an hour with gusts up to 25 miles an hour. Tuesday night, mostly clear. Lows in the mid-70s. South winds 5 to 10 miles an hour. Wednesday, sunny. A slight chance of showers and thunderstorms in the afternoon. Highs in the mid-90s. Chance of rain 20%. Wednesday night, mostly clear. Lows in the mid-70s.

Thursday, sunny. Highs in the lower 90s. Thursday night, mostly clear. Lows in the lower 70s. Friday, mostly sunny. A slight chance of showers and thunderstorms in the afternoon. Highs around 90. Chance of rain 20%. Friday night, mostly clear with a slight chance of showers and thunderstorms. Lows in the upper 60s. Chance of rain 20%. Saturday, mostly sunny. A chance of showers in the morning, then a slight chance of showers and thunderstorms in the afternoon. Highs in the upper 80s. Chance of rain 30%. Saturday night, partly cloudy with a slight chance of showers. A slight chance of thunderstorms after midnight. Lows in the mid-60s. Chance of rain 20%. Sunday, partly sunny with a 20% chance of showers. Highs in the lower 80s. 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It's Stillwater, it was clear. The temperature was 87 degrees, the dew point 72, and the relative humidity 60%. The wind was east at 9 miles an hour. The pressure was 29.91 inches and rising. At Enid, it was clear. The temperature was 93. The wind was southeast at 12. At Guthrie, the temperature was 92 degrees, the dew point 64, and the relative humidity 39%. The wind was southeast at 7 miles an hour. The pressure was 29.90 inches and rising. Observations from around the region. Skies ranged from clear to partly cloudy. It was 85 at Wichita, 87 at Woodward, and 92 at Oklahoma City. Dallas-Fort Worth reported 94, Tulsa reported 88, and Springfield reported 85. Once again at 8 p.m., it's still water, it was clear. The temperature was 87. Heat advisory in effect from noon to 7 p.m. Central Daylight Time Monday. Heat advisory remains in effect until 7 p.m. Central Daylight Time this evening. What? For the first heat advisory, heat index values up to 107 expected. For the second heat advisory, heat index values up to 107 expected. Where? Portions of northwest and west central Arkansas and east central, northeast, and southeast Oklahoma. When? For the first heat advisory, until 7 p.m. Central Daylight Time this evening. For the second heat advisory, from noon to 7 p.m. Central Daylight Time Monday. Impacts. Heat-related illnesses are possible, especially impacting those not acclimated to the conditions or those performing strenuous activities. Take extra precautions when outside. Wear lightweight and loose-fitting clothing. Try to limit strenuous activities to early morning or evening. Take action when you see symptoms of heat exhaustion and heat stroke. Heat advisory in effect from noon to 7 p.m. Central Daylight Time Monday. What? Heat index values up to 105 expected. Where? Craig, Northeast Osage, Wada, Pawnee, Southeast Osage, Washington OK, and Western Osage Counties. When? From noon to 7 p.m. Central Daylight Time Monday. Impacts. Heat-related illnesses are possible, especially impacting those not acclimated to the conditions or those performing strenuous activities. Take extra precautions when outside. Wear lightweight and loose-fitting clothing. Try to limit strenuous activities to early morning or evening. Take action when you see symptoms of heat exhaustion and heat stroke. From the Norman Forecast Office, here is the forecast for Stillwater and surrounding area. Tonight, mostly clear. Lows in the mid-70s. Southeast winds 5 to 10 miles an hour. Monday, sunny. Highs in the upper 90s. South winds 10 to 15 miles an hour with gusts up to 25 miles an hour. Monday night, clear. Lows in the upper 70s. South winds 10 to 15 miles an hour with gusts up to 25 miles an hour. Tuesday, sunny. Highs in the upper 90s. South winds 10 to 15 miles an hour with gusts up to 25 miles an hour. Tuesday night, mostly clear. Lows in the mid-70s. South winds 5 to 10 miles an hour. Wednesday, sunny. A slight chance of showers and thunderstorms in the afternoon. Highs in the mid-90s. Chance of

rain 20%. Wednesday night, mostly clear. Lows in the mid-70s. Thursday, sunny. Highs in the lower 90s. Thursday night, mostly clear. Lows in the lower 70s. Friday, mostly sunny. A slight chance of showers and thunderstorms in the afternoon. Highs around 90. Chance of rain 20%. Friday night, mostly clear with a slight chance of showers and thunderstorms. Lows in the upper 60s. Chance of rain 20%. Saturday, mostly sunny. A chance of showers in the morning, then a slight chance of showers and thunderstorms in the afternoon. Highs in the upper 80s. Chance of rain 30%. Saturday night, partly cloudy with a slight chance of showers. A slight chance of thunderstorms after midnight. Lows in the mid-60s. Chance of rain 20%. Sunday, partly sunny with a 20% chance of showers. Highs in the lower 80s. 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It's Stillwater, it was clear. The temperature was 87 degrees, the dew point 72, and the relative humidity 60%. The wind was east at 9 miles an hour. The pressure was 29.91 inches and rising. At Enid, it was clear. The temperature was 93. The wind was southeast at 12. At Guthrie, the temperature was 92 degrees, the dew point 64, and the relative humidity 39%. The wind was southeast at 7 miles an hour. The pressure was 29.90 inches and rising. Observations from around the region. Skies ranged from clear to partly cloudy. It was 85 at Wichita, 87 at Woodward, and 92 at Oklahoma City. Dallas-Fort Worth reported 94, Tulsa reported 88, and Springfield reported 85. Once again at 8 p.m., it's Stillwater, it was clear. The temperature was 87. Heat advisory in effect from noon to 7 p.m. Central Daylight Time Monday. Heat advisory remains in effect until 7 p.m. Central Daylight Time this evening. What? For the first heat advisory, heat index values up to 107 expected. For the second heat advisory, heat index values up to 107 expected. Where? Portions of northwest and west central Arkansas and east central, northeast, and southeast Oklahoma. When? For the first heat advisory, until 7 p.m. Central Daylight Time this evening. For the second heat advisory, from noon to 7 p.m. Central Daylight Time Monday. Impacts. Heat-related illnesses are possible, especially impacting those not acclimated to the conditions or those performing strenuous activities. Take extra precautions when outside. Wear lightweight and loose-fitting clothing. Try to limit strenuous activities to early morning or evening. Take action when you see symptoms of heat exhaustion and heat stroke. Heat advisory in effect from noon to 7 p.m. Central Daylight Time Monday. What? Heat index values up to 105 expected. Where? Craig, Northeast Osage, Wada, Pawnee, Southeast Osage, Washington OK, and Western Osage Counties. When? From noon to 7 p.m. Central Daylight Time Monday. Impacts. Heat-related illnesses are possible, especially impacting those not acclimated to the conditions or those performing strenuous activities. Take extra precautions when outside. Wear lightweight and loose-fitting clothing. Try to limit strenuous activities to early morning or evening. Take action when you see symptoms of heat exhaustion and heat stroke. From the Norman Forecast Office, here is the forecast for Stillwater and surrounding area. Tonight, mostly clear. Lows in the mid-70s. Southeast winds 5 to 10 miles an hour. Monday, sunny. Highs in the upper 90s. South winds 10 to 15 miles an hour with gusts up to 25 miles an hour. Monday night, clear. Lows in the upper 70s. South winds 10 to 15 miles an hour with gusts up to 25 miles an hour. Tuesday, sunny. Highs in the upper 90s. South winds 10 to 15 miles an hour with gusts up to 25 miles an hour. Tuesday night, mostly clear. Lows in the mid-70s. South winds 5 to 10 miles an hour. Wednesday, sunny.

a slight chance of showers and thunderstorms in the afternoon. Highs in the mid-90s. Chance of rain 20%. Wednesday night, mostly clear. Lows in the mid-70s. Thursday, sunny. Highs in the lower 90s. Thursday night, mostly clear. Lows in the lower 70s. Friday, mostly sunny. A slight chance of showers and thunderstorms in the afternoon. Highs around 90. Chance of rain 20%. Friday night, mostly clear with a slight chance of showers and thunderstorms. Lows in the upper 60s. Chance of rain 20%. Saturday, mostly sunny. A chance of showers in the morning, then a slight chance of showers and thunderstorms in the afternoon. Highs in the upper 80s. Chance of rain 30%. Saturday night, partly cloudy with a slight chance of showers. A slight chance of thunderstorms after midnight. Lows in the mid-60s. Chance of rain 20%. Sunday, partly sunny with a 20% chance of showers. Highs in the lower 80s. 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It's Stillwater, it was clear. The temperature was 87 degrees, the dew point 72, and the relative humidity 60%. The wind was east at 9 miles an hour. The pressure was 29.91 inches and rising. At Enid, it was clear. The temperature was 93. The wind was southeast at 12. At Guthrie, the temperature was 92 degrees, the dew point 64, and the relative humidity 39%. The wind was southeast at 7 miles an hour. The pressure was 29.90 inches and rising. Observations from around the region. Skies ranged from clear to partly cloudy. It was 85 at Wichita, 87 at Woodward, and 92 at Oklahoma City. Dallas-Fort Worth reported 94, Tulsa reported 88, and Springfield reported 85. Once again at 8 p.m., it's still water, it was clear. The temperature was 87. Heat advisory in effect from noon to 7 p.m. Central Daylight Time Monday. Heat advisory remains in effect until 7 p.m. Central Daylight Time this evening. What? For the first heat advisory, heat index values up to 107 expected. For the second heat advisory, heat index values up to 107 expected. Where? Portions of northwest and west central Arkansas and east central, northeast, and southeast Oklahoma. When? For the first heat advisory, until 7 p.m. Central Daylight Time this evening. For the second heat advisory, from noon to 7 p.m. Central Daylight Time Monday. Impacts, heat-related illnesses are possible, especially impacting those not acclimated to the conditions or those performing strenuous activities. Take extra precautions when outside. Wear lightweight and loose-fitting clothing. Try to limit strenuous activities to early morning or evening. Take action when you see symptoms of heat exhaustion and heat stroke. Heat advisory in effect from noon to 7 p.m. Central Daylight Time Monday. What? Heat index values up to 105 expected. Where? Craig, Northeast Osage, Wada, Pawnee, Southeast Osage, Washington OK, and Western Osage counties. When? From noon to 7 p.m. Central Daylight Time Monday. Impacts. Heat-related illnesses are possible, especially impacting those not acclimated to the conditions or those performing strenuous activities. Take extra precautions when outside. Wear lightweight and loose-fitting clothing. Try to limit strenuous activities to early morning or evening. Take action when you see symptoms of heat exhaustion and heat stroke. From the Norman Forecast Office, here is the forecast for Stillwater and surrounding area. Tonight, mostly clear. Lows in the mid-70s. Southeast winds 5 to 10 miles an hour. Monday, sunny. Highs in the upper 90s. South winds 10 to 15 miles an hour with gusts up to 25 miles an hour. Monday night, clear. Lows in the upper 70s. South winds 10 to 15 miles an

with gusts up to 25 miles an hour. Tuesday, sunny. Highs in the upper 90s. South winds 10 to 15 miles an hour with gusts up to 25 miles an hour. Tuesday night, mostly clear. Lows in the mid-70s. South winds 5 to 10 miles an hour. Wednesday, sunny. A slight chance of showers and thunderstorms in the afternoon. Highs in the mid-90s. Chance of rain 20%. Day, sunny. A slight chance of showers and thunderstorms in the afternoon. Highs in the mid-90s. Chance of rain 20%. Wednesday night, mostly clear. Lows in the mid-70s. Thursday, sunny. Highs in the lower 90s. Thursday night, mostly clear. Lows in the lower 70s. Friday, mostly sunny. A slight chance of showers and thunderstorms in the afternoon. Highs around 90. Chance of rain 20%. Friday night, mostly clear with a slight chance of showers and thunderstorms. Lows in the upper 60s. Chance of rain 20%. Saturday, mostly sunny. A chance of showers in the morning, then a slight chance of showers and thunderstorms in the afternoon. Highs in the upper 80s. Chance of rain 30%. Saturday night, partly cloudy with a slight chance of showers. A slight chance of thunderstorms after midnight. Lows in the mid-60s. Chance of rain 20%. Sunday, partly sunny with a 20% chance of showers. Highs in the lower 80s. 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It's Stillwater, it was clear. The temperature was 87 degrees, the dew point 72, and the relative humidity 60%. The wind was east at 9 miles an hour. The pressure was 29.91 inches and rising. At Enid, it was clear. The temperature was 93. The wind was southeast at 12. At Guthrie, the temperature was 92 degrees, the dew point 64, and the relative humidity 39%. The wind was southeast at 7 miles an hour. The pressure was 29.90 inches and rising. Observations from around the region. Skies ranged from clear to partly cloudy. It was 85 at Wichita, 87 at Woodward, and 92 at Oklahoma City. Dallas-Fort Worth reported 94, Tulsa reported 88, and Springfield reported 85. Once again at 8 p.m., it's still water, it was clear. The temperature was 87. Heat advisory in effect from noon to 7 p.m. Central Daylight Time Monday. Heat advisory remains in effect until 7 p.m. Central Daylight Time this evening. What? For the first heat advisory, heat index values up to 107 expected. For the second heat advisory, heat index values up to 107 expected. Where? Portions of northwest and west central Arkansas and east central, northeast, and southeast Oklahoma. When? For the first heat advisory, until 7 p.m. Central Daylight Time this evening. For the second heat advisory, from noon to 7 p.m. Central Daylight Time Monday. Impacts. Heat-related illnesses are possible, especially impacting those not acclimated to the conditions or those performing strenuous activities. Take extra precautions when outside. Wear lightweight and loose-fitting clothing. Try to limit strenuous activities to early morning or evening. Take action when you see symptoms of heat exhaustion and heat stroke. Heat advisory in effect from noon to 7 p.m. Central Daylight Time Monday. What? Heat index values up to 105 expected. Where? Craig, Northeast Osage, Wada, Pawnee, Southeast Osage, Washington OK, and Western Osage counties. When? From noon to 7 p.m. Central Daylight Time Monday. Impacts. Heat-related illnesses are possible, especially impacting those not acclimated to the conditions or those performing strenuous activities. Take extra precautions when outside. Wear lightweight and loose-fitting clothing. Try to limit strenuous activities to early morning or evening. Take action when you see symptoms of heat exhaustion and heat stroke. From the Norman Forecast Office, here is the forecast for Stillwater and surrounding area. Tonight, mostly clear. Lows in the mid-70s. Southeast winds 5 to 10 miles an hour.

Monday, sunny. Highs in the upper 90s. South winds 10 to 15 miles an hour with gusts up to 25 miles an hour. Monday night, clear. Lows in the upper 70s. South winds 10 to 15 miles an hour with gusts up to 25 miles an hour. Tuesday, sunny. Highs in the upper 90s. South winds 10 to 15 miles an hour with gusts up to 25 miles an hour. Tuesday night, mostly clear. Lows in the mid-70s. South winds 5 to 10 miles an hour. Wednesday, sunny. A slight chance of showers and thunderstorms in the afternoon. Highs in the mid-90s. Chance of rain 20%. Wednesday night, mostly clear. Lows in the mid-70s. Thursday, sunny. Highs in the lower 90s. Thursday night, mostly clear. Lows in the lower 70s. Friday, mostly sunny. A slight chance of showers and thunderstorms in the afternoon. Highs around 90. Chance of rain 20%. Friday night, mostly clear with a slight chance of showers and thunderstorms. Lows in the upper 60s. Chance of rain 20%. Saturday, mostly sunny. A chance of showers in the morning, then a slight chance of showers and thunderstorms in the afternoon. Highs in the upper 80s. Chance of rain 30%. Saturday night, partly cloudy with a slight chance of showers. A slight chance of thunderstorms after midnight. Lows in the mid-60s. Chance of rain 20%. Sunday, partly sunny with a 20% chance of showers. Highs in the lower 80s. 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It's Stillwater, it was clear. The temperature was 87 degrees, the dew point 72, and the relative humidity 60%. The wind was east at 9 miles an hour. The pressure was 29.91 inches and rising. At Enid, it was clear. The temperature was 93. The wind was southeast at 12. At Guthrie, the temperature was 92 degrees, the dew point 64, and the relative humidity 39%. The wind was southeast at 7 miles an hour. The pressure was 29.90 inches and rising. Observations from around the region. Skies ranged from clear to partly cloudy. It was 85 at Wichita, 87 at Woodward, and 92 at Oklahoma City. Dallas-Fort Worth reported 94, Tulsa reported 88, and Springfield reported 85. Once again at 8 p.m., it's still water, it was clear. The temperature was 87. Heat advisory in effect from noon to 7 p.m. Central Daylight Time Monday. Heat advisory remains in effect until 7 p.m. Central Daylight Time this evening. What? For the first heat advisory, heat index values up to 107 expected. For the second heat advisory, heat index values up to 107 expected. Where? Portions of northwest and west central Arkansas and east central, northeast, and southeast Oklahoma. When? For the first heat advisory, until 7 p.m. Central Daylight Time this evening. For the second heat advisory, from noon to 7 p.m. Central Daylight Time Monday. Impacts. Heat-related illnesses are possible, especially impacting those not acclimated to the conditions or those performing strenuous activities. Take extra precautions when outside. Wear lightweight and loose-fitting clothing. Try to limit strenuous activities to early morning or evening. Take action when you see symptoms of heat exhaustion and heat stroke. Heat advisory in effect from noon to 7 p.m. Central Daylight Time Monday. What? Heat index values up to 105 expected. Where? Craig, Northeast Osage, Wada, Pawnee, Southeast Osage, Washington OK, and Western Osage counties. When? From noon to 7 p.m. Central Daylight Time Monday. Impacts. Heat-related illnesses are possible, especially impacting those not acclimated to the conditions or those performing strenuous activities. Take extra precautions when outside. Wear lightweight and loose-fitting clothing. Try to limit strenuous activities to early morning or evening. Take action when you see symptoms of heat exhaustion and heat stroke. From the Norman Forecast Office, here is the forecast for Stillwater and surrounding area. Tonight,

mostly clear. Lows in the mid-70s. Southeast winds 5 to 10 miles an hour. Monday, sunny. Highs in the upper 90s. South winds 10 to 15 miles an hour with gusts up to 25 miles an hour. Monday night, clear. Lows in the upper 70s. South winds 10 to 15 miles an hour with gusts up to 25 miles an hour. Tuesday, sunny. Highs in the upper 90s. South winds 10 to 15 miles an hour with gusts up to 25 miles an hour. Tuesday night, mostly clear. Lows in the mid-70s. South winds 5 to 10 miles an hour. Wednesday, sunny. A slight chance of showers and thunderstorms in the afternoon. Highs in the mid-90s. Chance of rain 20%. Wednesday night, mostly clear. Lows in the mid-70s. Thursday, sunny. Highs in the lower 90s. Thursday night, mostly clear. Lows in the lower 70s. Friday, mostly sunny. A slight chance of showers and thunderstorms in the afternoon. Highs around 90. Chance of rain 20%. Friday night, mostly clear with a slight chance of showers and thunderstorms. Lows in the upper 60s. Chance of rain 20%. Saturday, mostly sunny. A chance of showers in the morning, then a slight chance of showers and thunderstorms in the afternoon. Highs in the upper 80s. Chance of rain 30%. Saturday night, partly cloudy with a slight chance of showers. A slight chance of thunderstorms after midnight. Lows in the mid-60s. Chance of rain 20%. Sunday, partly sunny with a 20% chance of showers. Highs in the lower 80s. 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It's Stillwater, it was clear. The temperature was 87 degrees, the dew point 72, and the relative humidity 60%. The wind was east at 9 miles an hour. The pressure was 29.91 inches and rising. At Enid, it was clear. The temperature was 93. The wind was southeast at 12. At Guthrie, the temperature was 92 degrees, the dew point 64, and the relative humidity 39%. The wind was southeast at 7 miles an hour. The pressure was 29.90 inches and rising. Observations from around the region. Skies ranged from clear to partly cloudy. It was 85 at Wichita, 87 at Woodward, and 92 at Oklahoma City. Dallas-Fort Worth reported 94, Tulsa reported 88, and Springfield reported 85. Once again at 8 p.m., at Stillwater, it was clear. The temperature was 87. Heat advisory in effect from noon to 7 p.m. Central Daylight Time Monday. Heat advisory remains in effect until 7 p.m. Central Daylight Time this evening. What? For the first heat advisory, heat index values up to 107 expected. For the second heat advisory, heat index values up to 107 expected. Where? Portions of northwest and west central Arkansas and east central, northeast, and southeast Oklahoma. When? For the first heat advisory, until 7 p.m. Central Daylight Time this evening. For the second heat advisory, from noon to 7 p.m. Central Daylight Time Monday. Impacts. Heat-related illnesses are possible, especially impacting those not acclimated to the conditions or those performing strenuous activities. Take extra precautions when outside. Wear lightweight and loose-fitting clothing. Try to limit strenuous activities to early morning or evening. Take action when you see symptoms of heat exhaustion and heat stroke. Heat advisory in effect from noon to 7 p.m. Central Daylight Time Monday. What? Heat index values up to 105 expected. Where? Craig, Northeast Osage, Wada, Pawnee, Southeast Osage, Washington OK, and Western Osage Counties. When? From noon to 7 p.m. Central Daylight Time Monday. Impacts.
Heat-related illnesses are possible, especially impacting those not acclimated to the conditions or those performing strenuous activities. Take extra precautions when outside. Wear lightweight and loose-fitting clothing. Try to limit strenuous activities to early morning or evening. Take action when you see symptoms of heat exhaustion and heat stroke. From the Norman Forecast Office, here is the forecast for Stillwater and surrounding area. Tonight, mostly clear. Lows in the mid-70s. Southeast winds 5 to 10 miles an hour. Monday, sunny. Highs in the upper 90s. South winds 10 to 15 miles an hour with gusts up to 25 miles an hour. Monday night, clear. Lows in the upper 70s. South winds 10 to 15 miles an hour with gusts up to 25 miles an hour. Tuesday, sunny. Highs in the upper 90s. South winds 10 to 15 miles an hour with gusts up to 25 miles an hour. Tuesday night, mostly clear. Lows in the mid-70s. South winds 5 to 10 miles an hour. Wednesday, sunny. A slight chance of showers and thunderstorms in the afternoon. Highs in the mid-90s. Chance of rain 20%. Wednesday night, mostly clear. Lows in the mid-70s. Thursday, sunny. Highs in the lower 90s. Thursday night, mostly clear. Lows in the lower 70s. Friday, mostly sunny. A slight chance of showers and thunderstorms in the afternoon. Highs around 90. Chance of rain 20%. Friday night, mostly clear with a slight chance of showers and thunderstorms. Lows in the upper 60s. Chance of rain 20%. Saturday, mostly sunny. A chance of showers in the morning, then a slight chance of showers and thunderstorms in the afternoon. Highs in the upper 80s. Chance of rain 30%. Saturday night, partly cloudy with a slight chance of showers. A slight chance of thunderstorms after midnight. Lows in the mid-60s. Chance of rain 20%. Sunday, partly sunny with a 20% chance of showers. Highs in the lower 80s. 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It's Stillwater, it was clear. The temperature was 87 degrees, the dew point 72, and the relative humidity 60%. The wind was east at 9 miles an hour. The pressure was 29.91 inches and rising. At evening, it was clear. The temperature was 93. The wind was southeast at 12. At Guthrie, the temperature was 92 degrees, the dew point 64, and the relative humidity 39%. The wind was southeast at 7 miles an hour. The pressure was 29.90 inches and rising. Observations from around the region. Skies ranged from clear to partly cloudy. It was 85 at Wichita, 87 at Woodward, and 92 at Oklahoma City. Dallas-Fort Worth reported 94, Tulsa reported 88, and Springfield reported 85. Once again at 8 p.m., at Stillwater, it was clear. The temperature was 87. Heat advisory in effect from noon to 7 p.m. Central Daylight Time Monday. Heat advisory remains in effect until 7 p.m. Central Daylight Time this evening. What? For the first heat advisory, heat index values up to 107 expected. For the second heat advisory, heat index values up to 107 expected. Where? Portions of northwest and west central Arkansas and east central, northeast, and southeast Oklahoma. When? For the first heat advisory, until 7 p.m. Central Daylight Time this evening. For the second heat advisory, from noon to 7 p.m. Central Daylight Time Monday. Impacts. Heat-related illnesses are possible, especially impacting those not acclimated to the conditions or those performing strenuous activities. Take extra precautions when outside. Wear lightweight and loose-fitting clothing. Try to limit strenuous activities to early morning or evening. Take action when you see symptoms of heat exhaustion and heat stroke. Heat advisory in effect from noon to 7 p.m. Central Daylight Time Monday. What? Heat index values up to 105 expected. Where? Craig, Northeast Osage, Wada, Pawnee, Southeast Osage, Washington OK,
and western Osage counties. When, from noon to 7 p.m. Central Daylight Time Monday. Impacts, heat-related illnesses are possible, especially impacting those not acclimated to the conditions or those performing strenuous activities. Take extra precautions when outside. Wear lightweight and loose-fitting clothing. Try to limit strenuous activities to early morning or evening. Take action when you see symptoms of heat exhaustion and heat stroke. From the Norman Forecast Office, here is the forecast for Stillwater and surrounding area. Tonight, mostly clear. Lows in the mid-70s. Southeast winds 5 to 10 miles an hour. Monday, sunny. Highs in the upper 90s. South winds 10 to 15 miles an hour with gusts up to 25 miles an hour. Monday night, clear. Lows in the upper 70s. South winds 10 to 15 miles an hour with gusts up to 25 miles an hour. Tuesday, sunny. Highs in the upper 90s. South winds 10 to 15 miles an hour with gusts up to 25 miles an hour. Tuesday night, mostly clear. Lows in the mid-70s. South winds 5 to 10 miles an hour. Wednesday, sunny. A slight chance of showers and thunderstorms in the afternoon. Highs in the mid-90s. Chance of rain 20%. Wednesday night, mostly clear. Lows in the mid-70s. Thursday, sunny. Highs in the lower 90s. Thursday night, mostly clear. Lows in the lower 70s. Friday, mostly sunny. A slight chance of showers and thunderstorms in the afternoon. Highs around 90. Chance of rain 20%. Friday night, mostly clear with a slight chance of showers and thunderstorms. Lows in the upper 60s. Chance of rain 20%. Saturday, mostly sunny. A chance of showers in the morning, then a slight chance of showers and thunderstorms in the afternoon. Highs in the upper 80s. Chance of rain 30%. Saturday night, partly cloudy with a slight chance of showers. A slight chance of thunderstorms after midnight. Lows in the mid-60s. Chance of rain 20%. Sunday, partly sunny with a 20% chance of showers. Highs in the lower 80s. 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It's Stillwater, it was clear. The temperature was 87 degrees, the dew point 72, and the relative humidity 60%. The wind was east at 9 miles an hour. The pressure was 29.91 inches and rising. At Enid, it was clear. The temperature was 93. The wind was southeast at 12. At Guthrie, the temperature was 92 degrees, the dew point 64, and the relative humidity 39%. The wind was southeast at 7 miles an hour. The pressure was 29.90 inches and rising. Observations from around the region. Skies ranged from clear to partly cloudy. It was 85 at Wichita, 87 at Woodward, and 92 at Oklahoma City. Dallas-Fort Worth reported 94, Tulsa reported 88, and Springfield reported 85. Once again at 8 p.m., it's Stillwater, it was clear. The temperature was 87. Heat advisory in effect from noon to 7 p.m. Central Daylight Time Monday. Heat advisory remains in effect until 7 p.m. Central Daylight Time this evening. What? For the first heat advisory, heat index values up to 107 expected. For the second heat advisory, heat index values up to 107 expected. Where? Portions of northwest and west central Arkansas and east central, northeast, and southeast Oklahoma. When, for the first heat advisory, until 7 p.m. Central Daylight Time this evening. For the second heat advisory, from noon to 7 p.m. Central Daylight Time Monday. Impacts, heat-related illnesses are possible, especially impacting those not acclimated to the conditions or those performing strenuous activities. Take extra precautions when outside. Wear lightweight and loose-fitting clothing. Try to limit strenuous activities to early morning or evening. Take action when you see symptoms of heat exhaustion and heat stroke. Heat advisory in effect from noon to 7 p.m. Central Daylight Time Monday. What? Heat index values up to 105 expected.
Ware, Craig, Northeast Osage, Wada, Pawnee, Southeast Osage, Washington OK, and Western Osage counties. When, from noon to 7 p.m. Central Daylight Time Monday. Impacts, heat-related illnesses are possible, especially impacting those not acclimated to the conditions or those performing strenuous activities. Take extra precautions when outside. Wear lightweight and loose-fitting clothing. Try to limit strenuous activities to early morning or evening. Take action when you see symptoms of heat exhaustion and heat stroke. From the Norman Forecast Office, here is the forecast for Stillwater and surrounding area. Tonight, mostly clear. Lows in the mid-70s. Southeast winds 5 to 10 miles an hour. Monday, sunny. Highs in the upper 90s. South winds 10 to 15 miles an hour with gusts up to 25 miles an hour. Monday night, clear. Lows in the upper 70s. South winds 10 to 15 miles an hour with gusts up to 25 miles an hour. Tuesday, sunny. Highs in the upper 90s. South winds 10 to 15 miles an hour with gusts up to 25 miles an hour. Tuesday night, mostly clear. Lows in the mid-70s. South winds 5 to 10 miles an hour. Wednesday, sunny. A slight chance of showers and thunderstorms in the afternoon. Highs in the mid-90s. Chance of rain 20%. Wednesday night, mostly clear. Lows in the mid-70s. Thursday, sunny. Highs in the lower 90s. Thursday night, mostly clear. Lows in the lower 70s. Friday, mostly sunny. A slight chance of showers and thunderstorms in the afternoon. Highs around 90. Chance of rain 20%. Friday night, mostly clear with a slight chance of showers and thunderstorms. Lows in the upper 60s. Chance of rain 20%. Saturday, mostly sunny. A chance of showers in the morning, then a slight chance of showers and thunderstorms in the afternoon. Highs in the upper 80s. Chance of rain 30%. Saturday night, partly cloudy with a slight chance of showers. A slight chance of thunderstorms after midnight. Lows in the mid-60s. Chance of rain 20%. Sunday, partly sunny with a 20% chance of showers. Highs in the lower 80s. 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At Stillwater, it was clear. The temperature was 87 degrees, the dew point 72, and the relative humidity 60%. The wind was east at 9 miles an hour. The pressure was 29.91 inches and rising. At Enid, it was clear. The temperature was 93. The wind was southeast at 12. At Guthrie, the temperature was 92 degrees, the dew point 64, and the relative humidity 39%. The wind was southeast at 7 miles an hour. The pressure was 29.90 inches and rising. Observations from around the region. Skies ranged from clear to partly cloudy. It was 85 at Wichita, 87 at Woodward, and 92 at Oklahoma City. Dallas-Fort Worth reported 94, Tulsa reported 88, and Springfield reported 85. Once again at 8 p.m., at Stillwater, it was clear. The temperature was 87. Heat advisory in effect from noon to 7 p.m. Central Daylight Time Monday. Heat advisory remains in effect until 7 p.m. Central Daylight Time this evening. What, for the first heat advisory, heat index values up to 107 expected. For the second heat advisory, heat index values up to 107 expected. Where, portions of northwest and west central Arkansas and east central, northeast, and southeast Oklahoma. When, for the first heat advisory, until 7 p.m. Central Daylight Time this evening. For the second heat advisory, from noon to 7 p.m. Central Daylight Time Monday. Impacts, heat-related illnesses are possible, especially impacting those not acclimated to the conditions or those performing strenuous activities.
Take extra precautions when outside. Wear lightweight and loose-fitting clothing. Try to limit strenuous activities to

early morning or evening. Take action when you see symptoms of heat exhaustion and heat stroke. Heat advisory in effect from noon to 7 p.m. Central Daylight Time Monday. What? Heat index values up to 105 expected. Where? Craig, Northeast Osage, Wada, Pawnee, Southeast Osage, Washington OK, and Western Osage counties. When? From noon to 7 p.m. Central Daylight Time Monday. Impacts. Heat-related illnesses are possible, especially impacting those not acclimated to the conditions or those performing strenuous activities. Take extra precautions when outside. Wear lightweight and loose-fitting clothing. Try to limit strenuous activities to early morning or evening. Take action when you see symptoms of heat exhaustion and heat stroke. From the Norman Forecast Office, here is the forecast for Stillwater and surrounding area. Tonight, mostly clear. Lows in the mid-70s. Southeast winds 5 to 10 miles an hour. Monday, sunny. Highs in the upper 90s. South winds 10 to 15 miles an hour with gusts up to 25 miles an hour. Monday night, clear. Lows in the upper 70s. South winds 10 to 15 miles an hour with gusts up to 25 miles an hour. Tuesday, sunny. Highs in the upper 90s. South winds 10 to 15 miles an hour with gusts up to 25 miles an hour. Tuesday night, mostly clear. Lows in the mid-70s. South winds 5 to 10 miles an hour. Wednesday, sunny. A slight chance of showers and thunderstorms in the afternoon. Highs in the mid-90s. Chance of rain 20%. Wednesday night, mostly clear. Lows in the mid-70s. Thursday, sunny. Highs in the lower 90s. Thursday night, mostly clear. Lows in the lower 70s. Friday, mostly sunny. A slight chance of showers and thunderstorms in the afternoon. Highs around 90. Chance of rain 20%. Friday night, mostly clear with a slight chance of showers and thunderstorms. Lows in the upper 60s. Chance of rain 20%. Saturday, mostly sunny. A chance of showers in the morning, then a slight chance of showers and thunderstorms in the afternoon. Highs in the upper 80s. Chance of rain 30%. Saturday night, partly cloudy with a slight chance of showers. A slight chance of thunderstorms after midnight. Lows in the mid-60s. Chance of rain 20%. Sunday, partly sunny with a 20% chance of showers. Highs in the lower 80s. 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At Stillwater, it was clear. The temperature was 85 degrees, the dew point 72, and the relative humidity 65%. The pressure was 29.94 inches and rising. At Enid, it was clear. The temperature was 89. The wind was east at 10. At Guthrie, the temperature was 89 degrees, the dew point 65, and the relative humidity 44%. The pressure was 29.93 inches and rising. Observations from around the region. It was clear, with a temperature of 83 at Wichita, 92 at Dallas-Fort Worth, and 82 at Springfield. It was partly cloudy, with a temperature of 90 at Oklahoma City, and 88 at Tulsa. Once again at 9 p.m., at Stillwater, it was clear. The temperature was 85. Heat advisory in effect from noon to 7 p.m. Central Daylight Time Monday. Heat advisory remains in effect until 7 p.m. Central Daylight Time this evening. What? For the first heat advisory, heat index values up to 107 expected. For the second heat advisory, heat index values up to 107 expected. Where? Portions of northwest and west central Arkansas and east central, northeast, and southeast Oklahoma. When? For the first heat advisory, until 7 p.m. Central Daylight Time this evening. For the second heat advisory, from noon to 7 p.m. Central Daylight Time Monday. Impacts. Heat-related illnesses are possible, especially impacting those not acclimated to the conditions or those performing strenuous activities. Take extra precautions when outside. Wear lightweight and loose-fitting clothing. Try to limit strenuous activities to early morning or evening.

area. Tonight, mostly clear. Lows in the mid-70s. Southeast winds 5 to 10 miles an hour. Monday, sunny. Highs in the upper 90s. South winds 10 to 15 miles an hour with gusts up to 25 miles an hour. Monday night, clear. Lows in the upper 70s. South winds 10 to 15 miles an hour with gusts up to 25 miles an hour. Tuesday, sunny. Highs in the upper 90s. South winds 10 to 15 miles an hour with gusts up to 25 miles an hour. Tuesday night, mostly clear. Lows in the mid-70s. South winds 5 to 10 miles an hour. Wednesday, sunny. A slight chance of showers and thunderstorms in the afternoon. Highs in the mid-90s. Chance of rain 20%. Wednesday night, mostly clear. Lows in the mid-70s. Thursday, sunny. Highs in the lower 90s. Thursday night, mostly clear. Lows in the lower 70s. Friday, mostly sunny. A slight chance of showers and thunderstorms in the afternoon. Highs around 90. Chance of rain 20%. Friday night, mostly clear with a slight chance of showers and thunderstorms. Lows in the upper 60s. Chance of rain 20%. Saturday, mostly sunny. A chance of showers in the morning, then a slight chance of showers and thunderstorms in the afternoon. Highs in the upper 80s. Chance of rain 30%. Saturday night, partly cloudy with a slight chance of showers. A slight chance of thunderstorms after midnight. Lows in the mid-60s. Chance of rain 20%. Sunday, partly sunny with a 20% chance of showers. Highs in the lower 80s. 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It's Stillwater, it was clear. The temperature was 85 degrees, the dew point 72, and the relative humidity 65%. The pressure was 29.94 inches and rising. At evening, it was clear. The temperature was 89. The wind was east at 10. At Guthrie, the temperature was 89 degrees, the dew point 65, and the relative humidity 44%. The pressure was 29.93 inches and rising. Observations from around the region. It was clear, with a temperature of 83 at Wichita, 92 at Dallas-Fort Worth, and 82 at Springfield. It was partly cloudy, with a temperature of 90 at Oklahoma City, and 88 at Tulsa. Once again at 9 p.m., it's still water, it was clear. The temperature was 85. Heat advisory in effect from noon to 7 p.m. Central Daylight Time Monday. Heat advisory remains in effect until 7 p.m. Central Daylight Time this evening. What? For the first heat advisory, heat index values up to 107 expected. For the second heat advisory, heat index values up to 107 expected. Where? Portions of northwest and west central Arkansas and east central, northeast, and southeast Oklahoma. When? For the first heat advisory, until 7 p.m. Central Daylight Time this evening. For the second heat advisory, from noon to 7 p.m. Central Daylight Time Monday. Impacts. Heat-related illnesses are possible, especially impacting those not acclimated to the conditions or those performing strenuous activities. Take extra precautions when outside. Wear lightweight and loose-fitting clothing. Try to limit strenuous activities to early morning or evening. Take action when you see symptoms of heat exhaustion and heat stroke. Heat advisory in effect from noon to 7 p.m. Central Daylight Time Monday. What? Heat index values up to 105 expected. Where? Craig, Northeast Osage, Wada, Pawnee, Southeast Osage, Washington OK, and Western Osage Counties. When? From noon to 7 p.m. Central Daylight Time Monday. Impacts. Heat-related illnesses are possible, especially impacting those not acclimated to the conditions or those performing strenuous activities. Take extra precautions when outside. Wear lightweight and loose-fitting clothing. Try to limit strenuous activities to early morning or evening. Take action when you see symptoms of heat exhaustion and heat stroke. From the Norman Forecast Office, here is the forecast for Stillwater and surrounding area. Tonight.

mostly clear. Lows in the mid-70s. Southeast winds 5 to 10 miles an hour. Monday, sunny. Highs in the upper 90s. South winds 10 to 15 miles an hour with gusts up to 25 miles an hour. Monday night, clear. Lows in the upper 70s. South winds 10 to 15 miles an hour with gusts up to 25 miles an hour. Tuesday, sunny. Highs in the upper 90s. South winds 10 to 15 miles an hour with gusts up to 25 miles an hour. Tuesday night, mostly clear. Lows in the mid-70s. South winds 5 to 10 miles an hour. Wednesday, sunny. A slight chance of showers and thunderstorms in the afternoon. Highs in the mid-90s. Chance of rain 20%. Wednesday night, mostly clear. Lows in the mid-70s. Thursday, sunny. Highs in the lower 90s. Thursday night, mostly clear. Lows in the lower 70s. Friday, mostly sunny. A slight chance of showers and thunderstorms in the afternoon. Highs around 90. Chance of rain 20%. Friday night, mostly clear with a slight chance of showers and thunderstorms. Lows in the upper 60s. Chance of rain 20%. Saturday, mostly sunny. A chance of showers in the morning, then a slight chance of showers and thunderstorms in the afternoon. Highs in the upper 80s. Chance of rain 30%. Saturday night, partly cloudy with a slight chance of showers. A slight chance of thunderstorms after midnight. Lows in the mid-60s. Chance of rain 20%. Sunday, partly sunny with a 20% chance of showers. Highs in the lower 80s. 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It's Stillwater, it was clear. The temperature was 85 degrees, the dew point 72, and the relative humidity 65%. The pressure was 29.94 inches and rising. At Ponca City, it was clear. The temperature was 85, the dew point 71, and the relative humidity 63%. The wind was east at 13. The pressure was 29.95 inches and rising. At Enid, it was clear. The temperature was 89, the dew point 66, and the relative humidity 45%. The wind was east at 10. The pressure was 29.89 inches and rising. At Guthrie, the temperature was 89 degrees, the dew point 65, and the relative humidity 44%. The pressure was 29.93 inches and rising. Observations from around the region. Skies ranged from clear to partly cloudy. It was 83 at Wichita, 83 at Woodward, and 90 at Oklahoma City. Dallas-Fort Worth reported 92, Tulsa reported 88, and Springfield reported 82. Once again at 9 p.m., at Stillwater, it was clear. The temperature was 85. Heat advisory in effect from noon to 7 p.m. Central Daylight Time Monday. Heat advisory remains in effect until 7 p.m. Central Daylight Time this evening. What? For the first heat advisory, heat index values up to 107 expected. For the second heat advisory, heat index values up to 107 expected. Where? Portions of northwest and west central Arkansas and east central, northeast, and southeast Oklahoma. When? For the first heat advisory, until 7 p.m. Central Daylight Time this evening. For the second heat advisory, from noon to 7 p.m. Central Daylight Time Monday. Impacts, heat-related illnesses are possible, especially impacting those not acclimated to the conditions or those performing strenuous activities. Take extra precautions when outside. Wear lightweight and loose-fitting clothing. Try to limit strenuous activities to early morning or evening. Take action when you see symptoms of heat exhaustion and heat stroke. Heat advisory in effect from noon to 7 p.m. Central Daylight Time Monday. What? Heat index values up to 105 expected. Where? Craig, Northeast Osage, Water.

Pawnee, Southeast Osage, Washington OK, and Western Osage counties. When, from noon to 7 p.m. Central Daylight Time Monday. Impacts, heat-related illnesses are possible, especially impacting those not acclimated to the conditions or those performing strenuous activities. Take extra precautions when outside. Wear lightweight and loose-fitting clothing. Try to limit strenuous activities to early morning or evening. Take action when you see symptoms of heat exhaustion and heat stroke. From the Norman Forecast Office, here is the forecast for Stillwater and surrounding area. Tonight, mostly clear. Lows in the mid-70s. Southeast winds 5 to 10 miles an hour. Monday, sunny. Highs in the upper 90s. South winds 10 to 15 miles an hour with gusts up to 25 miles an hour. Monday night, clear. Lows in the upper 70s. South winds 10 to 15 miles an hour with gusts up to 25 miles an hour. Tuesday, sunny. Highs in the upper 90s. South winds 10 to 15 miles an hour with gusts up to 25 miles an hour. Tuesday night, mostly clear. Lows in the mid 70s. South winds 5 to 10 miles an hour. Wednesday, sunny. A slight chance of showers and thunderstorms in the afternoon. Highs in the mid-90s. Chance of rain 20%. Wednesday night, mostly clear. Lows in the mid-70s. Thursday, sunny. Highs in the lower 90s. Thursday night, mostly clear. Lows in the lower 70s. Friday, mostly sunny. A slight chance of showers and thunderstorms in the afternoon. Highs around 90. Chance of rain 20%. Friday night, mostly clear with a slight chance of showers and thunderstorms. Lows in the upper 60s. Chance of rain 20%. Saturday, mostly sunny. A chance of showers in the morning, then a slight chance of showers and thunderstorms in the afternoon. Highs in the upper 80s. Chance of rain 30%. Saturday night, partly cloudy with a slight chance of showers. A slight chance of thunderstorms after midnight. Lows in the mid-60s. Chance of rain 20%. Sunday, partly sunny with a 20% chance of showers. Highs in the lower 80s. 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At Stillwater, it was clear. The temperature was 85 degrees, the dew point 72, and the relative humidity 65%. The pressure was 29.94 inches and rising. At Ponca City, it was clear. The temperature was 85, the dew point 71, and the relative humidity 63%. The wind was east at 13. The pressure was 29.95 inches and rising. At Enid, it was clear. The temperature was 89, the dew point 66, and the relative humidity 45%. The wind was east at 10. The pressure was 29.89 inches and rising. At Guthrie, the temperature was 89 degrees, the dew point 65, and the relative humidity 44%. The pressure was 29.93 inches and rising. Observations from around the region. Skies ranged from clear to partly cloudy. It was 83 at Wichita, 83 at Woodward, and 90 at Oklahoma City. Dallas-Fort Worth reported 92, Tulsa reported 88, and Springfield reported 82. Once again at 9 p.m., at Stillwater, it was clear. The temperature was 85. Heat advisory in effect from noon to 7 p.m. Central Daylight Time Monday. Heat advisory remains in effect until 7 p.m. Central Daylight Time this evening. What, for the first heat advisory, heat index values up to 107 expected. For the second heat advisory, heat index values up to 107 expected. Where, portions of northwest and west central Arkansas and east central, northeast, and southeast Oklahoma. When, for the first heat advisory, until 7 p.m. Central Daylight Time this evening. For the second heat advisory, from noon to 7 p.m. Central Daylight Time Monday. Impacts, heat-related illnesses are possible, especially impacting those not acclimated to the conditions or those performing strenuous activities. Take extra precautions when outside.

Wear lightweight and loose-fitting clothing. Try to limit strenuous activities to early morning or evening. Take action when you see symptoms of heat exhaustion and heat stroke. Heat advisory in effect from noon to 7 p.m. Central Daylight Time Monday. What? Heat index values up to 105 expected. Where? Craig, Northeast Osage, Wada, Pawnee, Southeast Osage, Washington OK, and Western Osage counties. When? From noon to 7 p.m. Central Daylight Time Monday. Impacts. Heat-related illnesses are possible, especially impacting those not acclimated to the conditions or those performing strenuous activities. Take extra precautions when outside. Wear lightweight and loose-fitting clothing. Try to limit strenuous activities to early morning or evening. Take action when you see symptoms of heat exhaustion and heat stroke. From the Norman Forecast Office, here is the forecast for Stillwater and surrounding area. Tonight, mostly clear. Lows in the mid-70s. Southeast winds 5 to 10 miles an hour. Monday, sunny. Highs in the upper 90s. South winds 10 to 15 miles an hour with gusts up to 25 miles an hour. Monday night, clear. Lows in the upper 70s. South winds 10 to 15 miles an hour with gusts up to 25 miles an hour. Tuesday, sunny. Highs in the upper 90s. South winds 10 to 15 miles an hour with gusts up to 25 miles an hour. Tuesday night, mostly clear. Lows in the mid-70s. South winds 5 to 10 miles an hour. Wednesday, sunny. A slight chance of showers and thunderstorms in the afternoon. Highs in the mid-90s. Chance of rain 20%. Wednesday night, mostly clear. Lows in the mid-70s. Thursday, sunny. Highs in the lower 90s. Thursday night, mostly clear. Lows in the lower 70s. Friday, mostly sunny. A slight chance of showers and thunderstorms in the afternoon. Highs around 90. Chance of rain 20%. Friday night, mostly clear with a slight chance of showers and thunderstorms. Lows in the upper 60s. Chance of rain 20%. Saturday, mostly sunny. A chance of showers in the morning, then a slight chance of showers and thunderstorms in the afternoon. Highs in the upper 80s. Chance of rain 30%. Saturday night, partly cloudy with a slight chance of showers. A slight chance of thunderstorms after midnight. Lows in the mid-60s. Chance of rain 20%. Sunday, partly sunny with a 20% chance of showers. Highs in the lower 80s. 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It's Stillwater, it was clear. The temperature was 85 degrees, the dew point 72, and the relative humidity 65%. The pressure was 29.94 inches and rising. At Ponca City, it was clear. The temperature was 85, the dew point 71, and the relative humidity 63%. The wind was east at 13. The pressure was 29.95 inches and rising. At Enid, it was clear. The temperature was 89, the dew point 66, and the relative humidity 45%. The wind was east at 10. The pressure was 29.89 inches and rising. At Guthrie, the temperature was 89 degrees, the dew point 65, and the relative humidity 44%. The pressure was 29.93 inches and rising. Observations from around the region. Skies ranged from clear to partly cloudy. It was 83 at Wichita, 83 at Woodward, and 90 at Oklahoma City. Dallas-Fort Worth reported 92, Tulsa reported 88, and Springfield reported 82. Once again at 9 p.m., it's Stillwater, it was clear. The temperature was 85. Heat advisory in effect from noon to 7 p.m. Central Daylight Time Monday. Heat advisory remains in effect until 7 p.m. Central Daylight Time this evening. What? For the first heat advisory, heat index values up to 107 expected. For the second heat advisory, heat index values up to 107 expected. Where? Portions of northwest and west central Arkansas and east central, northeast, and southeast Oklahoma.

when, for the first heat advisory, until 7 p.m. Central Daylight Time this evening. For the second heat advisory, from noon to 7 p.m. Central Daylight Time Monday. Impacts. Heat-related illnesses are possible, especially impacting those not acclimated to the conditions or those performing strenuous activities. Take extra precautions when outside. Wear lightweight and loose-fitting clothing. Try to limit strenuous activities to early morning or evening. Take action when you see symptoms of heat exhaustion and heat stroke. 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Programming originates from the National Weather Service Forecast Office in Norman, Oklahoma. Heat advisory in effect from noon to 7 p.m. Central Daylight Time Monday. What? Heat index values up to 105 expected. Where? Craig, Northeast Osage, Wada, Pawnee, Southeast Osage, Washington OK, and Western Osage counties. When? From noon to 7 p.m. Central Daylight Time Monday. Impacts. Heat-related illnesses are possible, especially impacting those not acclimated to the conditions or those performing strenuous activities. Take extra precautions when outside. Wear lightweight and loose-fitting clothing. Try to limit strenuous activities to early morning or evening. Take action when you see symptoms of heat exhaustion and heat stroke. From the Norman Forecast Office, here is the forecast for Stillwater and surrounding area. Tonight, mostly clear. Lows in the mid-70s. Southeast winds 5 to 10 miles an hour. Monday, sunny. Highs in the upper 90s. South winds 10 to 15 miles an hour with gusts up to 25 miles an hour. Monday night, clear. Lows in the upper 70s. South winds 10 to 15 miles an hour with gusts up to 25 miles an hour. Tuesday, sunny. Highs in the upper 90s. South winds 10 to 15 miles an hour with gusts up to 25 miles an hour. Tuesday night, mostly clear. Lows in the mid 70s. South winds 5 to 10 miles an hour. Wednesday, sunny. A slight chance of showers and thunderstorms in the afternoon. Highs in the mid-90s. Chance of rain 20%. Wednesday night, mostly clear. Lows in the mid-70s. Thursday, sunny. Highs in the lower 90s. Thursday night, mostly clear. Lows in the lower 70s. Friday, mostly sunny. A slight chance of showers and thunderstorms in the afternoon. Highs around 90. Chance of rain 20%. Friday night, mostly clear with a slight chance of showers and thunderstorms. Lows in the upper 60s. Chance of rain 20%. Saturday, mostly sunny. A chance of showers in the morning, then a slight chance of showers and thunderstorms in the afternoon. Highs in the upper 80s. Chance of rain 30%. Saturday night, partly cloudy with a slight chance of showers. A slight chance of thunderstorms after midnight. Lows in the mid-60s. Chance of rain 20%. Sunday, partly sunny with a 20% chance of showers. Highs in the lower 80s. 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At Stillwater, it was clear. The temperature was 85 degrees, the dew point 72, and the relative humidity 65%. The pressure was 29.94 inches and rising. At Ponca City, it was clear. The temperature was 85, the dew point 71, and the relative humidity 63%. The wind was east at 13. The pressure was 29.95 inches and rising. At Enid, it was clear. The temperature was 89, the dew point 66, and the relative humidity 45%. The wind was east at 10. The pressure was 29.89 inches and rising. At Guthrie, the temperature was 89 degrees, the dew point 65, and the relative humidity 44%. The pressure was 29.93 inches and rising. Up, the dew point 65, and the relative humidity 44%. The pressure was 29.93 inches and rising. Observations from around the region. Skies ranged from clear to partly cloudy.

It was 83 at Wichita, 83 at Woodward, and 90 at Oklahoma City. Dallas-Fort Worth reported 92, Tulsa reported 88, and Springfield reported 82. Once again at 9 p.m., at Stillwater, it was clear. The temperature was 85. Heat advisory in effect from noon to 7 p.m. Central Daylight Time Monday. Heat advisory remains in effect until 7 p.m. Central Daylight Time this evening. What? For the first heat advisory, heat index values up to 107 expected. For the second heat advisory, heat index values up to 107 expected. Where? Portions of northwest and west central Arkansas and east central, northeast, and southeast Oklahoma. When? For the first heat advisory, until 7 p.m. Central Daylight Time this evening. For the second heat advisory, from noon to 7 p.m. Central Daylight Time Monday. Impacts. Heat-related illnesses are possible, especially impacting those not acclimated to the conditions or those performing strenuous activities. Take extra precautions when outside. Wear lightweight and loose-fitting clothing. Try to limit strenuous activities to early morning or evening. Take action when you see symptoms of heat exhaustion and heat stroke. Heat advisory in effect from noon to 7 p.m. Central Daylight Time Monday. What? Heat index values up to 105 expected. Where? Craig, Northeast Osage, Wada, Pawnee, Southeast Osage, Washington OK, and Western Osage Counties. When? From noon to 7 p.m. Central Daylight Time Monday. Impacts. Heat-related illnesses are possible, especially impacting those not acclimated to the conditions or those performing strenuous activities. Take extra precautions when outside. Wear lightweight and loose-fitting clothing. Try to limit strenuous activities to early morning or evening. Take action when you see symptoms of heat exhaustion and heat stroke. From the Norman Forecast Office, here is the forecast for Stillwater and surrounding area. Tonight, mostly clear. Lows in the mid-70s. Southeast winds 5 to 10 miles an hour. Monday, sunny. Highs in the upper 90s. South winds 10 to 15 miles an hour with gusts up to 25 miles an hour. Monday night, clear. Lows in the upper 70s. South winds 10 to 15 miles an hour with gusts up to 25 miles an hour. Tuesday, sunny. Highs in the upper 90s. South winds 10 to 15 miles an hour with gusts up to 25 miles an hour. Tuesday night, mostly clear. Lows in the mid-70s. South winds 5 to 10 miles an hour. Wednesday, sunny. A slight chance of showers and thunderstorms in the afternoon. Highs in the mid-90s. Chance of rain 20%. Wednesday night, mostly clear. Lows in the mid-70s. Thursday, sunny. Highs in the lower 90s. Thursday night, mostly clear. Lows in the lower 70s. Friday, mostly sunny. A slight chance of showers and thunderstorms in the afternoon. Highs around 90. Chance of rain 20%. Friday night, mostly clear with a slight chance of showers and thunderstorms. Lows in the upper 60s. Chance of rain 20%. Saturday, mostly sunny. A chance of showers in the morning, then a slight chance of showers and thunderstorms in the afternoon. Highs in the upper 80s. Chance of rain 30%. Saturday night, partly cloudy with a slight chance of showers. A slight chance of thunderstorms after midnight. Lows in the mid-60s. Chance of rain 20%. Sunday, partly sunny with a 20% chance of showers. Highs in the lower 80s. 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At Stillwater, it was clear. The temperature was 85 degrees, the dew point 72, and the relative humidity 65%. The pressure was 29.94 inches and rising. At Ponca City, it was clear. The temperature was 85, the dew point 71, and the relative humidity 63%. The wind was east at 13. The pressure was 29.95 inches and rising. At Enid, it was clear. The temperature was 89, the dew point 66, and the relative humidity 45%.

wind was east at 10. The pressure was 29.89 inches and rising. At Guthrie, the temperature was 89 degrees, the dew point 65, and the relative humidity 44%. The pressure was 29.93 inches and rising. Observations from around the region. Skies ranged from clear to partly cloudy. It was 83 at Wichita, 83 at Woodward, and 90 at Oklahoma City. Dallas-Fort Worth reported 92, Tulsa reported 88, and Springfield reported 82. Once again at 9 p.m., at Stillwater, it was clear. The temperature was 85. Heat advisory in effect from noon to 7 p.m. Central Daylight Time Monday. Heat advisory remains in effect until 7 p.m. Central Daylight Time this evening. What? For the first heat advisory, heat index values up to 107 expected. For the second heat advisory, heat index values up to 107 expected. Where? Portions of northwest and west central Arkansas and east central, northeast, and southeast Oklahoma. When? For the first heat advisory, until 7 p.m. Central Daylight Time this evening. For the second heat advisory, from noon to 7 p.m. Central Daylight Time Monday. Impacts. Heat-related illnesses are possible, especially impacting those not acclimated to the conditions or those performing strenuous activities. Take extra precautions when outside. Wear lightweight and loose-fitting clothing. Try to limit strenuous activities to early morning or evening. Take action when you see symptoms of heat exhaustion and heat stroke. Heat advisory in effect from noon to 7 p.m. Central Daylight Time Monday. What? Heat index values up to 105 expected. Where? Craig, Northeast Osage, Wada, Pawnee, Southeast Osage, Washington OK, and Western Osage Counties. When? From noon to 7 p.m. Central Daylight Time Monday. Impacts. Heat-related illnesses are possible, especially impacting those not acclimated to the conditions or those performing strenuous activities. Take extra precautions when outside. Wear lightweight and loose-fitting clothing. Try to limit strenuous activities to early morning or evening. Take action when you see symptoms of heat exhaustion and heat stroke. From the Norman Forecast Office, here is the forecast for Stillwater and surrounding area. Tonight, mostly clear. Lows in the mid-70s. Southeast winds 5 to 10 miles an hour. Monday, sunny. Highs in the upper 90s. South winds 10 to 15 miles an hour with gusts up to 25 miles an hour. Monday night, clear. Lows in the upper 70s. South winds 10 to 15 miles an hour with gusts up to 25 miles an hour. Tuesday, sunny. Highs in the upper 90s. South winds 10 to 15 miles an hour with gusts up to 25 miles an hour. Tuesday night, mostly clear. Lows in the mid-70s. South winds 5 to 10 miles an hour. Wednesday, sunny. A slight chance of showers and thunderstorms in the afternoon. Highs in the mid-90s. Chance of rain 20%. Wednesday night, mostly clear. Lows in the mid-70s. Thursday, sunny. Highs in the lower 90s. Thursday night, mostly clear. Lows in the lower 70s. Friday, mostly sunny. A slight chance of showers and thunderstorms in the afternoon. Highs around 90. Chance of rain 20%. Friday night, mostly clear with a slight chance of showers and thunderstorms. Lows in the upper 60s. Chance of rain 20%. Saturday, mostly sunny. A chance of showers in the morning, then a slight chance of showers and thunderstorms in the afternoon. Highs in the upper 80s. Chance of rain 30%. Saturday night, partly cloudy with a slight chance of showers. A slight chance of thunderstorms after midnight. Lows in the mid-60s. Chance of rain 20%. Sunday, partly sunny with a 20% chance of showers. Highs in the lower 80s. 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At Stillwater, it was clear. The temperature was 85 degrees, the dew point 72, and the relative humidity 65%. The pressure was 29.94 inches and rising.

At Ponca City, it was clear. The temperature was 85, the dew point 71, and the relative humidity 63%. The wind was east at 13. The pressure was 29.95 inches and rising. At Enid, it was clear. The temperature was 89, the dew point 66, and the relative humidity 45%. The wind was east at 10. The pressure was 29.89 inches and rising. At Guthrie, the temperature was 89 degrees, the dew point 65, and the relative humidity 44%. The pressure was 29.93 inches and rising. Observations from around the region. Skies ranged from clear to partly cloudy. It was 83 at Wichita, 83 at Woodward, and 90 at Oklahoma City. Dallas-Fort Worth reported 92, Tulsa reported 88, and Springfield reported 82. Once again at 9 p.m., at Stillwater, it was clear. The temperature was 85. 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Heat advisory in effect from noon to 7 p.m. Central Daylight Time Monday. Heat advisory remains in effect until 7 p.m. Central Daylight Time this evening. What? For the first heat advisory, heat index values up to 107 expected. For the second heat advisory, heat index values up to 107 expected. Where? Portions of northwest and west central Arkansas and east central, northeast, and southeast Oklahoma. When? For the first heat advisory, until 7 p.m. Central Daylight Time this evening. For the second heat advisory, from noon to 7 p.m. Central Daylight Time Monday. Impacts. Heat-related illnesses are possible, especially impacting those not acclimated to the conditions or those performing strenuous activities. Take extra precautions when outside. Wear lightweight and loose-fitting clothing. Try to limit strenuous activities to early morning or evening. Take action when you see symptoms of heat exhaustion and heat stroke. Heat advisory in effect from noon to 7 p.m. Central Daylight Time Monday. What? Heat index values up to 105 expected. Where? Craig, Northeast Osage, Wada, Pawnee, Southeast Osage, Washington OK, and Western Osage Counties. When? From noon to 7 p.m. Central Daylight Time Monday. Impacts. Heat-related illnesses are possible, especially impacting those not acclimated to the conditions or those performing strenuous activities. Take extra precautions when outside. Wear lightweight and loose-fitting clothing. Try to limit strenuous activities to early morning or evening. Take action when you see symptoms of heat exhaustion and heat stroke. From the Norman Forecast Office, here is the forecast for Stillwater and surrounding area. Tonight, mostly clear. Lows in the mid-70s. Southeast winds 5 to 10 miles an hour. Monday, sunny. Highs in the upper 90s. South winds 10 to 15 miles an hour with gusts up to 25 miles an hour. Monday night, clear. Lows in the upper 70s. South winds 10 to 15 miles an hour with gusts up to 25 miles an hour. Tuesday, sunny. Highs in the upper 90s. South winds 10 to 15 miles an hour with gusts up to 25 miles an hour. Tuesday night, mostly clear. Lows in the mid-70s. South winds 5 to 10 miles an hour. Wednesday, sunny. A slight chance of showers and thunderstorms in the afternoon. Highs in the mid-90s. Chance of rain 20%. Wednesday night, mostly clear. Lows in the mid-70s. Thursday, sunny. Highs in the lower 90s. Thursday night, mostly clear. Lows in the lower 70s. Friday, mostly sunny. A slight chance of showers and thunderstorms in the afternoon. Highs around 90. Chance of rain 20%. Friday night, mostly clear with a slight chance of showers and thunderstorms. Lows in the upper 60s. Chance of rain 20%. Saturday, mostly sunny. A chance of showers in the morning, then a slight chance of showers and thunderstorms in the afternoon. Highs in the upper 80s.
chance of rain 30%. Saturday night, partly cloudy with a slight chance of showers. A slight chance of thunderstorms after midnight. Lows in the mid-60s. Chance of rain 20%. Sunday, partly sunny with a 20% chance of showers. Highs in the lower 80s. 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It's Stillwater, it was clear. The temperature was 85 degrees, the dew point 72, and the relative humidity 65%. The pressure was 29.94 inches and rising. At Ponca City, it was clear. The temperature was 85, the dew point 71, and the relative humidity 63%. The wind was east at 13. The pressure was 29.95 inches and rising. At Enid, it was clear. The temperature was 89, the dew point 66, and the relative humidity 45%. The wind was east at 10. The pressure was 29.89 inches and rising. At Guthrie, the temperature was 89 degrees, the dew point 65, and the relative humidity 44%. The pressure was 29.93 inches and rising. Observations from around the region. Skies ranged from clear to partly cloudy. It was 83 at Wichita, 83 at Woodward, and 90 at Oklahoma City. Dallas-Fort Worth reported 92, Tulsa reported 88, and Springfield reported 82. Once again at 9 p.m., it's still water, it was clear. The temperature was 85. Heat advisory in effect from noon to 7 p.m. Central Daylight Time Monday. Heat advisory remains in effect until 7 p.m. Central Daylight Time this evening. What? For the first heat advisory, heat index values up to 107 expected. For the second heat advisory, heat index values up to 107 expected. Where? Portions of northwest and west central Arkansas and east central, northeast, and southeast Oklahoma. When, for the first heat advisory, until 7 p.m. Central Daylight Time this evening. For the second heat advisory, from noon to 7 p.m. Central Daylight Time Monday. Impacts, heat-related illnesses are possible, especially impacting those not acclimated to the conditions or those performing strenuous activities. Take extra precautions when outside. Wear lightweight and loose-fitting clothing. Try to limit strenuous activities to early morning or evening. Take action when you see symptoms of heat exhaustion and heat stroke. Heat advisory in effect from noon to 7 p.m. Central Daylight Time Monday. What? Heat index values up to 105 expected. Where? Craig, Northeast Osage, Wada, Pawnee, Southeast Osage, Washington OK, and Western Osage Counties. When, from noon to 7 p.m. Central Daylight Time Monday. Impacts, heat-related illnesses are possible, especially impacting those not acclimated to the conditions or those performing strenuous activities. Take extra precautions when outside. Wear lightweight and loose-fitting clothing. Try to limit strenuous activities to early morning or evening. Take action when you see symptoms of heat exhaustion and heat stroke. From the Norman Forecast Office, here is the forecast for Stillwater and surrounding area. Tonight, mostly clear. Lows in the mid-70s. Southeast winds 5 to 10 miles an hour. Monday, sunny. Highs in the upper 90s. South winds 10 to 15 miles an hour with gusts up to 25 miles an hour. Monday night, clear. Lows in the upper 70s. South winds 10 to 15 miles an hour with gusts up to 25 miles an hour. Tuesday, sunny. Highs in the upper 90s. South winds 10 to 15 miles an hour with gusts up to 25 miles an hour. Tuesday night, mostly clear. Lows in the mid-70s. South winds 5 to 10 miles an hour. Wednesday, sunny. A slight chance of showers and thunderstorms in the afternoon. Highs in the mid-90s. Chance of rain 20%. Wednesday night, mostly clear. Lows in the mid-70s. Thursday, sunny. Highs in the lower 90s. Thursday night, mostly clear. Lows in the lower 70s. Friday, mostly sunny. A slight chance of showers and thunderstorms in the afternoon. Highs

Around 90. Chance of rain 20%. Friday night, mostly clear with a slight chance of showers and thunderstorms. Lows in the upper 60s. Chance of rain 20%. Saturday, mostly sunny. A chance of showers in the morning, then a slight chance of showers and thunderstorms in the afternoon. Highs in the upper 80s. Chance of rain 30%. Saturday night, partly cloudy with a slight chance of showers. A slight chance of thunderstorms after midnight. Lows in the mid-60s. Chance of rain 20%. Sunday, partly sunny with a 20% chance of showers. Highs in the lower 80s. 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It's Stillwater, it was clear. The temperature was 85 degrees, the dew point 72, and the relative humidity 65%. The pressure was 29.94 inches and rising. At Ponca City, it was clear. The temperature was 85, the dew point 71, and the relative humidity 63%. The wind was east at 13. The pressure was 29.95 inches and rising. At Enid, it was clear. The temperature was 89, the dew point 66, and the relative humidity 45%. The wind was east at 10. The pressure was 29.89 inches and rising. At Guthrie, the temperature was 89 degrees, the dew point 65, and the relative humidity 44%. The pressure was 29.93 inches and rising. Observations from around the region. Skies ranged from clear to partly cloudy. It was 83 at Wichita, 83 at Woodward, and 90 at Oklahoma City. Dallas-Fort Worth reported 92, Tulsa reported 88, and Springfield reported 82. Once again at 9 p.m., at Stillwater, it was clear. The temperature was 85. Heat advisory in effect from noon to 7 p.m. Central Daylight Time Monday. Heat advisory remains in effect until 7 p.m. Central Daylight Time this evening. What? For the first heat advisory, heat index values up to 107 expected. For the second heat advisory, heat index values up to 107 expected. Where? Portions of northwest and west central Arkansas and east central, northeast, and southeast Oklahoma. When? For the first heat advisory, until 7 p.m. Central Daylight Time this evening. For the second heat advisory, from noon to 7 p.m. Central Daylight Time Monday. Impacts. Heat-related illnesses are possible, especially impacting those not acclimated to the conditions or those performing strenuous activities. Take extra precautions when outside. Wear lightweight and loose-fitting clothing. Try to limit strenuous activities to early morning or evening. Take action when you see symptoms of heat exhaustion and heat stroke. Heat advisory in effect from noon to 7 p.m. Central Daylight Time Monday. What? Heat index values up to 105 expected. Where? Craig, Northeast Osage, Wada, Pawnee, Southeast Osage, Washington OK, and Western Osage Counties. When? From noon to 7 p.m. Central Daylight Time Monday. Impacts. Heat-related illnesses are possible, especially impacting those not acclimated to the conditions or those performing strenuous activities. Take extra precautions when outside. Wear lightweight and loose-fitting clothing. Try to limit strenuous activities to early morning or evening. Take action when you see symptoms of heat exhaustion and heat stroke. From the Norman Forecast Office, here is the forecast for Stillwater and surrounding area. Tonight, mostly clear. Lows in the mid-70s. Southeast winds 5 to 10 miles an hour. Monday, sunny. Highs in the upper 90s. South winds 10 to 15 miles an hour with gusts up to 25 miles an hour. Monday night, clear. Lows in the upper 70s. South winds 10 to 15 miles an hour with gusts up to 25 miles an hour. Tuesday, sunny. Highs in the upper 90s. South winds 10 to 15 miles an hour with gusts up to 25 miles an hour. Tuesday night, mostly clear. Lows in the mid-70s. South winds 5 to 10 miles an hour. Wednesday, sunny. A slight chance of showers and thunderstorms in the afternoon. Highs in the mid-90s.

chance of rain 20%. Wednesday night, mostly clear. Lows in the mid-70s. Thursday, sunny. Highs in the lower 90s. Thursday night, mostly clear. Lows in the lower 70s. Friday, mostly sunny. A slight chance of showers and thunderstorms in the afternoon. Highs around 90. Chance of rain 20%. Friday night, mostly clear with a slight chance of showers and thunderstorms. Lows in the upper 60s. Chance of rain 20%. Saturday, mostly sunny. A chance of showers in the morning, then a slight chance of showers and thunderstorms in the afternoon. Highs in the upper 80s. Chance of rain 30%. Saturday night, partly cloudy with a slight chance of showers. A slight chance of thunderstorms after midnight. Lows in the mid-60s. Chance of rain 20%. Sunday, partly sunny with a 20% chance of showers. Highs in the lower 80s. 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At Stillwater, it was clear. The temperature was 85 degrees, the dew point 72, and the relative humidity 65%. The pressure was 29.94 inches and rising. At Ponca City, it was clear. The temperature was 85, the dew point 71, and the relative humidity 63%. The wind was east at 13. The pressure was 29.95 inches and rising. At Enid, it was clear. The temperature was 89, the dew point 66, and the relative humidity 45%. The wind was east at 10. The pressure was 29.89 inches and rising. At Guthrie, the temperature was 89 degrees, the dew point 65, and the relative humidity 44%. The pressure was 29.93 inches and rising. Observations from around the region. Skies ranged from clear to partly cloudy. It was 83 at Wichita, 83 at Woodward, and 90 at Oklahoma City. Dallas-Fort Worth reported 92, Tulsa reported 88, and Springfield reported 82. Once again at 9 p.m., at Stillwater, it was clear. The temperature was 85. Heat advisory in effect from noon to 7 p.m. Central Daylight Time Monday. Heat advisory remains in effect until 7 p.m. Central Daylight Time this evening. What? For the first heat advisory, heat index values up to 107 expected. For the second heat advisory, heat index values up to 107 expected. Where? Portions of northwest and west central Arkansas and east central, northeast, and southeast Oklahoma. When? For the first heat advisory, until 7 p.m. Central Daylight Time this evening. For the second heat advisory, from noon to 7 p.m. Central Daylight Time Monday. Impacts. Heat-related illnesses are possible, especially impacting those not acclimated to the conditions or those performing strenuous activities. Take extra precautions when outside. Wear lightweight and loose-fitting clothing. Try to limit strenuous activities to early morning or evening. Take action when you see symptoms of heat exhaustion and heat stroke. Heat advisory in effect from noon to 7 p.m. Central Daylight Time Monday. What? Heat index values up to 105 expected. Where? Craig, Northeast Osage, Wada, Pawnee, Southeast Osage, Washington OK, and Western Osage counties. When? From noon to 7 p.m. Central Daylight Time Monday. Impacts. Heat-related illnesses are possible, especially impacting those not acclimated to the conditions or those performing strenuous activities. Take extra precautions when outside. Wear lightweight and loose-fitting clothing. Try to limit strenuous activities to early morning or evening. Take action when you see symptoms of heat exhaustion and heat stroke. From the Norman Forecast Office, here is the forecast for Stillwater and surrounding area. Tonight, mostly clear. Lows in the mid-70s. Southeast winds 5 to 10 miles an hour. Monday, sunny. Highs in the upper 90s. South winds

10 to 15 miles an hour with gusts up to 25 miles an hour. Monday night, clear. Lows in the upper 70s. South winds 10 to 15 miles an hour with gusts up to 25 miles an hour. Tuesday, sunny. Highs in the upper 90s. South winds 10 to 15 miles an hour with gusts up to 25 miles an hour. Tuesday night, mostly clear. Lows in the mid 70s. South winds 5 to 10 miles an hour. Wednesday, sunny. A slight chance of showers and thunderstorms in the afternoon. Highs in the mid-90s. Chance of rain 20%. Wednesday night, mostly clear. Lows in the mid-70s. Thursday, sunny. Highs in the lower 90s. Thursday night, mostly clear. Lows in the lower 70s. Friday, mostly sunny. A slight chance of showers and thunderstorms in the afternoon. Highs around 90. Chance of rain 20%. Friday night, mostly clear with a slight chance of showers and thunderstorms. Lows in the upper 60s. Chance of rain 20%. Saturday, mostly sunny. A chance of showers in the morning, then a slight chance of showers and thunderstorms in the afternoon. Highs in the upper 80s. Chance of rain 30%. Saturday night, partly cloudy with a slight chance of showers. A slight chance of thunderstorms after midnight. Lows in the mid-60s. Chance of rain 20%. Sunday, partly sunny with a 20% chance of showers. Highs in the lower 80s. 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At Stillwater, it was clear. The temperature was 84 degrees, the dew point 71, and the relative humidity 65%. The wind was east at 12 miles an hour. The pressure was 29.97 inches and rising. At Enid, it was clear. The temperature was 84. The wind was east at 8. At Guthrie, it was clear. The temperature was 88. The wind was southeast at 9. Observations from around the region. It was clear, with a temperature of 81 at Wichita, 91 at Dallas-Fort Worth, and 80 at Springfield. It was partly cloudy, with a temperature of 88 at Oklahoma City, and 86 at Tulsa. Once again at 10 p.m., at Stillwater, it was clear. The temperature was 84. Heat advisory in effect from noon to 7 p.m. Central Daylight Time Monday. Heat advisory remains in effect until 7 p.m. Central Daylight Time this evening. What? For the first heat advisory, heat index values up to 107 expected. For the second heat advisory, heat index values up to 107 expected. Where? Portions of northwest and west central Arkansas and east central, northeast, and southeast Oklahoma. When? For the first heat advisory, until 7 p.m. Central Daylight Time this evening. For the second heat advisory, from noon to 7 p.m. Central Daylight Time Monday. Impacts. Heat-related illnesses are possible, especially impacting those not acclimated to the conditions or those performing strenuous activities. Take extra precautions when outside. Wear lightweight and loose-fitting clothing. Try to limit strenuous activities to early morning or evening. Take action when you see symptoms of heat exhaustion and heat stroke. Heat advisory in effect from noon to 7 p.m. Central Daylight Time Monday. What? Heat index values up to 105 expected. Where? Craig, Northeast Osage, Wada, Pawnee, Southeast Osage, Washington OK, and Western Osage Counties. When? From noon to 7 p.m. Central Daylight Time Monday. Impacts. Heat-related illnesses are possible, especially impacting those not acclimated to the conditions or those performing strenuous activities. Take extra precautions when outside. Wear lightweight and loose-fitting clothing. Try to limit strenuous activities to early morning or evening. Take action when you see symptoms of heat exhaustion and heat stroke. From the Norman Forecast Office, here is the forecast for Stillwater and surrounding area. Tonight, mostly clear. Lows in the mid-70s. Southeast winds 5 to 10 miles an hour. Monday, sunny. Highs in the upper 90s. South winds 10 to 15 miles an hour with gusts up to 25 miles an hour.

A slight chance of showers and thunderstorms in the afternoon. Highs around 90. Chance of rain 20%. Friday night, mostly clear with a slight chance of showers and thunderstorms. Lows in the upper 60s. Chance of rain 20%. Saturday, mostly sunny. A chance of showers in the morning, then a slight chance of showers and thunderstorms in the afternoon. Highs in the upper 80s. Chance of rain 30%. Saturday night, partly cloudy with a slight chance of showers. A slight chance of thunderstorms after midnight. Lows in the mid-60s. Chance of rain 20%. Sunday, partly sunny with a 20% chance of showers. Highs in the lower 80s. 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It's Stillwater, it was clear. The temperature was 84 degrees, the dew point 71, and the relative humidity 65%. The wind was east at 12 miles an hour. The pressure was 29.97 inches and rising. At Enid, it was clear. The temperature was 84. The wind was east at 8. At Guthrie, it was clear. The temperature was 88. The wind was southeast at 9. Observations from around the region. It was clear, with a temperature of 81 at Wichita, 91 at Dallas-Fort Worth, and 80 at Springfield. It was partly cloudy, with a temperature of 88 at Oklahoma City, and 86 at Tulsa. Once again at 10 p.m., it's Stillwater, it was clear. The temperature was 84. Heat advisory in effect from noon to 7 p.m. Central Daylight Time Monday. Heat advisory remains in effect until 7 p.m. Central Daylight Time this evening. What? For the first heat advisory, heat index values up to 107 expected. For the second heat advisory, heat index values up to 107 expected. Where? Portions of northwest and west central Arkansas and east central, northeast, and southeast Oklahoma. When? For the first heat advisory, until 7 p.m. Central Daylight Time this evening. For the second heat advisory, from noon to 7 p.m. Central Daylight Time Monday. Impacts, heat-related illnesses are possible, especially impacting those not acclimated to the conditions or those performing strenuous activities. Take extra precautions when outside. Wear lightweight and loose-fitting clothing. Try to limit strenuous activities to early morning or evening. Take action when you see symptoms of heat exhaustion and heat stroke. Heat advisory in effect from noon to 7 p.m. Central Daylight Time Monday. What? Heat index values up to 105 expected. Where? Craig, Northeast Osage, Wada, Pawnee, Southeast Osage, Washington OK, and Western Osage Counties. When? From noon to 7 p.m. Central Daylight Time Monday. Impacts. Heat-related illnesses are possible, especially impacting those not acclimated to the conditions or those performing strenuous activities. Take extra precautions when outside. Wear lightweight and loose-fitting clothing. Try to limit strenuous activities to early morning or evening. Take action when you see symptoms of heat exhaustion and heat stroke. From the Norman Forecast Office, here is the forecast for Stillwater and surrounding area. Tonight, mostly clear. Lows in the mid-70s. Southeast winds 5 to 10 miles an hour. Monday, sunny. Highs in the upper 90s. South winds 10 to 15 miles an hour with gusts up to 25 miles an hour. Monday night, clear. Lows in the upper 70s. South winds 10 to 15 miles an hour with gusts up to 25 miles an hour. Tuesday, sunny. Highs in the upper 90s. South winds 10 to 15 miles an hour with gusts up to 25 miles an hour. Tuesday night, mostly clear. Lows in the mid-70s. South winds 5 to 10 miles an hour. Wednesday, sunny. A slight chance of showers and thunderstorms in the afternoon. Highs in the mid-90s. Chance of rain 20%. Wednesday night, mostly clear. Lows in the mid-70s. Thursday, sunny. Highs in the lower 90s. Thursday night, mostly clear. Lows in the lower 70s. Friday, mostly sunny. A slight chance of showers and thunderstorms in the afternoon.

Highs around 90. Chance of rain 20%. Friday night, mostly clear with a slight chance of showers and thunderstorms. Lows in the upper 60s. Chance of rain 20%. Saturday, mostly sunny. A chance of showers in the morning, then a slight chance of showers and thunderstorms in the afternoon. Highs in the upper 80s. Chance of rain 30%. Saturday night, partly cloudy with a slight chance of showers. A slight chance of thunderstorms after midnight. Lows in the mid-60s. Chance of rain 20%. Sunday, partly sunny with a 20% chance of showers. Highs in the lower 80s. 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At Stillwater, it was clear. The temperature was 84 degrees, the dew point 71, and the relative humidity 65%. The wind was east at 12 miles an hour. The pressure was 29.97 inches and rising. At Ponca City, it was clear. The temperature was 83, the dew point 70, and the relative humidity 64%. The wind was southeast at 14. The pressure was 29.97 inches and rising. At Enid, it was clear. The temperature was 84, the dew point 71, and the relative humidity 64%. The wind was east at 8. The pressure was 29.91 inches and rising. At Guthrie, it was clear. The temperature was 88, the dew point 65, and the relative humidity 46%. The wind was southeast at 9. The pressure was 29.95 inches and rising. Observations from around the region. Skies ranged from clear to partly cloudy. It was 81 at Wichita, 83 at Woodward, and 88 at Oklahoma City. Dallas-Fort Worth reported 91, Tulsa reported 86, and Springfield reported 80. Once again at 10 p.m., at Stillwater, it was clear. The temperature was 84. Heat advisory in effect from noon to 7 p.m. Central Daylight Time Monday. Heat advisory remains in effect until 7 p.m. Central Daylight Time this evening. What, for the first heat advisory, heat index values up to 107 expected. For the second heat advisory, heat index values up to 107 expected. Where, portions of northwest and west central Arkansas and east central, northeast, and southeast Oklahoma. When, for the first heat advisory, until 7 p.m. Central Daylight Time this evening. For the second heat advisory, from noon to 7 p.m. Central Daylight Time Monday. Impacts. Heat-related illnesses are possible, especially impacting those not acclimated to the conditions or those performing strenuous activities. Take extra precautions when outside. Wear lightweight and loose-fitting clothing. Try to limit strenuous activities to early morning or evening. Take action when you see symptoms of heat exhaustion and heat stroke. Heat advisory in effect from noon to 7 p.m. Central Daylight Time Monday. What? Heat index values up to 105 expected. Where? Craig, Northeast Osage, Wada, Pawnee, Southeast Osage, Washington OK, and Western Osage Counties. When? From noon to 7 p.m. Central Daylight Time Monday. Impacts. Heat-related illnesses are possible, especially impacting those not acclimated to the conditions or those performing strenuous activities. Take extra precautions when outside. Wear lightweight and loose-fitting clothing. Try to limit strenuous activities to early morning or evening. Take action when you see symptoms of heat exhaustion and heat stroke. From the Norman Forecast Office, here is the forecast for Stillwater and surrounding area. Tonight, mostly clear. Lows in the mid-70s. Southeast winds 5 to 10 miles an hour. Monday, sunny. Highs in the upper 90s. South winds 10 to 15 miles an hour with gusts up to 25 miles an hour. Monday night, clear. Lows in the upper 70s. South winds 10 to 15 miles an hour with gusts up to 25 miles an hour. Tuesday, sunny. Highs in the upper

90s. South winds 10 to 15 miles an hour with gusts up to 25 miles an hour. Tuesday night, mostly clear. Lows in the mid-70s. South winds 5 to 10 miles an hour. Wednesday, sunny. A slight chance of showers and thunderstorms in the afternoon. Highs in the mid-90s. Chance of rain 20%. Wednesday night, mostly clear. Lows in the mid-70s. Thursday, sunny. Highs in the lower 90s. Thursday night, mostly clear. Lows in the lower 70s. Friday, mostly sunny. A slight chance of showers and thunderstorms in the afternoon. Highs around 90. Chance of rain 20%. Friday night, mostly clear with a slight chance of showers and thunderstorms. Lows in the upper 60s. Chance of rain 20%. Saturday, mostly sunny. A chance of showers in the morning, then a slight chance of showers and thunderstorms in the afternoon. Highs in the upper 80s. Chance of rain 30%. Saturday night, partly cloudy with a slight chance of showers. A slight chance of thunderstorms after midnight. Lows in the mid-60s. Chance of rain 20%. Sunday, partly sunny with a 20% chance of showers. Highs in the lower 80s. 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It's Stillwater, it was clear. The temperature was 84 degrees, the dew point 71, and the relative humidity 65%. The wind was east at 12 miles an hour. The pressure was 29.97 inches and rising. At Ponca City, it was clear. The temperature was 83, the dew point 70, and the relative humidity 64%. The wind was southeast at 14. The pressure was 29.97 inches and rising. At Enid, it was clear. The temperature was 84, the dew point 71, and the relative humidity 64%. The wind was east at 8. The pressure was 29.91 inches and rising. At Guthrie, it was clear. The temperature was 88, the dew point 65, and the relative humidity 46%. The wind was southeast at 9. The pressure was 29.95 inches and rising. Observations from around the region. Skies ranged from clear to partly cloudy. It was 81 at Wichita, 83 at Woodward, and 88 at Oklahoma City. Dallas-Fort Worth reported 91, Tulsa reported 86, and Springfield reported 80. Once again at 10 p.m., at Stillwater, it was clear. The temperature was 84. Heat advisory in effect from noon to 7 p.m. Central Daylight Time Monday. Heat advisory remains in effect until 7 p.m. Central Daylight Time this evening. What? For the first heat advisory, heat index values up to 107 expected. For the second heat advisory, heat index values up to 107 expected. Where? Portions of northwest and west central Arkansas and east central, northeast, and southeast Oklahoma. When? For the first heat advisory, until 7 p.m. Central Daylight Time this evening. For the second heat advisory, from noon to 7 p.m. Central Daylight Time Monday. Impacts. Heat-related illnesses are possible, especially impacting those not acclimated to the conditions or those performing strenuous activities. Take extra precautions when outside. Wear lightweight and loose-fitting clothing. Try to limit strenuous activities to early morning or evening. Take action when you see symptoms of heat exhaustion and heat stroke. Heat advisory in effect from noon to 7 p.m. Central Daylight Time Monday. What? Heat index values up to 105 expected. Where? Craig, Northeast Osage, Wada, Pawnee, Southeast Osage, Washington OK, and Western Osage Counties. When? From noon to 7 p.m. Central Daylight Time Monday. Impacts. Heat-related illnesses are possible, especially impacting those not acclimated to the conditions or those performing strenuous activities. Take extra precautions when outside. Wear lightweight and loose-fitting clothing. Try to limit strenuous activities to early morning or evening. Take action when you see symptoms of heat exhaustion and heat stroke. From the Norman Forecast Office, here is the forecast for Stillwater and surrounding area. Tonight, mostly clear.

lows in the mid-70s. Southeast winds 5 to 10 miles an hour. Monday, sunny. Highs in the upper 90s. South winds 10 to 15 miles an hour with gusts up to 25 miles an hour. Monday night, clear. Lows in the upper 70s. South winds 10 to 15 miles an hour with gusts up to 25 miles an hour. Tuesday, sunny. Highs in the upper 90s. South winds 10 to 15 miles an hour with gusts up to 25 miles an hour. Tuesday night, mostly clear. Lows in the mid-70s. South winds 5 to 10 miles an hour. Wednesday, sunny. A slight chance of showers and thunderstorms in the afternoon. Highs in the mid-90s. Chance of rain 20%. Wednesday night, mostly clear. Lows in the mid-70s. Thursday, sunny. Highs in the lower 90s. Thursday night, mostly clear. Lows in the lower 70s. Friday, mostly sunny. A slight chance of showers and thunderstorms in the afternoon. Highs around 90. Chance of rain 20%. Friday night, mostly clear with a slight chance of showers and thunderstorms. Lows in the upper 60s. Chance of rain 20%. Saturday, mostly sunny. A chance of showers in the morning, then a slight chance of showers and thunderstorms in the afternoon. Highs in the upper 80s. Chance of rain 30%. Saturday night, partly cloudy with a slight chance of showers. A slight chance of thunderstorms after midnight. Lows in the mid-60s. Chance of rain 20%. Sunday, partly sunny with a 20% chance of showers. Highs in the lower 80s. 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It's Stillwater, it was clear. The temperature was 84 degrees, the dew point 71, and the relative humidity 65%. The wind was east at 12 miles an hour. The pressure was 29.97 inches and rising. At Ponca City, it was clear. The temperature was 83, the dew point 70, and the relative humidity 64%. The wind was southeast at 14. The pressure was 29.97 inches and rising. At Enid, it was clear. The temperature was 84, the dew point 71, and the relative humidity 64%. The wind was east at 8. The pressure was 29.91 inches and rising. At Guthrie, it was clear. The temperature was 88, the dew point 65, and the relative humidity 46%. The wind was southeast at 9. The pressure was 29.95 inches and rising. Observations from around the region. Skies ranged from clear to partly cloudy. It was 81 at Wichita, 83 at Woodward, and 88 at Oklahoma City. Dallas-Fort Worth reported 91, Tulsa reported 86, and Springfield reported 80. Once again at 10 p.m., it's still water, it was clear. The temperature was 84. Heat advisory in effect from noon to 7 p.m. Central Daylight Time Monday. Heat advisory remains in effect until 7 p.m. Central Daylight Time this evening. What? For the first heat advisory, heat index values up to 107 expected. For the second heat advisory, heat index values up to 107 expected. Where? Portions of northwest and west central Arkansas and east central, northeast, and southeast Oklahoma. When? For the first heat advisory, until 7 p.m. Central Daylight Time this evening. For the second heat advisory, from noon to 7 p.m. Central Daylight Time Monday. Impacts. Heat-related illnesses are possible, especially impacting those not acclimated to the conditions or those performing strenuous activities. Take extra precautions when outside. Wear lightweight and loose-fitting clothing. Try to limit strenuous activities to early morning or evening. Take action when you see symptoms of heat exhaustion and heat stroke. Heat advisory in effect from noon to 7 p.m. Central Daylight Time Monday. What? Heat index values up to 105 expected. Where? Craig, Northeast Osage, Wada, Pawnee, Southeast Osage, Washington OK, and Western Osage Counties. When? From noon to 7 p.m. Central Daylight Time Monday. Impacts. Heat-related illness.

Illnesses are possible, especially impacting those not acclimated to the conditions or those performing strenuous activities. Take extra precautions when outside. 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Try to limit strenuous activities to early morning or evening. 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From the Norman Forecast Office, here is the forecast for Stillwater and surrounding area. Tonight, mostly clear. Lows in the mid-70s. Southeast winds 5 to 10 miles an hour. Monday, sunny. Highs in the upper 90s. South winds 10 to 15 miles an hour with gusts up to 25 miles an hour. Monday night, clear. Lows in the upper 70s. South winds 10 to 15 miles an hour with gusts up to 25 miles an hour. Tuesday, sunny. Highs in the upper 90s. South winds 10 to 15 miles an hour with gusts up to 25 miles an hour. Tuesday night, mostly clear. Lows in the mid-70s. South winds 5 to 10 miles an hour. Wednesday, sunny. A slight chance of showers and thunderstorms in the afternoon. Highs in the mid-90s. Chance of rain 20%. Wednesday night, mostly clear. Lows in the mid-70s. Thursday, sunny. Highs in the lower 90s. Thursday night, mostly clear. Lows in the lower 70s. Friday, mostly sunny. A slight chance of showers and thunderstorms in the afternoon. Highs around 90. Chance of rain 20%. Friday night, mostly clear with a slight chance of showers and thunderstorms. Lows in the upper 60s. Chance of rain 20%. Saturday, mostly sunny. A chance of showers in the morning, then a slight chance of showers and thunderstorms in the afternoon. Highs in the upper 80s. Chance of rain 30%. Saturday night, partly cloudy with a slight chance of showers. A slight chance of thunderstorms after midnight. Lows in the mid-60s. Chance of rain 20%. Sunday, partly sunny with a 20% chance of showers. Highs in the lower 80s. 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At Stillwater, it was clear. The temperature was 84 degrees, the dew point 71, and the relative humidity 65%. The wind was east at 12 miles an hour. The pressure was 29.97 inches and rising. At Ponca City, it was clear. The temperature was 83, the dew point 70, and the relative humidity 64%. The wind was southeast at 14. The pressure was 29.97 inches and rising. At Enid, it was clear. The temperature was 84, the dew point 71, and the relative humidity 64%. The wind was east at 8. The pressure was 29.91 inches and rising. At Guthrie, it was clear. The temperature was 88, the dew point 65, and the relative humidity 46%. The wind was southeast at 9. The pressure was 29.95 inches and rising. Observations from around the region. Skies ranged from clear to partly cloudy. It was 81 at Wichita, 83 at Woodward, and 9.95 inches and rising. Observations from around the region. Skies ranged from clear to partly cloudy. It was 81 at Wichita, 83 at Woodward, and 88 at Oklahoma City. Dallas-Fort Worth reported 91, Tulsa reported 86, and Springfield reported 80. Once again at 10 p.m., at Stillwater, it was clear. The temperature was 84. Heat advisory in effect from noon to 7 p.m. Central Daylight Time Monday. Heat advisory remains in effect until 7 p.m. Central Daylight Time this evening. What? For the first heat advisory, heat index values up to 107 expected. For the second heat advisory, heat index values up to 107 expected. Where, portions of northwest and west central Arkansas and east central, northeast, and southeast Oklahoma. When, for the first heat advisory.

advisory until 7 p.m. Central Daylight Time this evening. For the second heat advisory, from noon to 7 p.m. Central Daylight Time Monday. Impacts: heat-related illnesses are possible, especially impacting those not acclimated to the conditions or those performing strenuous activities. Take extra precautions when outside. Wear lightweight and loose-fitting clothing. Try to limit strenuous activities to early morning or evening. Take action when you see symptoms of heat exhaustion and heat stroke. Heat advisory in effect from noon to 7 p.m. Central Daylight Time Monday. What? Heat index values up to 105 expected. Where? Craig, Northeast Osage, Wada, Pawnee, Southeast Osage, Washington OK, and Western Osage counties. When? From noon to 7 p.m. Central Daylight Time Monday. Impacts: heat-related illnesses are possible, especially impacting those not acclimated to the conditions or those performing strenuous activities. Take extra precautions when outside. Wear lightweight and loose-fitting clothing. Try to limit strenuous activities to early morning or evening. Take action when you see symptoms of heat exhaustion and heat stroke. From the Norman Forecast Office, here is the forecast for Stillwater and surrounding area. Tonight, mostly clear. Lows in the mid-70s. Southeast winds 5 to 10 miles an hour. Monday, sunny. Highs in the upper 90s. South winds 10 to 15 miles an hour with gusts up to 25 miles an hour. Monday night, clear. Lows in the upper 70s. South winds 10 to 15 miles an hour with gusts up to 25 miles an hour. Tuesday, sunny. Highs in the upper 90s. South winds 10 to 15 miles an hour with gusts up to 25 miles an hour. Tuesday night, mostly clear. Lows in the mid-70s. South winds 5 to 10 miles an hour. Wednesday, sunny. A slight chance of showers and thunderstorms in the afternoon. Highs in the mid-90s. Chance of rain 20%. Wednesday night, mostly clear. Lows in the mid-70s. Thursday, sunny. Highs in the lower 90s. Thursday night, mostly clear. Lows in the lower 70s. Friday, mostly sunny. A slight chance of showers and thunderstorms in the afternoon. Highs around 90. Chance of rain 20%. Friday night, mostly clear with a slight chance of showers and thunderstorms. Lows in the upper 60s. Chance of rain 20%. Saturday, mostly sunny. A chance of showers in the morning, then a slight chance of showers and thunderstorms in the afternoon. Highs in the upper 80s. Chance of rain 30%. Saturday night, partly cloudy with a slight chance of showers. A slight chance of thunderstorms after midnight. Lows in the mid-60s. Chance of rain 20%. Sunday, partly sunny with a 20% chance of showers. Highs in the lower 80s. 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It's Stillwater, it was clear. The temperature was 84 degrees, the dew point 71, and the relative humidity 65%. The wind was east at 12 miles an hour. The pressure was 29.97 inches and rising. At Ponca City, it was clear. The temperature was 83, the dew point 70, and the relative humidity 64%. The wind was southeast at 14. The pressure was 29.97 inches and rising. At Enid, it was clear. The temperature was 84, the dew point 71, and the relative humidity 64%. The wind was east at 8. The pressure was 29.91 inches and rising. At Guthrie, it was clear. The temperature was 88, the dew point 65, and the relative humidity 46%. The wind was southeast at 9. The pressure was 29.95 inches and rising. Observations from around the region. Skies ranged from clear to partly cloudy. It was 81 at Wichita, 83 at Woodward, and 88 at Oklahoma City. Dallas-Fort Worth reported 91, Tulsa reported 86, and Springfield reported 80. Once again at 10 p.m., at Stillwater, it was clear. The temperature was 84. Heat advisory in effect

from noon to 7 p.m. Central Daylight Time Monday. Heat advisory remains in effect until 7 p.m. Central Daylight Time this evening. What? For the first heat advisory, heat index values up to 107 expected. For the second heat advisory, heat index values up to 107 expected. Where? Portions of northwest and west central Arkansas and east central, northeast, and southeast Oklahoma. When? For the first heat advisory, until 7 p.m. Central Daylight Time this evening. For the second heat advisory, from noon to 7 p.m. Central Daylight Time Monday. Impacts. Heat-related illnesses are possible, especially impacting those not acclimated to the conditions or those performing strenuous activities. Take extra precautions when outside. Wear lightweight and loose-fitting clothing. Try to limit strenuous activities to early morning or evening. Take action when you see symptoms of heat exhaustion and heat stroke. Heat advisory in effect from noon to 7 p.m. Central Daylight Time Monday. What? Heat index values up to 105 expected. Where? Craig, Northeast Osage, Wada, Pawnee, Southeast Osage, Washington OK, and Western Osage Counties. When? From noon to 7 p.m. Central Daylight Time Monday. Impacts. Heat-related illnesses are possible, especially impacting those not acclimated to the conditions or those performing strenuous activities. Take extra precautions when outside. Wear lightweight and loose-fitting clothing. Try to limit strenuous activities to early morning or evening. Take action when you see symptoms of heat exhaustion and heat stroke. From the Norman Forecast Office, here is the forecast for Stillwater and surrounding area. Tonight, mostly clear. Lows in the mid-70s. Southeast winds 5 to 10 miles an hour. Monday, sunny. Highs in the upper 90s. South winds 10 to 15 miles an hour with gusts up to 25 miles an hour. Monday night, clear. Lows in the upper 70s. South winds 10 to 15 miles an hour with gusts up to 25 miles an hour. Tuesday, sunny. Highs in the upper 90s. South winds 10 to 15 miles an hour with gusts up to 25 miles an hour. Tuesday night, mostly clear. Lows in the mid-70s. South winds 5 to 10 miles an hour. Wednesday, sunny. A slight chance of showers and thunderstorms in the afternoon. Highs in the mid-90s. Chance of rain 20%. Wednesday night, mostly clear. Lows in the mid-70s. Thursday, sunny. Highs in the lower 90s. Thursday night, mostly clear. Lows in the lower 70s. Friday, mostly sunny. A slight chance of showers and thunderstorms in the afternoon. Highs around 90. Chance of rain 20%. Friday night, mostly clear with a slight chance of showers and thunderstorms. Lows in the upper 60s. Chance of rain 20%. Saturday, mostly sunny. A chance of showers in the morning, then a slight chance of showers and thunderstorms in the afternoon. Highs in the upper 80s. Chance of rain 30%. Saturday night, partly cloudy with a slight chance of showers. A slight chance of thunderstorms after midnight. Lows in the mid-60s. Chance of rain 20%. Sunday, partly sunny with a 20% chance of showers. Highs in the lower 80s. 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It's Stillwater, it was clear. The temperature was 84 degrees, the dew point 71, and the relative humidity 65%. The wind was east at 12 miles an hour. The pressure was 29.97 inches and rising. At Ponca City, it was clear. The temperature was 83, the dew point 70, and the relative humidity 64%. The wind was southeast at 14. The pressure was 29.97 inches and rising. At Enid, it was clear. The temperature was 84, the dew point 71, and the relative humidity 64%. The wind was east at 8. The pressure was 29.91 inches and rising. At Guthrie, it was clear. The temperature was 88, the dew point 65, and the relative humidity 46%. The wind was southeast at 9. The pressure was 29.91.

9.5 inches and rising. Observations from around the region. Skies ranged from clear to partly cloudy. It was 81 at Wichita, 83 at Woodward, and 88 at Oklahoma City. Dallas-Fort Worth reported 91, Tulsa reported 86, and Springfield reported 80. Once again at 10 p.m., at Stillwater, it was clear. The temperature was 84. 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Heat advisory in effect from noon to 7 p.m. Central Daylight Time Monday. Heat advisory remains in effect until 7 p.m. Central Daylight Time this evening. What? For the first heat advisory, heat index values up to 107 expected. For the second heat advisory, heat index values up to 107 expected. Where? Portions of northwest and west central Arkansas and east central, northeast, and southeast Oklahoma. When? For the first heat advisory, until 7 p.m. Central Daylight Time this evening. For the second heat advisory, from noon to 7 p.m. Central Daylight Time Monday. Impacts. Heat-related illnesses are possible, especially impacting those not acclimated to the conditions or those performing strenuous activities. Take extra precautions when outside. Wear lightweight and loose-fitting clothing. Try to limit strenuous activities to early morning or evening. Take action when you see symptoms of heat exhaustion and heat stroke. Heat advisory in effect from noon to 7 p.m. Central Daylight Time Monday. What? Heat index values up to 105 expected. Where? Craig, Northeast Osage, Wada, Pawnee, Southeast Osage, Washington OK, and Western Osage Counties. When? From noon to 7 p.m. Central Daylight Time Monday. Impacts. Heat-related illnesses are possible, especially impacting those not acclimated to the conditions or those performing strenuous activities. Take extra precautions when outside. Wear lightweight and loose-fitting clothing. Try to limit strenuous activities to early morning or evening. Take action when you see symptoms of heat exhaustion and heat stroke. From the Norman Forecast Office, here is the forecast for Stillwater and surrounding area. Tonight, mostly clear. Lows in the mid-70s. Southeast winds 5 to 10 miles an hour. Monday, sunny. Highs in the upper 90s. South winds 10 to 15 miles an hour with gusts up to 25 miles an hour. Monday night, clear. Lows in the upper 70s. South winds 10 to 15 miles an hour with gusts up to 25 miles an hour. Tuesday, sunny. Highs in the upper 90s. South winds 10 to 15 miles an hour with gusts up to 25 miles an hour. Tuesday night, mostly clear. Lows in the mid 70s. South winds 5 to 10 miles an hour. Wednesday, sunny. A slight chance of showers and thunderstorms in the afternoon. Highs in the mid-90s. Chance of rain 20%. Wednesday night, mostly clear. Lows in the mid-70s. Thursday, sunny. Highs in the lower 90s. Thursday night, mostly clear. Lows in the lower 70s. Friday, mostly sunny. A slight chance of showers and thunderstorms in the afternoon. Highs around 90. Chance of rain 20%. Friday night, mostly clear with a slight chance of showers and thunderstorms. Lows in the upper 60s. Chance of rain 20%. Saturday, mostly sunny. A chance of showers in the morning, then a slight chance of showers and thunderstorms in the afternoon. Highs in the upper 80s. Chance of rain 30%. Saturday night, partly cloudy with a slight chance of showers. A slight chance of thunderstorms after midnight. Lows in the mid-60s. Chance of rain 20%. Sunday, partly sunny with a 20% chance of showers. Highs in the lower 80s. 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At Stillwater, it was clear. The temperature was 84 degrees, the dew point 71, and the relative humidity 65%. The wind was east at 12 miles an hour.
the pressure was 29.97 inches and rising. At Ponca City, it was clear. The temperature was 83, the dew point 70, and the relative humidity 64%. The wind was southeast at 14. The pressure was 29.97 inches and rising. At Enid, it was clear. The temperature was 84, the dew point 71, and the relative humidity 64%. The wind was east at 8. The pressure was 29.91 inches and rising. At Guthrie, it was clear. The temperature was 88, the dew point 65, and the relative humidity 46%. The wind was southeast at 9. The pressure was 29.95 inches and rising. Observations from around the region. Skies ranged from clear to partly cloudy. It was 81 at Wichita, 83 at Woodward, and 88 at Oklahoma City. Dallas-Fort Worth reported 91, Tulsa reported 86, and Springfield reported 80. Once again at 10 p.m., at Stillwater, it was clear. The temperature was 84. Heat advisory in effect from noon to 7 p.m. Central Daylight Time Monday. Heat advisory remains in effect until 7 p.m. Central Daylight Time this evening. What? For the first heat advisory, heat index values up to 107 expected. For the second heat advisory, heat index values up to 107 expected. Where? Portions of northwest and west central Arkansas and east central, northeast, and southeast Oklahoma. When? For the first heat advisory, until 7 p.m. Central Daylight Time this evening. For the second heat advisory, from noon to 7 p.m. Central Daylight Time Monday. Impacts. Heat-related illnesses are possible, especially impacting those not acclimated to the conditions or those performing strenuous activities. Take extra precautions when outside. Wear lightweight and loose-fitting clothing. Try to limit strenuous activities to early morning or evening. Take action when you see symptoms of heat exhaustion and heat stroke. Heat advisory in effect from noon to 7 p.m. Central Daylight Time Monday. What? Heat index values up to 105 expected. Where? Craig, Northeast Osage, Wada, Pawnee, Southeast Osage, Washington OK, and Western Osage Counties. When? From noon to 7 p.m. Central Daylight Time Monday. Impacts. Heat-related illnesses are possible, especially impacting those not acclimated to the conditions or those performing strenuous activities. Take extra precautions when outside. Wear lightweight and loose-fitting clothing. Try to limit strenuous activities to early morning or evening. Take action when you see symptoms of heat exhaustion and heat stroke. From the Norman Forecast Office, here is the forecast for Stillwater and surrounding area. Tonight, mostly clear. Lows in the mid-70s. Southeast winds 5 to 10 miles an hour. Monday, sunny. Highs in the upper 90s. South winds 10 to 15 miles an hour with gusts up to 25 miles an hour. Monday night, clear. Lows in the upper 70s. South winds 10 to 15 miles an hour with gusts up to 25 miles an hour. Tuesday, sunny. Highs in the upper 90s. South winds 10 to 15 miles an hour with gusts up to 25 miles an hour. Tuesday night, mostly clear. Lows in the mid-70s. South winds 5 to 10 miles an hour. Wednesday, sunny. A slight chance of showers and thunderstorms in the afternoon. Highs in the mid-90s. Chance of rain 20%. Wednesday night, mostly clear. Lows in the mid-70s. Thursday, sunny. Highs in the lower 90s. Thursday night, mostly clear. Lows in the lower 70s. Friday, mostly sunny. A slight chance of showers and thunderstorms in the afternoon. Highs around 90. Chance of rain 20%. Friday night, mostly clear with slight chance of showers and thunderstorms. Lows in the upper 60s. Chance of rain 20%. Saturday, mostly sunny. A chance of showers in the morning, then a slight chance of showers and thunderstorms in the afternoon. Highs in the upper 80s. Chance of rain 30%. Saturday night, partly cloudy with a slight chance of showers. A slight chance of thunderstorms after midnight.
lows in the mid-60s. Chance of rain 20%. Sunday, partly sunny with a 20% chance of showers. Highs in the lower 80s. 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At Stillwater, it was clear. The temperature was 84 degrees, the dew point 71, and the relative humidity 65%. The wind was east at 12 miles an hour. The pressure was 29.97 inches and rising. At Ponca City, it was clear. The temperature was 83, the dew point 70, and the relative humidity 64%. The wind was southeast at 14. The pressure was 29.97 inches and rising. At Enid, it was clear. The temperature was 84, the dew point 71, and the relative humidity 64%. The wind was east at 8. The pressure was 29.91 inches and rising. At Guthrie, it was clear. The temperature was 88, the dew point 65, and the relative humidity 46%. The wind was southeast at 9. The pressure was 29.95 inches and rising. Observations from around the region. Skies ranged from clear to partly cloudy. It was 81 at Wichita, 83 at Woodward, and 88 at Oklahoma City. Dallas-Fort Worth reported 91, Tulsa reported 86, and Springfield reported 80. Once again at 10 p.m., at Stillwater, it was clear. The temperature was 84. Heat advisory in effect from noon to 7 p.m. Central Daylight Time Monday. Heat advisory remains in effect until 7 p.m. Central Daylight Time this evening. What? For the first heat advisory, heat index values up to 107 expected. For the second heat advisory, heat index values up to 107 expected. Where? Portions of northwest and west central Arkansas and east central, northeast, and southeast Oklahoma. When? For the first heat advisory, until 7 p.m. Central Daylight Time this evening. For the second heat advisory, from noon to 7 p.m. Central Daylight Time Monday. Impacts. Heat-related illnesses are possible, especially impacting those not acclimated to the conditions or those performing strenuous activities. Take extra precautions when outside. Wear lightweight and loose-fitting clothing. Try to limit strenuous activities to early morning or evening. Take action when you see symptoms of heat exhaustion and heat stroke. Heat advisory in effect from noon to 7 p.m. Central Daylight Time Monday. What? Heat index values up to 105 expected. Where? Craig, Northeast Osage, Wada, Pawnee, Southeast Osage, Washington OK, and Western Osage counties. When? From noon to 7 p.m. Central Daylight Time Monday. Impacts. Heat-related illnesses are possible, especially impacting those not acclimated to the conditions or those performing strenuous activities. Take extra precautions when outside. Wear lightweight and loose-fitting clothing. Try to limit strenuous activities to early morning or evening. Take action when you see symptoms of heat exhaustion and heat stroke. From the Norman Forecast Office, here is the forecast for Stillwater and surrounding area. Tonight, mostly clear. Lows in the mid-70s. Southeast winds 5 to 10 miles an hour. Monday, sunny. Highs in the upper 90s. South winds 10 to 15 miles an hour with gusts up to 25 miles an hour. Monday night, clear. Lows in the upper 70s. South winds 10 to 15 miles an hour with gusts up to 25 miles an hour. Tuesday, sunny. Highs in the upper 90s. South winds 10 to 15 miles an hour with gusts up to 25 miles an hour. Tuesday night, mostly clear. Lows in the mid-70s. South winds 5 to 10 miles an hour. Wednesday, sunny. A slight chance of showers and thunderstorms in the afternoon. Highs in the mid-90s. Chance of rain 20%. Wednesday night, mostly clear. Lows in the mid-70s. Thursday, sunny. Highs in the lower 90s. Thursday night, mostly clear. Lows in the lower 70s. Friday, mostly sunny. A slight chance of showers and thunderstorms in the afternoon. Highs around 90. Chance of rain 20%.
Friday night, mostly clear with a slight chance of showers and thunderstorms. Lows in the upper 60s. Chance of rain 20%. Saturday, mostly sunny. A chance of showers in the morning, then a slight chance of showers and thunderstorms in the afternoon. Highs in the upper 80s. Chance of rain 30%. Saturday night, partly cloudy with a slight chance of showers. A slight chance of thunderstorms after midnight. Lows in the mid-60s. Chance of rain 20%. Sunday, partly sunny with a 20% chance of showers. Highs in the lower 80s. 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It's Stillwater, it was clear. The temperature was 84 degrees, the dew point 71, and the relative humidity 65%. The wind was east at 12 miles an hour. The pressure was 29.97 inches and rising. At Ponca City, it was clear. The temperature was 83, the dew point 70, and the relative humidity 64%. The wind was southeast at 14. The pressure was 29.97 inches and rising. At Enid, it was clear. The temperature was 84, the dew point 71, and the relative humidity 64%. The wind was east at 8. The pressure was 29.91 inches and rising. At Guthrie, it was clear. The temperature was 88, the dew point 65, and the relative humidity 46%. The wind was southeast at 9. The pressure was 29.95 inches and rising. Observations from around the region. Skies ranged from clear to partly cloudy. It was 81 at Wichita, 83 at Woodward, and 88 at Oklahoma City. Dallas-Fort Worth reported 91, Tulsa reported 86, and Springfield reported 80. Once again at 10 p.m., it's still water, it was clear. The temperature was 84. Heat advisory in effect from noon to 7 p.m. Central Daylight Time Monday. Heat advisory remains in effect until 7 p.m. Central Daylight Time this evening. What, for the first heat advisory, heat index values up to 107 expected. For the second heat advisory, heat index values up to 107 expected. Where, portions of northwest and west central Arkansas and east central, northeast, and southeast Oklahoma. When, for the first heat advisory, until 7 p.m. Central Daylight Time this evening. For the second heat advisory, from noon to 7 p.m. Central Daylight Time Monday. Impacts, heat-related illnesses are possible, especially impacting those not acclimated to the conditions or those performing strenuous activities. Take extra precautions when outside. Wear lightweight and loose-fitting clothing. Try to limit strenuous activities to early morning or evening. Take action when you see symptoms of heat exhaustion and heat stroke. Heat advisory in effect from noon to 7 p.m. Central Daylight Time Monday. What? Heat index values up to 105 expected. Where? Craig, Northeast Osage, Wada, Pawnee, Southeast Osage, Washington OK, and Western Osage Counties. When? From noon to 7 p.m. Central Daylight Time Monday. Impacts. Heat-related illnesses are possible, especially impacting those not acclimated to the conditions or those performing strenuous activities. Take extra precautions when outside. Wear lightweight and loose-fitting clothing. Try to limit strenuous activities to early morning or evening. Take action when you see symptoms of heat exhaustion and heat stroke. From the Norman Forecast Office, here is the forecast for Stillwater and surrounding area. Tonight, mostly clear. Lows in the mid-70s. Southeast winds 5 to 10 miles an hour. Monday, sunny. Highs in the upper 90s. South winds 10 to 15 miles an hour with gusts up to 25 miles an hour. Monday night, clear. Lows in the upper 70s. South winds 10 to 15 miles an hour with gusts up to 25 miles an hour. Tuesday, sunny. Highs in the upper 90s.
South winds 10 to 15 miles an hour with gusts up to 25 miles an hour. Tuesday night, most

partly clear. Lows in the mid-70s. South winds 5 to 10 miles an hour. Wednesday, sunny. A slight chance of showers and thunderstorms in the afternoon. Highs in the mid-90s. Chance of rain 20%. Wednesday night, mostly clear. Lows in the mid-70s. Thursday, sunny. Highs in the lower 90s. Thursday night, mostly clear. Lows in the lower 70s. Friday, mostly sunny. A slight chance of showers and thunderstorms in the afternoon. Highs around 90. Chance of rain 20%. Friday night, mostly clear with a slight chance of showers and thunderstorms. Lows in the upper 60s. Chance of rain 20%. Saturday, mostly sunny. A chance of showers in the morning, then a slight chance of showers and thunderstorms in the afternoon. Highs in the upper 80s. Chance of rain 30%. Saturday night, partly cloudy with a slight chance of showers. A slight chance of thunderstorms after midnight. Lows in the mid-60s. Chance of rain 20%. Sunday, partly sunny with a 20% chance of showers. Highs in the lower 80s. 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It's Stillwater, it was clear. The temperature was 83 degrees, the dew point 70, and the relative humidity 64%. The wind was southeast at 9 miles an hour. The pressure was 29.97 inches and steady. At Ponca City, it was clear. The temperature was 82, the dew point 70, and the relative humidity 66%. The wind was southeast at 15. The pressure was 29.97 inches and steady. At Guthrie, it was clear. The temperature was 86, the dew point 65, and the relative humidity 49%. The wind was southeast at 8. The pressure was 29.96 inches and rising. Observations from around the region. It was clear, with a temperature of 79 at Wichita, 90 at Dallas-Fort Worth, 85 at Tulsa, and 79 at Springfield. At Oklahoma City, it was partly cloudy, with a temperature of 86. Once again at 11 p.m., at Stillwater, it was clear. The temperature was 83. Heat advisory in effect from noon to 7 p.m. Central Daylight Time Monday. Heat advisory remains in effect until 7 p.m. Central Daylight Time this evening. What? For the first heat advisory, heat index values up to 107 expected. For the second heat advisory, heat index values up to 107 expected. Where? Portions of northwest and west central Arkansas and east central, northeast, and southeast Oklahoma. When? For the first heat advisory, until 7 p.m. Central Daylight Time this evening. For the second heat advisory, from noon to 7 p.m. Central Daylight Time Monday. Impacts, heat-related illnesses are possible, especially impacting those not acclimated to the conditions or those performing strenuous activities. Take extra precautions when outside. Wear lightweight and loose-fitting clothing. Try to limit strenuous activities to early morning or evening. Take action when you see symptoms of heat exhaustion and heat stroke. Heat advisory in effect from noon to 7 p.m. Central Daylight Time Monday. What? Heat index values up to 105 expected. Where? Craig, Northeast Osage, Wada, Pawnee, Southeast Osage, Washington OK, and Western Osage Counties. When? From noon to 7 p.m. Central Daylight Time Monday. Impacts. Heat-related illnesses are possible, especially impacting those not acclimated to the conditions or those performing strenuous activities. Take extra precautions when outside. Wear lightweight and loose-fitting clothing. Try to limit strenuous activities to early morning or evening. Take action when you see symptoms of heat exhaustion and heat stroke. From the Norman Forecast Office, here is the forecast for Stillwater and surrounding area. Tonight, mostly clear. Lows in the mid-70s. Southeast winds 5 to 10 miles an hour. Monday, sunny. Highs in the upper 90s. South winds 10 to 15 miles an hour with gusts up to 25 miles an hour. Monday night, clear. Lows in the upper 70s. South winds 10 to 15 miles an hour with gusts

chance of rain 20%. Saturday, mostly sunny. A chance of showers in the morning, then a slight chance of showers and thunderstorms in the afternoon. Highs in the upper 80s. Chance of rain 30%. Saturday night, partly cloudy with a slight chance of showers. A slight chance of thunderstorms after midnight. Lows in the mid-60s. Chance of rain 20%. Sunday, partly sunny with a 20% chance of showers. Highs in the lower 80s. 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It's Stillwater, it was clear. The temperature was 83 degrees, the dew point 70, and the relative humidity 64%. The wind was southeast at 9 miles an hour. The pressure was 29.97 inches and steady. At Ponca City, it was clear. The temperature was 82, the dew point 70, and the relative humidity 66%. The wind was southeast at 15. The pressure was 29.97 inches and steady. At Guthrie, it was clear. The temperature was 86, the dew point 65, and the relative humidity 49%. The wind was southeast at 8. The pressure was 29.96 inches and rising. Observations from around the region. It was clear, with a temperature of 79 at Wichita, 90 at Dallas-Fort Worth, 85 at Tulsa, and 79 at Springfield. At Oklahoma City, it was partly cloudy, with a temperature of 86. Once again at 11 p.m., at Stillwater, it was clear. The temperature was 83. Heat advisory in effect from noon to 7 p.m. Central Daylight Time Monday. Heat advisory remains in effect until 7 p.m. Central Daylight Time this evening. What? For the first heat advisory, heat index values up to 107 expected. For the second heat advisory, heat index values up to 107 expected. Where? Portions of northwest and west central Arkansas and east central, northeast, and southeast Oklahoma. When? For the first heat advisory, until 7 p.m. Central Daylight Time this evening. For the second heat advisory, from noon to 7 p.m. Central Daylight Time Monday. Impacts, heat-related illnesses are possible, especially impacting those not acclimated to the conditions or those performing strenuous activities. Take extra precautions when outside. Wear lightweight and loose-fitting clothing. Try to limit strenuous activities to early morning or evening. Take action when you see symptoms of heat exhaustion and heat stroke. Heat advisory in effect from noon to 7 p.m. Central Daylight Time Monday. What? Heat index values up to 105 expected. Where? Craig, Northeast Osage, Wada, Pawnee, Southeast Osage, Washington OK, and Western Osage Counties. When? From noon to 7 p.m. Central Daylight Time Monday. Impacts. Heat-related illnesses are possible, especially impacting those not acclimated to the conditions or those performing strenuous activities. Take extra precautions when outside. Wear lightweight and loose-fitting clothing. Try to limit strenuous activities to early morning or evening. Take action when you see symptoms of heat exhaustion and heat stroke. From the Norman Forecast Office, here is the forecast for Stillwater and surrounding area. Tonight, mostly clear. Lows in the mid-70s. Southeast winds 5 to 10 miles an hour. Monday, sunny. Highs in the upper 90s. South winds 10 to 15 miles an hour with gusts up to 25 miles an hour. Monday night, clear. Lows in the upper 70s. South winds 10 to 15 miles an hour with gusts up to 25 miles an hour. Tuesday, sunny. Highs in the upper 90s. South winds 10 to 15 miles an hour with gusts up to 25 miles an hour. Tuesday night, mostly clear. Lows in the mid-70s. South winds 5 to 10 miles an hour. Wednesday, sunny. A slight chance of showers and thunderstorms in the afternoon. Highs in the mid-90s. Chance of rain 20%. Wednesday night, mostly clear. Lows in the mid-70s. Thursday, sunny. Highs in the lower 90s. Thursday night, mostly clear. Lows in the lower 70s. Friday, mostly sunny. A slight chance of showers and thunder.

thunderstorms in the afternoon. Highs around 90. Chance of rain 20%. Friday night, mostly clear with a slight chance of showers and thunderstorms. Lows in the upper 60s. Chance of rain 20%. Saturday, mostly sunny. A chance of showers in the morning, then a slight chance of showers and thunderstorms in the afternoon. Highs in the upper 80s. Chance of rain 30%. Saturday night, partly cloudy with a slight chance of showers. A slight chance of thunderstorms after midnight. Lows in the mid-60s. Chance of rain 20%. Sunday, partly sunny with a 20% chance of showers. Highs in the lower 80s. 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At Stillwater, it was clear. The temperature was 83 degrees, the dew point 70, and the relative humidity 64%. The wind was southeast at 9 miles an hour. The pressure was 29.97 inches and steady. At Enid, it was clear. The temperature was 83. The wind was east at 9. At Guthrie, it was clear. The temperature was 86. The wind was southeast at 8. Observations from around the region. Skies ranged from clear to partly cloudy. It was 79 at Wichita, 82 at Woodward, and 86 at Oklahoma City. Dallas-Fort Worth reported 90, Tulsa reported 85, and Springfield reported 79. Once again at 11 p.m., at Stillwater, it was clear. The temperature was 83. Heat advisory in effect from noon to 7 p.m. Central Daylight Time Monday. Heat advisory remains in effect until 7 p.m. Central Daylight Time this evening. What? For the first heat advisory, heat index values up to 107 expected. For the second heat advisory, heat index values up to 107 expected. Where? Portions of northwest and west central Arkansas and east central, northeast, and southeast Oklahoma. When? For the first heat advisory, until 7 p.m. Central Daylight Time this evening. For the second heat advisory, from noon to 7 p.m. Central Daylight Time Monday. Impacts. Heat-related illnesses are possible, especially impacting those not acclimated to the conditions or those performing strenuous activities. Take extra precautions when outside. Wear lightweight and loose-fitting clothing. Try to limit strenuous activities to early morning or evening. Take action when you see symptoms of heat exhaustion and heat stroke. Heat advisory in effect from noon to 7 p.m. Central Daylight Time Monday. What? Heat index values up to 105 expected. Where? Craig, Northeast Osage, Wada, Pawnee, Southeast Osage, Washington OK, and Western Osage Counties. When? From noon to 7 p.m. Central Daylight Time Monday. Impacts. Heat-related illnesses are possible, especially impacting those not acclimated to the conditions or those performing strenuous activities. Take extra precautions when outside. Wear lightweight and loose-fitting clothing. Try to limit strenuous activities to early morning or evening. Take action when you see symptoms of heat exhaustion and heat stroke. From the Norman Forecast Office, here is the forecast for Stillwater and surrounding area. Tonight, mostly clear. Lows in the mid-70s. Southeast winds 5 to 10 miles an hour. Monday, sunny. Highs in the upper 90s. South winds 10 to 15 miles an hour with gusts up to 25 miles an hour. Monday night, clear. Lows in the upper 70s. South winds 10 to 15 miles an hour with gusts up to 25 miles an hour. Tuesday, sunny. Highs in the upper 90s. South winds 10 to 15 miles an hour with gusts up to 25 miles an hour. Tuesday night, mostly clear. Lows in the mid-70s. South winds 5 to 10 miles an hour. Wednesday, sunny. A slight chance of showers and thunderstorms in the afternoon. Highs in the mid-90s. Chance of rain 20%. Wednesday night, mostly clear. Lows in the

Mid-70s. Thursday, sunny. Highs in the lower 90s. Thursday night, mostly clear. Lows in the lower 70s. Friday, mostly sunny. A slight chance of showers and thunderstorms in the afternoon. Highs around 90. Chance of rain 20%. Friday night, mostly clear with a slight chance of showers and thunderstorms. Lows in the upper 60s. Chance of rain 20%. Saturday, mostly sunny. A chance of showers in the morning, then a slight chance of showers and thunderstorms in the afternoon. Highs in the upper 80s. Chance of rain 30%. Saturday night, partly cloudy with a slight chance of showers. A slight chance of thunderstorms after midnight. Lows in the mid-60s. Chance of rain 20%. Sunday, partly sunny with a 20% chance of showers. Highs in the lower 80s. 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It's Stillwater, it was clear. The temperature was 83 degrees, the dew point 70, and the relative humidity 64%. The wind was southeast at 9 miles an hour. The pressure was 29.97 inches and steady. At Enid, it was clear. The temperature was 83. The wind was east at 9. At Guthrie, it was clear. The temperature was 86. The wind was southeast at 8. Observations from around the region. Skies ranged from clear to partly cloudy. It was 79 at Wichita, 82 at Woodward, and 86 at Oklahoma City. Dallas-Fort Worth reported 90, Tulsa reported 85, and Springfield reported 79. Once again at 11 p.m., at Stillwater, it was clear. The temperature was 83. Heat advisory in effect from noon to 7 p.m. Central Daylight Time Monday. Heat advisory remains in effect until 7 p.m. Central Daylight Time this evening. What, for the first heat advisory, heat index values up to 107 expected. For the second heat advisory, heat index values up to 107 expected. Where, portions of northwest and west central Arkansas and east central, northeast, and southeast Oklahoma. When, for the first heat advisory, until 7 p.m. Central Daylight Time this evening. For the second heat advisory, from noon to 7 p.m. Central Daylight Time Monday. Impacts, heat-related illnesses are possible, especially impacting those not acclimated to the conditions or those performing strenuous activities. Take extra precautions when outside. Wear lightweight and loose-fitting clothing. Try to limit strenuous activities to early morning or evening. Take action when you see symptoms of heat exhaustion and heat stroke. Heat advisory in effect from noon to 7 p.m. Central Daylight Time Monday. What? Heat index values up to 105 expected. Where? Craig, Northeast Osage, Wada, Pawnee, Southeast Osage, Washington OK, and Western Osage counties. When? From noon to 7 p.m. Central Daylight Time Monday. Impacts. Heat-related illnesses are possible, especially impacting those not acclimated to the conditions or those performing strenuous activities. Take extra precautions when outside. Wear lightweight and loose-fitting clothing. Try to limit strenuous activities to early morning or evening. Take action when you see symptoms of heat exhaustion and heat stroke. From the Norman Forecast Office, here is the forecast for Stillwater and surrounding area. Tonight, mostly clear. Lows in the mid-70s. Southeast winds 5 to 10 miles an hour. Monday, sunny. Highs in the upper 90s. South winds 10 to 15 miles an hour with gusts up to 25 miles an hour. Monday night, clear. Lows in the upper 70s. South winds 10 to 15 miles an hour with gusts up to 25 miles an hour. Tuesday, sunny. Highs in the upper 90s. South winds 10 to 15 miles an hour with gusts up to 25 miles an hour. Tuesday night, mostly clear. Lows in the mid-70s. South winds 5 to 10 miles an hour. Wednesday, sunny. A slight chance of showers and thunderstorms in the afternoon. Highs in the mid-90s. Chance of rain 20%. Wednesday night, mostly clear. Lows in the mid-70s.

Thursday, sunny. Highs in the lower 90s. Thursday night, mostly clear. Lows in the lower 70s. Friday, mostly sunny. A slight chance of showers and thunderstorms in the afternoon. Highs around 90. Chance of rain 20%. Friday night, mostly clear with a slight chance of showers and thunderstorms. Lows in the upper 60s. Chance of rain 20%. Saturday, mostly sunny. A chance of showers in the morning, then a slight chance of showers and thunderstorms in the afternoon. Highs in the upper 80s. Chance of rain 30%. Saturday night, partly cloudy with a slight chance of showers. A slight chance of thunderstorms after midnight. Lows in the mid-60s. Chance of rain 20%. Sunday, partly sunny with a 20% chance of showers. Highs in the lower 80s. 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At Stillwater, it was clear. The temperature was 83 degrees, the dew point 70, and the relative humidity 64%. The wind was southeast at 9 miles an hour. The pressure was 29.97 inches and steady. At Enid, it was clear. The temperature was 83. The wind was east at 9. At Guthrie, it was clear. The temperature was 86. The wind was southeast at 8. Observations from around the region. Skies ranged from clear to partly cloudy. It was 79 at Wichita, 82 at Woodward, and 86 at Oklahoma City. Dallas-Fort Worth reported 90, Tulsa reported 85, and Springfield reported 79. Once again at 11 p.m., at Stillwater, it was clear. The temperature was 83. Heat advisory in effect from noon to 7 p.m. Central Daylight Time Monday. Heat advisory remains in effect until 7 p.m. Central Daylight Time this evening. What, for the first heat advisory, heat index values up to 107 expected. For the second heat advisory, heat index values up to 107 expected. Where, portions of northwest and west central Arkansas and east central, northeast, and southeast Oklahoma. When, for the first heat advisory, until 7 p.m. Central Daylight Time this evening. For the second heat advisory, from noon to 7 p.m. Central Daylight Time Monday. Impacts, heat-related illnesses are possible, especially impacting those not acclimated to the conditions or those performing strenuous activities. Take extra precautions when outside. Wear lightweight and loose-fitting clothing. Try to limit strenuous activities to early morning or evening. Take action when you see symptoms of heat exhaustion and heat stroke. Heat advisory in effect from noon to 7 p.m. Central Daylight Time Monday. What? Heat index values up to 105 expected. Where? Craig, Northeast Osage, Wada, Pawnee, Southeast Osage, Washington OK, and Western Osage Counties. When? From noon to 7 p.m. Central Daylight Time Monday. Impacts. Heat-related illnesses are possible, especially impacting those not acclimated to the conditions or those performing strenuous activities. Take extra precautions when outside. Wear lightweight and loose-fitting clothing. Try to limit strenuous activities to early morning or evening. Take action when you see symptoms of heat exhaustion and heat stroke. 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From the Norman Forecast Office, here is the forecast for Stillwater and surrounding area. Tonight, mostly clear. Lows in the mid-70s. Southeast winds 5 to 10 miles an hour. Monday, sunny. Highs in the upper 90s. South winds 10 to 15 miles an hour with gusts up to 25 miles an hour. Monday night, clear. Lows in the upper 70s. South winds 10 to 15 miles an hour with gusts up to 25 miles an hour. Tuesday, sunny. Highs in the upper 90s. South winds 10 to 15 miles an hour with gusts up to 25 miles an hour. Tuesday night, mostly clear. Lows in the mid-70s. South winds 5 to 10 miles an hour.

Wednesday, sunny. A slight chance of showers and thunderstorms in the afternoon. Highs in the mid-90s. Chance of rain 20%. Wednesday night, mostly clear. Lows in the mid-70s. Thursday, sunny. Highs in the lower 90s. Thursday night, mostly clear. Lows in the lower 70s. Friday, mostly sunny. A slight chance of showers and thunderstorms in the afternoon. Highs around 90. Chance of rain 20%. Friday night, mostly clear with a slight chance of showers and thunderstorms. Lows in the upper 60s. Chance of rain 20%. Saturday, mostly sunny. A chance of showers in the morning, then a slight chance of showers and thunderstorms in the afternoon. Highs in the upper 80s. Chance of rain 30%. Saturday night, partly cloudy with a slight chance of showers. A slight chance of thunderstorms after midnight. Lows in the mid-60s. Chance of rain 20%. Sunday, partly sunny with a 20% chance of showers. Highs in the lower 80s. 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It's Stillwater, it was clear. The temperature was 83 degrees, the dew point 70, and the relative humidity 64%. The wind was southeast at 9 miles an hour. The pressure was 29.97 inches and steady. At evening, it was clear. The temperature was 83. The wind was east at 9. At Guthrie, it was clear. The temperature was 86. The wind was southeast at 8. Observations from around the region. Skies ranged from clear to partly cloudy. It was 79 at Wichita, 82 at Woodward, and 86 at Oklahoma City. Dallas-Fort Worth reported 90, Tulsa reported 85, and Springfield reported 79. Once again at 11 p.m., it's still water, it was clear. The temperature was 83. Heat advisory in effect from noon to 7 p.m. Central Daylight Time Monday. Heat advisory remains in effect until 7 p.m. Central Daylight Time this evening. What? For the first heat advisory, heat index values up to 107 expected. For the second heat advisory, heat index values up to 107 expected. Where? Portions of northwest and west central Arkansas and east central, northeast, and southeast Oklahoma. When? For the first heat advisory, until 7 p.m. Central Daylight Time this evening. For the second heat advisory, from noon to 7 p.m. Central Daylight Time Monday. Impacts. Heat-related illnesses are possible, especially impacting those not acclimated to the conditions or those performing strenuous activities. Take extra precautions when outside. Wear lightweight and loose-fitting clothing. Try to limit strenuous activities to early morning or evening. Take extra precautions when outside. Wear lightweight and loose-fitting clothing. Try to limit strenuous activities to early morning or evening. Take action when you see symptoms of heat exhaustion and heat stroke. Heat advisory in effect from noon to 7 p.m. Central Daylight Time Monday. What? Heat index values up to 105 expected. Where? Craig, Northeast Osage, Wada, Pawnee, Southeast Osage, Washington OK, and Western Osage Counties. When? From noon to 7 p.m. Central Daylight Time Monday. Impacts. Heat-related illnesses are possible, especially impacting those not acclimated to the conditions or those performing strenuous activities. Take extra precautions when outside. Wear lightweight and loose-fitting clothing. Try to limit strenuous activities to early morning or evening. Take action when you see symptoms of heat exhaustion and heat stroke. From the Norman Forecast Office, here is the forecast for Stillwater and surrounding area. Tonight, mostly clear. Lows in the mid-70s. Southeast winds 5 to 10 miles an hour. Monday, sunny. Highs in the upper 90s. South winds 10 to 15 miles an hour with gusts up to 25 miles an hour. Monday night, clear. Lows in the upper 70s. South winds 10 to 15 miles an hour with gusts up to 25 miles an hour. Tuesday, sunny. Highs in the upper 90s. South winds 10 to 15 miles an hour with gusts up to 25 miles an hour.

Tuesday night, mostly clear. Lows in the mid-70s. South winds 5 to 10 miles an hour. Wednesday, sunny. A slight chance of showers and thunderstorms in the afternoon. Highs in the mid-90s. Chance of rain 20%. Wednesday night, mostly clear. Lows in the mid-70s. Thursday, sunny. Highs in the lower 90s. Thursday night, mostly clear. Lows in the lower 70s. Friday, mostly sunny. A slight chance of showers and thunderstorms in the afternoon. Highs around 90. Chance of rain 20%. Friday night, mostly clear with a slight chance of showers and thunderstorms. Lows in the upper 60s. Chance of rain 20%. Saturday, mostly sunny. A chance of showers in the morning, then a slight chance of showers and thunderstorms in the afternoon. Highs in the upper 80s. Chance of rain 30%. Saturday night, partly cloudy with a slight chance of showers. A slight chance of thunderstorms after midnight. Lows in the mid-60s. Chance of rain 20%. Sunday, partly sunny with a 20% chance of showers. Highs in the lower 80s. 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It's Stillwater, it was clear. The temperature was 83 degrees, the dew point 70, and the relative humidity 64%. The wind was southeast at 9 miles an hour. The pressure was 29.97 inches and steady. At Enid, it was clear. The temperature was 83. The wind was east at 9. At Guthrie, it was clear. The temperature was 86. The wind was southeast at 8. Observations from around the region. Skies ranged from clear to partly cloudy. It was 79 at Wichita, 82 at Woodward, and 86 at Oklahoma City. Dallas-Fort Worth reported 90, Tulsa reported 85, and Springfield reported 79. Once again at 11 p.m., at Stillwater, it was clear. The temperature was 83. Heat advisory in effect from noon to 7 p.m. Central Daylight Time Monday. Heat advisory remains in effect until 7 p.m. Central Daylight Time this evening. What, for the first heat advisory, heat index values up to 107 expected. For the second heat advisory, heat index values up to 107 expected. Where, portions of northwest and west central Arkansas and east central, northeast, and southeast Oklahoma. When, for the first heat advisory, until 7 p.m. Central Daylight Time this evening. For the second heat advisory, from noon to 7 p.m. Central Daylight Time Monday. Impacts. Heat-related illnesses are possible, especially impacting those not acclimated to the conditions or those performing strenuous activities. Take extra precautions when outside. Wear lightweight and loose-fitting clothing. Try to limit strenuous activities to early morning or evening. Take action when you see symptoms of heat exhaustion and heat stroke. Heat advisory in effect from noon to 7 p.m. Central Daylight Time Monday. What? Heat index values up to 105 expected. Where, Craig, Northeast Osage, Wada, Pawnee, Southeast Osage, Washington OK, and Western Osage counties. When, from noon to 7 p.m. Central Daylight Time Monday. Impacts, heat-related illnesses are possible, especially impacting those not acclimated to the conditions or those performing strenuous activities. Take extra precautions when outside. Wear lightweight and loose-fitting clothing. Try to limit strenuous activities to early morning or evening. Take action when you see symptoms of heat exhaustion and heat stroke. From the Norman Forecast Office, here is the forecast for Stillwater and surrounding area. Tonight, mostly clear. Lows in the mid-70s. Southeast winds 5 to 10 miles an hour. Monday, sunny. Highs in the upper 90s. South winds 10 to 15 miles an hour with gusts up to 25 miles an hour. Monday night, clear. Lows in the upper 70s. South winds 10 to 15 miles an hour with gusts up to 25 miles an hour. Tuesday, sunny. Highs in the upper 90s. South winds 10 to 15 miles an hour with gusts up to 25 miles an hour.
Tuesday night, mostly clear. Lows in the mid-70s. South winds 5 to 10 miles an hour. Wednesday, sunny. A slight chance of showers and thunderstorms in the afternoon. Highs in the mid-90s. Chance of rain 20%. Wednesday night, mostly clear. Lows in the mid-70s. Thursday, sunny. Highs in the lower 90s. Thursday night, mostly clear. Lows in the lower 70s. Friday, mostly sunny. A slight chance of showers and thunderstorms in the afternoon. Highs around 90. Chance of rain 20%. Friday night, mostly clear with a slight chance of showers and thunderstorms. Lows in the upper 60s. Chance of rain 20%. Saturday, mostly sunny. A chance of showers in the morning, then a slight chance of showers and thunderstorms in the afternoon. Highs in the upper 80s. Chance of rain 30%. Saturday night, partly cloudy with a slight chance of showers. A slight chance of thunderstorms after midnight. Lows in the mid-60s. Chance of rain 20%. Sunday, partly sunny with a 20% chance of showers. Highs in the lower 80s. 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It's Stillwater, it was clear. The temperature was 83 degrees, the dew point 70, and the relative humidity 64%. The wind was southeast at 9 miles an hour. The pressure was 29.97 inches and steady. At Enid, it was clear. The temperature was 83. The wind was east at 9. At Guthrie, it was clear. The temperature was 86. The wind was southeast at 8. Observations from around the region. Skies ranged from clear to partly cloudy. It was 79 at Wichita, 82 at Woodward, and 86 at Oklahoma City. Dallas-Fort Worth reported 90, Tulsa reported 85, and Springfield reported 79. Once again at 11 p.m., at Stillwater, it was clear. The temperature was 83. Heat advisory in effect from noon to 7 p.m. Central Daylight Time Monday. Heat advisory remains in effect until 7 p.m. Central Daylight Time this evening. What? For the first heat advisory, heat index values up to 107 expected. For the second heat advisory, heat index values up to 107 expected. Where? Portions of northwest and west central Arkansas and east central, northeast, and southeast Oklahoma. When? For the first heat advisory, until 7 p.m. Central Daylight Time this evening. For the second heat advisory, from noon to 7 p.m. Central Daylight Time Monday. Impacts, heat-related illnesses are possible, especially impacting those not acclimated to the conditions or those performing strenuous activities. Take extra precautions when outside. Wear lightweight and loose-fitting clothing. Try to limit strenuous activities to early morning or evening. Take action when you see symptoms of heat exhaustion and heat stroke. Heat advisory in effect from noon to 7 p.m. Central Daylight Time Monday. What? Heat index values up to 105 expected. Where? Craig, Northeast Osage, Wada, Pawnee, Southeast Osage, Washington OK, and Western Osage Counties. When? From noon to 7 p.m. Central Daylight Time Monday. Impacts. Heat-related illnesses are possible, especially impacting those not acclimated to the conditions or those performing strenuous activities. Take extra precautions when outside. Wear lightweight and loose-fitting clothing. Try to limit strenuous activities to early morning or evening. Take action when you see symptoms of heat exhaustion and heat stroke. 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From the Norman Forecast Office, here is the forecast for Stillwater and surrounding area. Tonight, mostly clear. Lows in the mid-70s. Southeast winds 5 to 10 miles an hour. Monday, sunny. Highs in the upper 90s. South winds 10 to 15 miles an hour with gusts up to 25 miles an hour. Monday night, clear. Lows in the upper 70s.
South winds 10.

to 15 miles an hour with gusts up to 25 miles an hour. Tuesday, sunny. Highs in the upper 90s. South winds 10 to 15 miles an hour with gusts up to 25 miles an hour. Tuesday night, mostly clear. Lows in the mid 70s. South winds 5 to 10 miles an hour. Wednesday, sunny. A slight chance of showers and thunderstorms in the afternoon. Highs in the mid 90s. Chance of rain 20%. Wednesday night, mostly clear. Lows in the mid 70s. Thursday, sunny. Highs in the lower 90s. Thursday night, mostly clear. Lows in the lower 70s. Friday, mostly sunny. A slight chance of showers and thunderstorms in the afternoon. Highs around 90. Chance of rain 20%. Friday night, mostly clear with a slight chance of showers and thunderstorms. Lows in the upper 60s. Chance of rain 20%. Saturday, mostly sunny. A chance of showers in the morning, then a slight chance of showers and thunderstorms in the afternoon. Highs in the upper 80s. Chance of rain 30%. Saturday night, partly cloudy with a slight chance of showers. A slight chance of thunderstorms after midnight. Lows in the mid-60s. Chance of rain 20%. Sunday, partly sunny with a 20% chance of showers. Highs in the lower 80s. 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It's Stillwater, it was clear. The temperature was 83 degrees, the dew point 70, and the relative humidity 64%. The wind was southeast at 9 miles an hour. The pressure was 29.97 inches and steady. At Enid, it was clear. The temperature was 83. The wind was east at 9. At Guthrie, it was clear. The temperature was 86. The wind was southeast at 8. Observations from around the region. Skies ranged from clear to partly cloudy. It was 79 at Wichita, 82 at Woodward, and 86 at Oklahoma City. Dallas-Fort Worth reported 90, Tulsa reported 85, and Springfield reported 79. Once again at 11 p.m., at Stillwater, it was clear. The temperature was 83. Heat advisory in effect from noon to 7 p.m. Central Daylight Time Monday. Heat advisory remains in effect until 7 p.m. Central Daylight Time this evening. What, for the first heat advisory, heat index values up to 107 expected. For the second heat advisory, heat index values up to 107 expected. Where, portions of northwest and west central Arkansas and east central, northeast, and southeast Oklahoma. When, for the first heat advisory, until 7 p.m. Central Daylight Time this evening. For the second heat advisory, from noon to 7 p.m. Central Daylight Time Monday. Impacts, heat-related illnesses are possible, especially impacting those not acclimated to the conditions or those performing strenuous activities. Take extra precautions when outside. Wear lightweight and loose-fitting clothing. Try to limit strenuous activities to early morning or evening. Take action when you see symptoms of heat exhaustion and heat stroke. Heat advisory in effect from noon to 7 p.m. Central Daylight Time Monday. What? Heat index values up to 105 expected. Where? Craig, Northeast Osage, Wada, Pawnee, Southeast Osage, Washington OK, and Western Osage Counties. When? From noon to 7 p.m. Central Daylight Time Monday. Impacts. Heat-related illnesses are possible, especially impacting those not acclimated to the conditions or those performing strenuous activities. Take extra precautions when outside. Wear lightweight and loose-fitting clothing. Try to limit strenuous activities to early morning or evening. Take action when you see symptoms of heat exhaustion and heat stroke. From the Norman Forecast Office, here is the forecast for Stillwater and surrounding area. Tonight, mostly clear. Lows in the mid-70s. Southeast winds 5 to 10 miles an hour. Monday, sunny. Highs in the upper 90s. South winds 10 to 15 miles an hour with gusts up to 25 miles an hour. Monday night, clear. Lows in the upper 70s. South winds 10 to 15 miles an hour.

hour with gusts up to 25 miles an hour. Tuesday, sunny. Highs in the upper 90s. South winds 10 to 15 miles an hour with gusts up to 25 miles an hour. Tuesday night, mostly clear. Lows in the mid-70s. South winds 5 to 10 miles an hour. Wednesday, sunny. A slight chance of showers and thunderstorms in the afternoon. Highs in the mid-90s. Chance of rain 20%. Wednesday night, mostly clear. Lows in the mid-70s. Thursday, sunny. Highs in the lower 90s. Thursday night, mostly clear. Lows in the lower 70s. Friday, mostly sunny. A slight chance of showers and thunderstorms in the afternoon. Highs around 90. Chance of rain 20%. Friday night, mostly clear with a slight chance of showers and thunderstorms. Lows in the upper 60s. Chance of rain 20%. Saturday, mostly sunny. A chance of showers in the morning, then a slight chance of showers and thunderstorms in the afternoon. Highs in the upper 80s. Chance of rain 30%. Saturday night, partly cloudy with a slight chance of showers. A slight chance of thunderstorms after midnight. Lows in the mid-60s. Chance of rain 20%. Sunday, partly sunny with a 20% chance of showers. Highs in the lower 80s. 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It's Stillwater, it was clear. The temperature was 83 degrees, the dew point 70, and the relative humidity 64%. The wind was southeast at 9 miles an hour. The pressure was 29.97 inches and steady. At Enid, it was clear. The temperature was 83. The wind was east at 9. At Guthrie, it was clear. The temperature was 86. The wind was southeast at 8. Observations from around the region. Skies ranged from clear to partly cloudy. It was 79 at Wichita, 82 at Woodward, and 86 at Oklahoma City. Dallas-Fort Worth reported 90, Tulsa reported 85, and Springfield reported 79. Once again at 11 p.m., at Stillwater, it was clear. The temperature was 83. Heat advisory in effect from noon to 7 p.m. Central Daylight Time Monday. Heat advisory remains in effect until 7 p.m. Central Daylight Time this evening. What? For the first heat advisory, heat index values up to 107 expected. For the second heat advisory, heat index values up to 107 expected. Where? Portions of northwest and west central Arkansas and east central, northeast, and southeast Oklahoma. When? For the first heat advisory, until 7 p.m. Central Daylight Time this evening. For the second heat advisory, from noon to 7 p.m. Central Daylight Time Monday. Impacts, heat-related illnesses are possible, especially impacting those not acclimated to the conditions or those performing strenuous activities. Take extra precautions when outside. Wear lightweight and loose-fitting clothing. Try to limit strenuous activities to early morning or evening. Take action when you see symptoms of heat exhaustion and heat stroke. Heat advisory in effect from noon to 7 p.m. Central Daylight Time Monday. What? Heat index values up to 105 expected. Where? Craig, Northeast Osage, Wada, Pawnee, Southeast Osage, Washington OK, and Western Osage Counties. When? From noon to 7 p.m. Central Daylight Time Monday. Impacts. Heat-related illnesses are possible, especially impacting those not acclimated to the conditions or those performing strenuous activities. Take extra precautions when outside. Wear lightweight and loose-fitting clothing. Try to limit strenuous activities to early morning or evening. Take action when you see symptoms of heat exhaustion and heat stroke. From the Norman Forecast Office, here is the forecast for Stillwater and surrounding area. Tonight, mostly clear. Lows in the mid-70s. Southeast winds 5 to 10 miles an hour. Monday, sunny. Highs in the upper 90s. South winds 10 to 15 miles an hour with gusts up to 25 miles an hour. Monday night, clear. Lows in the upper 70s. South winds 10 to 15 miles an hour with gusts up

to 25 miles an hour. Tuesday, sunny. Highs in the upper 90s. South winds 10 to 15 miles an hour with gusts up to 25 miles an hour. Tuesday night, mostly clear. Lows in the mid 70s. South winds 5 to 10 miles an hour. Wednesday, sunny. A slight chance of showers and thunderstorms in the afternoon. Highs in the mid 90s. Chance of rain 20%. Wednesday night, mostly clear. Lows in the mid 70s. Thursday, sunny. Highs in the lower 90s. Thursday night, mostly clear. Lows in the lower 70s. Friday, mostly sunny. A slight chance of showers and thunderstorms in the afternoon. Highs around 90. Chance of rain 20%. Friday night, mostly clear with a slight chance of showers and thunderstorms. Lows in the upper 60s. Chance of rain 20%. Saturday, mostly sunny. A chance of showers in the morning, then a slight chance of showers and thunderstorms in the afternoon. Highs in the upper 80s. Chance of rain 30%. Saturday night, partly cloudy with a slight chance of showers. A slight chance of thunderstorms after midnight. Lows in the mid 60s. Chance of rain 20%. Sunday, partly sunny with a 20% chance of showers. Highs in the lower 80s. 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It's Stillwater, it was clear. The temperature was 83 degrees, the dew point 70, and the relative humidity 64%. The wind was southeast at 9 miles an hour. The pressure was 29.97 inches and steady. At Enid, it was clear. The temperature was 83. The wind was east at 9. At Guthrie, it was clear. The temperature was 86. The wind was southeast at 8. Observations from around the region. Skies ranged from clear to partly cloudy. It was 79 at Wichita, 82 at Woodward, and 86 at Oklahoma City. Dallas-Fort Worth reported 90, Tulsa reported 85, and Springfield reported 79. Once again at 11 p.m., it's Stillwater, it was clear. The temperature was 83. Heat advisory in effect from noon to 7 p.m. Central Daylight Time Monday. Heat advisory remains in effect until 7 p.m. Central Daylight Time this evening. What? For the first heat advisory, heat index values up to 107 expected. For the second heat advisory, heat index values up to 107 expected. Where? Portions of northwest and west central Arkansas and east central, northeast, and southeast Oklahoma. When? For the first heat advisory, until 7 p.m. Central Daylight Time this evening. For the second heat advisory, from noon to 7 p.m. Central Daylight Time Monday. Impacts, heat-related illnesses are possible, especially impacting those not acclimated to the conditions or those performing strenuous activities. Take extra precautions when outside. Wear lightweight and loose-fitting clothing. Try to limit strenuous activities to early morning or evening. Take action when you see symptoms of heat exhaustion and heat stroke. Heat advisory in effect from noon to 7 p.m. Central Daylight Time Monday. What? Heat index values up to 105 expected. Where? Craig, Northeast Osage, Wada, Pawnee, Southeast Osage, Washington OK, and Western Osage counties. When? From noon to 7 p.m. Central Daylight Time Monday. Impacts. Heat-related illnesses are possible, especially impacting those not acclimated to the conditions or those performing strenuous activities. Take extra precautions when outside. Wear lightweight and loose-fitting clothing. Try to limit strenuous activities to early morning or evening. Take action when you see symptoms of heat exhaustion and heat stroke. 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From the Norman Forecast Office, here is the forecast for Stillwater and surrounding area. Tonight, mostly clear. Lows in the mid-70s. Southeast winds 5 to 10 miles an hour. Monday, sunny. Highs in the

upper 90s. South winds 10 to 15 miles an hour with gusts up to 25 miles an hour. Monday night, clear. Lows in the upper 70s. South winds 10 to 15 miles an hour with gusts up to 25 miles an hour. Tuesday, sunny. Highs in the upper 90s. South winds 10 to 15 miles an hour with gusts up to 25 miles an hour. Tuesday night, mostly clear. Lows in the mid 70s. South winds 5 to 10 miles an hour. Wednesday, sunny. A slight chance of showers and thunderstorms in the afternoon. Highs in the mid-90s. Chance of rain 20%. Wednesday night, mostly clear. Lows in the mid-70s. Thursday, sunny. Highs in the lower 90s. Thursday night, mostly clear. Lows in the lower 70s. Friday, mostly sunny. A slight chance of showers and thunderstorms in the afternoon. Highs around 90. Chance of rain 20%. Friday night, mostly clear with a slight chance of showers and thunderstorms. Lows in the upper 60s. Chance of rain 20%. Saturday, mostly sunny. A chance of showers in the morning, then a slight chance of showers and thunderstorms in the afternoon. Highs in the upper 80s. Chance of rain 30%. Saturday night, partly cloudy with a slight chance of showers. A slight chance of thunderstorms after midnight. Lows in the mid-60s. Chance of rain 20%. Sunday, partly sunny with a 20% chance of showers. Highs in the lower 80s. 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It's Stillwater, it was clear. The temperature was 83 degrees, the dew point 70, and the relative humidity 64%. The wind was southeast at 9 miles an hour. The pressure was 29.97 inches and steady. At evening, it was clear. The temperature was 83. The wind was east at 9. At Guthrie, it was clear. The temperature was 86. The wind was southeast at 8. Observations from around the region. Skies ranged from clear to partly cloudy. It was 79 at Wichita, 82 at Woodward, and 86 at Oklahoma City. Dallas-Fort Worth reported 90, Tulsa reported 85, and Springfield reported 79. Once again at 11 p.m., at Stillwater, it was clear. The temperature was 83. 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At Stillwater, it was clear. The temperature was 80 degrees, the dew point 70, and the relative humidity 71%. The wind was east at 8 miles an hour. The pressure was 29.98 inches and rising. At Guthrie, it was clear. The temperature was 85. The wind was south at 8. Observations from around the region. It was clear, with a temperature of 78 at Wichita, 88 at Dallas-Fort Worth, and 83 at Tulsa. It was partly cloudy, with a temperature of 85 at Oklahoma City, and 78 at Springfield. Once again at midnight, at Stillwater, it was clear. The temperature was 80. Heat advisory in effect from noon to 7 p.m. Central Daylight Time Monday. Heat advisory remains in effect until 7 p.m. Central Daylight Time this evening. What, for the first heat advisory, heat index values up to 107 expected. For the second heat advisory, heat index values up to 107 expected. Where, portions of northwest and west central Arkansas and east central, northeast, and southeast Oklahoma. When, for the first heat advisory, until 7 p.m. Central Daylight Time this evening. For the second heat advisory, from noon to 7 p.m. Central Daylight Time Monday. Impacts. Heat-related illnesses are possible, especially impacting those not acclimated to the conditions or those performing strenuous activities. Take extra precautions when outside. Wear lightweight and loose-fitting clothing. Try to limit strenuous activities to early morning or evening. Take action when you see symptoms of heat exhaustion and heat stroke. Heat advisory in effect from noon to 7 p.m. Central Daylight Time Monday. What? Heat index values up to 105 expected. Where? Craig, Northeast Osage,

Wada, Pawnee, Southeast Osage, Washington OK, and Western Osage counties. When, from noon to 7 p.m. Central Daylight Time Monday. Impacts, heat-related illnesses are possible, especially impacting those not acclimated to the conditions or those performing strenuous activities. Take extra precautions when outside. Wear lightweight and loose-fitting clothing. Try to limit strenuous activities to early morning or evening. Take action when you see symptoms of heat exhaustion and heat stroke. From the Norman Forecast Office, here is the forecast for Stillwater and surrounding area. Tonight, mostly clear. Lows in the mid-70s. Southeast winds 5 to 10 miles an hour. Monday, sunny. Highs in the upper 90s. South winds 10 to 15 miles an hour with gusts up to 25 miles an hour. Monday night, clear. Lows in the upper 70s. South winds 10 to 15 miles an hour with gusts up to 25 miles an hour. Tuesday, sunny. Highs in the upper 90s. South winds 10 to 15 miles an hour with gusts up to 25 miles an hour. Tuesday night, mostly clear. Lows in the mid 70s. South winds 5 to 10 miles an hour. Wednesday, sunny. A slight chance of showers and thunderstorms in the afternoon. Highs in the mid-90s. Chance of rain 20%. Wednesday night, mostly clear. Lows in the mid-70s. Thursday, sunny. Highs in the lower 90s. Thursday night, mostly clear. Lows in the lower 70s. Friday, mostly sunny. A slight chance of showers and thunderstorms in the afternoon. Highs around 90. Chance of rain 20%. Friday night, mostly clear with a slight chance of showers and thunderstorms. Lows in the upper 60s. Chance of rain 20%. Saturday, mostly sunny. A chance of showers in the morning, then a slight chance of showers and thunderstorms in the afternoon. Highs in the upper 80s. Chance of rain 30%. Saturday night, partly cloudy with a slight chance of showers. A slight chance of thunderstorms after midnight. Lows in the mid-60s. Chance of rain 20%. Sunday, partly sunny with a 20% chance of showers. Highs in the lower 80s. 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It's Stillwater, it was clear. The temperature was 80 degrees, the dew point 70, and the relative humidity 71%. The wind was east at 8 miles an hour. The pressure was 29.98 inches and rising. At Guthrie, it was clear. The temperature was 85. The wind was south at 8. Observations from around the region. It was clear, with a temperature of 78 at Wichita, 88 at Dallas-Fort Worth, and 83 at Tulsa. It was partly cloudy, with a temperature of 85 at Oklahoma City, and 78 at Springfield. Once again at midnight, at Stillwater, it was clear. The temperature was 80. Heat advisory in effect from noon to 7 p.m. Central Daylight Time Monday. Heat advisory remains in effect until 7 p.m. Central Daylight Time this evening. What? For the first heat advisory, heat index values up to 107 expected. For the second heat advisory, heat index values up to 107 expected. Where? Portions of northwest and west central Arkansas and east central, northeast, and southeast Oklahoma. When, for the first heat advisory, until 7 p.m. Central Daylight Time this evening. For the second heat advisory, from noon to 7 p.m. Central Daylight Time Monday. Impacts, heat-related illnesses are possible, especially impacting those not acclimated to the conditions or those performing strenuous activities. Take extra precautions when outside. Wear lightweight and loose-fitting clothing. Try to limit strenuous activities to early morning or evening. Take action when you see symptoms of heat exhaustion and heat stroke. Heat advisory in effect from noon to 7 p.m. Central Daylight Time Monday. What? Heat index values up to 105 expected. Where? Craig, Northeast Osage, Wada, Pawnee, Southeast Osage, Washington OK, and Western Osage counties. When, from noon to 7 p.m. Central Daylight Time Monday. Impacts, heat-related

Tuesday, sunny. Highs in the upper 90s. South winds 10 to 15 miles an hour with gusts up to 25 miles an hour. Tuesday night, mostly clear. Lows in the mid 70s. South winds 5 to 10 miles an hour. Wednesday, sunny. A slight chance of showers and thunderstorms in the afternoon. Highs in the mid 90s. Chance of rain 20%. Wednesday night, mostly clear. Lows in the mid 70s. Thursday, sunny. Highs in the lower 90s. Thursday night, mostly clear. Lows in the lower 70s. Friday, mostly sunny. A slight chance of showers and thunderstorms in the afternoon. Highs around 90. Chance of rain 20%. Friday night, mostly clear with a slight chance of showers and thunderstorms. Lows in the upper 60s. Chance of rain 20%. Saturday, mostly sunny. A chance of showers in the morning, then a slight chance of showers and thunderstorms in the afternoon. Highs in the upper 80s. Chance of rain 30%. Saturday night, partly cloudy with a slight chance of showers. A slight chance of thunderstorms after midnight. Lows in the mid-60s. Chance of rain 20%. Sunday, partly sunny with a 20% chance of showers. Highs in the lower 80s. 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It's Stillwater, it was clear. The temperature was 80 degrees, the dew point 70, and the relative humidity 71%. The wind was east at 8 miles an hour. The pressure was 29.98 inches and rising. At Guthrie, it was clear. The temperature was 85. The wind was south at 8. Observations from around the region. Skies ranged from clear to partly cloudy. It was 78 at Wichita, 83 at Woodward, and 85 at Oklahoma City. Dallas-Fort Worth reported 88, Tulsa reported 83, and Springfield reported 78. Once again at midnight, it's still water, it was clear. The temperature was 80. Heat advisory in effect from noon to 7 p.m. Central Daylight Time Monday. Heat advisory remains in effect until 7 p.m. Central Daylight Time this evening. What? For the first heat advisory, heat index values up to 107 expected. For the second heat advisory, heat index values up to 107 expected. Where? Portions of northwest and west central Arkansas and east central, northeast, and southeast Oklahoma. When? For the first heat advisory, until 7 p.m. Central Daylight Time this evening. For the second heat advisory, from noon to 7 p.m. Central Daylight Time Monday. Impacts. Heat-related illnesses are possible, especially impacting those not acclimated to the conditions or those performing strenuous activities. Take extra precautions when outside. Wear lightweight and loose-fitting clothing. Try to limit strenuous activities to early morning or evening. Take action when you see symptoms of heat exhaustion and heat stroke. 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Programming originates from the National Weather Service Forecast Office in Norman, Oklahoma. Heat advisory in effect from noon to 7 p.m. Central Daylight Time Monday. What? Heat index values up to 105 expected. Where? Craig, Northeast Osage, Wada, Pawnee, Southeast Osage, Washington OK, and Western Osage counties. When? From noon to 7 p.m. Central Daylight Time Monday. Impacts. Heat-related illnesses are possible, especially impacting those not acclimated to the conditions or those performing strenuous activities. Take extra precautions when outside. Wear lightweight and loose-fitting clothing. Try to limit strenuous activities to early morning or evening. Take action when you see symptoms of heat exhaustion and heat stroke. From the Norman Forecast Office, here is the forecast for Stillwater and surrounding area. Tonight, mostly clear. Lows in the mid-70s. Southeast winds 5 to 10 miles an hour. Monday, sunny. Highs in the upper 90s. South winds 10 to 15 miles an hour with gusts up to 25 miles an hour. Monday night, clear. Lows in the upper 70s.

south winds 10 to 15 miles an hour with gusts up to 25 miles an hour. Tuesday, sunny. Highs in the upper 90s. South winds 10 to 15 miles an hour with gusts up to 25 miles an hour. Tuesday night, mostly clear. Lows in the mid 70s. South winds 5 to 10 miles an hour. Wednesday, sunny. A slight chance of showers and thunderstorms in the afternoon. Highs in the mid-90s. Chance of rain 20%. Wednesday night, mostly clear. Lows in the mid-70s. Thursday, sunny. Highs in the lower 90s. Thursday night, mostly clear. Lows in the lower 70s. Friday, mostly sunny. A slight chance of showers and thunderstorms in the afternoon. Highs around 90. Chance of rain 20%. Friday night, mostly clear with a slight chance of showers and thunderstorms. Lows in the upper 60s. Chance of rain 20%. Saturday, mostly sunny. A chance of showers in the morning, then a slight chance of showers and thunderstorms in the afternoon. Highs in the upper 80s. Chance of rain 30%. Saturday night, partly cloudy with a slight chance of showers. A slight chance of thunderstorms after midnight. Lows in the mid-60s. Chance of rain 20%. Sunday, partly sunny with a 20% chance of showers. Highs in the lower 80s. 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At Stillwater, it was clear. The temperature was 80 degrees, the dew point 70, and the relative humidity 71%. The wind was east at 8 miles an hour. The pressure was 29.98 inches and rising. At Guthrie, it was clear. The temperature was 85. The wind was south at 8. Observations from around the region. Skies ranged from clear to partly cloudy. It was 78 at Wichita, 83 at Woodward, and 85 at Oklahoma City. Dallas-Fort Worth reported 88, Tulsa reported 83, and Springfield reported 78. Once again at midnight, at Stillwater, it was clear. The temperature was 80. Heat advisory in effect from noon to 7 p.m. Central Daylight Time Monday. Heat advisory remains in effect until 7 p.m. Central Daylight Time this evening. What? For the first heat advisory, heat index values up to 107 expected. For the second heat advisory, heat index values up to 107 expected. Where? Portions of northwest and west central Arkansas and east central, northeast, and southeast Oklahoma. When? For the first heat advisory, until 7 p.m. Central Daylight Time this evening. For the second heat advisory, from noon to 7 p.m. Central Daylight Time Monday. Impacts. Heat-related illnesses are possible, especially impacting those not acclimated to the conditions or those performing strenuous activities. Take extra precautions when outside. Wear lightweight and loose-fitting clothing. Try to limit strenuous activities to early morning or evening. Take action when you see symptoms of heat exhaustion and heat stroke. Heat advisory in effect from noon to 7 p.m. Central Daylight Time Monday. What? Heat index values up to 105 expected. Where? Craig, Northeast Osage, Wada, Pawnee, Southeast Osage, Washington OK, and Western Osage counties. When? From noon to 7 p.m. Central Daylight Time Monday. Impacts. Heat-related illnesses are possible, especially impacting those not acclimated to the conditions or those performing strenuous activities. Take extra precautions when outside. Wear lightweight and loose-fitting clothing. Try to limit strenuous activities to early morning or evening. Take action when you see symptoms of heat exhaustion and heat stroke. From the Norman Forecast Office, here is the forecast for Stillwater and surrounding area. Tonight, mostly clear. Lows in the mid-70s. Southeast winds 5 to 10 miles an hour. Monday, sunny. Highs in the upper 90s. South winds 10 to 15 miles an hour with gusts up to 25 miles an hour. Monday night, clear. Lows in the upper 70s. South winds 10 to 15 miles an hour with gusts up to 25 miles an hour. Tuesday, sunny. Highs in the upper 90s.

south winds 10 to 15 miles an hour with gusts up to 25 miles an hour. Tuesday night, mostly clear. Lows in the mid-70s. South winds 5 to 10 miles an hour. Wednesday, sunny. A slight chance of showers and thunderstorms in the afternoon. Highs in the mid-90s. Chance of rain 20%. Wednesday night, mostly clear. Lows in the mid-70s. Thursday, sunny. Highs in the lower 90s. Thursday night, mostly clear. Lows in the lower 70s. Friday, mostly sunny. A slight chance of showers and thunderstorms in the afternoon. Highs around 90. Chance of rain 20%. Friday night, mostly clear with a slight chance of showers and thunderstorms. Lows in the upper 60s. Chance of rain 20%. Saturday, mostly sunny. A chance of showers in the morning, then a slight chance of showers and thunderstorms in the afternoon. Highs in the upper 80s. Chance of rain 30%. Saturday night, partly cloudy with a slight chance of showers. A slight chance of thunderstorms after midnight. Lows in the mid-60s. Chance of rain 20%. Sunday, partly sunny with a 20% chance of showers. Highs in the lower 80s. 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At Stillwater, it was clear. The temperature was 80 degrees, the dew point 70, and the relative humidity 71%. The wind was east at 8 miles an hour. The pressure was 29.98 inches and rising. At Guthrie, it was clear. The temperature was 85. The wind was south at 8. Observations from around the region. Skies ranged from clear to partly cloudy. It was 78 at Wichita, 83 at Woodward, and 85 at Oklahoma City. Dallas-Fort Worth reported 88, Tulsa reported 83, and Springfield reported 78. Once again at midnight, at Stillwater, it was clear. The temperature was 80. Heat advisory in effect from noon to 7 p.m. Central Daylight Time Monday. Heat advisory remains in effect until 7 p.m. Central Daylight Time this evening. What? For the first heat advisory, heat index values up to 107 expected. For the second heat advisory, heat index values up to 107 expected. Where? Portions of northwest and west central Arkansas and east central, northeast, and southeast Oklahoma. When? For the first heat advisory, until 7 p.m. Central Daylight Time this evening. For the second heat advisory, from noon to 7 p.m. Central Daylight Time Monday. Impacts, heat-related illnesses are possible, especially impacting those not acclimated to the conditions or those performing strenuous activities. Take extra precautions when outside. Wear lightweight and loose-fitting clothing. Try to limit strenuous activities to early morning or evening. Take action when you see symptoms of heat exhaustion and heat stroke. Heat advisory in effect from noon to 7 p.m. Central Daylight Time Monday. What? Heat index values up to 105 expected. Where? Craig, Northeast Osage, Wada, Pawnee, Southeast Osage, Washington OK, and Western Osage Counties. When? From noon to 7 p.m. Central Daylight Time Monday. Impacts. Heat-related illnesses are possible, especially impacting those not acclimated to the conditions or those performing strenuous activities. Take extra precautions when outside. Wear lightweight and loose-fitting clothing. Try to limit strenuous activities to early morning or evening. Take action when you see symptoms of heat exhaustion and heat stroke. From the Norman Forecast Office, here is the forecast for Stillwater and surrounding area. Tonight, mostly clear. Lows in the mid-70s. Southeast winds 5 to 10 miles an hour. Monday, sunny. Highs in the upper 90s. South winds 10 to 15 miles an hour with gusts up to 25 miles an hour. Monday night, clear. Lows in the upper 70s. South winds 10 to 15 miles an hour with gusts up to 25 miles an hour. Tuesday, sunny. Highs in the upper 90s. South winds 10 to 15 miles an hour with gusts up to 25 miles an hour. Tuesday night, mostly clear. Lows in the mid-70s.

south winds 5 to 10 miles an hour. Wednesday, sunny. A slight chance of showers and thunderstorms in the afternoon. Highs in the mid-90s. Chance of rain 20%. Wednesday night, mostly clear. Lows in the mid-70s. Thursday, sunny. Highs in the lower 90s. Thursday night, mostly clear. Lows in the lower 70s. Friday, mostly sunny. A slight chance of showers and thunderstorms in the afternoon. Highs around 90. Chance of rain 20%. Friday night, mostly clear with a slight chance of showers and thunderstorms. Lows in the upper 60s. Chance of rain 20%. Saturday, mostly sunny. A chance of showers in the morning, then a slight chance of showers and thunderstorms in the afternoon. Highs in the upper 80s. Chance of rain 30%. Saturday night, partly cloudy with a slight chance of showers. A slight chance of thunderstorms after midnight. Lows in the mid-60s. Chance of rain 20%. Sunday, partly sunny with a 20% chance of showers. Highs in the lower 80s. 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It's Stillwater, it was clear. The temperature was 80 degrees, the dew point 70, and the relative humidity 71%. The wind was east at 8 miles an hour. The pressure was 29.98 inches and rising. At Guthrie, it was clear. The temperature was 85. The wind was south at 8. Observations from around the region. Skies ranged from clear to partly cloudy. It was 78 at Wichita, 83 at Woodward, and 85 at Oklahoma City. Dallas-Fort Worth reported 88, Tulsa reported 83, and Springfield reported 78. Once again at midnight, it's still water, it was clear. The temperature was 80. Heat advisory in effect from noon to 7 p.m. Central Daylight Time Monday. Heat advisory remains in effect until 7 p.m. Central Daylight Time this evening. What? For the first heat advisory, heat index values up to 107 expected. For the second heat advisory, heat index values up to 107 expected. Where? Portions of northwest and west central Arkansas and east central, northeast, and southeast Oklahoma. When? For the first heat advisory, until 7 p.m. Central Daylight Time this evening. For the second heat advisory, from noon to 7 p.m. Central Daylight Time Monday. Impacts, heat-related illnesses are possible, especially impacting those not acclimated to the conditions or those performing strenuous activities. Take extra precautions when outside. Wear lightweight and loose-fitting clothing. Try to limit strenuous activities to early morning or evening. Take action when you see symptoms of heat exhaustion and heat stroke. 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Programming originates from the National Weather Service Forecast Office in Norman, Oklahoma. Heat advisory in effect from noon to 7 p.m. Central Daylight Time Monday. What? Heat index values up to 105 expected. Where? Craig, Northeast Osage, Wada, Pawnee, Southeast Osage, Washington OK, and Western Osage counties. When? From noon to 7 p.m. Central Daylight Time Monday. Impacts, heat-related illnesses are possible, especially impacting those not acclimated to the conditions or those performing strenuous activities. Take extra precautions when outside. Wear lightweight and loose-fitting clothing. Try to limit strenuous activities to early morning or evening. Take action when you see symptoms of heat exhaustion and heat stroke. From the Norman Forecast Office, here is the forecast for Stillwater and surrounding area. Tonight, mostly clear. Lows in the mid-70s. Southeast winds 5 to 10 miles an hour. Monday, sunny. Highs in the upper 90s. South winds 10 to 15 miles an hour with gusts up to 25 miles an hour. Monday night, clear. Lows in the upper 70s. South winds 10 to 15 miles an hour with gusts up to 25 miles an hour. Tuesday, sunny. Highs in the upper 90s. South winds 10 to 15 miles an hour with gusts up

to 25 miles an hour. Tuesday night, mostly clear. Lows in the mid-70s. South winds 5 to 10 miles an hour. Wednesday, sunny. A slight chance of showers and thunderstorms in the afternoon. Highs in the mid-90s. Chance of rain 20%. Wednesday night, mostly clear. Lows in the mid-70s. Thursday, sunny. Highs in the lower 90s. Thursday night, mostly clear. Lows in the lower 70s. Friday, mostly sunny. A slight chance of showers and thunderstorms in the afternoon. Highs around 90. Chance of rain 20%. Friday night, mostly clear with a slight chance of showers and thunderstorms. Lows in the upper 60s. Chance of rain 20%. Saturday, mostly sunny. A chance of showers in the morning, then a slight chance of showers and thunderstorms in the afternoon. Highs in the upper 80s. Chance of rain 30%. Saturday night, partly cloudy with a slight chance of showers. A slight chance of thunderstorms after midnight. Lows in the mid-60s. Chance of rain 20%. Sunday, partly sunny with a 20% chance of showers. Highs in the lower 80s. 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It's Stillwater, it was clear. The temperature was 80 degrees, the dew point 70, and the relative humidity 71%. The wind was east at 8 miles an hour. The pressure was 29.98 inches and rising. At Guthrie, it was clear. The temperature was 85. The wind was south at 8. Observations from around the region. Skies ranged from clear to partly cloudy. It was 78 at Wichita, 83 at Woodward, and 85 at Oklahoma City. Dallas-Fort Worth reported 88, Tulsa reported 83, and Springfield reported 78. Once again at midnight, it's still water, it was clear. The temperature was 80. Heat advisory in effect from noon to 7 p.m. Central Daylight Time Monday. Heat advisory remains in effect until 7 p.m. It was clear. The temperature was 80. Heat advisory in effect from noon to 7 p.m. Central Daylight Time Monday. Heat advisory remains in effect until 7 p.m. Central Daylight Time this evening. What? For the first heat advisory, heat index values up to 107 expected. For the second heat advisory, heat index values up to 107 expected. Where? Portions of northwest and west central Arkansas and east central, northeast, and southeast Oklahoma. When? For the first heat advisory, until 7 p.m. Central Daylight Time this evening. For the second heat advisory, from noon to 7 p.m. Central Daylight Time Monday. Impacts. Heat-related illnesses are possible, especially impacting those not acclimated to the conditions or those performing strenuous activities. Take extra precautions when outside. Wear lightweight and loose-fitting clothing. Try to limit strenuous activities to early morning or evening. Take action when you see symptoms of heat exhaustion and heat stroke. Heat advisory in effect from noon to 7 p.m. Central Daylight Time Monday. What? Heat index values up to 105 expected. Where? Craig, Northeast Osage, Wada, Pawnee, Southeast Osage, Washington OK, and Western Osage Counties. When? From noon to 7 p.m. Central Daylight Time Monday. Impacts. Heat-related illnesses are possible, especially impacting those not acclimated to the conditions or those performing strenuous activities. Take extra precautions when outside. Wear lightweight and loose-fitting clothing. Try to limit strenuous activities to early morning or evening. Take action when you see symptoms of heat exhaustion and heat stroke. From the Norman Forecast Office, here is the forecast for Stillwater and surrounding area. Tonight, mostly clear. Lows in the mid-70s. Southeast winds 5 to 10 miles an hour. Monday, sunny. Highs in the upper 90s. South winds 10 to 15 miles an hour with gusts up to 25 miles an hour. Monday night, clear. Lows in the upper 70s. South winds 10 to 15 miles an hour with gusts up to 25 miles an hour. Tuesday, sunny. Highs in the upper 90s. South winds 10 to

15 miles an hour with gusts up to 25 miles an hour. Tuesday night, mostly clear. Lows in the mid-70s. South winds 5 to 10 miles an hour. Wednesday, sunny. A slight chance of showers and thunderstorms in the afternoon. Highs in the mid-90s. Chance of rain 20%. Wednesday night, mostly clear. Lows in the mid-70s. Thursday, sunny. Highs in the lower 90s. Thursday night, mostly clear. Lows in the lower 70s. Friday, mostly sunny. A slight chance of showers and thunderstorms in the afternoon. Highs around 90. Chance of rain 20%. Friday night, mostly clear with a slight chance of showers and thunderstorms. Lows in the upper 60s. Chance of rain 20%. Saturday, mostly sunny. A chance of showers in the morning, then a slight chance of showers and thunderstorms in the afternoon. Highs in the upper 80s. Chance of rain 30%. Saturday night, partly cloudy with a slight chance of showers. A slight chance of thunderstorms after midnight. Lows in the mid-60s. Chance of rain 20%. Sunday, partly sunny with a 20% chance of showers. Highs in the lower 80s. 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It's Stillwater, it was clear. The temperature was 80 degrees, the dew point 70, and the relative humidity 71%. The wind was east at 8 miles an hour. The pressure was 29.98 inches and rising. At Guthrie, it was clear. The temperature was 85. The wind was south at 8. Observations from around the region. Skies ranged from clear to partly cloudy. It was 78 at Wichita, 83 at Woodward, and 85 at Oklahoma City. Dallas-Fort Worth reported 88, Tulsa reported 83, and Springfield reported 78. Once again at midnight, at Stillwater, it was clear. The temperature was 80. Heat advisory in effect from noon to 7 p.m. Central Daylight Time Monday. Heat advisory remains in effect until 7 p.m. Central Daylight Time this evening. What? For the first heat advisory, heat index values up to 107 expected. For the second heat advisory, heat index values up to 107 expected. Where? Portions of northwest and west central Arkansas and east central, northeast, and southeast Oklahoma. When? For the first heat advisory, until 7 p.m. Central Daylight Time this evening. For the second heat advisory, from noon to 7 p.m. Central Daylight Time Monday. Impacts, heat-related illnesses are possible, especially impacting those not acclimated to the conditions or those performing strenuous activities. Take extra precautions when outside. Wear lightweight and loose-fitting clothing. Try to limit strenuous activities to early morning or evening. Take action when you see symptoms of heat exhaustion and heat stroke. Heat advisory in effect from noon to 7 p.m. Central Daylight Time Monday. What? Heat index values up to 105 expected. Where? Craig, Northeast Osage, Wada, Pawnee, Southeast Osage, Washington OK, and Western Osage Counties. When? From noon to 7 p.m. Central Daylight Time Monday. Impacts. Heat-related illnesses are possible, especially impacting those not acclimated to the conditions or those performing strenuous activities. Take extra precautions when outside. Wear lightweight and loose-fitting clothing. Try to limit strenuous activities to early morning or evening. Take action when you see symptoms of heat exhaustion and heat stroke. From the Norman Forecast Office, here is the forecast for Stillwater and surrounding area. Tonight, mostly clear. Lows in the mid-70s. Southeast winds 5 to 10 miles an hour. Monday, sunny. Highs in the upper 90s. South winds 10 to 15 miles an hour with gusts up to 25 miles an hour. Monday night, clear. Lows in the upper 70s. South winds 10 to 15 miles an hour with gusts up to 25 miles an hour. Tuesday, sunny. Highs in the upper 90s. South winds 10 to 15 miles an hour with gusts up to 25 miles an hour. Tuesday night, mostly clear. Lows in the mid-70s. South winds

5 to 10 miles an hour. Wednesday, sunny. A slight chance of showers and thunderstorms in the afternoon. Highs in the mid-90s. Chance of rain 20%. Wednesday night, mostly clear. Lows in the mid-70s. Thursday, sunny. Highs in the lower 90s. Thursday night, mostly clear. Lows in the lower 70s. Friday, mostly sunny. A slight chance of showers and thunderstorms in the afternoon. Highs around 90. Chance of rain 20%. Friday night, mostly clear with a slight chance of showers and thunderstorms. Lows in the upper 60s. Chance of rain 20%. Saturday, mostly sunny. A chance of showers in the morning, then a slight chance of showers and thunderstorms in the afternoon. Highs in the upper 80s. Chance of rain 30%. Saturday night, partly cloudy with a slight chance of showers. A slight chance of thunderstorms after midnight. Lows in the mid-60s. Chance of rain 20%. Sunday, partly sunny with a 20% chance of showers. Highs in the lower 80s. 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It's Stillwater, it was clear. The temperature was 80 degrees, the dew point 70, and the relative humidity 71%. The wind was east at 8 miles an hour. The pressure was 29.98 inches and rising. At Guthrie, it was clear. The temperature was 85. The wind was south at 8. Observations from around the region. Skies ranged from clear to partly cloudy. It was 78 at Wichita, 83 at Woodward, and 85 at Oklahoma City. Dallas-Fort Worth reported 88, Tulsa reported 83, and Springfield reported 78. Once again at midnight, at Stillwater, it was clear. The temperature was 80. Heat advisory in effect from noon to 7 p.m. Central Daylight Time Monday. Heat advisory remains in effect until 7 p.m. Central Daylight Time this evening. What? For the first heat advisory, heat index values up to 107 expected. For the second heat advisory, heat index values up to 107 expected. Where? Portions of northwest and west central Arkansas and east central, northeast, and southeast Oklahoma. When? For the first heat advisory, until 7 p.m. Central Daylight Time this evening. For the second heat advisory, from noon to 7 p.m. Central Daylight Time Monday. Impacts, heat-related illnesses are possible, especially impacting those not acclimated to the conditions or those performing strenuous activities. Take extra precautions when outside. Wear lightweight and loose-fitting clothing. Try to limit strenuous activities to early morning or evening. Take action when you see symptoms of heat exhaustion and heat stroke. Heat advisory in effect from noon to 7 p.m. Central Daylight Time Monday. What? Heat index values up to 105 expected. Where? Craig, Northeast Osage, Wada, Pawnee, Southeast Osage, Washington OK, and Western Osage Counties. When? From noon to 7 p.m. Central Daylight Time Monday. Impacts. Heat-related illnesses are possible, especially impacting those not acclimated to the conditions or those performing strenuous activities. Take extra precautions when outside. Wear lightweight and loose-fitting clothing. Try to limit strenuous activities to early morning or evening. Take action when you see symptoms of heat exhaustion and heat stroke. 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From the Norman Forecast Office, here is the forecast for Stillwater and surrounding area. Tonight, mostly clear. Lows in the mid-70s. Southeast winds 5 to 10 miles an hour. Monday, sunny. Highs in the upper 90s. South winds 10 to 15 miles an hour with gusts up to 25 miles an hour. Monday night, clear. Lows in the upper 70s. South winds 10 to 15 miles an hour with gusts up to 25 miles an hour. Tuesday, sunny. Highs in the upper 90s. South winds 10 to 15 miles an hour with gusts up to 25 miles an hour.

Tuesday night, mostly clear. Lows in the mid-70s. South winds 5 to 10 miles an hour. Wednesday, sunny. A slight chance of showers and thunderstorms in the afternoon. Highs in the mid-90s. Chance of rain 20%. Wednesday night, mostly clear. Lows in the mid-70s. Thursday, sunny. Highs in the lower 90s. Thursday night, mostly clear. Lows in the lower 70s. Friday, mostly sunny. A slight chance of showers and thunderstorms in the afternoon. Highs around 90. Chance of rain 20%. Friday night, mostly clear with a slight chance of showers and thunderstorms. Lows in the upper 60s. Chance of rain 20%. Saturday, mostly sunny. A chance of showers in the morning, then a slight chance of showers and thunderstorms in the afternoon. Highs in the upper 80s. Chance of rain 30%. Saturday night, partly cloudy with a slight chance of showers. A slight chance of thunderstorms after midnight. Lows in the mid-60s. Chance of rain 20%. Sunday, partly sunny with a 20% chance of showers. Highs in the lower 80s. 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At Stillwater, it was clear. The temperature was 80 degrees, the dew point 70, and the relative humidity 71%. The wind was east at 8 miles an hour. The pressure was 29.98 inches and rising. At Guthrie, it was clear. The temperature was 85. The wind was south at 8. Observations from around the region. Skies ranged from clear to partly cloudy. It was 78 at Wichita, 83 at Woodward, and 85 at Oklahoma City. Dallas-Fort Worth reported 88, Tulsa reported 83, and Springfield reported 78. Once again at midnight, at Stillwater, it was clear. The temperature was 80. Heat advisory in effect from noon to 7 p.m. Central Daylight Time Monday. Heat advisory remains in effect until 7 p.m. Central Daylight Time this evening. What? For the first heat advisory, heat index values up to 107 expected. For the second heat advisory, heat index values up to 107 expected. Where? Portions of northwest and west central Arkansas and east central, northeast, and southeast Oklahoma. When? For the first heat advisory, until 7 p.m. Central Daylight Time this evening. For the second heat advisory, from noon to 7 p.m. Central Daylight Time Monday. Impacts. Heat-related illnesses are possible, especially impacting those not acclimated to the conditions or those performing strenuous activities. Take extra precautions when outside. Wear lightweight and loose-fitting clothing. Try to limit strenuous activities to early morning or evening. Take action when you see symptoms of heat exhaustion and heat stroke. Heat advisory in effect from noon to 7 p.m. Central Daylight Time Monday. What? Heat index values up to 105 expected. Where? Craig, Northeast Osage, Wada, Pawnee, Southeast Osage, Washington OK, and Western Osage Counties. When? From noon to 7 p.m. Central Daylight Time Monday. Impacts. Heat-related illnesses are possible, especially impacting those not acclimated to the conditions or those performing strenuous activities. Take extra precautions when outside. Wear lightweight and loose-fitting clothing. Try to limit strenuous activities to early morning or evening. Take action when you see symptoms of heat exhaustion and heat stroke. From the Norman Forecast Office, here is the forecast for Stillwater and surrounding area. Tonight, mostly clear. Lows in the mid-70s. Southeast winds 5 to 10 miles an hour. Monday, sunny. Highs in the upper 90s. South winds 10 to 15 miles an hour with gusts up to 25 miles an hour. Monday night, clear. Lows in the upper 70s. South winds 10 to 15 miles an hour with gusts up to 25 miles an hour. Tuesday, sunny. Highs in the upper 90s. South winds 10 to 15 miles an hour with gusts up to 25 miles an hour. Tuesday night, mostly clear. Lows in the mid-70s. South winds 5 to 10 miles an hour. Wednesday,

a slight chance of showers and thunderstorms in the afternoon. Highs in the mid-90s. Chance of rain 20%. Wednesday night, mostly clear. Lows in the mid-70s. Thursday, sunny. Highs in the lower 90s. Thursday night, mostly clear. Lows in the lower 70s. Friday, mostly sunny. A slight chance of showers and thunderstorms in the afternoon. Highs around 90. Chance of rain 20%. Friday night, mostly clear with a slight chance of showers and thunderstorms. Lows in the upper 60s. Chance of rain 20%. Saturday, mostly sunny. A chance of showers in the morning, then a slight chance of showers and thunderstorms in the afternoon. Highs in the upper 80s. Chance of rain 30%. Saturday night, partly cloudy with a slight chance of showers. A slight chance of thunderstorms after midnight. Lows in the mid-60s. Chance of rain 20%. Sunday, partly sunny with a 20% chance of showers. Highs in the lower 80s. 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It's Stillwater, it was clear. The temperature was 80 degrees, the dew point 70, and the relative humidity 71%. The wind was east at 8 miles an hour. The pressure was 29.98 inches and rising. At Guthrie, it was clear. The temperature was 85. The wind was south at 8. Observations from around the region. Skies ranged from clear to partly cloudy. It was 78 at Wichita, 83 at Woodward, and 85 at Oklahoma City. Dallas-Fort Worth reported 88, Tulsa reported 83, and Springfield reported 78. Once again at midnight, it's still water, it was clear. The temperature was 80. Heat advisory in effect from noon to 7 p.m. Central Daylight Time Monday. Heat advisory remains in effect until 7 p.m. Central Daylight Time this evening. What? For the first heat advisory, heat index values up to 107 expected. For the second heat advisory, heat index values up to 107 expected. Where? Portions of northwest and west central Arkansas and east central, northeast, and southeast Oklahoma. When? For the first heat advisory, until 7 p.m. Central Daylight Time this evening. For the second heat advisory, from noon to 7 p.m. Central Daylight Time Monday. Impacts, heat-related illnesses are possible, especially impacting those not acclimated to the conditions or those performing strenuous activities. Take extra precautions when outside. Wear lightweight and loose-fitting clothing. Try to limit strenuous activities to early morning or evening. Take action when you see symptoms of heat exhaustion and heat stroke. Heat advisory in effect from noon to 7 p.m. Central Daylight Time Monday. What? Heat index values up to 105 expected. Where? Craig, Northeast Osage, Wada, Pawnee, Southeast Osage, Washington OK, and Western Osage Counties. When? From noon to 7 p.m. Central Daylight Time Monday. Impacts. Heat-related illnesses are possible, especially impacting those not acclimated to the conditions or those performing strenuous activities. Take extra precautions when outside. Wear lightweight and loose-fitting clothing. Try to limit strenuous activities to early morning or evening. Take action when you see symptoms of heat exhaustion and heat stroke. From the Norman Forecast Office, here is the forecast for Stillwater and surrounding area. Tonight, mostly clear. Lows in the mid-70s. Southeast winds 5 to 10 miles an hour. Monday, sunny. Highs in the upper 90s. South winds 10 to 15 miles an hour with gusts up to 25 miles an hour. Monday night, clear. Lows in the upper 70s. South winds 10 to 15 miles an hour with gusts up to 25 miles an hour. Tuesday, sunny. Highs in the upper 90s. South winds 10 to 15 miles an hour with gusts up to 25 miles an hour. Tuesday night, mostly clear. Lows in the mid-70s. South winds 5 to 10 miles an hour. Wednesday, sunny. A slight chance of showers and thunderstorms in the afternoon. Highs in the mid-90s. Chance of rain 20%. Wednesday.

night, mostly clear. Lows in the mid-70s. Thursday, sunny. Highs in the lower 90s. Thursday night, mostly clear. Lows in the lower 70s. Friday, mostly sunny. A slight chance of showers and thunderstorms in the afternoon. Highs around 90. Chance of rain 20%. Friday night, mostly clear with a slight chance of showers and thunderstorms. Lows in the upper 60s. Chance of rain 20%. Saturday, mostly sunny. A chance of showers in the morning, then a slight chance of showers and thunderstorms in the afternoon. Highs in the upper 80s. Chance of rain 30%. Saturday night, partly cloudy with a slight chance of showers. A slight chance of thunderstorms after midnight. Lows in the mid-60s. Chance of rain 20%. Sunday, partly sunny with a 20% chance of showers. Highs in the lower 80s. 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At Stillwater, it was clear. The temperature was 80 degrees, the dew point 70, and the relative humidity 71%. The wind was east at 8 miles an hour. The pressure was 29.98 inches and rising. At Guthrie, it was clear. The temperature was 85. The wind was south at 8. Observations from around the region. Skies ranged from clear to partly cloudy. It was 78 at Wichita, 83 at Woodward, and 85 at Oklahoma City. Dallas-Fort Worth reported 88, Tulsa reported 83, and Springfield reported 78. Once again at midnight, at Stillwater, it was clear. The temperature was 80. Heat advisory remains in effect from noon today to 7 p.m. Central Daylight Time this evening. What? Heat index values up to 107 expected. Where? Portions of northwest and west central Arkansas and east central, northeast, and southeast Oklahoma. When? From noon today to 7 p.m. Central Daylight Time this evening. Impacts. Heat-related illnesses are possible, especially impacting those not acclimated to the conditions or those performing strenuous activities. Take extra precautions when outside. Wear lightweight and loose-fitting clothing. Try to limit strenuous activities to early morning or evening. Take action when you see symptoms of heat exhaustion and heat stroke. From the Norman Forecast Office, here is the forecast for Stillwater and surrounding area. Tonight, mostly clear. Lows in the mid-70s. Southeast winds 5 to 10 miles an hour. Monday, sunny. Highs in the upper 90s. South winds 10 to 15 miles an hour with gusts up to 25 miles an hour. Monday night, clear. Lows in the upper 70s. South winds 10 to 15 miles an hour with gusts up to 25 miles an hour. Tuesday, sunny. Highs in the upper 90s. South winds 10 to 15 miles an hour with gusts up to 25 miles an hour. Tuesday night, mostly clear. Lows in the mid-70s. South winds 5 to 10 miles an hour. Wednesday, sunny. A slight chance of showers and thunderstorms in the afternoon. Highs in the mid-90s. Chance of rain 20%. Wednesday night, mostly clear. Lows in the mid-70s. Thursday, sunny. Highs in the lower 90s. Thursday night, mostly clear. Lows in the lower 70s. Friday, mostly sunny. A slight chance of showers and thunderstorms in the afternoon. Highs around 90. Chance of rain 20%. Friday night, mostly clear with a slight chance of showers and thunderstorms. Lows in the upper 60s. Chance of rain 20%. Saturday, mostly sunny. A chance of showers in the morning, then a slight chance of showers and thunderstorms in the afternoon. Highs in the upper 80s. Chance of rain 30%. Saturday night, partly cloudy with a slight chance of showers. A slight chance of thunderstorms after midnight. Lows in the mid-60s. Chance of rain 20%. Sunday, partly sunny with a 20% chance of showers. Highs in the lower 80s. 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

0 megahertz. Programming originates from the National Weather Service Forecast Office in Norman, Oklahoma. 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At Stillwater, it was clear. The temperature was 80 degrees, the dew point 70, and the relative humidity 71%. The wind was east at 8 miles an hour. The pressure was 29.98 inches and rising. At Guthrie, it was clear. The temperature was 85. The wind was south at 8. Observations from around the region. Skies ranged from clear to partly cloudy. It was 78 at Wichita, 83 at Woodward, and 85 at Oklahoma City. Dallas-Fort Worth reported 88, Tulsa reported 83, and Springfield reported 78. Once again at midnight, at Stillwater, it was clear. The temperature was 80. Heat advisory remains in effect from noon today to 7 p.m. Central Daylight Time this evening. What? Heat index values up to 107 expected. Where? Portions of northwest and west central Arkansas and east central, northeast, and southeast Oklahoma. When? From noon today to 7 p.m. Central Daylight Time this evening. Impacts. Heat-related illnesses are possible, especially impacting those not acclimated to the conditions or those performing strenuous activities. Take extra precautions when outside. Wear lightweight and loose-fitting clothing. Try to limit strenuous activities to early morning or evening. Take action when you see symptoms of heat exhaustion and heat stroke. From the Norman Forecast Office, here is the forecast for Stillwater and surrounding area. Tonight, mostly clear. Lows in the mid-70s. Southeast winds 5 to 10 miles an hour. Monday, sunny. Highs in the upper 90s. South winds 10 to 15 miles an hour with gusts up to 25 miles an hour. Monday night, clear. Lows in the upper 70s. South winds 10 to 15 miles an hour with gusts up to 25 miles an hour. Tuesday, sunny. Highs in the upper 90s. South winds 10 to 15 miles an hour with gusts up to 25 miles an hour. Tuesday night, mostly clear. Lows in the mid-70s. South winds 5 to 10 miles an hour. Wednesday, sunny. A slight chance of showers and thunderstorms in the afternoon. Highs in the mid-90s. Chance of rain 20%. Wednesday night, mostly clear. Lows in the mid-70s. Thursday, sunny. Highs in the lower 90s. Thursday night, mostly clear. Lows in the lower 70s. Friday, mostly sunny. A slight chance of showers and thunderstorms in the afternoon. Highs around 90. Chance of rain 20%. Friday night, mostly clear with a slight chance of showers and thunderstorms. Lows in the upper 60s. Chance of rain 20%. Saturday, mostly sunny. A chance of showers in the morning, then a slight chance of showers and thunderstorms in the afternoon. Highs in the upper 80s. Chance of rain 30%. Saturday night, partly cloudy with a slight chance of showers. A slight chance of thunderstorms after midnight. Lows in the mid-60s. Chance of rain 20%. Sunday, partly sunny with a 20% chance of showers. Highs in the lower 80s. 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At Stillwater, it was clear. The temperature was 80 degrees, the dew point 69, and the relative humidity 69%. The wind was southeast at 6 miles an hour. The pressure was 29.98 inches and steady. At Ponca City, it was clear. The temperature was 80, the dew point 70, and the relative humidity 71%. The wind was southeast at 12. The pressure was 29.98 inches and steady. At Enid, it was partly cloudy. The temperature was 83, the dew point 66, and the relative humidity 56%. The wind was southeast at 8. The pressure was 29.93 inches and steady. At Guthrie, it was clear. The temperature was 84, the dew point 63, and the relative humidity 49%. The wind was south at 9. The pressure was 29.97 inches.

and steady. Observations from around the region. It was clear, with a temperature of 78 at Wichita, 87 at Dallas-Fort Worth, and 80 at Tulsa. It was partly cloudy, with a temperature of 81 at Oklahoma City, and 78 at Springfield. Once again at 1 a.m., at Stillwater, it was clear. The temperature was 80. Heat advisory remains in effect from noon today to 7 p.m. Central Daylight Time this evening. What? Heat index values up to 107 expected. Where? Portions of northwest and west central Arkansas and east central, northeast, and southeast Oklahoma. When? From noon today to 7 p.m. Central Daylight Time this evening. Impacts. Heat-related illnesses are possible, especially impacting those not acclimated to the conditions or those performing strenuous activities. Take extra precautions when outside. Wear lightweight and loose-fitting clothing. Try to limit strenuous activities to early morning or evening. Take action when you see symptoms of heat exhaustion and heat stroke. From the Norman Forecast Office, here is the forecast for Stillwater and surrounding area. Rest of tonight, clear. Near steady temperature in the upper 70s. South winds 5 to 10 miles an hour. Monday, sunny. Highs in the upper 90s. South winds 10 to 15 miles an hour with gusts up to 25 miles an hour. Monday night, clear. Lows in the upper 70s. South winds 10 to 15 miles an hour with gusts up to 25 miles an hour. Tuesday, sunny. Highs in the upper 90s. South winds 10 to 15 miles an hour with gusts up to 25 miles an hour. Tuesday night, mostly clear. Lows in the mid 70s. South winds 5 to 10 miles an hour. Wednesday, sunny. A slight chance of showers and thunderstorms in the afternoon. Highs in the mid-90s. Chance of rain 20%. Wednesday night, mostly clear. Lows in the mid-70s. Thursday, sunny. Highs in the lower 90s. Thursday night, mostly clear. Lows in the lower 70s. Friday, mostly sunny. A slight chance of showers and thunderstorms in the afternoon. Highs around 90. Chance of rain 20%. Friday night, mostly clear with a slight chance of showers and thunderstorms. Lows in the upper 60s. Chance of rain 20%. Saturday, mostly sunny. A chance of showers in the morning, then a slight chance of showers and thunderstorms in the afternoon. Highs in the upper 80s. Chance of rain 30%. Saturday night, partly cloudy with a slight chance of showers. A slight chance of thunderstorms after midnight. Lows in the mid-60s. Chance of rain 20%. Sunday, partly sunny with a 20% chance of showers. Highs in the lower 80s. 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At Stillwater, it was clear. The temperature was 80 degrees, the dew point 69, and the relative humidity 69%. The wind was southeast at 6 miles an hour. The pressure was 29.98 inches and steady. At Ponca City, it was clear. The temperature was 80, the dew point 70, and the relative humidity 71%. The wind was southeast at 12. The pressure was 29.98 inches and steady. At Enid, it was partly cloudy. The temperature was 83, the dew point 66, and the relative humidity 56%. The wind was southeast at 8. The pressure was 29.93 inches and steady. At Guthrie, it was clear. The temperature was 84, the dew point 63, and the relative humidity 49%. The wind was south at 9. The pressure was 29.97 inches and steady. Observations from around the region. It was clear, with a temperature of 78 at Wichita, 87 at Dallas-Fort Worth, and 80 at Tulsa. It was partly cloudy, with a temperature of 81 at Oklahoma City, and 78 at Springfield. Once again at 1 a.m., at Stillwater, it was clear. The temperature was 80. Heat advisory remains in effect from noon today to 7 p.m. Central Daylight Time this evening. What? Heat index values up to 107 expected. Where?

lows in the upper 70s. South winds 10 to 15 miles an hour with gusts up to 25 miles an hour. Tuesday, sunny. Highs in the upper 90s. South winds 10 to 15 miles an hour with gusts up to 25 miles an hour. Tuesday night, mostly clear. Lows in the mid 70s. South winds 5 to 10 miles an hour. Wednesday, sunny. A slight chance of showers and thunderstorms in the afternoon. Highs in the mid 90s. Chance of rain 20%. Wednesday night, mostly clear. Lows in the mid 70s. Thursday, sunny. Highs in the lower 90s. Thursday night, mostly clear. Lows in the lower 70s. Friday, mostly sunny. A slight chance of showers and thunderstorms in the afternoon. Highs around 90. Chance of rain 20%. Friday night, mostly clear with a slight chance of showers and thunderstorms. Lows in the upper 60s. Chance of rain 20%. Saturday, mostly sunny. A chance of showers in the morning, then a slight chance of showers and thunderstorms in the afternoon. Highs in the upper 80s. Chance of rain 30%. Saturday night, partly cloudy with a slight chance of showers. A slight chance of thunderstorms after midnight. Lows in the mid-60s. Chance of rain 20%. Sunday, partly sunny with a 20% chance of showers. Highs in the lower 80s. 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It's Stillwater, it was clear. The temperature was 80 degrees, the dew point 69, and the relative humidity 69%. The wind was southeast at 6 miles an hour. The pressure was 29.98 inches and steady. At Ponca City, it was clear. The temperature was 80, the dew point 70, and the relative humidity 71%. The wind was southeast at 12. The pressure was 29.98 inches and steady. At Enid, it was partly cloudy. The temperature was 83, the dew point 66, and the relative humidity 56%. The wind was southeast at 8. The pressure was 29.93 inches and steady. At Guthrie, it was clear. The temperature was 84, the dew point 63, and the relative humidity 49%. The wind was south at 9. The pressure was 29.97 inches and steady. Observations from around the region. Skies ranged from clear to partly cloudy. It was 78 at Wichita, 82 at Woodward, and 81 at Oklahoma City. Dallas-Fort Worth reported 87, Tulsa reported 80, and Springfield reported 78. Once again at 1 a.m., it's Stillwater, it was clear. The temperature was 80. 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Heat advisory remains in effect from noon today to 7 p.m. Central Daylight Time this evening. What? Heat index values up to 107 expected. Where? Portions of northwest and west central Arkansas and east central, northeast, and southeast Oklahoma. When? From noon today to 7 p.m. Central Daylight Time this evening. Impacts. Heat-related illnesses are possible, especially impacting those not acclimated to the conditions or those performing strenuous activities. Take extra precautions when outside. Wear lightweight and loose-fitting clothing. Try to limit strenuous activities to early morning or evening. Take action when you see symptoms of heat exhaustion and heat stroke. From the Norman Forecast Office, here is the forecast for Stillwater and surrounding area. Rest of tonight, clear. Near steady temperature in the upper 70s. South winds 5 to 10 miles an hour. Monday, sunny. Highs in the upper 90s. South winds 10 to 15 miles an hour with gusts up to 25 miles an hour. Monday night, clear. Lows in the upper 70s. South winds 10 to 15 miles an hour with gusts up to 25 miles an hour. Tuesday, sunny. Highs in the upper 90s. South winds 10 to 15 miles an hour with gusts up to 25 miles an hour. Tuesday night.

mostly clear. Lows in the mid-70s. South winds 5 to 10 miles an hour. Wednesday, sunny. A slight chance of showers and thunderstorms in the afternoon. Highs in the mid-90s. Chance of rain 20%. Wednesday night, mostly clear. Lows in the mid-70s. Thursday, sunny. Highs in the lower 90s. Thursday night, mostly clear. Lows in the lower 70s. Friday, mostly sunny. A slight chance of showers and thunderstorms in the afternoon. Highs around 90. Chance of rain 20%. Friday night, mostly clear with a slight chance of showers and thunderstorms. Lows in the upper 60s. Chance of rain 20%. Saturday, mostly sunny. A chance of showers in the morning, then a slight chance of showers and thunderstorms in the afternoon. Highs in the upper 80s. Chance of rain 30%. Saturday night, partly cloudy with a slight chance of showers. A slight chance of thunderstorms after midnight. Lows in the mid-60s. Chance of rain 20%. Sunday, partly sunny with a 20% chance of showers. Highs in the lower 80s. 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It's Stillwater, it was clear. The temperature was 80 degrees, the dew point 69, and the relative humidity 69%. The wind was southeast at 6 miles an hour. The pressure was 29.98 inches and steady. At Ponca City, it was clear. The temperature was 80, the dew point 70, and the relative humidity 71%. The wind was southeast at 12. The pressure was 29.98 inches and steady. At Enid, it was partly cloudy. The temperature was 83, the dew point 66, and the relative humidity 56%. The wind was southeast at 8. The pressure was 29.93 inches and steady. At Guthrie, it was clear. The temperature was 84, the dew point 63, and the relative humidity 49%. The wind was south at 9. The pressure was 29.97 inches and steady. Observations from around the region. Skies ranged from clear to partly cloudy. It was 78 at Wichita, 82 at Woodward, and 81 at Oklahoma City. Dallas-Fort Worth reported 87, Tulsa reported 80, and Springfield reported 78. Once again at 1 a.m., it's Stillwater, it was clear. The temperature was 80. Heat advisory remains in effect from noon today to 7 p.m. Central Daylight Time this evening. What? Heat index values up to 107 expected. Where? Portions of northwest and west central Arkansas and east central, northeast, and southeast Oklahoma. When? From noon today to 7 p.m. Central Daylight Time this evening. Impacts. Heat-related illnesses are possible, especially impacting those not acclimated to the conditions or those performing strenuous activities. Take extra precautions when outside. Wear lightweight and loose-fitting clothing. Try to limit strenuous activities to early morning or evening. Take action when you see symptoms of heat exhaustion and heat stroke. From the Norman Forecast Office, here is the forecast for Stillwater and surrounding area. Rest of tonight, clear. Near steady temperature in the upper 70s. South winds 5 to 10 miles an hour. Monday, sunny. Highs in the upper 90s. South winds 10 to 15 miles an hour with gusts up to 25 miles an hour. Monday night, clear. Lows in the upper 70s. South winds 10 to 15 miles an hour with gusts up to 25 miles an hour. Tuesday, sunny. Highs in the upper 90s. South winds 10 to 15 miles an hour with gusts up to 25 miles an hour. Tuesday night, mostly clear. Lows in the mid-70s. South winds 5 to 10 miles an hour. Wednesday, sunny. A slight chance of showers and thunderstorms in the afternoon. Highs in the mid-90s. Chance of rain 20%. Wednesday night, mostly clear. Lows in the mid-70s. Thursday, sunny. Highs in the lower 90s. Thursday night, mostly clear. Lows in the lower 70s. Friday, mostly sunny.

a slight chance of showers and thunderstorms in the afternoon. Highs around 90. Chance of rain 20%. Friday night, mostly clear with a slight chance of showers and thunderstorms. Lows in the upper 60s. Chance of rain 20%. Saturday, mostly sunny. A chance of showers in the morning, then a slight chance of showers and thunderstorms in the afternoon. Highs in the upper 80s. Chance of rain 30%. Saturday night, partly cloudy with a slight chance of showers. A slight chance of thunderstorms after midnight. Lows in the mid-60s. Chance of rain 20%. Sunday, partly sunny with a 20% chance of showers. Highs in the lower 80s. 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It's Stillwater, it was clear. The temperature was 80 degrees, the dew point 69, and the relative humidity 69%. The wind was southeast at 6 miles an hour. The pressure was 29.98 inches and steady. At Ponca City, it was clear. The temperature was 80, the dew point 70, and the relative humidity 71%. The wind was southeast at 12. The pressure was 29.98 inches and steady. At Enid, it was partly cloudy. The temperature was 83, the dew point 66, and the relative humidity 56%. The wind was southeast at 8. The pressure was 29.93 inches and steady. At Guthrie, it was clear. The temperature was 84, the dew point 63, and the relative humidity 49%. The wind was south at 9. The pressure was 29.97 inches and steady. Observations from around the region. Skies ranged from clear to partly cloudy. It was 78 at Wichita, 82 at Woodward, and 81 at Oklahoma City. Dallas-Fort Worth reported 87, Tulsa reported 80, and Springfield reported 78. Once again at 1 a.m., at Stillwater, it was clear. The temperature was 80. Heat advisory remains in effect from noon today to 7 p.m. Central Daylight Time this evening. What? Heat index values up to 107 expected. Where? Portions of northwest and west central Arkansas and east central, northeast, and southeast Oklahoma. When? From noon today to 7 p.m. Central Daylight Time this evening. Impacts. Heat-related illnesses are possible, especially impacting those not acclimated to the conditions or those performing strenuous activities. Take extra precautions when outside. Wear lightweight and loose-fitting clothing. 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From the Norman Forecast Office, here is the forecast for Stillwater and surrounding area. Rest of tonight, clear. Near steady temperature in the upper 70s. South winds 5 to 10 miles an hour. Monday, sunny. Highs in the upper 90s. South winds 10 to 15 miles an hour with gusts up to 25 miles an hour. Monday night, clear. Lows in the upper 70s. South winds 10 to 15 miles an hour with gusts up to 25 miles an hour. Tuesday, sunny. Highs in the upper 90s. South winds 10 to 15 miles an hour with gusts up to 25 miles an hour. Tuesday night, mostly clear. Lows in the mid-70s. South winds 5 to 10 miles an hour. Wednesday, sunny. A slight chance of showers and thunderstorms in the afternoon. Highs in the mid-90s. Chance of rain 20%. Wednesday night, mostly clear. Lows in the mid-70s. Thursday, sunny. Highs in the lower 90s. Thursday night, mostly clear. Lows in the lower 70s. Friday, mostly sunny. A slight chance of showers and thunderstorms in the afternoon. Highs around 90. Chance of rain 20%. Friday night, mostly clear with a slight chance of showers and thunderstorms. Lows in the upper 60s. Chance of rain 20%. Saturday, mostly sunny. A chance of showers in the morning, then a slight chance of showers and thunderstorms in the afternoon. Highs in the upper 80s. Chance of rain 30%. Saturday night, partly cloudy with a slight chance of showers.

A slight chance of thunderstorms after midnight. Lows in the mid-60s. Chance of rain 20%. Sunday, partly sunny with a 20% chance of showers. Highs in the lower 80s. 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It's Stillwater, it was clear. The temperature was 80 degrees, the dew point 69, and the relative humidity 69%. The wind was southeast at 6 miles an hour. The pressure was 29.98 inches and steady. At Ponca City, it was clear. The temperature was 80, the dew point 70, and the relative humidity 71%. The wind was southeast at 12. The pressure was 29.98 inches and steady. At Enid, it was partly cloudy. The temperature was 83, the dew point 66, and the relative humidity 56%. The wind was southeast at 8. The pressure was 29.93 inches and steady. At Guthrie, it was clear. The temperature was 84, the dew point 63, and the relative humidity 49%. The wind was south at 9. The pressure was 29.97 inches and steady. Observations from around the region. Skies ranged from clear to partly cloudy. It was 78 at Wichita, 82 at Woodward, and 81 at Oklahoma City. Dallas-Fort Worth reported 87, Tulsa reported 80, and Springfield reported 78. Once again at 1 a.m., it's Stillwater, it was clear. The temperature was 80. Heat advisory remains in effect from noon today to 7 p.m. Central Daylight Time this evening. What? Heat index values up to 107 expected. Where? Portions of northwest and west central Arkansas and east central, northeast, and southeast Oklahoma. When? From noon today to 7 p.m. Central Daylight Time this evening. Impacts. Heat-related illnesses are possible, especially impacting those not acclimated to the conditions or those performing strenuous activities. Take extra precautions when outside. Wear lightweight and loose-fitting clothing. Try to limit strenuous activities to early morning or evening. Take action when you see symptoms of heat exhaustion and heat stroke. 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From the Norman Forecast Office, here is the forecast for Stillwater and surrounding area. Rest of tonight, clear. Near steady temperature in the upper 70s. South winds 5 to 10 miles an hour. Monday, sunny. Highs in the upper 90s. South winds 10 to 15 miles an hour with gusts up to 25 miles an hour. Monday night, clear. Lows in the upper 70s. South winds 10 to 15 miles an hour with gusts up to 25 miles an hour. Tuesday, sunny. Highs in the upper 90s. South winds 10 to 15 miles an hour with gusts up to 25 miles an hour. Tuesday night, mostly clear. Lows in the mid-70s. South winds 5 to 10 miles an hour. Wednesday, sunny. A slight chance of showers and thunderstorms in the afternoon. Highs in the mid-90s. Chance of rain 20%. Wednesday night, mostly clear. Lows in the mid-70s. Thursday, sunny. Highs in the lower 90s. Thursday night, mostly clear. Lows in the lower 70s. Friday, mostly sunny. A slight chance of showers and thunderstorms in the afternoon. Highs around 90. Chance of rain 20%. Friday night, mostly clear with a slight chance of showers and thunderstorms. Lows in the upper 60s. Chance of rain 20%. Saturday, mostly sunny. A chance of showers in the morning, then a slight chance of showers and thunderstorms in the afternoon. Highs in the upper 80s. Chance of rain 30%. Saturday night, partly cloudy with a slight chance of showers. A slight chance of thunderstorms after midnight. Lows in the mid-60s. Chance of rain 20%. Sunday, partly sunny with a 20% chance of showers. Highs in the lower 80s. 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

and here are 1 a.m. weather observations. It's still water, it was clear. The temperature was 80 degrees, the dew point 69, and the relative humidity 69%. The wind was southeast at 6 miles an hour. The pressure was 29.98 inches and steady. At Ponca City, it was clear. The temperature was 80, the dew point 70, and the relative humidity 71%. The wind was southeast at 12. The pressure was 29.98 inches and steady. At Enid, it was partly cloudy. The temperature was 83, the dew point 66, and the relative humidity 56%. The wind was southeast at 8. The pressure was 29.93 inches and steady. At Guthrie, it was clear. The temperature was 84, the dew point 63, and the relative humidity 49%. The wind was south at 9. The pressure was 29.97 inches and steady. Observations from around the region. Skies ranged from clear to partly cloudy. It was 78 at Wichita, 82 at Woodward, and 81 at Oklahoma City. Dallas-Fort Worth reported 87, Tulsa reported 80, and Springfield reported 78. Once again at 1 a.m., it's still water, it was clear. The temperature was 80. Heat advisory remains in effect from noon today to 7 p.m. Central Daylight Time this evening. What? Heat index values up to 100. Heat advisory remains in effect from noon today to 7 p.m. Central Daylight Time this evening. What? Heat index values up to 107 expected. Where? Portions of northwest and west central Arkansas and east central, northeast, and southeast Oklahoma. When? From noon today to 7 p.m. Central Daylight Time this evening. Impacts. Heat-related illnesses are possible, especially impacting those not acclimated to the conditions or those performing strenuous activities. Take extra precautions when outside. Wear lightweight and loose-fitting clothing. Try to limit strenuous activities to early morning or evening. Take action when you see symptoms of heat exhaustion and heat stroke. From the Norman Forecast Office, here is the forecast for Stillwater and surrounding area. Rest of tonight, clear. Near steady temperature in the upper 70s. Southeast winds 5 to 10 miles an hour. Monday, sunny. Highs in the upper 90s. South winds 10 to 15 miles an hour with gusts up to 25 miles an hour. Monday night, clear. Lows in the upper 70s. South winds 10 to 15 miles an hour with gusts up to 25 miles an hour. Tuesday, sunny. Highs in the upper 90s. South winds 10 to 15 miles an hour with gusts up to 25 miles an hour. Tuesday night, mostly clear. Lows in the mid 70s. South winds 5 to 10 miles an hour. Wednesday, sunny. Highs in the mid 90s. Wednesday night, mostly clear. Lows in the lower 70s. Thursday, sunny. Highs in the lower 90s. Thursday night, mostly clear. Lows in the lower 70s. Friday, sunny. Highs in the lower 90s. Friday night, mostly clear. Lows in the lower 70s. Saturday, sunny with a 20% chance of showers. Highs in the upper 80s. Saturday night, mostly clear until midnight, then becoming partly cloudy. A 40% chance of showers. Lows in the upper 60s. Sunday, partly sunny. A chance of showers in the morning, then a slight chance of showers and thunderstorms in the afternoon. Highs in the mid-80s. Chance of rain 40%. 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It's Stillwater, it was clear. The temperature was 80 degrees, the dew point 69, and the relative humidity 69%. The wind was southeast at 6 miles an hour. The pressure was 29.98 inches and steady. At Ponca City, it was clear. The temperature was 80, the dew point 70, and the relative humidity 71%. The wind was southeast at 12. The pressure was 29.98 inches and steady. At Enid, it was partly cloudy. The temperature was 83, the dew point 66, and the relative humidity 56%.

wind was southeast at 8. The pressure was 29.93 inches and steady. At Guthrie, it was clear. The temperature was 84, the dew point 63, and the relative humidity 49%. The wind was south at 9. The pressure was 29.97 inches and steady. Observations from around the region. Skies ranged from clear to partly cloudy. It was 78 at Wichita, 82 at Woodward, and 81 at Oklahoma City. Dallas-Fort Worth reported 87, Tulsa reported 80, and Springfield reported 78. Once again at 1 a.m., at Stillwater, it was clear. The temperature was 80. Heat advisory remains in effect from noon today to 7 p.m. Central Daylight Time this evening. What? Heat index values up to 107 expected. Where? Portions of northwest and west central Arkansas and east central, northeast, and southeast Oklahoma. When? From noon today to 7 p.m. Central Daylight Time this evening. Impacts. Heat-related illnesses are possible, especially impacting those not acclimated to the conditions or those performing strenuous activities. Take extra precautions when outside. Wear lightweight and loose-fitting clothing. Try to limit strenuous activities to early morning or evening. Take action when you see symptoms of heat exhaustion and heat stroke. From the Norman Forecast Office, here is the forecast for Stillwater and surrounding area. Rest of tonight, clear. Near steady temperature in the upper 70s. Southeast winds 5 to 10 miles an hour. Monday, sunny. Highs in the upper 90s. South winds 10 to 15 miles an hour with gusts up to 25 miles an hour. Monday night, clear. Lows in the upper 70s. South winds 10 to 15 miles an hour with gusts up to 25 miles an hour. Tuesday, sunny. Highs in the upper 90s. South winds 10 to 15 miles an hour with gusts up to 25 miles an hour. Tuesday night, mostly clear. Lows in the mid-70s. South winds 5 to 10 miles an hour. Wednesday, sunny. Highs in the mid-90s. Wednesday night, mostly clear. Lows in the lower 70s. Thursday, sunny. Highs in the lower 90s. Thursday night, mostly clear. Lows in the lower 70s. Friday, sunny. Highs in the lower 90s. Friday night, mostly clear. Lows in the lower 70s. Saturday, sunny with a 20% chance of showers. Highs in the upper 80s. Saturday night, mostly clear until midnight, then becoming partly cloudy. A 40% chance of showers. Lows in the upper 60s. Sunday, partly sunny. A chance of showers in the morning, then a slight chance of showers and thunderstorms in the afternoon. Highs in the mid-80s. Chance of rain 40%. 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At Stillwater, it was clear. The temperature was 80 degrees, the dew point 69, and the relative humidity 69%. The wind was southeast at 6 miles an hour. The pressure was 29.98 inches and steady. At Ponca City, it was clear. The temperature was 80, the dew point 70, and the relative humidity 71%. The wind was southeast at 12. The pressure was 29.98 inches and steady. At Enid, it was partly cloudy. The temperature was 83, the dew point 66, and the relative humidity 56%. The wind was southeast at 8. The pressure was 29.93 inches and steady. At Guthrie, it was clear. The temperature was 84, the dew point 63, and the relative humidity 49%. The wind was south at 9. The pressure was 29.97 inches and steady. Observations from around the region. Skies ranged from clear to partly cloudy. It was 78 at Wichita, 82 at Woodward, and 81 at Oklahoma City. Dallas-Fort Worth reported 87, Tulsa reported 80, and Springfield reported 78. Once again at 1 a.m., at Stillwater, it was clear. The temperature was 80. Heat advisory remains in effect from noon today to 7 p.m. Central Daylight Time this evening.
What? Heat index values up to 107 expected. Where? Portions of northwest and west central Arkansas and east central, northeast, and southeast Oklahoma. When? From noon today to 7 p.m. Central Daylight Time this evening. Impacts. Heat-related illnesses are possible, especially impacting those not acclimated to the conditions or those performing strenuous activities. Take extra precautions when outside. Wear lightweight and loose-fitting clothing. Try to limit strenuous activities to early morning or evening. Take action when you see symptoms of heat exhaustion and heat stroke. From the Norman Forecast Office, here is the forecast for Stillwater and surrounding area. Rest of tonight, clear. Near steady temperature in the upper 70s. Southeast winds 5 to 10 miles an hour. Monday, sunny. Highs in the upper 90s. South winds 10 to 15 miles an hour with gusts up to 25 miles an hour. Monday night, clear. Lows in the upper 70s. South winds 10 to 15 miles an hour with gusts up to 25 miles an hour. Tuesday, sunny. Highs in the upper 90s. South winds 10 to 15 miles an hour with gusts up to 25 miles an hour. Tuesday night, mostly clear. Lows in the mid-70s. South winds 5 to 10 miles an hour. Wednesday, sunny. Highs in the mid-90s. Wednesday night, mostly clear. Lows in the lower 70s. Thursday, sunny. Highs in the lower 90s. Thursday night, mostly clear. Lows in the lower 70s. Friday, sunny. Highs in the lower 90s. Friday night, mostly clear. Lows in the lower 70s. Saturday, sunny with a 20% chance of showers. Highs in the upper 80s. Saturday night, mostly clear until midnight, then becoming partly cloudy. A 40% chance of showers. Lows in the upper 60s. Sunday, partly sunny. A chance of showers in the morning, then a slight chance of showers and thunderstorms in the afternoon. Highs in the mid-80s. Chance of rain 40%. 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It's Stillwater, it was clear. The temperature was 80 degrees, the dew point 69, and the relative humidity 69%. The wind was southeast at 6 miles an hour. The pressure was 29.98 inches and steady. At Ponca City, it was clear. The temperature was 80, the dew point 70, and the relative humidity 71%. The wind was southeast at 12. The pressure was 29.98 inches and steady. At Enid, it was partly cloudy. The temperature was 83, the dew point 66, and the relative humidity 56%. The wind was southeast at 8. The pressure was 29.93 inches and steady. At Guthrie, it was clear. The temperature was 84, the dew point 63, and the relative humidity 49%. The wind was south at 9. The pressure was 29.97 inches and steady. Observations from around the region. Skies ranged from clear to partly cloudy. It was 78 at Wichita, 82 at Woodward, and 81 at Oklahoma City. Dallas-Fort Worth reported 87, Tulsa reported 80, and Springfield reported 78. Once again at 1 a.m., it's Stillwater, it was clear. The temperature was 80. Heat advisory remains in effect from noon today to 7 p.m. Central Daylight Time this evening. What? Heat index values up to 107 expected. Where? Portions of northwest and west central Arkansas and east central, northeast, and southeast Oklahoma. When? From noon today to 7 p.m. Central Daylight Time this evening. Impacts. Heat-related illnesses are possible, especially impacting those not acclimated to the conditions or those performing strenuous activities. Take extra precautions when outside. Wear lightweight and loose-fitting clothing. Try to limit strenuous activities to early morning or evening.
Take action when you see symptoms of heat exhaustion and heat stroke. From the Norman Forecast Office, here is the forecast for Stillwater and surrounding area. Rest of tonight, clear. Near steady temperature in the upper 70s. Southeast winds 5 to 10 miles an hour. Monday, sunny. Highs in the upper 90s. South winds 10 to 15 miles an hour with gusts up to 25 miles an hour. Monday night, clear. Lows in the upper 70s. South winds 10 to 15 miles an hour with gusts up to 25 miles an hour. Tuesday, sunny. Highs in the upper 90s. South winds 10 to 15 miles an hour with gusts up to 25 miles an hour. Tuesday night, mostly clear. Lows in the mid 70s. South winds 5 to 10 miles an hour. Wednesday, sunny. Highs in the mid 90s. Wednesday night, mostly clear. Lows in the lower 70s. Thursday, sunny. Highs in the lower 90s. Thursday night, mostly clear. Lows in the lower 70s. Friday, sunny. Highs in the lower 90s. Friday night, mostly clear. Lows in the lower 70s. Saturday, sunny with a 20% chance of showers. Highs in the upper 80s. Saturday night, mostly clear until midnight, then becoming partly cloudy. A 40% chance of showers. Lows in the upper 60s. Sunday, partly sunny. A chance of showers in the morning, then a slight chance of showers and thunderstorms in the afternoon. Highs in the mid-80s. Chance of rain 40%. 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At Stillwater, it was clear. The temperature was 80 degrees, the dew point 69, and the relative humidity 69%. The wind was southeast at 6 miles an hour. The pressure was 29.98 inches and steady. At Ponca City, it was clear. The temperature was 80, the dew point 70, and the relative humidity 71%. The wind was southeast at 12. The pressure was 29.98 inches and steady. At Enid, it was partly cloudy. The temperature was 83, the dew point 66, and the relative humidity 56%. The wind was southeast at 8. The pressure was 29.93 inches and steady. At Guthrie, it was clear. The temperature was 84, the dew point 63, and the relative humidity 49%. The wind was south at 9. The pressure was 29.97 inches and steady. Observations from around the region. Skies ranged from clear to partly cloudy. It was 78 at Wichita, 82 at Woodward, and 81 at Oklahoma City. Dallas-Fort Worth reported 87, Tulsa reported 80, and Springfield reported 78. Once again at 1 a.m., at Stillwater, it was clear. The temperature was 80. Heat advisory remains in effect from noon today to 7 p.m. Central Daylight Time this evening. What? Heat index values up to 107 expected. Where? Portions of northwest and west central Arkansas and east central, northeast, in southeast Oklahoma. When? From noon today to 7 p.m. Central Daylight Time this evening. Impacts. Heat-related illnesses are possible, especially impacting those not acclimated to the conditions or those performing strenuous activities. Take extra precautions when outside. Wear lightweight and loose-fitting clothing. Try to limit strenuous activities to early morning or evening. Take action when you see symptoms of heat exhaustion and heat stroke. From the Norman Forecast Office, here is the forecast for Stillwater and surrounding area. Rest of tonight, clear. Near steady temperature in the upper 70s. Southeast winds 5 to 10 miles an hour. Monday, sunny. Highs in the upper 90s. South winds 10 to 15 miles an hour with gusts up to 25 miles an hour. Monday night, clear. Lows in the upper 70s. South winds 10 to 15 miles an hour with gusts up to 25 miles an hour. Tuesday, sunny. Highs in the upper 90s. South winds 10 to 15 miles an hour with gusts up to 25 miles an hour. Tuesday night, mostly clear. Lows in the mid 70s.
south winds 5 to 10 miles an hour. Wednesday,

Sunny. Highs in the mid-90s. Wednesday night, mostly clear. Lows in the lower 70s. Thursday, sunny. Highs in the lower 90s. Thursday night, mostly clear. Lows in the lower 70s. Friday, sunny. Highs in the lower 90s. Friday night, mostly clear. Lows in the lower 70s. Saturday, sunny with a 20% chance of showers. Highs in the upper 80s. Saturday night, mostly clear until midnight, then becoming partly cloudy. A 40% chance of showers. Lows in the upper 60s. Sunday, partly sunny. A chance of showers in the morning, then a slight chance of showers and thunderstorms in the afternoon. Highs in the mid-80s. Chance of rain 40%. 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It's Stillwater, it was clear. The temperature was 80 degrees, the dew point 69, and the relative humidity 69%. The wind was southeast at 6 miles an hour. The pressure was 29.98 inches and steady. At Ponca City, it was clear. The temperature was 80, the dew point 70, and the relative humidity 71%. The wind was southeast at 12. The pressure was 29.98 inches and steady. At Enid, it was partly cloudy. The temperature was 83, the dew point 66, and the relative humidity 56%. The wind was southeast at 8. The pressure was 29.93 inches and steady. At Guthrie, it was clear. The temperature was 84, the dew point 63, and the relative humidity 49%. The wind was south at 9. The pressure was 29.97 inches and steady. Observations from around the region. Skies ranged from clear to partly cloudy. It was 78 at Wichita, 82 at Woodward, and 81 at Oklahoma City. Dallas-Fort Worth reported 87, Tulsa reported 80, and Springfield reported 78. Once again at 1 a.m., it's Stillwater, it was clear. The temperature was 80. Heat advisory remains in effect from noon today to 7 p.m. Central Daylight Time this evening. What? Heat index values up to 107 expected. Where? Portions of northwest and west central Arkansas and east central, northeast, and southeast Oklahoma. When? From noon today to 7 p.m. Central Daylight Time this evening. Impacts. Heat-related illnesses are possible, especially impacting those not acclimated to the conditions or those performing strenuous activities. Take extra precautions when outside. Wear lightweight and loose-fitting clothing. Try to limit strenuous activities to early morning or evening. Take action when you see symptoms of heat exhaustion and heat stroke. From the Norman Forecast Office, here is the forecast for Stillwater and surrounding area. Rest of tonight, clear. Near steady temperature in the upper 70s. Southeast winds 5 to 10 miles an hour. Monday, sunny. Highs in the upper 90s. South winds 10 to 15 miles an hour with gusts up to 25 miles an hour. Monday night, clear. Lows in the upper 70s. South winds 10 to 15 miles an hour with gusts up to 25 miles an hour. Tuesday, sunny. Highs in the upper 90s. South winds 10 to 15 miles an hour with gusts up to 25 miles an hour. Tuesday night, mostly clear. Lows in the mid-70s. South winds 5 to 10 miles an hour. Wednesday, sunny. Highs in the mid-90s. Wednesday night, mostly clear. Lows in the lower 70s. Thursday, sunny. Highs in the lower 90s. Thursday night, mostly clear. Lows in the lower 70s. Friday, sunny. Highs in the lower 90s. Friday night, mostly clear. Lows in the lower 70s. Saturday, sunny with a 20% chance of showers. Highs in the upper 80s. Saturday night, mostly clear until midnight, then becoming partly cloudy. A 40% chance of showers. Lows in the upper 60s. Sunday, partly sunny. A chance of showers in the morning, then a slight chance of showers and thunderstorms in the afternoon. Highs in the mid-80s.

brain 40%. You're listening to Stillwater Weather Radio, and here are 1 a.m. weather observations. It's Stillwater, it was clear. The temperature was 80 degrees, the dew point 69, and the relative humidity 69%. The wind was southeast at 6 miles an hour. The pressure was 29.98 inches and steady. At Ponca City, it was clear. The temperature was 80, the dew point 70, and the relative humidity 71%. The wind was southeast at 12. The pressure was 29.98 inches and steady. At Enid, it was partly cloudy. The temperature was 83, the dew point 66, and the relative humidity 56%. The wind was southeast at 8. The pressure was 29.93 inches and steady. At Guthrie, it was clear. The temperature was 84, the dew point 63, and the relative humidity 49%. The wind was south at 9. The pressure was 29.97 inches and steady. Observations from around the region. Skies ranged from clear to partly cloudy. It was 78 at Wichita, 82 at Woodward, and 81 at Oklahoma City. Dallas-Fort Worth reported 87, Tulsa reported 80, and Springfield reported 78. Once again at 1 a.m., at Stillwater, it was clear. The temperature was 80. Heat advisory remains in effect from noon today to 7 p.m. Central Daylight Time this evening. What? Heat index values up to 107 expected. Where? Portions of northwest and west central Arkansas and east central, northeast, and southeast Oklahoma. When? From noon today to 7 p.m. Central Daylight Time this evening. Impacts. Heat-related illnesses are possible, especially impacting those not acclimated to the conditions or those performing strenuous activities. Take extra precautions when outside. Wear lightweight and loose-fitting clothing. Try to limit strenuous activities to early morning or evening. Take action when you see symptoms of heat exhaustion and heat stroke. From the Norman Forecast Office, here is the forecast for Stillwater and surrounding area. Rest of tonight, clear. Near steady temperature in the upper 70s. Southeast winds 5 to 10 miles an hour. Monday, sunny. Highs in the upper 90s. South winds 10 to 15 miles an hour with gusts up to 25 miles an hour. Monday night, clear. Lows in the upper 70s. South winds 10 to 15 miles an hour with gusts up to 25 miles an hour. Tuesday, sunny. Highs in the upper 90s. South winds 10 to 15 miles an hour with gusts up to 25 miles an hour. Tuesday night, mostly clear. Lows in the mid-70s. South winds 5 to 10 miles an hour. Wednesday, sunny. Highs in the mid-90s. Wednesday night, mostly clear. Lows in the lower 70s. Thursday, sunny. Highs in the lower 90s. Thursday night, mostly clear. Lows in the lower 70s. Friday, sunny. Highs in the lower 90s. Friday night, mostly clear. Lows in the lower 70s. Saturday, sunny with a 20% chance of showers. Highs in the upper 80s. Saturday night, mostly clear until midnight, then becoming partly cloudy. A 40% chance of showers. Lows in the upper 60s. Sunday, partly sunny. A chance of showers in the morning, then a slight chance of showers and thunderstorms in the afternoon. Highs in the mid-80s. Chance of rain 40%. 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It's Stillwater, it was clear. The temperature was 80 degrees, the dew point 69, and the relative humidity 69%. The wind was southeast at 6 miles an hour. The pressure was 29.98 inches and steady. At Ponca City, it was clear. The temperature was 80, the dew point 70, and the relative humidity 71%. The wind was southeast at 12. The pressure was 29.

13.98 inches and steady. At Enid, it was partly cloudy. The temperature was 83, the dew point 66, and the relative humidity 56%. The wind was southeast at 8. The pressure was 29.93 inches and steady. At Guthrie, it was clear. The temperature was 84, the dew point 63, and the relative humidity 49%. The wind was south at 9. The pressure was 29.97 inches and steady. Observations from around the region. Skies ranged from clear to partly cloudy. It was 78 at Wichita, 82 at Woodward, and 81 at Oklahoma City. Dallas-Fort Worth reported 87, Tulsa reported 80, and Springfield reported 78. Once again at 1 a.m., at Stillwater, it was clear. The temperature was 80. 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At Stillwater, it was clear. The temperature was 79 degrees, the dew point 67, and the relative humidity 66%. The wind was southeast at 7 miles an hour. The pressure was 29.98 inches and steady. At Ponca City, it was clear. The temperature was 78, the dew point 70, and the relative humidity 76%. The wind was southeast at 7. The pressure was 29.98 inches and steady. At Enid, it was clear. The temperature was 83, the dew point 64, and the relative humidity 51%. The wind was southeast at 12. The pressure was 29.93 inches and steady. At Guthrie, it was clear. The temperature was 84, the dew point 63, and the relative humidity 49%. The wind was south at 9. The pressure was 29.98 inches and rising. Observations from around the region. It was clear, with a temperature of 78 at Wichita, 85 at Dallas-Fort Worth, and 78 at Tulsa. It was partly cloudy, with a temperature of 81 at Oklahoma City, and 77 at Springfield. Once again at 2 a.m., at Stillwater, it was clear. The temperature was 79. Heat advisory remains in effect from noon today to 7 p.m. Central Daylight Time this evening. What? Heat index values up to 107 expected. Where? Portions of northwest and west central Arkansas and east central, northeast, and southeast Oklahoma. When? From noon today to 7 p.m. Central Daylight Time this evening. Impacts. Heat-related illnesses are possible, especially impacting those not acclimated to the conditions or those performing strenuous activities. Take extra precautions when outside. Wear lightweight and loose-fitting clothing. Try to limit strenuous activities to early morning or evening. Take action when you see symptoms of heat exhaustion and heat stroke. From the Norman Forecast Office, here is the forecast for Stillwater and surrounding area. Rest of tonight, clear. Near steady temperature in the upper 70s. Southeast winds 5 to 10 miles an hour. Monday, sunny. Highs in the upper 90s. South winds 10 to 15 miles an hour with gusts up to 25 miles an hour. Monday night, clear. Lows in the upper 70s. South winds 10 to 15 miles an hour with gusts up to 25 miles an hour. Tuesday, sunny. Highs in the upper 90s. South winds 10 to 15 miles an hour with gusts up to 25 miles an hour. Tuesday night, mostly clear. Lows in the mid 70s. South winds 5 to 10 miles an hour. Wednesday, sunny. Highs in the mid 90s. Wednesday night, mostly clear. Lows in the lower 70s. Thursday, sunny. Highs in the lower 90s. Thursday night, mostly clear. Lows in the lower 70s. Friday, sunny. Highs in the lower 90s. Friday night, mostly clear. Lows in the lower 70s. Saturday, sunny with a 20% chance of showers. Highs in the upper 80s. Saturday night, mostly clear until midnight, then becoming partly cloudy. A 40% chance of showers. Lows in the upper 60s. Sunday, partly sunny. A chance of showers in the morning, then a slight chance of showers and thunderstorms in the afternoon. Highs in the mid-80s.

chance of rain 40%. You are listening to Stillwater Weather Radio, and here are 2 a.m. weather observations. It's Stillwater, it was clear. The temperature was 79 degrees, the dew point 67, and the relative humidity 66%. The wind was southeast at 7 miles an hour. The pressure was 29.98 inches and steady. At Ponca City, it was clear. The temperature was 78, the dew point 70, and the relative humidity 76%. The wind was southeast at 7. The pressure was 29.98 inches and steady. At Enid, it was clear. The temperature was 83, the dew point 64, and the relative humidity 51%. The wind was southeast at 12. The pressure was 29.93 inches and steady. At Guthrie, it was clear. The temperature was 84, the dew point 63, and the relative humidity 49%. The wind was south at 9. The pressure was 29.98 inches and rising. Observations from around the region. It was clear, with a temperature of 78 at Wichita, 85 at Dallas-Fort Worth, and 78 at Tulsa. It was partly cloudy, with a temperature of 81 at Oklahoma City, and 77 at Springfield. Once again at 2 a.m., at Stillwater, it was clear. The temperature was 79. Heat advisory remains in effect from noon today to 7 p.m. Central Daylight Time this evening. What? Heat index values up to 107 expected. Where? Portions of northwest and west central Arkansas and east central, northeast, and southeast Oklahoma. When? From noon today to 7 p.m. Central Daylight Time this evening. Impacts. Heat-related illnesses are possible, especially impacting those not acclimated to the conditions or those performing strenuous activities. Take extra precautions when outside. Wear lightweight and loose-fitting clothing. Try to limit strenuous activities to early morning or evening. Take action when you see symptoms of heat exhaustion and heat stroke. From the Norman Forecast Office, here is the forecast for Stillwater and surrounding area. Rest of tonight, clear. Near steady temperature in the upper 70s. Southeast winds 5 to 10 miles an hour. Monday, sunny. Highs in the upper 90s. South winds 10 to 15 miles an hour with gusts up to 25 miles an hour. Monday night, clear. Lows in the upper 70s. South winds 10 to 15 miles an hour with gusts up to 25 miles an hour. Tuesday, sunny. Highs in the upper 90s. South winds 10 to 15 miles an hour with gusts up to 25 miles an hour. Tuesday night, mostly clear. Lows in the mid 70s. South winds 5 to 10 miles an hour. Wednesday, sunny. Highs in the mid 90s. Wednesday night, mostly clear. Lows in the lower 70s. Thursday, sunny. Highs in the lower 90s. Thursday night, mostly clear. Lows in the lower 70s. Friday, sunny. Highs in the lower 90s. Friday night, mostly clear. Lows in the lower 70s. Saturday, sunny with a 20% chance of showers. Highs in the upper 80s. Saturday night, mostly clear until midnight, then becoming partly cloudy. A 40% chance of showers. Lows in the upper 60s. Sunday, partly sunny. A chance of showers in the morning, then a slight chance of showers and thunderstorms in the afternoon. Highs in the mid-80s. Chance of rain 40%. 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At Stillwater, it was clear. The temperature was 79 degrees, the dew point 67, and the relative humidity 66%. The wind was southeast at 7 miles an hour. The pressure was 29.98 inches and steady. At Ponca City, it was clear. The temperature was 78, the dew point 70, and the relative humidity 76%. The wind was southeast at 7. The pressure was 29.98 inches and steady. At Enid, it was clear. The temperature was 83, the dew point 64, and the relative humidity 51%. The wind was southeast at 12. The pressure was 29.93.

Oklahoma. When, from noon today to 7 p.m. Central Daylight Time this evening. Impacts, heat-related illnesses are possible, especially impacting those not acclimated to the conditions or those performing strenuous activities. Take extra precautions when outside. Wear lightweight and loose-fitting clothing. Try to limit strenuous activities to early morning or evening. Take action when you see symptoms of heat exhaustion and heat stroke. From the Norman Forecast Office, here is the forecast for Stillwater and surrounding area. Rest of tonight, clear. Near steady temperature in the upper 70s. Southeast winds 5 to 10 miles an hour. Monday, sunny. Highs in the upper 90s. South winds 10 to 15 miles an hour with gusts up to 25 miles an hour. Monday night, clear. Lows in the upper 70s. South winds 10 to 15 miles an hour with gusts up to 25 miles an hour. Tuesday, sunny. Highs in the upper 90s. South winds 10 to 15 miles an hour with gusts up to 25 miles an hour. Tuesday night, mostly clear. Lows in the mid 70s. South winds 5 to 10 miles an hour. Wednesday, sunny. Highs in the mid 90s. Wednesday night, mostly clear. Lows in the lower 70s. Thursday, sunny. Highs in the lower 90s. Thursday night, mostly clear. Lows in the lower 70s. Friday, sunny. Highs in the lower 90s. Friday night, mostly clear. Lows in the lower 70s. Saturday, sunny with a 20% chance of showers. Highs in the upper 80s. Saturday night, mostly clear until midnight, then becoming partly cloudy. A 40% chance of showers. Lows in the upper 60s. Sunday, partly sunny. A chance of showers in the morning, then a slight chance of showers and thunderstorms in the afternoon. Highs in the mid-80s. Chance of rain 40%. 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At Stillwater, it was clear. The temperature was 79 degrees, the dew point 67, and the relative humidity 66%. The wind was southeast at 7 miles an hour. The pressure was 29.98 inches and steady. At Enid, it was clear. The temperature was 83. The wind was southeast at 12. At Guthrie, it was clear. The temperature was 84. The wind was south at 9. Observations from around the region. Skies ranged from clear to partly cloudy, and temperatures were between 77 and 85 degrees. Once again at 2 a.m., at Stillwater, it was clear. The temperature was 79. Heat advisory remains in effect from noon today to 7 p.m. Central Daylight Time this evening. What? Heat index values up to 107 expected. Where? Portions of northwest and west central Arkansas and east central, northeast, and southeast Oklahoma. When? From noon today to 7 p.m. Central Daylight Time this evening. Impacts, heat-related illnesses are possible, especially impacting those not acclimated to the conditions or those performing strenuous activities. Take extra precautions when outside. Wear lightweight and loose-fitting clothing. Try to limit strenuous activities to early morning or evening. Take action when you see symptoms of heat exhaustion and heat stroke. From the Norman Forecast Office, here is the forecast for Stillwater and surrounding area. Rest of tonight, clear. Near steady temperature in the upper 70s. Southeast winds 5 to 10 miles an hour. Monday, sunny. Highs in the upper 90s. South winds 10 to 15 miles an hour with gusts up to 25 miles an hour. Monday night, clear. Lows in the upper 70s. South winds 10 to 15 miles an hour with gusts up to 25 miles an hour. Tuesday, sunny. Highs in the upper 90s. South winds 10 to 15 miles an hour with gusts up to 25 miles an hour. Tuesday night, mostly clear. Lows in

mid-70s. South winds 5 to 10 miles an hour. Wednesday, sunny. Highs in the mid-90s. Wednesday night, mostly clear. Lows in the lower 70s. Thursday, sunny. Highs in the lower 90s. Thursday night, mostly clear. Lows in the lower 70s. Friday, sunny. Highs in the lower 90s. Friday night, mostly clear. Lows in the lower 70s. Saturday, sunny with a 20% chance of showers. Highs in the upper 80s. Saturday night, mostly clear until midnight, then becoming partly cloudy. A 40% chance of showers. Lows in the upper 60s. Sunday, partly sunny. A chance of showers in the morning, then a slight chance of showers and thunderstorms in the afternoon. Highs in the mid-80s. Chance of rain 40%. 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It's Stillwater, it was clear. The temperature was 79 degrees, the dew point 67, and the relative humidity 66%. The wind was southeast at 7 miles an hour. The pressure was 29.98 inches and steady. At Enid, it was clear. The temperature was 83. The wind was southeast at 12. At Guthrie, it was clear. The temperature was 84. The wind was south at 9. Observations from around the region. Skies ranged from clear to partly cloudy, and temperatures were between 77 and 85 degrees. Once again at 2 a.m., at Stillwater, it was clear. The temperature was 79. Heat advisory remains in effect from noon today to 7 p.m. Central Daylight Time this evening. What? Heat index values up to 107 expected. Where? Portions of northwest and west central Arkansas and east central, northeast, and southeast Oklahoma. When? From noon today to 7 p.m. Central Daylight Time this evening. Impacts. Heat-related illnesses are possible, especially impacting those not acclimated to the conditions or those performing strenuous activities. Take extra precautions when outside. Wear lightweight and loose-fitting clothing. Try to limit strenuous activities to early morning or evening. Take action when you see symptoms of heat exhaustion and heat stroke. From the Norman Forecast Office, here is the forecast for Stillwater and surrounding area. Rest of tonight, clear. Near steady temperature in the upper 70s. Southeast winds 5 to 10 miles an hour. Monday, sunny. Highs in the upper 90s. South winds 10 to 15 miles an hour with gusts up to 25 miles an hour. Monday night, clear. Lows in the upper 70s. South winds 10 to 15 miles an hour with gusts up to 25 miles an hour. Tuesday, sunny. Highs in the upper 90s. South winds 10 to 15 miles an hour with gusts up to 25 miles an hour. Tuesday night, mostly clear. Lows in the mid-70s. South winds 5 to 10 miles an hour. Wednesday, sunny. Highs in the mid-90s. Wednesday night, mostly clear. Lows in the lower 70s. Thursday, sunny. Highs in the lower 90s. Thursday night, mostly clear. Lows in the lower 70s. Friday, sunny. Highs in the lower 90s. Friday night, mostly clear. Lows in the lower 70s. Saturday, sunny with a 20% chance of showers. Highs in the upper 80s. Saturday night, mostly clear until midnight, then becoming partly cloudy. A 40% chance of showers. Lows in the upper 60s. Sunday, partly sunny. A chance of showers in the morning, then a slight chance of showers and thunderstorms in the afternoon. Highs in the mid-80s. Chance of rain 40%. 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It's Stillwater, it was clear. The temperature was 79 degrees, the dew point 67, and the relative humidity 66%. The wind was southeast at 7 miles an hour. The pressure was 29.98 inches and steady. At Enid, it was clear. The temperature was 83. The wind was southeast at 12. At Guthrie, it was clear.

clear. The temperature was 84. The wind was south at 9. Observations from around the region. Skies ranged from clear to partly cloudy, and temperatures were between 77 and 85 degrees. Once again at 2 a.m., at Stillwater, it was clear. The temperature was 79. Heat advisory remains in effect from noon today to 7 p.m. Central Daylight Time this evening. What? Heat index values up to 107 expected. Where? Portions of northwest and west central Arkansas and east central, northeast, and southeast Oklahoma. When? From noon today to 7 p.m. Central Daylight Time this evening. Impacts. Heat-related illnesses are possible, especially impacting those not acclimated to the conditions or those performing strenuous activities. Take extra precautions when outside. Wear lightweight and loose-fitting clothing. Try to limit strenuous activities to early morning or evening. Take action when you see symptoms of heat exhaustion and heat stroke. From the Norman Forecast Office, here is the forecast for Stillwater and surrounding area. Rest of tonight, clear. Near steady temperature in the upper 70s. Southeast winds 5 to 10 miles an hour. Monday, sunny. Highs in the upper 90s. South winds 10 to 15 miles an hour with gusts up to 25 miles an hour. Monday night, clear. Lows in the upper 70s. South winds 10 to 15 miles an hour with gusts up to 25 miles an hour. Tuesday, sunny. Highs in the upper 90s. South winds 10 to 15 miles an hour with gusts up to 25 miles an hour. Tuesday night, mostly clear. Lows in the mid-70s. South winds 5 to 10 miles an hour. Wednesday, sunny. Highs in the mid-90s. Wednesday night, mostly clear. Lows in the lower 70s. Thursday, sunny. Highs in the lower 90s. Thursday night, mostly clear. Lows in the lower 70s. Friday, sunny. Highs in the lower 90s. Friday night, mostly clear. Lows in the lower 70s. Saturday, sunny with a 20% chance of showers. Highs in the upper 80s. Saturday night, mostly clear until midnight, then becoming partly cloudy. A 40% chance of showers. Lows in the upper 60s. Sunday, partly sunny. A chance of showers in the morning, then a slight chance of showers and thunderstorms in the afternoon. Highs in the mid-80s. Chance of rain 40%. 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At Stillwater, it was clear. The temperature was 79 degrees, the dew point 67, and the relative humidity 66%. The wind was southeast at 7 miles an hour. The pressure was 29.98 inches and steady. At Enid, it was clear. The temperature was 83. The wind was southeast at 12. At Guthrie, it was clear. The temperature was 84. The wind was south at 9. Observations from around the region. Skies ranged from clear to partly cloudy, and temperatures were between 77 and 85 degrees. Once again at 2 a.m., at Stillwater, it was clear. The temperature was 79. Heat advisory remains in effect from noon today to 7 p.m. Central Daylight Time this evening. What? Heat index values up to 107 expected. Where? Portions of northwest and west central Arkansas and east central, northeast, and southeast Oklahoma. When? From noon today to 7 p.m. Central Daylight Time this evening. Impacts. Heat-related illnesses are possible, especially impacting those not acclimated to the conditions or those performing strenuous activities. Take extra precautions when outside. Wear lightweight and loose-fitting clothing. Try to limit strenuous activities to early morning or evening. Take action when you see symptoms of heat exhaustion and heat stroke. From the Norman Forecast Office, here is the forecast for Stillwater and surrounding area. Rest of tonight, clear. Near steady temperature in the upper 70s. Southeast winds 5 to 10 miles an hour. Monday, sunny. Highs in the upper 90s. South winds 10 to 15 miles an hour with gusts up to 25 miles an hour.

Friday night, clear. Lows in the upper 70s. South winds 10 to 15 miles an hour with gusts up to 25 miles an hour. Tuesday, sunny. Highs in the upper 90s. South winds 10 to 15 miles an hour with gusts up to 25 miles an hour. Tuesday night, mostly clear. Lows in the mid 70s. South winds 5 to 10 miles an hour. Wednesday, sunny. Highs in the mid 90s. Wednesday night, mostly clear. Lows in the lower 70s. Thursday, sunny. Highs in the lower 90s. Thursday night, mostly clear. Lows in the lower 70s. Friday, sunny. Highs in the lower 90s. Friday night, mostly clear. Lows in the lower 70s. Saturday, sunny with a 20% chance of showers. Highs in the upper 80s. Saturday night, mostly clear until midnight, then becoming partly cloudy. A 40% chance of showers. Lows in the upper 60s. Sunday, partly sunny. A chance of showers in the morning, then a slight chance of showers and thunderstorms in the afternoon. Highs in the mid-80s. Chance of rain 40%. 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At Stillwater, it was clear. The temperature was 79 degrees, the dew point 67, and the relative humidity 66%. The wind was southeast at 7 miles an hour. The pressure was 29.98 inches and steady. At Enid, it was clear. The temperature was 83. The wind was southeast at 12. At Guthrie, it was clear. The temperature was 84. The wind was south at 9. Observations from around the region. Skies ranged from clear to partly cloudy, and temperatures were between 77 and 85 degrees. Once again at 2 a.m., at Stillwater, it was clear. The temperature was 79. 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Heat advisory remains in effect from noon today to 7 p.m. Central Daylight Time this evening. What? Heat index values up to 107 expected. Where? Portions of northwest and west central Arkansas and east central, northeast, and southeast Oklahoma. When? From noon today to 7 p.m. Central Daylight Time this evening. Impacts. Heat-related illnesses are possible, especially impacting those not acclimated to the conditions or those performing strenuous activities. Take extra precautions when outside. Wear lightweight and loose-fitting clothing. Try to limit strenuous activities to early morning or evening. Take action when you see symptoms of heat exhaustion and heat stroke. From the Norman Forecast Office, here is the forecast for Stillwater and surrounding area. Rest of tonight, clear. Near steady temperature in the upper 70s. Southeast winds 5 to 10 miles an hour. Monday, sunny. Highs in the upper 90s. South winds 10 to 15 miles an hour with gusts up to 25 miles an hour. Monday night, clear. Lows in the upper 70s. South winds 10 to 15 miles an hour with gusts up to 25 miles an hour. Tuesday, sunny. Highs in the upper 90s. South winds 10 to 15 miles an hour with gusts up to 25 miles an hour. Tuesday night, mostly clear. Lows in the mid 70s. South winds 5 to 10 miles an hour. Wednesday, sunny. Highs in the mid 90s. Wednesday night, mostly clear. Lows in the lower 70s. Thursday, sunny. Highs in the lower 90s. Thursday night, mostly clear. Lows in the lower 70s. Friday, sunny. Highs in the lower 90s. Friday night, mostly clear. Lows in the lower 70s. Saturday, sunny with a 20% chance of showers. Highs in the upper 80s. Saturday night, mostly clear until midnight, then becoming partly cloudy. A 40% chance of showers. Lows in the upper 60s. Sunday, partly sunny. A chance of showers in the morning, then a slight chance of showers.

showers and thunderstorms in the afternoon. Highs in the mid-80s. Chance of rain 40%. 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It's Stillwater, it was clear. The temperature was 79 degrees, the dew point 67, and the relative humidity 66%. The wind was southeast at 7 miles an hour. The pressure was 29.98 inches and steady. At Enid, it was clear. The temperature was 83. The wind was southeast at 12. At Guthrie, it was clear. The temperature was 84. The wind was south at 9. Observations from around the region. Skies ranged from clear to partly cloudy. The temperature was 84. The wind was south at 9. Observations from around the region. Skies ranged from clear to partly cloudy, and temperatures were between 77 and 85 degrees. Once again at 2 a.m., at Stillwater, it was clear. The temperature was 79. Heat advisory remains in effect from noon today to 7 p.m. Central Daylight Time this evening. What? Heat index values up to 107 expected. Where? Portions of northwest and west central Arkansas and east central, northeast, and southeast Oklahoma. When? From noon today to 7 p.m. Central Daylight Time this evening. Impacts. Heat-related illnesses are possible, especially impacting those not acclimated to the conditions or those performing strenuous activities. Take extra precautions when outside. Wear lightweight and loose-fitting clothing. Try to limit strenuous activities to early morning or evening. Take action when you see symptoms of heat exhaustion and heat stroke. From the Norman Forecast Office, here is the forecast for Stillwater and surrounding area. Rest of tonight, clear. Near steady temperature in the upper 70s. Southeast winds 5 to 10 miles an hour. Monday, sunny. Highs in the upper 90s. South winds 10 to 15 miles an hour with gusts up to 25 miles an hour. Monday night, clear. Lows in the upper 70s. South winds 10 to 15 miles an hour with gusts up to 25 miles an hour. Tuesday, sunny. Highs in the upper 90s. South winds 10 to 15 miles an hour with gusts up to 25 miles an hour. Tuesday night, mostly clear. Lows in the mid 70s. South winds 5 to 10 miles an hour. Wednesday, sunny. Highs in the mid 90s. Wednesday night, mostly clear. Lows in the lower 70s. Thursday, sunny. Highs in the lower 90s. Thursday night, mostly clear. Lows in the lower 70s. Friday, sunny. Highs in the lower 90s. Friday night, mostly clear. Lows in the lower 70s. Saturday, sunny with a 20% chance of showers. Highs in the upper 80s. Saturday night, mostly clear until midnight, then becoming partly cloudy. A 40% chance of showers. Lows in the upper 60s. Sunday, partly sunny. A chance of showers in the morning, then a slight chance of showers and thunderstorms in the afternoon. Highs in the mid-80s. Chance of rain 40%. 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It's Stillwater, it was clear. The temperature was 79 degrees, the dew point 67, and the relative humidity 66%. The wind was southeast at 7 miles an hour. The pressure was 29.98 inches and steady. At Enid, it was clear. The temperature was 83. The wind was southeast at 12. At Guthrie, it was clear. The temperature was 84. The wind was south at 9. Observations from around the region. Skies ranged from clear to partly cloudy, and temperatures were between 77 and 85 degrees. Once again at 2 a.m., at Stillwater, it was clear. The temperature was 79. Heat advisory remains in effect from noon today to 7 p.m. Central Daylight Time this evening. What? Heat index values up to 107 expected. Where? Portions of northwest and west central Arkansas and east central, northeast, and southeast Oklahoma. When? From noon today to 7 p.m. Central Daylight Time this evening.

impacts. Heat-related illnesses are possible, especially impacting those not acclimated to the conditions or those performing strenuous activities. 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Try to limit strenuous activities to early morning or evening. 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From the Norman Forecast Office, here is the forecast for Stillwater and surrounding area. Rest of tonight, clear. Near steady temperature in the upper 70s. Southeast winds 5 to 10 miles an hour. Monday, sunny. Highs in the upper 90s. South winds 10 to 15 miles an hour with gusts up to 25 miles an hour. Monday night, clear. Lows in the upper 70s. South winds 10 to 15 miles an hour with gusts up to 25 miles an hour. Tuesday, sunny. Highs in the upper 90s. South winds 10 to 15 miles an hour with gusts up to 25 miles an hour. Tuesday night, mostly clear. Lows in the mid 70s. South winds 5 to 10 miles an hour. Wednesday, sunny. Highs in the mid 90s. Wednesday night, mostly clear. Lows in the lower 70s. Thursday, sunny. Highs in the lower 90s. Thursday night, mostly clear. Lows in the lower 70s. Friday, sunny. Highs in the lower 90s. Friday night, mostly clear. Lows in the lower 70s. Saturday, sunny with a 20% chance of showers. Highs in the upper 80s. Saturday night, mostly clear until midnight, then becoming partly cloudy. A 40% chance of showers. Lows in the upper 60s. Sunday, partly sunny. A chance of showers in the morning, then a slight chance of showers and thunderstorms in the afternoon. Highs in the mid-80s. Chance of rain 40%. 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It's Stillwater, it was clear. The temperature was 79 degrees, the dew point 67, and the relative humidity 66%. The wind was southeast at 7 miles an hour. The pressure was 29.98 inches and steady. At evening, it was clear. The temperature was 83. The wind was southeast at 12. At Guthrie, it was clear. The temperature was 84. The wind was south at 9. Observations from around the region. Skies ranged from clear to partly cloudy, and temperatures were between 77 and 85 degrees. Once again at 2 a.m., it's Stillwater, it was clear. The temperature was 79. Heat advisory remains in effect from noon today to 7 p.m. Central Daylight Time this evening. What? Heat index values up to 107 expected. Where? Portions of northwest and west central Arkansas and east central, northeast, and southeast Oklahoma. When? From noon today to 7 p.m. Central Daylight Time this evening. Impacts. Heat-related illnesses are possible, especially impacting those not acclimated to the conditions or those performing strenuous activities. Take extra precautions when outside. Wear lightweight and loose-fitting clothing. Try to limit strenuous activities to early morning or evening. Take action when you see symptoms of heat exhaustion and heat stroke. From the Norman Forecast Office, here is the forecast for Stillwater and surrounding area. Rest of tonight, clear. Near steady temperature in the upper 70s. Southeast winds 5 to 10 miles an hour. Monday, sunny. Highs in the upper 90s. South winds 10 to 15 miles an hour with gusts up to 25 miles an hour. Monday night, clear. Lows in the upper 70s. South winds 10 to 15 miles an hour with gusts up to 25 miles an hour. Tuesday, sunny. Highs in the upper 90s. South winds 10 to 15 miles an hour with gusts up to 25 miles an hour. Tuesday night, mostly clear. Lows in the mid 70s. South winds 5 to 10 miles an hour. Wednesday, sunny. Highs in the mid 90s. Wednesday night, mostly clear. Lows in the lower 70s. Thursday, sunny. Highs in the lower 90s. Thursday night, mostly clear.

in the lower 70s. Friday, sunny. Highs in the lower 90s. Friday night, mostly clear. Lows in the lower 70s. Saturday, sunny with a 20% chance of showers. Highs in the upper 80s. Saturday night, mostly clear until midnight, then becoming partly cloudy. A 40% chance of showers. Lows in the upper 60s. Sunday, partly sunny. A chance of showers in the morning, then a slight chance of showers and thunderstorms in the afternoon. Highs in the mid-80s. Chance of rain 40%. 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It's Stillwater, it was clear. The temperature was 79 degrees, the dew point 67, and the relative humidity 66%. The wind was southeast at 7 miles an hour. The pressure was 29.98 inches and steady. At Enid, it was clear. The temperature was 83. The wind was southeast at 12. At Guthrie, it was clear. The temperature was 84. The wind was south at 9. Observations from around the region. Skies ranged from clear to partly cloudy, and temperatures were between 77 and 85 degrees. Once again at 2 a.m., at Stillwater, it was clear. The temperature was 79. Heat advisory remains in effect from noon today to 7 p.m. Central Daylight Time this evening. What? Heat index values up to 107 expected. Where? Portions of northwest and west central Arkansas and east central, northeast, and southeast Oklahoma. When? From noon today to 7 p.m. Central Daylight Time this evening. Impacts. Heat-related illnesses are possible, especially impacting those not acclimated to the conditions or those performing strenuous activities. Take extra precautions when outside. Wear lightweight and loose-fitting clothing. Try to limit strenuous activities to early morning or evening. Take action when you see symptoms of heat exhaustion and heat stroke. 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From the Norman Forecast Office, here is the forecast for Stillwater and surrounding area. Rest of tonight, clear. Near steady temperature in the upper 70s. Southeast winds 5 to 10 miles an hour. Monday, sunny. Highs in the upper 90s. South winds 10 to 15 miles an hour with gusts up to 25 miles an hour. Monday night, clear. Lows in the upper 70s. South winds 10 to 15 miles an hour with gusts up to 25 miles an hour. Tuesday, sunny. Highs in the upper 90s. South winds 10 to 15 miles an hour with gusts up to 25 miles an hour. Tuesday night, mostly clear. Lows in the mid-70s. South winds 5 to 10 miles an hour. Wednesday, sunny. Highs in the mid-90s. Wednesday night, mostly clear. Lows in the lower 70s. Thursday, sunny. Highs in the lower 90s. Thursday night, mostly clear. Lows in the lower 70s. Friday, sunny. Highs in the lower 90s. Friday night, mostly clear. Lows in the lower 70s. Saturday, sunny with a 20% chance of showers. Highs in the upper 80s. Saturday night, mostly clear until midnight, then becoming partly cloudy. A 40% chance of showers. Lows in the upper 60s. Sunday, partly sunny. A chance of showers in the morning, then a slight chance of showers and thunderstorms in the afternoon. Highs in the mid-80s. Chance of rain 40%. 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It's Stillwater, it was clear. The temperature was 79 degrees, the dew point 67, and the relative humidity 66%. The wind was southeast at 7 miles an hour. The pressure was 29.98 inches and steady. At Enid, it was clear. The temperature was 83. The wind was southeast at 12. At Guthrie, it was clear. The temperature was 84. The wind was south at 9.

observations from around the region. Skies ranged from clear to partly cloudy, and temperatures were between 77 and 85 degrees. Once again at 2 a.m., at Stillwater, it was clear. The temperature was 79. Heat advisory remains in effect from noon today to 7 p.m. Central Daylight Time this evening. What? Heat index values up to 107 expected. Where? Portions of northwest and west central Arkansas and east central, northeast, and southeast Oklahoma. When? From noon today to 7 p.m. Central Daylight Time this evening. Impacts. Heat-related illnesses are possible, especially impacting those not acclimated to the conditions or those performing strenuous activities. Take extra precautions when outside. Wear lightweight and loose-fitting clothing. Try to limit strenuous activities to early morning or evening. Take action when you see symptoms of heat exhaustion and heat stroke. From the Norman Forecast Office, here is the forecast for Stillwater and surrounding area. Rest of tonight, clear. Near steady temperature in the upper 70s. Southeast winds 5 to 10 miles an hour. Monday, sunny. Highs in the upper 90s. South winds 10 to 15 miles an hour with gusts up to 25 miles an hour. Monday night, clear. Lows in the upper 70s. South winds 10 to 15 miles an hour with gusts up to 25 miles an hour. Tuesday, sunny. Highs in the upper 90s. South winds 10 to 15 miles an hour with gusts up to 25 miles an hour. Tuesday night, mostly clear. Lows in the mid 70s. South winds 5 to 10 miles an hour. Wednesday, sunny. Highs in the mid 90s. Wednesday night, mostly clear. Lows in the lower 70s. Thursday, sunny. Highs in the lower 90s. Thursday night, mostly clear. Lows in the lower 70s. Friday, sunny. Highs in the lower 90s. Friday night, mostly clear. Lows in the lower 70s. Saturday, sunny with a 20% chance of showers. Highs in the upper 80s. Saturday night, mostly clear until midnight, then becoming partly cloudy. A 40% chance of showers. Lows in the upper 60s. Sunday, partly sunny. A chance of showers in the morning, then a slight chance of showers and thunderstorms in the afternoon. Highs in the mid-80s. Chance of rain 40%. 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At Stillwater, it was clear. The temperature was 79 degrees, the dew point 67, and the relative humidity 66%. The wind was southeast at 7 miles an hour. The pressure was 29.98 inches and steady. At Enid, it was clear. The temperature was 83. The wind was southeast at 12. At Guthrie, it was clear. The temperature was 84. The wind was south at 9. Observations from around the region. Skies ranged from clear to partly cloudy, and temperatures were between 77 and 85 degrees. Once again at 2 a.m., at Stillwater, it was clear. The temperature was 79. Heat advisory remains in effect from noon today to 7 p.m. Central Daylight Time this evening. What? Heat index values up to 107 expected. Where? Portions of northwest and west central Arkansas and east central, northeast, in southeast Oklahoma. When? From noon today to 7 p.m. Central Daylight Time this evening. Impacts. Heat-related illnesses are possible, especially impacting those not acclimated to the conditions or those performing strenuous activities. Take extra precautions when outside. Wear lightweight and loose-fitting clothing. Try to limit strenuous activities to early morning or evening. Take action when you see symptoms of heat exhaustion and heat stroke. From the Norman Forecast Office, here is the forecast for Stillwater and surrounding area. Rest of tonight, clear. Near steady temperature in the upper 70s. Southeast winds 5 to 10 miles an hour. Monday, sunny. Highs in the upper 90s. South winds 10 to 15 miles an hour with gusts up to 25 miles an hour. Monday night, clear. Lows in the upper 70s. South winds 10 to

15 miles an hour with gusts up to 25 miles an hour. Tuesday, sunny. Highs in the upper 90s. South winds 10 to 15 miles an hour with gusts up to 25 miles an hour. Tuesday night, mostly clear. Lows in the mid 70s. South winds 5 to 10 miles an hour. Wednesday, sunny. Highs in the mid 90s. Wednesday night, mostly clear. Lows in the lower 70s. Thursday, sunny. Highs in the lower 90s. Thursday night, mostly clear. Lows in the lower 70s. Friday, sunny. Highs in the lower 90s. Friday night, mostly clear. Lows in the lower 70s. Saturday, sunny with a 20% chance of showers. Highs in the upper 80s. Saturday night, mostly clear until midnight, then becoming partly cloudy. A 40% chance of showers. Lows in the upper 60s. Sunday, partly sunny. A chance of showers in the morning, then a slight chance of showers and thunderstorms in the afternoon. Highs in the mid-80s. Chance of rain 40%. 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At Stillwater, it was clear. The temperature was 79 degrees, the dew point 67, and the relative humidity 66%. The wind was southeast at 7 miles an hour. The pressure was 29.98 inches and steady. At Enid, it was clear. The temperature was 83. The wind was southeast at 12. At Guthrie, it was clear. The temperature was 84. The wind was south at 9. Observations from around the region. Skies ranged from clear to partly cloudy, and temperatures were between 77 and 85 degrees. Once again at 2 a.m., at Stillwater, it was clear. The temperature was 79. Heat advisory remains in effect from noon today to 7 p.m. Central Daylight Time this evening. What? Heat index values up to 107 expected. Where? Portions of northwest and west central Arkansas and east central, northeast, and southeast Oklahoma. When? From noon today to 7 p.m. Central Daylight Time this evening. Impacts. Heat-related illnesses are possible, especially impacting those not acclimated to the conditions or those performing strenuous activities. Take extra precautions when outside. Wear lightweight and loose-fitting clothing. Try to limit strenuous activities to early morning or evening. Take action when you see symptoms of heat exhaustion and heat stroke. From the Norman Forecast Office, here is the forecast for Stillwater and surrounding area. Rest of tonight, clear. Near steady temperature in the upper 70s. Southeast winds 5 to 10 miles an hour. Monday, sunny. Highs in the upper 90s. South winds 10 to 15 miles an hour with gusts up to 25 miles an hour. Monday night, clear. Lows in the upper 70s. South winds 10 to 15 miles an hour with gusts up to 25 miles an hour. Tuesday, sunny. Highs in the upper 90s. South winds 10 to 15 miles an hour with gusts up to 25 miles an hour. Tuesday night, mostly clear. Lows in the mid 70s. South winds 5 to 10 miles an hour. Wednesday, sunny. Highs in the mid 90s. Wednesday night, mostly clear. Lows in the lower 70s. Thursday, sunny. Highs in the lower 90s. Thursday night, mostly clear. Lows in the lower 70s. Friday, sunny. Highs in the lower 90s. Friday night, mostly clear. Lows in the lower 70s. Saturday, sunny with a 20% chance of showers. Highs in the upper 80s. Saturday night, mostly clear until midnight, then becoming partly cloudy. A 40% chance of showers. Lows in the upper 60s. Sunday, partly sunny. A chance of showers in the morning, then a slight chance of showers and thunderstorms in the afternoon. Highs in the mid-80s. Chance of rain 40%. 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At Stillwater, it was clear. The temperature was 79 degrees, the dew point 67, and the relative humidity 66%.

6%. The wind was southeast at 7 miles an hour. The pressure was 29.98 inches and steady. At Enid, it was clear. The temperature was 83. The wind was southeast at 12. At Guthrie, it was clear. The temperature was 84. The wind was south at 9. Observations from around the region. Skies ranged from clear to partly cloudy, and temperatures were between 77 and 85 degrees. Once again at 2 a.m., at Stillwater, it was clear. The temperature was 79. Heat advisory remains in effect from noon today to 7 p.m. Central Daylight Time this evening. What? Heat index values up to 107 expected. Where? Portions of northwest and west central Arkansas and east central, northeast, and southeast Oklahoma. When? From noon today to 7 p.m. Central Daylight Time this evening. Impacts. Heat-related illnesses are possible, especially impacting those not acclimated to the conditions or those performing strenuous activities. Take extra precautions when outside. Wear lightweight and loose-fitting clothing. Try to limit strenuous activities to early morning or evening. Take action when you see symptoms of heat exhaustion and heat stroke. From the Norman Forecast Office, here is the forecast for Stillwater and surrounding area. Rest of tonight, clear. Near steady temperature in the upper 70s. Southeast winds 5 to 10 miles an hour. Monday, sunny. Highs in the upper 90s. South winds 10 to 15 miles an hour with gusts up to 25 miles an hour. Monday night, clear. Lows in the upper 70s. South winds 10 to 15 miles an hour with gusts up to 25 miles an hour. Tuesday, sunny. Highs in the upper 90s. South winds 10 to 15 miles an hour with gusts up to 25 miles an hour. Tuesday night, mostly clear. Lows in the mid-70s. South winds 5 to 10 miles an hour. Wednesday, sunny. Highs in the mid-90s. Wednesday night, mostly clear. Lows in the lower 70s. Thursday, sunny. Highs in the lower 90s. Thursday night, mostly clear. Lows in the lower 70s. Friday, sunny. Highs in the lower 90s. Friday night, mostly clear. Lows in the lower 70s. Saturday, sunny with a 20% chance of showers. Highs in the upper 80s. Saturday night, mostly clear until midnight, then becoming partly cloudy. A 40% chance of showers. Lows in the upper 60s. Sunday, partly sunny. A chance of showers in the morning, then a slight chance of showers and thunderstorms in the afternoon. Highs in the mid-80s. Chance of rain 40%. 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At Stillwater, it was clear. The temperature was 79 degrees, the dew point 67, and the relative humidity 66%. The wind was southeast at 7 miles an hour. The pressure was 29.98 inches and steady. At Enid, it was clear. The temperature was 83. The wind was southeast at 12. At Guthrie, it was clear. The temperature was 84. The wind was south at 9. Observations from around the region. Skies ranged from clear to partly cloudy, and temperatures were between 77 and 85 degrees. Once again at 2 a.m., at Stillwater, it was clear. The temperature was 79. Heat advisory remains in effect from noon today to 7 p.m. Central Daylight Time this evening. What? Heat index values up to 107 expected. Where? Portions of northwest and west central Arkansas and east central, northeast, and southeast Oklahoma. When? From noon today to 7 p.m. Central Daylight Time this evening. Impacts. Heat-related illnesses are possible, especially impacting those not acclimated to the conditions or those performing strenuous activities. Take extra precautions when outside. Wear lightweight and loose-fitting clothing. Try to

limit strenuous activities to early morning or evening. Take action when you see symptoms of heat exhaustion and heat stroke. From the Norman Forecast Office, here is the forecast for Stillwater and surrounding area. Rest of tonight, clear. Near steady temperature in the upper 70s. Southeast winds 5 to 10 miles an hour. Monday, sunny. Highs in the upper 90s. South winds 10 to 15 miles an hour with gusts up to 25 miles an hour. Monday night, clear. Lows in the upper 70s. South winds 10 to 15 miles an hour with gusts up to 25 miles an hour. Tuesday, sunny. Highs in the upper 90s. South winds 10 to 15 miles an hour with gusts up to 25 miles an hour. Tuesday night, mostly clear. Lows in the mid-70s. South winds 5 to 10 miles an hour. Wednesday, sunny. Highs in the mid-90s. Wednesday night, mostly clear. Lows in the lower 70s. Thursday, sunny. Highs in the lower 90s. Thursday night, mostly clear. Lows in the lower 70s. Friday, sunny. Highs in the lower 90s. Friday night, mostly clear. Lows in the lower 70s. Saturday, sunny with a 20% chance of showers. Highs in the upper 80s. Saturday night, mostly clear until midnight, then becoming partly cloudy. A 40% chance of showers. Lows in the upper 60s. Sunday, partly sunny. A chance of showers in the morning, then a slight chance of showers and thunderstorms in the afternoon. Highs in the mid-80s. Chance of rain 40%. 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At Stillwater, it was clear. The temperature was 77 degrees, the dew point 66, and the relative humidity 68%. The wind was south at 7 miles an hour. The pressure was 29.98 inches and steady. At Enid, it was clear. The temperature was 83. The wind was southeast at 9. At Guthrie, it was clear. The temperature was 83. The wind was south at 12. Observations from around the region. It was clear, with a temperature of 77 at Wichita, 84 at Dallas-Fort Worth, and 80 at Tulsa. It was partly cloudy, with a temperature of 81 at Oklahoma City, and 77 at Springfield. Once again at 3 a.m., at Stillwater, it was clear. The temperature was 77. Heat advisory remains in effect from noon today to 7 p.m. Central Daylight Time this evening. What? Heat index values up to 107 expected. Where? Portions of northwest and west central Arkansas and east central, northeast, and southeast Oklahoma. When? From noon today to 7 p.m. Central Daylight Time this evening. Impacts. Heat-related illnesses are possible, especially impacting those not acclimated to the conditions or those performing strenuous activities. Take extra precautions when outside. Wear lightweight and loose-fitting clothing. Try to limit strenuous activities to early morning or evening. Take action when you see symptoms of heat exhaustion and heat stroke. From the Norman Forecast Office, here is the forecast for Stillwater and surrounding area. Rest of tonight, clear. Near steady temperature in the upper 70s. Southeast winds 5 to 10 miles an hour. Monday, sunny. Highs in the upper 90s. South winds 10 to 15 miles an hour with gusts up to 25 miles an hour. Monday night, clear. Lows in the upper 70s. South winds 10 to 15 miles an hour with gusts up to 25 miles an hour. Tuesday, sunny. Highs in the upper 90s. South winds 10 to 15 miles an hour with gusts up to 25 miles an hour. Tuesday night, mostly clear. Lows in the mid-70s. South winds 5 to 10 miles an hour. Wednesday, sunny. Highs in the mid-90s. Wednesday night, mostly clear. Lows in the lower 70s. Thursday, sunny. Highs in the lower 90s. Thursday night, mostly clear. Lows in the lower 70s. Friday, sunny. Highs in the lower 90s. Friday night, mostly clear.

lows in the lower 70s. Saturday, sunny with a 20% chance of showers. Highs in the upper 80s. Saturday night, mostly clear until midnight, then becoming partly cloudy. A 40% chance of showers. Lows in the upper 60s. Sunday, partly sunny. A chance of showers in the morning, then a slight chance of showers and thunderstorms in the afternoon. Highs in the mid-80s. Chance of rain 40%. 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It's Stillwater, it was clear. The temperature was 77 degrees, the dew point 66, and the relative humidity 68%. The wind was south at 7 miles an hour. The pressure was 29.98 inches and steady. At evening, it was clear. The temperature was 83. The wind was southeast at 9. At Guthrie, it was clear. The temperature was 83. The wind was south at 12. Observations from around the region. It was clear, with a temperature of 77 at Wichita, 84 at Dallas-Fort Worth, and 80 at Tulsa. It was partly cloudy, with a temperature of 81 at Oklahoma City, and 77 at Springfield. Once again at 3 a.m., it's Stillwater, it was clear. The temperature was 77. Heat advisory remains in effect from noon today to 7 p.m. Central Daylight Time this evening. What? Heat index values up to 107 expected. Where? Portions of northwest and west central Arkansas and east central, northeast, and southeast Oklahoma. When? From noon today to 7 p.m. Central Daylight Time this evening. Impacts. Heat-related illnesses are possible, especially impacting those not acclimated to the conditions or those performing strenuous activities. Take extra precautions when outside. Wear lightweight and loose-fitting clothing. Try to limit strenuous activities to early morning or evening. Take action when you see symptoms of heat exhaustion and heat stroke. From the Norman Forecast Office, here is the forecast for Stillwater and surrounding area. Rest of tonight, clear. Near steady temperature in the upper 70s. Southeast winds 5 to 10 miles an hour. Monday, sunny. Highs in the upper 90s. South winds 10 to 15 miles an hour with gusts up to 25 miles an hour. Monday night, clear. Lows in the upper 70s. South winds 10 to 15 miles an hour with gusts up to 25 miles an hour. Tuesday, sunny. Highs in the upper 90s. South winds 10 to 15 miles an hour with gusts up to 25 miles an hour. Tuesday night, mostly clear. Lows in the mid-70s. South winds 5 to 10 miles an hour. Wednesday, sunny. Highs in the mid-90s. Wednesday night, mostly clear. Lows in the lower 70s. Thursday, sunny. Highs in the lower 90s. Thursday night, mostly clear. Lows in the lower 70s. Friday, sunny. Highs in the lower 90s. Friday night, mostly clear. Lows in the lower 70s. Saturday, sunny with a 20% chance of showers. Highs in the upper 80s. Saturday night, mostly clear until midnight, then becoming partly cloudy. A 40% chance of showers. Lows in the upper 60s. Sunday, partly sunny. A chance of showers in the morning, then a slight chance of showers and thunderstorms in the afternoon. Highs in the mid-80s. Chance of rain 40%. 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It's Stillwater, it was clear. The temperature was 77 degrees, the dew point 66, and the relative humidity 68%. The wind was south at 7 miles an hour. The pressure was 29.98 inches and steady. At evening, it was clear. The temperature was 83. The wind was southeast at 9. At Guthrie, it was clear. The temperature was 83. The wind was south at 12. Observations from around the region. It was clear, with a temperature of 77 at Wichita, 84 at Dallas-Fort Worth, and 80 at Tulsa. It was partly cloudy, with a temperature of 81 at Oklahoma City, and 77 at Springfield. Once again at

Rest of tonight, clear. Near steady temperature in the upper 70s. Southeast winds 5 to 10 miles an hour. Monday, sunny. Highs in the upper 90s. South winds 10 to 15 miles an hour with gusts up to 25 miles an hour. Monday night, clear. Lows in the upper 70s. South winds 10 to 15 miles an hour with gusts up to 25 miles an hour. Tuesday, sunny. Highs in the upper 90s. South winds 10 to 15 miles an hour with gusts up to 25 miles an hour. Tuesday night, mostly clear. Lows in the mid 70s. South winds 5 to 10 miles an hour. Wednesday, sunny. Highs in the mid 90s. Wednesday night, mostly clear. Lows in the lower 70s. Thursday, sunny. Highs in the lower 90s. Thursday night, mostly clear. Lows in the lower 70s. Friday, sunny. Highs in the lower 90s. Friday night, mostly clear. Lows in the lower 70s. Saturday, sunny with a 20% chance of showers. Highs in the upper 80s. Saturday night, mostly clear until midnight, then becoming partly cloudy. A 40% chance of showers. Lows in the upper 60s. Sunday, partly sunny. A chance of showers in the morning, then a slight chance of showers and thunderstorms in the afternoon. Highs in the mid-80s. Chance of rain 40%. 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At Stillwater, it was clear. The temperature was 77 degrees, the dew point 66, and the relative humidity 68%. The wind was south at 7 miles an hour. The pressure was 29.98 inches and steady. At Enid, it was clear. The temperature was 83. The wind was southeast at 9. At Guthrie, it was clear. The temperature was 83. The wind was south at 12. Observations from around the region. Skies ranged from clear to partly cloudy, and temperatures were between 77 and 84 degrees. Once again at 3 a.m., at Stillwater, it was clear. The temperature was 77. Heat advisory remains in effect from noon today to 7 p.m. Central Daylight Time this evening. What? Heat index values up to 107 expected. Where? Portions of northwest and west central Arkansas and east central, northeast, and southeast Oklahoma. When? From noon today to 7 p.m. Central Daylight Time this evening. Impacts. Heat-related illnesses are possible, especially impacting those not acclimated to the conditions or those performing strenuous activities. Take extra precautions when outside. Wear lightweight and loose-fitting clothing. Try to limit strenuous activities to early morning or evening. Take action when you see symptoms of heat exhaustion and heat stroke. From the Norman Forecast Office, here is the forecast for Stillwater and surrounding area. Rest of tonight, clear. Near steady temperature in the upper 70s. Southeast winds 5 to 10 miles an hour. Monday, sunny. Highs in the upper 90s. South winds 10 to 15 miles an hour with gusts up to 25 miles an hour. Monday night, clear. Lows in the upper 70s. South winds 10 to 15 miles an hour with gusts up to 25 miles an hour. Tuesday, sunny. Highs in the upper 90s. South winds 10 to 15 miles an hour with gusts up to 25 miles an hour. Tuesday night, mostly clear. Lows in the mid 70s. South winds 5 to 10 miles an hour. Wednesday, sunny. Highs in the mid-90s. Wednesday night, mostly clear. Lows in the lower 70s. Thursday, sunny. Highs in the lower 90s. Thursday night, mostly clear. Lows in the lower 70s. Friday, sunny. Highs in the lower 90s. Friday night, mostly clear. Lows in the lower 70s. Saturday, sunny with a 20% chance of showers.

highs in the upper 80s. Saturday night, mostly clear until midnight, then becoming partly cloudy. A 40% chance of showers. Lows in the upper 60s. Sunday, partly sunny. A chance of showers in the morning, then a slight chance of showers and thunderstorms in the afternoon. Highs in the mid-80s. Chance of rain 40%. 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It's Stillwater, it was clear. The temperature was 77 degrees, the dew point 66, and the relative humidity 68%. The wind was south at 7 miles an hour. The pressure was 29.98 inches and steady. At Enid, it was clear. The temperature was 83. The wind was southeast at 9. At Guthrie, it was clear. The temperature was 83. The wind was south at 12. Observations from around the region. Skies ranged from clear to partly cloudy, and temperatures were between 77 and 84 degrees. Once again at 3 a.m., it's Stillwater, it was clear. The temperature was 77. Heat advisory remains in effect from noon today to 7 p.m. Central Daylight Time this evening. What? Heat index values up to 107 expected. Where? Portions of northwest and west central Arkansas and east central, northeast, and southeast Oklahoma. When? From noon today to 7 p.m. Central Daylight Time this evening. Impacts. Heat-related illnesses are possible, especially impacting those not acclimated to the conditions or those performing strenuous activities. Take extra precautions when outside. Wear lightweight and loose-fitting clothing. Try to limit strenuous activities to early morning or evening. 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From the Norman Forecast Office, here is the forecast for Stillwater and surrounding area. Rest of tonight, clear. Near steady temperature in the upper 70s. Southeast winds 5 to 10 miles an hour. Monday, sunny. Highs in the upper 90s. South winds 10 to 15 miles an hour with gusts up to 25 miles an hour. Monday night, clear. Lows in the upper 70s. South winds 10 to 15 miles an hour with gusts up to 25 miles an hour. Tuesday, sunny. Highs in the upper 90s. South winds 10 to 15 miles an hour with gusts up to 25 miles an hour. Tuesday night, mostly clear. Lows in the mid 70s. South winds 5 to 10 miles an hour. Wednesday, sunny. Highs in the mid 90s. Wednesday night, mostly clear. Lows in the lower 70s. Thursday, sunny. Highs in the lower 90s. Thursday night, mostly clear. Lows in the lower 70s. Friday, sunny. Highs in the lower 90s. Friday night, mostly clear. Lows in the lower 70s. Saturday, sunny with a 20% chance of showers. Highs in the upper 80s. Saturday night, mostly clear until midnight, then becoming partly cloudy. A 40% chance of showers. Lows in the upper 60s. Sunday, partly sunny. A chance of showers in the morning, then a slight chance of showers and thunderstorms in the afternoon. Highs in the mid-80s. Chance of rain 40%. 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It's Stillwater, it was clear. The temperature was 77 degrees, the dew point 66, and the relative humidity 68%. The wind was south at 7 miles an hour. The pressure was 29.98 inches and steady. At Enid, it was clear. The temperature was 83. The wind was southeast at 9. At Guthrie, it was clear. The temperature was 83. The wind was south at 12. Observations from around the region. Skies ranged from clear to partly cloudy, and temperatures were between 77 and 84 degrees. Once again at 3 a.m., it's Stillwater, it was clear. The temperature was 77. Heat advisory remains in effect from noon today to 7 p.m. Central Daylight Time this evening. What? Heat index values up to 107 expected. Where? Portions of northwest and west central

Arkansas and East Central, Northeast, and Southeast Oklahoma. When, from noon today to 7 p.m. Central Daylight Time this evening. Impacts, heat-related illnesses are possible, especially impacting those not acclimated to the conditions or those performing strenuous activities. Take extra precautions when outside. Wear lightweight and loose-fitting clothing. Try to limit strenuous activities to early morning or evening. Take action when you see symptoms of heat exhaustion and heat stroke. From the Norman Forecast Office, here is the forecast for Stillwater and surrounding area. Rest of tonight, clear. Near steady temperature in the upper 70s. Southeast winds 5 to 10 miles an hour. Monday, sunny. Highs in the upper 90s. South winds 10 to 15 miles an hour with gusts up to 25 miles an hour. Monday night, clear. Lows in the upper 70s. South winds 10 to 15 miles an hour with gusts up to 25 miles an hour. Tuesday, sunny. Highs in the upper 90s. South winds 10 to 15 miles an hour with gusts up to 25 miles an hour. Tuesday night, mostly clear. Lows in the mid 70s. South winds 5 to 10 miles an hour. Wednesday, sunny. Highs in the mid 90s. Wednesday night, mostly clear. Lows in the lower 70s. Thursday, sunny. Highs in the lower 90s. Thursday night, mostly clear. Lows in the lower 70s. Friday, sunny. Highs in the lower 90s. Friday night, mostly clear. Lows in the lower 70s. Saturday, sunny with a 20% chance of showers. Highs in the upper 80s. Saturday night, mostly clear until midnight, then becoming partly cloudy. A 40% chance of showers. Lows in the upper 60s. Sunday, partly sunny. A chance of showers in the morning, then a slight chance of showers and thunderstorms in the afternoon. Highs in the mid-80s. Chance of rain 40%. 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It's Stillwater, it was clear. The temperature was 77 degrees, the dew point 66, and the relative humidity 68%. The wind was south at 7 miles an hour. The pressure was 29.98 inches and steady. At Enid, it was clear. The temperature was 83. The wind was southeast at 9. At Guthrie, it was clear. The temperature was 83. The wind was south at 12. Observations from around the region. Skies ranged from clear to partly cloudy, and temperatures were between 77 and 84 degrees. Once again at 3 a.m., it's Stillwater, it was clear. The temperature was 77. Heat advisory remains in effect from noon today to 7 p.m. Central Daylight Time this evening. What? Heat index values up to 107 expected. Where? Portions of northwest and west central Arkansas and east central, northeast, and southeast Oklahoma. When? From noon today to 7 p.m. Central Daylight Time this evening. Impacts, heat-related illnesses are possible, especially impacting those not acclimated to the conditions or those performing strenuous activities. Take extra precautions when outside. Wear lightweight and loose-fitting clothing. Try to limit strenuous activities to early morning or evening. Take action when you see symptoms of heat exhaustion and heat stroke. From the Norman Forecast Office, here is the forecast for Stillwater and surrounding area. Rest of tonight, clear. Near steady temperature in the upper 70s. Southeast winds 5 to 10 miles an hour. Monday, sunny. Highs in the upper 90s. South winds 10 to 15 miles an hour with gusts up to 25 miles an hour. Monday night, clear. Lows in the upper 70s. South winds 10 to 15 miles an hour with gusts up to 25 miles an hour. Tuesday, sunny. Highs in the upper 90s. South winds 10 to 15 miles an hour with gusts up to 25 miles an hour. Tuesday night, mostly clear. Lows in the mid 70s. South winds 5 to 10 miles an hour. Wednesday, sunny. Highs in the mid 90s. Wednesday night, mostly clear. Lows in the lower 70s.

Thursday, sunny. Highs in the lower 90s. Thursday night, mostly clear. Lows in the lower 70s. Friday, sunny. Highs in the lower 90s. Friday night, mostly clear. Lows in the lower 70s. Saturday, sunny with a 20% chance of showers. Highs in the upper 80s. Saturday night, mostly clear until midnight, then becoming partly cloudy. A 40% chance of showers. Lows in the upper 60s. Sunday, partly sunny. A chance of showers in the morning, then a slight chance of showers and thunderstorms in the afternoon. Highs in the mid-80s. Chance of rain 40%. 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At Stillwater, it was clear. The temperature was 77 degrees, the dew point 66, and the relative humidity 68%. The wind was south at 7 miles an hour. The pressure was 29.98 inches and steady. At Enid, it was clear. The temperature was 83. The wind was southeast at 9. At Guthrie, it was clear. The temperature was 83. The wind was south at 12. Observations from around the region. Skies ranged from clear to partly cloudy, and temperatures were between 77 and 84 degrees. Once again at 3 a.m., at Stillwater, it was clear. The temperature was 77. Heat advisory remains in effect from noon today to 7 p.m. Central Daylight Time this evening. What? Heat index values up to 107 expected. Where? Portions of northwest and west central Arkansas and east central, northeast, and southeast Oklahoma. When? From noon today to 7 p.m. Central Daylight Time this evening. Impacts. Heat-related illnesses are possible, especially impacting those not acclimated to the conditions or those performing strenuous activities. Take extra precautions when outside. Wear lightweight and loose-fitting clothing. Try to limit strenuous activities to early morning or evening. Take action when you see symptoms of heat exhaustion and heat stroke. From the Norman Forecast Office, here is the forecast for Stillwater and surrounding area. Rest of tonight, clear. Near steady temperature in the upper 70s. Southeast winds 5 to 10 miles an hour. Monday, sunny. Highs in the upper 90s. South winds 10 to 15 miles an hour with gusts up to 25 miles an hour. Monday night, clear. Lows in the upper 70s. South winds 10 to 15 miles an hour with gusts up to 25 miles an hour. Tuesday, sunny. Highs in the upper 90s. South winds 10 to 15 miles an hour with gusts up to 25 miles an hour. Tuesday night, mostly clear. Lows in the mid 70s. South winds 5 to 10 miles an hour. Wednesday, sunny. Highs in the mid 90s. Wednesday night, mostly clear. Lows in the lower 70s. Thursday, sunny. Highs in the lower 90s. Thursday night, mostly clear. Lows in the lower 70s. Friday, sunny. Highs in the lower 90s. Friday night, mostly clear. Lows in the lower 70s. Saturday, sunny with a 20% chance of showers. Highs in the upper 80s. Saturday night, mostly clear until midnight, then becoming partly cloudy. A 40% chance of showers. Lows in the upper 60s. Sunday, partly sunny. A chance of showers in the morning, then a slight chance of showers and thunderstorms in the afternoon. Highs in the mid-80s. Chance of rain 40%. 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At Stillwater, it was clear. The temperature was 77 degrees, the dew point 66, and the relative humidity 68%. The wind was south at 7 miles an hour. The pressure was 29.98 inches and steady. At Enid, it was clear. The temperature was 83. The wind was

southeast at 29.98 inches and steady. At evening, it was clear. The temperature was 83. The wind was southeast at 9. At Guthrie, it was clear. The temperature was 83. The wind was south at 12. Observations from around the region. Skies ranged from clear to partly cloudy, and temperatures were between 77 and 84 degrees. Once again at 3 a.m., at Stillwater, it was clear. The temperature was 77. Heat advisory remains in effect from noon today to 7 p.m. Central Daylight Time this evening. What? Heat index values up to 107 expected. Where? Portions of northwest and west central Arkansas and east central, northeast, and southeast Oklahoma. When? From noon today to 7 p.m. Central Daylight Time this evening. Impacts. Heat-related illnesses are possible, especially impacting those not acclimated to the conditions or those performing strenuous activities. Take extra precautions when outside. Wear lightweight and loose-fitting clothing. Try to limit strenuous activities to early morning or evening. Take action when you see symptoms of heat exhaustion and heat stroke. From the Norman Forecast Office, here is the forecast for Stillwater and surrounding area. Rest of tonight, clear. Near steady temperature in the upper 70s. Southeast winds 5 to 10 miles an hour. Monday, sunny. Highs in the upper 90s. South winds 10 to 15 miles an hour with gusts up to 25 miles an hour. Monday night, clear. Lows in the upper 70s. South winds 10 to 15 miles an hour with gusts up to 25 miles an hour. Tuesday, sunny. Highs in the upper 90s. South winds 10 to 15 miles an hour with gusts up to 25 miles an hour. Tuesday night, mostly clear. Lows in the mid 70s. South winds 5 to 10 miles an hour. Wednesday, sunny. Highs in the mid 90s. Wednesday night, mostly clear. Lows in the lower 70s. Thursday, sunny. Highs in the lower 90s. Thursday night, mostly clear. Lows in the lower 70s. Friday, sunny. Highs in the lower 90s. Friday night, mostly clear. Lows in the lower 70s. Saturday, sunny with a 20% chance of showers. Highs in the upper 80s. Saturday night, mostly clear until midnight, then becoming partly cloudy. A 40% chance of showers. Lows in the upper 60s. Sunday, partly sunny. A chance of showers in the morning, then a slight chance of showers and thunderstorms in the afternoon. Highs in the mid-80s. Chance of rain 40%. 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At Stillwater, it was clear. The temperature was 77 degrees, the dew point 66, and the relative humidity 68%. The wind was south at 7 miles an hour. The pressure was 29.98 inches and steady. At evening, it was clear. The temperature was 83. The wind was southeast at 9. At Guthrie, it was clear. The temperature was 83. The wind was south at 12. Observations from around the region. Skies ranged from clear to partly cloudy, and temperatures were between 77 and 84 degrees. Once again at 3 a.m., at Stillwater, it was clear. The temperature was 77. Heat advisory remains in effect from noon today to 7 p.m. Central Daylight Time this evening. What? Heat index values up to 107 expected. Where? Portions of northwest and west central Arkansas and east central, northeast, and southeast Oklahoma. When? From noon today to 7 p.m. Central Daylight Time this evening. Impacts. Heat-related illnesses are possible, especially impacting those not acclimated to the conditions or those performing strenuous activities. Take extra precautions when outside. Wear lightweight and loose-fitting clothing. Try to limit strenuous activities to early morning or evening. Take action when you see symptoms of heat exhaustion and heat stroke. From the Norman Forecast Office, here is the forecast for Stillwater and surrounding area. Rest of tonight, clear. Near steady temperature in the upper 70s. Southeast winds

5 to 10 miles an hour. Monday, sunny. Highs in the upper 90s. South winds 10 to 15 miles an hour with gusts up to 25 miles an hour. Monday night, clear. Lows in the upper 70s. South winds 10 to 15 miles an hour with gusts up to 25 miles an hour. Tuesday, sunny. Highs in the upper 90s. South winds 10 to 15 miles an hour with gusts up to 25 miles an hour. Tuesday night, mostly clear. Lows in the mid 70s. South winds 5 to 10 miles an hour. Wednesday, sunny. Highs in the mid 90s. Wednesday night, mostly clear. Lows in the lower 70s. Thursday, sunny. Highs in the lower 90s. Thursday night, mostly clear. Lows in the lower 70s. Friday, sunny. Highs in the lower 90s. Friday night, mostly clear. Lows in the lower 70s. Saturday, sunny with a 20% chance of showers. Highs in the upper 80s. Saturday night, mostly clear until midnight, then becoming partly cloudy. A 40% chance of showers. Lows in the upper 60s. Sunday, partly sunny. A chance of showers in the morning, then a slight chance of showers and thunderstorms in the afternoon. Highs in the mid 80s. Chance of rain 40%. You are listening to Stillwater Weather Radio, and here are 3 a.m. weather observations. It's Stillwater, it was clear. The temperature was 77 degrees, the dew point 66, and the relative humidity 68%. The wind was south at 7 miles an hour. The pressure was 29.98 inches and steady. At Enid, it was clear. The temperature was 83. The wind was southeast at 9. At Guthrie, it was clear. The temperature was 83. The wind was south at 12. Observations from around the region. Skies ranged from clear to partly cloudy, and temperatures were between 77 and 84 degrees. Once again at 3 a.m., it's Stillwater, it was clear. The temperature was 77. Heat advisory remains in effect from noon today to 7 p.m. Central Daylight Time this evening. What? Heat index values up to 107 expected. Where? Portions of northwest and west central Arkansas and east central, northeast, and southeast Oklahoma. When? From noon today to 7 p.m. Central Daylight Time this evening. Impacts. Heat-related illnesses are possible, especially impacting those not acclimated to the conditions or those performing strenuous activities. Take extra precautions when outside. Wear lightweight and loose-fitting clothing. Try to limit strenuous activities to early morning or evening. Take action when you see symptoms of heat exhaustion and heat stroke. From the Norman Forecast Office, here is the forecast for Stillwater and surrounding area. Rest of tonight, clear. Near steady temperature in the upper 70s. Southeast winds 5 to 10 miles an hour. Monday, sunny. Highs in the upper 90s. South winds 10 to 15 miles an hour with gusts up to 25 miles an hour. Monday night, clear. Lows in the upper 70s. South winds 10 to 15 miles an hour with gusts up to 25 miles an hour. Tuesday, sunny. Highs in the upper 90s. South winds 10 to 15 miles an hour with gusts up to 25 miles an hour. Tuesday night, mostly clear. Lows in the mid 70s. South winds 5 to 10 miles an hour. Wednesday, sunny. Highs in the mid 90s. Wednesday night, mostly clear. Lows in the lower 70s. Thursday, sunny. Highs in the lower 90s. Thursday night, mostly clear. Lows in the lower 70s. Friday, sunny. Highs in the lower 90s. Friday night, mostly clear. Lows in the lower 70s. Saturday, sunny with a 20% chance of showers. Highs in the upper 80s. Saturday night, mostly clear until midnight, then becoming partly cloudy. A 40% chance of showers. Lows in the upper 60s. Sunday, partly sunny. A chance of showers in the morning, then a slight chance of showers and thunderstorms in the afternoon. Highs in the mid

Hades. Chance of rain 40%. You are listening to Stillwater Weather Radio, and here are 3 a.m. weather observations. It's Stillwater, it was clear. The temperature was 77 degrees, the dew point 66, and the relative humidity 68%. The wind was south at 7 miles an hour. The pressure was 29.98 inches and steady. At Enid, it was clear. The temperature was 83. The wind was southeast at 9. At Guthrie, it was clear. The temperature was 83. The wind was south at 12. Observations from around the region. Skies ranged from clear to partly cloudy, and temperatures were between 77 and 84 degrees. Once again at 3 a.m., at Stillwater, it was clear. The temperature was 77. This is your weather radio station WNG654 in Stillwater, operating on a frequency of 162.50 MHz. 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Heat advisory remains in effect from noon today to 7 p.m. Central Daylight Time this evening. What? Heat index values up to 107 expected. Where? Portions of northwest and west central Arkansas and east central, northeast, and southeast Oklahoma. When? From noon today to 7 p.m. Central Daylight Time this evening. Impacts. Heat-related illnesses are possible, especially impacting those not acclimated to the conditions or those performing strenuous activities. Take extra precautions when outside. Wear lightweight and loose-fitting clothing. Try to limit strenuous activities to early morning or evening. Take action when you see symptoms of heat exhaustion and heat stroke. From the Norman Forecast Office, here is the forecast for Stillwater and surrounding area. Rest of tonight, clear. Near steady temperature in the upper 70s. Southeast winds 5 to 10 miles an hour. Monday, sunny. Highs in the upper 90s. South winds 10 to 15 miles an hour with gusts up to 25 miles an hour. Monday night, clear. Lows in the upper 70s. South winds 10 to 15 miles an hour with gusts up to 25 miles an hour. Tuesday, sunny. Highs in the upper 90s. South winds 10 to 15 miles an hour with gusts up to 25 miles an hour. Tuesday night, mostly clear. Lows in the mid 70s. South winds 5 to 10 miles an hour. Wednesday, sunny. Highs in the mid 90s. Wednesday night, mostly clear. Lows in the lower 70s. Thursday, sunny. Highs in the lower 90s. Thursday night, mostly clear. Lows in the lower 70s. Friday, sunny. Highs in the lower 90s. Friday night, mostly clear. Lows in the lower 70s. Saturday, sunny with a 20% chance of showers. Highs in the upper 80s. Saturday night, mostly clear until midnight, then becoming partly cloudy. A 40% chance of showers. Lows in the upper 60s. Sunday, partly sunny. A chance of showers in the morning, then a slight chance of showers and thunderstorms in the afternoon. Highs in the mid-80s. Chance of rain 40%. You are listening to Stillwater Weather Radio, and here are 3 a.m. weather observations. It's Stillwater, it was clear. The temperature was 77 degrees, the dew point 66, and the relative humidity 68%. The wind was south at 7 miles an hour. The pressure was 29.98 inches and steady. At Enid, it was clear. The temperature was 83. The wind was southeast at 9. At Guthrie, it was clear. The temperature was 83. The wind was south at 12. Observations from around the region. Skies ranged from clear to partly cloudy, and temperatures were between 77 and 84 degrees. Once again at 3 a.m., at Stillwater, it was clear. The temperature was 77. Heat advisory remains in effect from noon today to 7 p.m. Central Daylight Time this evening. What? Heat index values up to 107 expected. Where? Portions of northwest and west central Arkansas and east central, northeast, and southeast Oklahoma. When? From noon today to 7 p.m.

p.m. Central Daylight Time this evening. Impacts. Heat-related illnesses are possible, especially impacting those not acclimated to the conditions or those performing strenuous activities. Take extra precautions when outside. Wear lightweight and loose-fitting clothing. Try to limit strenuous activities to early morning or evening. Take action when you see symptoms of heat exhaustion and heat stroke. From the Norman Forecast Office, here is the forecast for Stillwater and surrounding area. Rest of tonight, clear. Near steady temperature in the upper 70s. Southeast winds 5 to 10 miles an hour. Monday, sunny. Highs in the upper 90s. South winds 10 to 15 miles an hour with gusts up to 25 miles an hour. Monday night, clear. Lows in the upper 70s. South winds 10 to 15 miles an hour with gusts up to 25 miles an hour. Tuesday, sunny. Highs in the upper 90s. South winds 10 to 15 miles an hour with gusts up to 25 miles an hour. Tuesday night, mostly clear. Lows in the mid-70s. South winds 5 to 10 miles an hour. Wednesday, sunny. Highs in the mid-90s. Wednesday night, mostly clear. Lows in the lower 70s. Thursday, sunny. Highs in the lower 90s. Thursday night, mostly clear. Lows in the lower 70s. Friday, sunny. Highs in the lower 90s. Friday night, mostly clear. Lows in the lower 70s. Saturday, sunny with a 20% chance of showers. Highs in the upper 80s. Saturday night, mostly clear until midnight, then becoming partly cloudy. A 40% chance of showers. Lows in the upper 60s. Sunday, partly sunny. A chance of showers in the morning, then a slight chance of showers and thunderstorms in the afternoon. Highs in the mid-80s. Chance of rain 40%. 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It's Stillwater, it was clear. The temperature was 77 degrees, the dew point 66, and the relative humidity 68%. The wind was south at 7 miles an hour. The pressure was 29.98 inches and steady. At Enid, it was clear. The temperature was 83. The wind was southeast at 9. At Guthrie, it was clear. The temperature was 83. The wind was south at 12. Observations from around the region. Skies ranged from clear to partly cloudy, and temperatures were between 77 and 84 degrees. Once again at 3 a.m., it's Stillwater, it was clear. The temperature was 77. Heat advisory remains in effect from noon today to 7 p.m. Central Daylight Time this evening. What? Heat index values up to 107 expected. Where? Portions of northwest and west central Arkansas and east central, northeast, and southeast Oklahoma. When? From noon today to 7 p.m. Central Daylight Time this evening. Impacts. Heat-related illnesses are possible, especially impacting those not acclimated to the conditions or those performing strenuous activities. Take extra precautions when outside. Wear lightweight and loose-fitting clothing. Try to limit strenuous activities to early morning or evening. Take action when you see symptoms of heat exhaustion and heat stroke. From the Norman Forecast Office, here is the forecast for Stillwater and surrounding area. Rest of tonight, clear. Near steady temperature in the upper 70s. Southeast winds 5 to 10 miles an hour. Monday, sunny. Highs in the upper 90s. South winds 10 to 15 miles an hour with gusts up to 25 miles an hour. Monday night, clear. Lows in the upper 70s. South winds 10 to 15 miles an hour with gusts up to 25 miles an hour. Tuesday, sunny. Highs in the upper 90s. South winds 10 to 15 miles an hour with gusts up to 25 miles an hour. Tuesday night, mostly clear. Lows in the mid-70s. South winds 5 to 10 miles an hour. Wednesday, sunny. Highs in the mid-90s. Wednesday night, mostly clear. Lows in the lower 70s. Thursday, sunny. Highs in the lower 90s. Thursday night.

mostly clear. Lows in the lower 70s. Friday, sunny. Highs in the lower 90s. Friday night, mostly clear. Lows in the lower 70s. Saturday, sunny with a 20% chance of showers. Highs in the upper 80s. Saturday night, mostly clear until midnight, then becoming partly cloudy. A 40% chance of showers. Lows in the upper 60s. Sunday, partly sunny. A chance of showers in the morning, then a slight chance of showers and thunderstorms in the afternoon. Highs in the mid-80s. Chance of rain 40%. 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At Stillwater, it was clear. The temperature was 77 degrees, the dew point 66, and the relative humidity 68%. The wind was south at 7 miles an hour. The pressure was 29.98 inches and steady. At Enid, it was clear. The temperature was 83. The wind was southeast at 9. At Guthrie, it was clear. The temperature was 83. The wind was south at 12. Observations from around the region. Skies ranged from clear to partly cloudy, and temperatures were between 77 and 84 degrees. Once again at 3 a.m., at Stillwater, it was clear. The temperature was 77. Heat advisory remains in effect from noon today to 7 p.m. Central Daylight Time this evening. What? Heat index values up to 107 expected. Where? Portions of northwest and west central Arkansas and east central, northeast, and southeast Oklahoma. When? From noon today to 7 p.m. Central Daylight Time this evening. Impacts. Heat-related illnesses are possible, especially impacting those not acclimated to the conditions or those performing strenuous activities. Take extra precautions when outside. Wear lightweight and loose-fitting clothing. Try to limit strenuous activities to early morning or evening. Take action when you see symptoms of heat exhaustion and heat stroke. From the Norman Forecast Office, here is the forecast for Stillwater and surrounding area. Rest of tonight, clear. Near steady temperature in the upper 70s. Southeast winds 5 to 10 miles an hour. Monday, sunny. Highs in the upper 90s. South winds 10 to 15 miles an hour with gusts up to 25 miles an hour. Monday night, clear. Lows in the upper 70s. South winds 10 to 15 miles an hour with gusts up to 25 miles an hour. Tuesday, sunny. Highs in the upper 90s. South winds 10 to 15 miles an hour with gusts up to 25 miles an hour. Tuesday night, mostly clear. Lows in the mid 70s. South winds 5 to 10 miles an hour. Wednesday, sunny. Highs in the mid 90s. Wednesday night, mostly clear. Lows in the lower 70s. Thursday, sunny. Highs in the lower 90s. Thursday night, mostly clear. Lows in the lower 70s. Friday, sunny. Highs in the lower 90s. Friday night, mostly clear. Lows in the lower 70s. Saturday, sunny with a 20% chance of showers. Highs in the upper 80s. Saturday night, mostly clear until midnight, then becoming partly cloudy. A 40% chance of showers. Lows in the upper 60s. Sunday, partly sunny. A chance of showers in the morning, then a slight chance of showers and thunderstorms in the afternoon. Highs in the mid-80s. Chance of rain 40%. 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At Stillwater, it was clear. The temperature was 77 degrees, the dew point 66, and the relative humidity 68%. The wind was south at 7 miles an hour. The pressure was 29.98 inches and steady. At Enid, it was clear. The temperature was 83. The wind was southeast at 9. At Guthrie, it was clear. The temperature was 83. The wind was south at 12. Observations from around the region. Skies ranged from clear to partly cloudy, and temperatures were between 77 and 84 degrees. Once again at 3 a.m., at Stillwater, it was clear.

The temperature was 77. Heat advisory remains in effect from noon today to 7 p.m. Central Daylight Time this evening. What? Heat index values up to 107 expected. Where? Portions of northwest and west central Arkansas and east central, northeast, and southeast Oklahoma. When? From noon today to 7 p.m. Central Daylight Time this evening. Impacts. Heat-related illnesses are possible, especially impacting those not acclimated to the conditions or those performing strenuous activities. Take extra precautions when outside. Wear lightweight and loose-fitting clothing. Try to limit strenuous activities to early morning or evening. Take action when you see symptoms of heat exhaustion and heat stroke. From the Norman Forecast Office, here is the forecast for Stillwater and surrounding area. Rest of tonight, clear. Near steady temperature in the upper 70s. Southeast winds 5 to 10 miles an hour. Monday, sunny. Highs in the upper 90s. South winds 10 to 15 miles an hour with gusts up to 25 miles an hour. Monday night, clear. Lows in the upper 70s. South winds 10 to 15 miles an hour with gusts up to 25 miles an hour. Tuesday, sunny. Highs in the upper 90s. South winds 10 to 15 miles an hour with gusts up to 25 miles an hour. Tuesday night, mostly clear. Lows in the mid-70s. South winds 5 to 10 miles an hour. Wednesday, sunny. Highs in the mid-90s. Wednesday night, mostly clear. Lows in the lower 70s. Thursday, sunny. Highs in the lower 90s. Thursday night, mostly clear. Lows in the lower 70s. Friday, sunny. Highs in the lower 90s. Friday night, mostly clear. Lows in the lower 70s. Saturday, sunny with a 20% chance of showers. Highs in the upper 80s. Saturday night, mostly clear until midnight, then becoming partly cloudy. A 40% chance of showers. Lows in the upper 60s. Sunday, partly sunny. A chance of showers in the morning, then a slight chance of showers and thunderstorms in the afternoon. Highs in the mid-80s. Chance of rain 40%. 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It's Stillwater, it was clear. The temperature was 77 degrees, the dew point 66, and the relative humidity 68%. The wind was south at 7 miles an hour. The pressure was 29.98 inches and steady. At evening, it was clear. The temperature was 83. The wind was southeast at 9. At Guthrie, it was clear. The temperature was 83. The wind was south at 12. Observations from around the region. Skies ranged from clear to partly cloudy, and temperatures were between 77 and 84 degrees. Once again at 3 a.m., at Stillwater, it was clear. The temperature was 77. Heat advisory remains in effect from noon today to 7 p.m. Central Daylight Time this evening. What? Heat index values up to 107 expected. Where? Portions of northwest and west central Arkansas and east central, northeast, and southeast Oklahoma. When? From noon today to 7 p.m. Central Daylight Time this evening. Impacts. Heat-related illnesses are possible, especially impacting those not acclimated to the conditions or those performing strenuous activities. Take extra precautions when outside. Wear lightweight and loose-fitting clothing. Try to limit strenuous activities to early morning or evening. Take action when you see symptoms of heat exhaustion and heat stroke. From the Norman Forecast Office, here is the forecast for Stillwater and surrounding area. Rest of tonight, clear. Near steady temperature in the upper 70s. Southeast winds 5 to 10 miles an hour. Monday, sunny. Highs in the upper 90s. South winds 10 to 15 miles an hour with gusts up to 25 miles an hour. Monday night, clear. Lows in the upper 70s.

south winds 10 to 15 miles an hour with gusts up to 25 miles an hour. Tuesday, sunny. Highs in the upper 90s. South winds 10 to 15 miles an hour with gusts up to 25 miles an hour. Tuesday night, mostly clear. Lows in the mid-70s. South winds 5 to 10 miles an hour. Wednesday, sunny. Highs in the mid-90s. Wednesday night, mostly clear. Lows in the lower 70s. Thursday, sunny. Highs in the lower 90s. Thursday night, mostly clear. Lows in the lower 70s. Friday, sunny. Highs in the lower 90s. Friday night, mostly clear. Lows in the lower 70s. Saturday, sunny with a 20% chance of showers. Highs in the upper 80s. Saturday night, mostly clear until midnight, then becoming partly cloudy. A 40% chance of showers. Lows in the upper 60s. Sunday, partly sunny. A chance of showers in the morning, then a slight chance of showers and thunderstorms in the afternoon. Highs in the mid-80s. Chance of rain 40%. You are listening to Stillwater Weather Radio, and here are 4 a.m. weather observations. It's Stillwater, it was clear. The temperature was 78 degrees, the dew point 65, and the relative humidity 63%. The wind was south at 9 miles an hour. The pressure was 29.97 inches and falling. At Enid, it was clear. The temperature was 81. The wind was southeast at 10. At Guthrie, it was clear. The temperature was 82. The wind was south at 13. Observations from around the region. It was clear, with a temperature of 76 at Wichita, 83 at Dallas-Fort Worth, 80 at Tulsa, and 76 at Springfield. At Oklahoma City, it was partly cloudy, with a temperature of 80. Once again at 4 a.m., at Stillwater, it was clear. The temperature was 78. Heat advisory remains in effect from noon today to 7 p.m. Central Daylight Time this evening. What? Heat index values up to 107 expected. Where? Portions of northwest and west central Arkansas and east central, northeast, and southeast Oklahoma. When? From noon today to 7 p.m. Central Daylight Time this evening. Impacts. Heat-related illnesses are possible, especially impacting those not acclimated to the conditions or those performing strenuous activities. Take extra precautions when outside. Wear lightweight and loose-fitting clothing. Try to limit strenuous activities to early morning or evening. Take action when you see symptoms of heat exhaustion and heat stroke. From the Norman Forecast Office, here is the forecast for Stillwater and surrounding area. Rest of tonight, clear. Near steady temperature in the upper 70s. Southeast winds 5 to 10 miles an hour. Monday, sunny. Highs in the upper 90s. South winds 10 to 15 miles an hour with gusts up to 25 miles an hour. Monday night, clear. Lows in the upper 70s. South winds 10 to 15 miles an hour with gusts up to 25 miles an hour. Tuesday, sunny. Highs in the upper 90s. South winds 10 to 15 miles an hour with gusts up to 25 miles an hour. Tuesday night, mostly clear. Lows in the mid-70s. South winds 5 to 10 miles an hour. Wednesday, sunny. Highs in the mid-90s. Wednesday night, mostly clear. Lows in the lower 70s. Thursday, sunny. Highs in the lower 90s. Thursday night, mostly clear. Lows in the lower 70s. Friday, sunny. Highs in the lower 90s. Friday night, mostly clear. Lows in the lower 70s. Saturday, sunny with a 20% chance of showers. Highs in the upper 80s. Saturday night, mostly clear until midnight, then becoming partly cloudy. A 40% chance of showers. Lows in the upper 60s. Sunday, partly sunny. A chance of showers in the morning, then a slight chance of showers and thunderstorms in the afternoon. Highs in the mid-80s. Chance of rain 40%. 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

It's still water. It was clear. The temperature was 78 degrees, the dew point 65, and the relative humidity 63%. The wind was south at 9 miles an hour. The pressure was 29.97 inches and falling. At Enid, it was clear. The temperature was 81. The wind was southeast at 10. At Guthrie, it was clear. The temperature was 82. The wind was south at 13. Observations from around the region. It was clear, with a temperature of 76 at Wichita, 83 at Dallas-Fort Worth, 80 at Tulsa, and 76 at Springfield. At Oklahoma City, it was partly cloudy, with a temperature of 80. Once again at 4 a.m., at Stillwater, it was clear. The temperature was 78. Heat advisory remains in effect from noon today to 7 p.m. Central Daylight Time this evening. What? Heat index values up to 107 expected. Where? Portions of northwest and west central Arkansas and east central, northeast, and southeast Oklahoma. When? From noon today to 7 p.m. Central Daylight Time this evening. Impacts. Heat-related illnesses are possible, especially impacting those not acclimated to the conditions or those performing strenuous activities. Take extra precautions when outside. Wear lightweight and loose-fitting clothing. Try to limit strenuous activities to early morning or evening. Take action when you see symptoms of heat exhaustion and heat stroke. From the Norman Forecast Office, here is the forecast for Stillwater and surrounding area. Rest of tonight, clear. Near steady temperature in the upper 70s. Southeast winds 5 to 10 miles an hour. Monday, sunny. Highs in the upper 90s. South winds 10 to 15 miles an hour with gusts up to 25 miles an hour. Monday night, clear. Lows in the upper 70s. South winds 10 to 15 miles an hour with gusts up to 25 miles an hour. Tuesday, sunny. Highs in the upper 90s. South winds 10 to 15 miles an hour with gusts up to 25 miles an hour. Tuesday night, mostly clear. Lows in the mid-70s. South winds 5 to 10 miles an hour. Wednesday, sunny. Highs in the mid-90s. Wednesday night, mostly clear. Lows in the lower 70s. Thursday, sunny. Highs in the lower 90s. Thursday night, mostly clear. Lows in the lower 70s. Friday, sunny. Highs in the lower 90s. Friday night, mostly clear. Lows in the lower 70s. Saturday, sunny with a 20% chance of showers. Highs in the upper 80s. Saturday night, mostly clear until midnight, then becoming partly cloudy. A 40% chance of showers. Lows in the upper 60s. Sunday, partly sunny. A chance of showers in the morning, then a slight chance of showers and thunderstorms in the afternoon. Highs in the mid-80s. Chance of rain 40%. 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At Stillwater, it was clear. The temperature was 78 degrees, the dew point 65, and the relative humidity 63%. The wind was south at 9 miles an hour. The pressure was 29.97 inches and falling. At Enid, it was clear. The temperature was 81. The wind was southeast at 10. At Guthrie, it was clear. The temperature was 82. The wind was south at 13. Observations from around the region. It was clear, with a temperature of 76 at Wichita, 83 at Dallas-Fort Worth, 80 at Tulsa, and 76 at Springfield. At Oklahoma City, it was partly cloudy, with a temperature of 80. Once again at 4 a.m., at Stillwater, it was clear. The temperature was 78. Heat advisory remains in effect from noon today to 7 p.m. Central Daylight Time this evening. What? Heat index values up to 107 expected. Where? Portions of northwest and west central Arkansas and east central, northeast, and southeast Oklahoma. When? From noon today to 7 p.m. Central Daylight Time this evening. Impacts. Heat-related illnesses are possible, especially impacting those not acclimated to the conditions or those performing strenuous activities.

with gusts up to 25 miles an hour. Tuesday night, mostly clear. Lows in the mid-70s. South winds 5 to 10 miles an hour. Wednesday, sunny. Highs in the mid-90s. Wednesday night, mostly clear. Lows in the lower 70s. Thursday, sunny. Highs in the lower 90s. Thursday night, mostly clear. Lows in the lower 70s. Friday, sunny. Highs in the lower 90s. Friday night, mostly clear. Lows in the lower 70s. Saturday, sunny with a 20% chance of showers. Highs in the upper 80s. Saturday night, mostly clear until midnight, then becoming partly cloudy. A 40% chance of showers. Lows in the upper 60s. Sunday, partly sunny. A chance of showers in the morning, then a slight chance of showers and thunderstorms in the afternoon. Highs in the mid-80s. Chance of rain 40%. 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It's Stillwater, it was clear. The temperature was 78 degrees, the dew point 65, and the relative humidity 63%. The wind was south at 9 miles an hour. The pressure was 29.97 inches and falling. At Enid, it was clear. The temperature was 81. The wind was southeast at 10. At Guthrie, it was clear. The temperature was 82. The wind was south at 13. Observations from around the region. Skies ranged from clear to partly cloudy, and temperatures were between 76 and 83 degrees. Once again at 4 a.m., at Stillwater, it was clear. The temperature was 78. Heat advisory remains in effect from noon today to 7 p.m. Central Daylight Time this evening. What? Heat index values up to 107 expected. Where? Portions of northwest and west central Arkansas and east central, northeast, and southeast Oklahoma. When? From noon today to 7 p.m. Central Daylight Time this evening. Impacts. Heat-related illnesses are possible, especially impacting those not acclimated to the conditions or those performing strenuous activities. Take extra precautions when outside. Wear lightweight and loose-fitting clothing. Try to limit strenuous activities to early morning or evening. Take action when you see symptoms of heat exhaustion and heat stroke. From the Norman Forecast Office, here is the forecast for Stillwater and surrounding area. Rest of tonight, clear. Near steady temperature in the upper 70s. Southeast winds 5 to 10 miles an hour. Monday, sunny. Highs in the upper 90s. South winds 10 to 15 miles an hour with gusts up to 25 miles an hour. Monday night, clear. Lows in the upper 70s. South winds 10 to 15 miles an hour with gusts up to 25 miles an hour. Tuesday, sunny. Highs in the upper 90s. South winds 10 to 15 miles an hour with gusts up to 25 miles an hour. Tuesday night, mostly clear. Lows in the mid-70s. South winds 5 to 10 miles an hour. Wednesday, sunny. Highs in the mid-90s. Wednesday night, mostly clear. Lows in the lower 70s. Thursday, sunny. Highs in the lower 90s. Thursday night, mostly clear. Lows in the lower 70s. Friday, sunny. Highs in the lower 90s. Friday night, mostly clear. Lows in the lower 70s. Saturday, sunny with a 20% chance of showers. Highs in the upper 80s. Saturday night, mostly clear until midnight, then becoming partly cloudy. A 40% chance of showers. Lows in the upper 60s. Sunday, partly sunny. A chance of showers in the morning, then a slight chance of showers and thunderstorms in the afternoon. Highs in the mid-80s. Chance of rain 40%. 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It's Stillwater, it was clear.

The temperature was 78 degrees, the dew point 65, and the relative humidity 63%. The wind was south at 9 miles an hour. The pressure was 29.97 inches and falling. At Enid, it was clear. The temperature was 81. The wind was southeast at 10. At Guthrie, it was clear. The temperature was 82. The wind was south at 13. Observations from around the region. Skies ranged from clear to partly cloudy, and temperatures were between 76 and 83 degrees. Once again at 4 a.m., at Stillwater, it was clear. The temperature was 78. Heat advisory remains in effect from noon today to 7 p.m. Central Daylight Time this evening. What? Heat index values up to 107 expected. Where? Portions of northwest and west central Arkansas and east central, northeast, and southeast Oklahoma. When? From noon today to 7 p.m. Central Daylight Time this evening. Impacts. Heat-related illnesses are possible, especially impacting those not acclimated to the conditions or those performing strenuous activities. Take extra precautions when outside. Wear lightweight and loose-fitting clothing. Try to limit strenuous activities to early morning or evening. Take action when you see symptoms of heat exhaustion and heat stroke. From the Norman Forecast Office, here is the forecast for Stillwater and surrounding area. Rest of tonight, clear. Near steady temperature in the upper 70s. Southeast winds 5 to 10 miles an hour. Monday, sunny. Highs in the upper 90s. South winds 10 to 15 miles an hour with gusts up to 25 miles an hour. Monday night, clear. Lows in the upper 70s. South winds 10 to 15 miles an hour with gusts up to 25 miles an hour. Tuesday, sunny. Highs in the upper 90s. South winds 10 to 15 miles an hour with gusts up to 25 miles an hour. Tuesday night, mostly clear. Lows in the mid 70s. South winds 5 to 10 miles an hour. Wednesday, sunny. Highs in the mid 90s. Wednesday night, mostly clear. Lows in the lower 70s. Thursday, sunny. Highs in the lower 90s. Thursday night, mostly clear. Lows in the lower 70s. Friday, sunny. Highs in the lower 90s. Friday night, mostly clear. Lows in the lower 70s. Saturday, sunny with a 20% chance of showers. Highs in the upper 80s. Saturday night, mostly clear until midnight, then becoming partly cloudy. A 40% chance of showers. Lows in the upper 60s. Sunday, partly sunny. A chance of showers in the morning, then a slight chance of showers and thunderstorms in the afternoon. Highs in the mid-80s. Chance of rain 40%. You are listening to Stillwater Weather Radio, and here are 4 a.m. weather observations. At Stillwater, it was clear. The temperature was 78 degrees, the dew point 65, and the relative humidity 63%. The wind was south at 9 miles an hour. The pressure was 29.97 inches and falling. At Enid, it was clear. The temperature was 81. The wind was southeast at 10. At Guthrie, it was clear. The temperature was 82. The wind was south at 13. Observations from around the region. Skies ranged from clear to partly cloudy, and temperatures were between 76 and 83 degrees. Once again at 4 a.m., at Stillwater, it was clear. The temperature was 78. Heat advisory remains in effect from noon today to 7 p.m. Central Daylight Time this evening. What? Heat index values up to 107 expected. Where? Portions of northwest and west central Arkansas and east central, northeast, and southeast Oklahoma. When? From noon today to 7 p.m. Central Daylight Time this evening. Impacts. Heat-related illnesses are possible, especially impacting those not acclimated to the conditions or those performing strenuous activities. Take extra precautions when outside. Wear lightweight and loose-fitting clothing. Try to limit strenuous activities to early morning or evening. Take action when you see symptoms of heat exhaustion and heat stroke. From the Norman Forecast Office,

Here is the forecast for Stillwater and surrounding area. Rest of tonight, clear. Near steady temperature in the upper 70s. Southeast winds 5 to 10 miles an hour. Monday, sunny. Highs in the upper 90s. South winds 10 to 15 miles an hour with gusts up to 25 miles an hour. Monday night, clear. Lows in the upper 70s. South winds 10 to 15 miles an hour with gusts up to 25 miles an hour. Tuesday, sunny. Highs in the upper 90s. South winds 10 to 15 miles an hour with gusts up to 25 miles an hour. Tuesday night, mostly clear. Lows in the mid 70s. South winds 5 to 10 miles an hour. Wednesday, sunny. Highs in the mid 90s. Wednesday night, mostly clear. Lows in the lower 70s. Thursday, sunny. Highs in the lower 90s. Thursday night, mostly clear. Lows in the lower 70s. Friday, sunny. Highs in the lower 90s. Friday night, mostly clear. Lows in the lower 70s. Saturday, sunny with a 20% chance of showers. Highs in the upper 80s. Saturday night, mostly clear until midnight, then becoming partly cloudy. A 40% chance of showers. Lows in the upper 60s. Sunday, partly sunny. A chance of showers in the morning, then a slight chance of showers and thunderstorms in the afternoon. Highs in the mid-80s. Chance of rain 40%. 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It's Stillwater, it was clear. The temperature was 78 degrees, the dew point 65, and the relative humidity 63%. The wind was south at 9 miles an hour. The pressure was 29.97 inches and falling. At Enid, it was clear. The temperature was 81. The wind was southeast at 10. At Guthrie, it was clear. The temperature was 82. The wind was south at 13. Observations from around the region. Skies ranged from clear to partly cloudy, and temperatures were between 76 and 83 degrees. Once again at 4 a.m., at Stillwater, it was clear. The temperature was 78. Heat advisory remains in effect from noon today to 7 p.m. Central Daylight Time this evening. What? Heat index values up to 107 expected. Where? Portions of northwest and west central Arkansas and east central, northeast, and southeast Oklahoma. When? From noon today to 7 p.m. Central Daylight Time this evening. Impacts. Heat-related illnesses are possible, especially impacting those not acclimated to the conditions or those performing strenuous activities. Take extra precautions when outside. Wear lightweight and loose-fitting clothing. Try to limit strenuous activities to early morning or evening. Take action when you see symptoms of heat exhaustion and heat stroke. From the Norman Forecast Office, here is the forecast for Stillwater and surrounding area. Rest of tonight, clear. Near steady temperature in the upper 70s. Southeast winds 5 to 10 miles an hour. Monday, sunny. Highs in the upper 90s. South winds 10 to 15 miles an hour with gusts up to 25 miles an hour. Monday night, clear. Lows in the upper 70s. South winds 10 to 15 miles an hour with gusts up to 25 miles an hour. Tuesday, sunny. Highs in the upper 90s. South winds 10 to 15 miles an hour with gusts up to 25 miles an hour. Tuesday night, mostly clear. Lows in the mid 70s. South winds 5 to 10 miles an hour. Wednesday, sunny. Highs in the mid 90s. Wednesday night, mostly clear. Lows in the lower 70s. Thursday, sunny. Highs in the lower 90s. Thursday night, mostly clear. Lows in the lower 70s. Friday, sunny. Highs in the lower 90s. Friday night, mostly clear. Lows in the lower 70s. Saturday, sunny with a 20% chance of showers. Highs in the upper 80s. Saturday night, mostly clear until midnight, then becoming partly cloudy. A 40% chance of showers. Lows in the upper

60s. Sunday, partly sunny. A chance of showers in the morning, then a slight chance of showers and thunderstorms in the afternoon. Highs in the mid-80s. Chance of rain 40%. 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It's Stillwater, it was clear. The temperature was 78 degrees, the dew point 65, and the relative humidity 63%. The wind was south at 9 miles an hour. The pressure was 29.97 inches and falling. At Enid, it was clear. The temperature was 81. The wind was southeast at 10. At Guthrie, it was clear. The temperature was 82. The wind was south at 13. Observations from around the region. Skies ranged from clear to partly cloudy, and temperatures were between 76 and 83 degrees. Once again at 4 a.m., at Stillwater, it was clear. The temperature was 78. Heat advisory remains in effect from noon today to 7 p.m. Central Daylight Time this evening. What? Heat index values up to 107 expected. Where? Portions of northwest and west central Arkansas and east central, northeast, and southeast Oklahoma. When? From noon today to 7 p.m. Central Daylight Time this evening. Impacts. Heat-related illnesses are possible, especially impacting those not acclimated to the conditions or those performing strenuous activities. Take extra precautions when outside. Wear lightweight and loose-fitting clothing. Try to limit strenuous activities to early morning or evening. Take action when you see symptoms of heat exhaustion and heat stroke. From the Norman Forecast Office, here is the forecast for Stillwater and surrounding area. Rest of tonight, clear. Near steady temperature in the upper 70s. Southeast winds 5 to 10 miles an hour. Monday, sunny. Highs in the upper 90s. South winds 10 to 15 miles an hour with gusts up to 25 miles an hour. Monday night, clear. Lows in the upper 70s. South winds 10 to 15 miles an hour with gusts up to 25 miles an hour. Tuesday, sunny. Highs in the upper 90s. South winds 10 to 15 miles an hour with gusts up to 25 miles an hour. Tuesday night, mostly clear. Lows in the mid 70s. South winds 5 to 10 miles an hour. Wednesday, sunny. Highs in the mid 90s. Wednesday night, mostly clear. Lows in the lower 70s. Thursday, sunny. Highs in the lower 90s. Thursday night, mostly clear. Lows in the lower 70s. Friday, sunny. Highs in the lower 90s. Friday night, mostly clear. Lows in the lower 70s. Saturday, sunny with a 20% chance of showers. Highs in the upper 80s. Saturday night, mostly clear until midnight, then becoming partly cloudy. A 40% chance of showers. Lows in the upper 60s. Sunday, partly sunny. A chance of showers in the morning, then a slight chance of showers and thunderstorms in the afternoon. Highs in the mid-80s. Chance of rain 40%. 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It's Stillwater, it was clear. The temperature was 78 degrees, the dew point 65, and the relative humidity 63%. The wind was south at 9 miles an hour. The pressure was 29.97 inches and falling. The dew point 65, and the relative humidity 63%. The wind was south at 9 miles an hour. The pressure was 29.97 inches and falling. At Enid, it was clear. The temperature was 81. The wind was southeast at 10. At Guthrie, it was clear. The temperature was 82. The wind was south at 13. Observations from around the region. Skies ranged from clear to partly cloudy, and temperatures were between 76 and 83 degrees. Once again at 4 a.m., at Stillwater, it was clear.

temperature was 78. Heat advisory remains in effect from noon today to 7 p.m. Central Daylight Time this evening. What? Heat index values up to 107 expected. Where? Portions of northwest and west central Arkansas and east central, northeast, and southeast Oklahoma. When? From noon today to 7 p.m. Central Daylight Time this evening. Impacts. Heat-related illnesses are possible, especially impacting those not acclimated to the conditions or those performing strenuous activities. Take extra precautions when outside. Wear lightweight and loose-fitting clothing. Try to limit strenuous activities to early morning or evening. Take action when you see symptoms of heat exhaustion and heat stroke. From the Norman Forecast Office, here is the forecast for Stillwater and surrounding area. Rest of tonight, clear. Near steady temperature in the upper 70s. Southeast winds 5 to 10 miles an hour. Monday, sunny. Highs in the upper 90s. South winds 10 to 15 miles an hour with gusts up to 25 miles an hour. Monday night, clear. Lows in the upper 70s. South winds 10 to 15 miles an hour with gusts up to 25 miles an hour. Tuesday, sunny. Highs in the upper 90s. South winds 10 to 15 miles an hour with gusts up to 25 miles an hour. Tuesday night, mostly clear. Lows in the mid-70s. South winds 5 to 10 miles an hour. Wednesday, sunny. Highs in the mid-90s. Wednesday night, mostly clear. Lows in the lower 70s. Thursday, sunny. Highs in the lower 90s. Thursday night, mostly clear. Lows in the lower 70s. Friday, sunny. Highs in the lower 90s. Friday night, mostly clear. Lows in the lower 70s. Saturday, sunny with a 20% chance of showers. Highs in the upper 80s. Saturday night, mostly clear until midnight, then becoming partly cloudy. A 40% chance of showers. Lows in the upper 60s. Sunday, partly sunny. A chance of showers in the morning, then a slight chance of showers and thunderstorms in the afternoon. Highs in the mid-80s. Chance of rain 40%. 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It's Stillwater, it was clear. The temperature was 78 degrees, the dew point 65, and the relative humidity 63%. The wind was south at 9 miles an hour. The pressure was 29.97 inches and falling. At Enid, it was clear. The temperature was 81. The wind was southeast at 10. At Guthrie, it was clear. The temperature was 82. The wind was south at 13. Observations from around the region. Skies ranged from clear to partly cloudy, and temperatures were between 76 and 83 degrees. Once again at 4 a.m., it's still winter, it was clear. The temperature was 78. Heat advisory remains in effect from noon today to 7 p.m. Central Daylight Time this evening. What? Heat index values up to 107 expected. Where? Portions of northwest and west central Arkansas and east central, northeast, and southeast Oklahoma. When? From noon today to 7 p.m. Central Daylight Time this evening. Impacts. Heat-related illnesses are possible, especially impacting those not acclimated to the conditions or those performing strenuous activities. Take extra precautions when outside. Wear lightweight and loose-fitting clothing. Try to limit strenuous activities to early morning or evening. Take action when you see symptoms of heat exhaustion and heat stroke. From the Norman Forecast Office, here is the forecast for Stillwater and surrounding area. Rest of tonight, clear. Near steady temperature in the upper 70s. Southeast winds 5 to 10 miles an hour. Monday, sunny. Highs in the upper 90s. South winds 10 to 15 miles an hour with gusts up to 25 miles an hour. Monday night, clear. Lows in the upper 70s. South winds 10 to 15 miles an hour with gusts up to 25 miles an hour. Tuesday, sunny. Highs in the upper 90s. South winds 10 to 15 miles an hour with gusts up to 25 miles an hour.

night, mostly clear. Lows in the mid-70s. South winds 5 to 10 miles an hour. Wednesday, sunny. Highs in the mid-90s. Wednesday night, mostly clear. Lows in the lower 70s. Thursday, sunny. Highs in the lower 90s. Thursday night, mostly clear. Lows in the lower 70s. Friday, sunny. Highs in the lower 90s. Friday night, mostly clear. Lows in the lower 70s. Saturday, sunny with a 20% chance of showers. Highs in the upper 80s. Saturday night, mostly clear until midnight, then becoming partly cloudy. A 40% chance of showers. Lows in the upper 60s. Sunday, partly sunny. A chance of showers in the morning, then a slight chance of showers and thunderstorms in the afternoon. Highs in the mid-80s. Chance of rain 40%. 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It's Stillwater, it was clear. The temperature was 78 degrees, the dew point 65, and the relative humidity 63%. The wind was south at 9 miles an hour. The pressure was 29.97 inches and falling. At Enid, it was clear. The temperature was 81. The wind was southeast at 10. At Guthrie, it was clear. The temperature was 82. The wind was south at 13. Observations from around the region. Skies ranged from clear to partly cloudy, and temperatures were between 76 and 83 degrees. Once again at 4 a.m., at Stillwater, it was clear. The temperature was 78. Heat advisory remains in effect from noon today to 7 p.m. Central Daylight Time this evening. What? Heat index values up to 107 expected. Where? Portions of northwest and west central Arkansas and east central, northeast, and southeast Oklahoma. When? From noon today to 7 p.m. Central Daylight Time this evening. Impacts. Heat-related illnesses are possible, especially impacting those not acclimated to the conditions or those performing strenuous activities. Take extra precautions when outside. Wear lightweight and loose-fitting clothing. Try to limit strenuous activities to early morning or evening. Take action when you see symptoms of heat exhaustion and heat stroke. From the Norman Forecast Office, here is the forecast for Stillwater and surrounding area. Rest of tonight, clear. Near steady temperature in the upper 70s. Southeast winds 5 to 10 miles an hour. Monday, sunny. Highs in the upper 90s. South winds 10 to 15 miles an hour with gusts up to 25 miles an hour. Monday night, clear. Lows in the upper 70s. South winds 10 to 15 miles an hour with gusts up to 25 miles an hour. Tuesday, sunny. Highs in the upper 90s. South winds 10 to 15 miles an hour with gusts up to 25 miles an hour. Tuesday night, mostly clear. Lows in the mid-70s. South winds 5 to 10 miles an hour. Wednesday, sunny. Highs in the mid-90s. Wednesday night, mostly clear. Lows in the lower 70s. Thursday, sunny. Highs in the lower 90s. Thursday night, mostly clear. Lows in the lower 70s. Friday, sunny. Highs in the lower 90s. Friday night, mostly clear. Lows in the lower 70s. Saturday, sunny with a 20% chance of showers. Highs in the upper 80s. Saturday night, mostly clear until midnight, then becoming partly cloudy. A 40% chance of showers. Lows in the upper 60s. Sunday, partly sunny. A chance of showers in the morning, then a slight chance of showers and thunderstorms in the afternoon. Highs in the mid-80s. Chance of rain 40%. 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It's Stillwater, it was clear. The temperature was 78 degrees, the dew point 65, and the relative humidity 63%. The wind was south at 9 miles an hour. The pressure was 29.97 inches and falling. At Enid, it was clear. The temperature was 81. The wind was southeast.

at 10. At Guthrie, it was clear. The temperature was 82. The wind was south at 13. Observations from around the region. Skies ranged from clear to partly cloudy, and temperatures were between 76 and 83 degrees. Once again at 4 a.m., at Stillwater, it was clear. The temperature was 78. This is your weather radio station WNG654 in Stillwater, operating on a frequency of 162.50 MHz. Programming originates from the National Weather Service Forecast Office in Norman, Oklahoma. Heat advisory remains in effect from noon today to 7 p.m. Central Daylight Time this evening. What? Heat index values up to 107 expected. Where? Portions of northwest and west central Arkansas and east central, northeast, and southeast Oklahoma. When? From noon today to 7 p.m. Central Daylight Time this evening. Impacts. Heat-related illnesses are possible, especially impacting those not acclimated to the conditions or those performing strenuous activities. Take extra precautions when outside. Wear lightweight and loose-fitting clothing. Try to limit strenuous activities to early morning or evening. Take action when you see symptoms of heat exhaustion and heat stroke. From the Norman Forecast Office, here is the forecast for Stillwater and surrounding area. Rest of tonight, clear. Near steady temperature in the upper 70s. Southeast winds 5 to 10 miles an hour. Monday, sunny. Highs in the upper 90s. South winds 10 to 15 miles an hour with gusts up to 25 miles an hour. Monday night, clear. Lows in the upper 70s. South winds 10 to 15 miles an hour with gusts up to 25 miles an hour. Tuesday, sunny. Highs in the upper 90s. South winds 10 to 15 miles an hour with gusts up to 25 miles an hour. Tuesday night, mostly clear. Lows in the mid-70s. South winds 5 to 10 miles an hour. Wednesday, sunny. Highs in the mid-90s. Wednesday night, mostly clear. Lows in the lower 70s. Thursday, sunny. Highs in the lower 90s. Thursday night, mostly clear. Lows in the lower 70s. Friday, sunny. Highs in the lower 90s. Friday night, mostly clear. Lows in the lower 70s. Saturday, sunny with a 20% chance of showers. Highs in the upper 80s. Saturday night, mostly clear until midnight, then becoming partly cloudy. A 40% chance of showers. Lows in the upper 60s. Sunday, partly sunny. A chance of showers in the morning, then a slight chance of showers and thunderstorms in the afternoon. Highs in the mid-80s. Chance of rain 40%. 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At Stillwater, it was clear. The temperature was 78 degrees, the dew point 65, and the relative humidity 63%. The wind was south at 9 miles an hour. The pressure was 29.97 inches and falling. At Enid, it was clear. The temperature was 81. The wind was southeast at 10. At Guthrie, it was clear. The temperature was 82. The wind was south at 13. Observations from around the region. Skies ranged from clear to partly cloudy, and temperatures were between 76 and 83 degrees. Once again at 4 a.m., at Stillwater, it was clear. The temperature was 78. Heat advisory remains in effect from noon today to 7 p.m. Central Daylight Time this evening. What? Heat index values up to 107 expected. Where? Portions of northwest and west central Arkansas and east central, northeast, and southeast Oklahoma. When? From noon today to 7 p.m. Central Daylight Time this evening. Impacts. Heat-related illnesses are possible, especially impacting those not acclimated to the conditions or those performing strenuous activities. Take extra precautions when outside. Wear lightweight and loose-fitting clothing. Try to limit strenuous activities to early morning or evening. Take action when you see symptoms of heat exhaustion and heat stroke. From the Norman Forecast Office, here is the forecast for Stillwater and surrounding area.

rest of tonight, clear. Near steady temperature in the upper 70s. Southeast winds 5 to 10 miles an hour. Monday, sunny. Highs in the upper 90s. South winds 10 to 15 miles an hour with gusts up to 25 miles an hour. Monday night, clear. Lows in the upper 70s. South winds 10 to 15 miles an hour with gusts up to 25 miles an hour. Tuesday, sunny. Highs in the upper 90s. South winds 10 to 15 miles an hour with gusts up to 25 miles an hour. Tuesday night, mostly clear. Lows in the mid 70s. South winds 5 to 10 miles an hour. Wednesday, sunny. Highs in the mid 90s. Wednesday night, mostly clear. Lows in the lower 70s. Thursday, sunny. Highs in the lower 90s. Thursday night, mostly clear. Lows in the lower 70s. Friday, sunny. Highs in the lower 90s. Friday night, mostly clear. Lows in the lower 70s. Saturday, sunny with a 20% chance of showers. Highs in the upper 80s. Saturday night, mostly clear until midnight, then becoming partly cloudy. A 40% chance of showers. Lows in the upper 60s. Sunday, partly sunny. A chance of showers in the morning, then a slight chance of showers and thunderstorms in the afternoon. Highs in the mid-80s. Chance of rain 40%. 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It's Stillwater, it was clear. The temperature was 78 degrees, the dew point 65, and the relative humidity 63%. The wind was south at 9 miles an hour. The pressure was 29.97 inches and falling. At Enid, it was clear. The temperature was 81. The wind was southeast at 10. At Guthrie, it was clear. The temperature was 82. The wind was south at 13. Observations from around the region. Skies ranged from clear to partly cloudy, and temperatures were between 76 and 83 degrees. Once again at 4 a.m., at Stillwater, it was clear. The temperature was 78. Heat advisory remains in effect from noon today to 7 p.m. Central Daylight Time this evening. What? Heat index values up to 107 expected. Where? Portions of northwest and west central Arkansas and east central, northeast, and southeast Oklahoma. When? From noon today to 7 p.m. Central Daylight Time this evening. Impacts. Heat-related illnesses are possible, especially impacting those not acclimated to the conditions or those performing strenuous activities. Take extra precautions when outside. Wear lightweight and loose-fitting clothing. Try to limit strenuous activities to early morning or evening. Take action when you see symptoms of heat exhaustion and heat stroke. From the Norman Forecast Office, here is the forecast for Stillwater and surrounding area. Rest of tonight, clear. Near steady temperature in the upper 70s. Southeast winds 5 to 10 miles an hour. Monday, sunny. Highs in the upper 90s. South winds 10 to 15 miles an hour with gusts up to 25 miles an hour. Monday night, clear. Lows in the upper 70s. South winds 10 to 15 miles an hour with gusts up to 25 miles an hour. Tuesday, sunny. Highs in the upper 90s. South winds 10 to 15 miles an hour with gusts up to 25 miles an hour. Tuesday night, mostly clear. Lows in the mid 70s. South winds 5 to 10 miles an hour. Wednesday, sunny. Highs in the mid 90s. Wednesday night, mostly clear. Lows in the lower 70s. Thursday, sunny. Highs in the lower 90s. Thursday night, mostly clear. Lows in the lower 70s. Friday, sunny. Highs in the lower 90s. Friday night, mostly clear. Lows in the lower 70s. Saturday, sunny with a 20% chance of showers. Highs in the upper 80s. Saturday night, mostly clear until midnight, then becoming partly cloudy. A 40% chance of showers. Lows in the upper 60s. Sunday, partly sunny.

a chance of showers in the morning, then a slight chance of showers and thunderstorms in the afternoon. Highs in the mid-80s. Chance of rain 40%. You're listening to Stillwater Weather Radio, and here are 4 a.m. weather observations. It's Stillwater, it was clear. The temperature was 78 degrees, the dew point 65, and the relative humidity 63%. The wind was south at 9 miles an hour. The pressure was 29.97 inches and falling. At Enid, it was clear. The temperature was 81. The wind was southeast at 10. At Guthrie, it was clear. The temperature was 82. The wind was south at 13. Observations from around the region. Skies ranged from clear to partly cloudy, and temperatures were between 76 and 83 degrees. Once again at 4 a.m., it's Stillwater, it was clear. The temperature was 78. Heat advisory remains in effect from noon today to 7 p.m. Central Daylight Time this evening. What? Heat index values up to 107 expected. Where? Portions of northwest and west central Arkansas and east central, northeast, and southeast Oklahoma. When? From noon today to 7 p.m. Central Daylight Time this evening. Impacts. Heat-related illnesses are possible, especially impacting those not acclimated to the conditions or those performing strenuous activities. Take extra precautions when outside. Wear lightweight and loose-fitting clothing. Try to limit strenuous activities to early morning or evening. Take action when you see symptoms of heat exhaustion and heat stroke. From the Norman Forecast Office, here is the forecast for Stillwater and surrounding area. Rest of tonight, clear. Near steady temperature in the upper 70s. Southeast winds 5 to 10 miles an hour. Monday, sunny. Highs in the upper 90s. South winds 10 to 15 miles an hour with gusts up to 25 miles an hour. Monday night, clear. Lows in the upper 70s. South winds 10 to 15 miles an hour with gusts up to 25 miles an hour. Tuesday, sunny. Highs in the upper 90s. South winds 10 to 15 miles an hour with gusts up to 25 miles an hour. Tuesday night, mostly clear. Lows in the mid-70s. South winds 5 to 10 miles an hour. Wednesday, sunny. Highs in the mid-90s. Wednesday night, mostly clear. Lows in the lower 70s. Thursday, sunny. Highs in the lower 90s. Thursday night, mostly clear. Lows in the lower 70s. Friday, sunny. Highs in the lower 90s. Friday night, mostly clear. Lows in the lower 70s. Saturday, sunny with a 20% chance of showers. Highs in the upper 80s. Saturday night, mostly clear until midnight, then becoming partly cloudy. A 40% chance of showers. Lows in the upper 60s. Sunday, partly sunny. A chance of showers in the morning, then a slight chance of showers and thunderstorms in the afternoon. Highs in the mid-80s. Chance of rain 40%. 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It's Stillwater, it was clear. The temperature was 78 degrees, the dew point 65, and the relative humidity 63%. The wind was south at 9 miles an hour. The pressure was 29.97 inches and falling. At Enid, it was clear. The temperature was 81. The wind was southeast at 10. At Guthrie, it was clear. The temperature was 82. The wind was south at 13. Observations from around the region. Skies ranged from clear to partly cloudy, and temperatures were between 76 and 83 degrees. Once again at 4 a.m., it's Stillwater, it was clear. The temperature was 78. Heat advisory remains in effect from noon today to 7 p.m. Central Daylight Time this evening. What? Heat index values up to 107 expected. Where? Portions of northwest and west central Arkansas and east central, northeast, and southeast Oklahoma. When? From noon today to 7 p.m. Central Daylight Time this evening. Impacts. Heat-related illnesses are possible, especially impacting those not acclimated to the conditions or those performing

strenuous activities. 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Wear lightweight and loose-fitting clothing. 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Take action when you see symptoms of heat exhaustion and heat stroke. 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From the Norman Forecast Office, here is the forecast for Stillwater and surrounding area. Rest of tonight, clear. Near steady temperature in the upper 70s. Southeast winds 5 to 10 miles an hour. Monday, sunny. Highs in the upper 90s. South winds 10 to 15 miles an hour with gusts up to 25 miles an hour. Monday night, clear. Lows in the upper 70s. South winds 10 to 15 miles an hour with gusts up to 25 miles an hour. Tuesday, sunny. Highs in the upper 90s. South winds 10 to 15 miles an hour with gusts up to 25 miles an hour. Tuesday night, mostly clear. Lows in the mid-70s. South winds 5 to 10 miles an hour. Wednesday, sunny. Highs in the mid-90s. Wednesday night, mostly clear. Lows in the lower 70s. Thursday, sunny. Highs in the lower 90s. Thursday night, mostly clear. Lows in the lower 70s. Friday, sunny. Highs in the lower 90s. Friday night, mostly clear. Lows in the lower 70s. Saturday, sunny with a 20% chance of showers. Highs in the upper 80s. Saturday night, mostly clear until midnight, then becoming partly cloudy. A 40% chance of showers. Lows in the upper 60s. Sunday, partly sunny. A chance of showers in the morning, then a slight chance of showers and thunderstorms in the afternoon. Highs in the mid-80s. Chance of rain 40%. You're listening to Stillwater Weather Radio, and here are 4 a.m. weather observations. It's Stillwater, it was clear. The temperature was 78 degrees, the dew point 65, and the relative humidity 63%. The wind was south at 9 miles an hour. The pressure was 29.97 inches and falling. At Enid, it was clear. The temperature was 81. The wind was southeast at 10. At Guthrie, it was clear. The temperature was 82. The wind was south at 13. Observations from around the region. Skies ranged from clear to partly cloudy, and temperatures were between 76 and 83 degrees. Once again at 4 a.m., at Stillwater, it was clear. The temperature was 78. Heat advisory remains in effect from noon today to 7 p.m. Central Daylight Time this evening. What? Heat index values up to 107 expected. Where? Portions of northwest and west central Arkansas and east central, northeast, and southeast Oklahoma. When? From noon today to 7 p.m. Central Daylight Time this evening. Impacts. Heat-related illnesses are possible, especially impacting those not acclimated to the conditions or those performing strenuous activities. Take extra precautions when outside. Wear lightweight and loose-fitting clothing. Try to limit strenuous activities to early morning or evening. Take action when you see symptoms of heat exhaustion and heat stroke. From the Norman Forecast Office, here is the forecast for Stillwater and surrounding area. Rest of tonight, clear. Near steady temperature in the upper 70s. Southeast winds 5 to 10 miles an hour. Monday, sunny. Highs in the upper 90s. South winds 10 to 15 miles an hour with gusts up to 25 miles an hour. Monday night, clear. Lows in the upper 70s. South winds 10 to 15 miles an hour with gusts up to 25 miles an hour. Tuesday, sunny. Highs in the upper 90s. South winds 10 to 15 miles an hour with gusts up to 25 miles an hour. Tuesday night, mostly clear. Lows in the mid-70s. South winds 5 to 10 miles an hour. Wednesday, sunny. Highs in the mid-90s. Wednesday night, mostly clear. Lows in the lower

70s. Thursday, sunny. Highs in the lower 90s. Thursday night, mostly clear. Lows in the lower 70s. Friday, sunny. Highs in the lower 90s. Friday night, mostly clear. Lows in the lower 70s. Saturday, sunny with a 20% chance of showers. Highs in the upper 80s. Saturday night, mostly clear until midnight, then becoming partly cloudy. A 40% chance of showers. Lows in the upper 60s. Sunday, partly sunny. A chance of showers in the morning, then a slight chance of showers and thunderstorms in the afternoon. Highs in the mid-80s. Chance of rain 40%. 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It's Stillwater, it was clear. The temperature was 78 degrees, the dew point 66, and the relative humidity 66%. The wind was south at 9 miles an hour. The pressure was 29.97 inches and steady. At Guthrie, it was clear. The temperature was 82. The wind was south at 10. Observations from around the region. It was clear, with a temperature of 82 at Dallas-Fort Worth, 81 at Tulsa, and 76 at Springfield. It was partly cloudy, with a temperature of 76 at Wichita, and 79 at Oklahoma City. Once again at 5 a.m., it's Stillwater, it was clear. The temperature was 78. Heat advisory remains in effect from noon today to 7 p.m. Central Daylight Time this evening. What? Heat index values up to 107 expected. Where? Portions of northwest and west central Arkansas and east central, northeast, and southeast Oklahoma. When? From noon today to 7 p.m. Central Daylight Time this evening. Impacts. Heat-related illnesses are possible, especially impacting those not acclimated to the conditions or those performing strenuous activities. Take extra precautions when outside. Wear lightweight and loose-fitting clothing. Try to limit strenuous activities to early morning or evening. Take action when you see symptoms of heat exhaustion and heat stroke. From the Norman Forecast Office, here is the forecast for Stillwater and surrounding area. Rest of tonight, clear. Near steady temperature in the upper 70s. Southeast winds 5 to 10 miles an hour. Monday, sunny. Highs in the upper 90s. South winds 10 to 15 miles an hour with gusts up to 25 miles an hour. Monday night, clear. Lows in the upper 70s. South winds 10 to 15 miles an hour with gusts up to 25 miles an hour. Tuesday, sunny. Highs in the upper 90s. South winds 10 to 15 miles an hour with gusts up to 25 miles an hour. Tuesday night, mostly clear. Lows in the mid-70s. South winds 5 to 10 miles an hour. Wednesday, sunny. Highs in the mid-90s. Wednesday night, mostly clear. Lows in the lower 70s. Thursday, sunny. Highs in the lower 90s. Thursday night, mostly clear. Lows in the lower 70s. Friday, sunny. Highs in the lower 90s. Friday night, mostly clear. Lows in the lower 70s. Saturday, sunny with a 20% chance of showers. Highs in the upper 80s. Saturday night, mostly clear until midnight, then becoming partly cloudy. A 40% chance of showers. Lows in the upper 60s. Sunday, partly sunny. A chance of showers in the morning, then a slight chance of showers and thunderstorms in the afternoon. Highs in the mid-80s. Chance of rain 40%. 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It's Stillwater, it was clear. The temperature was 78 degrees, the dew point 66, and the relative humidity 66%. The wind was south at 9 miles an hour. The pressure was 29.97 inches and steady. At Guthrie, it was clear. The temperature was 82. The wind was south at 10. Observations from around the region. It was clear, with a temperature of 82 at Dallas-Fort Worth, 81 at Tulsa, and 76 at Springfield. It was partly cloudy, with a temperature of 76 at Wichita, and

79 at Oklahoma City. Once again at 5 a.m., it's still water, it was clear. The temperature was 78. Heat advisory remains in effect from noon today to 7 p.m. Central Daylight Time this evening. What? Heat index values up to 107 expected. Where? Portions of northwest and west central Arkansas and east central, northeast, and southeast Oklahoma. When? From noon today to 7 p.m. Central Daylight Time this evening. Impacts. Heat-related illnesses are possible, especially impacting those not acclimated to the conditions or those performing strenuous activities. Take extra precautions when outside. Wear lightweight and loose-fitting clothing. Try to limit strenuous activities to early morning or evening. Take action when you see symptoms of heat exhaustion and heat stroke. From the Norman Forecast Office, here is the forecast for Stillwater and surrounding area. Rest of tonight, clear. Near steady temperature in the upper 70s. Southeast winds 5 to 10 miles an hour. Monday, sunny. Highs in the upper 90s. South winds 10 to 15 miles an hour with gusts up to 25 miles an hour. Monday night, clear. Lows in the upper 70s. South winds 10 to 15 miles an hour with gusts up to 25 miles an hour. Tuesday, sunny. Highs in the upper 90s. South winds 10 to 15 miles an hour with gusts up to 25 miles an hour. Tuesday night, mostly clear. Lows in the mid-70s. South winds 5 to 10 miles an hour. Wednesday, sunny. Highs in the mid-90s. Wednesday night, mostly clear. Lows in the lower 70s. Thursday, sunny. Highs in the lower 90s. Thursday night, mostly clear. Lows in the lower 70s. Friday, sunny. Highs in the lower 90s. Friday night, mostly clear. Lows in the lower 70s. Saturday, sunny with a 20% chance of showers. Highs in the upper 80s. Saturday night, mostly clear until midnight, then becoming partly cloudy. A 40% chance of showers. Lows in the upper 60s. Sunday, partly sunny. A chance of showers in the morning, then a slight chance of showers and thunderstorms in the afternoon. Highs in the mid-80s. Chance of rain 40%. 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It's Stillwater, it was clear. The temperature was 78 degrees, the dew point 66, and the relative humidity 66%. The wind was south at 9 miles an hour. The pressure was 29.97 inches and steady. At Guthrie, it was clear. The temperature was 82. The wind was south at 10. Observations from around the region. It was clear, with a temperature of 82 at Dallas-Fort Worth, 81 at Tulsa, and 76 at Springfield. It was partly cloudy, with a temperature of 76 at Wichita, and 79 at Oklahoma City. Once again at 5 a.m., it's still water, it was clear. The temperature was 78. Heat advisory remains in effect from noon today to 7 p.m. Central Daylight Time this evening. What? Heat index values up to 107 expected. Where? Portions of northwest and west central Arkansas and east central, northeast, and southeast Oklahoma. When? From noon today to 7 p.m. Central Daylight Time this evening. Impacts. Heat-related illnesses are possible, especially impacting those not acclimated to the conditions or those performing strenuous activities. Take extra precautions when outside. Wear lightweight and loose-fitting clothing. Try to limit strenuous activities to early morning or evening. Take action when you see symptoms of heat exhaustion and heat stroke. From the Norman Forecast Office, here is the forecast for Stillwater and surrounding area. Rest of tonight, clear. Near steady temperature in the upper 70s. Southeast winds 5 to 10 miles an hour. Monday, sunny. Highs in the upper 90s. South winds 10 to 15 miles an hour with gusts up to 25 miles an hour. Monday night, clear. Lows in the upper 70s. South winds 10 to 15 miles an hour with gusts up to 25 miles an hour. Tuesday, sunny. Highs in the upper 90s.

mostly sunny. A chance of showers in the morning, then a slight chance of showers and thunderstorms in the afternoon. Highs in the mid-80s. Chance of rain 40%. 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It's Stillwater, it was clear. The temperature was 78 degrees, the dew point 66, and the relative humidity 66%. The wind was south at 9 miles an hour. The pressure was 29.97 inches and steady. At Enid, it was clear. The temperature was 81. The wind was south at 12. At Guthrie, it was clear. The temperature was 82. The wind was south at 10. Observations from around the region. Skies ranged from clear to partly cloudy, and temperatures were between 76 and 82 degrees. Once again at 5 a.m., at Stillwater, it was clear. The temperature was 78. Heat advisory remains in effect from noon today to 7 p.m. Central Daylight Time this evening. What? Heat index values up to 107 expected. Where? Portions of northwest and west central Arkansas and east central, northeast, and southeast Oklahoma. When? From noon today to 7 p.m. Central Daylight Time this evening. Impacts. Heat-related illnesses are possible, especially impacting those not acclimated to the conditions or those performing strenuous activities. Take extra precautions when outside. Wear lightweight and loose-fitting clothing. Try to limit strenuous activities to early morning or evening. Take action when you see symptoms of heat exhaustion and heat stroke. From the Norman Forecast Office, here is the forecast for Stillwater and surrounding area. Rest of tonight, clear. Near steady temperature in the upper 70s. Southeast winds 5 to 10 miles an hour. Monday, sunny. Highs in the upper 90s. South winds 10 to 15 miles an hour with gusts up to 25 miles an hour. Monday night, clear. Lows in the upper 70s. South winds 10 to 15 miles an hour with gusts up to 25 miles an hour. Tuesday, sunny. Highs in the upper 90s. South winds 10 to 15 miles an hour with gusts up to 25 miles an hour. Tuesday night, mostly clear. Lows in the mid-70s. South winds 5 to 10 miles an hour. Wednesday, sunny. Highs in the mid-90s. Wednesday night, mostly clear. Lows in the lower 70s. Thursday, sunny. Highs in the lower 90s. Thursday night, mostly clear. Lows in the lower 70s. Friday, sunny. Highs in the lower 90s. Friday night, mostly clear. Lows in the lower 70s. Saturday, sunny with a 20% chance of showers. Highs in the upper 80s. Saturday night, mostly clear until midnight, then becoming partly cloudy. A 40% chance of showers. Lows in the upper 60s. Sunday, partly sunny. A chance of showers in the morning, then a slight chance of showers and thunderstorms in the afternoon. Highs in the mid-80s. Chance of rain 40%. 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It's Stillwater, it was clear. The temperature was 78 degrees, the dew point 66, and the relative humidity 66%. The wind was south at 9 miles an hour. The pressure was 29.97 inches and steady. At Enid, it was clear. The temperature was 81. The wind was south at 12. At Guthrie, it was clear. The temperature was 82. The wind was south at 10. Observations from around the region. Skies ranged from clear to partly cloudy, and temperatures were between 76 and 82 degrees. Once again at 5 a.m., at Stillwater, it was clear. The temperature was 78. Heat advisory remains in effect from noon today to 7 p.m. Central Daylight Time this evening. What? Heat index values up to 107 expected. Where? Portions of northwest and west.

central Arkansas and east central, northeast, and southeast Oklahoma. When, from noon today to 7 p.m. Central Daylight Time this evening. Impacts, heat-related illnesses are possible, especially impacting those not acclimated to the conditions or the performing strenuous activities. Take extra precautions when outside. Wear lightweight and loose-fitting clothing. Try to limit strenuous activities to early morning or evening. Take action when you see symptoms of heat exhaustion and heat stroke. From the Norman Forecast Office, here is the forecast for Stillwater and surrounding area. Rest of tonight, clear. Near steady temperature in the upper 70s. Southeast winds 5 to 10 miles an hour. Monday, sunny. Highs in the upper 90s. South winds 10 to 15 miles an hour with gusts up to 25 miles an hour. Monday night, clear. Lows in the upper 70s. South winds 10 to 15 miles an hour with gusts up to 25 miles an hour. Tuesday, sunny. Highs in the upper 90s. South winds 10 to 15 miles an hour with gusts up to 25 miles an hour. Tuesday night, mostly clear. Lows in the mid 70s. South winds 5 to 10 miles an hour. Wednesday, sunny. Highs in the mid 90s. Wednesday night, mostly clear. Lows in the lower 70s. Thursday, sunny. Highs in the lower 90s. Thursday night, mostly clear. Lows in the lower 70s. Friday, sunny. Highs in the lower 90s. Friday night, mostly clear. Lows in the lower 70s. Saturday, sunny with a 20% chance of showers. Highs in the upper 80s. Saturday night, mostly clear until midnight, then becoming partly cloudy. A 40% chance of showers. Lows in the upper 60s. Sunday, partly sunny. A chance of showers in the morning, then a slight chance of showers and thunderstorms in the afternoon. Highs in the mid-80s. Chance of rain 40%. 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It's Stillwater, it was clear. The temperature was 78 degrees, the dew point 66, and the relative humidity 66%. The wind was south at 9 miles an hour. The pressure was 29.97 inches and steady. At Enid, it was clear. The temperature was 81. The wind was south at 12. At Guthrie, it was clear. The temperature was 82. The wind was south at 10. Observations from around the region. Skies ranged from clear to partly cloudy, and temperatures were between 76 and 82 degrees. Once again at 5 a.m., it's Stillwater, it was clear. The temperature was 78. Heat advisory remains in effect from noon today to 7 p.m. Central Daylight Time this evening. What? Heat index values up to 107 expected. Where? Portions of northwest and west central Arkansas and east central, northeast, and southeast Oklahoma. When? From noon today to 7 p.m. Central Daylight Time this evening. Impacts, heat-related illnesses are possible, especially impacting those not acclimated to the conditions or those performing strenuous activities. Take extra precautions when outside. Wear lightweight and loose-fitting clothing. Try to limit strenuous activities to early morning or evening. Take action when you see symptoms of heat exhaustion and heat stroke. From the Norman Forecast Office, here is the forecast for Stillwater and surrounding area. Rest of tonight, clear. Near steady temperature in the upper 70s. Southeast winds 5 to 10 miles an hour. Monday, sunny. Highs in the upper 90s. South winds 10 to 15 miles an hour with gusts up to 25 miles an hour. Monday night, clear. Lows in the upper 70s. South winds 10 to 15 miles an hour with gusts up to 25 miles an hour. Tuesday, sunny. Highs in the upper 90s. South winds 10 to 15 miles an hour with gusts up to 25 miles an hour. Tuesday night, mostly clear. Lows in the mid 70s. South winds 5 to 10 miles an hour. Wednesday, sunny. Highs in the mid 90s. Wednesday night, mostly clear. Lows in the

lower 70s. Thursday, sunny. Highs in the lower 90s. Thursday night, mostly clear. Lows in the lower 70s. Friday, sunny. Highs in the lower 90s. Friday night, mostly clear. Lows in the lower 70s. Saturday, sunny with a 20% chance of showers. Highs in the upper 80s. Saturday night, mostly clear until midnight, then becoming partly cloudy. A 40% chance of showers. Lows in the upper 60s. Sunday, partly sunny. A chance of showers in the morning, then a slight chance of showers and thunderstorms in the afternoon. Highs in the mid-80s. Chance of rain 40%. 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It's Stillwater, it was clear. The temperature was 78 degrees, the dew point 66, and the relative humidity 66%. The wind was south at 9 miles an hour. The pressure was 29.97 inches and steady. At Enid, it was clear. The temperature was 81. The wind was south at 12. At Guthrie, it was clear. The temperature was 82. The wind was south at 10. Observations from around the region. Skies ranged from clear to partly cloudy, and temperatures were between 76 and 82 degrees. Once again at 5 a.m., it's Stillwater, it was clear. The temperature was 78. Heat advisory remains in effect from noon today to 7 p.m. Central Daylight Time this evening. What? Heat index values up to 107 expected. Where? Portions of northwest and west central Arkansas and east central, northeast, and southeast Oklahoma. When? From noon today to 7 p.m. Central Daylight Time this evening. Impacts. Heat-related illnesses are possible, especially impacting those not acclimated to the conditions or those performing strenuous activities. Take extra precautions when outside. Wear lightweight and loose-fitting clothing. Try to limit strenuous activities to early morning or evening. Take action when you see symptoms of heat exhaustion and heat stroke. From the Norman Forecast Office, here is the forecast for Stillwater and surrounding area. Rest of tonight, clear. Near steady temperature in the upper 70s. Southeast winds 5 to 10 miles an hour. Monday, sunny. Highs in the upper 90s. South winds 10 to 15 miles an hour with gusts up to 25 miles an hour. Monday night, clear. Lows in the upper 70s. South winds 10 to 15 miles an hour with gusts up to 25 miles an hour. Tuesday, sunny. Highs in the upper 90s. South winds 10 to 15 miles an hour with gusts up to 25 miles an hour. Tuesday night, mostly clear. Lows in the mid-70s. South winds 5 to 10 miles an hour. Wednesday, sunny. Highs in the mid-90s. Wednesday night, mostly clear. Lows in the lower 70s. Thursday, sunny. Highs in the lower 90s. Thursday night, mostly clear. Lows in the lower 70s. Friday, sunny. Highs in the lower 90s. Friday night, mostly clear. Lows in the lower 70s. Saturday, sunny with a 20% chance of showers. Highs in the upper 80s. Saturday night, mostly clear until midnight, then becoming partly cloudy. A 40% chance of showers. Lows in the upper 60s. Sunday, partly sunny. A chance of showers in the morning, then a slight chance of showers and thunderstorms in the afternoon. Highs in the mid-80s. Chance of rain 40%. 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It's Stillwater, it was clear. The temperature was 78 degrees, the dew point 66, and the relative humidity 66%. The wind was south at 9 miles an hour. The pressure was 29.97 inches and steady. At Enid, it was clear. The temperature was 81. The wind was south at

Guthrie, it was clear. The temperature was 82. The wind was south at 10. Observations from around the region. Skies ranged from clear to partly cloudy, and temperatures were between 76 and 82 degrees. Once again at 5 a.m., at Stillwater, it was clear. The temperature was 78. Heat advisory remains in effect from noon today to 7 p.m. Central Daylight Time this evening. What? Heat index values up to 107 expected. Where? Portions of northwest and west central Arkansas and east central, northeast, and southeast Oklahoma. When? From noon today to 7 p.m. Central Daylight Time this evening. Impacts. Heat-related illnesses are possible, especially impacting those not acclimated to the conditions or those performing strenuous activities. Take extra precautions when outside. Wear lightweight and loose-fitting clothing. Try to limit strenuous activities to early morning or evening. Take action when you see symptoms of heat exhaustion and heat stroke. From the Norman Forecast Office, here is the forecast for Stillwater and surrounding area. Rest of tonight, clear. Near steady temperature in the upper 70s. Southeast winds 5 to 10 miles an hour. Monday, sunny. Highs in the upper 90s. South winds 10 to 15 miles an hour with gusts up to 25 miles an hour. Monday night, clear. Lows in the upper 70s. South winds 10 to 15 miles an hour with gusts up to 25 miles an hour. Tuesday, sunny. Highs in the upper 90s. South winds 10 to 15 miles an hour with gusts up to 25 miles an hour. Tuesday night, mostly clear. Lows in the mid 70s. South winds 5 to 10 miles an hour. Wednesday, sunny. Highs in the mid 90s. Wednesday night, mostly clear. Lows in the lower 70s. Thursday, sunny. Highs in the lower 90s. Thursday night, mostly clear. Lows in the lower 70s. Friday, sunny. Highs in the lower 90s. Friday night, mostly clear. Lows in the lower 70s. Saturday, sunny with a 20% chance of showers. Highs in the upper 80s. Saturday night, mostly clear until midnight, then becoming partly cloudy. A 40% chance of showers. Lows in the upper 60s. Sunday, partly sunny. A chance of showers in the morning, then a slight chance of showers and thunderstorms in the afternoon. Highs in the mid-80s. Chance of rain 40%. 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At Stillwater, it was clear. The temperature was 78 degrees, the dew point 66, and the relative humidity 66%. The wind was south at 9 miles an hour. The pressure was 29.97 inches and steady. At Enid, it was clear. The temperature was 81. The wind was 9.97 inches and steady. At Enid, it was clear. The temperature was 81. The wind was south at 12. At Guthrie, it was clear. The temperature was 82. The wind was south at 10. Observations from around the region. Skies ranged from clear to partly cloudy, and temperatures were between 76 and 82 degrees. Once again at 5 a.m., at Stillwater, it was clear. The temperature was 78. Heat advisory remains in effect from noon today to 7 p.m. Central Daylight Time this evening. What? Heat index values up to 107 expected. Where? Portions of northwest and west central Arkansas and east central, northeast, and southeast Oklahoma. When? From noon today to 7 p.m. Central Daylight Time this evening. Impacts. Heat-related illnesses are possible, especially impacting those not acclimated to the conditions or those performing strenuous activities. Take extra precautions when outside. Wear lightweight and loose-fitting clothing. Try to limit strenuous activities to early morning or evening. Take action when you see symptoms of heat exhaustion and heat stroke. From the Norman Forecast Office, here is the forecast for Stillwater and surrounding area. Rest of tonight, clear. Near steady temperature in the upper 70s. Southeast winds 5 to 10 miles an hour.

Monday, sunny. Highs in the upper 90s. South winds 10 to 15 miles an hour with gusts up to 25 miles an hour. Monday night, clear. Lows in the upper 70s. South winds 10 to 15 miles an hour with gusts up to 25 miles an hour. Tuesday, sunny. Highs in the upper 90s. South winds 10 to 15 miles an hour with gusts up to 25 miles an hour. Tuesday night, mostly clear. Lows in the mid 70s. South winds 5 to 10 miles an hour. Wednesday, sunny. Highs in the mid 90s. Wednesday night, mostly clear. Lows in the lower 70s. Thursday, sunny. Highs in the lower 90s. Thursday night, mostly clear. Lows in the lower 70s. Friday, sunny. Highs in the lower 90s. Friday night, mostly clear. Lows in the lower 70s. Saturday, sunny with a 20% chance of showers. Highs in the upper 80s. Saturday night, mostly clear until midnight, then becoming partly cloudy. A 40% chance of showers. Lows in the upper 60s. Sunday, partly sunny. A chance of showers in the morning, then a slight chance of showers and thunderstorms in the afternoon. Highs in the mid-80s. Chance of rain 40%. 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It's Stillwater, it was clear. The temperature was 78 degrees, the dew point 66, and the relative humidity 66%. The wind was south at 9 miles an hour. The pressure was 29.97 inches and steady. At Enid, it was clear. The temperature was 81. The wind was south at 12. At Guthrie, it was clear. The temperature was 82. The wind was south at 10. Observations from around the region. Skies ranged from clear to partly cloudy, and temperatures were between 76 and 82 degrees. Once again at 5 a.m., it's still water, it was clear. The temperature was 78. Heat advisory remains in effect from noon today to 7 p.m. Central Daylight Time this evening. What? Heat index values up to 107 expected. Where? Portions of northwest and west central Arkansas and east central, northeast, and southeast Oklahoma. When? From noon today to 7 p.m. Central Daylight Time this evening. Impacts. Heat-related illnesses are possible, especially impacting those not acclimated to the conditions or those performing strenuous activities. Take extra precautions when outside. Wear lightweight and loose-fitting clothing. Try to limit strenuous activities to early morning or evening. Take action when you see symptoms of heat exhaustion and heat stroke. From the Norman Forecast Office, here is the forecast for Stillwater and surrounding area. Rest of tonight, clear. Near steady temperature in the upper 70s. Southeast winds 5 to 10 miles an hour. Monday, sunny. Highs in the upper 90s. South winds 10 to 15 miles an hour with gusts up to 25 miles an hour. Monday night, clear. Lows in the upper 70s. South winds 10 to 15 miles an hour with gusts up to 25 miles an hour. Tuesday, sunny. Highs in the upper 90s. South winds 10 to 15 miles an hour with gusts up to 25 miles an hour. Tuesday night, mostly clear. Lows in the mid 70s. South winds 5 to 10 miles an hour. Wednesday, sunny. Highs in the mid 90s. Wednesday night, mostly clear. Lows in the lower 70s. Thursday, sunny. Highs in the lower 90s. Thursday night, mostly clear. Lows in the lower 70s. Friday, sunny. Highs in the lower 90s. Friday night, mostly clear. Lows in the lower 70s. Saturday, sunny with a 20% chance of showers. Highs in the upper 80s. Saturday night, mostly clear until midnight, then becoming partly cloudy. A 40% chance of showers. Lows in the upper 60s. Sunday, partly sunny. A chance of showers in the morning, then a slight chance of showers and thunderstorms in the afternoon. Highs in the mid-80s. Chance of rain 40%.

From the Norman Forecast Office, here is the forecast for Stillwater and surrounding area. Today, sunny. Highs in the upper 90s. South winds 10 to 15 miles an hour with gusts up to 25 miles an hour. Tonight, clear. Lows in the upper 70s. South winds 10 to 15 miles an hour with gusts up to 25 miles an hour. Tuesday, sunny. Highs in the upper 90s. South winds 10 to 15 miles an hour with gusts up to 25 miles an hour. Tuesday night, mostly clear. Lows in the mid 70s. South winds 5 to 10 miles an hour. Wednesday, sunny. Highs in the mid 90s. South winds 5 to 10 miles an hour with gusts up to 20 miles an hour. Wednesday night, mostly clear. Lows in the lower 70s. Thursday, sunny. Highs in the lower 90s. Thursday night, mostly clear. Lows in the lower 70s. Friday, sunny. Highs in the lower 90s. Friday night, mostly clear. Lows in the lower 70s. Saturday, sunny with a 20% chance of showers. Highs in the upper 80s. Saturday night, mostly clear until midnight, then becoming partly cloudy. A 40% chance of showers. Lows in the upper 60s. Sunday, partly sunny. A chance of showers in the morning, then a slight chance of showers and thunderstorms in the afternoon. Highs in the mid-80s. Chance of rain 40%. 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It's Stillwater, it was clear. The temperature was 78 degrees, the dew point 66, and the relative humidity 66%. The wind was south at 9 miles an hour. The pressure was 29.97 inches and steady. At Enid, it was clear. The temperature was 81. The wind was south at 12. At Guthrie, it was clear. The temperature was 82. The wind was south at 10. Observations from around the region. Skies ranged from clear to partly cloudy, and temperatures were between 76 and 82 degrees. Once again at 5 a.m., at Stillwater, it was clear. The temperature was 78. Heat advisory remains in effect from noon today to 7 p.m. Central Daylight Time this evening. What? Heat index values up to 107 expected. Where? Portions of northwest and west central Arkansas and east central, northeast, and southeast Oklahoma. When? From noon today to 7 p.m. Central Daylight Time this evening. Impacts, heat-related illnesses are possible, especially impacting those not acclimated to the conditions or those performing strenuous activities. Take extra precautions when outside. Wear lightweight and loose-fitting clothing. Try to limit strenuous activities to early morning or evening. Take action when you see symptoms of heat exhaustion and heat stroke. From the Norman Forecast Office, here is the forecast for Stillwater and surrounding area. Today, sunny. Highs in the upper 90s. South winds 10 to 15 miles an hour with gusts up to 25 miles an hour. Tonight, clear. Lows in the upper 70s. South winds 10 to 15 miles an hour with gusts up to 25 miles an hour. Tuesday, sunny. Highs in the upper 90s. South winds 10 to 15 miles an hour with gusts up to 25 miles an hour. Tuesday night, mostly clear. Lows in the mid-70s. South winds 5 to 10 miles an hour. Wednesday, sunny. Highs in the mid-90s. South winds 5 to 10 miles an hour with gusts up to 20 miles an hour. Wednesday night, mostly clear. Lows in the lower 70s. Thursday, sunny. Highs in the lower 90s. Thursday night, mostly clear. Lows in the lower 70s. Friday, sunny. Highs in the lower 90s. Friday night, mostly clear. Lows in the lower 70s. Saturday, sunny with a 20% chance of showers. Highs in the upper 80s. Saturday night, mostly clear until midnight, then becoming partly cloudy. A 40% chance of showers. Lows in the upper 60s. Sunday, partly sunny. A chance of showers.

clouds in the morning, then a slight chance of showers and thunderstorms in the afternoon. Highs in the mid-80s. Chance of rain 40%. 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At Stillwater, it was clear. The temperature was 78 degrees, the dew point 66, and the relative humidity 66%. The wind was south at 9 miles an hour. The pressure was 29.97 inches and steady. At Enid, it was clear. The temperature was 81. The wind was south at 12. At Guthrie, it was clear. The temperature was 82. The wind was south at 10. Observations from around the region. Skies ranged from clear to partly cloudy, and temperatures were between 76 and 82 degrees. Once again at 5 a.m., at Stillwater, it was clear. The temperature was 78. Heat advisory remains in effect from noon today to 7 p.m. Central Daylight Time this evening. What? Heat index values up to 107 expected. Where? Portions of northwest and west central Arkansas and east central, northeast, and southeast Oklahoma. When? From noon today to 7 p.m. Central Daylight Time this evening. Impacts. Heat-related illnesses are possible, especially impacting those not acclimated to the conditions or those performing strenuous activities. Take extra precautions when outside. Wear lightweight and loose-fitting clothing. Try to limit strenuous activities to early morning or evening. Take action when you see symptoms of heat exhaustion and heat stroke. From the Norman Forecast Office, here is the forecast for Stillwater and surrounding area. Today, sunny. Highs in the upper 90s. South winds 10 to 15 miles an hour with gusts up to 25 miles an hour. Tonight, clear. Lows in the upper 70s. South winds 10 to 15 miles an hour with gusts up to 25 miles an hour. Tuesday, sunny. Highs in the upper 90s. South winds 10 to 15 miles an hour with gusts up to 25 miles an hour. Tuesday night, mostly clear. Lows in the mid-70s. South winds 5 to 10 miles an hour. Wednesday, sunny. Highs in the mid-90s. South winds 5 to 10 miles an hour with gusts up to 20 miles an hour. Wednesday night, mostly clear. Lows in the lower 70s. Thursday, sunny. Highs in the lower 90s. Thursday night, mostly clear. Lows in the lower 70s. Friday, sunny. Highs in the lower 90s. Friday night, mostly clear. Lows in the lower 70s. Saturday, sunny with a 20% chance of showers. Highs in the upper 80s. Saturday night, mostly clear until midnight, then becoming partly cloudy. A 40% chance of showers. Lows in the upper 60s. Sunday, partly sunny. A chance of showers in the morning, then a slight chance of showers and thunderstorms in the afternoon. Highs in the mid-80s. Chance of rain 40%. 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At Stillwater, it was clear. The temperature was 78 degrees, the dew point 66, and the relative humidity 66%. The wind was south at 9 miles an hour. The pressure was 29.97 inches and steady. At Enid, it was clear. The temperature was 81. The wind was south at 12. At Guthrie, it was clear. The temperature was 82. The wind was south at 10. Observations from around the region. Skies ranged from clear to partly cloudy, and temperatures were between 76 and 82 degrees. Once again at 5 a.m., at Stillwater, it was clear. The temperature was 78. Heat advisory remains in effect from noon today to 7 p.m. Central Daylight Time this evening. What? Heat index values up to 107 expected. Where? Portions of northwest and west central Arkansas and east central, northeast, and southeast Oklahoma. When?

noon today to 7 p.m. Central Daylight Time this evening. Impacts: heat-related illnesses are possible, especially impacting those not acclimated to the conditions or those performing strenuous activities. Take extra precautions when outside. Wear lightweight and loose-fitting clothing. Try to limit strenuous activities to early morning or evening. Take action when you see symptoms of heat exhaustion and heat stroke. From the Norman Forecast Office, here is the forecast for Stillwater and surrounding area. Today, sunny. Highs in the upper 90s. South winds 10 to 15 miles an hour with gusts up to 25 miles an hour. Tonight, clear. Lows in the upper 70s. South winds 10 to 15 miles an hour with gusts up to 25 miles an hour. Tuesday, sunny. Highs in the upper 90s. South winds 10 to 15 miles an hour with gusts up to 25 miles an hour. Tuesday night, mostly clear. Lows in the mid-70s. South winds 5 to 10 miles an hour. Wednesday, sunny. Highs in the mid-90s. South winds 5 to 10 miles an hour with gusts up to 20 miles an hour. Wednesday night, mostly clear. Lows in the lower 70s. Thursday, sunny. Highs in the lower 90s. Thursday night, mostly clear. Lows in the lower 70s. Friday, sunny. Highs in the lower 90s. Friday night, mostly clear. Lows in the lower 70s. Saturday, sunny with a 20% chance of showers. Highs in the upper 80s. Saturday night, mostly clear until midnight, then becoming partly cloudy. A 40% chance of showers. Lows in the upper 60s. Sunday, partly sunny. A chance of showers in the morning, then a slight chance of showers and thunderstorms in the afternoon. Highs in the mid-80s. Chance of rain 40%. 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It's Stillwater, it was clear. The temperature was 78 degrees, the dew point 66, and the relative humidity 66%. The wind was south at 9 miles an hour. The pressure was 29.97 inches and steady. At Enid, it was clear. The temperature was 81. The wind was south at 12. At Guthrie, it was clear. The temperature was 82. The wind was south at 10. Observations from around the region. Skies ranged from clear to partly cloudy, and temperatures were between 76 and 82 degrees. Once again at 5 a.m., at Stillwater, it was clear. The temperature was 78. Heat advisory remains in effect from noon today to 7 p.m. Central Daylight Time this evening. What? Heat index values up to 107 expected. Where? Portions of northwest and west central Arkansas and east central, northeast, and southeast Oklahoma. When? From noon today to 7 p.m. Central Daylight Time this evening. Impacts: heat-related illnesses are possible, especially impacting those not acclimated to the conditions or those performing strenuous activities. Take extra precautions when outside. Wear lightweight and loose-fitting clothing. Try to limit strenuous activities to early morning or evening. Take action when you see symptoms of heat exhaustion and heat stroke. From the Norman Forecast Office, here is the forecast for Stillwater and surrounding area. Today, sunny. Highs in the upper 90s. South winds 10 to 15 miles an hour with gusts up to 25 miles an hour. Tonight, clear. Lows in the upper 70s. South winds 10 to 15 miles an hour with gusts up to 25 miles an hour. Tuesday, sunny. Highs in the upper 90s. South winds 10 to 15 miles an hour with gusts up to 25 miles an hour. Tuesday night, mostly clear. Lows in the mid-70s. South winds 5 to 10 miles an hour. Wednesday, sunny. Highs in the mid-90s. South winds 5 to 10 miles an hour with gusts up to 20 miles an hour. Wednesday night, mostly clear. Lows in the lower 70s. Thursday, sunny. Highs in the lower 90s. Thursday night, mostly clear. Lows in the lower 70s. Friday, sunny. Highs in the lower

90s. Friday night, mostly clear. Lows in the lower 70s. Saturday, sunny with a 20% chance of showers. Highs in the upper 80s. Saturday night, mostly clear until midnight, then becoming partly cloudy. A 40% chance of showers. Lows in the upper 60s. Sunday, partly sunny. A chance of showers in the morning, then a slight chance of showers and thunderstorms in the afternoon. Highs in the mid-80s. Chance of rain 40%. 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It's Stillwater, it was clear. The temperature was 78 degrees, the dew point 66, and the relative humidity 66%. The wind was south at 9 miles an hour. The pressure was 29.97 inches and steady. At Enid, it was clear. The temperature was 81. The wind was south at 12. At Guthrie, it was clear. The temperature was 82. The wind was south at 10. Observations from around the region. Skies ranged from clear to partly cloudy, and temperatures were between 76 and 82 degrees. Once again at 5 a.m., at Stillwater, it was clear. The temperature was 78. Heat advisory remains in effect from noon today to 7 p.m. Central Daylight Time this evening. What? Heat index values up to 107 expected. Where? Portions of northwest and west central Arkansas and east central, northeast, and southeast Oklahoma. When? From noon today to 7 p.m. Central Daylight Time this evening. Impacts. Heat-related illnesses are possible, especially impacting those not acclimated to the conditions or those performing strenuous activities. Take extra precautions when outside. Wear lightweight and loose-fitting clothing. Try to limit strenuous activities to early morning or evening. Take action when you see symptoms of heat exhaustion and heat stroke. From the Norman Forecast Office, here is the forecast for Stillwater and surrounding area. Today, sunny. Highs in the upper 90s. South winds 10 to 15 miles an hour with gusts up to 25 miles an hour. Tonight, clear. Lows in the upper 70s. South winds 10 to 15 miles an hour with gusts up to 25 miles an hour. Tuesday, sunny. Highs in the upper 90s. South winds 10 to 15 miles an hour with gusts up to 25 miles an hour. Tuesday night, mostly clear. Lows in the mid-70s. South winds 5 to 10 miles an hour. Wednesday, sunny. Highs in the mid-90s. South winds 5 to 10 miles an hour with gusts up to 20 miles an hour. Wednesday night, mostly clear. Lows in the lower 70s. Thursday, sunny. Highs in the lower 90s. Thursday night, mostly clear. Lows in the lower 70s. Friday, sunny. Highs in the lower 90s. Friday night, mostly clear. Lows in the lower 70s. Saturday, sunny with a 20% chance of showers. Highs in the upper 80s. Saturday night, mostly clear until midnight, then becoming partly cloudy. A 40% chance of showers. Lows in the upper 60s. Sunday, partly sunny. A chance of showers in the morning, then a slight chance of showers and thunderstorms in the afternoon. Highs in the mid-80s. Chance of rain 40%. 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At Stillwater, it was clear. The temperature was 78 degrees, the dew point 66, and the relative humidity 66%. The wind was south at 9 miles an hour. The pressure was 29.97 inches and steady. At Enid, it was clear. The temperature was 81. The wind was south at 12. At Guthrie, it was clear. The temperature was 82. The wind was south at 10. Observations from around the region. Skies ranged from clear to partly cloudy, and temperatures were between 76 and 82 degrees. Once again at 5 a.m., at Stillwater, it was clear. The temperature was 78. 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
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Programming originates from the National Weather Service Forecast Office in Norman, Oklahoma. Heat advisory remains in effect from noon today to 7 p.m. Central Daylight Time this evening. What? Heat index values up to 107 expected. Where? Portions of northwest and west central Arkansas and east central, northeast, and southeast Oklahoma. When? From noon today to 7 p.m. Central Daylight Time this evening. Impacts. Heat-related illnesses are possible, especially impacting those not acclimated to the conditions or those performing strenuous activities. Take extra precautions when outside. Wear lightweight and loose-fitting clothing. Try to limit strenuous activities to early morning or evening. Take action when you see symptoms of heat exhaustion and heat stroke. From the Norman Forecast Office, here is the forecast for Stillwater and surrounding area. Today, sunny. Highs in the upper 90s. South winds 10 to 15 miles an hour with gusts up to 25 miles an hour. Tonight, clear. Lows in the upper 70s. South winds 10 to 15 miles an hour with gusts up to 25 miles an hour. Tuesday, sunny. Highs in the upper 90s. South wind 10 to 15 miles an hour with gusts up to 25 miles an hour. Tuesday night, mostly clear. Lows in the mid-70s. South winds 5 to 10 miles an hour. Wednesday, sunny. Highs in the mid-90s. South winds 5 to 10 miles an hour with gusts up to 20 miles an hour. Wednesday night, mostly clear. Lows in the lower 70s. Thursday, sunny. Highs in the lower 90s. Thursday night, mostly clear. Lows in the lower 70s. Friday, sunny. Highs in the lower 90s. Friday night, mostly clear. Lows in the lower 70s. Saturday, sunny with a 20% chance of showers. Highs in the upper 80s. Saturday night, mostly clear until midnight, then becoming partly cloudy. A 40% chance of showers. Lows in the upper 60s. Sunday, partly sunny. A chance of showers in the morning, then a slight chance of showers and thunderstorms in the afternoon. Highs in the mid-80s. Chance of rain 40%. 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At Stillwater, it was clear. The temperature was 78 degrees, the dew point 66, and the relative humidity 66%. The wind was south at 9 miles an hour. The pressure was 29.97 inches and steady. At Enid, it was clear. The temperature was 81. The wind was south at 12. At Guthrie, it was clear. The temperature was 82. The wind was south at 10. Observations from around the region. Skies ranged from clear to partly cloudy, and temperatures were between 76 and 82 degrees. Once again at 5 a.m., at Stillwater, it was clear. The temperature was 78. You are listening to Stillwater Weather Radio, and here are 6 a.m. weather observations. At Stillwater, it was clear. The temperature was 78 degrees, the dew point 66, and the relative humidity 66%. The wind was south at 10 miles an hour. The pressure was 29.97 inches and steady. At Enid, it was clear. The temperature was 80. The wind was south at 13. At Guthrie, it was clear. The temperature was 81. The wind was south at 10. Observations from around the region. It was clear, with a temperature of 78 at Oklahoma City, 81 at Dallas-Fort Worth, 80 at Tulsa, and 75 at Springfield. At Wichita, it was partly cloudy, with a temperature of 76. Once again at 6 a.m., at Stillwater, it was clear. The temperature was 78. Heat advisory remains in effect from noon today to 7 p.m. Central Daylight Time this evening. What? Heat index values up to 107 expected. Where? Portions of northwest and west central Arkansas and east central, northeast, and southeast Oklahoma. When? From noon today to 7 p.m. Central Daylight Time this evening. Impacts.
Heat-related illnesses are possible, especially impacting those not acclimated to the conditions or those performing strenuous activities. Take extra precautions when outside. Wear lightweight and loose-fitting clothing. Try to limit strenuous activities to early morning or evening. Take action when you see symptoms of heat exhaustion and heat stroke. From the Norman Forecast Office, here is the forecast for Stillwater and surrounding area. Today, sunny. Highs in the upper 90s. South winds 10 to 15 miles an hour with gusts up to 25 miles an hour. Tonight, clear. Lows in the upper 70s. South winds 10 to 15 miles an hour with gusts up to 25 miles an hour. Tuesday, sunny. Highs in the upper 90s. South winds 10 to 15 miles an hour with gusts up to 25 miles an hour. Tuesday night, mostly clear. Lows in the mid-70s. South winds 5 to 10 miles an hour. Wednesday, sunny. Highs in the mid-90s. South winds 5 to 10 miles an hour with gusts up to 20 miles an hour. Wednesday night, mostly clear. Lows in the lower 70s. Thursday, sunny. Highs in the lower 90s. Thursday night, mostly clear. Lows in the lower 70s. Friday, sunny. Highs in the lower 90s. Friday night, mostly clear. Lows in the lower 70s. Saturday, sunny with a 20% chance of showers. Highs in the upper 80s. Saturday night, mostly clear until midnight, then becoming partly cloudy. A 40% chance of showers. Lows in the upper 60s. Sunday, partly sunny. A chance of showers in the morning, then a slight chance of showers and thunderstorms in the afternoon. Highs in the mid-80s. Chance of rain 40%. 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It's Stillwater, it was clear. The temperature was 78 degrees, the dew point 66, and the relative humidity 66%. The wind was south at 10 miles an hour. The pressure was 29.97 inches and steady. At Enid, it was clear. The temperature was 80. The wind was south at 13. At Guthrie, it was clear. The temperature was 81. The wind was south at 10. Observations from around the region. It was clear, with a temperature of 78 at Oklahoma City, 81 at Dallas-Fort Worth, 80 at Tulsa, and 75 at Springfield. At Wichita, it was partly cloudy, with a temperature of 76. Once again at 6 a.m., at Stillwater, it was clear. The temperature was 78. Heat advisory remains in effect from noon today to 7 p.m. Central Daylight Time this evening. What? Heat index values up to 107 expected. Where? Portions of northwest and west central Arkansas and east central, northeast, and southeast Oklahoma. When? From noon today to 7 p.m. Central Daylight Time this evening. Impacts. Heat-related illnesses are possible, especially impacting those not acclimated to the conditions or those performing strenuous activities. Take extra precautions when outside. Wear lightweight and loose-fitting clothing. Try to limit strenuous activities to early morning or evening. Take action when you see symptoms of heat exhaustion and heat stroke. From the Norman Forecast Office, here is the forecast for Stillwater and surrounding area. Today, sunny. Highs in the upper 90s. South winds 10 to 15 miles an hour with gusts up to 25 miles an hour. Tonight, clear. Lows in the upper 70s. South winds 10 to 15 miles an hour with gusts up to 25 miles an hour. Tuesday, sunny. Highs in the upper 90s. South winds 10 to 15 miles an hour with gusts up to 25 miles an hour. Tuesday night, mostly clear. Lows in the mid-70s. South winds 5 to 10 miles an hour. Wednesday, sunny. Highs in the mid-90s. South winds 5 to 10 miles an hour with gusts up to 20 miles an hour. Wednesday night, mostly clear. Lows in the lower 70s. Thursday, sunny. Highs in the lower 90s. Thursday night, mostly clear. Lows in the lower 70s. Friday,
sunny. Highs in the lower 90s. Friday night, mostly clear. Lows in the lower

70s. Saturday, sunny with a 20% chance of showers. Highs in the upper 80s. Saturday night, mostly clear until midnight, then becoming partly cloudy. A 40% chance of showers. Lows in the upper 60s. Sunday, partly sunny. A chance of showers in the morning, then a slight chance of showers and thunderstorms in the afternoon. Highs in the mid-80s. Chance of rain 40%. 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It's Stillwater, it was clear. The temperature was 78 degrees, the dew point 66, and the relative humidity 66%. The wind was south at 10 miles an hour. The pressure was 29.97 inches and steady. At Enid, it was clear. The temperature was 80. The wind was south at 13. At Guthrie, it was clear. The temperature was 81. The wind was south at 10. Observations from around the region. It was clear, with a temperature of 78 at Oklahoma City, 81 at Dallas-Fort Worth, 80 at Tulsa, and 75 at Springfield. At Wichita, it was partly cloudy, with a temperature of 76. Once again at 6 a.m., at Stillwater, it was clear. The temperature was 78. Heat advisory remains in effect from noon today to 7 p.m. Central Daylight Time this evening. What? Heat index values up to 107 expected. Where? Portions of northwest and west central Arkansas and east central, northeast, and southeast Oklahoma. When? From noon today to 7 p.m. Central Daylight Time this evening. Impacts. Heat-related illnesses are possible, especially impacting those not acclimated to the conditions or those performing strenuous activities. Take extra precautions when outside. Wear lightweight and loose-fitting clothing. Try to limit strenuous activities to early morning or evening. Take action when you see symptoms of heat exhaustion and heat stroke. From the Norman Forecast Office, here is the forecast for Stillwater and surrounding area. Today, sunny. Highs in the upper 90s. South winds 10 to 15 miles an hour with gusts up to 25 miles an hour. Tonight, clear. Lows in the upper 70s. South winds 10 to 15 miles an hour with gusts up to 25 miles an hour. Tuesday, sunny. Highs in the upper 90s. South winds 10 to 15 miles an hour with gusts up to 25 miles an hour. Tuesday night, mostly clear. Lows in the mid-70s. South winds 5 to 10 miles an hour. Wednesday, sunny. Highs in the mid-90s. South winds 5 to 10 miles an hour with gusts up to 20 miles an hour. Wednesday night, mostly clear. Lows in the lower 70s. Thursday, sunny. Highs in the lower 90s. Thursday night, mostly clear. Lows in the lower 70s. Friday, sunny. Highs in the lower 90s. Friday night, mostly clear. Lows in the lower 70s. Saturday, sunny with a 20% chance of showers. Highs in the upper 80s. Saturday night, mostly clear until midnight, then becoming partly cloudy. A 40% chance of showers. Lows in the upper 60s. Sunday, partly sunny. A chance of showers in the morning, then a slight chance of showers and thunderstorms in the afternoon. Highs in the mid-80s. Chance of rain 40%. 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It's Stillwater, it was clear. The temperature was 78 degrees, the dew point 66, and the relative humidity 66%. The wind was south at 10 miles an hour. The pressure was 29.97 inches and steady. At Enid, it was clear. The temperature was 80. The wind was south at 13. At Guthrie, it was clear. The temperature was 81. The wind was south at 10. Observations from around the region. Skies ranged from clear to partly cloudy, and temperatures were between 75 and 81 degrees. Once again at 6 a.m., at Stillwater, it was clear. The temperature was 78. This is your weather radio station WNG 654 in Stillwater, operating on a frequency of 100.

stroke. From the Norman Forecast Office, here is the forecast for Stillwater and surrounding area. Today, sunny. Highs in the upper 90s. South winds 10 to 15 miles an hour with gusts up to 25 miles an hour. Tonight, clear. Lows in the upper 70s. South winds 10 to 15 miles an hour with gusts up to 25 miles an hour. Tuesday, sunny. Highs in the upper 90s. South winds 10 to 15 miles an hour with gusts up to 25 miles an hour. Tuesday night, mostly clear. Lows in the mid 70s. South winds 5 to 10 miles an hour. Wednesday, sunny. Highs in the mid 90s. South winds 5 to 10 miles an hour with gusts up to 20 miles an hour. Wednesday night, mostly clear. Lows in the lower 70s. Thursday, sunny. Highs in the lower 90s. Thursday night, mostly clear. Lows in the lower 70s. Friday, sunny. Highs in the lower 90s. Friday night, mostly clear. Lows in the lower 70s. Saturday, sunny with a 20% chance of showers. Highs in the upper 80s. Saturday night, mostly clear until midnight, then becoming partly cloudy. A 40% chance of showers. Lows in the upper 60s. Sunday, partly sunny. A chance of showers in the morning, then a slight chance of showers and thunderstorms in the afternoon. Highs in the mid-80s. Chance of rain 40%. 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It's Stillwater, it was clear. The temperature was 78 degrees, the dew point 66, and the relative humidity 66%. The wind was south at 10 miles an hour. The pressure was 29.97 inches and steady. At evening, it was clear. The temperature was 80. The wind was south at 13. At Guthrie, it was clear. The temperature was 81. The wind was south at 10. Observations from around the region. Skies ranged from clear to partly cloudy, and temperatures were between 75 and 81 degrees. Once again at 6 a.m., it's Stillwater, it was clear. The temperature was 78. Heat advisory remains in effect from noon today to 7 p.m. Central Daylight Time this evening. What? Heat index values up to 107 expected. Where? Portions of northwest and west central Arkansas and east central, northeast, and southeast Oklahoma. When? From noon today to 7 p.m. Central Daylight Time this evening. Impacts, heat-related illnesses are possible, especially impacting those not acclimated to the conditions or those performing strenuous activities. Take extra precautions when outside. Wear lightweight and loose-fitting clothing. Try to limit strenuous activities to early morning or evening. Take action when you see symptoms of heat exhaustion and heat stroke. From the Norman Forecast Office, here is the forecast for Stillwater and surrounding area. Today, sunny. Highs in the upper 90s. South winds 10 to 15 miles an hour with gusts up to 25 miles an hour. Tonight, clear. Lows in the upper 70s. South winds 10 to 15 miles an hour with gusts up to 25 miles an hour. Tuesday, sunny. Highs in the upper 90s. South winds 10 to 15 miles an hour with gusts up to 25 miles an hour. Tuesday night, mostly clear. Lows in the mid-70s. South winds 5 to 10 miles an hour. Wednesday, sunny. Highs in the mid-90s. South winds 5 to 10 miles an hour with gusts up to 20 miles an hour. Wednesday night, mostly clear. Lows in the lower 70s. Thursday, sunny. Highs in the lower 90s. Thursday night, mostly clear. Lows in the lower 70s. Friday, sunny. Highs in the lower 90s. Friday night, mostly clear. Lows in the lower 70s. Saturday, sunny with a 20% chance of showers. Highs in the upper 80s. Saturday night, mostly clear until midnight, then becoming partly cloudy. A 40% chance of showers. Lows in the upper 60s. Sunday, partly sunny. A chance of

showers in the morning, then a slight chance of showers and thunderstorms in the afternoon. Highs in the mid-80s. Chance of rain 40%. 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It's Stillwater, it was clear. The temperature was 78 degrees, the dew point 66, and the relative humidity 66%. The wind was south at 10 miles an hour. The pressure was 29.97 inches and steady. At Enid, it was clear. The temperature was 80. The wind was south at 13. At Guthrie, it was clear. The temperature was 81. The wind was south at 10. Observations from around the region. Skies ranged from clear to partly cloudy, and temperatures were between 75 and 81 degrees. Once again at 6 a.m., it's Stillwater, it was clear. The temperature was 78. Heat advisory remains in effect from noon today to 7 p.m. Central Daylight Time this evening. What? Heat index values up to 107 expected. Where? Portions of northwest and west central Arkansas and east central, northeast, and southeast Oklahoma. When? From noon today to 7 p.m. Central Daylight Time this evening. Impacts. Heat-related illnesses are possible, especially impacting those not acclimated to the conditions or those performing strenuous activities. Take extra precautions when outside. Wear lightweight and loose-fitting clothing. Try to limit strenuous activities to early morning or evening. Take action when you see symptoms of heat exhaustion and heat stroke. From the Norman Forecast Office, here is the forecast for Stillwater and surrounding area. Today, sunny. Highs in the upper 90s. South winds 10 to 15 miles an hour with gusts up to 25 miles an hour. Tonight, clear. Lows in the upper 70s. South winds 10 to 15 miles an hour with gusts up to 25 miles an hour. Tuesday, sunny. Highs in the upper 90s. South winds 10 to 15 miles an hour with gusts up to 25 miles an hour. Tuesday night, mostly clear. Lows in the mid-70s. South winds 5 to 10 miles an hour. Wednesday, sunny. Highs in the mid-90s. South winds 5 to 10 miles an hour with gusts up to 20 miles an hour. Wednesday night, mostly clear. Lows in the lower 70s. Thursday, sunny. Highs in the lower 90s. Thursday night, mostly clear. Lows in the lower 70s. Friday, sunny. Highs in the lower 90s. Friday night, mostly clear. Lows in the lower 70s. Saturday, sunny with a 20% chance of showers. Highs in the upper 80s. Saturday night, mostly clear until midnight, then becoming partly cloudy. A 40% chance of showers. Lows in the upper 60s. Sunday, partly sunny. A chance of showers in the morning, then a slight chance of showers and thunderstorms in the afternoon. Highs in the mid-80s. Chance of rain 40%. 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It's Stillwater, it was clear. The temperature was 78 degrees, the dew point 66, and the relative humidity 66%. The wind was south at 10 miles an hour. The pressure was 29.97 inches and steady. At Enid, it was clear. The temperature was 80. The wind was south at 13. At Guthrie, it was clear. The temperature was 81. The wind was south at 10. Observations from around the region. Skies ranged from clear to partly cloudy, and temperatures were between 75 and 81 degrees. Once again at 6 a.m., it's Stillwater, it was clear. The temperature was 78. Heat advisory remains in effect from noon today to 7 p.m. Central Daylight Time this evening. What? Heat index values up to 107 expected. Where? Portions of northwest and west central Arkansas and east central, northeast, and southeast Oklahoma. When? From noon today to 7 p.m. Central Daylight Time this evening. Impacts. Heat-related illnesses are possible, especially impacting those not acclimated to the conditions or those performing strenuous activities. Take extra precautions when outside. Wear light.

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Take action when you see symptoms of heat exhaustion and heat stroke. From the Norman Forecast Office, here is the forecast for Stillwater and surrounding area. Today, sunny. Highs in the upper 90s. South winds 10 to 15 miles an hour with gusts up to 25 miles an hour. Tonight, clear. Lows in the upper 70s. South winds 10 to 15 miles an hour with gusts up to 25 miles an hour. Tuesday, sunny. Highs in the upper 90s. South winds 10 to 15 miles an hour with gusts up to 25 miles an hour. Tuesday night, mostly clear. Lows in the mid 70s. South winds 5 to 10 miles an hour. Wednesday, sunny. Highs in the mid 90s. South winds 5 to 10 miles an hour with gusts up to 20 miles an hour. Wednesday night, mostly clear. Lows in the lower 70s. Thursday, sunny. Highs in the lower 90s. Thursday night, mostly clear. Lows in the lower 70s. Friday, sunny. Highs in the lower 90s. Friday night, mostly clear. Lows in the lower 70s. Saturday, sunny with a 20% chance of showers. Highs in the upper 80s. Saturday night, mostly clear until midnight, then becoming partly cloudy. A 40% chance of showers. Lows in the upper 60s. Sunday, partly sunny. A chance of showers in the morning, then a slight chance of showers and thunderstorms in the afternoon. Highs in the mid-80s. Chance of rain 40%. 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It's Stillwater, it was clear. The temperature was 78 degrees, the dew point 66, and the relative humidity 66%. The wind was south at 10 miles an hour. The pressure was 29.97 inches and steady. At Enid, it was clear. The temperature was 80. The wind was south at 13. At Guthrie, it was clear. The temperature was 81. The wind was south at 10. Observations from around the region. Skies ranged from clear to partly cloudy, and temperatures were between 75 and 81 degrees. Once again at 6 a.m., at Stillwater, it was clear. The temperature was 78. Heat advisory remains in effect from noon today to 7 p.m. Central Daylight Time this evening. What? Heat index values up to 107 expected. Where? Portions of northwest and west central Arkansas and east central, northeast, and southeast Oklahoma. When? From noon today to 7 p.m. Central Daylight Time this evening. Impacts. Heat-related illnesses are possible, especially impacting those not acclimated to the conditions or those performing strenuous activities. Take extra precautions when outside. Wear lightweight and loose-fitting clothing. Try to limit strenuous activities to early morning or evening. Take action when you see symptoms of heat exhaustion and heat stroke. 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From the Norman Forecast Office, here is the forecast for Stillwater and surrounding area. Today, sunny. Highs in the upper 90s. South winds 10 to 15 miles an hour with gusts up to 25 miles an hour. Tonight, clear. Lows in the upper 70s. South winds 10 to 15 miles an hour with gusts up to 25 miles an hour. Tuesday, sunny. Highs in the upper 90s. South winds 10 to 15 miles an hour with gusts up to 25 miles an hour. Tuesday night, mostly clear. Lows in the mid-70s. South winds 5 to 10 miles an hour. Wednesday, sunny. Highs in the mid-90s. South winds 5 to 10 miles an hour with gusts up to 20 miles an hour. Wednesday night, mostly clear. Lows in the lower 70s. Thursday, sunny. Highs in the lower 90s. Thursday night, mostly clear. Lows in the lower 70s. Friday, sunny. Highs in the lower

90s. Friday night, mostly clear. Lows in the lower 70s. Saturday, sunny with a 20% chance of showers. Highs in the upper 80s. Saturday night, mostly clear until midnight, then becoming partly cloudy. A 40% chance of showers. Lows in the upper 60s. Sunday, partly sunny. A chance of showers in the morning, then a slight chance of showers and thunderstorms in the afternoon. Highs in the mid-80s. Chance of rain 40%. 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At Stillwater, it was clear. The temperature was 78 degrees, the dew point 66, and the relative humidity 66%. The wind was south at 10 miles an hour. The pressure was 29.97 inches and steady. At Enid, it was clear. The temperature was 80. The wind was south at 13. At Guthrie, it was clear. The temperature was 81. The wind was south at 10. Observations from around the region. Skies ranged from clear to partly cloudy, and temperatures were between 75 and 81 degrees. Once again at 6 a.m., at Stillwater, it was clear. The temperature was 78. Heat advisory remains in effect from noon today to 7 p.m. Central Daylight Time this evening. What? Heat index values up to 107 expected. Where? Portions of northwest and west central Arkansas and east central, northeast, and southeast Oklahoma. When? From noon today to 7 p.m. Central Daylight Time this evening. Impacts. Heat-related illnesses are possible, especially impacting those not acclimated to the conditions or those performing strenuous activities. Take extra precautions when outside. Wear lightweight and loose-fitting clothing. Try to limit strenuous activities to early morning or evening. Take action when you see symptoms of heat exhaustion and heat stroke. From the Norman Forecast Office, here is the forecast for Stillwater and surrounding area. Today, sunny. Highs in the upper 90s. South winds 10 to 15 miles an hour with gusts up to 25 miles an hour. Tonight, clear. Lows in the upper 70s. South winds 10 to 15 miles an hour with gusts up to 25 miles an hour. Tuesday, sunny. Highs in the upper 90s. South winds 10 to 15 miles an hour with gusts. South winds 10 to 15 miles an hour with gusts up to 25 miles an hour. Tuesday, sunny. Highs in the upper 90s. South winds 10 to 15 miles an hour with gusts up to 25 miles an hour. Tuesday night, mostly clear. Lows in the mid-70s. South winds 5 to 10 miles an hour. Wednesday, sunny. Highs in the mid-90s. South winds 5 to 10 miles an hour with gusts up to 20 miles an hour. Wednesday night, mostly clear. Lows in the lower 70s. Thursday, sunny. Highs in the lower 90s. Thursday night, mostly clear. Lows in the lower 70s. Friday, sunny. Highs in the lower 90s. Friday night, mostly clear. Lows in the lower 70s. Saturday, sunny with a 20% chance of showers. Highs in the upper 80s. Saturday night, mostly clear until midnight, then becoming partly cloudy. A 40% chance of showers. Lows in the upper 60s. Sunday, partly sunny. A chance of showers in the morning, then a slight chance of showers and thunderstorms in the afternoon. Highs in the mid-80s. Chance of rain 40%. 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At Stillwater, it was clear. The temperature was 78 degrees, the dew point 66, and the relative humidity 66%. The wind was south at 10 miles an hour. The pressure was 29.97 inches and steady. At Enid, it was clear. The temperature was 80. The wind was south at 13. At Guthrie, it was clear. The temperature was 81. The wind was south at 10. Observations from around the region. Skies ranged from clear to partly cloudy, and temperatures were between 75 and 81 degrees. Once again at 6 a.m., at Stillwater, it was clear.

the temperature was 78. Heat advisory remains in effect from noon today to 7 p.m. Central Daylight Time this evening. What? Heat index values up to 107 expected. Where? Portions of northwest and west central Arkansas and east central, northeast, and southeast Oklahoma. When? From noon today to 7 p.m. Central Daylight Time this evening. Impacts. Heat-related illnesses are possible, especially impacting those not acclimated to the conditions or those performing strenuous activities. Take extra precautions when outside. Wear lightweight and loose-fitting clothing. Try to limit strenuous activities to early morning or evening. Take action when you see symptoms of heat exhaustion and heat stroke. From the Norman Forecast Office, here is the forecast for Stillwater and surrounding area. Today, sunny. Highs in the upper 90s. South winds 10 to 15 miles an hour with gusts up to 25 miles an hour. Tonight, clear. Lows in the upper 70s. South winds 10 to 15 miles an hour with gusts up to 25 miles an hour. Tuesday, sunny. Highs in the upper 90s. South winds 10 to 15 miles an hour with gusts up to 25 miles an hour. Tuesday night, mostly clear. Lows in the mid-70s. South winds 5 to 10 miles an hour. Wednesday, sunny. Highs in the mid-90s. South winds 5 to 10 miles an hour with gusts up to 20 miles an hour. Wednesday night, mostly clear. Lows in the lower 70s. Thursday, sunny. Highs in the lower 90s. Thursday night, mostly clear. Lows in the lower 70s. Friday, sunny. Highs in the lower 90s. Friday night, mostly clear. Lows in the lower 70s. Saturday, sunny with a 20% chance of showers. Highs in the upper 80s. Saturday night, mostly clear until midnight, then becoming partly cloudy. A 40% chance of showers. Lows in the upper 60s. Sunday, partly sunny. A chance of showers in the morning, then a slight chance of showers and thunderstorms in the afternoon. Highs in the mid-80s. Chance of rain 40%. 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It's Stillwater, it was clear. The temperature was 78 degrees, the dew point 66, and the relative humidity 66%. The wind was south at 10 miles an hour. The pressure was 29.97 inches and steady. At Enid, it was clear. The temperature was 80. The wind was south at 13. At Guthrie, it was clear. The temperature was 81. The wind was south at 10. Observations from around the region. Skies ranged from clear to partly cloudy, and temperatures were between 75 and 81 degrees. Once again at 6 a.m., at Stillwater, it was clear. The temperature was 78. Heat advisory remains in effect. At 7 p.m. this evening, heat index is up to 107 expected. Where? Portions of northwest and west central Arkansas and east central, northeast, and southeast Oklahoma. When? From noon today to 7 p.m. Central Daylight Time this evening. Impacts. Heat-related illnesses are possible, especially impacting those not acclimated to the conditions or those performing strenuous activities. Take extra precautions when outside. Wear lightweight and loose-fitting clothing. Try to limit strenuous activities to early morning or evening. Take action when you see symptoms of heat exhaustion and heat stroke. From the Norman Forecast Office, here is the forecast for Stillwater and surrounding area. Today, sunny. Highs in the upper 90s. South winds 10 to 15 miles an hour with gusts up to 25 miles an hour. Tonight, clear. Lows in the upper 70s. South winds 10 to 15 miles an hour with gusts up to 25 miles an hour. Tuesday, sunny. Highs in the upper 90s. South winds 10 to 15 miles an hour with gusts up to 25 miles an hour. Tuesday night, mostly clear. Lows in the mid-70s. South winds 5 to 10 miles an hour. Wednesday, sunny. Highs in the mid-90s.

south winds 5 to 10 miles an hour with gusts up to 20 miles an hour. Wednesday night, mostly clear. Lows in the lower 70s. Thursday, sunny. Highs in the lower 90s. Thursday night, mostly clear. Lows in the lower 70s. Friday, sunny. Highs in the lower 90s. Friday night, mostly clear. Lows in the lower 70s. Saturday, sunny with a 20% chance of showers. Highs in the upper 80s. Saturday night, mostly clear until midnight, then becoming partly cloudy. A 40% chance of showers. Lows in the upper 60s. Sunday, partly sunny. A chance of showers in the morning, then a slight chance of showers and thunderstorms in the afternoon. Highs in the mid-80s. Chance of rain 40%. 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It's Stillwater, it was clear. The temperature was 78 degrees, the dew point 66, and the relative humidity 66%. The wind was south at 10 miles an hour. The pressure was 29.97 inches and steady. At Enid, it was clear. The temperature was 80. The wind was south at 13. At Guthrie, it was clear. The temperature was 81. The wind was south at 10. Observations from around the region. Skies ranged from clear to partly cloudy, and temperatures were between 75 and 81 degrees. Once again at 6 a.m., at Stillwater, it was clear. The temperature was 78. Heat advisory remains in effect from noon today to 7 p.m. Central Daylight Time this evening. What? Heat index values up to 107 expected. Where? Portions of northwest and west central Arkansas and east central, northeast, and southeast Oklahoma. When? From noon today to 7 p.m. Central Daylight Time this evening. Impacts. Heat-related illnesses are possible, especially impacting those not acclimated to the conditions or those performing strenuous activities. Take extra precautions when outside. Wear lightweight and loose-fitting clothing. Try to limit strenuous activities to early morning or evening. Take action when you see symptoms of heat exhaustion and heat stroke. From the Norman Forecast Office, here is the forecast for Stillwater and surrounding area. Today, sunny. Highs in the upper 90s. South winds 10 to 15 miles an hour with gusts up to 25 miles an hour. Tonight, clear. Lows in the upper 70s. South winds 10 to 15 miles an hour with gusts up to 25 miles an hour. Tuesday, sunny. Highs in the upper 90s. South winds 10 to 15 miles an hour with gusts up to 25 miles an hour. Tuesday night, mostly clear. Lows in the mid-70s. South winds 5 to 10 miles an hour. Wednesday, sunny. Highs in the mid-90s. South winds 5 to 10 miles an hour with gusts up to 20 miles an hour. Wednesday night, mostly clear. Lows in the lower 70s. Thursday, sunny. Highs in the lower 90s. Thursday night, mostly clear. Lows in the lower 70s. Friday, sunny. Highs in the lower 90s. Friday night, mostly clear. Lows in the lower 70s. Saturday, sunny with a 20% chance of showers. Highs in the upper 80s. Saturday night, mostly clear until midnight, then becoming partly cloudy. A 40% chance of showers. Lows in the upper 60s. Sunday, partly sunny. A chance of showers in the morning, then a slight chance of showers and thunderstorms in the afternoon. Highs in the mid-80s. Chance of rain 40%. 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It's Stillwater, it was clear. The temperature was 78 degrees, the dew point 66, and the relative humidity 66%. The wind was south at 10 miles an hour. The pressure was 29.97 inches and steady.

Enid, it was clear. The temperature was 80. The wind was south at 13. At Guthrie, it was clear. The temperature was 81. The wind was south at 10. Observations from around the region. Skies ranged from clear to partly cloudy, and temperatures were between 75 and 81 degrees. Once again at 6 a.m., at Stillwater, it was clear. The temperature was 78. Heat advisory remains in effect from noon today to 7 p.m. Central Daylight Time this evening. What? Heat index values up to 107 expected. Where? Portions of northwest and west central Arkansas and east central, northeast, and southeast Oklahoma. When? From noon today to 7 p.m. Central Daylight Time this evening. Impacts. Heat-related illnesses are possible, especially impacting those not acclimated to the conditions or those performing strenuous activities. Take extra precautions when outside. Wear lightweight and loose-fitting clothing. Try to limit strenuous activities to early morning or evening. Take action when you see symptoms of heat exhaustion and heat stroke. From the Norman Forecast Office, here is the forecast for Stillwater and surrounding area. Today, sunny. Highs in the upper 90s. South winds 10 to 15 miles an hour with gusts up to 25 miles an hour. Tonight, clear. Lows in the upper 70s. South winds 10 to 15 miles an hour with gusts up to 25 miles an hour. Tuesday, sunny. Highs in the upper 90s. South winds 10 to 15 miles an hour with gusts up to 25 miles an hour. Tuesday night, mostly clear. Lows in the mid-70s. South winds 5 to 10 miles an hour. Wednesday, sunny. Highs in the mid-90s. South winds 5 to 10 miles an hour with gusts up to 20 miles an hour. Wednesday night, mostly clear. Lows in the lower 70s. Thursday, sunny. Highs in the lower 90s. Thursday night, mostly clear. Lows in the lower 70s. Friday, sunny. Highs in the lower 90s. Friday night, mostly clear. Lows in the lower 70s. Saturday, sunny with a 20% chance of showers. Highs in the upper 80s. Saturday night, mostly clear until midnight, then becoming partly cloudy. A 40% chance of showers. Lows in the upper 60s. Sunday, partly sunny. A chance of showers in the morning, then a slight chance of showers and thunderstorms in the afternoon. Highs in the mid-80s. Chance of rain 40%. 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At Stillwater, it was clear. The temperature was 78 degrees, the dew point 66, and the relative humidity 66%. The wind was south at 10 miles an hour. The pressure was 29.97 inches and steady. At Enid, it was clear. The temperature was 80. The wind was south at 13. At Guthrie, it was clear. The temperature was 81. The wind was south at 10. Observations from around the region. Skies ranged from clear to partly cloudy, and temperatures were between 75 and 81 degrees. Once again at 6 a.m., at Stillwater, it was clear. The temperature was 78. Heat advisory remains in effect from noon today to 7 p.m. Central Daylight Time this evening. What? Heat index values up to 107 expected. Where? Portions of northwest and west central Arkansas and east central, northeast, and southeast Oklahoma. When? From noon today to 7 p.m. Central Daylight Time this evening. Impacts. Heat-related illnesses are possible, especially impacting those not acclimated to the conditions or those performing strenuous activities. Take extra precautions when outside. Wear lightweight and loose-fitting clothing. Try to limit strenuous activities to early morning or evening. Take action when you see symptoms of heat exhaustion and heat stroke. From the Norman Forecast Office, here at Orchard for Stillwater and surrounding area. Today, sunny. Highs in the upper 90s. South winds 10 to 15 miles an hour with gusts up to 25 miles an hour. Tonight, clear. Lows in the upper 70s. South winds 10 to 15

miles an hour with gusts up to 25 miles an hour. Tuesday, sunny. Highs in the upper 90s. South winds 10 to 15 miles an hour with gusts up to 25 miles an hour. Tuesday night, mostly clear. Lows in the mid 70s. South winds 5 to 10 miles an hour. Wednesday, sunny. Highs in the mid 90s. South winds 5 to 10 miles an hour with gusts up to 20 miles an hour. Wednesday night, mostly clear. Lows in the lower 70s. Thursday, sunny. Highs in the lower 90s. Thursday night, mostly clear. Lows in the lower 70s. Friday, sunny. Highs in the lower 90s. Friday night, mostly clear. Lows in the lower 70s. Saturday, sunny with a 20% chance of showers. Highs in the upper 80s. Saturday night, mostly clear until midnight, then becoming partly cloudy. A 40% chance of showers. Lows in the upper 60s. Sunday, partly sunny. A chance of showers in the morning, then a slight chance of showers and thunderstorms in the afternoon. Highs in the mid-80s. Chance of rain 40%. 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It's Stillwater, it was clear. The temperature was 78 degrees, the dew point 66, and the relative humidity 66%. The wind was south at 10 miles an hour. The pressure was 29.97 inches and steady. At Enid, it was clear. The temperature was 80. The wind was south at 13. At Guthrie, it was clear. The temperature was 81. The wind was south at 10. Observations from around the region. Skies ranged from clear to partly cloudy, and temperatures were between 75 and 81 degrees. Once again at 6 a.m., at Stillwater, it was clear. The temperature was 78. Heat advisory remains in effect from noon today to 7 p.m. Central Daylight Time this evening. What? Heat index values up to 107 expected. Where? Portions of northwest and west central Arkansas and east central, northeast, and southeast Oklahoma. When? From noon today to 7 p.m. Central Daylight Time this evening. Impacts, heat-related illnesses are possible, especially impacting those not acclimated to the conditions or those performing strenuous activities. Take extra precautions when outside. Wear lightweight and loose-fitting clothing. Try to limit strenuous activities to early morning or evening. Take action when you see symptoms of heat exhaustion and heat stroke. From the Norman Forecast Office, here is the forecast for Stillwater and surrounding area. Today, sunny. Highs in the upper 90s. South winds 10 to 15 miles an hour with gusts up to 25 miles an hour. Tonight, clear. Lows in the upper 70s. South winds 10 to 15 miles an hour with gusts up to 25 miles an hour. Tuesday, sunny. Highs in the upper 90s. South winds 10 to 15 miles an hour with gusts up to 25 miles an hour. Tuesday night, mostly clear. Lows in the mid-70s. South winds 5 to 10 miles an hour. Wednesday, sunny. Highs in the mid-90s. South winds 5 to 10 miles an hour with gusts up to 20 miles an hour. Wednesday night, mostly clear. Lows in the lower 70s. Thursday, sunny. Highs in the lower 90s. Thursday night, mostly clear. Lows in the lower 70s. Friday, sunny. Highs in the lower 90s. Friday night, mostly clear. Lows in the lower 70s. Saturday, sunny with a 20% chance of showers. Highs in the upper 80s. Saturday night, mostly clear until midnight, then becoming partly cloudy. A 40% chance of showers. Lows in the upper 60s. Sunday, partly sunny. A chance of showers in the morning, then a slight chance of showers and thunderstorms in the afternoon. Highs in the mid-80s. Chance of rain 40%. 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It's Stillwater, it was clear. The temperature was 78 degrees, the dew point 66, and the relative humidity 66.

6%. The wind was south at 10 miles an hour. The pressure was 29.97 inches and steady. At Enid, it was clear. The temperature was 80. The wind was south at 13. At Guthrie, it was clear. The temperature was 81. The wind was south at 10. Observations from around the region. Skies ranged from clear to partly cloudy, and temperatures were between 75 and 81 degrees. Once again at 6 a.m., at Stillwater, it was clear. The temperature was 78. Heat advisory remains in effect from noon today to 7 p.m. Central Daylight Time this evening. What? Heat index values up to 107 expected. Where? Portions of northwest and west central Arkansas and east central, northeast, and southeast Oklahoma. When? From noon today to 7 p.m. Central Daylight Time this evening. Impacts. Heat-related illnesses are possible, especially impacting those not acclimated to the conditions or those performing strenuous activities. Take extra precautions when outside. Wear lightweight and loose-fitting clothing. Try to limit strenuous activities to early morning or evening. Take action when you see symptoms of heat exhaustion and heat stroke. From the Norman Forecast Office, here is the forecast for Stillwater and surrounding area. Today, sunny. Highs in the upper 90s. South winds 10 to 15 miles an hour with gusts up to 25 miles an hour. Tonight, clear. Lows in the upper 70s. South winds 10 to 15 miles an hour with gusts up to 25 miles an hour. Tuesday, sunny. Highs in the upper 90s. South winds 10 to 15 miles an hour with gusts up to 25 miles an hour. Tuesday night, mostly clear. Lows in the mid-70s. South winds 5 to 10 miles an hour. Wednesday, sunny. Highs in the mid-90s. South winds 5 to 10 miles an hour with gusts up to 20 miles an hour. Wednesday night, mostly clear. Lows in the lower 70s. Thursday, sunny. Highs in the lower 90s. Thursday night, mostly clear. Lows in the lower 70s. Friday, sunny. Highs in the lower 90s. Friday night, mostly clear. Lows in the lower 70s. Saturday, sunny with a 20% chance of showers. Highs in the upper 80s. Saturday night, mostly clear until midnight, then becoming partly cloudy. A 40% chance of showers. Lows in the upper 60s. Sunday, partly sunny. A chance of showers in the morning, then a slight chance of showers and thunderstorms in the afternoon. Highs in the mid-80s. Chance of rain 40%. 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At Stillwater, it was clear. The temperature was 78 degrees, the dew point 66, and the relative humidity 66%. The wind was south at 10 miles an hour. The pressure was 29.97 inches and steady. At Enid, it was clear. The temperature was 80. The wind was south at 13. At Guthrie, it was clear. The temperature was 81. The wind was south at 10. Observations from around the region. Skies ranged from clear to partly cloudy, and temperatures were between 75 and 81 degrees. Once again at 6 a.m., at Stillwater, it was clear. The temperature was 78. 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Heat advisory remains in effect from noon today to 7 p.m. Central Daylight Time this evening. What? Heat index values up to 107 expected. Where? Portions of northwest and west central Arkansas and east central, northeast, and southeast Oklahoma. When? From noon today to 7 p.m. Central Daylight Time this evening. Impacts. Heat-related illnesses are possible, especially impacting those not acclimated to the conditions or those performing strenuous activities. Take extra precautions when outside. Wear lightweight and loose-fitting clothing. Try to limit strenuous activities to early morning or evening. 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

symptoms of heat exhaustion and heat stroke. From the Norman Forecast Office, here is the forecast for Stillwater and surrounding area. Today, sunny. Highs in the upper 90s. South winds 10 to 15 miles an hour with gusts up to 25 miles an hour. Tonight, clear. Lows in the upper 70s. South winds 10 to 15 miles an hour with gusts up to 25 miles an hour. Tuesday, sunny. Highs in the upper 90s. South winds 10 to 15 miles an hour with gusts up to 25 miles an hour. Tuesday night, mostly clear. Lows in the mid 70s. South winds 5 to 10 miles an hour. Wednesday, sunny. Highs in the mid 90s. South winds 5 to 10 miles an hour with gusts up to 20 miles an hour. Wednesday night, mostly clear. Lows in the lower 70s. Thursday, sunny. Highs in the lower 90s. Thursday night, mostly clear. Lows in the lower 70s. Friday, sunny. Highs in the lower 90s. Friday night, mostly clear. Lows in the lower 70s. Saturday, sunny with a 20% chance of showers. Highs in the upper 80s. Saturday night, mostly clear until midnight, then becoming partly cloudy. A 40% chance of showers. Lows in the upper 60s. Sunday, partly sunny. A chance of showers in the morning, then a slight chance of showers and thunderstorms in the afternoon. Highs in the mid-80s. Chance of rain 40%. 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At Stillwater, it was clear. The temperature was 78 degrees, the dew point 66, and the relative humidity 66%. The wind was south at 10 miles an hour. The pressure was 29.97 inches and steady. At Enid, it was clear. The temperature was 80. The wind was south at 13. At Guthrie, it was clear. The temperature was 81. The wind was south at 10. Observations from around the region. Skies ranged from clear to partly cloudy, and temperatures were between 75 and 81 degrees. Once again at 6 a.m., at Stillwater, it was clear. The temperature was 78. 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At Stillwater, it was clear. The temperature was 76 degrees, the dew point 67, and the relative humidity 73%. The wind was south at 8 miles an hour. The pressure was 29.98 inches and rising. At Enid, it was clear. The temperature was 80. The wind was south at 14. At Guthrie, it was clear. The temperature was 80. The wind was south at 12. Observations from around the region. It was clear, with a temperature of 80 at Dallas-Fort Worth and 74 at Springfield. It was partly cloudy, with a temperature of 77 at Wichita, 76 at Oklahoma City, and 79 at Tulsa. Once again at 7 a.m., at Stillwater, it was clear. The temperature was 76. Heat advisory remains in effect from noon today to 7 p.m. Central Daylight Time this evening. What? Heat index values up to 107 expected. Where? Portions of northwest and west central Arkansas and east central, northeast, and southeast Oklahoma. When? From noon today to 7 p.m. Central Daylight Time this evening. Impacts, heat-related illnesses are possible, especially impacting those not acclimated to the conditions or those performing strenuous activities. Take extra precautions when outside. Wear lightweight and loose-fitting clothing. Try to limit strenuous activities to early morning or evening. Take action when you see symptoms of heat exhaustion and heat stroke. From the Norman Forecast Office, here is the forecast for Stillwater and surrounding area. Today, sunny. Highs in the upper 90s. South winds 10 to 15 miles an hour with gusts up to 25 miles an hour. Tonight, clear. Lows in the upper 70s. South winds 10 to 15 miles an hour with gusts up to 25 miles an hour. Tuesday, sunny. Highs in the upper 90s.
south winds 10 to 15 miles an hour with gusts up to 25 miles an hour. Tuesday night, mostly clear. Lows in the mid-70s. South winds 5 to 10 miles an hour. Wednesday, sunny. Highs in the mid-90s. South winds 5 to 10 miles an hour with gusts up to 20 miles an hour. Wednesday night, mostly clear. Lows in the lower 70s. Thursday, sunny. Highs in the lower 90s. Thursday night, mostly clear. Lows in the lower 70s. Friday, sunny. Highs in the lower 90s. Friday night, mostly clear. Lows in the lower 70s. Saturday, sunny with a 20% chance of showers. Highs in the upper 80s. Saturday night, mostly clear until midnight, then becoming partly cloudy. A 40% chance of showers. Lows in the upper 60s. Sunday, partly sunny. A chance of showers in the morning, then a slight chance of showers and thunderstorms in the afternoon. Highs in the mid-80s. Chance of rain 40%. 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At Stillwater, it was clear. The temperature was 76 degrees, the dew point 67, and the relative humidity 73%. The wind was south at 8 miles an hour. The pressure was 29.98 inches and rising. At Enid, it was clear. The temperature was 80. The wind was south at 14. At Guthrie, it was clear. The temperature was 80. The wind was south at 12. Observations from around the region. It was clear, with a temperature of 80 at Dallas-Fort Worth and 74 at Springfield. It was partly cloudy, with a temperature of 77 at Wichita, 76 at Oklahoma City, and 79 at Tulsa. Once again at 7 a.m., at Stillwater, it was clear. The temperature was 76. Heat advisory remains in effect from noon today to 7 p.m. Central Daylight Time this evening. What? Heat index values up to 107 expected. Where? Portions of northwest and west central Arkansas and east central, northeast, and southeast Oklahoma. When? From noon today to 7 p.m. Central Daylight Time this evening. Impacts. Heat-related illnesses are possible, especially impacting those not acclimated to the conditions or those performing strenuous activities. Take extra precautions when outside. Wear lightweight and loose-fitting clothing. Try to limit strenuous activities to early morning or evening. Take action when you see symptoms of heat exhaustion and heat stroke. From the Norman Forecast Office, here is the forecast for Stillwater and surrounding area. Today, sunny. Highs in the upper 90s. South winds 10 to 15 miles an hour with gusts up to 25 miles an hour. Tonight, clear. Lows in the upper 70s. South winds 10 to 15 miles an hour with gusts up to 25 miles an hour. Tuesday, sunny. Highs in the upper 90s. South winds 10 to 15 miles an hour with gusts up to 25 miles an hour. Tuesday night, mostly clear. Lows in the mid-70s. South winds 5 to 10 miles an hour. Wednesday, sunny. Highs in the mid-90s. South winds 5 to 10 miles an hour with gusts up to 20 miles an hour. Wednesday night, mostly clear. Lows in the lower 70s. Thursday, sunny. Highs in the lower 90s. Thursday night, mostly clear. Lows in the lower 70s. Friday, sunny. Highs in the lower 90s. Friday night, mostly clear. Lows in the lower 70s. Saturday, sunny with a 20% chance of showers. Highs in the upper 80s. Saturday night, mostly clear until midnight, then becoming partly cloudy. A 40% chance of showers. Lows in the upper 60s. Sunday, partly sunny. A chance of showers in the morning, then a slight chance of showers and thunderstorms in the afternoon. Highs in the mid-80s. Chance of rain 40%. 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At Stillwater, it was clear. The temperature was 76 degrees,
the dew point 67, and the relative humidity 73%. The wind was south at 8 miles an hour.

The pressure was 29.98 inches and rising. At Enid, it was clear. The temperature was 80. The wind was south at 14. At Guthrie, it was clear. The temperature was 80. The wind was south at 12. Observations from around the region. It was clear, with a temperature of 80 at Dallas-Fort Worth and 74 at Springfield. It was partly cloudy, with a temperature of 77 at Wichita, 76 at Oklahoma City, and 79 at Tulsa. Once again at 7 a.m., at Stillwater, it was clear. The temperature was 76. Heat advisory remains in effect from noon today to 7 p.m. Central Daylight Time this evening. What? Heat index values up to 107 expected. Where? Portions of northwest and west central Arkansas and east central, northeast, and southeast Oklahoma. When? From noon today to 7 p.m. Central Daylight Time this evening. Impacts. Heat-related illnesses are possible, especially impacting those not acclimated to the conditions or those performing strenuous activities. Take extra precautions when outside. Wear lightweight and loose-fitting clothing. Try to limit strenuous activities to early morning or evening. Take action when you see symptoms of heat exhaustion and heat stroke. From the Norman Forecast Office, here is the forecast for Stillwater and surrounding area. Today, sunny. Highs in the upper 90s. South winds 10 to 15 miles an hour with gusts up to 25 miles an hour. Tonight, clear. Lows in the upper 70s. South winds 10 to 15 miles an hour with gusts up to 25 miles an hour. Tuesday, sunny. Highs in the upper 90s. South winds 10 to 15 miles an hour with gusts up to 25 miles an hour. Tuesday night, mostly clear. Lows in the mid-70s. South winds 5 to 10 miles an hour. Wednesday, sunny. Highs in the mid-90s. South winds 5 to 10 miles an hour with gusts up to 20 miles an hour. Wednesday night, mostly clear. Lows in the lower 70s. Thursday, sunny. Highs in the lower 90s. Thursday night, mostly clear. Lows in the lower 70s. Friday, sunny. Highs in the lower 90s. Friday night, mostly clear. Lows in the lower 70s. Saturday, sunny with a 20% chance of showers. Highs in the upper 80s. Saturday night, mostly clear until midnight, then becoming partly cloudy. A 40% chance of showers. Lows in the upper 60s. Sunday, partly sunny. A chance of showers in the morning, then a slight chance of showers and thunderstorms in the afternoon. Highs in the mid-80s. Chance of rain 40%. 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At Stillwater, it was clear. The temperature was 76 degrees, the dew point 67, and the relative humidity 73%. The wind was south at 8 miles an hour. The pressure was 29.98 inches and rising. At Ponca City, it was clear. The temperature was 79, the dew point 67, and the relative humidity 66%. The wind was south at 9. The pressure was 29.97 inches and rising. At Enid, it was clear. The temperature was 80, the dew point 67, and the relative humidity 64%. The wind was south at 14. The pressure was 29.92 inches and rising. At Guthrie, it was clear. The temperature was 80, the dew point 67, and the relative humidity 64%. The wind was south at 12. The pressure was 29.98 inches and rising. Observations from around the region. Skies ranged from clear to partly cloudy, and temperatures were between 74 and 80 degrees. Once again at 7 a.m., at Stillwater, it was clear. The temperature was 76. This is your weather radio station WNG654 in Stillwater, operating on a frequency of 162.50 MHz. 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Heat advisory remains in effect from noon today to 7 p.m. Central Daylight Time this evening.

south winds 10 to 15 miles an hour with gusts up to 25 miles an hour. Tuesday, sunny. Highs in the upper 90s. South winds 10 to 15 miles an hour with gusts up to 25 miles an hour. Tuesday night, mostly clear. Lows in the mid-70s. South winds 5 to 10 miles an hour. Wednesday, sunny. Highs in the mid-90s. South winds 5 to 10 miles an hour with gusts up to 20 miles an hour. Wednesday night, mostly clear. Lows in the lower 70s. Thursday, sunny. Highs in the lower 90s. Thursday night, mostly clear. Lows in the lower 70s. Friday, sunny. Highs in the lower 90s. Friday night, mostly clear. Lows in the lower 70s. Saturday, sunny with a 20% chance of showers. Highs in the upper 80s. Saturday night, mostly clear until midnight, then becoming partly cloudy. A 40% chance of showers. Lows in the upper 60s. Sunday, partly sunny. A chance of showers in the morning, then a slight chance of showers and thunderstorms in the afternoon. Highs in the mid-80s. Chance of rain 40%. 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At Stillwater, it was clear. The temperature was 76 degrees, the dew point 67, and the relative humidity 73%. The wind was south at 8 miles an hour. The pressure was 29.98 inches and rising. At Ponca City, it was clear. The temperature was 79, the dew point 67, and the relative humidity 66%. The wind was south at 9. The pressure was 29.97 inches and rising. At Enid, it was clear. The temperature was 80, the dew point 67, and the relative humidity 64%. The wind was south at 14. The pressure was 29.92 inches and rising. At Guthrie, it was clear. The temperature was 80, the dew point 67, and the relative humidity 64%. The wind was south at 12. The pressure was 29.98 inches and rising. Observations from around the region. Skies ranged from clear to partly cloudy, and temperatures were between 74 and 80 degrees. Once again at 7 a.m., at Stillwater, it was clear. The temperature was 76. Heat advisory remains in effect from noon today to 7 p.m. Central Daylight Time this evening. What? Heat index values up to 107 expected. Where? Portions of northwest and west central Arkansas and east central, northeast, and southeast Oklahoma. When? From noon today to 7 p.m. Central Daylight Time this evening. Impacts. Heat-related illnesses are possible, especially impacting those not acclimated to the conditions or those performing strenuous activities. Take extra precautions when outside. Wear lightweight and loose-fitting clothing. Try to limit strenuous activities to early morning or evening. Take action when you see symptoms of heat exhaustion and heat stroke. From the Norman Forecast Office, here is the forecast for Stillwater and surrounding area. Today, sunny. Highs in the upper 90s. South winds 10 to 15 miles an hour with gusts up to 25 miles an hour. Tonight, clear. Lows in the upper 70s. South winds 10 to 15 miles an hour with gusts up to 25 miles an hour. Tuesday, sunny. Highs in the upper 90s. South winds 10 to 15 miles an hour with gusts up to 25 miles an hour. Tuesday night, mostly clear. Lows in the mid-70s. South winds 5 to 10 miles an hour. Wednesday, sunny. Highs in the mid-90s. South winds 5 to 10 miles an hour with gusts up to 20 miles an hour. Wednesday night, mostly clear. Lows in the lower 70s. Thursday, sunny. Highs in the lower 90s. Thursday night, mostly clear. Lows in the lower 70s. Friday, sunny. Highs in the lower 90s. Friday night, mostly clear. Lows in the lower 70s. Saturday, sunny with a 20% chance of showers. Highs in the upper 80s. Saturday night, mostly clear until midnight,

and becoming partly cloudy. A 40% chance of showers. Lows in the upper 60s. Sunday, partly sunny. A chance of showers in the morning, then a slight chance of showers and thunderstorms in the afternoon. Highs in the mid-80s. Chance of rain 40%. 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At Stillwater, it was clear. The temperature was 76 degrees, the dew point 67, and the relative humidity 73%. The wind was south at 8 miles an hour. The pressure was 29.98 inches and rising. At Ponca City, it was clear. The temperature was 79, the dew point 67, and the relative humidity 66%. The wind was south at 9. The pressure was 29.97 inches and rising. At Enid, it was clear. The temperature was 80, the dew point 67, and the relative humidity 64%. The wind was south at 14. The pressure was 29.92 inches and rising. At Guthrie, it was clear. The temperature was 80, the dew point 67, and the relative humidity 64%. The wind was south at 12. The pressure was 29.98 inches and rising. Observations from around the region. Skies ranged from clear to partly cloudy, and temperatures were between 74 and 80 degrees. Once again at 7 a.m., at Stillwater, it was clear. The temperature was 76. Heat advisory remains in effect from noon today to 7 p.m. Central Daylight Time this evening. What? Heat index values up to 107 expected. Where? Portions of northwest and west central Arkansas and east central, northeast, and southeast Oklahoma. When? From noon today to 7 p.m. Central Daylight Time this evening. Impacts. Heat-related illnesses are possible, especially impacting those not acclimated to the conditions or those performing strenuous activities. Take extra precautions when outside. Wear lightweight and loose-fitting clothing. Try to limit strenuous activities to early morning or evening. Take action when you see symptoms of heat exhaustion and heat stroke. From the Norman Forecast Office, here is the forecast for Stillwater and surrounding area. Today, sunny. Highs in the upper 90s. South winds 10 to 15 miles an hour with gusts up to 25 miles an hour. Tonight, clear. Lows in the upper 70s. South winds 10 to 15 miles an hour with gusts up to 25 miles an hour. Tuesday, sunny. Highs in the upper 90s. South winds 10 to 15 miles an hour with gusts up to 25 miles an hour. Tuesday night, mostly clear. Lows in the mid-70s. South winds 5 to 10 miles an hour. Wednesday, sunny. Highs in the mid-90s. South winds 5 to 10 miles an hour with gusts up to 20 miles an hour. Wednesday night, mostly clear. Lows in the lower 70s. Thursday, sunny. Highs in the lower 90s. Thursday night, mostly clear. Lows in the lower 70s. Friday, sunny. Highs in the lower 90s. Friday night, mostly clear. Lows in the lower 70s. Saturday, sunny with a 20% chance of showers. Highs in the upper 80s. Saturday night, mostly clear until midnight, then becoming partly cloudy. A 40% chance of showers. Lows in the upper 60s. Sunday, partly sunny. A chance of showers in the morning, then a slight chance of showers and thunderstorms in the afternoon. Highs in the mid-80s. Chance of rain 40%. 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At Stillwater, it was clear. The temperature was 76 degrees, the dew point 67, and the relative humidity 73%. The wind was south at 8 miles an hour. The pressure was 29.98 inches and rising. At Ponca City, it was clear. The temperature was 79, the dew point 67, and the relative humidity 66%. The wind was south at 9. The pressure was 29.97 inches and rising. At Enid, it was clear. The temperature was 80, the dew point 67, and the relative humidity 64%.

The wind was south at 14. The pressure was 29.92 inches and rising. At Guthrie, it was clear. The temperature was 80, the dew point 67, and the relative humidity 64%. The wind was south at 12. The pressure was 29.98 inches and rising. Observations from around the region. Skies ranged from clear to partly cloudy, and temperatures were between 74 and 80 degrees. Once again at 7 a.m., at Stillwater, it was clear. The temperature was 76. Heat advisory remains in effect from noon today to 7 p.m. Central Daylight Time this evening. What? Heat index values up to 107 expected. Where? Portions of northwest and west central Arkansas and east central, northeast, and southeast Oklahoma. When? From noon today to 7 p.m. Central Daylight Time this evening. Impacts. Heat-related illnesses are possible, especially impacting those not acclimated to the conditions or those performing strenuous activities. Take extra precautions when outside. Wear lightweight and loose-fitting clothing. Try to limit strenuous activities to early morning or evening. Take action when you see symptoms of heat exhaustion and heat stroke. From the Norman Forecast Office, here is the forecast for Stillwater and surrounding area. Today, sunny. Highs in the upper 90s. South winds 10 to 15 miles an hour with gusts up to 25 miles an hour. Tonight, clear. Lows in the upper 70s. South winds 10 to 15 miles an hour with gusts up to 25 miles an hour. Tuesday, sunny. Highs in the upper 90s. South winds 10 to 15 miles an hour with gusts up to 25 miles an hour. Tuesday night, mostly clear. Lows in the mid-70s. South winds 5 to 10 miles an hour. Wednesday, sunny. Highs in the mid-90s. South winds 5 to 10 miles an hour with gusts up to 20 miles an hour. Wednesday night, mostly clear. Lows in the lower 70s. Thursday, sunny. Highs in the lower 90s. Thursday night, mostly clear. Lows in the lower 70s. Friday, sunny. Highs in the lower 90s. Friday night, mostly clear. Lows in the lower 70s. Saturday, sunny with a 20% chance of showers. Highs in the upper 80s. Saturday night, mostly clear until midnight, then becoming partly cloudy. A 40% chance of showers. Lows in the upper 60s. Sunday, partly sunny. A chance of showers in the morning, then a slight chance of showers and thunderstorms in the afternoon. Highs in the mid-80s. Chance of rain 40%. 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At Stillwater, it was clear. The temperature was 76 degrees, the dew point 67, and the relative humidity 73%. The wind was south at 8 miles an hour. The pressure was 29.98 inches and rising. At Ponca City, it was clear. The temperature was 79, the dew point 67, and the relative humidity 66%. The wind was south at 9. The pressure was 29.97 inches and rising. At Enid, it was clear. The temperature was 80, the dew point 67, and the relative humidity 64%. The wind was south at 14. The pressure was 29.92 inches and rising. At Guthrie, it was clear. The temperature was 80, the dew point 67, and the relative humidity 64%. The wind was south at 12. The pressure was 29.98 inches and rising. Observations from around the region. Skies ranged from clear to partly cloudy, and temperatures were between 74 and 80 degrees. Once again at 7 a.m., at Stillwater, it was clear. The temperature was 76. Heat advisory remains in effect from noon today to 7 p.m. Central Daylight Time this evening. What? Heat index values up to 107 expected. Where?

portions of northwest and west central Arkansas and east central, northeast, and southeast Oklahoma. When, from noon today to 7 p.m. Central Daylight Time this evening. Impacts, heat-related illnesses are possible, especially impacting those not acclimated to the conditions or those performing strenuous activities. Take extra precautions when outside. Wear lightweight and loose-fitting clothing. Try to limit strenuous activities to early morning or evening. Take action when you see symptoms of heat exhaustion and heat stroke. From the Norman Forecast Office, here is the forecast for Stillwater and surrounding area. Today, sunny. Highs in the upper 90s. South winds 10 to 15 miles an hour with gusts up to 25 miles an hour. Tonight, clear. Lows in the upper 70s. South winds 10 to 15 miles an hour with gusts up to 25 miles an hour. Tuesday, sunny. Highs in the upper 90s. South winds 10 to 15 miles an hour with gusts up to 25 miles an hour. Tuesday night, mostly clear. Lows in the mid 70s. South winds 5 to 10 miles an hour. Wednesday, sunny. Highs in the mid 90s. South winds 5 to 10 miles an hour with gusts up to 20 miles an hour. Wednesday night, mostly clear. Lows in the lower 70s. Thursday, sunny. Highs in the lower 90s. Thursday night, mostly clear. Lows in the lower 70s. Friday, sunny. Highs in the lower 90s. Friday night, mostly clear. Lows in the lower 70s. Saturday, sunny with a 20% chance of showers. Highs in the upper 80s. Saturday, lower 70s. Saturday, sunny with a 20% chance of showers. Highs in the upper 80s. Saturday night, mostly clear until midnight, then becoming partly cloudy. A 40% chance of showers. Lows in the upper 60s. Sunday, partly sunny. A chance of showers in the morning, then a slight chance of showers and thunderstorms in the afternoon. Highs in the mid-80s. Chance of rain 40%. 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It's Stillwater, it was clear. The temperature was 76 degrees, the dew point 67, and the relative humidity 73%. The wind was south at 8 miles an hour. The pressure was 29.98 inches and rising. At Ponca City, it was clear. The temperature was 79, the dew point 67, and the relative humidity 66%. The wind was south at 9. The pressure was 29.97 inches and rising. At Enid, it was clear. The temperature was 80, the dew point 67, and the relative humidity 64%. The wind was south at 14. The pressure was 29.92 inches and rising. At Guthrie, it was clear. The temperature was 80, the dew point 67, and the relative humidity 64%. The wind was south at 12. The pressure was 29.98 inches and rising. Observations from around the region. Skies ranged from clear to partly cloudy, and temperatures were between 74 and 80 degrees. Once again at 7 a.m., it's Stillwater, it was clear. The temperature was 76. Heat advisory remains in effect from noon today to 7 p.m. Central Daylight Time this evening. What? Heat index values up to 107 expected. Where? Portions of northwest and west central Arkansas and east central, northeast, and southeast Oklahoma. When? From noon today to 7 p.m. Central Daylight Time this evening. Impacts. Heat-related illnesses are possible, especially impacting those not acclimated to the conditions or those performing strenuous activities. Take extra precautions when outside. Wear lightweight and loose-fitting clothing. Try to limit strenuous activities to early morning or evening. Take action when you see symptoms of heat exhaustion and heat stroke. From the Norman Forecast Office, here is the forecast for Stillwater and surrounding area. Today, sunny. Highs in the upper 90s. South winds 10 to 15 miles an hour with gusts up to 25 miles an hour. Tonight, clear. Lows in the upper 70s. South winds 10 to 15 miles an hour with gusts up

to 25 miles an hour. Tuesday, sunny. Highs in the upper 90s. South winds 10 to 15 miles an hour with gusts up to 25 miles an hour. Tuesday night, mostly clear. Lows in the mid 70s. South winds 5 to 10 miles an hour. Wednesday, sunny. Highs in the mid 90s. South winds 5 to 10 miles an hour with gusts up to 20 miles an hour. Wednesday night, mostly clear. Lows in the lower 70s. Thursday, sunny. Highs in the lower 90s. Thursday night, mostly clear. Lows in the lower 70s. Friday, sunny. Highs in the lower 90s. Friday night, mostly clear. Lows in the lower 70s. Saturday, sunny with a 20% chance of showers. Highs in the upper 80s. Saturday night, mostly clear until midnight, then becoming partly cloudy. A 40% chance of showers. Lows in the upper 60s. Sunday, partly sunny. A chance of showers in the morning, then a slight chance of showers and thunderstorms in the afternoon. Highs in the mid 80s. Chance of rain 40%. 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At Stillwater, it was clear. The temperature was 76 degrees, the dew point 67, and the relative humidity 73%. The wind was south at 8 miles an hour. The pressure was 29.98 inches and rising. At Ponca City, it was clear. The temperature was 79, the dew point 67, and the relative humidity 66%. The wind was south at 9. The pressure was 29.97 inches and rising. At Enid, it was clear. The temperature was 80, the dew point 67, and the relative humidity 64%. The wind was south at 14. The pressure was 29.92 inches and rising. At Guthrie, it was clear. The temperature was 80, the dew point 67, and the relative humidity 64%. The wind was south at 12. The pressure was 29.98 inches and rising. Observations from around the region. Skies ranged from clear to partly cloudy, and temperatures were between 74 and 80 degrees. Once again at 7 a.m., at Stillwater, it was clear. The temperature was 76. Heat advisory remains in effect from noon today to 7 p.m. Central Daylight Time this evening. What? Heat index values up to 107 expected. Where? Portions of northwest and west central Arkansas and east central, northeast, and southeast Oklahoma. When? From noon today to 7 p.m. Central Daylight Time this evening. Impacts. Heat-related illnesses are possible, especially impacting those not acclimated to the conditions or those performing strenuous activities. Take extra precautions when outside. Wear lightweight and loose-fitting clothing. Try to limit strenuous activities to early morning or evening. Take action when you see symptoms of heat exhaustion and heat stroke. From the Norman Forecast Office, here is the forecast for Stillwater and surrounding area. Today, sunny. Highs in the upper 90s. South winds 10 to 15 miles an hour with gusts up to 25 miles an hour. Tonight, clear. Lows in the upper 70s. South winds 10 to 15 miles an hour with gusts up to 25 miles an hour. Tuesday, sunny. Highs in the upper 90s. South winds 10 to 15 miles an hour with gusts up to 25 miles an hour. Tuesday night, mostly clear. Lows in the mid-70s. South winds 5 to 10 miles an hour. Wednesday, sunny. Highs in the mid-90s. South winds 5 to 10 miles an hour with gusts up to 20 miles an hour. Wednesday night, mostly clear. Lows in the lower 70s. Thursday, sunny. Highs in the lower 90s. Thursday night, mostly clear. Lows in the lower 70s. Friday, sunny. Highs in the lower 90s. Friday night, mostly clear. Lows in the lower 70s. Saturday, sunny with a 20% chance of showers. Highs in the upper 80s. Saturday night, mostly clear until midnight, then becoming partly cloudy. A 40% chance of showers.

lows in the upper 60s. Sunday, partly sunny. A chance of showers in the morning, then a slight chance of showers and thunderstorms in the afternoon. Highs in the mid-80s. Chance of rain 40%. 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It's Stillwater, it was clear. The temperature was 76 degrees, the dew point 67, and the relative humidity 73%. The wind was south at 8 miles an hour. The pressure was 29.98 inches and rising. At Ponca City, it was clear. The temperature was 79, the dew point 67, and the relative humidity 66%. The wind was south at 9. The pressure was 29.97 inches and rising. At Enid, it was clear. The temperature was 80, the dew point 67, and the relative humidity 64%. The wind was south at 14. The pressure was 29.92 inches and rising. At Guthrie, it was clear. The temperature was 80, the dew point 67, and the relative humidity 64%. The wind was south at 12. The pressure was 29.98 inches and rising. Observations from around the region. Skies ranged from clear to partly cloudy, and temperatures were between 74 and 80 degrees. Once again at 7 a.m., at Stillwater, it was clear. The temperature was 76. Heat advisory remains in effect from noon today to 7 p.m. Central Daylight Time this evening. What? Heat index values up to 107 expected. Where? Portions of northwest and west central Arkansas and east central, northeast, and southeast Oklahoma. When? From noon today to 7 p.m. Central Daylight Time this evening. Impacts. Heat-related illnesses are possible, especially impacting those not acclimated to the conditions or those performing strenuous activities. Take extra precautions when outside. Wear lightweight and loose-fitting clothing. Try to limit strenuous activities to early morning or evening. Take action when you see symptoms of heat exhaustion and heat stroke. From the Norman Forecast Office, here is the forecast for Stillwater and surrounding area. Today, sunny. Highs in the upper 90s. South winds 10 to 15 miles an hour with gusts up to 25 miles an hour. Tonight, clear. Lows in the upper 70s. South winds 10 to 15 miles an hour with gusts up to 25 miles an hour. Tuesday, sunny. Highs in the upper 90s. South winds 10 to 15 miles an hour with gusts up to 25 miles an hour. Tuesday night, mostly clear. Lows in the mid-70s. South winds 5 to 10 miles an hour. Wednesday, sunny. Highs in the mid-90s. South winds 5 to 10 miles an hour with gusts up to 20 miles an hour. Wednesday night, mostly clear. Lows in the lower 70s. Thursday, sunny. Highs in the lower 90s. Thursday night, mostly clear. Lows in the lower 70s. Friday, sunny. Highs in the lower 90s. Friday night, mostly clear. Lows in the lower 70s. Saturday, sunny with a 20% chance of showers. Highs in the upper 80s. Saturday night, mostly clear until midnight, then becoming partly cloudy. A 40% chance of showers. Lows in the upper 60s. Sunday, partly sunny. A chance of showers in the morning, then a slight chance of showers and thunderstorms in the afternoon. Highs in the mid-80s. Chance of rain 40%. 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It's Stillwater, it was clear. The temperature was 76 degrees, the dew point 67, and the relative humidity 73%. The wind was south at 8 miles an hour. The pressure was 29.98 inches and rising. At Ponca City, it was clear. The temperature was 79, the dew point 67, and the relative humidity 66%. The wind was south at 9.

The pressure was 29.97 inches and rising. At Enid, it was clear. The temperature was 80, the dew point 67, and the relative humidity 64%. The wind was south at 14. The pressure was 29.92 inches and rising. At Guthrie, it was clear. The temperature was 80, the dew point 67, and the relative humidity 64%. The wind was south at 12. The pressure was 29.98 inches and rising. Observations from around the region. Skies ranged from clear to partly cloudy, and temperatures were between 74 and 80 degrees. Once again at 7 a.m., at Stillwater, it was clear. The temperature was 76. Heat advisory remains in effect from noon today to 7 p.m. Central Daylight Time this evening. What? Heat index values up to 107 expected. Where? Portions of northwest and west central Arkansas and east central, northeast, and southeast Oklahoma. When? From noon today to 7 p.m. Central Daylight Time this evening. Impacts. Heat-related illnesses are possible, especially impacting those not acclimated to the conditions or those performing strenuous activities. Take extra precautions when outside. Wear lightweight and loose-fitting clothing. Try to limit strenuous activities to early morning or evening. 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From the Norman Forecast Office, here is the forecast for Stillwater and surrounding area. Today, sunny. Highs in the upper 90s. South winds 10 to 15 miles an hour with gusts up to 25 miles an hour. Tonight, clear. Lows in the upper 70s. South winds 10 to 15 miles an hour with gusts up to 25 miles an hour. Tuesday, sunny. Highs in the upper 90s. South winds 10 to 15 miles an hour with gusts up to 25 miles an hour. Tuesday night, mostly clear. Lows in the mid 70s. South winds 5 to 10 miles an hour. Wednesday, sunny. Highs in the mid 90s. South winds 5 to 10 miles an hour with gusts up to 20 miles an hour. Wednesday night, mostly clear. Lows in the lower 70s. Thursday, sunny. Highs in the lower 90s. Thursday night, mostly clear. Lows in the lower 70s. Friday, sunny. Highs in the lower 90s. Friday night, mostly clear. Lows in the lower 70s. Saturday, sunny with a 20% chance of showers. Highs in the upper 80s. Saturday night, mostly clear until midnight, then becoming partly cloudy. A 40% chance of showers. Lows in the upper 60s. Sunday, partly sunny. A chance of showers in the morning, then a slight chance of showers and thunderstorms in the afternoon. Highs in the mid 80s. Chance of rain 40%. 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At Stillwater, it was clear. The temperature was 76 degrees, the dew point 67, and the relative humidity 73%. The wind was south at 8 miles an hour. The pressure was 29.98 inches and rising. At Ponca City, it was clear. The temperature was 79, the dew point 67, and the relative humidity 66%. The wind was south at 9. The pressure was 29.97 inches and rising. At Enid, it was clear. The temperature was 80, the dew point 67, and the relative humidity 64%. The wind was south at 14. The pressure was 29.92 inches and rising. At Guthrie, it was clear. The temperature was 80, the dew point 67, and the relative humidity 64%. The wind was south at 12. The pressure was 29.98 inches and rising. Observations from around the region. Skies ranged from clear to partly cloudy, and temperatures were between 74 and 80 degrees. Once again at 7 a.m., at Stillwater, it was clear. The temperature was 76. Heat advisory remains in effect from noon today to 7 p.m. Central Daylight Time this evening. What? Heat index values up to 107 expected. Where? Portions of northwest and west central Arkansas and east central, north

northeast in southeast Oklahoma. When, from noon today to 7 p.m. Central Daylight Time this evening. Impacts, heat-related illnesses are possible, especially impacting those not acclimated to the conditions or those performing strenuous activities. Take extra precautions when outside. Wear lightweight and loose-fitting clothing. Try to limit strenuous activities to early morning or evening. Take action when you see symptoms of heat exhaustion and heat stroke. From the Norman Forecast Office, here is the forecast for Stillwater and surrounding area. Today, sunny. Highs in the upper 90s. South winds 10 to 15 miles an hour with gusts up to 25 miles an hour. Tonight, clear. Lows in the upper 70s. South winds 10 to 15 miles an hour with gusts up to 25 miles an hour. Tuesday, sunny. Highs in the upper 90s. South winds 10 to 15 miles an hour with gusts up to 25 miles an hour. Tuesday night, mostly clear. Lows in the mid-70s. South winds 5 to 10 miles an hour. Wednesday, sunny. Highs in the mid-90s. South winds 5 to 10 miles an hour with gusts up to 20 miles an hour. Wednesday night, mostly clear. Lows in the lower 70s. Thursday, sunny. Highs in the lower 90s. Thursday night, mostly clear. Lows in the lower 70s. Friday, sunny. Highs in the lower 90s. Friday night, mostly clear. Lows in the lower 70s. Saturday, sunny with a 20% chance of showers. Highs in the upper 80s. Saturday night, mostly clear until midnight, then becoming partly cloudy. A 40% chance of showers. Lows in the upper 60s. Sunday, partly sunny. A chance of showers in the morning, then a slight chance of showers and thunderstorms in the afternoon. Highs in the mid-80s. Chance of rain 40%. 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It's Stillwater, it was clear. The temperature was 76 degrees, the dew point 67, and the relative humidity 73%. The wind was south at 8 miles an hour. The pressure was 29.98 inches and rising. At Ponca City, it was clear. The temperature was 79, the dew point 67, and the relative humidity 66%. The wind was south at 9. The pressure was 29.97 inches and rising. At Enid, it was clear. The temperature was 80, the dew point 67, and the relative humidity 64%. The wind was south at 14. The pressure was 29.92 inches and rising. At Guthrie, it was clear. The temperature was 80, the dew point 67, and the relative humidity 64%. The wind was south at 12. The pressure was 29.98 inches and rising. Observations from around the region. Skies ranged from clear to partly cloudy, and temperatures were between 74 and 80 degrees. Once again at 7 a.m., it's Stillwater, it was clear. The temperature was 76. Heat advisory remains in effect from noon today to 7 p.m. Central Daylight Time this evening. What? Heat index values up to 107 expected. Where? Portions of northwest and west central Arkansas and east central, northeast, and southeast Oklahoma. When? From noon today to 7 p.m. Central Daylight Time this evening. Impacts, heat-related illnesses are possible, especially impacting those not acclimated to the conditions or those performing strenuous activities. Take extra precautions when outside. Wear lightweight and loose-fitting clothing. Try to limit strenuous activities to early morning or evening. Take action when you see symptoms of heat exhaustion and heat stroke. From the Norman Forecast Office, here is the forecast for Stillwater and surrounding area. Today, sunny. Highs in the upper 90s. South winds 10 to 15 miles an hour with gusts up to 25 miles an hour. Tonight, clear. Lows in the upper 70s. South winds 10 to 15 miles an hour with gusts up to 25 miles an hour. Tuesday, sunny. Highs in the upper 90s. South winds 10 to 15 miles an hour with gusts up to 25 miles an hour.
Tuesday night, mostly clear. Lows in the mid-70s. South winds 5 to 10 miles an hour. Wednesday, sunny. Highs in the mid-90s. South winds 5 to 10 miles an hour with gusts up to 20 miles an hour. Wednesday night, mostly clear. Lows in the lower 70s. Thursday, sunny. Highs in the lower 90s. Thursday night, mostly clear. Lows in the lower 70s. Friday, sunny. Highs in the lower 90s. Friday night, mostly clear. Lows in the lower 70s. Saturday, sunny with a 20% chance of showers. Highs in the upper 80s. Saturday night, mostly clear until midnight, then becoming partly cloudy. A 40% chance of showers. Lows in the upper 60s. Sunday, partly sunny. A chance of showers in the morning, then a slight chance of showers and thunderstorms in the afternoon. Highs in the mid-80s. Chance of rain 40%. 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At Stillwater, it was clear. The temperature was 76 degrees, the dew point 67, and the relative humidity 73%. The wind was south at 8 miles an hour. The pressure was 29.98 inches and rising. At Ponca City, it was clear. The temperature was 79, the dew point 67, and the relative humidity 66%. The wind was south at 9. The pressure was 29.97 inches and rising. At Enid, it was clear. The temperature was 80, the dew point 67, and the relative humidity 64%. The wind was south at 14. The pressure was 29.92 inches and rising. At Guthrie, it was clear. The temperature was 80, the dew point 67, and the relative humidity 64%. The wind was south at 12. The pressure was 29.98 inches and rising. Observations from around the region. Skies ranged from clear to partly cloudy, and temperatures were between 74 and 80 degrees. Once again at 7 a.m., at Stillwater, it was clear. The temperature was 76. Heat advisory remains in effect from noon today to 7 p.m. Central Daylight Time this evening. What? Heat index values up to 107 expected. Where? Portions of northwest and west central Arkansas and east central, northeast, and southeast Oklahoma. When? From noon today to 7 p.m. Central Daylight Time this evening. Impacts. Heat-related illnesses are possible, especially impacting those not acclimated to the conditions or those performing strenuous activities. Take extra precautions when outside. Wear lightweight and loose-fitting clothing. Try to limit strenuous activities to early morning or evening. Take action when you see symptoms of heat exhaustion and heat stroke. 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From the Norman Forecast Office, here is the forecast for Stillwater and surrounding area. Today, sunny. Highs in the upper 90s. South winds 10 to 15 miles an hour with gusts up to 25 miles an hour. Tonight, clear. Lows in the upper 70s. South winds 10 to 15 miles an hour with gusts up to 25 miles an hour. Tuesday, sunny. Highs in the upper 90s. South winds 10 to 15 miles an hour with gusts up to 25 miles an hour. Tuesday night, mostly clear. Lows in the mid 70s. South winds 5 to 10 miles an hour. Wednesday, sunny. Highs in the mid-90s. South winds 5 to 10 miles an hour with gusts up to 20 miles an hour. Wednesday night, mostly clear. Lows in the lower 70s. Thursday, sunny. Highs in the lower 90s. Thursday night, mostly clear. Lows in the lower 70s. Friday, sunny. Highs in the lower 90s. Friday night, mostly clear. Lows in the lower 70s. Saturday, sunny with a 20% chance of showers. Highs in the upper 80s. Saturday night,
mostly clear until midnight, then

becoming partly cloudy. A 40% chance of showers. Lows in the upper 60s. Sunday, partly sunny. A chance of showers in the morning, then a slight chance of showers and thunderstorms in the afternoon. Highs in the mid-80s. Chance of rain 40%. You are listening to Stillwater Weather Radio, and here are 7 a.m. weather observations. It's Stillwater, it was clear. The temperature was 76 degrees, the dew point 67, and the relative humidity 73%. The wind was south at 8 miles an hour. The pressure was 29.98 inches and rising. At Ponca City, it was clear. The temperature was 79, the dew point 67, and the relative humidity 66%. The wind was south at 9. The pressure was 29.97 inches and rising. At Enid, it was clear. The temperature was 80, the dew point 67, and the relative humidity 64%. The wind was south at 14. The pressure was 29.92 inches and rising. At Guthrie, it was clear. The temperature was 80, the dew point 67, and the relative humidity 64%. The wind was south at 12. The pressure was 29.98 inches and rising. Observations from around the region. Skies ranged from clear to partly cloudy, and temperatures were between 74 and 80 degrees. Once again at 7 a.m., it's Stillwater, it was clear. The temperature was 76. You are listening to Stillwater Weather Radio, and here are 8 a.m. weather observations. It's Stillwater, it was clear. The temperature was 78 degrees, the dew point 67, and the relative humidity 68%. The wind was south at 9 miles an hour. The pressure was 29.99 inches and rising. At Enid, it was clear. The temperature was 80. The wind was south at 14. At Guthrie, it was clear. The temperature was 81. The wind was south at 10. Observations from around the region. It was sunny, with a temperature of 77 at Oklahoma City, 81 at Dallas-Fort Worth, and 75 at Springfield. It was mostly sunny, with a temperature of 78 at Wichita, and 80 at Tulsa. Once again at 8 a.m., it's Stillwater, it was clear. The temperature was 78. Heat advisory remains in effect from noon today to 7 p.m. Central Daylight Time this evening. What? Heat index values up to 107 expected. Where? Portions of northwest and west central Arkansas and east central, northeast, and southeast Oklahoma. When? From noon today to 7 p.m. Central Daylight Time this evening. Impacts. Heat-related illnesses are possible, especially impacting those not acclimated to the conditions or those performing strenuous activities. Take extra precautions when outside. Wear lightweight and loose-fitting clothing. Try to limit strenuous activities to early morning or evening. Take action when you see symptoms of heat exhaustion and heat stroke. From the Norman Forecast Office, here is the forecast for Stillwater and surrounding area. Today, sunny. Highs in the upper 90s. South winds 10 to 15 miles an hour with gusts up to 25 miles an hour. Tonight, clear. Lows in the upper 70s. South winds 10 to 15 miles an hour with gusts up to 25 miles an hour. Tuesday, sunny. Highs in the upper 90s. South winds 10 to 15 miles an hour with gusts up to 25 miles an hour. Tuesday night, mostly clear. Lows in the mid-70s. South winds 5 to 10 miles an hour. Wednesday, sunny. Highs in the mid-90s. South winds 5 to 10 miles an hour with gusts up to 20 miles an hour. Wednesday night, mostly clear. Lows in the lower 70s. Thursday, sunny. Highs in the lower 90s. Thursday night, mostly clear. Lows in the lower 70s. Friday, sunny. Highs in the lower 90s. Friday night, mostly clear. Lows in the lower 70s. Saturday, sunny with a 20% chance of showers. Highs in the upper 80s. Saturday night, mostly clear until midnight, then becoming partly cloudy. A 40% chance of showers. Lows in the upper 60s.

Sunday, partly sunny. A chance of showers in the morning, then a slight chance of showers and thunderstorms in the afternoon. Highs in the mid-80s. Chance of rain 40%. 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It's Stillwater, it was clear. The temperature was 78 degrees, the dew point 67, and the relative humidity 68%. The wind was south at 9 miles an hour. The pressure was 29.99 inches and rising. At Enid, it was clear. The temperature was 80. The wind was south at 14. At Guthrie, it was clear. The temperature was 81. The wind was south at 10. Observations from around the region. It was sunny, with a temperature of 77 at Oklahoma City, 81 at Dallas-Fort Worth, and 75 at Springfield. It was mostly sunny, with a temperature of 78 at Wichita, and 80 at Tulsa. Once again at 8 a.m., at Stillwater, it was clear. The temperature was 78. Heat advisory remains in effect from noon today to 7 p.m. Central Daylight Time this evening. What? Heat index values up to 107 expected. Where? Portions of northwest and west central Arkansas and east central, northeast, and southeast Oklahoma. When? From noon today to 7 p.m. Central Daylight Time this evening. Impacts. Heat-related illnesses are possible, especially impacting those not acclimated to the conditions or those performing strenuous activities. Take extra precautions when outside. Wear lightweight and loose-fitting clothing. Try to limit strenuous activities to early morning or evening. Take action when you see symptoms of heat exhaustion and heat stroke. From the Norman Forecast Office, here is the forecast for Stillwater and surrounding area. Today, sunny. Highs in the upper 90s. South winds 10 to 15 miles an hour with gusts up to 25 miles an hour. Tonight, clear. Lows in the upper 70s. South winds 10 to 15 miles an hour with gusts up to 25 miles an hour. Tuesday, sunny. Highs in the upper 90s. South winds 10 to 15 miles an hour with gusts up to 25 miles an hour. Tuesday night, mostly clear. Lows in the mid-70s. South winds 5 to 10 miles an hour. Wednesday, sunny. Highs in the mid-90s. South winds 5 to 10 miles an hour with gusts up to 20 miles an hour. Wednesday night, mostly clear. Lows in the lower 70s. Thursday, sunny. Highs in the lower 90s. Thursday night, mostly clear. Lows in the lower 70s. Friday, sunny. Highs in the lower 90s. Friday night, mostly clear. Lows in the lower 70s. Saturday, sunny with a 20% chance of showers. Highs in the upper 80s. Saturday night, mostly clear until midnight, then becoming partly cloudy. A 40% chance of showers. Lows in the upper 60s. Sunday, partly sunny. A chance of showers in the morning, then a slight chance of showers and thunderstorms in the afternoon. Highs in the mid-80s. Chance of rain 40%. 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It's Stillwater, it was clear. The temperature was 78 degrees, the dew point 67, and the relative humidity 68%. The wind was south at 9 miles an hour. The pressure was 29.99 inches and rising. At Enid, it was clear. The temperature was 80. The wind was south at 14. At Guthrie, it was clear. The temperature was 81. The wind was south at 10. Observations from around the region. It was sunny, with a temperature of 77 at Oklahoma City, 81 at Dallas-Fort Worth, and 75 at Springfield. It was mostly sunny, with a temperature of 78 at Wichita, and 80 at Tulsa. Once again at 8 a.m., at Stillwater, it was clear. The temperature was 78. Heat advisory remains in effect from noon today to 7 p.m. Central Daylight Time this evening. What? Heat index values up to 107 expected. Where? Portions of northwest and west central Arkansas and east central, northeast, and southeast Oklahoma.

When? From noon today to 7 p.m. Central Daylight Time this evening. Impacts. Heat-related illnesses are possible, especially impacting those not acclimated to the conditions or those performing strenuous activities. Take extra precautions when outside. Wear lightweight and loose-fitting clothing. Try to limit strenuous activities to early morning or evening. Take action when you see symptoms of heat exhaustion and heat stroke. From the Norman Forecast Office, here is the forecast for Stillwater and surrounding area. Today, sunny. Highs in the upper 90s. South winds 10 to 15 miles an hour with gusts up to 25 miles an hour. Tonight, clear. Lows in the upper 70s. South winds 10 to 15 miles an hour with gusts up to 25 miles an hour. Tuesday, sunny. Highs in the upper 90s. South winds 15 miles an hour with gusts up to 25 miles an hour. Tuesday night, mostly clear. Lows in the mid-70s. South winds 5 to 10 miles an hour. Wednesday, sunny. Highs in the mid-90s. South winds 5 to 10 miles an hour with gusts up to 20 miles an hour. Wednesday night, mostly clear. Lows in the lower 70s. Thursday, sunny. Highs in the lower 90s. Thursday night, mostly clear. Lows in the lower 70s. Friday, sunny. Highs in the lower 90s. Friday night, mostly clear. Lows in the lower 70s. Saturday, sunny with a 20% chance of showers. Highs in the upper 80s. Saturday night, mostly clear until midnight, then becoming partly cloudy. A 40% chance of showers. Lows in the upper 60s. Sunday, partly sunny. A chance of showers in the morning, then a slight chance of showers and thunderstorms in the afternoon. Highs in the mid-80s. Chance of rain 40%. 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It's Stillwater, it was clear. The temperature was 78 degrees, the dew point 67, and the relative humidity 68%. The wind was south at 9 miles an hour. The pressure was 29.99 inches and rising. At evening, it was clear. The temperature was 80. The wind was south at 14. At Guthrie, it was clear. The temperature was 81. The wind was south at 10. Observations from around the region. Skies ranged from sunny to mostly sunny, and temperatures were between 75 and 81 degrees. Once again at 8 a.m., at Stillwater, it was clear. The temperature was 78. This is your weather radio station WNG654 in Stillwater, operating on a frequency of 162.50 MHz. 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Heat advisory remains in effect from noon today to 7 p.m. Central Daylight Time this evening. What? Heat index values up to 107 expected. Where? Portions of northwest and west central Arkansas and east central, northeast, and southeast Oklahoma. When? From noon today to 7 p.m. Central Daylight Time this evening. Impacts. Heat-related illnesses are possible, especially impacting those not acclimated to the conditions or those performing strenuous activities. Take extra precautions when outside. Wear lightweight and loose-fitting clothing. Try to limit strenuous activities to early morning or evening. Take action when you see symptoms of heat exhaustion and heat stroke. From the Norman Forecast Office, here is the forecast for Stillwater and surrounding area. Today, sunny. Highs in the upper 90s. South winds 10 to 15 miles an hour with gusts up to 25 miles an hour. Tonight, clear. Lows in the upper 70s. South winds 10 to 15 miles an hour with gusts up to 25 miles an hour. Tuesday, sunny. Highs in the upper 90s. South winds 10 to 15 miles an hour with gusts up to 25 miles an hour. Tuesday night, mostly clear. Lows in the mid-70s. South winds 5 to 10 miles an hour. Wednesday, sunny. Highs in the mid-90s. South winds 5 to 10 miles an hour with gusts up to 20 miles an hour.

67 and the relative humidity 68%. The wind was south at 9 miles an hour. The pressure was 29.99 inches and rising. At Enid, it was clear. The temperature was 80. The wind was south at 14. At Guthrie, it was clear. The temperature was 81. The wind was south at 10. Observations from around the region. Skies ranged from sunny to mostly sunny, and temperatures were between 75 and 81 degrees. Once again at 8 a.m., at Stillwater, it was clear. The temperature was 78. Heat advisory remains in effect from noon today to 7 p.m. Central Daylight Time this evening. What? Heat index values up to 107 expected. Where? Portions of northwest and west central Arkansas and east central, northeast, and southeast Oklahoma. When? From noon today to 7 p.m. Central Daylight Time this evening. Impacts. Heat-related illnesses are possible, especially impacting those not acclimated to the conditions or those performing strenuous activities. Take extra precautions when outside. Wear lightweight and loose-fitting clothing. Try to limit strenuous activities to early morning or evening. Take action when you see symptoms of heat exhaustion and heat stroke. From the Norman Forecast Office, here is the forecast for Stillwater and surrounding area. Today, sunny. Highs in the upper 90s. South winds 10 to 15 miles an hour with gusts up to 25 miles an hour. Tonight, clear. Lows in the upper 70s. South winds 10 to 15 miles an hour with gusts up to 25 miles an hour. Tuesday, sunny. Highs in the upper 90s. South winds 10 to 15 miles an hour with gusts up to 25 miles an hour. Tuesday night, mostly clear. Lows in the mid-70s. South winds 5 to 10 miles an hour. Wednesday, sunny. Highs in the mid-90s. South winds 5 to 10 miles an hour with gusts up to 20 miles an hour. Wednesday night, mostly clear. Lows in the lower 70s. Thursday, sunny. Highs in the lower 90s. Thursday night, mostly clear. Lows in the lower 70s. Friday, sunny. Highs in the lower 90s. Friday night, mostly clear. Lows in the lower 70s. Saturday, sunny with a 20% chance of showers. Highs in the upper 80s. Saturday night, mostly clear until midnight, then becoming partly cloudy. A 40% chance of showers. Lows in the upper 60s. Sunday, partly sunny. A chance of showers in the morning, then a slight chance of showers and thunderstorms in the afternoon. Highs in the mid-80s. Chance of rain 40%. 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At Stillwater, it was clear. The temperature was 78 degrees, the dew point 67, and the relative humidity 68%. The wind was south at 9 miles an hour. The pressure was 29.99 inches and rising. At Enid, it was clear. The temperature was 80. The wind was south at 14. At Guthrie, it was clear. The temperature was 81. The wind was south at 10. Observations from around the region. Skies ranged from sunny to mostly sunny, and temperatures were between 75 and 81 degrees. Once again at 8 a.m., at Stillwater, it was clear. The temperature was 78. Heat advisory remains in effect from noon today to 7 p.m. Central Daylight Time this evening. What? Heat index values up to 107 expected. Where? Portions of northwest and west central Arkansas and east central, northeast, and southeast Oklahoma. When? From noon today to 7 p.m. Central Daylight Time this evening. Impacts. Heat-related illnesses are possible, especially impacting those not acclimated to the conditions or those performing strenuous activities. Take extra precautions when outside. Wear lightweight and loose-fitting clothing. Try to limit strenuous activities to early morning or evening. Take action when you see symptoms of heat exhaustion and heat stroke. From the Norman Forecast Office, here is the forecast for Stillwater and surrounding area. Today, sunny. Highs in the upper 90s.

Winds 10 to 15 miles an hour with gusts up to 25 miles an hour. Tonight, clear. Lows in the upper 70s. South winds 10 to 15 miles an hour with gusts up to 25 miles an hour. Tuesday, sunny. Highs in the upper 90s. South winds 10 to 15 miles an hour with gusts up to 25 miles an hour. Tuesday night, mostly clear. Lows in the mid 70s. South winds 5 to 10 miles an hour. Wednesday, sunny. Highs in the mid 90s. South winds 5 to 10 miles an hour with gusts up to 20 miles an hour. Wednesday night, mostly clear. Lows in the lower 70s. Thursday, sunny. Highs in the lower 90s. Thursday night, mostly clear. Lows in the lower 70s. Friday, sunny. Highs in the lower 90s. Friday night, mostly clear. Lows in the lower 70s. Saturday, sunny with a 20% chance of showers. Highs in the upper 80s. Saturday night, mostly clear until midnight, then becoming partly cloudy. A 40% chance of showers. Lows in the upper 60s. Sunday, partly sunny. A chance of showers in the morning, then a slight chance of showers and thunderstorms in the afternoon. Highs in the mid-80s. Chance of rain 40%. 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It's Stillwater, it was clear. The temperature was 78 degrees, the dew point 67, and the relative humidity 68%. The wind was south at 9 miles an hour. The pressure was 29.99 inches and rising. At Enid, it was clear. The temperature was 80. The wind was south at 14. At Guthrie, it was clear. The temperature was 81. The wind was south at 10. Observations from around the region. Skies ranged from sunny to mostly sunny, and temperatures were between 75 and 81 degrees. Once again at 8 a.m., it's Stillwater. It was clear. The temperature was 78. Heat advisory remains in effect from noon today to 7 p.m. Central Daylight Time this evening. What? Heat index values up to 107 expected. Where? Portions of northwest and west central Arkansas and east central, northeast, and southeast Oklahoma. When? From noon today to 7 p.m. Central Daylight Time this evening. Impacts. Heat-related illnesses are possible, especially impacting those not acclimated to the conditions or those performing strenuous activities. Take extra precautions when outside. Wear lightweight and loose-fitting clothing. Try to limit strenuous activities to early morning or evening. Take action when you see symptoms of heat exhaustion and heat stroke. From the Norman Forecast Office, here is the forecast for Stillwater and surrounding area. Today, sunny. Highs in the upper 90s. South winds 10 to 15 miles an hour with gusts up to 25 miles an hour. Tonight, clear. Lows in the upper 70s. South winds 10 to 15 miles an hour with gusts up to 25 miles an hour. Tuesday, sunny. Highs in the upper 90s. South winds 10 to 15 miles an hour with gusts up to 25 miles an hour. Tuesday night, mostly clear. Lows in the mid-70s. South winds 5 to 10 miles an hour. Wednesday, sunny. Highs in the mid-90s. South winds 5 to 10 miles an hour with gusts up to 20 miles an hour. Wednesday night, mostly clear. Lows in the lower 70s. Thursday, sunny. Highs in the lower 90s. Thursday night, mostly clear. Lows in the lower 70s. Friday, sunny. Highs in the lower 90s. Friday night, mostly clear. Lows in the lower 70s. Saturday, sunny with a 20% chance of showers. Highs in the upper 80s. Saturday night, mostly clear until midnight, then becoming partly cloudy. A 40% chance of showers. Lows in the upper 60s. Sunday, partly sunny. A chance of showers in the morning, then a slight chance of showers and thunderstorms in the afternoon. Highs in the mid-80s. Chance of rain 40%. 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

and hear our 8 a.m. weather observations. It's still water, it was clear. The temperature was 78 degrees, the dew point 67, and the relative humidity 68%. The wind was south at 9 miles an hour. The pressure was 29.99 inches and rising. At Enid, it was clear. The temperature was 80. The wind was south at 14. At Guthrie, it was clear. The temperature was 81. The wind was south at 10. Observations from around the region. Skies ranged from sunny to mostly sunny, and temperatures were between 75 and 81 degrees. Once again at 8 a.m., at Stillwater, it was clear. The temperature was 78. Heat advisory remains in effect from noon today to 7 p.m. Central Daylight Time this evening. What? Heat index values up to 107 expected. Where? Portions of northwest and west central Arkansas and east central, northeast, and southeast Oklahoma. When? From noon today to 7 p.m. Central Daylight Time this evening. Impacts. Heat-related illnesses are possible, especially impacting those not acclimated to the conditions or those performing strenuous activities. Take extra precautions when outside. Wear lightweight and loose-fitting clothing. Try to limit strenuous activities to early morning or evening. Take action when you see symptoms of heat exhaustion and heat stroke. From the Norman Forecast Office, here is the forecast for Stillwater and surrounding area. Today, sunny. Highs in the upper 90s. South winds 10 to 15 miles an hour with gusts up to 25 miles an hour. Tonight, clear. Lows in the upper 70s. South winds 10 to 15 miles an hour with gusts up to 25 miles an hour. Tuesday, sunny. Highs in the upper 90s. South winds 10 to 15 miles an hour with gusts up to 25 miles an hour. Tuesday night, mostly clear. Lows in the mid-70s. South winds 5 to 10 miles an hour. Wednesday, sunny. Highs in the mid-90s. South winds 5 to 10 miles an hour with gusts up to 20 miles an hour. Wednesday night, mostly clear. Lows in the lower 70s. Thursday, sunny. Highs in the lower 90s. Thursday night, mostly clear. Lows in the lower 70s. Friday, sunny. Highs in the lower 90s. Friday night, mostly clear. Lows in the lower 70s. Saturday, sunny with a 20% chance of showers. Highs in the upper 80s. Saturday night, mostly clear until midnight, then becoming partly cloudy. A 40% chance of showers. Lows in the upper 60s. Sunday, partly sunny. A chance of showers in the morning, then a slight chance of showers and thunderstorms in the afternoon. Highs in the mid-80s. Chance of rain 40%. 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It's Stillwater, it was clear. The temperature was 78 degrees, the dew point 67, and the relative humidity 68%. The wind was south at 9 miles an hour. The pressure was 29.99 inches and rising. At Enid, it was clear. The temperature was 80. The wind was south at 14. At Guthrie, it was clear. The temperature was 81. The wind was south at 10. Observations from around the region. Skies ranged from sunny to mostly sunny, and temperatures were between 75 and 81 degrees. Once again at 8 a.m., at Stillwater, it was clear. The temperature was 78. Heat advisory remains in effect from noon today to 7 p.m. Central Daylight Time this evening. What? Heat index values up to 107 expected. Where? Portions of northwest and west central Arkansas and east central, northeast, and southeast Oklahoma. When? From noon today to 7 p.m. Central Daylight Time this evening. Impacts. Heat-related illnesses are possible, especially impacting those not acclimated to the conditions or those performing strenuous activities. Take

extra precautions when outside. Wear lightweight and loose-fitting clothing. Try to limit strenuous activities to early morning or evening. Take action when you see symptoms of heat exhaustion and heat stroke. From the Norman Forecast Office, here is the forecast for Stillwater and surrounding area. Today, sunny. Highs in the upper 90s. South winds 10 to 15 miles an hour with gusts up to 25 miles an hour. Tonight, clear. Lows in the upper 70s. South winds 10 to 15 miles an hour with gusts up to 25 miles an hour. Tuesday, sunny. Highs in the upper 90s. South winds 10 to 15 miles an hour with gusts up to 25 miles an hour. Tuesday night, mostly clear. Lows in the mid 70s. South winds 5 to 10 miles an hour. Wednesday, sunny. Mostly clear. Lows in the mid 70s. South winds 5 to 10 miles an hour. Wednesday, sunny. Highs in the mid 90s. South winds 5 to 10 miles an hour with gusts up to 20 miles an hour. Wednesday night, mostly clear. Lows in the lower 70s. Thursday, sunny. Highs in the lower 90s. Thursday night, mostly clear. Lows in the lower 70s. Friday, sunny. Highs in the lower 90s. Friday night, mostly clear. Lows in the lower 70s. Saturday, sunny with a 50% chance of showers. Highs in the upper 80s. Saturday night, mostly clear until midnight, then becoming partly cloudy. A 40% chance of showers. Lows in the upper 60s. Sunday, partly sunny. A chance of showers in the morning, then a slight chance of showers and thunderstorms in the afternoon. Highs in the mid-80s. Chance of rain 40%. 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It's Stillwater, it was clear. The temperature was 78 degrees, the dew point 67, and the relative humidity 68%. The wind was south at 9 miles an hour. The pressure was 29.99 inches and rising. At Enid, it was clear. The temperature was 80. The wind was south at 14. At Guthrie, it was clear. The temperature was 81. The wind was south at 10. Observations from around the region. Skies ranged from sunny to mostly sunny, and temperatures were between 75 and 81 degrees. Once again at 8 a.m., it's Stillwater, it was clear. The temperature was 78. Heat advisory remains in effect from noon today to 7 p.m. Central Daylight Time this evening. What? Heat index values up to 107 expected. Where? Portions of northwest and west central Arkansas and east central, northeast, and southeast Oklahoma. When? From noon today to 7 p.m. Central Daylight Time this evening. Impacts. Heat-related illnesses are possible, especially impacting those not acclimated to the conditions or those performing strenuous activities. Take extra precautions when outside. Wear lightweight and loose-fitting clothing. Try to limit strenuous activities to early morning or evening. Take action when you see symptoms of heat exhaustion and heat stroke. From the Norman Forecast Office, here is the forecast for Stillwater and surrounding area. Today, sunny. Highs in the upper 90s. South winds 10 to 15 miles an hour with gusts up to 25 miles an hour. Tonight, clear. Lows in the upper 70s. South winds 10 to 15 miles an hour with gusts up to 25 miles an hour. Tuesday, sunny. Highs in the upper 90s. South winds 10 to 15 miles an hour with gusts up to 25 miles an hour. Tuesday night, mostly clear. Lows in the mid-70s. South winds 5 to 10 miles an hour. Wednesday, sunny. Highs in the mid-90s. South winds 5 to 10 miles an hour with gusts up to 20 miles an hour. Wednesday night, mostly clear. Lows in the lower 70s. Thursday, sunny. Highs in the lower 90s. Thursday night, mostly clear. Lows in the lower 70s. Friday, sunny. Highs in the lower 90s. Friday night, mostly clear.

lows in the lower 70s. Saturday, sunny with a 20% chance of showers. Highs in the upper 80s. Saturday night, mostly clear until midnight, then becoming partly cloudy. A 40% chance of showers. Lows in the upper 60s. Sunday, partly sunny. A chance of showers in the morning, then a slight chance of showers and thunderstorms in the afternoon. Highs in the mid-80s. Chance of rain 40%. 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At Stillwater, it was clear. The temperature was 78 degrees, the dew point 67, and the relative humidity 68%. The wind was south at 9 miles an hour. The pressure was 29.99 inches and rising. At Enid, it was clear. The temperature was 80. The wind was south at 14. At Guthrie, it was clear. The temperature was 81. The wind was south at 10. Observations from around the region. Skies ranged from sunny to mostly sunny, and temperatures were between 75 and 81 degrees. Once again at 8 a.m., at Stillwater, it was clear. The temperature was 78. Heat advisory remains in effect from noon today to 7 p.m. Central Daylight Time this evening. What? Heat index values up to 107 expected. Where? Portions of northwest and west central Arkansas and east central, northeast, and southeast Oklahoma. When? From noon today to 7 p.m. Central Daylight Time this evening. Impacts. Heat-related illnesses are possible, especially impacting those not acclimated to the conditions or those performing strenuous activities. Take extra precautions when outside. Wear lightweight and loose-fitting clothing. Try to limit strenuous activities to early morning or evening. Take action when you see symptoms of heat exhaustion and heat stroke. From the Norman Forecast Office, here is the forecast for Stillwater and surrounding area. Today, sunny. Highs in the upper 90s. South winds 10 to 15 miles an hour with gusts up to 25 miles an hour. Tonight, clear. Lows in the upper 70s. South winds 10 to 15 miles an hour with gusts up to 25 miles an hour. Tuesday, sunny. Highs in the upper 90s. South winds 10 to 15 miles an hour with gusts up to 25 miles an hour. Tuesday night, mostly clear. Lows in the mid-70s. South winds 5 to 10 miles an hour. Wednesday, sunny. Highs in the mid-90s. South winds 5 to 10 miles an hour with gusts up to 20 miles an hour. Wednesday night, mostly clear. Lows in the lower 70s. Thursday, sunny. Highs in the lower 90s. Thursday night, mostly clear. Lows in the lower 70s. Friday, sunny. Highs in the lower 90s. Friday night, mostly clear. Lows in the lower 70s. Saturday, sunny with a 20% chance of showers. Highs in the upper 80s. Saturday night, mostly clear until midnight, then becoming partly cloudy. A 40% chance of showers. Lows in the upper 60s. Sunday, partly sunny. A chance of showers in the morning, then a slight chance of showers and thunderstorms in the afternoon. Highs in the mid-80s. Chance of rain 40%. 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At Stillwater, it was clear. The temperature was 78 degrees, the dew point 67, and the relative humidity 68%. The wind was south at 9 miles an hour. The pressure was 29.99 inches and rising. At Enid, it was clear. The temperature was 80. The wind was south at 14. At Guthrie, it was clear. The temperature was 81. The wind was south at 10. Observations from around the region. Skies ranged from sunny to mostly sunny, and temperatures were between 75 and 81 degrees. Once again at 8 a.m., at Stillwater, it was clear. The temperature was 78. Heat advisory remains in effect from noon today to 7 p.m. Central Daylight Time this evening. What? Heat index values up to 107 expected. Where? Portions of northwest and west central.

Central Arkansas and East Central, Northeast, and Southeast Oklahoma. When, from noon today to 7 p.m. Central Daylight Time this evening. Impacts, heat-related illnesses are possible, especially impacting those not acclimated to the conditions or those performing strenuous activities. Take extra precautions when outside. Wear lightweight and loose-fitting clothing. Try to limit strenuous activities to early morning or evening. Take action when you see symptoms of heat exhaustion and heat stroke. From the Norman Forecast Office, here is the forecast for Stillwater and surrounding area. Today, sunny. Highs in the upper 90s. South winds 10 to 15 miles an hour with gusts up to 25 miles an hour. Tonight, clear. Lows in the upper 70s. South winds 10 to 15 miles an hour with gusts up to 25 miles an hour. Tuesday, sunny. Highs in the upper 90s. South winds 10 to 15 miles an hour with gusts up to 25 miles an hour. Tuesday night, mostly clear. Lows in the mid-70s. South winds 5 to 10 miles an hour. Wednesday, sunny. Highs in the mid-90s. South winds 5 to 10 miles an hour with gusts up to 20 miles an hour. Wednesday night, mostly clear. Lows in the lower 70s. Thursday, sunny. Highs in the lower 90s. Thursday night, mostly clear. Lows in the lower 70s. Friday, sunny. Highs in the lower 90s. Friday night, mostly clear. Lows in the lower 70s. Saturday, sunny with a 20% chance of showers. Highs in the upper 80s. Saturday night, mostly clear until midnight, then becoming partly cloudy. A 40% chance of showers. Lows in the upper 60s. Sunday, partly sunny. A chance of showers in the morning, then a slight chance of showers and thunderstorms in the afternoon. Highs in the mid-80s. Chance of rain 40%. 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At Stillwater, it was clear. The temperature was 78 degrees, the dew point 67, and the relative humidity 68%. The wind was south at 9 miles an hour. The pressure was 29.99 inches and rising. At Enid, it was clear. The temperature was 80. The wind was south at 14. At Guthrie, it was clear. The temperature was 81. The wind was south at 10. Observations from around the region. Skies ranged from sunny to mostly sunny, and temperatures were between 75 and 81 degrees. Once again at 8 a.m., at Stillwater, it was clear. The temperature was 78. Heat advisory remains in effect from noon today to 7 p.m. Central Daylight Time this evening. What? Heat index values up to 107 expected. Where? Portions of northwest and west central Arkansas and east central, northeast, and southeast Oklahoma. When? From noon today to 7 p.m. Central Daylight Time this evening. Impacts. Heat-related illnesses are possible, especially impacting those not acclimated to the conditions or those performing strenuous activities. Take extra precautions when outside. Wear lightweight and loose-fitting clothing. Try to limit strenuous activities to early morning or evening. Take action when you see symptoms of heat exhaustion and heat stroke. From the Norman Forecast Office, here is the forecast for Stillwater and surrounding area. Today, sunny. Highs in the upper 90s. South winds 10 to 15 miles an hour with gusts up to 25 miles an hour. Tonight, clear. Lows in the upper 70s. South winds 10 to 15 miles an hour with gusts up to 25 miles an hour. Tuesday, sunny. Highs in the upper 90s. South winds 10 to 15 miles an hour with gusts up to 25 miles an hour. Tuesday night, mostly clear. Lows in the mid-70s. South winds 5 to 10 miles an hour. Wednesday, sunny. Highs in the mid-90s.
south winds 5 to 10 miles an hour with gusts up to 20 miles an hour. Wednesday night, mostly clear. Lows in the lower 70s. Thursday, sunny. Highs in the lower 90s. Thursday night, mostly clear. Lows in the lower 70s. Friday, sunny. Highs in the lower 90s. Friday night, mostly clear. Lows in the lower 70s. Saturday, sunny with a 20% chance of showers. Highs in the upper 80s. Saturday night, mostly clear until midnight, then becoming partly cloudy. A 40% chance of showers. Lows in the upper 60s. Sunday, partly sunny. A chance of showers in the morning, then a slight chance of showers and thunderstorms in the afternoon. Highs in the mid-80s. Chance of rain 40%. 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It's Stillwater, it was clear. The temperature was 78 degrees, the dew point 67, and the relative humidity 68%. The wind was south at 9 miles an hour. The pressure was 29.99 inches and rising. At Enid, it was clear. The temperature was 80. The wind was south at 14. At Guthrie, it was clear. The temperature was 81. The wind was south at 10. Observations from around the region. Skies ranged from sunny to mostly sunny, and temperatures were between 75 and 81 degrees. Once again at 8 a.m., at Stillwater, it was clear. The temperature was 78. Heat advisory remains in effect from noon today to 7 p.m. Central Daylight Time this evening. What? Heat index values up to 107 expected. Where? Portions of northwest and west central Arkansas and east central, northeast, and southeast Oklahoma. When? From noon today to 7 p.m. Central Daylight Time this evening. Impacts. Heat-related illnesses are possible, especially impacting those not acclimated to the conditions or those performing strenuous activities. Take extra precautions when outside. Wear lightweight and loose-fitting clothing. Try to limit strenuous activities to early morning or evening. Take action when you see symptoms of heat exhaustion and heat stroke. From the Norman Forecast Office, here is the forecast for Stillwater and surrounding area. Today, sunny. Highs in the upper 90s. South winds 10 to 15 miles an hour with gusts up to 25 miles an hour. Tonight, clear. Lows in the upper 70s. South winds 10 to 15 miles an hour with gusts up to 25 miles an hour. Tuesday, sunny. Highs in the upper 90s. South winds 10 to 15 miles an hour with gusts up to 25 miles an hour. Tuesday night, mostly clear. Lows in the mid-70s. South winds 5 to 10 miles an hour. Wednesday, sunny. Highs in the mid-90s. South winds 5 to 10 miles an hour with gusts up to 20 miles an hour. Wednesday night, mostly clear. Lows in the lower 70s. Thursday, sunny. Highs in the lower 90s. Thursday night, mostly clear. Lows in the lower 70s. Friday, sunny. Highs in the lower 90s. Friday night, mostly clear. Lows in the lower 70s. Saturday, sunny with a 20% chance of showers. Highs in the upper 80s. Saturday night, mostly clear until midnight, then becoming partly cloudy. A 40% chance of showers. Lows in the upper 60s. Sunday, partly sunny. A chance of showers in the morning, then a slight chance of showers and thunderstorms in the afternoon. Highs in the mid-80s. Chance of rain 40%. 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It's Stillwater, it was clear. The temperature was 78 degrees, the dew point 67, and the relative humidity 68%. The wind was south at 9 miles an hour. The pressure was 29.99 inches and rising. At Enid, it was clear. The temperature was 80. The wind was south at 14. At Guthrie, it was clear. The temperature was 81. The wind was south at 10. Observations from around the region.
Skies ranged from sunny to mostly

Mostly sunny, and temperatures were between 75 and 81 degrees. Once again at 8 a.m., it's still water, it was clear. The temperature was 78. Heat advisory remains in effect from noon today to 7 p.m. Central Daylight Time this evening. What? Heat index values up to 107 expected. Where? Portions of northwest and west central Arkansas and east central, northeast, and southeast Oklahoma. When? From noon today to 7 p.m. Central Daylight Time this evening. Impacts. Heat-related illnesses are possible, especially impacting those not acclimated to the conditions or those performing strenuous activities. Take extra precautions when outside. Wear lightweight and loose-fitting clothing. Try to limit strenuous activities to early morning or evening. Take action when you see symptoms of heat exhaustion and heat stroke. From the Norman Forecast Office, here is the forecast for Stillwater and surrounding area. Today, sunny. Highs in the upper 90s. South winds 10 to 15 miles an hour with gusts up to 25 miles an hour. Tonight, clear. Lows in the upper 70s. South winds 10 to 15 miles an hour with gusts up to 25 miles an hour. Tuesday, sunny. Highs in the upper 90s. South winds 10 to 15 miles an hour with gusts up to 25 miles an hour. Tuesday night, mostly clear. Lows in the mid-70s. South winds 5 to 10 miles an hour. Wednesday, sunny. Highs in the mid-90s. South winds 5 to 10 miles an hour with gusts up to 20 miles an hour. Wednesday night, mostly clear. Lows in the lower 70s. Thursday, sunny. Highs in the lower 90s. Thursday night, mostly clear. Lows in the lower 70s. Friday, sunny. Highs in the lower 90s. Friday night, mostly clear. Lows in the lower 70s. Saturday, sunny with a 20% chance of showers. Highs in the upper 80s. Saturday night, mostly clear until midnight, then becoming partly cloudy. A 40% chance of showers. Lows in the upper 60s. Sunday, partly sunny. A chance of showers in the morning, then a slight chance of showers and thunderstorms in the afternoon. Highs in the mid-80s. Chance of rain 40%. 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It's Stillwater, it was clear. The temperature was 78 degrees, the dew point 67, and the relative humidity 68%. The wind was south at 9 miles an hour. The pressure was 29.99 inches and rising. At evening, it was clear. The temperature was 80. The wind was south at 14. At Guthrie, it was clear. The temperature was 81. The wind was south at 10. Observations from around the region. Skies ranged from sunny to mostly sunny, and temperatures were between 75 and 81 degrees. Once again at 8 a.m., it's still water, it was clear. The temperature was 78. Heat advisory remains in effect from noon today to 7 p.m. Central Daylight Time this evening. What? Heat index values up to 107 expected. Where? Portions of northwest and west central Arkansas and east central, northeast, and southeast Oklahoma. When? From noon today to 7 p.m. Central Daylight Time this evening. Impacts. Heat-related illnesses are possible, especially impacting those not acclimated to the conditions or those performing strenuous activities. Take extra precautions when outside. Wear lightweight and loose-fitting clothing. Try to limit strenuous activities to early morning or evening. Take action when you see symptoms of heat exhaustion and heat stroke. From the Norman Forecast Office, here is the forecast for Stillwater and surrounding area. Today, sunny. Highs in the upper 90s. South winds 10 to 15 miles an hour with gusts up to 25 miles an hour. Tonight, clear. Lows in the upper 70s. South winds 10 to 15 miles an hour with gusts up to 25 miles an hour. Tuesday, sunny. Highs in the upper 90s. South winds 10 to 15 miles an hour with gusts up to 25 miles an hour. Tuesday night, mostly clear. Lows in the mid-70s.

south winds 5 to 10 miles an hour. Wednesday, sunny. Highs in the mid-90s. South winds 5 to 10 miles an hour with gusts up to 20 miles an hour. Wednesday night, mostly clear. Lows in the lower 70s. Thursday, sunny. Highs in the lower 90s. Thursday night, mostly clear. Lows in the lower 70s. Friday, sunny. Highs in the lower 90s. Friday night, mostly clear. Lows in the lower 70s. Saturday, sunny with a 20% chance of showers. Highs in the upper 80s. Saturday night, mostly clear until midnight, then becoming partly cloudy. A 40% chance of showers. Lows in the upper 60s. Sunday, partly sunny. A chance of showers in the morning, then a slight chance of showers and thunderstorms in the afternoon. Highs in the mid-80s. Chance of rain 40%. 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It's Stillwater, it was clear. The temperature was 78 degrees, the dew point 67, and the relative humidity 68%. The wind was south at 9 miles an hour. The pressure was 29.99 inches and rising. At Enid, it was clear. The temperature was 80. The wind was south at 14. At Guthrie, it was clear. The temperature was 81. The wind was south at 10. Observations from around the region. Skies ranged from sunny to mostly sunny, and temperatures were between 75 and 81 degrees. Once again at 8 a.m., at Stillwater, it was clear. The temperature was 78. 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Heat advisory remains in effect from noon today to 7 p.m. Central Daylight Time this evening. What? Heat index values up to 107 expected. Where? Portions of northwest and west central Arkansas and east central, northeast, and southeast Oklahoma. When? From noon today to 7 p.m. Central Daylight Time this evening. Impacts. Heat-related illnesses are possible, especially impacting those not acclimated to the conditions or those performing strenuous activities. Take extra precautions when outside. Wear lightweight and loose-fitting clothing. Try to limit strenuous activities to early morning or evening. Take action when you see symptoms of heat exhaustion and heat stroke. From the Norman Forecast Office, here is the forecast for Stillwater and surrounding area. Today, sunny. Highs in the upper 90s. South winds 10 to 15 miles an hour with gusts up to 25 miles an hour. Tonight, clear. Lows in the upper 70s. South winds 10 to 15 miles an hour with gusts up to 25 miles an hour. Tuesday, sunny. Highs in the upper 90s. South winds 10 to 15 miles an hour with gusts up to 25 miles an hour. Tuesday night, mostly clear. Lows in the mid-70s. South winds 5 to 10 miles an hour. Wednesday, sunny. Highs in the mid-90s. South winds 5 to 10 miles an hour with gusts up to 20 miles an hour. Wednesday night, mostly clear. Lows in the lower 70s. Thursday, sunny. Highs in the lower 90s. Thursday night, mostly clear. Lows in the lower 70s. Friday, sunny. Highs in the lower 90s. Friday night, mostly clear. Lows in the lower 70s. Saturday, sunny with a 20% chance of showers. Highs in the upper 80s. Saturday night, mostly clear until midnight, then becoming partly cloudy. A 40% chance of showers. Lows in the upper 60s. Sunday, partly sunny. A chance of showers in the morning, then a slight chance of showers and thunderstorms in the afternoon. Highs in the mid-80s. Chance of rain 40%. 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It's Stillwater, it was clear. The temperature was 78 degrees, the dew point 67, and the relative humidity 68%. The wind was south at

9 miles an hour. The pressure was 29.99 inches and rising. At evening, it was clear. The temperature was 80. The wind was south at 14. At Guthrie, it was clear. The temperature was 81. The wind was south at 10. Observations from around the region. Skies ranged from sunny to mostly sunny, and temperatures were between 75 and 81 degrees. Once again at 8 a.m., at Stillwater, it was clear. The temperature was 78. 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At Stillwater, it was sunny. The temperature was 82 degrees, the dew point 69, and the relative humidity 64%. The wind was south at 12 miles an hour. The pressure was 30.00 inches and rising. At evening, it was sunny. The temperature was 85. The wind was south at 22. At Guthrie, it was sunny. The temperature was 85. The wind was south at 10. Observations from around the region. It was sunny, with a temperature of 82 at Oklahoma City, 83 at Dallas-Fort Worth, and 78 at Springfield. It was mostly sunny, with a temperature of 83 at Wichita, and 83 at Tulsa. Once again at 9 a.m., at Stillwater, it was sunny. The temperature was 82. Heat advisory remains in effect from noon today to 7 p.m. Central Daylight Time this evening. What? Heat index values up to 107 expected. Where? Portions of northwest and west central Arkansas and east central, northeast, and southeast Oklahoma. When? From noon today to 7 p.m. Central Daylight Time this evening. Impacts. Heat-related illnesses are possible, especially impacting those not acclimated to the conditions or those performing strenuous activities. Take extra precautions when outside. Wear lightweight and loose-fitting clothing. Try to limit strenuous activities to early morning or evening. Take action when you see symptoms of heat exhaustion and heat stroke. From the Norman Forecast Office, here is the forecast for Stillwater and surrounding area. Today, sunny. Highs in the upper 90s. South winds 10 to 15 miles an hour with gusts up to 25 miles an hour. Tonight, clear. Lows in the upper 70s. South winds 10 to 15 miles an hour with gusts up to 25 miles an hour. Tuesday, sunny. Highs in the upper 90s. South winds 10 to 15 miles an hour with gusts up to 25 miles an hour. Tuesday night, mostly clear. Lows in the mid-70s. South winds 5 to 10 miles an hour. Wednesday, sunny. Highs in the mid-90s. South winds 5 to 10 miles an hour with gusts up to 20 miles an hour. Wednesday night, mostly clear. Lows in the lower 70s. Thursday, sunny. Highs in the lower 90s. Thursday night, mostly clear. Lows in the lower 70s. Friday, sunny. Highs in the lower 90s. Friday night, mostly clear. Lows in the lower 70s. Saturday, sunny with a 20% chance of showers. Highs in the upper 80s. Saturday night, mostly clear until midnight, then becoming partly cloudy. A 40% chance of showers. Lows in the upper 60s. Sunday, partly sunny. A chance of showers in the morning, then a slight chance of showers and thunderstorms in the afternoon. Highs in the mid-80s. Chance of rain 40%. 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At Stillwater, it was sunny. The temperature was 82 degrees, the dew point 69, and the relative humidity 64%. The wind was south at 12 miles an hour. The pressure was 30.00 inches and rising. At evening, it was sunny. The temperature was 85. The wind was south at 22. At Guthrie, it was sunny. The temperature was 85. The wind was south at 10. Observations from around the region. It was sunny, with a temperature of 82 at Oklahoma City, 83 at Dallas-Fort Worth, and 78 at Springfield. It was mostly sunny, with a temperature of 83 at Wichita, and 83 at Tulsa. Once again at 9 a.m., at Stillwater,
It was sunny. The temperature was 82. Heat advisory remains in effect from noon today to 7 p.m. Central Daylight Time this evening. What? Heat index values up to 107 expected. Where? Portions of northwest and west central Arkansas and east central, northeast, and southeast Oklahoma. When? From noon today to 7 p.m. Central Daylight Time this evening. Impacts. Heat-related illnesses are possible, especially impacting those not acclimated to the conditions or those performing strenuous activities. Take extra precautions when outside. Wear lightweight and loose-fitting clothing. Try to limit strenuous activities to early morning or evening. Take action when you see symptoms of heat exhaustion and heat stroke. From the Norman Forecast Office, here is the forecast for Stillwater and surrounding area. Today, sunny. Highs in the upper 90s. South winds 10 to 15 miles an hour with gusts up to 25 miles an hour. Tonight, clear. Lows in the upper 70s. South winds 10 to 15 miles an hour with gusts up to 25 miles an hour. Tuesday, sunny. Highs in the upper 90s. South winds 10 to 15 miles an hour with gusts up to 25 miles an hour. Tuesday night, mostly clear. Lows in the mid-70s. South winds 5 to 10 miles an hour. Wednesday, sunny. Highs in the mid-90s. South winds 5 to 10 miles an hour with gusts up to 20 miles an hour. Wednesday night, mostly clear. Lows in the lower 70s. Thursday, sunny. Highs in the lower 90s. Thursday night, mostly clear. Lows in the lower 70s. Friday, sunny. Highs in the lower 90s. Friday night, mostly clear. Lows in the lower 70s. Saturday, sunny with a 20% chance of showers. Highs in the upper 80s. Saturday night, mostly clear until midnight, then becoming partly cloudy. A 40% chance of showers. Lows in the upper 60s. Sunday, partly sunny. A chance of showers in the morning, then a slight chance of showers and thunderstorms in the afternoon. Highs in the mid-80s. Chance of rain 40%. 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It's Stillwater, it was sunny. The temperature was 82 degrees, the dew point 69, and the relative humidity 64%. The wind was south at 12 miles an hour. The pressure was 30.00 inches and rising. At Enid, it was sunny. The temperature was 85. The wind was south at 22. At Guthrie, it was sunny. The temperature was 85. The wind was south at 10. Observations from around the region. It was sunny, with a temperature of 82 at Oklahoma City, 83 at Dallas-Fort Worth, and 78 at Springfield. It was mostly sunny, with a temperature of 83 at Wichita, and 83 at Tulsa. Once again at 9 a.m., at Stillwater, it was sunny. The temperature was 82. Heat advisory remains in effect from noon today to 7 p.m. Central Daylight Time this evening. What? Heat index values up to 107 expected. Where? Portions of northwest and west central Arkansas and east central, northeast, and southeast Oklahoma. When? From noon today to 7 p.m. Central Daylight Time this evening. Impacts. Heat-related illnesses are possible, especially impacting those not acclimated to the conditions or those performing strenuous activities. Take extra precautions when outside. Wear lightweight and loose-fitting clothing. Try to limit strenuous activities to early morning or evening. Take action when you see symptoms of heat exhaustion and heat stroke. From the Norman Forecast Office, here is the forecast for Stillwater and surrounding area. Today, sunny. Highs in the upper 90s. South winds 10 to 15 miles an hour with gusts up to 25 miles an hour. Tonight, clear. Lows in the upper 70s. South winds 10 to 15 miles an hour with gusts up to 25 miles an hour. Tuesday, sunny. Highs in the upper 90s. South winds 10 to 15 miles an hour with gusts up to 25 miles an hour. Tuesday night, mostly clear. Lows in the mid-70s. South winds 5.

10 miles an hour. Wednesday, sunny. Highs in the mid-90s. South winds 5 to 10 miles an hour with gusts up to 20 miles an hour. Wednesday night, mostly clear. Lows in the lower 70s. Thursday, sunny. Highs in the lower 90s. Thursday night, mostly clear. Lows in the lower 70s. Friday, sunny. Highs in the lower 90s. Friday night, mostly clear. Lows in the lower 70s. Saturday, sunny with a 20% chance of showers. Highs in the upper 80s. Saturday night, mostly clear until midnight, then becoming partly cloudy. A 40% chance of showers. Lows in the upper 60s. Sunday, partly sunny. A chance of showers in the morning, then a slight chance of showers and thunderstorms in the afternoon. Highs in the mid-80s. Chance of rain 40%. 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It's Stillwater, it was sunny. The temperature was 82 degrees, the dew point 69, and the relative humidity 64%. The wind was south at 12 miles an hour. The pressure was 30.00 inches and rising. At Enid, it was sunny. The temperature was 85. The wind was south at 22. At Guthrie, it was sunny. The temperature was 85. The wind was south at 10. Observations from around the region. Skies ranged from sunny to mostly sunny, and temperatures were between 78 and 83 degrees. Once again at 9 a.m., it's Stillwater, it was sunny. The temperature was 82. 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Heat advisory remains in effect from noon today to 7 p.m. Central Daylight Time this evening. What? Heat index values up to 107 expected. Where? Portions of northwest and west central Arkansas and east central, northeast, and southeast Oklahoma. When? From noon today to 7 p.m. Central Daylight Time this evening. Impacts. Heat-related illnesses are possible, especially impacting those not acclimated to the conditions or those performing strenuous activities. Take extra precautions when outside. Wear lightweight and loose-fitting clothing. Try to limit strenuous activities to early morning or evening. Take action when you see symptoms of heat exhaustion and heat stroke. From the Norman Forecast Office, here is the forecast for Stillwater and surrounding area. Today, sunny. Highs in the upper 90s. South winds 10 to 15 miles an hour with gusts up to 25 miles an hour. Tonight, clear. Lows in the upper 70s. South winds 10 to 15 miles an hour with gusts up to 25 miles an hour. Tuesday, sunny. Highs in the upper 90s. South winds 10 to 15 miles an hour with gusts up to 25 miles an hour. Tuesday night, mostly clear. Lows in the mid-70s. South winds 5 to 10 miles an hour. Wednesday, sunny. Highs in the mid-90s. South winds 5 to 10 miles an hour with gusts up to 20 miles an hour. Wednesday night, mostly clear. Lows in the lower 70s. Thursday, sunny. Highs in the lower 90s. Thursday night, mostly clear. Lows in the lower 70s. Friday, sunny. Highs in the lower 90s. Friday night, mostly clear. Lows in the lower 70s. Saturday, sunny with a 20% chance of showers. Highs in the upper 80s. Saturday night, mostly clear until midnight, then becoming partly cloudy. A 40% chance of showers. Lows in the upper 60s. Sunday, partly sunny. A chance of showers in the morning, then a slight chance of showers and thunderstorms in the afternoon. Highs in the mid-80s. Chance of rain 40%. 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It's Stillwater, it was sunny. The temperature was 82 degrees, the dew point 69, and the relative humidity 64%. The wind was south at 12 miles an hour.

impacts. Heat-related illnesses are possible, especially impacting those not acclimated to the conditions or those performing strenuous activities. Take extra precautions when outside. 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Try to limit strenuous activities to early morning or evening. 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From the Norman Forecast Office, here is the forecast for Stillwater and surrounding area. Today, sunny. Highs in the upper 90s. South winds 10 to 15 miles an hour with gusts up to 25 miles an hour. Tonight, clear. Lows in the upper 70s. South winds 10 to 15 miles an hour with gusts up to 25 miles an hour. Tuesday, sunny. Highs in the upper 90s. South winds 10 to 15 miles an hour with gusts up to 25 miles an hour. Tuesday night, mostly clear. Lows in the mid-70s. South winds 5 to 10 miles an hour. Wednesday, sunny. Highs in the mid-90s. South winds 5 to 10 miles an hour with gusts up to 20 miles an hour. Wednesday night, mostly clear. Lows in the lower 70s. Thursday, sunny. Highs in the lower 90s. Thursday night, mostly clear. Lows in the lower 70s. Friday, sunny. Highs in the lower 90s. Friday night, mostly clear. Lows in the lower 70s. Saturday, sunny with a 20% chance of showers. Highs in the upper 80s. Saturday night, mostly clear until midnight, then becoming partly cloudy. A 40% chance of showers. Lows in the upper 60s. Sunday, partly sunny. A chance of showers in the morning, then a slight chance of showers and thunderstorms in the afternoon. Highs in the mid-80s. Chance of rain 40%. 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It's Stillwater, it was sunny. The temperature was 82 degrees, the dew point 69, and the relative humidity 64%. The wind was south at 12 miles an hour. The pressure was 30.00 inches and rising. At Enid, it was sunny. The temperature was 85. The wind was south at 22. At Guthrie, it was sunny. The temperature was 85. The wind was south at 10. Observations from around the region. Skies ranged from sunny to mostly sunny, and temperatures were between 78 and 83 degrees. Once again at 9 a.m., it's Stillwater, it was sunny. The temperature was 82. Heat advisory remains in effect from noon today to 7 p.m. Central Daylight Time this evening. What? Heat index values up to 107 expected. Where? Portions of northwest and west central Arkansas and east central, northeast, and southeast Oklahoma. When? From noon today to 7 p.m. Central Daylight Time this evening. Impacts. Heat-related illnesses are possible, especially impacting those not acclimated to the conditions or those performing strenuous activities. Take extra precautions when outside. Wear lightweight and loose-fitting clothing. Try to limit strenuous activities to early morning or evening. Take action when you see symptoms of heat exhaustion and heat stroke. From the Norman Forecast Office, here is the forecast for Stillwater and surrounding area. Today, sunny. Highs in the upper 90s. South winds 10 to 15 miles an hour with gusts up to 25 miles an hour. Tonight, clear. Lows in the upper 70s. South winds 10 to 15 miles an hour with gusts up to 25 miles an hour. Tuesday, sunny. Highs in the upper 90s. South winds 10 to 15 miles an hour with gusts up to 25 miles an hour. Tuesday night, mostly clear. Lows in the mid-70s. South winds 5 to 10 miles an hour. Wednesday, sunny. Highs in the mid-90s. South winds 5 to 10 miles an hour with gusts up to 20 miles an hour. Wednesday night, mostly clear. Lows in the lower 70s. Thursday, sunny. Highs in the lower 90s. Thursday night, mostly clear. Lows in the lower 70s. Friday, sunny. Highs in the lower 90s. Friday night, mostly clear.

lows in the lower 70s. Saturday, sunny with a 20% chance of showers. Highs in the upper 80s. Saturday night, mostly clear until midnight, then becoming partly cloudy. A 40% chance of showers. Lows in the upper 60s. Sunday, partly sunny. A chance of showers in the morning, then a slight chance of showers and thunderstorms in the afternoon. Highs in the mid-80s. Chance of rain 40%. 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It's Stillwater, it was sunny. The temperature was 82 degrees, the dew point 69, and the relative humidity 64%. The wind was south at 12 miles an hour. The pressure was 30.00 inches and rising. At Enid, it was sunny. The temperature was 85. The wind was south at 22. At Guthrie, it was sunny. The temperature was 85. The wind was south at 10. Observations from around the region. Skies ranged from sunny to mostly sunny, and temperatures were between 78 and 83 degrees. Once again at 9 a.m., it's Stillwater, it was sunny. The temperature was 82. Heat advisory remains in effect from noon today to 7 p.m. Central Daylight Time this evening. What? Heat index values up to 107 expected. Where? Portions of northwest and west central Arkansas and east central, northeast, and southeast Oklahoma. When? From noon today to 7 p.m. Central Daylight Time this evening. Impacts. Heat-related illnesses are possible, especially impacting those not acclimated to the conditions or those performing strenuous activities. Take extra precautions when outside. Wear lightweight and loose-fitting clothing. Try to limit strenuous activities to early morning or evening. Take action when you see symptoms of heat exhaustion and heat stroke. From the Norman Forecast Office, here is the forecast for Stillwater and surrounding area. Today, sunny. Highs in the upper 90s. South winds 10 to 15 miles an hour with gusts up to 25 miles an hour. Tonight, clear. Lows in the upper 70s. South winds 10 to 15 miles an hour with gusts up to 25 miles an hour. Tuesday, sunny. Highs in the upper 90s. South winds 10 to 15 miles an hour with gusts up to 25 miles an hour. Tuesday night, mostly clear. Lows in the mid-70s. South winds 5 to 10 miles an hour. Wednesday, sunny. Highs in the mid-90s. South winds 5 to 10 miles an hour with gusts up to 20 miles an hour. Wednesday night, mostly clear. Lows in the lower 70s. Thursday, sunny. Highs in the lower 90s. Thursday night, mostly clear. Lows in the lower 70s. Friday, sunny. Highs in the lower 90s. Friday night, mostly clear. Lows in the lower 70s. Saturday, sunny with a 20% chance of showers. Highs in the upper 80s. Saturday night, mostly clear until midnight, then becoming partly cloudy. A 40% chance of showers. Lows in the upper 60s. Sunday, partly sunny. A chance of showers in the morning, then a slight chance of showers and thunderstorms in the afternoon. Highs in the mid-80s. Chance of rain 40%. 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It's Stillwater, it was sunny. The temperature was 82 degrees, the dew point 69, and the relative humidity 64%. The wind was south at 12 miles an hour. The pressure was 30.00 inches and rising. At Enid, it was sunny. The temperature was 85. The wind was south at 22. At Guthrie, it was sunny. The temperature was 85. The wind was south at 10. Observations from around the region. Skies ranged from sunny to mostly sunny, and temperatures were between 78 and 83 degrees. Once again at 9 a.m., it's Stillwater, it was sunny. The temperature was 82. Heat advisory remains in effect from noon today to 7 p.m. Central Daylight Time this evening. What? Heat index values up to 107 expected. Where? Portions of north.

Northwest and West Central Arkansas and East Central, Northeast, and Southeast Oklahoma. When, from noon today to 7 p.m. Central Daylight Time this evening. Impacts, heat-related illnesses are possible, especially impacting those not acclimated to the conditions or those performing strenuous activities. Take extra precautions when outside. Wear lightweight and loose-fitting clothing. Try to limit strenuous activities to early morning or evening. Take action when you see symptoms of heat exhaustion and heat stroke. From the Norman Forecast Office, here is the forecast for Stillwater and surrounding area. Today, sunny. Highs in the upper 90s. South winds 10 to 15 miles an hour with gusts up to 25 miles an hour. Tonight, clear. Lows in the upper 70s. South winds 10 to 15 miles an hour with gusts up to 25 miles an hour. Tuesday, sunny. Highs in the upper 90s. South winds 10 to 15 miles an hour with gusts up to 25 miles an hour. Tuesday night, mostly clear. Lows in the mid-70s. South winds 5 to 10 miles an hour. Wednesday, sunny. Highs in the mid-90s. South winds 5 to 10 miles an hour with gusts up to 20 miles an hour. Wednesday night, mostly clear. Lows in the lower 70s. Thursday, sunny. Highs in the lower 90s. Thursday night, mostly clear. Lows in the lower 70s. Friday, sunny. Highs in the lower 90s. Friday night, mostly clear. Lows in the lower 70s. Saturday, sunny with a 20% chance of showers. Highs in the upper 80s. Saturday night, mostly clear until midnight, then becoming partly cloudy. A 40% chance of showers. Lows in the upper 60s. Sunday, partly sunny. A chance of showers in the morning, then a slight chance of showers and thunderstorms in the afternoon. Highs in the mid-80s. Chance of rain 40%. 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At Stillwater, it was sunny. The temperature was 82 degrees, the dew point 69, and the relative humidity 64%. The wind was south at 12 miles an hour. The pressure was 30.00 inches and rising. At Enid, it was sunny. The temperature was 85. The wind was south at 22. At Guthrie, it was sunny. The temperature was 85. The wind was south at 10. Observations from around the region. Skies ranged from sunny to mostly sunny, and temperatures were between 78 and 83 degrees. Once again at 9 a.m., at Stillwater, it was sunny. The temperature was 82. Heat advisory remains in effect from noon today to 7 p.m. Central Daylight Time this evening. What? Heat index values up to 107 expected. Where? Portions of northwest and west central Arkansas and east central, northeast, and southeast Oklahoma. When? From noon today to 7 p.m. Central Daylight Time this evening. Impacts. Heat-related illnesses are possible, especially impacting those not acclimated to the conditions or those performing strenuous activities. Take extra precautions when outside. Wear lightweight and loose-fitting clothing. Try to limit strenuous activities to early morning or evening. Take action when you see symptoms of heat exhaustion and heat stroke. From the Norman Forecast Office, here is the forecast for Stillwater and surrounding area. Today, sunny. Highs in the upper 90s. South winds 10 to 15 miles an hour with gusts up to 25 miles an hour. Tonight, clear. Lows in the upper 70s. South winds 10 to 15 miles an hour with gusts up to 25 miles an hour. Tuesday, sunny. Highs in the upper 90s. South winds 10 to 15 miles an hour with gusts up to 25 miles an hour. Tuesday night, mostly clear. Lows in the mid-70s. South winds 5 to 10 miles an hour. Wednesday, sunny. Highs in the mid-90s. South winds

5 to 10 miles an hour with gusts up to 20 miles an hour. Wednesday night, mostly clear. Lows in the lower 70s. Thursday, sunny. Highs in the lower 90s. Thursday night, mostly clear. Lows in the lower 70s. Thursday, sunny. Highs in the lower 90s. Thursday night, mostly clear. Lows in the lower 70s. Friday, sunny. Highs in the lower 90s. Friday night, mostly clear. Lows in the lower 70s. Saturday, sunny with a 20% chance of showers. Highs in the upper 80s. Saturday night, mostly clear until midnight, then becoming partly cloudy. A 40% chance of showers. Lows in the upper 60s. Sunday, partly sunny. A chance of showers in the morning, then a slight chance of showers and thunderstorms in the afternoon. Highs in the mid-80s. Chance of rain 40%. 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It's Stillwater, it was sunny. The temperature was 82 degrees, the dew point 69, and the relative humidity 64%. The wind was south at 12 miles an hour. The pressure was 30.00 inches and rising. At Enid, it was sunny. The temperature was 85. The wind was south at 22. At Guthrie, it was sunny. The temperature was 85. The wind was south at 10. Observations from around the region. Skies ranged from sunny to mostly sunny, and temperatures were between 78 and 83 degrees. Once again at 9 a.m., at Stillwater, it was sunny. The temperature was 82. Heat advisory remains in effect from noon today to 7 p.m. Central Daylight Time this evening. What? Heat index values up to 107 expected. Where? Portions of northwest and west central Arkansas and east central, northeast, and southeast Oklahoma. When? From noon today to 7 p.m. Central Daylight Time this evening. Impacts. Heat-related illnesses are possible, especially impacting those not acclimated to the conditions or those performing strenuous activities. Take extra precautions when outside. Wear lightweight and loose-fitting clothing. Try to limit strenuous activities to early morning or evening. Take action when you see symptoms of heat exhaustion and heat stroke. From the Norman Forecast Office, here is the forecast for Stillwater and surrounding area. Today, sunny. Highs in the upper 90s. South winds 10 to 15 miles an hour with gusts up to 25 miles an hour. Tonight, clear. Lows in the upper 70s. South winds 10 to 15 miles an hour with gusts up to 25 miles an hour. Tuesday, sunny. Highs in the upper 90s. South winds 10 to 15 miles an hour with gusts up to 25 miles an hour. Tuesday night, mostly clear. Lows in the mid-70s. South winds 5 to 10 miles an hour. Wednesday, sunny. Highs in the mid-90s. South winds 5 to 10 miles an hour with gusts up to 20 miles an hour. Wednesday night, mostly clear. Lows in the lower 70s. Thursday, sunny. Highs in the lower 90s. Thursday night, mostly clear. Lows in the lower 70s. Friday, sunny. Highs in the lower 90s. Friday night, mostly clear. Lows in the lower 70s. Saturday, sunny with a 20% chance of showers. Highs in the upper 80s. Saturday night, mostly clear until midnight, then becoming partly cloudy. A 40% chance of showers. Lows in the upper 60s. Sunday, partly sunny. A chance of showers in the morning, then a slight chance of showers and thunderstorms in the afternoon. Highs in the mid-80s. Chance of rain 40%. 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It's Stillwater, it was sunny. The temperature was 82 degrees, the dew point 69, and the relative humidity 64%. The wind was south at 12 miles an hour. The pressure was 30.00 inches and rising. At Enid, it was sunny. The temperature was 85. The wind was south at 22. At Guthrie, it was sunny.

The temperature was 85. The wind was south at 10. Observations from around the region. Skies ranged from sunny to mostly sunny, and temperatures were between 78 and 83 degrees. Once again at 9 a.m., it's still water, it was sunny. The temperature was 82. Heat advisory remains in effect from noon today to 7 p.m. Central Daylight Time this evening. What? Heat index values up to 107 expected. Where? Portions of northwest and west central Arkansas and east central, northeast, and southeast Oklahoma. When? From noon today to 7 p.m. Central Daylight Time this evening. Impacts. Heat-related illnesses are possible, especially impacting those not acclimated to the conditions or those performing strenuous activities. Take extra precautions when outside. Wear lightweight and loose-fitting clothing. Try to limit strenuous activities to early morning or evening. Take action when you see symptoms of heat exhaustion and heat stroke. From the Norman Forecast Office, here is the forecast for Stillwater and surrounding area. Today, sunny. Highs in the upper 90s. South winds 10 to 15 miles an hour with gusts up to 25 miles an hour. Tonight, clear. Lows in the upper 70s. South winds 10 to 15 miles an hour with gusts up to 25 miles an hour. Tuesday, sunny. Highs in the upper 90s. South winds 10 to 15 miles an hour with gusts up to 25 miles an hour. Tuesday night, mostly clear. Lows in the mid-70s. South winds 5 to 10 miles an hour. Wednesday, sunny. Highs in the mid-90s. South winds 5 to 10 miles an hour with gusts up to 20 miles an hour. Wednesday night, mostly clear. Lows in the lower 70s. Thursday, sunny. Highs in the lower 90s. Thursday night, mostly clear. Lows in the lower 70s. Friday, sunny. Highs in the lower 90s. Friday night, mostly clear. Lows in the lower 70s. Saturday, sunny with a 20% chance of showers. Highs in the upper 80s. Saturday night, mostly clear until midnight, then becoming partly cloudy. A 40% chance of showers. Lows in the upper 60s. Sunday, partly sunny. A chance of showers in the morning, then a slight chance of showers and thunderstorms in the afternoon. Highs in the mid-80s. Chance of rain 40%. 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It's Stillwater, it was sunny. The temperature was 82 degrees, the dew point 69, and the relative humidity 64%. The wind was south at 12 miles an hour. The pressure was 30.00 inches and rising. At Enid, it was sunny. The temperature was 85. The wind was south at 22. At Guthrie, it was sunny. The temperature was 85. The wind was south at 10. Observations from around the region. Skies ranged from sunny to mostly sunny, and temperatures were between 78 and 83 degrees. Once again at 9 a.m., it's still water, it was sunny. The temperature was 82. Heat advisory remains in effect from noon today to 7 p.m. Central Daylight Time this evening. What? Heat index values up to 107 expected. Where? Portions of northwest and west central Arkansas and east central, northeast, and southeast Oklahoma. When? From noon today to 7 p.m. Central Daylight Time this evening. Impacts. Heat-related illnesses are possible, especially impacting those not acclimated to the conditions or those performing strenuous activities. Take extra precautions when outside. Wear lightweight and loose-fitting clothing. 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From the Norman Forecast Office, here is the forecast for Stillwater and surrounding area. Today, sunny. Highs in the upper 90s. South winds 10 to 15 miles an hour with gusts up to 25 miles an hour. Tonight, clear. Lows in the upper 70s. South winds 10 to 15 miles an hour with gusts up to 25 miles an hour. Tuesday, sunny. Highs in the upper 90s. South winds 10 to 15

miles an hour with gusts up to 25 miles an hour. Tuesday night, mostly clear. Lows in the mid-70s. South winds 5 to 10 miles an hour. Wednesday, sunny. Highs in the mid-90s. South winds 5 to 10 miles an hour with gusts up to 20 miles an hour. Wednesday night, mostly clear. Lows in the lower 70s. Thursday, sunny. Highs in the lower 90s. Thursday night, mostly clear. Lows in the lower 70s. Friday, sunny. Highs in the lower 90s. Friday night, mostly clear. Lows in the lower 70s. Saturday, sunny with a 20% chance of showers. Highs in the upper 80s. Saturday night, mostly clear until midnight, then becoming partly cloudy. A 40% chance of showers. Lows in the upper 60s. Sunday, partly sunny. A chance of showers in the morning, then a slight chance of showers and thunderstorms in the afternoon. Highs in the mid-80s. Chance of rain 40%. 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It's Stillwater, it was sunny. The temperature was 82 degrees, the dew point 69, and the relative humidity 64%. The wind was south at 12 miles an hour. The pressure was 30.00 inches and rising. At Enid, it was sunny. The temperature was 85. The wind was south at 22. At Guthrie, it was sunny. The temperature was 85. The wind was south at 10. Observations from around the region. Skies ranged from sunny to mostly sunny, and temperatures were between 78 and 83 degrees. Once again at 9 a.m., it's Stillwater, it was sunny. The temperature was 82. Heat advisory remains in effect from noon today to 7 p.m. Central Daylight Time this evening. What? Heat index values up to 107 expected. Where? Portions of northwest and west central Arkansas and east central, northeast, and southeast Oklahoma. When? From noon today to 7 p.m. Central Daylight Time this evening. Impacts. Heat-related illnesses are possible, especially impacting those not acclimated to the conditions or those performing strenuous activities. Take extra precautions when outside. Wear lightweight and loose-fitting clothing. Try to limit strenuous activities to early morning or evening. Take action when you see symptoms of heat exhaustion and heat stroke. From the Norman Forecast Office, here is the forecast for Stillwater and surrounding area. Today, sunny. Highs in the upper 90s. South winds 10 to 15 miles an hour with gusts up to 25 miles an hour. Tonight, clear. Lows in the upper 70s. South winds 10 to 15 miles an hour with gusts up to 25 miles an hour. Tuesday, sunny. Highs in the upper 90s. South winds 10 to 15 miles an hour with gusts up to 25 miles an hour. Tuesday night, mostly clear. Lows in the mid-70s. South winds 5 to 10 miles an hour. Wednesday, sunny. Highs in the mid-90s. South winds 5 to 10 miles an hour with gusts up to 20 miles an hour. Wednesday night, mostly clear. Lows in the lower 70s. Thursday, sunny. Highs in the lower 90s. Thursday night, mostly clear. Lows in the lower 70s. Friday, sunny. Highs in the lower 90s. Friday night, mostly clear. Lows in the lower 70s. Saturday, sunny with a 20% chance of showers. Highs in the upper 80s. Saturday night, mostly clear until midnight, then becoming partly cloudy. A 40% chance of showers. Lows in the upper 60s. Sunday, partly sunny. A chance of showers in the morning, then a slight chance of showers and thunderstorms in the afternoon. Highs in the mid-80s. Chance of rain 40%. 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It's Stillwater, it was sunny.

The temperature was 82 degrees, the dew point 69, and the relative humidity 64%. The wind was south at 12 miles an hour. The pressure was 30.00 inches and rising. At Enid, it was sunny. The temperature was 85. The wind was south at 22. At Guthrie, it was sunny. The temperature was 85. The wind was south at 10. Observations from around the region. Skies ranged from sunny to mostly sunny, and temperatures were between 78 and 83 degrees. Once again at 9 a.m., at Stillwater, it was sunny. The temperature was 82. Heat advisory remains in effect from noon today to 7 p.m. Central Daylight Time this evening. What? Heat index values up to 107 expected. Where? Portions of northwest and west central Arkansas and east central, northeast, and southeast Oklahoma. When? From noon today to 7 p.m. Central Daylight Time this evening. Impacts. Heat-related illnesses are possible, especially impacting those not acclimated to the conditions or those performing strenuous activities. Take extra precautions when outside. Wear lightweight and loose-fitting clothing. Try to limit strenuous activities to early morning or evening. Take action when you see symptoms of heat exhaustion and heat stroke. From the Norman Forecast Office, here is the forecast for Stillwater and surrounding area. Today, sunny. Highs in the upper 90s. South winds 10 to 15 miles an hour with gusts up to 25 miles an hour. Tonight, clear. Lows in the upper 70s. South winds 10 to 15 miles an hour with gusts up to 25 miles an hour. Tuesday, sunny. Highs in the upper 90s. South winds 10 to 15 miles an hour with gusts up to 25 miles an hour. Tuesday night, mostly clear. Lows in the mid-70s. South winds 5 to 10 miles an hour. Wednesday, sunny. Highs in the mid-90s. South winds 5 to 10 miles an hour with gusts up to 20 miles an hour. Wednesday night, mostly clear. Lows in the lower 70s. Thursday, sunny. Highs in the lower 90s. Thursday night, mostly clear. Lows in the lower 70s. Friday, sunny. Highs in the lower 90s. Friday night, mostly clear. Lows in the lower 70s. Saturday, sunny with a 20% chance of showers. Highs in the upper 80s. Saturday night, mostly clear until midnight, then becoming partly cloudy. A 40% chance of showers. Lows in the upper 60s. Sunday, partly sunny. A chance of showers in the morning, then a slight chance of showers and thunderstorms in the afternoon. Highs in the mid-80s. Chance of rain 40%. 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At Stillwater, it was sunny. The temperature was 82 degrees, the dew point 69, and the relative humidity 64%. The wind was south at 12 miles an hour. The pressure was 30.00 inches and rising. At Enid, it was sunny. The temperature was 85. The wind was south at 22. At Guthrie, it was sunny. The temperature was 85. The wind was south at 10. Observations from around the region. Skies ranged from sunny to mostly sunny, and temperatures were between 78 and 83 degrees. Once again at 9 a.m., at Stillwater, it was sunny. The temperature was 82. Heat advisory remains in effect from noon today to 7 p.m. Central Daylight Time this evening. What? Heat index values up to 107 expected. Where? Portions of northwest and west central Arkansas and east central, northeast, and southeast Oklahoma. When? From noon today to 7 p.m. Central Daylight Time this evening. Impacts. Heat-related illnesses are possible, especially impacting those not acclimated to the conditions or those performing strenuous activities. Take extra precautions when outside. Wear lightweight and loose-fitting clothing. Try to limit strenuous activities to early morning or evening. Take action when you see symptoms of heat exhaustion and heat stroke. From the Norman Forecast Office, here is the forecast for Stillwater and surrounding area. Today, sunny.

highs in the upper 90s. South winds 10 to 15 miles an hour with gusts up to 25 miles an hour. Tonight, clear. Lows in the upper 70s. South winds 10 to 15 miles an hour with gusts up to 25 miles an hour. Tuesday, sunny. Highs in the upper 90s. South winds 10 to 15 miles an hour with gusts up to 25 miles an hour. Tuesday night, mostly clear. Lows in the mid 70s. South winds 5 to 10 miles an hour. Wednesday, sunny. Highs in the mid 90s. South winds 5 to 10 miles an hour with gusts up to 20 miles an hour. Wednesday night, mostly clear. Lows in the lower 70s. Thursday, sunny. Highs in the lower 90s. Thursday night, mostly clear. Lows in the lower 70s. Friday, sunny. Highs in the lower 90s. Friday night, mostly clear. Lows in the lower 70s. Saturday, sunny with a 20% chance of showers. Highs in the upper 80s. Saturday night, mostly clear until midnight, then becoming partly cloudy. A 40% chance of showers. Lows in the upper 60s. Sunday, partly sunny. A chance of showers in the morning, then a slight chance of showers and thunderstorms in the afternoon. Highs in the mid-80s. Chance of rain 40%. 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It's Stillwater, it was sunny. The temperature was 82 degrees, the dew point 69, and the relative humidity 64%. The wind was south at 12 miles an hour. The pressure was 30.00 inches and rising. At Enid, it was sunny. The temperature was 85. The wind was south at 22. At Guthrie, it was sunny. The temperature was 85. The wind was south at 10. Observations from around the region. Skies ranged from sunny to mostly sunny, and temperatures were between 78 and 83 degrees. Once again at 9 a.m., it's Stillwater, it was sunny. The temperature was 82. Heat advisory remains in effect from noon today to 7 p.m. Central Daylight Time this evening. What? Heat index values up to 107 expected. Where? Portions of northwest and west central Arkansas and east central, northeast, and southeast Oklahoma. When? From noon today to 7 p.m. Central Daylight Time this evening. Impacts. Heat-related illnesses are possible, especially impacting those not acclimated to the conditions or those performing strenuous activities. Take extra precautions when outside. Wear lightweight and loose-fitting clothing. Try to limit strenuous activities to early morning or evening. Take action when you see symptoms of heat exhaustion and heat stroke. From the Norman Forecast Office, here is the forecast for Stillwater and surrounding area. Today, sunny. Highs in the upper 90s. South winds 10 to 15 miles an hour with gusts up to 25 miles an hour. Tonight, clear. Lows in the upper 70s. South winds 10 to 15 miles an hour with gusts up to 25 miles an hour. Tuesday, sunny. Highs in the upper 90s. South winds 10 to 15 miles an hour with gusts up to 25 miles an hour. Tuesday night, mostly clear. Lows in the mid-70s. South winds 5 to 10 miles an hour. Wednesday, sunny. Highs in the mid-90s. South winds 5 to 10 miles an hour with gusts up to 20 miles an hour. Wednesday night, mostly clear. Lows in the lower 70s. Thursday, sunny. Highs in the lower 90s. Thursday night, mostly clear. Lows in the lower 70s. Friday, sunny. Highs in the lower 90s. Friday night, mostly clear. Lows in the lower 70s. Saturday, sunny with a 20% chance of showers. Highs in the upper 80s. Saturday night, mostly clear until midnight, then becoming partly cloudy. A 40% chance of showers. Lows in the upper 60s. Sunday, partly sunny. A chance of showers in the morning, then a slight chance of showers and thunderstorms in the afternoon. Highs in the mid-80s. Chance of rain 40%.
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It's Stillwater, it was sunny. The temperature was 82 degrees, the dew point 69, and the relative humidity 64%. The wind was south at 12 miles an hour. The pressure was 30.00 inches and rising. At Enid, it was sunny. The temperature was 85. The wind was south at 22. At Guthrie, it was sunny. The temperature was 85. The wind was south at 10. Observations from around the region. Skies ranged from sunny to mostly sunny, and temperatures were between 78 and 83 degrees. Once again at 9 a.m., at Stillwater, it was sunny. The temperature was 82. Heat advisory remains in effect from noon today to 7 p.m. Central Daylight Time this evening. What? Heat index values up to 107 expected. Where? Portions of northwest and west central Arkansas and east central, northeast, and southeast Oklahoma. When? From noon today to 7 p.m. Central Daylight Time this evening. Impacts. Heat-related illnesses are possible, especially impacting those not acclimated to the conditions or those performing strenuous activities. Take extra precautions when outside. Wear lightweight and loose-fitting clothing. Try to limit strenuous activities to early morning or evening. 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From the Norman Forecast Office, here is the forecast for Stillwater and surrounding area. Today, sunny. Highs in the upper 90s. South winds 10 to 15 miles an hour with gusts up to 25 miles an hour. Tonight, clear. Lows in the upper 70s. South winds 10 to 15 miles an hour with gusts up to 25 miles an hour. Tuesday, sunny. Highs in the upper 90s. South winds 10 to 15 miles an hour with gusts up to 25 miles an hour. Tuesday night, mostly clear. Lows in the mid 70s. South winds 5 to 10 miles an hour. Wednesday, sunny. Highs in the mid 90s. South winds 5 to 10 miles an hour with gusts up to 20 miles an hour. Wednesday night, mostly clear. Lows in the lower 70s. Thursday, sunny. Highs in the lower 90s. Thursday night, mostly clear. Lows in the lower 70s. Friday, sunny. Highs in the lower 90s. Friday night, mostly clear. Lows in the lower 70s. Saturday, sunny with a 20% chance of showers. Highs in the upper 80s. Saturday night, mostly clear until midnight, then becoming partly cloudy. A 40% chance of showers. Lows in the upper 60s. Sunday, partly sunny. A chance of showers in the morning, then a slight chance of showers and thunderstorms in the afternoon. Highs in the mid-80s. Chance of rain 40%. 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It's Stillwater, it was sunny. The temperature was 82 degrees, the dew point 69, and the relative humidity 64%. The wind was south at 12 miles an hour. The pressure was 30.00 inches and rising. At Enid, it was sunny. The temperature was 85. The wind was south at 22. At Guthrie, it was sunny. The temperature was 85. The wind was south at 10. Observations from around the region. Skies ranged from sunny to mostly sunny, and temperatures were between 78 and 83 degrees. Once again at 9 a.m., at Stillwater, it was sunny. The temperature was 82. You're listening to Stillwater Weather Radio, and here are 10 a.m. weather observations. It's Stillwater, it was sunny. The temperature was 86 degrees, the dew point 70, and the relative humidity 58%. The wind was south at 14 miles an hour. The pressure was 30.00 inches and steady. At Enid, it was sunny. The temperature was 88. The wind was south at 20, gusting to 26.

Ed Guthrie, it was sunny. The temperature was 89. The wind was south at 14, gusting to 22. Observations from around the region. It was sunny, with a temperature of 87 at Oklahoma City and 81 at Springfield. It was mostly sunny, with a temperature of 87 at Wichita, 86 at Dallas-Fort Worth, and 86 at Tulsa. Once again at 10 a.m., at Stillwater, it was sunny. The temperature was 86. Heat advisory remains in effect from noon today to 7 p.m. Central Daylight Time this evening. What? Heat index values up to 107 expected. Where? Portions of northwest and west central Arkansas and east central, northeast, and southeast Oklahoma. When? From noon today to 7 p.m. Central Daylight Time this evening. Impacts. Heat-related illnesses are possible, especially impacting those not acclimated to the conditions or those performing strenuous activities. Take extra precautions when outside. Wear lightweight and loose-fitting clothing. Try to limit strenuous activities to early morning or evening. Take action when you see symptoms of heat exhaustion and heat stroke. From the Norman Forecast Office, here is the forecast for Stillwater and surrounding area. Today, sunny. Highs in the upper 90s. South winds 10 to 15 miles an hour with gusts up to 25 miles an hour. Tonight, clear. Lows in the upper 70s. South winds 10 to 15 miles an hour with gusts up to 25 miles an hour. Tuesday, sunny. Highs in the upper 90s. South winds 10 to 15 miles an hour with gusts up to 25 miles an hour. Tuesday night, mostly clear. Lows in the mid-70s. South winds 5 to 10 miles an hour. Wednesday, sunny. Highs in the mid-90s. South winds 5 to 10 miles an hour with gusts up to 20 miles an hour. Wednesday night, mostly clear. Lows in the lower 70s. Thursday, sunny. Highs in the lower 90s. Thursday night, mostly clear. Lows in the lower 70s. Friday, sunny. Highs in the lower 90s. Friday night, mostly clear. Lows in the lower 70s. Saturday, sunny with a 20% chance of showers. Highs in the upper 80s. Saturday night, mostly clear until midnight, then becoming partly cloudy. A 40% chance of showers. Lows in the upper 60s. Sunday, partly sunny. A chance of showers in the morning, then a slight chance of showers and thunderstorms in the afternoon. Highs in the mid-80s. Chance of rain 40%. 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It's Stillwater, it was sunny. The temperature was 86 degrees, the dew point 70, and the relative humidity 58%. The wind was south at 14 miles an hour. The pressure was 30.00 inches and steady. At Enid, it was sunny. The temperature was 88. The wind was south at 20, gusting to 26. At Guthrie, it was sunny. The temperature was 89. The wind was south at 14, gusting to 22. Observations from around the region. It was sunny, with a temperature of 87 at Oklahoma City and 81 at Springfield. It was mostly sunny, with a temperature of 87 at Wichita, 86 at Dallas-Fort Worth, and 86 at Tulsa. Once again at 10 a.m., at Stillwater, it was sunny. The temperature was 86. Heat advisory remains in effect from noon today to 7 p.m. Central Daylight Time this evening. What? Heat index values up to 107 expected. Where? Portions of northwest and west central Arkansas and east central, northeast, and southeast Oklahoma. When? From noon today to 7 p.m. Central Daylight Time this evening. Impacts. Heat-related illnesses are possible, especially impacting those not acclimated to the conditions or those performing strenuous activities. Take extra precautions when outside. Wear lightweight and loose-fitting clothing. Try to limit strenuous activities to early morning or evening. Take action when you see symptoms of heat exhaustion and heat stroke. From the Norman Forecast Office, here is the forecast for Stillwater and surrounding area. Today, sunny. Highs in the upper 90s.
South winds 10 to 15 miles an hour with gusts up to 25 miles an hour. Tonight, clear. Lows in the upper 70s. South winds 10 to 15 miles an hour with gusts up to 25 miles an hour. Tuesday, sunny. Highs in the upper 90s. South winds 10 to 15 miles an hour with gusts up to 25 miles an hour. Tuesday night, mostly clear. Lows in the mid 70s. South winds 5 to 10 miles an hour. Wednesday, sunny. Highs in the mid 90s. South winds 5 to 10 miles an hour with gusts up to 20 miles an hour. Wednesday night, mostly clear. Lows in the lower 70s. Thursday, sunny. Highs in the lower 90s. Thursday night, mostly clear. Lows in the lower 70s. Friday, sunny. Highs in the lower 90s. Friday night, mostly clear. Lows in the lower 70s. Saturday, sunny with a 20% chance of showers. Highs in the upper 80s. Saturday night, mostly clear until midnight, then becoming partly cloudy. A 40% chance of showers. Lows in the upper 60s. Sunday, partly sunny. A chance of showers in the morning, then a slight chance of showers and thunderstorms in the afternoon. Highs in the mid-80s. Chance of rain 40%. 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It's Stillwater, it was sunny. The temperature was 86 degrees, the dew point 70, and the relative humidity 58%. The wind was south at 14 miles an hour. The pressure was 30.00 inches and steady. At Enid, it was sunny. The temperature was 88. The wind was south at 20, gusting to 26. At Guthrie, it was sunny. The temperature was 89. The wind was south at 14, gusting to 22. Observations from around the region. It was sunny, with a temperature of 87 at Oklahoma City, and 81 at Springfield. It was mostly sunny, with a temperature of 87 at Wichita, 86 at Dallas-Fort Worth, and 86 at Tulsa. Once again at 10 a.m., at Stillwater, it was sunny. The temperature was 86. Heat advisory remains in effect from noon today to 7 p.m. Central Daylight Time this evening. What? Heat index values up to 107 expected. Where? Portions of northwest and west central Arkansas and east central, northeast, and southeast Oklahoma. When? From noon today to 7 p.m. Central Daylight Time this evening. Impacts. Heat-related illnesses are possible, especially impacting those not acclimated to the conditions or those performing strenuous activities. Take extra precautions when outside. Wear lightweight and loose-fitting clothing. Try to limit strenuous activities to early morning or evening. Take action when you see symptoms of heat exhaustion and heat stroke. From the Norman Forecast Office, here is the forecast for Stillwater and surrounding area. Today, sunny. Highs in the upper 90s. South winds 10 to 15 miles an hour with gusts up to 25 miles an hour. Tonight, clear. Lows in the upper 70s. South winds 10 to 15 miles an hour with gusts up to 25 miles an hour. Tuesday, sunny. Highs in the upper 90s. South winds 10 to 15 miles an hour with gusts up to 25 miles an hour. Tuesday night, mostly clear. Lows in the mid-70s. South winds 5 to 10 miles an hour. Wednesday, sunny. Highs in the mid-90s. South winds 5 to 10 miles an hour with gusts up to 20 miles an hour. Wednesday night, mostly clear. Lows in the lower 70s. Thursday, sunny. Highs in the lower 90s. Thursday night, mostly clear. Lows in the lower 70s. Friday, sunny. Highs in the lower 90s. Friday night, mostly clear. Lows in the lower 70s. Saturday, sunny with a 20% chance of showers. Highs in the upper 80s. Saturday night, mostly clear until midnight, then becoming partly cloudy. A 40% chance of showers. Lows in the upper 60s. Sunday, partly sunny. A chance of showers in the morning,
then a slight chance of showers and thunderstorms in the afternoon. Highs in the mid-80s. Chance of rain 40%. 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It's Stillwater, it was sunny. The temperature was 86 degrees, the dew point 70, and the relative humidity 58%. The wind was south at 14 miles an hour. The pressure was 30.00 inches and steady. At Enid, it was sunny. The temperature was 88. The wind was south at 20, gusting to 26. At Guthrie, it was sunny. The temperature was 89. The wind was south at 14, gusting to 22. Observations from around the region. Skies ranged from sunny to mostly sunny, and temperatures were between 81 and 87 degrees. Once again at 10 a.m., at Stillwater, it was sunny. The temperature was 86. Heat advisory remains in effect from noon today to 7 p.m. Central Daylight Time this evening. What? Heat index values up to 107 expected. Where? Portions of northwest and west central Arkansas and east central, northeast, and southeast Oklahoma. When? From noon today to 7 p.m. Central Daylight Time this evening. Impacts. Heat-related illnesses are possible, especially impacting those not acclimated to the conditions or those performing strenuous activities. Take extra precautions when outside. Wear lightweight and loose-fitting clothing. Try to limit strenuous activities to early morning or evening. Take action when you see symptoms of heat exhaustion and heat stroke. 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From the Norman Forecast Office, here is the forecast for Stillwater and surrounding area. Today, sunny. Highs in the upper 90s. South winds 10 to 15 miles an hour with gusts up to 25 miles an hour. Tonight, clear. Lows in the upper 70s. South winds 10 to 15 miles an hour with gusts up to 25 miles an hour. Tuesday, sunny. Highs in the upper 90s. South winds 10 to 15 miles an hour with gusts up to 25 miles an hour. Tuesday night, mostly clear. Lows in the mid 70s. South winds 5 to 10 miles an hour. Wednesday, sunny. Highs in the mid-90s. South winds 5 to 10 miles an hour with gusts up to 20 miles an hour. Wednesday night, mostly clear. Lows in the lower 70s. Thursday, sunny. Highs in the lower 90s. Thursday night, mostly clear. Lows in the lower 70s. Friday, sunny. Highs in the lower 90s. Friday night, mostly clear. Lows in the lower 70s. Saturday, sunny with a 20% chance of showers. Highs in the upper 80s. Saturday night, mostly clear until midnight, then becoming partly cloudy. A 40% chance of showers. Lows in the upper 60s. Sunday, partly sunny. A chance of showers in the morning, then a slight chance of showers and thunderstorms in the afternoon. Highs in the mid-80s. Chance of rain 40%. 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It's Stillwater, it was sunny. The temperature was 86 degrees, the dew point 70, and the relative humidity 58%. The wind was south at 14 miles an hour. The pressure was 30.00 inches and steady. At Enid, it was sunny. The temperature was 88. The wind was south at 20, gusting to 26. At Guthrie, it was sunny. The temperature was 89. The wind was south at 14, gusting to 22. Observations from around the region. Skies ranged from sunny to mostly sunny, and temperatures were between 81 and 87 degrees. Once again at 10 a.m., at Stillwater, it was sunny. The temperature was 86. Heat advisory remains in effect from noon today to 7 p.m. Central Daylight Time this evening. What? Heat index values up to 107 expected.
where portions of northwest and west central Arkansas and east central, northeast

miles an hour. Tuesday night, mostly clear. Lows in the mid-70s. South winds 5 to 10 miles an hour. Wednesday, sunny. Highs in the mid-90s. South winds 5 to 10 miles an hour with gusts up to 20 miles an hour. Wednesday night, mostly clear. Lows in the lower 70s. Thursday, sunny. Highs in the lower 90s. Thursday night, mostly clear. Lows in the lower 70s. Friday, sunny. Highs in the lower 90s. Friday night, mostly clear. Lows in the lower 70s. Saturday, sunny with a 20% chance of showers. Highs in the upper 80s. Saturday night, mostly clear until midnight, then becoming partly cloudy. A 40% chance of showers. Lows in the upper 60s. Sunday, partly sunny. A chance of showers in the morning, then a slight chance of showers and thunderstorms in the afternoon. Highs in the mid-80s. Chance of rain 40%. 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It's Stillwater, it was sunny. The temperature was 86 degrees, the dew point 70, and the relative humidity 58%. The wind was south at 14 miles an hour. The pressure was 30.00 inches and steady. At Enid, it was sunny. The temperature was 88. The wind was south at 20, gusting to 26. At Guthrie, it was sunny. The temperature was 89. The wind was south at 14, gusting to 22. Observations from around the region. Skies ranged from sunny to mostly sunny, and temperatures were between 81 and 87 degrees. Once again at 10 a.m., at Stillwater, it was sunny. The temperature was 86. Heat advisory remains in effect from noon today to 7 p.m. Central Daylight Time this evening. What? Heat index values up to 107 expected. Where? Portions of northwest and west central Arkansas and east central, northeast, and southeast Oklahoma. When? From noon today to 7 p.m. Central Daylight Time this evening. Impacts. Heat-related illnesses are possible, especially impacting those not acclimated to the conditions or those performing strenuous activities. Take extra precautions when outside. Wear lightweight and loose-fitting clothing. Try to limit strenuous activities to early morning or evening. Take action when you see symptoms of heat exhaustion and heat stroke. From the Norman Forecast Office, here is the forecast for Stillwater and surrounding area. Today, sunny. Highs in the upper 90s. South winds 10 to 15 miles an hour with gusts up to 25 miles an hour. Tonight, clear. Lows in the upper 70s. South winds 10 to 15 miles an hour with gusts up to 25 miles an hour. Tuesday, sunny. Highs in the upper 90s. South winds 10 to 15 miles an hour with gusts up to 25 miles an hour. Tuesday night, mostly clear. Lows in the mid-70s. South winds 5 to 10 miles an hour. Wednesday, sunny. Highs in the mid-90s. South winds 5 to 10 miles an hour with gusts up to 20 miles an hour. Wednesday night, mostly clear. Lows in the lower 70s. Thursday, sunny. Highs in the lower 90s. Thursday night, mostly clear. Lows in the lower 70s. Friday, sunny. Highs in the lower 90s. Friday night, mostly clear. Lows in the lower 70s. Saturday, sunny with a 20% chance of showers. Highs in the upper 80s. Saturday night, mostly clear until midnight, then becoming partly cloudy. A 40% chance of showers. Lows in the upper 60s. Sunday, partly sunny. A chance of showers in the morning, then a slight chance of showers and thunderstorms in the afternoon. Highs in the mid-80s. Chance of rain 40%. 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It's Stillwater, it was sunny. The temperature was 86 degrees, the dew point 70, and the relative humidity 58%. The wind was south at 14 miles an hour. The pressure was 30.00 inches and steady. At Enid,

was sunny. The temperature was 88. The wind was south at 20, gusting to 26. At Guthrie, it was sunny. The temperature was 89. The wind was south at 14, gusting to 22. Observations from around the region. Skies ranged from sunny to mostly sunny, and temperatures were between 81 and 87 degrees. Once again at 10 a.m., at Stillwater, it was sunny. The temperature was 86. Heat advisory remains in effect from noon today to 7 p.m. Central Daylight Time this evening. What? Heat index values up to 107 expected. Where? Portions of northwest and west central Arkansas and east central, northeast, and southeast Oklahoma. When? From noon today to 7 p.m. Central Daylight Time this evening. Impacts. Heat-related illnesses are possible, especially impacting those not acclimated to the conditions or those performing strenuous activities. Take extra precautions when outside. Wear lightweight and loose-fitting clothing. Try to limit strenuous activities to early morning or evening. Take action when you see symptoms of heat exhaustion and heat stroke. From the Norman Forecast Office, here is the forecast for Stillwater and surrounding area. Today, sunny. Highs in the upper 90s. South winds 10 to 15 miles an hour with gusts up to 25 miles an hour. Tonight, clear. Lows in the upper 70s. South winds 10 to 15 miles an hour with gusts up to 25 miles an hour. Tuesday, sunny. Highs in the upper 90s. South winds 10 to 15 miles an hour with gusts up to 25 miles an hour. Tuesday night, mostly clear. Lows in the mid-70s. South winds 5 to 10 miles an hour. Wednesday, sunny. Highs in the mid-90s. South winds 5 to 10 miles an hour with gusts up to 20 miles an hour. Wednesday night, mostly clear. Lows in the lower 70s. Thursday, sunny. Highs in the lower 90s. Thursday night, mostly clear. Lows in the lower 70s. Friday, sunny. Highs in the lower 90s. Friday night, mostly clear. Lows in the lower 70s. Saturday, sunny with a 20% chance of showers. Highs in the upper 80s. Saturday night, mostly clear until midnight, then becoming partly cloudy. A 40% chance of showers. Lows in the upper 60s. Sunday, partly sunny. A chance of showers in the morning, then a slight chance of showers and thunderstorms in the afternoon. Highs in the mid-80s. Chance of rain 40%. 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At Stillwater, it was sunny. The temperature was 86 degrees, the dew point 70, and the relative humidity 58%. The wind was south at 14 miles an hour. The pressure was 30.00 inches and steady. At Enid, it was sunny. The temperature was 88. The wind was south at 20, gusting to 26. At Guthrie, it was sunny. The temperature was 89. The wind was south at 14, gusting to 22. Observations from around the region. Skies ranged from sunny to mostly sunny, and temperatures were between 81 and 87 degrees. Once again at 10 a.m., at Stillwater, it was sunny. The temperature was 86. Heat advisory remains in effect from noon today to 7 p.m. Central Daylight Time this evening. What? Heat index values up to 107 expected. Where? Portions of northwest and west central Arkansas and east central, northeast, and southeast Oklahoma. When? From noon today to 7 p.m. Central Daylight Time this evening. Impacts. Heat-related illnesses are possible, especially impacting those not acclimated to the conditions or those performing strenuous activities. Take extra precautions when outside. Wear lightweight and loose-fitting clothing. Try to limit strenuous activities to early morning or evening. Take action when you see symptoms of heat exhaustion and heat stroke. From the Norman Forecast Office, here is the forecast for Stillwater and surrounding area. Today, sunny. Highs in the upper 90s. South winds 10 to 15 miles an hour with gusts up to 25 miles an hour. Tonight, clear.

lows in the upper 70s. South winds 10 to 15 miles an hour with gusts up to 25 miles an hour. Tuesday, sunny. Highs in the upper 90s. South winds 10 to 15 miles an hour with gusts up to 25 miles an hour. Tuesday night, mostly clear. Lows in the mid 70s. South winds 5 to 10 miles an hour. Wednesday, sunny. Highs in the mid 90s. South winds 5 to 10 miles an hour with gusts up to 20 miles an hour. Wednesday night, mostly clear. Lows in the lower 70s. Thursday, sunny. Highs in the lower 90s. Thursday night, mostly clear. Lows in the lower 70s. Friday, sunny. Highs in the lower 90s. Friday night, mostly clear. Lows in the lower 70s. Saturday, sunny with a 20% chance of showers. Highs in the upper 80s. Saturday night, mostly clear until midnight, then becoming partly cloudy. A 40% chance of showers. Lows in the upper 60s. Sunday, partly sunny. A chance of showers in the morning, then a slight chance of showers and thunderstorms in the afternoon. Highs in the mid-80s. Chance of rain 40%. 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It's Stillwater, it was sunny. The temperature was 86 degrees, the dew point 70, and the relative humidity 58%. The wind was south at 14 miles an hour. The pressure was 30.00 inches and steady. At Enid, it was sunny. The temperature was 88. The wind was south at 20, gusting to 26. At Guthrie, it was sunny. The temperature was 89. The wind was south at 14, gusting to 22. Observations from around the region. Skies ranged from sunny to mostly sunny, and temperatures were between 81 and 87 degrees. Once again at 10 a.m., it's Stillwater, it was sunny. The temperature was 86. Heat advisory remains in effect from noon today to 7 p.m. Central Daylight Time this evening. What? Heat index values up to 107 expected. Where? Portions of northwest and west central Arkansas and east central, northeast, and southeast Oklahoma. When? From noon today to 7 p.m. Central Daylight Time this evening. Impacts. Heat-related illnesses are possible, especially impacting those not acclimated to the conditions or those performing strenuous activities. Take extra precautions when outside. Wear lightweight and loose-fitting clothing. Try to limit strenuous activities to early morning or evening. Take action when you see symptoms of heat exhaustion and heat stroke. From the Norman Forecast Office, here is the forecast for Stillwater and surrounding area. Today, sunny. Highs in the upper 90s. South winds 10 to 15 miles an hour with gusts up to 25 miles an hour. Tonight, clear. Lows in the upper 70s. South winds 10 to 15 miles an hour with gusts up to 25 miles an hour. Tuesday, sunny. Highs in the upper 90s. South winds 10 to 15 miles an hour with gusts up to 25 miles an hour. Tuesday night, mostly clear. Lows in the mid-70s. South winds 5 to 10 miles an hour. Wednesday, sunny. Highs in the mid-90s. South winds 5 to 10 miles an hour with gusts up to 20 miles an hour. Wednesday night, mostly clear. Lows in the lower 70s. Thursday, sunny. Highs in the lower 90s. Lows in the lower 70s. Thursday, sunny. Highs in the lower 90s. Thursday night, mostly clear. Lows in the lower 70s. Friday, sunny. Highs in the lower 90s. Friday night, mostly clear. Lows in the lower 70s. Saturday, sunny with a 20% chance of showers. Highs in the upper 80s. Saturday night, mostly clear until midnight, then becoming partly cloudy. A 40% chance of showers.

Mostly clear. Lows in the lower 70s. Saturday, sunny with a 20% chance of showers. Highs in the upper 80s. Saturday night, mostly clear until midnight, then becoming partly cloudy. A 40% chance of showers. Lows in the upper 60s. Sunday, partly sunny. A chance of showers in the morning, then a slight chance of showers and thunderstorms in the afternoon. Highs in the mid-80s. Chance of rain 40%. 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At Stillwater, it was sunny. The temperature was 86 degrees, the dew point 70, and the relative humidity 58%. The wind was south at 14 miles an hour. The pressure was 30.00 inches and steady. At Enid, it was sunny. The temperature was 88. The wind was south at 20, gusting to 26. At Guthrie, it was sunny. The temperature was 89. The wind was south at 14, gusting to 22. Observations from around the region. Skies ranged from sunny to mostly sunny, and temperatures were between 81 and 87 degrees. Once again at 10 a.m., at Stillwater, it was sunny. The temperature was 86. Heat advisory remains in effect from noon today to 7 p.m. Central Daylight Time this evening. What? Heat index values up to 107 expected. Where? Portions of northwest and west central Arkansas and east central, northeast, and southeast Oklahoma. When? From noon today to 7 p.m. Central Daylight Time this evening. Impacts. Heat-related illnesses are possible, especially impacting those not acclimated to the conditions or those performing strenuous activities. Take extra precautions when outside. Wear lightweight and loose-fitting clothing. Try to limit strenuous activities to early morning or evening. Take action when you see symptoms of heat exhaustion and heat stroke. From the Norman Forecast Office, here is the forecast for Stillwater and surrounding area. Today, sunny. Highs in the upper 90s. South winds 10 to 15 miles an hour with gusts up to 25 miles an hour. Tonight, clear. Lows in the upper 70s. South winds 10 to 15 miles an hour with gusts up to 25 miles an hour. Tuesday, sunny. Highs in the upper 90s. South winds 10 to 15 miles an hour with gusts up to 25 miles an hour. Tuesday night, mostly clear. Lows in the mid-70s. South winds 5 to 10 miles an hour. Wednesday, sunny. Highs in the mid-90s. South winds 5 to 10 miles an hour with gusts up to 20 miles an hour. Wednesday night, mostly clear. Lows in the lower 70s. Thursday, sunny. Highs in the lower 90s. Thursday night, mostly clear. Lows in the lower 70s. Friday, sunny. Highs in the lower 90s. Friday night, mostly clear. Lows in the lower 70s. Saturday, sunny with a 20% chance of showers. Highs in the upper 80s. Saturday night, mostly clear until midnight, then becoming partly cloudy. A 40% chance of showers. Lows in the upper 60s. Sunday, partly sunny. A chance of showers in the morning, then a slight chance of showers and thunderstorms in the afternoon. Highs in the mid-80s. Chance of rain 40%. You are listening to Stillwater Weather Radio, and here are 10 a.m. weather observations. At Stillwater, it was sunny. The temperature was 86 degrees, the dew point 70, and the relative humidity 58%. The wind was south at 14 miles an hour. The pressure was 30.00 inches and steady. At Enid, it was sunny. The temperature was 88. The wind was south at 20, gusting to 26. At Guthrie, it was sunny. The temperature was 89. The wind was south at 14, gusting to 22. Observations from around the region. Skies ranged from sunny to mostly sunny,
and temperatures were between 81 and 87 degrees. Once again at 10 a.m., it's still water, it was sunny. The temperature was 86. Heat advisory remains in effect from noon today to 7 p.m. Central Daylight Time this evening. What? Heat index values up to 107 expected. Where? Portions of northwest and west central Arkansas and east central, northeast, and southeast Oklahoma. When? From noon today to 7 p.m. Central Daylight Time this evening. Impacts. Heat-related illnesses are possible, especially impacting those not acclimated to the conditions or those performing strenuous activities. Take extra precautions when outside. Wear lightweight and loose-fitting clothing. Try to limit strenuous activities to early morning or evening. Take action when you see symptoms of heat exhaustion and heat stroke. From the Norman Forecast Office, here is the forecast for Stillwater and surrounding area. Today, sunny. Highs in the upper 90s. South winds 10 to 15 miles an hour with gusts up to 25 miles an hour. Tonight, clear. Lows in the upper 70s. South winds 10 to 15 miles an hour with gusts up to 25 miles an hour. Tuesday, sunny. Highs in the upper 90s. South winds 10 to 15 miles an hour with gusts up to 25 miles an hour. Tuesday night, mostly clear. Lows in the mid-70s. South winds 5 to 10 miles an hour. Wednesday, sunny. Highs in the mid-90s. South winds 5 to 10 miles an hour with gusts up to 20 miles an hour. Wednesday night, mostly clear. Lows in the lower 70s. Thursday, sunny. Highs in the lower 90s. Thursday night, mostly clear. Lows in the lower 70s. Friday, sunny. Highs in the lower 90s. Friday night, mostly clear. Lows in the lower 70s. Saturday, sunny with a 20% chance of showers. Highs in the upper 80s. Saturday night, mostly clear until midnight, then becoming partly cloudy. A 40% chance of showers. Lows in the upper 60s. Sunday, partly sunny. A chance of showers in the morning, then a slight chance of showers and thunderstorms in the afternoon. Highs in the mid-80s. Chance of rain 40%. 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It's Stillwater, it was sunny. The temperature was 86 degrees, the dew point 70, and the relative humidity 58%. The wind was south at 14 miles an hour. The pressure was 30.00 inches and steady. At Enid, it was sunny. The temperature was 88. The wind was south at 20, gusting to 26. At Guthrie, it was sunny. The temperature was 89. The wind was south at 14, gusting to 22. Observations from around the region. Skies ranged from sunny to mostly sunny, and temperatures were between 81 and 87 degrees. Once again at 10 a.m., it's still water, it was sunny. The temperature was 86. Heat advisory remains in effect from noon today to 7 p.m. Central Daylight Time this evening. What? Heat index values up to 107 expected. Where? Portions of northwest and west central Arkansas and east central, northeast, and southeast Oklahoma. When? From noon today to 7 p.m. Central Daylight Time this evening. Impacts. Heat-related illnesses are possible, especially impacting those not acclimated to the conditions or those performing strenuous activities. Take extra precautions when outside. Wear lightweight and loose-fitting clothing. Try to limit strenuous activities to early morning or evening. Take action when you see symptoms of heat exhaustion and heat stroke. From the Norman Forecast Office, here is the forecast for Stillwater and surrounding area. Today, sunny. Highs in the upper 90s. South winds 10 to 15 miles an hour with gusts up to 25 miles an hour. Tonight, clear. Lows in the upper 70s. South winds 10 to 15 miles an hour with gusts up to 25 miles an hour. Tuesday, sunny. Highs in the upper 90s. South winds 10 to 15 miles an hour with gusts up to 25 miles an hour. Tuesday night, mostly clear.
Lows in the mid-70s. South winds 5 to 10 miles an hour. Wednesday, sunny. Highs in the mid-90s. South winds 5 to 10 miles an hour with gusts up to 20 miles an hour. Wednesday night, mostly clear. Lows in the lower 70s. Thursday, sunny. Highs in the lower 90s. Thursday night, mostly clear. Lows in the lower 70s. Friday, sunny. Highs in the lower 90s. Friday night, mostly clear. Lows in the lower 70s. Saturday, sunny with a 20% chance of showers. Highs in the upper 80s. Saturday night, mostly clear until midnight, then becoming partly cloudy. A 40% chance of showers. Lows in the upper 60s. Sunday, partly sunny. A chance of showers in the morning, then a slight chance of showers and thunderstorms in the afternoon. Highs in the mid-80s. Chance of rain 40%. 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It's Stillwater, it was sunny. The temperature was 86 degrees, the dew point 70, and the relative humidity 58%. The wind was south at 14 miles an hour. The pressure was 30.00 inches and steady. At Enid, it was sunny. The temperature was 88. The wind was south at 20, gusting to 26. At Guthrie, it was sunny. The temperature was 89. The wind was south at 14, gusting to 22. Observations from around the region. Skies ranged from sunny to mostly sunny, and temperatures were between 81 and 87 degrees. Once again at 10 a.m., it's Stillwater, it was sunny. The temperature was 86. Heat advisory remains in effect from noon today to 7 p.m. Central Daylight Time this evening. What? Heat index values up to 107 expected. Where? Portions of northwest and west central Arkansas and east central, northeast, and southeast Oklahoma. When? From noon today to 7 p.m. Central Daylight Time this evening. Impacts. Heat-related illnesses are possible, especially impacting those not acclimated to the conditions or those performing strenuous activities. Take extra precautions when outside. Wear lightweight and loose-fitting clothing. Try to limit strenuous activities to early morning or evening. Take action when you see symptoms of heat exhaustion and heat stroke. From the Norman Forecast Office, here is the forecast for Stillwater and surrounding area. Today, sunny. Highs in the upper 90s. South winds 10 to 15 miles an hour with gusts up to 25 miles an hour. Tonight, clear. Lows in the upper 70s. South winds 10 to 15 miles an hour with gusts up to 25 miles an hour. Tuesday, sunny. Highs in the upper 90s. South winds 10 to 15 miles an hour with gusts up to 25 miles an hour. Tuesday night, mostly clear. Lows in the mid-70s. South winds 5 to 10 miles an hour. Wednesday, sunny. Highs in the mid-90s. South winds 5 to 10 miles an hour with gusts up to 20 miles an hour. Wednesday night, mostly clear. Lows in the lower 70s. Thursday, sunny. Highs in the lower 90s. Thursday night, mostly clear. Lows in the lower 70s. Friday, sunny. Highs in the lower 90s. Friday night, mostly clear. Lows in the lower 70s. Saturday, sunny with a 20% chance of showers. Highs in the upper 80s. Saturday night, mostly clear until midnight, then becoming partly cloudy. A 40% chance of showers. Lows in the upper 60s. Sunday, partly sunny. A chance of showers in the morning, then a slight chance of showers and thunderstorms in the afternoon. Highs in the mid-80s. Chance of rain 40%. 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It's Stillwater, it was sunny. The temperature was 86 degrees, the dew point 70, and the relative humidity 58%. The wind was south at 14 miles an hour. The pressure was 30.00 inches and steady. At Enid, it was sunny. The temperature was 88.
The wind was south at 20, gusting to 26. At Guthrie, it was sunny. The temperature was 89. The wind was south at 14, gusting to 22. Observations from around the region. Skies ranged from sunny to mostly sunny, and temperatures were between 81 and 87 degrees. Once again at 10 a.m., at Stillwater, it was sunny. The temperature was 86. 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Heat advisory remains in effect from noon today to 7 p.m. Central Daylight Time this evening. What? Heat index values up to 107 expected. Where? Portions of northwest and west central Arkansas and east central, northeast, and southeast Oklahoma. When? From noon today to 7 p.m. Central Daylight Time this evening. Impacts. Heat-related illnesses are possible, especially impacting those not acclimated to the conditions or those performing strenuous activities. Take extra precautions when outside. Wear lightweight and loose-fitting clothing. Try to limit strenuous activities to early morning or evening. Take action when you see symptoms of heat exhaustion and heat stroke. Heat advisory in effect from noon to 7 p.m. Central Daylight Time Tuesday. Heat advisory remains in effect until 7 p.m. Central Daylight Time this evening. What? Heat index values up to 107 expected. Where? Portions of northwest and west central Arkansas and east central, northeast, and southeast Oklahoma. When? For the first heat advisory, until 7 p.m. Central Daylight Time this evening. For the second heat advisory, from noon to 7 p.m. Central Daylight Time Tuesday. Impacts. Heat-related illnesses are possible, especially impacting those not acclimated to the conditions or those performing strenuous activities. Take extra precautions when outside. Wear lightweight and loose-fitting clothing. Try to limit strenuous activities to early morning or evening. Take action when you see symptoms of heat exhaustion and heat stroke. From the Norman Forecast Office, here is the forecast for Stillwater and surrounding area. Today, sunny. Highs in the upper 90s. South winds 10 to 15 miles an hour with gusts up to 25 miles an hour. Tonight, clear. Lows in the upper 70s. South winds 10 to 15 miles an hour with gusts up to 25 miles an hour. Tuesday, sunny. Highs in the upper 90s. South winds 10 to 15 miles an hour with gusts up to 25 miles an hour. Tuesday night, mostly clear. Lows in the mid-70s. South winds 5 to 10 miles an hour. Wednesday, sunny. Highs in the mid-90s. South winds 5 to 10 miles an hour with gusts up to 20 miles an hour. Wednesday night, mostly clear. Lows in the lower 70s. Thursday, sunny. Highs in the lower 90s. Thursday night, mostly clear. Lows in the lower 70s. Friday, sunny. Highs in the lower 90s. Friday night, mostly clear. Lows in the lower 70s. Saturday, sunny with a 20% chance of showers. Highs in the upper 80s. Saturday night, mostly clear until midnight, then becoming partly cloudy. A 40% chance of showers. Lows in the upper 60s. Sunday, partly sunny. A chance of showers in the morning, then a slight chance of showers and thunderstorms in the afternoon. Highs in the mid-80s. Chance of rain 40%. 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At Stillwater, it was sunny. The temperature was 90 degrees, the dew point 70, and the relative humidity 51%. The wind was south at 13 miles an hour, gusting to 23. The pressure was 30.00 inches and steady. At Ponca City, it was sunny. The temperature was 90, the dew point 71, and the relative humidity 53%. The wind was south at 13, gusting to 21. The pressure was 29.98 inches and steady. At Enid, it was sunny. The temperature was 94, the dew point 69, and the relative humidity 43%.
The wind was south at 20, gusting to 28.

The pressure was 29.94 inches and steady. At Guthrie, it was sunny. The temperature was 92, the dew point 69, and the relative humidity 47%. The wind was south at 18. The pressure was 29.99 inches and falling. Observations from around the region. It was sunny, with a temperature of 91 at Oklahoma City and 86 at Springfield. It was mostly sunny, with a temperature of 90 at Wichita, 89 at Dallas-Fort Worth, and 89 at Tulsa. Once again at 11 a.m., at Stillwater, it was sunny. The temperature was 90. Heat advisory remains in effect from noon today to 7 p.m. Central Daylight Time this evening. What? Heat index values up to 107 expected. Where? Portions of northwest and west central Arkansas and east central, northeast, and southeast Oklahoma. When? From noon today to 7 p.m. Central Daylight Time this evening. Impacts. Heat-related illnesses are possible, especially impacting those not acclimated to the conditions or those performing strenuous activities. Take extra precautions when outside. Wear lightweight and loose-fitting clothing. Try to limit strenuous activities to early morning or evening. Take action when you see symptoms of heat exhaustion and heat stroke. Heat advisory in effect from noon to 7 p.m. Central Daylight Time Tuesday. Heat advisory remains in effect until 7 p.m. Central Daylight Time this evening. What? Heat index values up to 107 expected. Where? Portions of northwest and west central Arkansas and east central, northeast, and southeast Oklahoma. When? For the first heat advisory, until 7 p.m. Central Daylight Time this evening. For the second heat advisory, from noon to 7 p.m. Central Daylight Time Tuesday. Impacts. Heat-related illnesses are possible, especially impacting those not acclimated to the conditions or those performing strenuous activities. Take extra precautions when outside. Wear lightweight and loose-fitting clothing. Try to limit strenuous activities to early morning or evening. Take action when you see symptoms of heat exhaustion and heat stroke. From the Norman Forecast Office, here is the forecast for Stillwater and surrounding area. Today, sunny. Highs in the upper 90s. South winds 10 to 15 miles an hour with gusts up to 25 miles an hour. Tonight, clear. Lows in the upper 70s. South winds 10 to 15 miles an hour with gusts up to 25 miles an hour. Tuesday, sunny. Highs in the upper 90s. South winds 10 to 15 miles an hour with gusts up to 25 miles an hour. Tuesday night, mostly clear. Lows in the mid-70s. South winds 5 to 10 miles an hour. Wednesday, sunny. Highs in the mid-90s. South winds 5 to 10 miles an hour with gusts up to 20 miles an hour. Wednesday night, mostly clear. Lows in the lower 70s. Thursday, sunny. Highs in the lower 90s. Thursday night, mostly clear. Lows in the lower 70s. Friday, sunny. Highs in the lower 90s. Friday night, mostly clear. Lows in the lower 70s. Saturday, sunny with a 20% chance of showers. Highs in the upper 80s. Saturday night, mostly clear until midnight, then becoming partly cloudy. A 40% chance of showers. Lows in the upper 60s. Sunday, partly sunny. A chance of showers in the morning, then a slight chance of showers and thunderstorms in the afternoon. Highs in the mid-80s. Chance of rain 40%. 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At Stillwater, it was sunny. The temperature was 90 degrees, the dew point 70, and the relative humidity 51%. The wind was south at 13 miles an hour, gusting to 23. The pressure was 30.00 inches and steady. At Ponca City, it was sunny. The temperature was 90, the dew point 71, and the relative humidity 53%. The wind was south at 13, gusting to 21. The pressure was 29.98 inches and steady. At Enid, it was sunny. The temperature was 94, the dew point 69, and the relative humidity 43%. The wind was south at 20.

gusting to 28. The pressure was 29.94 inches and steady. At Guthrie, it was sunny. The temperature was 92, the dew point 69, and the relative humidity 47%. The wind was south at 18. The pressure was 29.99 inches and falling. Observations from around the region. It was sunny, with a temperature of 91 at Oklahoma City and 86 at Springfield. It was mostly sunny, with a temperature of 90 at Wichita, 89 at Dallas-Fort Worth, and 89 at Tulsa. Once again at 11 a.m., at Stillwater, it was sunny. The temperature was 90. Heat advisory remains in effect from noon today to 7 p.m. Central Daylight Time this evening. What? Heat index values up to 107 expected. Where? Portions of northwest and west central Arkansas and east central, northeast, and southeast Oklahoma. When? From noon today to 7 p.m. Central Daylight Time this evening. Impacts. Heat-related illnesses are possible, especially impacting those not acclimated to the conditions or those performing strenuous activities. Take extra precautions when outside. Wear lightweight and loose-fitting clothing. Try to limit strenuous activities to early morning or evening. Take action when you see symptoms of heat exhaustion and heat stroke. Heat advisory in effect from noon to 7 p.m. Central Daylight Time Tuesday. Heat advisory remains in effect until 7 p.m. Central Daylight Time this evening. What? Heat index values up to 107 expected. Where? Portions of northwest and west central Arkansas and east central, northeast, and southeast Oklahoma. When? For the first heat advisory, until 7 p.m. Central Daylight Time this evening. For the second heat advisory, from noon to 7 p.m. Central Daylight Time Tuesday. Impacts. Heat-related illnesses are possible, especially impacting those not acclimated to the conditions or those performing strenuous activities. Take extra precautions when outside. Wear lightweight and loose-fitting clothing. Try to limit strenuous activities to early morning or evening. Take action when you see symptoms of heat exhaustion and heat stroke. From the Norman Forecast Office, here is the forecast for Stillwater and surrounding area. Today, sunny. Highs in the upper 90s. South winds 10 to 15 miles an hour with gusts up to 25 miles an hour. Tonight, clear. Lows in the upper 70s. South winds 10 to 15 miles an hour with gusts up to 25 miles an hour. Tuesday, sunny. Highs in the upper 90s. South winds 10 to 15 miles an hour with gusts up to 25 miles an hour. Tuesday night, mostly clear. Lows in the mid-70s. South winds 5 to 10 miles an hour. Wednesday, sunny. Highs in the mid-90s. South winds 5 to 10 miles an hour with gusts up to 20 miles an hour. Wednesday night, mostly clear. Lows in the lower 70s. Thursday, sunny. Highs in the lower 90s. Thursday night, mostly clear. Lows in the lower 70s. Friday, sunny. Highs in the lower 90s. Friday night, mostly clear. Lows in the lower 70s. Saturday, sunny with a 20% chance of showers. Highs in the upper 80s. Saturday night, mostly clear until midnight, then becoming partly cloudy. A 40% chance of showers. Lows in the upper 60s. Sunday, partly sunny. A chance of showers in the morning, then a slight chance of showers and thunderstorms in the afternoon. Highs in the mid-80s. Chance of rain 40%. 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It's Stillwater, it was sunny. The temperature was 90 degrees, the dew point 70, and the relative humidity 51%. The wind was south at 13 miles an hour, gusting to 23. The pressure was 30.00 inches and steady. At Enid, it was sunny. The temperature was 94. The wind was south at 20, gusting to 28. At Guthrie, it was sunny. The temperature was 92. The wind was south at 18. Observations from around the region. Skies ranged from sunny to mostly sunny, and temperatures were between 86 and 91 degrees.

again at 11 a.m. It's still water. It was sunny. The temperature was 90. Heat advisory remains in effect from noon today to 7 p.m. Central Daylight Time this evening. What? Heat index values up to 107 expected. Where? Portions of northwest and west central Arkansas and east central, northeast, and southeast Oklahoma. When? From noon today to 7 p.m. Central Daylight Time this evening. Impacts. Heat-related illnesses are possible, especially impacting those not acclimated to the conditions or those performing strenuous activities. Take extra precautions when outside. Wear lightweight and loose-fitting clothing. Try to limit strenuous activities to early morning or evening. Take action when you see symptoms of heat exhaustion and heat stroke. 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Programming originates from the National Weather Service Forecast Office in Norman, Oklahoma. Heat advisory in effect from noon to 7 p.m. Central Daylight Time Tuesday. Heat advisory remains in effect until 7 p.m. Central Daylight Time this evening. What? Heat index values up to 107 expected. Where? Portions of northwest and west central Arkansas and east central, northeast, and southeast Oklahoma. When? For the first heat advisory, until 7 p.m. Central Daylight Time this evening. For the second heat advisory, from noon to 7 p.m. Central Daylight Time Tuesday. Impacts. Heat-related illnesses are possible, especially impacting those not acclimated to the conditions or those performing strenuous activities. Take extra precautions when outside. Wear lightweight and loose-fitting clothing. Try to limit strenuous activities to early morning or evening. Take action when you see symptoms of heat exhaustion and heat stroke. From the Norman Forecast Office, here is the forecast for Stillwater and surrounding area. Today, sunny. Highs in the upper 90s. South winds 10 to 15 miles an hour with gusts up to 25 miles an hour. Tonight, clear. Lows in the upper 70s. South winds 10 to 15 miles an hour with gusts up to 25 miles an hour. Tuesday, sunny. Highs in the upper 90s. South winds 10 to 15 miles an hour with gusts up to 25 miles an hour. Tuesday night, mostly clear. Lows in the mid-70s. South winds 5 to 10 miles an hour. Wednesday, sunny. Highs in the mid-90s. South winds 5 to 10 miles an hour with gusts up to 20 miles an hour. Wednesday night, mostly clear. Lows in the lower 70s. Thursday, sunny. Highs in the lower 90s. Thursday night, mostly clear. Lows in the lower 70s. Friday, sunny. Highs in the lower 90s. Friday night, mostly clear. Lows in the lower 70s. Saturday, sunny with a 20% chance of showers. Highs in the upper 80s. Saturday night, mostly clear until midnight, then becoming partly cloudy. A 40% chance of showers. Lows in the upper 60s. Sunday, partly sunny. A chance of showers in the morning, then a slight chance of showers and thunderstorms in the afternoon. Highs in the mid-80s. Chance of rain 40%. 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It's Stillwater, it was sunny. The temperature was 90 degrees, the dew point 70, and the relative humidity 51%. The wind was south at 13 miles an hour, gusting to 23. The pressure was 30.00 inches and steady. At Enid, it was sunny. The temperature was 94. The wind was south at 20, gusting to 28. At Guthrie, it was sunny. The temperature was 92. The wind was south at 18. Observations from around the region. Skies ranged from sunny to mostly sunny, and temperatures were between 86 and 91 degrees. Once again at 11 a.m., it's Stillwater, it was sunny. The temperature was 90. Heat advisory remains in effect from noon today to 7 p.m. Central Daylight Time this evening. What? Heat index values up to 107 expected. Where? Portions of northwest and west central Arkansas and east central, northeast,

for the second heat advisory from noon to 7 p.m. Central Daylight Time Tuesday. Impacts: heat-related illnesses are possible, especially impacting those not acclimated to the conditions or those performing strenuous activities. Take extra precautions when outside. Wear lightweight and loose-fitting clothing. Try to limit strenuous activities to early morning or evening. Take action when you see symptoms of heat exhaustion and heat stroke. From the Norman Forecast Office, here is the forecast for Stillwater and surrounding area. Today, sunny. Highs in the upper 90s. South winds 10 to 15 miles an hour with gusts up to 25 miles an hour. Tonight, clear. Lows in the upper 70s. South winds 10 to 15 miles an hour with gusts up to 25 miles an hour. Tuesday, sunny. Highs in the upper 90s. South winds 10 to 15 miles an hour with gusts up to 25 miles an hour. Tuesday night, mostly clear. Lows in the mid-70s. South winds 5 to 10 miles an hour. Wednesday, sunny. Highs in the mid-90s. South winds 5 to 10 miles an hour with gusts up to 20 miles an hour. Wednesday night, mostly clear. Lows in the lower 70s. Thursday, sunny. Highs in the lower 90s. Thursday night, mostly clear. Lows in the lower 70s. Friday, sunny. Highs in the lower 90s. Friday night, mostly clear. Lows in the lower 70s. Saturday, sunny with a 20% chance of showers. Highs in the upper 80s. Saturday night, mostly clear until midnight, then becoming partly cloudy. A 40% chance of showers. Lows in the upper 60s. Sunday, partly sunny. A chance of showers in the morning, then a slight chance of showers and thunderstorms in the afternoon. Highs in the mid-80s. Chance of rain 40%. 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It's Stillwater, it was sunny. The temperature was 90 degrees, the dew point 70, and the relative humidity 51%. The wind was south at 13 miles an hour, gusting to 23. The pressure was 30.00 inches and steady. At Enid, it was sunny. The temperature was 94. The wind was south at 20, gusting to 28. At Guthrie, it was sunny. The temperature was 92. The wind was south at 18. Observations from around the region. Skies ranged from sunny to mostly sunny, and temperatures were between 86 and 91 degrees. Once again at 11 a.m., it's Stillwater, it was sunny. The temperature was 90. Heat advisory remains in effect from noon today to 7 p.m. Central Daylight Time this evening. What? Heat index values up to 107 expected. Where? Portions of northwest and west central Arkansas and east central, northeast, and southeast Oklahoma. When? From noon today to 7 p.m. Central Daylight Time this evening. Impacts: heat-related illnesses are possible, especially impacting those not acclimated to the conditions or those performing strenuous activities. Take extra precautions when outside. Wear lightweight and loose-fitting clothing. Try to limit strenuous activities to early morning or evening. Take action when you see symptoms of heat exhaustion and heat stroke. Heat advisory in effect from noon to 7 p.m. Central Daylight Time Tuesday. Heat advisory remains in effect until 7 p.m. Central Daylight Time this evening. What? Heat index values up to 107 expected. Where? Portions of northwest and west central Arkansas and east central, northeast, and southeast Oklahoma. When? For the first heat advisory, until 7 p.m. Central Daylight Time this evening. For the second heat advisory, from noon to 7 p.m. Central Daylight Time Tuesday. Impacts: heat-related illnesses are possible, especially impacting those not acclimated to the conditions or those performing strenuous activities. Take extra precautions when outside. Wear lightweight and loose-fitting clothing. Try to limit strenuous activities to early morning or evening. Take action when you see symptoms of heat exhaustion and heat stroke. From the Norman Forecast Office, here is the forecast for Stillwater and surrounding area. Today, sunny. Highs in the

90s. South winds 10 to 15 miles an hour with gusts up to 25 miles an hour. Tonight, clear. Lows in the upper 70s. South winds 10 to 15 miles an hour with gusts up to 25 miles an hour. Tuesday, sunny. Highs in the upper 90s. South winds 10 to 15 miles an hour with gusts up to 25 miles an hour. Tuesday night, mostly clear. Lows in the mid 70s. South winds 5 to 10 miles an hour. Wednesday, sunny. Highs in the mid 90s. South winds 5 to 10 miles an hour with gusts up to 20 miles an hour. Wednesday night, mostly clear. Lows in the lower 70s. Thursday, sunny. Highs in the lower 90s. Thursday night, mostly clear. Lows in the lower 70s. Friday, sunny. Highs in the lower 90s. Friday night, mostly clear. Lows in the lower 70s. Saturday, sunny with a 20% chance of showers. Highs in the upper 80s. Saturday night, mostly clear until midnight, then becoming partly cloudy. A 40% chance of showers. Lows in the upper 60s. Sunday, partly sunny. A chance of showers in the morning, then a slight chance of showers and thunderstorms in the afternoon. Highs in the mid 80s. Chance of rain 40%. 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It's Stillwater, it was sunny. The temperature was 90 degrees, the dew point 70, and the relative humidity 51%. The wind was south at 13 miles an hour, gusting to 23. The pressure was 30.00 inches and steady. At Enid, it was sunny. The temperature was 94. The wind was south at 20, gusting to 28. At Guthrie, it was sunny. The temperature was 92. The wind was south at 18. Observations from around the region. Skies ranged from sunny to mostly sunny, and temperatures were between 86 and 91 degrees. Once again at 11 a.m., at Stillwater, it was sunny. The temperature was 90. Heat advisory remains in effect from noon today to 7 p.m. Central Daylight Time this evening. What? Heat index values up to 107 expected. Where? Portions of northwest and west central Arkansas and east central, northeast, and southeast Oklahoma. When? From noon today to 7 p.m. Central Daylight Time this evening. Impacts. Heat-related illnesses are possible, especially impacting those not acclimated to the conditions or those performing strenuous activities. Take extra precautions when outside. Wear lightweight and loose-fitting clothing. Try to limit strenuous activities to early morning or evening. Take action when you see symptoms of heat exhaustion and heat stroke. Heat advisory in effect from noon to 7 p.m. Central Daylight Time Tuesday. Heat advisory remains in effect until 7 p.m. Central Daylight Time this evening. What? Heat index values up to 107 expected. Where? Portions of northwest and west central Arkansas and east central, northeast, and southeast Oklahoma. When? For the first heat advisory, until 7 p.m. Central Daylight Time this evening. For the second heat advisory, from noon to 7 p.m. Central Daylight Time Tuesday. Impacts. Heat-related illnesses are possible, especially impacting those not acclimated to the conditions or those performing strenuous activities. Take extra precautions when outside. Wear lightweight and loose-fitting clothing. Try to limit strenuous activities to early morning or evening. Take action when you see symptoms of heat exhaustion and heat stroke. 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From the Norman Forecast Office, here is the forecast for Stillwater and surrounding area. Today, sunny. Highs in the upper 90s. South winds 10 to 15 miles an hour with gusts up to 25 miles an hour. Tonight, clear. Lows in the upper 70s. South winds 10 to 15 miles an hour with gusts up to 25 miles an hour. Tuesday, sunny. Highs in the upper 90s. South winds 10 to 15

15 miles an hour with gusts up to 25 miles an hour. Tuesday night, mostly clear. Lows in the mid-70s. South winds 5 to 10 miles an hour. Wednesday, sunny. Highs in the mid-90s. South winds 5 to 10 miles an hour with gusts up to 20 miles an hour. Wednesday night, mostly clear. Lows in the lower 70s. Thursday, sunny. Highs in the lower 90s. Thursday night, mostly clear. Lows in the lower 70s. Friday, sunny. Highs in the lower 90s. Friday night, mostly clear. Lows in the lower 70s. Saturday, sunny with a 20% chance of showers. Highs in the upper 80s. Saturday night, mostly clear until midnight, then becoming partly cloudy. A 40% chance of showers. Lows in the upper 60s. Sunday, partly sunny. A chance of showers in the morning, then a slight chance of showers and thunderstorms in the afternoon. Highs in the mid-80s. Chance of rain 40%. 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It's Stillwater, it was sunny. The temperature was 90 degrees, the dew point 70, and the relative humidity 51%. The wind was south at 13 miles an hour, gusting to 23. The pressure was 30.00 inches and steady. At Enid, it was sunny. The temperature was 94. The wind was south at 20, gusting to 28. At Guthrie, it was sunny. The temperature was 92. The wind was south at 18. Observations from around the region. Skies ranged from sunny to mostly sunny, and temperatures were between 86 and 91 degrees. Once again at 11 a.m., it's Stillwater, it was sunny. The temperature was 90. Heat advisory remains in effect from noon today to 7 p.m. Central Daylight Time this evening. What? Heat index values up to 107 expected. Where? Portions of northwest and west central Arkansas and east central, northeast, and southeast Oklahoma. When? From noon today to 7 p.m. Central Daylight Time this evening. Impacts. Heat-related illnesses are possible, especially impacting those not acclimated to the conditions or those performing strenuous activities. Take extra precautions when outside. Wear lightweight and loose-fitting clothing. Try to limit strenuous activities to early morning or evening. Take action when you see symptoms of heat exhaustion and heat stroke. Heat advisory in effect from noon to 7 p.m. Central Daylight Time Tuesday. Heat advisory remains in effect until 7 p.m. Central Daylight Time this evening. What? Heat index values up to 107 expected. Where? Portions of northwest and west central Arkansas and east central, northeast, and southeast Oklahoma. When? For the first heat advisory, until 7 p.m. Central Daylight Time this evening. For the second heat advisory, from noon to 7 p.m. Central Daylight Time Tuesday. Impacts. Heat-related illnesses are possible, especially impacting those not acclimated. For the second heat advisory, from noon to 7 p.m. Central Daylight Time Tuesday. Impacts. Heat-related illnesses are possible, especially impacting those not acclimated to the conditions or those performing strenuous activities. Take extra precautions when outside. Wear lightweight and loose-fitting clothing. Try to limit strenuous activities to early morning or evening. Take action when you see symptoms of heat exhaustion and heat stroke. From the Norman Forecast Office, here is the forecast for Stillwater and surrounding area. Today, sunny. Highs in the upper 90s. South winds 10 to 15 miles an hour with gusts up to 25 miles an hour. Tonight, clear. Lows in the upper 70s. South winds 10 to 15 miles an hour with gusts up to 25 miles an hour. Tuesday, sunny. Highs in the upper 90s. South winds 10 to 15 miles an hour with gusts up to 25 miles an hour. Tuesday night, mostly clear. Lows in the mid-70s. South winds 5 to 10 miles an hour. Wednesday, sunny. Highs in the mid-90s. South winds 5 to 10 miles an hour with gusts up to 20 miles an hour. Wednesday night, mostly clear. Lows in the lower 70s. Thursday.

sunny. Highs in the lower 90s. Thursday night, mostly clear. Lows in the lower 70s. Friday, sunny. Highs in the lower 90s. Friday night, mostly clear. Lows in the lower 70s. Saturday, sunny with a 20% chance of showers. Highs in the upper 80s. Saturday night, mostly clear until midnight, then becoming partly cloudy. A 40% chance of showers. Lows in the upper 60s. Sunday, partly sunny. A chance of showers in the morning, then a slight chance of showers and thunderstorms in the afternoon. Highs in the mid-80s. Chance of rain 40%. 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It's Stillwater, it was sunny. The temperature was 90 degrees, the dew point 70, and the relative humidity 51%. The wind was south at 13 miles an hour, gusting to 23. The pressure was 30.00 inches and steady. At Enid, it was sunny. The temperature was 94. The wind was south at 20, gusting to 28. At Guthrie, it was sunny. The temperature was 92. The wind was south at 18. Observations from around the region. Skies ranged from sunny to mostly sunny, and temperatures were between 86 and 91 degrees. Once again at 11 a.m., it's Stillwater, it was sunny. The temperature was 90. Heat advisory remains in effect from noon today to 7 p.m. Central Daylight Time this evening. What? Heat index values up to 107 expected. Where? Portions of northwest and west central Arkansas and east central, northeast, and southeast Oklahoma. When? From noon today to 7 p.m. Central Daylight Time this evening. Impacts. Heat-related illnesses are possible, especially impacting those not acclimated to the conditions or those performing strenuous activities. Take extra precautions when outside. Wear lightweight and loose-fitting clothing. Try to limit strenuous activities to early morning or evening. Take action when you see symptoms of heat exhaustion and heat stroke. Heat advisory in effect from noon to 7 p.m. Central Daylight Time Tuesday. Heat advisory remains in effect until 7 p.m. Central Daylight Time this evening. What? Heat index values up to 107 expected. Where? Portions of northwest and west central Arkansas and east central, northeast, and southeast Oklahoma. When? For the first heat advisory, until 7 p.m. Central Daylight Time this evening. For the second heat advisory, from noon to 7 p.m. Central Daylight Time Tuesday. Impacts. Heat-related illnesses are possible, especially impacting those not acclimated to the conditions or those performing strenuous activities. Take extra precautions when outside. Wear lightweight and loose-fitting clothing. Try to limit strenuous activities to early morning or evening. Take action when you see symptoms of heat exhaustion and heat stroke. From the Norman Forecast Office, here is the forecast for Stillwater and surrounding area. Today, sunny. Highs in the upper 90s. South winds 10 to 15 miles an hour with gusts up to 25 miles an hour. Tonight, clear. Lows in the upper 70s. South winds 10 to 15 miles an hour with gusts up to 25 miles an hour. Tuesday, sunny. Highs in the upper 90s. South winds 10 to 15 miles an hour with gusts up to 25 miles an hour. Tuesday night, mostly clear. Lows in the mid-70s. South winds 5 to 10 miles an hour. Wednesday, sunny. Highs in the mid-90s. South winds 5 to 10 miles an hour with gusts up to 20 miles an hour. Wednesday night, mostly clear. Lows in the lower 70s. Thursday, sunny. Highs in the lower 90s. Thursday night, mostly clear. Lows in the lower 70s. Friday, sunny. Highs in the lower 90s. Friday night, mostly clear. Lows in the lower 70s. Saturday, sunny with a 20% chance of showers. Highs in the upper 80s. Saturday night, mostly clear until midnight, then becoming partly cloudy. A 40% chance of showers. Lows in the upper 60s. Sunday, partly sunny. A chance of showers in the morning.

Then a slight chance of showers and thunderstorms in the afternoon. Highs in the mid-80s. Chance of rain 40%. 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It's Stillwater, it was sunny. The temperature was 90 degrees, the dew point 70, and the relative humidity 51%. The wind was south at 13 miles an hour, gusting to 23. The pressure was 30.00 inches and steady. At Enid, it was sunny. The temperature was 94. The wind was south at 20, gusting to 28. At Guthrie, it was sunny. The temperature was 92. The wind was south at 18. Observations from around the region. Skies ranged from sunny to mostly sunny, and temperatures were between 86 and 91 degrees. Once again at 11 a.m., at Stillwater, it was sunny. The temperature was 90. Heat advisory remains in effect from noon today to 7 p.m. Central Daylight Time this evening. What? Heat index values up to 107 expected. Where? Portions of northwest and west central Arkansas and east central, northeast, and southeast Oklahoma. When? From noon today to 7 p.m. Central Daylight Time this evening. Impacts. Heat-related illnesses are possible, especially impacting those not acclimated to the conditions or those performing strenuous activities. Take extra precautions when outside. Wear lightweight and loose-fitting clothing. Try to limit strenuous activities to early morning or evening. Take action when you see symptoms of heat exhaustion and heat stroke. Heat advisory in effect from noon to 7 p.m. Central Daylight Time Tuesday. Heat advisory remains in effect until 7 p.m. Central Daylight Time this evening. What? Heat index values up to 107 expected. Where? Portions of northwest and west central Arkansas and east central, northeast, and southeast Oklahoma. When? For the first heat advisory, until 7 p.m. Central Daylight Time this evening. For the second heat advisory, from noon to 7 p.m. Central Daylight Time Tuesday. Impacts. Heat-related illnesses are possible, especially impacting those not acclimated to the conditions or those performing strenuous activities. Take extra precautions when outside. Wear lightweight and loose-fitting clothing. Try to limit strenuous activities to early morning or evening. Take action when you see symptoms of heat exhaustion and heat stroke. From the Norman Forecast Office, here is the forecast for Stillwater and surrounding area. Today, sunny. Highs in the upper 90s. South winds 10 to 15 miles an hour with gusts up to 25 miles an hour. Tonight, clear. Lows in the upper 70s. South winds 10 to 15 miles an hour with gusts up to 25 miles an hour. Tuesday, sunny. Highs in the upper 90s. South winds 10 to 15 miles an hour with gusts up to 25 miles an hour. Tuesday night, mostly clear. Lows in the mid-70s. South winds 5 to 10 miles an hour. Wednesday, sunny. Highs in the mid-90s. South winds 5 to 10 miles an hour with gusts up to 20 miles an hour. Wednesday night, mostly clear. Lows in the lower 70s. Thursday, sunny. Highs in the lower 90s. Thursday night, mostly clear. Lows in the lower 70s. Friday, sunny. Highs in the lower 90s. Friday night, mostly clear. Lows in the lower 70s. Saturday, sunny with a 20% chance of showers. Highs in the upper 80s. Saturday night, mostly clear until midnight, then becoming partly cloudy. A 40% chance of showers. Lows in the upper 60s. Sunday, partly sunny. A chance of showers in the morning, then a slight chance of showers and thunderstorms in the afternoon. Highs in the mid-80s. Chance of rain 40%. 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It's Stillwater, it was sunny. The temperature was 90 degrees, the dew point 70, and the relative humidity 51%.

is up to 107 expected. Where portions of northwest and west central Arkansas and east central, northeast, and southeast Oklahoma. When, for the first heat advisory, until 7 p.m. Central Daylight Time this evening. For the second heat advisory, from noon to 7 p.m. Central Daylight Time Tuesday. Impacts, heat-related illnesses are possible, especially impacting those not acclimated to the conditions or those performing strenuous activities. Take extra precautions when outside. Wear lightweight and loose-fitting clothing. Try to limit strenuous activities to early morning or evening. Take action when you see symptoms of heat exhaustion and heat stroke. From the Norman Forecast Office, here is the forecast for Stillwater and surrounding area. Today, sunny. Highs in the upper 90s. South winds 10 to 15 miles an hour with gusts up to 25 miles an hour. Tonight, clear. Lows in the upper 70s. South winds 10 to 15 miles an hour with gusts up to 25 miles an hour. Tuesday, sunny. Highs in the upper 90s. South winds 10 to 15 miles an hour with gusts up to 25 miles an hour. Tuesday night, mostly clear. Lows in the mid-70s. South winds 5 to 10 miles an hour. Wednesday, sunny. Highs in the mid-90s. South winds 5 to 10 miles an hour with gusts up to 20 miles an hour. Wednesday night, mostly clear. Lows in the lower 70s. Thursday, sunny. Highs in the lower 90s. Thursday night, mostly clear. Lows in the lower 70s. Friday, sunny. Highs in the lower 90s. Friday night, mostly clear. Lows in the lower 70s. Saturday, sunny with a 20% chance of showers. Highs in the upper 80s. Saturday night, mostly clear until midnight, then becoming partly cloudy. A 40% chance of showers. Lows in the upper 60s. Sunday, partly sunny. A chance of showers in the morning, then a slight chance of showers and thunderstorms in the afternoon. Highs in the mid-80s. Chance of rain 40%. 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It's Stillwater, it was sunny. The temperature was 90 degrees, the dew point 70, and the relative humidity 51%. The wind was south at 13 miles an hour, gusting to 23. The pressure was 30.00 inches and steady. At Enid, it was sunny. The temperature was 94. The wind was south at 20, gusting to 28. At Guthrie, it was sunny. The temperature was 92. The wind was south at 18. Observations from around the region. Skies ranged from sunny to mostly sunny, and temperatures were between 86 and 91 degrees. Once again at 11 a.m., at Stillwater, it was sunny. The temperature was 90. 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At Stillwater, it was sunny. The temperature was 93 degrees, the dew point 70, and the relative humidity 46%. The wind was south at 18 miles an hour, gusting to 25. The pressure was 29.99 inches and falling. At Guthrie, it was sunny. The temperature was 95. The wind was south at 17, gusting to 28. Observations from around the region. It was sunny, with a temperature of 94 at Wichita, 95 at Oklahoma City, and 89 at Springfield. It was mostly sunny, with a temperature of 93 at Dallas-Fort Worth, and 93 at Tulsa. Once again at noon, at Stillwater, it was sunny. The temperature was 93. Heat advisory remains in effect from noon today to 7 p.m. Central Daylight Time this evening. What? Heat index values up to 107 expected. Where? Portions of northwest and west central Arkansas and east central, northeast, and southeast Oklahoma. When? From noon today to 7 p.m. Central Daylight Time this evening. Impacts. Heat-related illnesses are possible, especially impacting those not acclimated to the conditions or those performing strenuous activities. Take extra precautions when outside. Wear lightweight and loose-fitting clothing. Try to limit strenuous activities to early morning or evening.

Take action when you see symptoms of heat exhaustion and heat stroke. Heat advisory in effect from noon to 7 p.m. Central Daylight Time Tuesday. Heat advisory remains in effect until 7 p.m. Central Daylight Time this evening. What? Heat index values up to 107 expected. Where? Portions of northwest and west central Arkansas and east central, northeast, and southeast Oklahoma. When? For the first heat advisory, until 7 p.m. Central Daylight Time this evening. For the second heat advisory, from noon to 7 p.m. Central Daylight Time Tuesday. Impacts. Heat-related illnesses are possible, especially impacting those not acclimated to the conditions or those performing strenuous activities. Take extra precautions when outside. Wear lightweight and loose-fitting clothing. Try to limit strenuous activities to early morning or evening. Take action when you see symptoms of heat exhaustion and heat stroke. From the Norman Forecast Office, here is the forecast for Stillwater and surrounding area. Today, sunny. Highs in the upper 90s. South winds 10 to 15 miles an hour with gusts up to 25 miles an hour. Tonight, clear. Lows in the upper 70s. South winds 10 to 15 miles an hour with gusts up to 25 miles an hour. Tuesday, sunny. Highs in the upper 90s. South winds 10 to 15 miles an hour with gusts up to 25 miles an hour. Tuesday night, mostly clear. Lows in the mid-70s. South winds 5 to 10 miles an hour. Wednesday, sunny. Highs in the mid-90s. South winds 5 to 10 miles an hour with gusts up to 20 miles an hour. Wednesday night, mostly clear. Lows in the lower 70s. Thursday, sunny. Highs in the lower 90s. Thursday night, mostly clear. Lows in the lower 70s. Friday, sunny. Highs in the lower 90s. Friday night, mostly clear. Lows in the lower 70s. Saturday, sunny with a 20% chance of showers. Highs in the upper 80s. Saturday night, mostly clear until midnight, then becoming partly cloudy. A 40% chance of showers. Lows in the upper 60s. Sunday, partly sunny. A chance of showers in the morning, then a slight chance of showers and thunderstorms in the afternoon. Highs in the mid-80s. Chance of rain 40%. 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It's Stillwater, it was sunny. The temperature was 93 degrees, the dew point 70, and the relative humidity 46%. The wind was south at 18 miles an hour, gusting to 25. The pressure was 29.99 inches and falling. At Guthrie, it was sunny. The temperature was 95. The wind was south at 17, gusting to 28. Observations from around the region. It was sunny, with a temperature of 94 at Wichita, 95 at Oklahoma City, and 89 at Springfield. It was mostly sunny, with a temperature of 93 at Dallas-Fort Worth, and 93 at Tulsa. Once again at noon, at Stillwater, it was sunny. The temperature was 93. Heat advisory remains in effect from noon today to 7 p.m. Central Daylight Time this evening. What? Heat index values up to 107 expected. Where? Portions of northwest and west central Arkansas and east central, northeast, and southeast Oklahoma. When? From noon today to 7 p.m. Central Daylight Time this evening. Impacts. Heat-related illnesses are possible, especially impacting those not acclimated to the conditions or those performing strenuous activities. Take extra precautions when outside. Wear lightweight and loose-fitting clothing. Try to limit strenuous activities to early morning or evening. Take action when you see symptoms of heat exhaustion and heat stroke. Heat advisory in effect from noon to 7 p.m. Central Daylight Time Tuesday. Heat advisory remains in effect until 7 p.m. Central Daylight Time this evening. What? Heat index values up to 107 expected. Where? Portions of northwest and west central Arkansas and east central, northeast, and southeast Oklahoma. When? For the first heat advisory, until 7 p.m. Central Daylight Time this evening. For the second heat advisory, from noon to 7 p.m. Central Daylight Time Tuesday.

impacts. 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From the Norman Forecast Office, here is the forecast for Stillwater and surrounding area. Today, sunny. Highs in the upper 90s. South winds 10 to 15 miles an hour with gusts up to 25 miles an hour. Tonight, clear. Lows in the upper 70s. South winds 10 to 15 miles an hour with gusts up to 25 miles an hour. Tuesday, sunny. Highs in the upper 90s. South winds 10 to 15 miles an hour with gusts up to 25 miles an hour. Tuesday night, mostly clear. Lows in the mid-70s. South winds 5 to 10 miles an hour. Wednesday, sunny. Highs in the mid-90s. South winds 5 to 10 miles an hour with gusts up to 20 miles an hour. Wednesday night, mostly clear. Lows in the lower 70s. Thursday, sunny. Highs in the lower 90s. Thursday night, mostly clear. Lows in the lower 70s. Friday, sunny. Highs in the lower 90s. Friday night, mostly clear. Lows in the lower 70s. Saturday, sunny with a 20% chance of showers. Highs in the upper 80s. Saturday night, mostly clear until midnight, then becoming partly cloudy. A 40% chance of showers. Lows in the upper 60s. Sunday, partly sunny. A chance of showers in the morning, then a slight chance of showers and thunderstorms in the afternoon. Highs in the mid-80s. Chance of rain 40%. 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It's Stillwater, it was sunny. The temperature was 93 degrees, the dew point 70, and the relative humidity 46%. The wind was south at 18 miles an hour, gusting to 25. The pressure was 29.99 inches and falling. At Guthrie, it was sunny. The temperature was 95. The wind was south at 17, gusting to 28. Observations from around the region. It was sunny, with a temperature of 94 at Wichita, 95 at Oklahoma City, and 89 at Springfield. It was mostly sunny, with a temperature of 93 at Dallas-Fort Worth, and 93 at Tulsa. Once again at noon, at Stillwater, it was sunny. The temperature was 93. You're listening to Stillwater Weather Radio, and here are noon weather observations. At Stillwater, it was sunny. The temperature was 93 degrees, the dew point 70, and the relative humidity 46%. The wind was south at 18 miles an hour, gusting to 25. The pressure was 29.99 inches and falling. At Enid, it was sunny. The temperature was 97, and the heat index was 101. The wind was south at 23, gusting to 31. At Guthrie, it was sunny. The temperature was 95. The wind was south at 17, gusting to 28. Observations from around the region. Skies ranged from sunny to mostly sunny, and temperatures were between 89 and 95 degrees. Once again at noon, at Stillwater, it was sunny. The temperature was 93. Heat advisory remains in effect from noon today to 7 p.m. Central Daylight Time this evening. What? Heat index values up to 107 expected. Where? Portions of northwest and west central Arkansas and east central, northeast, and southeast Oklahoma. When? From noon today to 7 p.m. Central Daylight Time this evening. Impacts. Heat-related illnesses are possible, especially impacting those not acclimated to the conditions or those performing strenuous activities. Take extra precautions when outside. Wear lightweight and loose-fitting clothing. Try to limit strenuous activities to early morning or evening. Take action when you see symptoms of heat exhaustion and heat stroke. 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Programming originates from the National Weather Service for

Test office in Norman, Oklahoma. Heat advisory in effect from noon to 7 p.m. Central Daylight Time Tuesday. Heat advisory remains in effect until 7 p.m. Central Daylight Time this evening. What? Heat index values up to 107 expected. Where? Portions of northwest and west central Arkansas and east central, northeast, and southeast Oklahoma. When? For the first heat advisory, until 7 p.m. Central Daylight Time this evening. For the second heat advisory, from noon to 7 p.m. Central Daylight Time Tuesday. Impacts. Heat-related illnesses are possible, especially impacting those not acclimated to the conditions or those performing strenuous activities. Take extra precautions when outside. Wear lightweight and loose-fitting clothing. Try to limit strenuous activities to early morning or evening. Take action when you see symptoms of heat exhaustion and heat stroke. From the Norman Forecast Office, here is the forecast for Stillwater and surrounding area. Today, sunny. Highs in the upper 90s. South winds 10 to 15 miles an hour with gusts up to 25 miles an hour. Tonight, clear. Lows in the upper 70s. South winds 10 to 15 miles an hour with gusts up to 25 miles an hour. Tuesday, sunny. Highs in the upper 90s. South winds 10 to 15 miles an hour with gusts up to 25 miles an hour. Tuesday night, mostly clear. Lows in the mid 70s. South winds 5 to 10 miles an hour. Wednesday, sunny. Highs in the mid 90s. South winds 5 to 10 miles an hour with gusts up to 20 miles an hour. Wednesday night, mostly clear. Lows in the lower 70s. Thursday, sunny. Highs in the lower 90s. Thursday night, mostly clear. Lows in the lower 70s. Friday, sunny. Highs in the lower 90s. Friday night, mostly clear. Lows in the lower 70s. Saturday, sunny with a 20% chance of showers. Highs in the upper 80s. Saturday night, mostly clear until midnight, then becoming partly cloudy. A 40% chance of showers. Lows in the upper 60s. Sunday, partly sunny. A chance of showers in the morning, then a slight chance of showers and thunderstorms in the afternoon. Highs in the mid 80s. Chance of rain 40%. You are listening to Stillwater Weather Radio, and here are noon weather observations. It's Stillwater, it was sunny. The temperature was 93 degrees, the dew point 70, and the relative humidity 46%. The wind was south at 18 miles an hour, gusting to 25. The pressure was 29.99 inches and falling. At evening, it was sunny. The temperature was 97, and the heat index was 101. The wind was south at 23, gusting to 31. At Guthrie, it was sunny. The temperature was 95. The wind was south at 17, gusting to 28. Observations from around the region. Skies ranged from sunny to mostly sunny, and temperatures were between 89 and 95 degrees. Once again at noon, it's Stillwater, it was sunny. The temperature was 93. Heat advisory remains in effect from noon today to 7 p.m. Central Daylight Time this evening. What? Heat index values up to 107 expected. Where? Portions of northwest and west central Arkansas and east central, northeast, and southeast Oklahoma. When? From noon today to 7 p.m. Central Daylight Time this evening. Impacts. Heat-related illnesses are possible, especially impacting those not acclimated to the conditions or those performing strenuous activities. Take extra precautions when outside. Wear lightweight and loose-fitting clothing. Try to limit strenuous activities to early morning or evening. Take action when you see symptoms of heat exhaustion and heat stroke. Heat advisory in effect from noon to 7 p.m. Central Daylight Time Tuesday. Heat advisory remains in effect until 7 p.m. Central Daylight Time this evening. What? Heat index values up to 107 expected. Where? Portions of northwest and west central Arkansas and east central, northeast, and southeast Oklahoma. When? For the first heat advisory, until 7 p.m. Central Daylight Time this evening. For the second heat advisory, from noon to 7 p.m.

South winds 10 to 15 miles an hour with gusts up to 25 miles an hour. Tuesday night, mostly clear. Lows in the mid-70s. South winds 5 to 10 miles an hour. Wednesday, sunny. Highs in the mid-90s. South winds 5 to 10 miles an hour with gusts up to 20 miles an hour. Wednesday night, mostly clear. Lows in the lower 70s. Thursday, sunny. Highs in the lower 90s. Thursday night, mostly clear. Lows in the lower 70s. Friday, sunny. Highs in the lower 90s. Friday night, mostly clear. Lows in the lower 70s. Saturday, sunny with a 20% chance of showers. Highs in the upper 80s. Saturday night, mostly clear until midnight, then becoming partly cloudy. A 40% chance of showers. Lows in the upper 60s. Sunday, partly sunny. A chance of showers in the morning, then a slight chance of showers and thunderstorms in the afternoon. Highs in the mid-80s. Chance of rain 40%. You're listening to Stillwater Weather Radio, and here are noon weather observations. It's Stillwater, it was sunny. The temperature was 93 degrees, the dew point 70, and the relative humidity 46%. The wind was south at 18 miles an hour, gusting to 25. The pressure was 29.99 inches and falling. At Enid, it was sunny. The temperature was 97, and the heat index was 101. The wind was south at 23, gusting to 31. At Guthrie, it was sunny. The temperature was 95. The wind was south at 17, gusting to 28. Observations from around the region. Skies ranged from sunny to mostly sunny, and temperatures were between 89 and 95 degrees. Once again at noon, at Stillwater, it was sunny. The temperature was 93. Heat advisory remains in effect from noon today to 7 p.m. Central Daylight Time this evening. What? Heat index values up to 107 expected. Where? Portions of northwest and west central Arkansas and east central, northeast, and southeast Oklahoma. When? From noon today to 7 p.m. Central Daylight Time this evening. Impacts. Heat-related illnesses are possible, especially impacting those not acclimated to the conditions or those performing strenuous activities. Take extra precautions when outside. Wear lightweight and loose-fitting clothing. Try to limit strenuous activities to early morning or evening. Take action when you see symptoms of heat exhaustion and heat stroke. Heat advisory in effect from noon to 7 p.m. Central Daylight Time Tuesday. Heat advisory remains in effect until 7 p.m. Central Daylight Time this evening. What? Heat index values up to 107 expected. Where? Portions of northwest and west central Arkansas and east central, northeast, and southeast Oklahoma. When? For the first heat advisory, until 7 p.m. Central Daylight Time this evening. For the second heat advisory, from noon to 7 p.m. Central Daylight Time Tuesday. Impacts. Heat-related illnesses are possible, especially impacting those not acclimated to the conditions or those performing strenuous activities. Take extra precautions when outside. Wear lightweight and loose-fitting clothing. Try to limit strenuous activities to early morning or evening. Take action when you see symptoms of heat exhaustion and heat stroke. From the Norman Forecast Office, here is the forecast for Stillwater and surrounding area. Today, sunny. Highs in the upper 90s. South winds 10 to 15 miles an hour with gusts up to 25 miles an hour. Tonight, clear. Lows in the upper 70s. South winds 10 to 15 miles an hour with gusts up to 25 miles an hour. Tuesday, sunny. Highs in the upper 90s. South winds 10 to 15 miles an hour with gusts up to 25 miles an hour. Tuesday night, mostly clear. Lows in the mid-70s. South winds 5 to 10 miles an hour. Wednesday, sunny. Highs in the mid-90s. South winds 5 to 10 miles an hour with gusts up to 20 miles an hour. Wednesday night, mostly clear. Lows in the lower 70s. Thursday, sunny. Highs in the lower 90s. Thursday night, mostly clear.

lows in the lower 70s. Friday, sunny. Highs in the lower 90s. Friday night, mostly clear. Lows in the lower 70s. Saturday, sunny with a 20% chance of showers. Highs in the upper 80s. Saturday night, mostly clear until midnight, then becoming partly cloudy. A 40% chance of showers. Lows in the upper 60s. Sunday, partly sunny. A chance of showers in the morning, then a slight chance of showers and thunderstorms in the afternoon. Highs in the mid-80s. Chance of rain 40%. 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It's Stillwater, it was sunny. The temperature was 93 degrees, the dew point 70, and the relative humidity 46%. The wind was south at 18 miles an hour, gusting to 25. The pressure was 29.99 inches and falling. At evening, it was sunny. The temperature was 97, and the heat index was 101. The wind was south at 23, gusting to 31. At Guthrie, it was sunny. The temperature was 95. The wind was south at 17, gusting to 28. Observations from around the region. Skies ranged from sunny to mostly sunny, and temperatures were between 89 and 95 degrees. Once again at noon, at Stillwater, it was sunny. The temperature was 93. Heat advisory remains in effect from noon today to 7 p.m. Central Daylight Time this evening. What? Heat index values up to 107 expected. Where? Portions of northwest and west central Arkansas and east central, northeast, and southeast Oklahoma. When? From noon today to 7 p.m. Central Daylight Time this evening. Impacts. Heat-related illnesses are possible, especially impacting those not acclimated to the conditions or those performing strenuous activities. Take extra precautions when outside. Wear lightweight and loose-fitting clothing. Try to limit strenuous activities to early morning or evening. Take action when you see symptoms of heat exhaustion and heat stroke. Heat advisory in effect from noon to 7 p.m. Central Daylight Time Tuesday. Heat advisory remains in effect until 7 p.m. Central Daylight Time this evening. What? Heat index values up to 107 expected. Where? Portions of northwest and west central Arkansas and east central, northeast, and southeast Oklahoma. When, for the first heat advisory, until 7 p.m. Central Daylight Time this evening. For the second heat advisory, from noon to 7 p.m. Central Daylight Time Tuesday. Impacts, heat-related illnesses are possible, especially impacting those not acclimated to the conditions or those performing strenuous activities. Take extra precautions when outside. Wear lightweight and loose-fitting clothing. Try to limit strenuous activities to early morning or evening. Take action when you see symptoms of heat exhaustion and heat stroke. From the Norman Forecast Office, here is the forecast for Stillwater and surrounding area. Today, sunny. Highs in the upper 90s. South winds 10 to 15 miles an hour with gusts up to 25 miles an hour. Tonight, clear. Lows in the upper 70s. South winds 10 to 15 miles an hour with gusts up to 25 miles an hour. Tuesday, sunny. Highs in the upper 90s. South winds 10 to 15 miles an hour with gusts up to 25 miles an hour. Tuesday night, mostly clear. Lows in the mid-70s. South winds 5 to 10 miles an hour. Wednesday, sunny. Highs in the mid-90s. South winds 5 to 10 miles an hour with gusts up to 20 miles an hour. Wednesday night, mostly clear. Lows in the lower 70s. Thursday, sunny. Highs in the lower 90s. Thursday night, mostly clear. Lows in the lower 70s. Friday, sunny. Highs in the lower 90s. Friday night, mostly clear. Lows in the lower 70s. Saturday, sunny with a 20% chance of showers. Highs in the upper 80s. Saturday night, mostly clear until midnight, then becoming partly cloudy. A 40% chance of showers. Lows in the upper 60s. Sunday, partly sunny. A chance of showers in the morning, then a slight chance of showers and thunder.

thunderstorms in the afternoon. Highs in the mid-80s. Chance of rain 40%. 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It's Stillwater. It was sunny. The temperature was 93 degrees, the dew point 70, and the relative humidity 46%. The wind was south at 18 miles an hour, gusting to 25. The pressure was 29.99 inches and falling. At Enid, it was sunny. The temperature was 97, and the heat index was 101. The wind was south at 23, gusting to 31. At Guthrie, it was sunny. The temperature was 95. The wind was south at 17, gusting to 28. Observations from around the region. Skies ranged from sunny to mostly sunny, and temperatures were between 89 and 95 degrees. Once again at noon, at Stillwater, it was sunny. The temperature was 93. Heat advisory remains in effect from noon today to 7 p.m. Central Daylight Time this evening. What? Heat index values up to 107 expected. Where? Portions of northwest and west central Arkansas and east central, northeast, and southeast Oklahoma. When? From noon today to 7 p.m. Central Daylight Time this evening. Impacts. Heat-related illnesses are possible, especially impacting those not acclimated to the conditions or those performing strenuous activities. Take extra precautions when outside. Wear lightweight and loose-fitting clothing. Try to limit strenuous activities to early morning or evening. Take action when you see symptoms of heat exhaustion and heat stroke. Heat advisory in effect from noon to 7 p.m. Central Daylight Time Tuesday. Heat advisory remains in effect until 7 p.m. Central Daylight Time this evening. What? Heat index values up to 107 expected. Where? Portions of northwest and west central Arkansas and east central, northeast, and southeast Oklahoma. When? For the first heat advisory, until 7 p.m. Central Daylight Time this evening. For the second heat advisory, from noon to 7 p.m. Central Daylight Time Tuesday. Impacts. Heat-related illnesses are possible, especially impacting those not acclimated to the conditions or those performing strenuous activity. Daylight Time Tuesday. Impacts. Heat-related illnesses are possible, especially impacting those not acclimated to the conditions or those performing strenuous activities. Take extra precautions when outside. Wear lightweight and loose-fitting clothing. Try to limit strenuous activities to early morning or evening. Take action when you see symptoms of heat exhaustion and heat stroke. From the Norman Forecast Office, here is the forecast for Stillwater and surrounding area. Today, sunny. Highs in the upper 90s. South winds 10 to 15 miles an hour with gusts up to 25 miles an hour. Tonight, clear. Lows in the upper 70s. South winds 10 to 15 miles an hour with gusts up to 25 miles an hour. Tuesday, sunny. Highs in the upper 90s. South winds 10 to 15 miles an hour with gusts up to 25 miles an hour. Tuesday night, mostly clear. Lows in the mid 70s. South winds 5 to 10 miles an hour. Wednesday, sunny. Highs in the mid 90s. South winds 5 to 10 miles an hour with gusts up to 20 miles an hour. Wednesday night, mostly clear. Lows in the lower 70s. Thursday, sunny. Highs in the lower 90s. Thursday night, mostly clear. Lows in the lower 70s. Friday, sunny. Highs in the lower 90s. Friday night, mostly clear. Lows in the lower 70s. Saturday, sunny with a 20% chance of showers. Highs in the upper 80s. Saturday night, mostly clear until midnight, then becoming partly cloudy. A 40% chance of showers. Lows in the upper 60s. Sunday, partly sunny. A chance of showers in the morning, then a slight chance of showers and thunderstorms in the afternoon. Highs in the mid 80s. Chance of rain 40%. 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

radio, and here are new weather observations. It's still water, it was sunny. The temperature was 93 degrees, the dew point 70, and the relative humidity 46%. The wind was south at 18 miles an hour, gusting to 25. The pressure was 29.99 inches and falling. At Enid, it was sunny. The temperature was 97, and the heat index was 101. The wind was south at 23, gusting to 31. At Guthrie, it was sunny. The temperature was 95. The wind was south at 17, gusting to 28. Observations from around the region. Skies ranged from sunny to mostly sunny, and temperatures were between 89 and 95 degrees. Once again at noon, at Stillwater, it was sunny. The temperature was 93. Heat advisory remains in effect from noon today to 7 p.m. Central Daylight Time this evening. What? Heat index values up to 107 expected. Where? Portions of northwest and west central Arkansas and east central, northeast, and southeast Oklahoma. When? From noon today to 7 p.m. Central Daylight Time this evening. Impacts. Heat-related illnesses are possible, especially impacting those not acclimated to the conditions or those performing strenuous activities. Take extra precautions when outside. Wear lightweight and loose-fitting clothing. Try to limit strenuous activities to early morning or evening. Take action when you see symptoms of heat exhaustion and heat stroke. Heat advisory in effect from noon to 7 p.m. Central Daylight Time Tuesday. Heat advisory remains in effect until 7 p.m. Central Daylight Time this evening. What? Heat index values up to 107 expected. Where? Portions of northwest and west central Arkansas and east central, northeast, and southeast Oklahoma. When? For the first heat advisory, until 7 p.m. Central Daylight Time this evening. For the second heat advisory, from noon to 7 p.m. Central Daylight Time Tuesday. Impacts. Heat-related illnesses are possible, especially impacting those not acclimated to the conditions or those performing strenuous activities. Take extra precautions when outside. Wear lightweight and loose-fitting clothing. Try to limit strenuous activities to early morning or evening. Take action when you see symptoms of heat exhaustion and heat stroke. From the Norman Forecast Office, here is the forecast for Stillwater and surrounding area. Today, sunny. Highs in the upper 90s. South winds 10 to 15 miles an hour with gusts up to 25 miles an hour. Tonight, clear. Lows in the upper 70s. South winds 10 to 15 miles an hour with gusts up to 25 miles an hour. Tuesday, sunny. Highs in the upper 90s. South winds 10 to 15 miles an hour with gusts up to 25 miles an hour. Tuesday night, mostly clear. Lows in the mid-70s. South winds 5 to 10 miles an hour. Wednesday, sunny. Highs in the mid-90s. South winds 5 to 10 miles an hour with gusts up to 20 miles an hour. Wednesday night, mostly clear. Lows in the lower 70s. Thursday, sunny. Highs in the lower 90s. Thursday night, mostly clear. Lows in the lower 70s. Friday, sunny. Highs in the lower 90s. Friday night, mostly clear. Lows in the lower 70s. Saturday, sunny with a 20% chance of showers. Highs in the upper 80s. Saturday night, mostly clear until midnight, then becoming partly cloudy. A 40% chance of showers. Lows in the upper 60s. Sunday, partly sunny. A chance of showers in the morning, then a slight chance of showers and thunderstorms in the afternoon. Highs in the mid-80s. Chance of rain 40%. 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It's Stillwater, it was sunny. The temperature was 93 degrees, the dew point 70, and the relative humidity 46%. The wind was south at 18 miles an hour, gusting to 25. The pressure was 29.99 inches and falling. At Enid, it was sunny. The temperature was 97, and the heat index was 101. The wind was south at 23, gusting to 31. At Guthrie, it was sunny.
The temperature was 95. The wind was south at 17, gusting to 28. Observations from around the region. Skies ranged from sunny to mostly sunny, and temperatures were between 89 and 95 degrees. Once again at noon, it's still water, it was sunny. The temperature was 93. Heat advisory remains in effect from noon today to 7 p.m. Central Daylight Time this evening. What? Heat index values up to 107 expected. Where? Portions of northwest and west central Arkansas and east central, northeast, and southeast Oklahoma. When? From noon today to 7 p.m. Central Daylight Time this evening. Impacts. Heat-related illnesses are possible, especially impacting those not acclimated to the conditions or those performing strenuous activities. Take extra precautions when outside. Wear lightweight and loose-fitting clothing. Try to limit strenuous activities to early morning or evening. Take action when you see symptoms of heat exhaustion and heat stroke. Heat advisory in effect from noon to 7 p.m. Central Daylight Time Tuesday. Heat advisory remains in effect until 7 p.m. Central Daylight Time this evening. What? Heat index values up to 107 expected. Where? Portions of northwest and west central Arkansas and east central, northeast, and southeast Oklahoma. When? For the first heat advisory, until 7 p.m. Central Daylight Time this evening. For the second heat advisory, from noon to 7 p.m. Central Daylight Time Tuesday. Impacts. Heat-related illnesses are possible, especially impacting those not acclimated to the conditions or those performing strenuous activities. Take extra precautions when outside. Wear lightweight and loose-fitting clothing. Try to limit strenuous activities to early morning or evening. Take action when you see symptoms of heat exhaustion and heat stroke. From the Norman Forecast Office, here is the forecast for Stillwater and surrounding area. Today, sunny. Highs in the upper 90s. South winds 10 to 15 miles an hour with gusts up to 25 miles an hour. Tonight, clear. Lows in the upper 70s. South winds 10 to 15 miles an hour with gusts up to 25 miles an hour. Tuesday, sunny. Highs in the upper 90s. South winds 10 to 15 miles an hour with gusts up to 25 miles an hour. Tuesday night, mostly clear. Lows in the mid-70s. South winds 5 to 10 miles an hour. Wednesday, sunny. Highs in the mid-90s. South winds 5 to 10 miles an hour with gusts up to 20 miles an hour. Wednesday night, mostly clear. Lows in the lower 70s. Thursday, sunny. Highs in the lower 90s. Thursday night, mostly clear. Lows in the lower 70s. Friday, sunny. Highs in the lower 90s. Friday night, mostly clear. Lows in the lower 70s. Saturday, sunny with a 20% chance of showers. Highs in the upper 80s. Saturday night, mostly clear until midnight, then becoming partly cloudy. A 40% chance of showers. Lows in the upper 60s. Sunday, partly sunny. A chance of showers in the morning, then a slight chance of showers and thunderstorms in the afternoon. Highs in the mid-80s. Chance of rain 40%. 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It's Stillwater, it was sunny. The temperature was 93 degrees, the dew point 70, and the relative humidity 46%. The wind was south at 18 miles an hour, gusting to 25. The pressure was 29.99 inches and falling. At Enid, it was sunny. The temperature was 97, and the heat index was 101. The wind was south at 23, gusting to 31. At Guthrie, it was sunny. The temperature was 95. The wind was south at 17, gusting to 28. Observations from around the region. Skies ranged from sunny to mostly sunny, and temperatures were between 89 and 95 degrees. Once again at noon, it's still water.

was sunny. The temperature was 93. Heat advisory remains in effect from noon today to 7 p.m. Central Daylight Time this evening. What? Heat index values up to 107 expected. Where? Portions of northwest and west central Arkansas and east central, northeast, and southeast Oklahoma. When? From noon today to 7 p.m. Central Daylight Time this evening. Impacts. Heat-related illnesses are possible, especially impacting those not acclimated to the conditions or those performing strenuous activities. Take extra precautions when outside. Wear lightweight and loose-fitting clothing. Try to limit strenuous activities to early morning or evening. Take action when you see symptoms of heat exhaustion and heat stroke. Heat advisory in effect from noon to 7 p.m. Central Daylight Time Tuesday. Heat advisory remains in effect until 7 p.m. Central Daylight Time this evening. What? Heat index values up to 107 expected. Where? Portions of northwest and west central Arkansas and east central, northeast, and southeast Oklahoma. When? For the first heat advisory, until 7 p.m. Central Daylight Time this evening. For the second heat advisory, from noon to 7 p.m. Central Daylight Time Tuesday. Impacts. Heat-related illnesses are possible, especially impacting those not acclimated to the conditions or those performing strenuous activities. Take extra precautions when outside. Wear lightweight and loose-fitting clothing. Try to limit strenuous activities to early morning or evening. Take action when you see symptoms of heat exhaustion and heat stroke. From the Norman Forecast Office, here is the forecast for Stillwater and surrounding area. Today, sunny. Highs in the upper 90s. South winds 10 to 15 miles an hour with gusts up to 25 miles an hour. Tonight, clear. Lows in the upper 70s. South winds 10 to 15 miles an hour with gusts up to 25 miles an hour. Tuesday, sunny. Highs in the upper 90s. South winds 10 to 15 miles an hour with gusts up to 25 miles an hour. Tuesday night, mostly clear. Lows in the mid-70s. South winds 5 to 10 miles an hour. Wednesday, sunny. Highs in the mid-90s. South winds 5 to 10 miles an hour with gusts up to 20 miles an hour. Wednesday night, mostly clear. Lows in the lower 70s. Thursday, sunny. Highs in the lower 90s. Thursday night, mostly clear. Lows in the lower 70s. Friday, sunny. Highs in the lower 90s. Friday night, mostly clear. Lows in the lower 70s. Saturday, sunny with a 20% chance of showers. Highs in the upper 80s. Saturday night, mostly clear until midnight, then becoming partly cloudy. A 40% chance of showers. Lows in the upper 60s. Sunday, partly sunny. A chance of showers in the morning, then a slight chance of showers and thunderstorms in the afternoon. Highs in the mid-80s. Chance of rain 40%. You are listening to Stillwater Weather Radio, and here are noon weather observations. It's Stillwater, it was sunny. The temperature was 93 degrees, the dew point 70, and the relative humidity 46%. The wind was south at 18 miles an hour, gusting to 25. The pressure was 29.99 inches and falling. At evening, it was sunny. The temperature was 97, and the heat index was 101. The wind was south at 23, gusting to 31. At Guthrie, it was sunny. The temperature was 95. The wind was south at 17, gusting to 28. Observations from around the region. Skies ranged from sunny to mostly sunny, and temperatures were between 89 and 95 degrees. Once again at noon, at Stillwater, it was sunny. The temperature was 93. Heat advisory remains in effect from noon today to 7 p.m. Central Daylight Time this evening. What? Heat index values up to 107 expected. Where? Portions of northwest and west central Arkansas and east central, northeast, and southeast Oklahoma. When? From noon today to 7 p.m. Central Daylight Time this evening. Impacts. Heat-related illnesses are possible, especially impacting those not acclimated to the conditions or those performing strenuous activities.

Take extra precautions when outside. Wear lightweight and loose-fitting clothing. 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Take action when you see symptoms of heat exhaustion and heat stroke. Heat advisory in effect from noon to 7 p.m. Central Daylight Time Tuesday. Heat advisory remains in effect until 7 p.m. Central Daylight Time this evening. What? Heat index values up to 107 expected. Where? Portions of northwest and west central Arkansas and east central, northeast, and southeast Oklahoma. When? For the first heat advisory, until 7 p.m. Central Daylight Time this evening. For the second heat advisory, from noon to 7 p.m. Central Daylight Time Tuesday. Impacts. Heat-related illnesses are possible, especially impacting those not acclimated to the conditions or those performing strenuous activities. Take extra precautions when outside. Wear lightweight and loose-fitting clothing. Try to limit strenuous activities to early morning or evening. Take action when you see symptoms of heat exhaustion and heat stroke. From the Norman Forecast Office, here is the forecast for Stillwater and surrounding area. Today, sunny. Highs in the upper 90s. South winds 10 to 15 miles an hour with gusts up to 25 miles an hour. Tonight, clear. Lows in the upper 70s. South winds 10 to 15 miles an hour with gusts up to 25 miles an hour. Tuesday, sunny. Highs in the upper 90s. South winds 10 to 15 miles an hour with gusts up to 25 miles an hour. Tuesday night, mostly clear. Lows in the mid-70s. South winds 5 to 10 miles an hour. Wednesday, sunny. Highs in the mid-90s. South winds 5 to 10 miles an hour with gusts up to 20 miles an hour. Wednesday night, mostly clear. Lows in the lower 70s. Thursday, sunny. Highs in the lower 90s. Thursday night, mostly clear. Lows in the lower 70s. Friday, sunny. Highs in the lower 90s. Friday night, mostly clear. Lows in the lower 70s. Saturday, sunny with a 20% chance of showers. Highs in the upper 80s. Saturday night, mostly clear until midnight, then becoming partly cloudy. A 40% chance of showers. Lows in the upper 60s. Sunday, partly sunny. A chance of showers in the morning, then a slight chance of showers and thunderstorms in the afternoon. Highs in the mid-80s. Chance of rain 40%. 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It's Stillwater, it was sunny. The temperature was 93 degrees, the dew point 70, and the relative humidity 46%. The wind was south at 18 miles an hour, gusting to 25. The pressure was 29.99 inches and falling. At Enid, it was sunny. The temperature was 97, and the heat index was 101. The wind was south at 23, gusting to 31. At Guthrie, it was sunny. The temperature was 95. The wind was south at 17, gusting to 28. Observations from around the region. Skies ranged from sunny to mostly sunny, and temperatures were between 89 and 95 degrees. Once again at noon, at Stillwater, it was sunny. The temperature was 93. Heat advisory remains in effect from noon today to 7 p.m. Central Daylight Time this evening. What? Heat index values up to 107 expected. Where? Portions of northwest and west central Arkansas and east central, northeast, and southeast Oklahoma. When? From noon today to 7 p.m. Central Daylight Time this evening. Impacts. Heat-related illnesses are possible, especially impacting those not acclimated to the conditions or those performing strenuous activities. Take extra precautions when outside. Wear lightweight and loose-fitting clothing. Try to limit strenuous activities to early morning or evening. Take action when you see symptoms of heat exhaustion and heat stroke. Heat advisory in effect from noon to 7 p.m. Central Daylight Time Tuesday. Heat advisory remains in effect until 7 p.m. Central Daylight Time this evening. What? Heat index values up to 107 expected. Where? Portions of northwest and west central Arkansas and east central,

northeast, and southeast Oklahoma. When, for the first heat advisory, until 7 p.m. Central Daylight Time this evening. For the second heat advisory, from noon to 7 p.m. Central Daylight Time Tuesday. Impacts, heat-related illnesses are possible, especially impacting those not acclimated to the conditions or those performing strenuous activities. Take extra precautions when outside. Wear lightweight and loose-fitting clothing. Try to limit strenuous activities to early morning or evening. Take action when you see symptoms of heat exhaustion and heat stroke. From the Norman Forecast Office, here is the forecast for Stillwater and surrounding area. Today, sunny. Highs in the upper 90s. South winds 10 to 15 miles an hour with gusts up to 25 miles an hour. Tonight, clear. Lows in the upper 70s. South winds 10 to 15 miles an hour with gusts up to 25 miles an hour. Tuesday, sunny. Highs in the upper 90s. South winds 10 to 15 miles an hour with gusts up to 25 miles an hour. Tuesday night, mostly clear. Lows in the mid-70s. South winds 5 to 10 miles an hour. Wednesday, sunny. Highs in the mid-90s. South winds 5 to 10 miles an hour with gusts up to 20 miles an hour. Wednesday night, mostly clear. Lows in the lower 70s. Thursday, sunny. Highs in the lower 90s. Thursday night, mostly clear. Lows in the lower 70s. Friday, sunny. Highs in the lower 90s. Friday night, mostly clear. Lows in the lower 70s. Saturday, sunny with a 20% chance of showers. Highs in the upper 80s. Saturday night, mostly clear until midnight, then becoming partly cloudy. A 40% chance of showers. Lows in the upper 60s. Sunday, partly sunny. A chance of showers in the morning, then a slight chance of showers and thunderstorms in the afternoon. Highs in the mid-80s. Chance of rain 40%. From the Norman Forecast Office, here is the forecast for Stillwater and surrounding area. Rest of today, sunny. Highs in the upper 90s. South winds around 15 miles an hour with gusts up to 25 miles an hour. Tonight, clear. Lows in the upper 70s. South winds 10 to 15 miles an hour with gusts up to 25 miles an hour. Tuesday, sunny. Highs in the upper 90s. South winds 10 to 15 miles an hour with gusts up to 25 miles an hour. Tuesday night, mostly clear. Lows in the mid-70s. South winds 5 to 10 miles an hour. Wednesday, sunny. Highs in the mid-90s. South winds 5 to 10 miles an hour with gusts up to 20 miles an hour. Wednesday night, mostly clear. Lows in the lower 70s. Thursday, sunny. Highs in the lower 90s. Thursday night, mostly clear. Lows in the lower 70s. Friday, sunny. Highs in the lower 90s. Friday night, mostly clear. Lows in the lower 70s. Saturday, sunny with a 20% chance of showers. Highs in the upper 80s. Saturday night, mostly clear until midnight, then becoming partly cloudy. A 40% chance of showers. Lows in the upper 60s. Sunday, partly sunny. A chance of showers in the morning, then a slight chance of showers and thunderstorms in the afternoon. Highs in the mid-80s. Chance of rain 40%. 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It's Stillwater, it was sunny. The temperature was 93 degrees, the dew point 70, and the relative humidity 46%. The wind was south at 18 miles an hour, gusting to 25. The pressure was 29.99 inches and falling. At Enid, it was sunny. The temperature was 97, and the heat index was 101. The wind was south at 23, gusting to 31. At Guthrie, it was sunny.

The temperature was 95. The wind was south at 17, gusting to 28. Observations from around the region. Skies ranged from sunny to mostly sunny, and temperatures were between 89 and 95 degrees. Once again at noon, it's still water, it was sunny. The temperature was 93. Heat advisory in effect from noon to 7 p.m. Central Daylight Time Tuesday. Heat advisory remains in effect until 7 p.m. Central Daylight Time this evening. What? Heat index values up to 107 expected. Where? Portions of northwest and west central Arkansas and east central, northeast, and southeast Oklahoma. When? For the first heat advisory, until 7 p.m. Central Daylight Time this evening. For the second heat advisory, from noon to 7 p.m. Central Daylight Time Tuesday. Impacts. Heat-related illnesses are possible, especially impacting those not acclimated to the conditions or those performing strenuous activities. Take extra precautions when outside. Wear lightweight and loose-fitting clothing. Try to limit strenuous activities to early morning or evening. Take action when you see symptoms of heat exhaustion and heat stroke. From the Norman Forecast Office, here is the forecast for Stillwater and surrounding area. Rest of today, sunny. Highs in the upper 90s. South winds around 15 miles an hour with gusts up to 25 miles an hour. Tonight, clear. Lows in the upper 70s. South winds 10 to 15 miles an hour with gusts up to 25 miles an hour. Tuesday, sunny. Highs in the upper 90s. South winds 10 to 15 miles an hour with gusts up to 25 miles an hour. Tuesday night, mostly clear. Lows in the mid-70s. South winds 5 to 10 miles an hour. Wednesday, sunny. Highs in the mid-90s. South winds 5 to 10 miles an hour with gusts up to 20 miles an hour. Wednesday night, mostly clear. Lows in the lower 70s. Thursday, sunny. Highs in the lower 90s. Thursday night, mostly clear. Lows in the lower 70s. Friday, sunny. Highs in the lower 90s. Friday night, mostly clear. Lows in the lower 70s. Saturday, sunny with a 20% chance of showers. Highs in the upper 80s. Saturday night, mostly clear until midnight, then becoming partly cloudy. A 40% chance of showers. Lows in the upper 60s. Sunday, partly sunny. A chance of showers in the morning, then a slight chance of showers and thunderstorms in the afternoon. Highs in the mid-80s. Chance of rain 40%. 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It's Stillwater, it was sunny. The temperature was 95 degrees, the dew point 69, and the relative humidity 42%, producing a heat index of 100. The wind was south at 18 miles an hour, gusting to 25. The pressure was 29.97 inches and falling. At Enid, it was sunny. The temperature was 99, and the heat index was 104. The wind was south at 21, gusting to 30. At Guthrie, it was mostly sunny. The temperature was 97, and the heat index was 101. The wind was south at 18, gusting to 28. Observations from around the region. At Springfield, it was sunny, with a temperature of 93. It was mostly sunny, with a temperature of 97 at Wichita, 97 at Oklahoma City, 95 at Dallas-Fort Worth, and 95 at Tulsa. Once again at 1 p.m., it's still water, it was sunny. The temperature was 95, and the heat index was 100. Heat advisory in effect from noon to 7 p.m. Central Daylight Time Tuesday. Heat advisory remains in effect until 7 p.m. Central Daylight Time this evening. What? Heat index values up to 107 expected. Where? Portions of northwest and west central Arkansas and east central, northeast, and southeast Oklahoma. When? For the first heat advisory, until 7 p.m. Central Daylight Time this evening. For the second heat advisory, from noon to 7 p.m. Central Daylight Time Tuesday. Impacts. Heat-related illnesses are possible, especially impacting those not acclimated to the conditions or those performing strenuous activities. Take

precautions when outside. Wear lightweight and loose-fitting clothing. Try to limit strenuous activities to early morning or evening. Take action when you see symptoms of heat exhaustion and heat stroke. From the Norman Forecast Office, here is the forecast for Stillwater and surrounding area. Rest of today, sunny. Highs in the upper 90s. South winds around 15 miles an hour with gusts up to 25 miles an hour. Tonight, clear. Lows in the upper 70s. South winds 10 to 15 miles an hour with gusts up to 25 miles an hour. Tuesday, sunny. Highs in the upper 90s. South winds 10 to 15 miles an hour with gusts up to 25 miles an hour. Tuesday night, mostly clear. Lows in the mid-70s. South winds 5 to 10 miles an hour. Wednesday, sunny. Highs in the mid-90s. South winds 5 to 10 miles an hour with gusts up to 20 miles an hour. Wednesday night, mostly clear. Lows in the lower 70s. Thursday, sunny. Highs in the lower 90s. Thursday night, mostly clear. Lows in the lower 70s. Friday, sunny. Highs in the lower 90s. Friday night, mostly clear. Lows in the lower 70s. Saturday, sunny with a 20% chance of showers. Highs in the upper 80s. Saturday night, mostly clear until midnight, then becoming partly cloudy. A 40% chance of showers. Lows in the upper 60s. Sunday, partly sunny. A chance of showers in the morning, then a slight chance of showers and thunderstorms in the afternoon. Highs in the mid-80s. Chance of rain 40%. 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It's Stillwater, it was sunny. The temperature was 95 degrees, the dew point 69, and the relative humidity 42%, producing a heat index of 100. The wind was south at 18 miles an hour, gusting to 25. The pressure was 29.97 inches and falling. At Enid, it was sunny. The temperature was 99, and the heat index was 104. The wind was south at 21, gusting to 30. At Guthrie, it was mostly sunny. The temperature was 97, and the heat index was 101. The wind was south at 18, gusting to 28. Observations from around the region. At Springfield, it was sunny, with a temperature of 93. It was mostly sunny, with a temperature of 97 at Wichita, 97 at Oklahoma City, 95 at Dallas-Fort Worth, and 95 at Tulsa. Once again at 1 p.m., it's Stillwater, it was sunny. The temperature was 95, and the heat index was 100. Heat advisory in effect from noon to 7 p.m. Central Daylight Time Tuesday. Heat advisory remains in effect until 7 p.m. Central Daylight Time this evening. What? Heat index values up to 107 expected. Where? Portions of northwest and west central Arkansas and east central, northeast, and southeast Oklahoma. When? For the first heat advisory, until 7 p.m. Central Daylight Time this evening. For the second heat advisory, from noon to 7 p.m. Central Daylight Time Tuesday. Impacts. Heat-related illnesses are possible, especially impacting those not acclimated to the conditions or those performing strenuous activities. Take extra precautions when outside. Wear lightweight and loose-fitting clothing. Try to limit strenuous activities to early morning or evening. Take action when you see symptoms of heat exhaustion and heat stroke. From the Norman Forecast Office, here is the forecast for Stillwater and surrounding area. Rest of today, sunny. Highs in the upper 90s. South winds around 15 miles an hour with gusts up to 25 miles an hour. Tonight, clear. Lows in the upper 70s. South winds 10 to 15 miles an hour with gusts up to 25 miles an hour. Tuesday, sunny. Highs in the upper 90s. South winds 10 to 15 miles an hour with gusts up to 25 miles an hour. Tuesday night, mostly clear. Lows in the mid-70s. South winds 5 to 10 miles an hour. Wednesday, sunny. Highs in the mid-90s. South winds 5 to 10 miles an hour with gusts

to 20 miles an hour. Wednesday night, mostly clear. Lows in the lower 70s. Thursday, sunny. Highs in the lower 90s. Thursday night, mostly clear. Lows in the lower 70s. Friday, sunny. Highs in the lower 90s. Friday night, mostly clear. Lows in the lower 70s. Saturday, sunny with a 20% chance of showers. Highs in the upper 80s. Saturday night, mostly clear until midnight, then becoming partly cloudy. A 40% chance of showers. Lows in the upper 60s. Sunday, partly sunny. A chance of showers in the morning, then a slight chance of showers and thunderstorms in the afternoon. Highs in the mid-80s. Chance of rain 40%. 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It's Stillwater, it was sunny. The temperature was 95 degrees, the dew point 69, and the relative humidity 42%, producing a heat index of 100. The wind was south at 18 miles an hour, gusting to 25. The pressure was 29.97 inches and falling. At evening, it was sunny. The temperature was 99, and the heat index was 104. The wind was south at 21, gusting to 30. At Guthrie, it was mostly sunny. The temperature was 97, and the heat index was 101. The wind was south at 18, gusting to 28. Observations from around the region. At Springfield, it was sunny, with a temperature of 93. It was mostly sunny, with a temperature of 97 at Wichita, 97 at Oklahoma City, 95 at Dallas-Fort Worth, and 95 at Tulsa. Once again at 1 p.m., at Stillwater, it was sunny. The temperature was 95, and the heat index was 100. 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At Stillwater, it was sunny. The temperature was 95 degrees, the dew point 69, and the relative humidity 42%, producing a heat index of 100. The wind was south at 18 miles an hour, gusting to 25. The pressure was 29.97 inches and falling. At evening, it was sunny. The temperature was 99, and the heat index was 104. The wind was south at 21, gusting to 30. At Guthrie, it was mostly sunny. The temperature was 97, and the heat index was 101. The wind was south at 18, gusting to 28. Observations from around the region. Skies ranged from sunny to mostly sunny, and temperatures were between 93 and 97 degrees. Once again at 1 p.m., at Stillwater, it was sunny. The temperature was 95, and the heat index was 100. Heat advisory in effect from noon to 7 p.m. Central Daylight Time Tuesday. Heat advisory remains in effect until 7 p.m. Central Daylight Time this evening. What? Heat index values up to 107 expected. Where? Portions of northwest and west central Arkansas and east central, northeast, and southeast Oklahoma. When? For the first heat advisory, until 7 p.m. Central Daylight Time this evening. For the second heat advisory, from noon to 7 p.m. Central Daylight Time Tuesday. Impacts. Heat-related illnesses are possible, especially impacting those not acclimated to the conditions or those performing strenuous activities. Take extra precautions when outside. Wear lightweight and loose-fitting clothing. Try to limit strenuous activities to early morning or evening. Take action when you see symptoms of heat exhaustion and heat stroke. 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From the Norman Forecast Office, here is the forecast for Stillwater and surrounding area. Rest of today, sunny. Highs in the upper 90s. South winds around 15 miles an hour with gusts up to 25 miles an hour. Tonight, clear. Lows in the upper 70s. South winds 10 to 15 miles an hour with gusts up to 25 miles an hour. Tuesday, sunny. Highs in the upper 90s. South winds 10 to 15 miles an hour with gusts up to 25 miles an hour.

miles an hour. Tuesday night, mostly clear. Lows in the mid-70s. South winds 5 to 10 miles an hour. Wednesday, sunny. Highs in the mid-90s. South winds 5 to 10 miles an hour with gusts up to 20 miles an hour. Wednesday night, mostly clear. Lows in the lower 70s. Thursday, sunny. Highs in the lower 90s. Thursday night, mostly clear. Lows in the lower 70s. Friday, sunny. Highs in the lower 90s. Friday night, mostly clear. Lows in the lower 70s. Saturday, sunny with a 20% chance of showers. Highs in the upper 80s. Saturday night, mostly clear until midnight, then becoming partly cloudy. A 40% chance of showers. Lows in the upper 60s. Sunday, partly sunny. A chance of showers in the morning, then a slight chance of showers and thunderstorms in the afternoon. Highs in the mid-80s. Chance of rain 40%. 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It's Stillwater, it was sunny. The temperature was 95 degrees, the dew point 69, and the relative humidity 42%, producing a heat index of 100. The wind was south at 18 miles an hour, gusting to 25. The pressure was 29.97 inches and falling. At Enid, it was sunny. The temperature was 99, and the heat index was 104. The wind was south at 21, gusting to 30. At Guthrie, it was mostly sunny. The temperature was 97, and the heat index was 101. The wind was south at 18, gusting to 28. Observations from around the region. Skies ranged from sunny to mostly sunny, and temperatures were between 93 and 97 degrees. Once again at 1 p.m., it's Stillwater, it was sunny. The temperature was 95, and the heat index was 100. Heat advisory in effect from noon to 7 p.m. Central Daylight Time Tuesday. Heat advisory remains in effect until 7 p.m. Central Daylight Time this evening. What? Heat index values up to 107 expected. Where? Portions of northwest and west central Arkansas and east central, northeast, and southeast Oklahoma. When? For the first heat advisory, until 7 p.m. Central Daylight Time this evening. For the second heat advisory, from noon to 7 p.m. Central Daylight Time Tuesday. Impacts. Heat-related illnesses are possible, especially impacting those not acclimated to the conditions or those performing strenuous activities. Take extra precautions when outside. Wear lightweight and loose-fitting clothing. Try to limit strenuous activities to early morning or evening. Take action when you see symptoms of heat exhaustion and heat stroke. From the Norman Forecast Office, here is the forecast for Stillwater and surrounding area. Rest of today, sunny. Highs in the upper 90s. South winds around 15 miles an hour with gusts up to 25 miles an hour. Tonight, clear. Lows in the upper 70s. South winds 10 to 15 miles an hour with gusts up to 25 miles an hour. Tuesday, sunny. Highs in the upper 90s. South winds 10 to 15 miles an hour with gusts up to 25 miles an hour. Tuesday night, mostly clear. Lows in the mid-70s. South winds 5 to 10 miles an hour. Wednesday, sunny. Highs in the mid-90s. South winds 5 to 10 miles an hour with gusts up to 20 miles an hour. Wednesday night, mostly clear. Lows in the lower 70s. Thursday, sunny. Highs in the lower 90s. Thursday night, mostly clear. Lows in the lower 70s. Friday, sunny. Highs in the lower 90s. Friday night, mostly clear. Lows in the lower 70s. Saturday, sunny with a 20% chance of showers. Highs in the upper 80s. Saturday night, mostly clear until midnight, then becoming partly cloudy. A 40% chance of showers. Lows in the upper 60s. Sunday, partly sunny. A chance of showers in the morning, then a slight chance of showers and thunderstorms in the afternoon. Highs in the mid-80s. Chance of rain 40%. You're

at 1 p.m., it's still water, it was sunny. The temperature was 95, and the heat index was 100. Heat advisory in effect from noon to 7 p.m. Central Daylight Time Tuesday. Heat advisory remains in effect until 7 p.m. Central Daylight Time this evening. What? Heat index values up to 107 expected. Where? Portions of northwest and west central Arkansas and east central, northeast, and southeast Oklahoma. When? For the first heat advisory, until 7 p.m. Central Daylight Time this evening. For the second heat advisory, from noon to 7 p.m. Central Daylight Time Tuesday. Impacts. Heat-related illnesses are possible, especially impacting those not acclimated to the conditions or those performing strenuous activities. Take extra precautions when outside. Wear lightweight and loose-fitting clothing. Try to limit strenuous activities to early morning or evening. Take action when you see symptoms of heat exhaustion and heat stroke. From the Norman Forecast Office, here is the forecast for Stillwater and surrounding area. Rest of today, sunny. Highs in the upper 90s. South winds around 15 miles an hour with gusts up to 25 miles an hour. Tonight, clear. Lows in the upper 70s. South winds 10 to 15 miles an hour with gusts up to 25 miles an hour. Tuesday, sunny. Highs in the upper 90s. South winds 10 to 15 miles an hour with gusts up to 25 miles an hour. Tuesday night, mostly clear. Lows in the mid-70s. South winds 5 to 10 miles an hour. Wednesday, sunny. Highs in the mid-90s. South winds 5 to 10 miles an hour with gusts up to 20 miles an hour. Wednesday night, mostly clear. Lows in the lower 70s. Thursday, sunny. Highs in the lower 90s. Thursday night, mostly clear. Lows in the lower 70s. Friday, sunny. Highs in the lower 90s. Friday night, mostly clear. Lows in the lower 70s. Saturday, sunny with a 20% chance of showers. Highs in the upper 80s. Saturday night, mostly clear until midnight, then becoming partly cloudy. A 40% chance of showers. Lows in the upper 60s. Sunday, partly sunny. A chance of showers in the morning, then a slight chance of showers and thunderstorms in the afternoon. Highs in the mid-80s. Chance of rain 40%. 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It's Stillwater, it was sunny. The temperature was 95 degrees, the dew point 69, and the relative humidity 42%, producing a heat index of 100. The wind was south at 18 miles an hour, gusting to 25. The pressure was 29.97 inches and falling. At evening, it was sunny. The temperature was 99, and the heat index was 104. The wind was south at 21, gusting to 30. At Guthrie, it was mostly sunny. The temperature was 97, and the heat index was 101. The wind was south at 18, gusting to 28. Observations from around the region. Skies ranged from sunny to mostly sunny, and temperatures were between 93 and 97 degrees. Once again at 1 p.m., it's Stillwater, it was sunny. The temperature was 95, and the heat index was 100. Heat advisory in effect from noon to 7 p.m. Central Daylight Time Tuesday. Heat advisory remains in effect until 7 p.m. Central Daylight Time this evening. What? Heat index values up to 107 expected. Where? Portions of northwest and west central Arkansas and east central, northeast, and southeast Oklahoma. When? For the first heat advisory, until 7 p.m. Central Daylight Time this evening. For the second heat advisory, from noon to 7 p.m. Central Daylight Time Tuesday. Impacts. Heat-related illnesses are possible, especially impacting those not acclimated to the conditions or those performing strenuous activities. Take extra precautions when outside. Wear lightweight and loose-fitting clothing. Try to limit strenuous activities to early morning or evening. Take action when you see symptoms of heat exhaustion and heat stroke. From the Norman Forecast Office, here is the forecast for Stillwater and surrounding area. Rest of today,

highs in the upper 90s. South winds around 15 miles an hour with gusts up to 25 miles an hour. Tonight, clear. Lows in the upper 70s. South winds 10 to 15 miles an hour with gusts up to 25 miles an hour. Tuesday, sunny. Highs in the upper 90s. South winds 10 to 15 miles an hour with gusts up to 25 miles an hour. Tuesday night, mostly clear. Lows in the mid 70s. South winds 5 to 10 miles an hour. Wednesday, sunny. Highs in the mid 90s. South winds 5 to 10 miles an hour with gusts up to 20 miles an hour. Wednesday night, mostly clear. Lows in the lower 70s. Thursday, sunny. Highs in the lower 90s. Thursday night, mostly clear. Lows in the lower 70s. Friday, sunny. Highs in the lower 90s. Friday night, mostly clear. Lows in the lower 70s. Saturday, sunny with a 20% chance of showers. Highs in the upper 80s. Saturday night, mostly clear until midnight, then becoming partly cloudy. A 40% chance of showers. Lows in the upper 60s. Sunday, partly sunny. A chance of showers in the morning, then a slight chance of showers and thunderstorms in the afternoon. Highs in the mid 80s. Chance of rain 40%. 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It's Stillwater, it was sunny. The temperature was 95 degrees, the dew point 69, and the relative humidity 42%, producing a heat index of 100. The wind was south at 18 miles an hour, gusting to 25. The pressure was 29.97 inches and falling. At Enid, it was sunny. The temperature was 99, and the heat index was 104. The wind was south at 21, gusting to 30. At Guthrie, it was mostly sunny. The temperature was 97, and the heat index was 101. The wind was south at 18, gusting to 28. Observations from around the region. Skies ranged from sunny to mostly sunny, and temperatures were between 93 and 97 degrees. Once again at 1 p.m., it's Stillwater, it was sunny. The temperature was 95, and the heat index was 100. 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Heat advisory in effect from noon to 7 p.m. Central Daylight Time Tuesday. Heat advisory remains in effect until 7 p.m. Central Daylight Time this evening. What? Heat index values up to 107 expected. Where? Portions of northwest and west central Arkansas and east central, northeast, and southeast Oklahoma. When? For the first heat advisory, until 7 p.m. Central Daylight Time this evening. For the second heat advisory, from noon to 7 p.m. Central Daylight Time Tuesday. Impacts. Heat-related illnesses are possible, especially impacting those not acclimated to the conditions or those performing strenuous activities. Take extra precautions when outside. Wear lightweight and loose-fitting clothing. Try to limit strenuous activities to early morning or evening. Take action when you see symptoms of heat exhaustion and heat stroke. From the Norman Forecast Office, here is the forecast for Stillwater and surrounding area. Rest of today, sunny. Highs in the upper 90s. South winds around 15 miles an hour with gusts up to 25 miles an hour. Tonight, clear. Lows in the upper 70s. South winds 10 to 15 miles an hour with gusts up to 25 miles an hour. Tuesday, sunny. Highs in the upper 90s. South winds 10 to 15 miles an hour with gusts up to 25 miles an hour. Tuesday night, mostly clear. Lows in the mid-70s. South winds 5 to 10 miles an hour. Wednesday, sunny. Highs in the mid-90s. South winds 5 to 10 miles an hour with gusts up to 20 miles an hour. Wednesday night, mostly clear. Lows in the lower 70s. Thursday, sunny. Highs in the lower 90s. Thursday night, mostly

clear. Lows in the lower 70s. Friday, sunny. Highs in the lower 90s. Friday night, mostly clear. Lows in the lower 70s. Saturday, sunny with a 20% chance of showers. Highs in the upper 80s. Saturday night, mostly clear until midnight, then becoming partly cloudy. A 40% chance of showers. Lows in the upper 60s. Sunday, partly sunny. A chance of showers in the morning, then a slight chance of showers and thunderstorms in the afternoon. Highs in the mid-80s. Chance of rain 40%. 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It's Stillwater, it was sunny. The temperature was 95 degrees, the dew point 69, and the relative humidity 42%, producing a heat index of 100. The wind was south at 18 miles an hour, gusting to 25. The pressure was 29.97 inches and falling. At evening, it was sunny. The temperature was 99, and the heat index was 104. The wind was south at 21, gusting to 30. At Guthrie, it was mostly sunny. The temperature was 97, and the heat index was 101. The wind was south at 18, gusting to 28. Observations from around the region. Skies ranged from sunny to mostly sunny, and temperatures were between 93 and 97 degrees. Once again at 1 p.m., it's Stillwater, it was sunny. The temperature was 95, and the heat index was 100. Heat advisory in effect from noon to 7 p.m. Central Daylight Time Tuesday. Heat advisory remains in effect until 7 p.m. Central Daylight Time this evening. What? Heat p.m. Central Daylight Time Tuesday. Heat advisory remains in effect until 7 p.m. Central Daylight Time this evening. What? Heat index values up to 107 expected. Where? Portions of northwest and west central Arkansas and east central, northeast, and southeast Oklahoma. When? For the first heat advisory, until 7 p.m. Central Daylight Time this evening. For the second heat advisory, from noon to 7 p.m. Central Daylight Time Tuesday. Impacts. Heat-related illnesses are possible, especially impacting those not acclimated to the conditions or those performing strenuous activities. Take extra precautions when outside. Wear lightweight and loose-fitting clothing. Try to limit strenuous activities to early morning or evening. Take action when you see symptoms of heat exhaustion and heat stroke. From the Norman Forecast Office, here is the forecast for Stillwater and surrounding area. Rest of today, sunny. Near steady temperature in the mid-90s. South winds around 15 miles an hour with gusts up to 25 miles an hour. Tonight, clear. Lows in the upper 70s. South winds 10 to 15 miles an hour with gusts up to 25 miles an hour. Tuesday, sunny, hot with highs around 100. South winds 10 to 15 miles an hour with gusts up to 25 miles an hour. Tuesday night, clear. Lows in the mid-70s. South winds 5 to 10 miles an hour. Wednesday, sunny. Highs in the upper 90s. South winds 5 to 10 miles an hour. Wednesday night, mostly clear. Lows in the mid-70s. Thursday, sunny. Highs in the mid-90s. Thursday night, mostly clear. Lows in the lower 70s. Friday, sunny. Highs in the mid-90s. Friday night, mostly clear. Lows in the lower 70s. Saturday, sunny with a 20% chance of showers. Highs in the lower 90s. Saturday night, mostly clear with a slight chance of showers until midnight, then partly cloudy with a chance of showers after midnight. Lows in the upper 60s. Chance of rain 30%. Sunday, partly sunny with a chance of showers. A slight chance of thunderstorms in the afternoon. Highs in the mid-80s. Chance of rain 50%. 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It's Stillwater, it was sunny. The temperature was 95 degrees, the dew point 69, and the relative humidity 42%, producing a heat index of 100. The wind was south at 18 miles an hour, gusting to 25. The pressure was 29.9.

97 inches and falling. And even it was sunny. The temperature was 99 and the heat index was 104. The wind was south at 21, gusting to 30. At Guthrie, it was mostly sunny. The temperature was 97 and the heat index was 101. The wind was south at 18, gusting to 28. Observations from around the region. Skies ranged from sunny to mostly sunny, and temperatures were between 93 and 97 degrees. Once again at 1 p.m., at Stillwater, it was sunny. The temperature was 95, and the heat index was 100. Heat advisory in effect from noon to 7 p.m. Central Daylight Time Tuesday. Heat advisory remains in effect until 7 p.m. Central Daylight Time this evening. What? Heat index values up to 107 expected. Where? Portions of northwest and west central Arkansas and east central, northeast, and southeast Oklahoma. When? For the first heat advisory, until 7 p.m. Central Daylight Time this evening. For the second heat advisory, from noon to 7 p.m. Central Daylight Time Tuesday. Impacts. Heat-related illnesses are possible, especially impacting those not acclimated to the conditions or those performing strenuous activities. Take extra precautions when outside. Wear lightweight and loose-fitting clothing. Try to limit strenuous activities to early morning or evening. Take action when you see symptoms of heat exhaustion and heat stroke. From the Norman Forecast Office, here is the forecast for Stillwater and surrounding area. Rest of today, sunny. Near steady temperature in the mid-90s. South winds around 15 miles an hour with gusts up to 25 miles an hour. Tonight, clear. Lows in the upper 70s. South winds 10 to 15 miles an hour with gusts up to 25 miles an hour. Tuesday, sunny, hot with highs around 100. South winds 10 to 15 miles an hour with gusts up to 25 miles an hour. Tuesday night, clear. Lows in the mid-70s. South winds 5 to 10 miles an hour. Wednesday, sunny. Highs in the upper 90s. South winds 5 to 10 miles an hour. Wednesday night, mostly clear. Lows in the mid-70s. Thursday, sunny. Highs in the mid-90s. Thursday night, mostly clear. Lows in the lower 70s. Friday, sunny. Highs in the mid-90s. Friday night, mostly clear. Lows in the lower 70s. Saturday, sunny with a 20% chance of showers. Highs in the lower 90s. Saturday night, mostly clear with a slight chance of showers until midnight, then partly cloudy with a chance of showers after midnight. Lows in the upper 60s. Chance of rain 30%. Sunday, partly sunny with a chance of showers. A slight chance of thunderstorms in the afternoon. Highs in the mid-80s. Chance of rain 50%. 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At Stillwater, it was sunny. The temperature was 95 degrees, the dew point 69, and the relative humidity 42%, producing a heat index of 100. The wind was south at 18 miles an hour, gusting to 25. The pressure was 29.97 inches and falling. At evening, it was sunny. The temperature was 99, and the heat index was 104. The wind was south at 21, gusting to 30. At Guthrie, it was mostly sunny. The temperature was 97, and the heat index was 101. The wind was south at 18, gusting to 28. Observations from around the region. Skies ranged from sunny to mostly sunny, and temperatures were between 93 and 97 degrees. Once again at 1 p.m., at Stillwater, it was sunny. The temperature was 95, and the heat index was 100. Heat advisory in effect from noon to 7 p.m. Central Daylight Time Tuesday. Heat advisory remains in effect until 7 p.m. Central Daylight Time this evening. What? Heat index values up to 107 expected. Where? Portions of northwest and west central Arkansas and east central, northeast, and southeast Oklahoma. When? For the first heat advisory, until 7 p.m. Central Daylight Time this evening. For the second heat advisory,
from noon to 7 p.m. Central Daylight Time Tuesday. Impacts. Heat-related illnesses are possible, especially impacting those not acclimated to the conditions or those performing strenuous activities. Take extra precautions when outside. Wear lightweight and loose-fitting clothing. Try to limit strenuous activities to early morning or evening. Take action when you see symptoms of heat exhaustion and heat stroke. From the Norman Forecast Office, here is the forecast for Stillwater and surrounding area. Rest of today, sunny. Near steady temperature in the mid-90s. South winds around 15 miles an hour with gusts up to 25 miles an hour. Tonight, clear. Lows in the upper 70s. South winds 10 to 15 miles an hour with gusts up to 25 miles an hour. Tuesday, sunny, hot with highs around 100. South winds 10 to 15 miles an hour with gusts up to 25 miles an hour. Tuesday night, clear. Lows in the mid-70s. South winds 5 to 10 miles an hour. Wednesday, sunny. Highs in the upper 90s. South winds 5 to 10 miles an hour. Wednesday night, mostly clear. Lows in the mid-70s. Thursday, sunny. Highs in the mid-90s. Thursday night, mostly clear. Lows in the lower 70s. Friday, sunny. Highs in the mid-90s. Friday night, mostly clear. Lows in the lower 70s. Saturday, sunny with a 20% chance of showers. Highs in the lower 90s. Saturday night, mostly clear with a slight chance of showers until midnight, then partly cloudy with a chance of showers after midnight. Lows in the upper 60s. Chance of rain 30%. Sunday, partly sunny with a chance of showers. A slight chance of thunderstorms in the afternoon. Highs in the mid-80s. Chance of rain 50%. 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At Stillwater, it was sunny. The temperature was 95 degrees, the dew point 69, and the relative humidity 42%, producing a heat index of 100. The wind was south at 18 miles an hour, gusting to 25. The pressure was 29.97 inches and falling. At Enid, it was sunny. The temperature was 99, and the heat index was 104. The wind was south at 21, gusting to 30. At Guthrie, it was mostly sunny. The temperature was 97, and the heat index was 101. The wind was south at 18, gusting to 28. Observations from around the region. Skies ranged from sunny to mostly sunny, and temperatures were between 93 and 97 degrees. Once again at 1 p.m., at Stillwater, it was sunny. The temperature was 95, and the heat index was 100. 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Heat advisory in effect from noon to 7 p.m. Central Daylight Time Tuesday. Heat advisory remains in effect until 7 p.m. Central Daylight Time this evening. What? Heat index values up to 107 expected. Where? Portions of northwest and west central Arkansas and east central, northeast, and southeast Oklahoma. When? For the first heat advisory, until 7 p.m. Central Daylight Time this evening. For the second heat advisory, from noon to 7 p.m. Central Daylight Time Tuesday. Impacts. Heat-related illnesses are possible, especially impacting those not acclimated to the conditions or those performing strenuous activities. Take extra precautions when outside. Wear lightweight and loose-fitting clothing. Try to limit strenuous activities to early morning or evening. Take action when you see symptoms of heat exhaustion and heat stroke. From the Norman Forecast Office, here is the forecast for Stillwater and surrounding area. Rest of today, sunny. Near steady temperature in the mid-90s. South winds around 15 miles an hour with gusts up to 25 miles an hour. Tonight, clear. Lows in the upper 70s. South winds 10 to 15 miles an hour with gusts up to 25 miles an hour. Tuesday, sunny, hot with highs around 100.
south winds 10 to 15 miles an hour with gusts up to 25 miles an hour. Tuesday night, clear. Lows in the mid-70s. South winds 5 to 10 miles an hour. Wednesday, sunny. Highs in the upper 90s. South winds 5 to 10 miles an hour. Wednesday night, mostly clear. Lows in the mid-70s. Thursday, sunny. Highs in the mid-90s. Thursday night, mostly clear. Lows in the lower 70s. Friday, sunny. Highs in the mid-90s. Friday night, mostly clear. Lows in the lower 70s. Saturday, sunny with a 20% chance of showers. Highs in the lower 90s. Saturday night, mostly clear with a slight chance of showers until midnight, then partly cloudy with a chance of showers after midnight. Lows in the upper 60s. Chance of rain 30%. Sunday, partly sunny with a chance of showers. A slight chance of thunderstorms in the afternoon. Highs in the mid-80s. Chance of rain 50%. 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It's Stillwater, it was sunny. The temperature was 95 degrees, the dew point 69, and the relative humidity 42%, producing a heat index of 100. The wind was south at 18 miles an hour, gusting to 25. The pressure was 29.97 inches and falling. At Enid, it was sunny. The temperature was 99, and the heat index was 104. The wind was south at 21, gusting to 30. At Guthrie, it was mostly sunny. The temperature was 97, and the heat index was 101. The wind was south at 18, gusting to 28. Observations from around the region. Skies ranged from sunny to mostly sunny, and temperatures were between 93 and 97 degrees. Once again at 1 p.m., it's still water, it was sunny. The temperature was 95, and the heat index was 100. Heat advisory in effect from noon to 7 p.m. Central Daylight Time Tuesday. Heat advisory remains in effect until 7 p.m. Central Daylight Time this evening. What? Heat index values up to 107 expected. Where? Portions of northwest and west central Arkansas and east central, northeast, and southeast Oklahoma. When? For the first heat advisory, until 7 p.m. Central Daylight Time this evening. For the second heat advisory, from noon to 7 p.m. Central Daylight Time Tuesday. Impacts. Heat-related illnesses are possible, especially impacting those not acclimated to the conditions or those performing strenuous activities. Take extra precautions when outside. Wear lightweight and loose-fitting clothing. Try to limit strenuous activities to early morning or evening. Take action when you see symptoms of heat exhaustion and heat stroke. From the Norman Forecast Office, here is the forecast for Stillwater and surrounding area. Rest of today, sunny. Near steady temperature in the mid-90s. South winds around 15 miles an hour with gusts up to 25 miles an hour. Tonight, clear. Lows in the upper 70s. South winds 10 to 15 miles an hour with gusts up to 25 miles an hour. Tuesday, sunny, hot with highs around 100. South winds 10 to 15 miles an hour with gusts up to 25 miles an hour. Tuesday night, clear. Lows in the mid-70s. South winds 5 to 10 miles an hour. Wednesday, sunny. Highs in the upper 90s. South winds 5 to 10 miles an hour. Wednesday night, mostly clear. Lows in the mid-70s. Thursday, sunny. Highs in the mid-90s. Thursday night, mostly clear. Lows in the lower 70s. Friday, sunny. Highs in the mid-90s. Friday night, mostly clear. Lows in the lower 70s. Saturday, sunny with a 20% chance of showers. Highs in the lower 90s. Saturday night, mostly clear with a slight chance of showers until midnight, then partly cloudy with a chance of showers after midnight. Lows in the upper 60s. Chance of rain 30%. Sunday, partly sunny with a chance of showers. A slight chance of thunderstorms in the afternoon. Highs in the mid-80s. Chance of rain 50%.
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radio, and here are 1 p.m. weather observations. It's still water, it was sunny. The temperature was 95 degrees, the dew point 69, and the relative humidity 42%, producing a heat index of 100. The wind was south at 18 miles an hour, gusting to 25. The pressure was 29.97 inches and falling. At Enid, it was sunny. The temperature was 99, and the heat index was 104. The wind was south at 21, gusting to 30. At Guthrie, it was mostly sunny. The temperature was 97, and the heat index was 101. The wind was south at 18, gusting to 28. Observations from around the region. Skies ranged from sunny to mostly sunny, and temperatures were between 93 and 97 degrees. Once again at 1 p.m., it's still water, it was sunny. The temperature was 95, and the heat index was 100. Heat advisory in effect from noon to 7 p.m. Central Daylight Time Tuesday. Heat advisory remains in effect until 7 p.m. Central Daylight Time this evening. What? Heat index values up to 107 expected. Where? Portions of northwest and west central Arkansas and east central, northeast, and southeast Oklahoma. When? For the first heat advisory, until 7 p.m. Central Daylight Time this evening. For the second heat advisory, from noon to 7 p.m. Central Daylight Time Tuesday. Impacts. Heat-related illnesses are possible, especially impacting those not acclimated to the conditions or those performing strenuous activities. Take extra precautions when outside. Wear lightweight and loose-fitting clothing. Try to limit strenuous activities to early morning or evening. Take action when you see symptoms of heat exhaustion and heat stroke. From the Norman Forecast Office, here is the forecast for Stillwater and surrounding area. Rest of today, sunny. Near steady temperature in the mid-90s. South winds around 15 miles an hour with gusts up to 25 miles an hour. Tonight, clear. Lows in the upper 70s. South winds 10 to 15 miles an hour with gusts up to 25 miles an hour. Tuesday, sunny, hot with highs around 100. South winds 10 to 15 miles an hour with gusts up to 25 miles an hour. Tuesday night, clear. Lows in the mid-70s. South winds 5 to 10 miles an hour. Wednesday, sunny. Highs in the upper 90s. South winds 5 to 10 miles an hour. Wednesday night, mostly clear. Lows in the mid-70s. Thursday, sunny. Highs in the mid-90s. Thursday night, mostly clear. Lows in the lower 70s. Friday, sunny. Highs in the mid-90s. Friday night, mostly clear. Lows in the lower 70s. Saturday, sunny with a 20% chance of showers. Highs in the lower 90s. Saturday night, mostly clear with a slight chance of showers until midnight, then partly cloudy with a chance of showers after midnight. Lows in the upper 60s. Chance of rain 30%. Sunday, partly sunny with a chance of showers. A slight chance of thunderstorms in the afternoon. Highs in the mid-80s. Chance of rain 50%. 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It's still water, it was sunny. The temperature was 95 degrees, the dew point 69, and the relative humidity 42%, producing a heat index of 100. The wind was south at 18 miles an hour, gusting to 25. The pressure was 29.97 inches and falling. At Enid, it was sunny. The temperature was 99, and the heat index was 104. The wind was south at 21, gusting to 30. At Guthrie, it was mostly sunny. The temperature was 97, and the heat index was 101. The wind was south at 18, gusting to 28. Observations from around the region. Skies ranged from sunny to mostly sunny, and temperatures were between 93 and 97 degrees. Once again at 1 p.m., it's still water, it was sunny. The temperature was 95, and the heat index was 100. Heat advisory in effect from noon to 7 p.m. Central Daylight Time Tuesday. Heat advisory remains in effect until 7 p.m. Central Daylight Time this evening.

What? Heat index values up to 107 expected. Where? Portions of northwest and west central Arkansas and east central, northeast, and southeast Oklahoma. When? For the first heat advisory, until 7 p.m. Central Daylight Time this evening. For the second heat advisory, from noon to 7 p.m. Central Daylight Time Tuesday. Impacts. Heat-related illnesses are possible, especially impacting those not acclimated to the conditions or those performing strenuous activities. Take extra precautions when outside. Wear lightweight and loose-fitting clothing. Try to limit strenuous activities to early morning or evening. Take action when you see symptoms of heat exhaustion and heat stroke. From the Norman Forecast Office, here is the forecast for Stillwater and surrounding area. Rest of today, sunny. Near steady temperature in the mid-90s. South winds around 15 miles an hour with gusts up to 25 miles an hour. Tonight, clear. Lows in the upper 70s. South winds 10 to 15 miles an hour with gusts up to 25 miles an hour. Tuesday, sunny, hot with highs around 100. South winds 10 to 15 miles an hour with gusts up to 25 miles an hour. Tuesday night, clear. Lows in the mid-70s. South winds 5 to 10 miles an hour. Wednesday, sunny. Highs in the upper 90s. South winds 5 to 10 miles an hour. Wednesday night, mostly clear. Lows in the mid-70s. Thursday, sunny. Highs in the mid-90s. Thursday night, mostly clear. Lows in the lower 70s. Friday, sunny. Highs in the mid-90s. Friday night, mostly clear. Lows in the lower 70s. Saturday, sunny with a 20% chance of showers. Highs in the lower 90s. Saturday night, mostly clear with a slight chance of showers until midnight, then partly cloudy with a chance of showers after midnight. Lows in the upper 60s. Chance of rain 30%. Sunday, partly sunny with a chance of showers. A slight chance of thunderstorms in the afternoon. Highs in the mid-80s. Chance of rain 50%. 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It's Stillwater, it was sunny. The temperature was 95 degrees, the dew point 69, and the relative humidity 42%, producing a heat index of 100. The wind was south at 18 miles an hour, gusting to 25. The pressure was 29.97 inches and falling. At evening, it was sunny. The temperature was 99, and the heat index was 104. The wind was south at 21, gusting to 30. At Guthrie, it was mostly sunny. The temperature was 97, and the heat index was 101. The wind was south at 18, gusting to 28. Observations from around the region. Skies ranged from sunny to mostly sunny, and temperatures were between 93 and 97 degrees. Once again at 1 p.m., it's Stillwater, it was sunny. The temperature was 95, and the heat index was 100. 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Programming originates from the National Weather Service Forecast Office in Norman, Oklahoma. Heat advisory in effect from noon to 7 p.m. Central Daylight Time Tuesday. Heat advisory remains in effect until 7 p.m. Central Daylight Time this evening. What? Heat index values up to 107 expected. Where? Portions of northwest and west central Arkansas and east central, northeast, and southeast Oklahoma. When? For the first heat advisory, until 7 p.m. Central Daylight Time this evening. For the second heat advisory, from noon to 7 p.m. Central Daylight Time Tuesday. Impacts. Heat-related illnesses are possible, especially impacting those not acclimated to the conditions or those performing strenuous activities. Take extra precautions when outside. Wear lightweight and loose-fitting clothing. Try to limit strenuous activities to early morning or evening. Take action when you see symptoms of heat exhaustion and heat stroke. From the Norman Forecast Office, here is the forecast for Stillwater and surrounding area. Rest of today, sunny. Near steady temperature in the mid-90s.

south winds around 15 miles an hour with gusts up to 25 miles an hour. Tonight, clear. Lows in the upper 70s. South winds 10 to 15 miles an hour with gusts up to 25 miles an hour. Tuesday, sunny, hot with highs around 100. South winds 10 to 15 miles an hour with gusts up to 25 miles an hour. Tuesday night, clear. Lows in the mid 70s. South winds 5 to 10 miles an hour. Wednesday, sunny. Highs in the upper 90s. South winds 5 to 10 miles an hour. Wednesday night, mostly clear. Lows in the mid 70s. Thursday, sunny. Highs in the mid 90s. Thursday night, mostly clear. Lows in the lower 70s. Friday, sunny. Highs in the mid 90s. Friday night, mostly clear. Lows in the lower 70s. Saturday, sunny with a 20% chance of showers. Highs in the lower 90s. Saturday night, mostly clear with a slight chance of showers until midnight, then partly cloudy with a chance of showers after midnight. Lows in the upper 60s. Chance of rain 30%. Sunday, partly sunny with a chance of showers. A slight chance of thunderstorms in the afternoon. Highs in the mid 80s. Chance of rain 50%. 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It's Stillwater, it was mostly sunny. The temperature was 96 degrees, the dew point 68, and the relative humidity 39%, producing a heat index of 101. The wind was south at 17 miles an hour, gusting to 26. The pressure was 29.94 inches and falling. At Enid, it was mostly sunny. The temperature was 101, and the heat index was 104. The wind was south at 23. At Guthrie, it was partly sunny. The temperature was 97. The wind was south at 21, gusting to 29. Observations from around the region. It was mostly sunny, with a temperature of 97 at Wichita, 98 at Oklahoma City, 98 at Dallas-Fort Worth, 98 at Tulsa, and 94 at Springfield. Once again at 2 p.m., at Stillwater, it was mostly sunny. The temperature was 96, and the heat index was 101. Heat advisory in effect from noon to 7 p.m. Central Daylight Time Tuesday. Heat advisory remains in effect until 7 p.m. Central Daylight Time this evening. What? Heat index values up to 107 expected. Where? Portions of northwest and west central Arkansas and east central, northeast, and southeast Oklahoma. When? For the first heat advisory, until 7 p.m. Central Daylight Time this evening. For the second heat advisory, from noon to 7 p.m. Central Daylight Time Tuesday. Impacts. Heat-related illnesses are possible, especially impacting those not acclimated to the conditions or those performing strenuous activities. Take extra precautions when outside. Wear lightweight and loose-fitting clothing. Try to limit strenuous activities to early morning or evening. Take action when you see symptoms of heat exhaustion and heat stroke. From the Norman Forecast Office, here is the forecast for Stillwater and surrounding area. Rest of today, sunny. Near steady temperature in the mid-90s. South winds around 15 miles an hour with gusts up to 25 miles an hour. Tonight, clear. Lows in the upper 70s. South winds 10 to 15 miles an hour with gusts up to 25 miles an hour. Tuesday, sunny, hot with highs around 100. South winds 10 to 15 miles an hour with gusts up to 25 miles an hour. Tuesday night, clear. Lows in the mid-70s. South winds 5 to 10 miles an hour. Wednesday, sunny. Highs in the upper 90s. South winds 5 to 10 miles an hour. Wednesday night, mostly clear. Lows in the mid-70s. Thursday, sunny. Highs in the mid-90s. Thursday night, mostly clear. Lows in the lower 70s. Friday, sunny. Highs in the mid-90s. Friday night, mostly clear. Lows in the lower 70s. Saturday, sunny with a 20% chance of showers. Highs in the lower 90s. Saturday night,

Partly clear with a slight chance of showers until midnight, then partly cloudy with a chance of showers after midnight. Lows in the upper 60s. Chance of rain 30%. Sunday, partly sunny with a chance of showers. A slight chance of thunderstorms in the afternoon. Highs in the mid-80s. Chance of rain 50%. 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At Stillwater, it was mostly sunny. The temperature was 96 degrees, the dew point 68, and the relative humidity 39%, producing a heat index of 101. The wind was south at 17 miles an hour, gusting to 26. The pressure was 29.94 inches and falling. At Enid, it was mostly sunny. The temperature was 101, and the heat index was 104. The wind was south at 23. At Guthrie, it was partly sunny. The temperature was 97. The wind was south at 21, gusting to 29. Observations from around the region. It was mostly sunny, with a temperature of 97 at Wichita, 98 at Oklahoma City, 98 at Dallas-Fort Worth, 98 at Tulsa, and 94 at Springfield. Once again at 2 p.m., at Stillwater, it was mostly sunny. The temperature was 96, and the heat index was 101. Heat advisory in effect from noon to 7 p.m. Central Daylight Time Tuesday. Heat advisory remains in effect until 7 p.m. Central Daylight Time this evening. What? Heat index values up to 107 expected. Where? Portions of northwest and west central Arkansas and east central, northeast, and southeast Oklahoma. When? For the first heat advisory, until 7 p.m. Central Daylight Time this evening. For the second heat advisory, from noon to 7 p.m. Central Daylight Time Tuesday. Impacts. Heat-related illnesses are possible, especially impacting those not acclimated to the conditions or those performing strenuous activities. Take extra precautions when outside. Wear lightweight and loose-fitting clothing. Try to limit strenuous activities to early morning or evening. Take action when you see symptoms of heat exhaustion and heat stroke. From the Norman Forecast Office, here is the forecast for Stillwater and surrounding area. Rest of today, sunny. Near steady temperature in the mid-90s. South winds around 15 miles an hour with gusts up to 25 miles an hour. Tonight, clear. Lows in the upper 70s. South winds 10 to 15 miles an hour with gusts up to 25 miles an hour. Tuesday, sunny, hot with highs around 100. South winds 10 to 15 miles an hour with gusts up to 25 miles an hour. Tuesday night, clear. Lows in the mid-70s. South winds 5 to 10 miles an hour. Wednesday, sunny. Highs in the upper 90s. South winds 5 to 10 miles an hour. Wednesday night, mostly clear. Lows in the mid-70s. Thursday, sunny. Highs in the mid-90s. Thursday night, mostly clear. Lows in the lower 70s. Friday, sunny. Highs in the mid-90s. Friday night, mostly clear. Lows in the lower 70s. Saturday, sunny with a 20% chance of showers. Highs in the lower 90s. Saturday night, mostly clear with a slight chance of showers until midnight, then partly cloudy with a chance of showers after midnight. Lows in the upper 60s. Chance of rain 30%. Sunday, partly sunny with a chance of showers. A slight chance of thunderstorms in the afternoon. Highs in the mid-80s. Chance of rain 50%. 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At Stillwater, it was mostly sunny. The temperature was 96 degrees, the dew point 68, and the relative humidity 39%, producing a heat index of 101. The wind was south at 17 miles an hour, gusting to 26. The pressure was 29.94 inches and falling. At Enid, it was mostly sunny. The temperature was 101, and the heat index was 104. The wind was south at 23. At Guthrie, it was partly sunny. The temperature was 97. The wind was south at 21, gusting to 29. Observations from around the region.

It was mostly sunny, with a temperature of 97 at Wichita, 98 at Oklahoma City, 98 at Dallas-Fort Worth, 98 at Tulsa, and 94 at Springfield. Once again at 2 p.m., at Stillwater, it was mostly sunny. The temperature was 96, and the heat index was 101. Heat advisory in effect from noon to 7 p.m. Central Daylight Time Tuesday. Heat advisory remains in effect until 7 p.m. Central Daylight Time this evening. What? Heat index values up to 107 expected. Where? Portions of northwest and west central Arkansas and east central, northeast, and southeast Oklahoma. When? For the first heat advisory, until 7 p.m. Central Daylight Time this evening. For the second heat advisory, from noon to 7 p.m. Central Daylight Time Tuesday. Impacts. Heat-related illnesses are possible, especially impacting those not acclimated to the conditions or those performing strenuous activities. Take extra precautions when outside. Wear lightweight and loose-fitting clothing. Try to limit strenuous activities to early morning or evening. Take action when you see symptoms of heat exhaustion and heat stroke. From the Norman Forecast Office, here is the forecast for Stillwater and surrounding area. Rest of today, sunny. Near steady temperature in the mid-90s. South winds around 15 miles an hour with gusts up to 25 miles an hour. Tonight, clear. Lows in the upper 70s. South winds 10 to 15 miles an hour with gusts up to 25 miles an hour. Tuesday, sunny, hot with highs around 100. South winds 10 to 15 miles an hour with gusts up to 25 miles an hour. Tuesday night, clear. Lows in the mid-70s. South winds 5 to 10 miles an hour. Wednesday, sunny. Highs in the upper 90s. South winds 5 to 10 miles an hour. Wednesday night, mostly clear. Lows in the mid-70s. Thursday, sunny. Highs in the mid-90s. Thursday night, mostly clear. Lows in the lower 70s. Friday, sunny. Highs in the mid-90s. Friday night, mostly clear. Lows in the lower 70s. Saturday, sunny with a 20% chance of showers. Highs in the lower 90s. Saturday night, mostly clear with a slight chance of showers until midnight, then partly cloudy with a chance of showers after midnight. Lows in the upper 60s. Chance of rain 30%. Sunday, partly sunny with a chance of showers. A slight chance of thunderstorms in the afternoon. Highs in the mid-80s. Chance of rain 50%. 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At Stillwater, it was mostly sunny. The temperature was 96 degrees, the dew point 68, and the relative humidity 39%, producing a heat index of 101. The wind was south at 17 miles an hour, gusting to 26. The pressure was 29.94 inches and falling. At Ponca City, it was mostly sunny. The temperature was 96, the dew point 69, and the relative humidity 41%, producing a heat index of 102. The wind was south at 14, gusting to 25. The pressure was 29.92 inches and falling. At Enid, it was mostly sunny. The temperature was 101, the dew point 65, and the relative humidity 30%, producing a heat index of 104. The wind was south at 23. The pressure was 29.88 inches and falling. At Guthrie, it was partly sunny. The temperature was 97, the dew point 65, and the relative humidity 34%. The wind was south at 21, gusting to 29. The pressure was 29.94 inches and falling. Observations from around the region. Skies ranged from sunny to mostly sunny, and temperatures were between 94 and 98 degrees. Once again at 2 p.m., at Stillwater, it was mostly sunny. The temperature was 96, and the heat index was 101. Heat advisory in effect from noon to 7 p.m.

Central Daylight Time Tuesday, heat advisory remains in effect until 7 p.m. Central Daylight Time this evening. What? Heat index values up to 107 expected. Where? Portions of northwest and west central Arkansas and east central, northeast, and southeast Oklahoma. When? For the first heat advisory, until 7 p.m. Central Daylight Time this evening. For the second heat advisory, from noon to 7 p.m. Central Daylight Time Tuesday. Impacts. Heat-related illnesses are possible, especially impacting those not acclimated to the conditions or those performing strenuous activities. Take extra precautions when outside. Wear lightweight and loose-fitting clothing. Try to limit strenuous activities to early morning or evening. Take action when you see symptoms of heat exhaustion and heat stroke. From the Norman Forecast Office, here is the forecast for Stillwater and surrounding area. Rest of today, sunny. Near steady temperature in the mid-90s. South winds around 15 miles an hour with gusts up to 25 miles an hour. Tonight, clear. Lows in the upper 70s. South winds 10 to 15 miles an hour with gusts up to 25 miles an hour. Tuesday, sunny, hot with highs around 100. South winds 10 to 15 miles an hour with gusts up to 25 miles an hour. Tuesday night, clear. Lows in the mid-70s. South winds 5 to 10 miles an hour. Wednesday, sunny. Highs in the upper 90s. South winds 5 to 10 miles an hour. Wednesday night, mostly clear. Lows in the mid-70s. Thursday, sunny. Highs in the mid-90s. Thursday night, mostly clear. Lows in the lower 70s. Friday, sunny. Highs in the mid-90s. Friday night, mostly clear. Lows in the lower 70s. Saturday, sunny with a 20% chance of showers. Highs in the lower 90s. Saturday night, mostly clear with a slight chance of showers until midnight, then partly cloudy with a chance of showers after midnight. Lows in the upper 60s. Chance of rain 30%. Sunday, partly sunny with a chance of showers. A slight chance of thunderstorms in the afternoon. Highs in the mid-80s. Chance of rain 50%. 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At Stillwater, it was mostly sunny. The temperature was 96 degrees, the dew point 68, and the relative humidity 39%, producing a heat index of 101. The wind was south at 17 miles an hour, gusting to 26. The pressure was 29.94 inches and falling. At Ponca City, it was mostly sunny. The temperature was 96, the dew point 69, and the relative humidity 41%, producing a heat index of 102. The wind was south at 14, gusting to 25. The pressure was 29.92 inches and falling. At Enid, it was mostly sunny. The temperature was 101, the dew point 65, and the relative humidity 30%, producing a heat index of 104. The wind was south at 23. The pressure was 29.88 inches and falling. At Guthrie, it was partly sunny. The temperature was 97, the dew point 65, and the relative humidity 34%. The wind was south at 21, gusting to 29. The pressure was 29.94 inches and falling. Observations from around the region. Skies ranged from sunny to mostly sunny, and temperatures were between 94 and 98 degrees. Once again at 2 p.m., at Stillwater, it was mostly sunny. The temperature was 96, and the heat index was 101. Heat advisory in effect from noon to 7 p.m. Central Daylight Time Tuesday. Heat advisory remains in effect until 7 p.m. Central Daylight Time this evening. What? Heat index values up to 107 expected. Where? Portions of northwest and west central Arkansas and east central, northeast, and southeast Oklahoma. When? For the first heat advisory, until 7 p.m. Central Daylight Time this evening. For the second heat advisory, from noon to 7 p.m. Central Daylight Time Tuesday. Impacts. Heat-related illnesses are possible, especially impacting those not acclimated to the conditions or those performing strenuous activities. Take extra

5 to 10 miles an hour. Wednesday, sunny. Highs in the upper 90s. South winds 5 to 10 miles an hour. Wednesday night, mostly clear. Lows in the mid-70s. Thursday, sunny. Highs in the mid-90s. Thursday night, mostly clear. Lows in the lower 70s. Friday, sunny. Highs in the mid-90s. Friday night, mostly clear. Lows in the lower 70s. Saturday, sunny with a 20% chance of showers. Highs in the lower 90s. Saturday night, mostly clear with a slight chance of showers until midnight, then partly cloudy with a chance of showers after midnight. Lows in the upper 60s. Chance of rain 30%. Sunday, partly sunny with a chance of showers. A slight chance of thunderstorms in the afternoon. Highs in the mid-80s. Chance of rain 50%. 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At Stillwater, it was mostly sunny. The temperature was 96 degrees, the dew point 68, and the relative humidity 39%, producing a heat index of 101. The wind was south at 17 miles an hour, gusting to 26. The pressure was 29.94 inches and falling. At Ponca City, it was mostly sunny. The temperature was 96, the dew point 69, and the relative humidity 41%, producing a heat index of 102. The wind was south at 14, gusting to 25. The pressure was 29.92 inches and falling. At Enid, it was mostly sunny. The temperature was 101, the dew point 65, and the relative humidity 30%, producing a heat index of 104. The wind was south at 23. The pressure was 29.88 inches and falling. At Guthrie, it was partly sunny. The temperature was 97, the dew point 65, and the relative humidity 34%. The wind was south at 21, gusting to 29. The pressure was 29.94 inches and falling. Observations from around the region. Skies ranged from sunny to mostly sunny, and temperatures were between 94 and 98 degrees. Once again at 2 p.m., at Stillwater, it was mostly sunny. The temperature was 96, and the heat index was 101. Heat advisory in effect from noon to 7 p.m. Central Daylight Time Tuesday. Heat advisory remains in effect until 7 p.m. Central Daylight Time this evening. What? Heat index values up to 107 expected. Where? Portions of northwest and west central Arkansas and east central, northeast, and southeast Oklahoma. When? For the first heat advisory, until 7 p.m. Central Daylight Time this evening. For the second heat advisory, from noon to 7 p.m. Central Daylight Time Tuesday. Impacts. Heat-related illnesses are possible, especially impacting those not acclimated to the conditions or those performing strenuous activities. Take extra precautions when outside. Wear lightweight and loose-fitting clothing. Try to limit strenuous activities to early morning or evening. Take action when you see symptoms of heat exhaustion and heat stroke. From the Norman Forecast Office, here is the forecast for Stillwater and surrounding area. Rest of today, sunny. Near steady temperature in the mid-90s. South winds around 15 miles an hour with gusts up to 25 miles an hour. Tonight, clear. Lows in the upper 70s. South winds 10 to 15 miles an hour with gusts up to 25 miles an hour. Tuesday, sunny, hot with highs around 100. South winds 10 to 15 miles an hour with gusts up to 25 miles an hour. Tuesday night, clear. Lows in the mid-70s. South winds 5 to 10 miles an hour. Wednesday, sunny. Highs in the upper 90s. South winds 5 to 10 miles an hour. Wednesday night, mostly clear. Lows in the mid-70s. Thursday, sunny. Highs in the mid-90s. Thursday night, mostly clear. Lows in the lower 70s. Friday, sunny. Highs in the mid-90s. Friday night, mostly clear. Lows in the lower 70s. Saturday, sunny with a 20% chance of showers. Highs in the lower 90s. Saturday night.

Mostly clear with a slight chance of showers until midnight, then partly cloudy with a chance of showers after midnight. Lows in the upper 60s. Chance of rain 30%. Sunday, partly sunny with a chance of showers. A slight chance of thunderstorms in the afternoon. Highs in the mid-80s. Chance of rain 50%. 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It's Stillwater, it was mostly sunny. The temperature was 96 degrees, the dew point 68, and the relative humidity 39%, producing a heat index of 101. The wind was south at 17 miles an hour, gusting to 26. The pressure was 29.94 inches and falling. At Ponca City, it was mostly sunny. The temperature was 96, the dew point 69, and the relative humidity 41%, producing a heat index of 102. The wind was south at 14, gusting to 25. The pressure was 29.92 inches and falling. At Enid, it was mostly sunny. The temperature was 101, the dew point 65, and the relative humidity 30%, producing a heat index of 104. The wind was south at 23. The pressure was 29.88 inches and falling. At Guthrie, it was partly sunny. The temperature was 97, the dew point 65, and the relative humidity 34%. The wind was south at 21, gusting to 29. The pressure was 29.94 inches and falling. Observations from around the region. Skies ranged from sunny to mostly sunny, and temperatures were between 94 and 98 degrees. Once again at 2 p.m., at Stillwater, it was mostly sunny. The temperature was 96, and the heat index was 101. This is your weather radio station WNG654 in Stillwater, operating on a frequency of 162.50 MHz. 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Heat advisory in effect from noon to 7 p.m. Central Daylight Time Tuesday. Heat advisory remains in effect until 7 p.m. Central Daylight Time this evening. What? Heat index values up to 107 expected. Where? Portions of northwest and west central Arkansas and east central, northeast, and southeast Oklahoma. When? For the first heat advisory, until 7 p.m. Central Daylight Time this evening. For the second heat advisory, from noon to 7 p.m. Central Daylight Time Tuesday. Impacts. Heat-related illnesses are possible, especially impacting those not acclimated to the conditions or those performing strenuous activities. Take extra precautions when outside. Wear lightweight and loose-fitting clothing. Try to limit strenuous activities to early morning or evening. Take action when you see symptoms of heat exhaustion and heat stroke. From the Norman Forecast Office, here is the forecast for Stillwater and surrounding area. Rest of today, sunny. Near steady temperature in the mid-90s. South winds around 15 miles an hour with gusts up to 25 miles an hour. Tonight, clear. Lows in the upper 70s. South winds 10 to 15 miles an hour with gusts up to 25 miles an hour. Tuesday, sunny, hot with highs around 100. South winds 10 to 15 miles an hour with gusts up to 25 miles an hour. Tuesday night, clear. Lows in the mid-70s. South winds 5 to 10 miles an hour. Wednesday, sunny. Highs in the upper 90s. South winds 5 to 10 miles an hour. Wednesday night, mostly clear. Lows in the mid-70s. Thursday, sunny. Highs in the mid-90s. Thursday night, mostly clear. Lows in the lower 70s. Friday, sunny. Highs in the mid-90s. Friday night, mostly clear. Lows in the lower 70s. Saturday, sunny with a 20% chance of showers. Highs in the lower 90s. Saturday night, mostly clear with a slight chance of showers until midnight, then partly cloudy with a chance of showers after midnight. Lows in the upper 60s. Chance of rain 30%. Sunday, partly sunny with a chance of showers. A slight chance of thunderstorms in the afternoon. Highs in the mid-80s. Chance of rain 50%.

Listening to Stillwater Weather Radio, and here are 2 p.m. weather observations. It's Stillwater, it was mostly sunny. The temperature was 96 degrees, the dew point 68, and the relative humidity 39%, producing a heat index of 101. The wind was south at 17 miles an hour, gusting to 26. The pressure was 29.94 inches and falling. At Ponca City, it was mostly sunny. The temperature was 96, the dew point 69, and the relative humidity 41%, producing a heat index of 102. The wind was south at 14, gusting to 25. The pressure was 29.92 inches and falling. At Enid, it was mostly sunny. The temperature was 101, the dew point 65, and the relative humidity 30%, producing a heat index of 104. The wind was south at 23. The pressure was 29.88 inches and falling. At Guthrie, it was partly sunny. The temperature was 97, the dew point 65, and the relative humidity 34%. The wind was south at 20 falling. At Guthrie, it was partly sunny. The temperature was 97, the dew point 65, and the relative humidity 34%. The wind was south at 21, gusting to 29. The pressure was 29.94 inches and falling. Observations from around the region. Skies ranged from sunny to mostly sunny, and temperatures were between 94 and 98 degrees. Once again at 2 p.m., at Stillwater, it was mostly sunny. The temperature was 96, and the heat index was 101. Heat advisory in effect from noon to 7 p.m. Central Daylight Time Tuesday. Heat advisory remains in effect until 7 p.m. Central Daylight Time this evening. What? Heat index values up to 107 expected. Where? Portions of northwest and west central Arkansas and east central, northeast, and southeast Oklahoma. When? For the first heat advisory, until 7 p.m. Central Daylight Time this evening. For the second heat advisory, from noon to 7 p.m. Central Daylight Time Tuesday. Impacts. Heat-related illnesses are possible, especially impacting those not acclimated to the conditions or those performing strenuous activities. Take extra precautions when outside. Wear lightweight and loose-fitting clothing. Try to limit strenuous activities to early morning or evening. Take action when you see symptoms of heat exhaustion and heat stroke. From the Norman Forecast Office, here is the forecast for Stillwater and surrounding area. Rest of today, sunny. Near steady temperature in the mid-90s. South winds around 15 miles an hour with gusts up to 25 miles an hour. Tonight, clear. Lows in the upper 70s. South winds 10 to 15 miles an hour with gusts up to 25 miles an hour. Tuesday, sunny, hot with highs around 100. South winds 10 to 15 miles an hour with gusts up to 25 miles an hour. Tuesday night, clear. Lows in the mid-70s. South winds 5 to 10 miles an hour. Wednesday, sunny. Highs in the upper 90s. South winds 5 to 10 miles an hour. Wednesday night, mostly clear. Lows in the mid-70s. Thursday, sunny. Highs in the mid-90s. Thursday night, mostly clear. Lows in the lower 70s. Friday, sunny. Highs in the mid-90s. Friday night, mostly clear. Lows in the lower 70s. Saturday, sunny with a 20% chance of showers. Highs in the lower 90s. Saturday night, mostly clear with a slight chance of showers until midnight, then partly cloudy with a chance of showers after midnight. Lows in the upper 60s. Chance of rain 30%. Sunday, partly sunny with a chance of showers. A slight chance of thunderstorms in the afternoon. Highs in the mid-80s. Chance of rain 50%. 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It's Stillwater, it was mostly sunny. The temperature was 96 degrees, the dew point 68, and the relative humidity 39%, producing a heat index of 101. The wind was south at 17 miles an hour, gusting to 26. The pressure was 29.94 inches and falling. At Ponca City, it was mostly sunny.

the temperature was 96, the dew point 69, and the relative humidity 41%, producing a heat index of 102. The wind was south at 14, gusting to 25. The pressure was 29.92 inches and falling. At Enid, it was mostly sunny. The temperature was 101, the dew point 65, and the relative humidity 30%, producing a heat index of 104. The wind was south at 23. The pressure was 29.88 inches and falling. At Guthrie, it was partly sunny. The temperature was 97, the dew point 65, and the relative humidity 34%. The wind was south at 21, gusting to 29. The pressure was 29.94 inches and falling. Observations from around the region. Skies ranged from sunny to mostly sunny, and temperatures were between 94 and 98 degrees. Once again at 2 p.m., at Stillwater, it was mostly sunny. The temperature was 96, and the heat index was 101. Heat advisory in effect from noon to 7 p.m. Central Daylight Time Tuesday. Heat advisory remains in effect until 7 p.m. Central Daylight Time this evening. What? Heat index values up to 107 expected. Where? Portions of northwest and west central Arkansas and east central, northeast, and southeast Oklahoma. When? For the first heat advisory, until 7 p.m. Central Daylight Time this evening. For the second heat advisory, from noon to 7 p.m. Central Daylight Time Tuesday. Impacts. Heat-related illnesses are possible, especially impacting those not acclimated to the conditions or those performing strenuous activities. Take extra precautions when outside. Wear lightweight and loose-fitting clothing. Try to limit strenuous activities to early morning or evening. Take action when you see symptoms of heat exhaustion and heat stroke. From the Norman Forecast Office, here is the forecast for Stillwater and surrounding area. Rest of today, sunny. Near steady temperature in the mid-90s. South winds around 15 miles an hour with gusts up to 25 miles an hour. Tonight, clear. Lows in the upper 70s. South winds 10 to 15 miles an hour with gusts up to 25 miles an hour. Tuesday, sunny, hot with highs around 100. South winds 10 to 15 miles an hour with gusts up to 25 miles an hour. Tuesday night, clear. Lows in the mid-70s. South winds 5 to 10 miles an hour. Wednesday, sunny. Highs in the upper 90s. South winds 5 to 10 miles an hour. Wednesday night, mostly clear. Lows in the mid-70s. Thursday, sunny. Highs in the mid-90s. Thursday night, mostly clear. Lows in the lower 70s. Friday, sunny. Highs in the mid-90s. Friday night, mostly clear. Lows in the lower 70s. Saturday, sunny with a 20% chance of showers. Highs in the lower 90s. Saturday night, mostly clear with a slight chance of showers until midnight, then partly cloudy with a chance of showers after midnight. Lows in the upper 60s. Chance of rain 30%. Sunday, partly sunny with a chance of showers. A slight chance of thunderstorms in the afternoon. Highs in the mid-80s. Chance of rain 50%. 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At Stillwater, it was mostly sunny. The temperature was 96 degrees, the dew point 68, and the relative humidity 39%, producing a heat index of 101. The wind was south at 17 miles an hour, gusting to 26. The pressure was 29.94 inches and falling. At Ponca City, it was mostly sunny. The temperature was 96, the dew point 69, and the relative humidity 41%, producing a heat index of 102. The wind was south at 14, gusting to 25. The pressure was 29.92 inches and falling. At Enid, it was mostly sunny. The temperature was 101, the dew point 65, and the relative humidity 30%, producing a heat index of 104. The wind was south at 23. The pressure was 29.88 inches and falling. At Guthrie, it was partly sunny. The temperature was 97.

The dew point 65, and the relative humidity 34%. The wind was south at 21, gusting to 29. The pressure was 29.94 inches and falling. Observations from around the region. Skies ranged from sunny to mostly sunny, and temperatures were between 94 and 98 degrees. Once again at 2 p.m., it's still water, it was mostly sunny. The temperature was 96, and the heat index was 101. Heat advisory in effect from noon to 7 p.m. Central Daylight Time Tuesday. Heat advisory remains in effect until 7 p.m. Central Daylight Time this evening. What? Heat index values up to 107 expected. Where? Portions of northwest and west central Arkansas and east central, northeast, and southeast Oklahoma. When? For the first heat advisory, until 7 p.m. Central Daylight Time this evening. For the second heat advisory, from noon to 7 p.m. Central Daylight Time Tuesday. Impacts. Heat-related illnesses are possible, especially impacting those not acclimated to the conditions or those performing strenuous activities. Take extra precautions when outside. Wear lightweight and loose-fitting clothing. Try to limit strenuous activities to early morning or evening. Take action when you see symptoms of heat exhaustion and heat stroke. From the Norman Forecast Office, here is the forecast for Stillwater and surrounding area. Rest of today, sunny. Near steady temperature in the mid-90s. South winds around 15 miles an hour with gusts up to 25 miles an hour. Tonight, clear. Lows in the upper 70s. South winds 10 to 15 miles an hour with gusts up to 25 miles an hour. Tuesday, sunny, hot with highs around 100. South winds 10 to 15 miles an hour with gusts up to 25 miles an hour. Tuesday night, clear. Lows in the mid-70s. South winds 5 to 10 miles an hour. Wednesday, sunny. Highs in the upper 90s. South winds 5 to 10 miles an hour. Wednesday night, mostly clear. Lows in the mid-70s. Thursday, sunny. Highs in the mid-90s. Thursday night, mostly clear. Lows in the lower 70s. Friday, sunny. Highs in the mid-90s. Friday night, mostly clear. Lows in the lower 70s. Saturday, sunny with a 20% chance of showers. Highs in the lower 90s. Saturday night, mostly clear with a slight chance of showers until midnight, then partly cloudy with a chance of showers after midnight. Lows in the upper 60s. Chance of rain 30%. Sunday, partly sunny with a chance of showers. A slight chance of thunderstorms in the afternoon. Highs in the mid-80s. Chance of rain 50%. 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It's Stillwater, it was mostly sunny. The temperature was 96 degrees, the dew point 68, and the relative humidity 39%, producing a heat index of 101. The wind was south at 17 miles an hour, gusting to 26. The pressure was 29.94 inches and falling. At Ponca City, it was mostly sunny. The temperature was 96, the dew point 69, and the relative humidity 41%, producing a heat index of 102. The wind was south at 14, gusting to 25. The pressure was 29.92 inches and falling. At Enid, it was mostly sunny. The temperature was 101, the dew point 65, and the relative humidity 30%, producing a heat index of 104. The wind was south at 23. The pressure was 29.88 inches and falling. At Guthrie, it was partly sunny. The temperature was 97, the dew point 65, and the relative humidity 34%. The wind was south at 21, gusting to 29. The pressure was 29.94 inches and falling. Observations from around the region. Skies ranged from sunny to mostly sunny, and temperatures were between 94 and 98 degrees. Once again at 2 p.m., it's still

It was mostly sunny. The temperature was 96, and the heat index was 101. Heat advisory in effect from noon to 7 p.m. Central Daylight Time Tuesday. Heat advisory remains in effect until 7 p.m. Central Daylight Time this evening. What? Heat index values up to 107 expected. Where? Portions of northwest and west central Arkansas and east central, northeast, and southeast Oklahoma. When? For the first heat advisory, until 7 p.m. Central Daylight Time this evening. For the second heat advisory, from noon to 7 p.m. Central Daylight Time Tuesday. Impacts. Heat-related illnesses are possible, especially impacting those not acclimated to the conditions or those performing strenuous activities. Take extra precautions when outside. Wear lightweight and loose-fitting clothing. Try to limit strenuous activities to early morning or evening. Take action when you see symptoms of heat exhaustion and heat stroke. From the Norman Forecast Office, here is the forecast for Stillwater and surrounding area. Rest of today, sunny. Near steady temperature in the mid-90s. South winds around 15 miles an hour with gusts up to 25 miles an hour. Tonight, clear. Lows in the upper 70s. South winds 10 to 15 miles an hour with gusts up to 25 miles an hour. Tuesday, sunny, hot with highs around 100. South winds 10 to 15 miles an hour with gusts up to 25 miles an hour. Tuesday night, clear. Lows in the mid-70s. South winds 5 to 10 miles an hour. Wednesday, sunny. Highs in the upper 90s. South winds 5 to 10 miles an hour. Wednesday night, mostly clear. Lows in the mid-70s. Thursday, sunny. Highs in the mid-90s. Thursday night, mostly clear. Lows in the lower 70s. Friday, sunny. Highs in the mid-90s. Friday night, mostly clear. Lows in the lower 70s. Saturday, sunny with a 20% chance of showers. Highs in the lower 90s. Saturday night, mostly clear with a slight chance of showers until midnight, then partly cloudy with a chance of showers after midnight. Lows in the upper 60s. Chance of rain 30%. Sunday, partly sunny with a chance of showers. A slight chance of thunderstorms in the afternoon. Highs in the mid-80s. Chance of rain 50%. 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At Stillwater, it was mostly sunny. The temperature was 96 degrees, the dew point 68, and the relative humidity 39%, producing a heat index of 101. The wind was south at 17 miles an hour, gusting to 26. The pressure was 29.94 inches and falling. At Ponca City, it was mostly sunny. The temperature was 96, the dew point 69, and the relative humidity 41%, producing a heat index of 102. The wind was south at 14, gusting to 25. The pressure was 29.92 inches and falling. At Enid, it was mostly sunny. The temperature was 101, the dew point 65, and the relative humidity 30%, producing a heat index of 104. The wind was south at 23. The pressure was 29.88 inches and falling. At Guthrie, it was partly sunny. The temperature was 97, the dew point 65, and the relative humidity 34%. The wind was south at 21, gusting to 29. The pressure was 29.94 inches and falling. Observations from around the region. Skies ranged from sunny to mostly sunny, and temperatures were between 94 and 98 degrees. Once again at 2 p.m., at Stillwater, it was mostly sunny. The temperature was 96, and the heat index was 101. Heat advisory in effect from noon to 7 p.m. Central Daylight Time Tuesday. Heat advisory remains in effect until 7 p.m. Central Daylight Time this evening. What? Heat index values up to 107 expected. Where? Portions of northwest and west central Arkansas and east central, northeast, and southeast Oklahoma. When? For the first heat advisory, until 7 p.m. Central Daylight Time this evening. For the second heat advisory, from noon to 7 p.m. Central Daylight Time Tuesday.

day. 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From the Norman Forecast Office, here is the forecast for Stillwater and surrounding area. Rest of today, sunny. Near steady temperature in the mid-90s. South winds around 15 miles an hour with gusts up to 25 miles an hour. Tonight, clear. Lows in the upper 70s. South winds 10 to 15 miles an hour with gusts up to 25 miles an hour. Tuesday, sunny, hot with highs around 100. South winds 10 to 15 miles an hour with gusts up to 25 miles an hour. Tuesday night, clear. Lows in the mid-70s. South winds 5 to 10 miles an hour. Wednesday, sunny. Highs in the upper 90s. South winds 5 to 10 miles an hour. Wednesday night, mostly clear. Lows in the mid-70s. Thursday, sunny. Highs in the mid-90s. Thursday night, mostly clear. Lows in the lower 70s. Friday, sunny. Highs in the mid-90s. Friday night, mostly clear. Lows in the lower 70s. Saturday, sunny with a 20% chance of showers. Highs in the lower 90s. Saturday night, mostly clear with a slight chance of showers until midnight, then partly cloudy with a chance of showers after midnight. Lows in the upper 60s. Chance of rain 30%. Sunday, partly sunny with a chance of showers. A slight chance of thunderstorms in the afternoon. Highs in the mid-80s. Chance of rain 50%. 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It's Stillwater, it was mostly sunny. The temperature was 96 degrees, the dew point 68, and the relative humidity 39%, producing a heat index of 101. The wind was south at 17 miles an hour, gusting to 26. The pressure was 29.94 inches and falling. At Ponca City, it was mostly sunny. The temperature was 96, the dew point 69, and the relative humidity 41%, producing a heat index of 102. The wind was south at 14, gusting to 25. The pressure was 29.92 inches and falling. At Enid, it was mostly sunny. The temperature was 101, the dew point 65, and the relative humidity 30%, producing a heat index of 104. The wind was south at 23. The pressure was 29.88 inches and falling. At Guthrie, it was partly sunny. The temperature was 97, the dew point 65, and the relative humidity 34%. The wind was south at 21, gusting to 29. The pressure was 29.94 inches and falling. Observations from around the region. Skies ranged from sunny to mostly sunny, and temperatures were between 94 and 98 degrees. Once again at 2 p.m., it's Stillwater, it was mostly sunny. The temperature was 96, and the heat index was 101. Heat advisory in effect from noon to 7 p.m. Central Daylight Time Tuesday. Heat advisory remains in effect until 7 p.m. Central Daylight Time this evening. What? Heat index values up to 107 expected. Where? Portions of northwest and west central Arkansas and east central, northeast, and southeast Oklahoma. When, for the first heat advisory, until 7 p.m. Central Daylight Time this evening. For the second heat advisory, from noon to 7 p.m. Central Daylight Time Tuesday. Impacts, heat-related illnesses are possible, especially impacting those not acclimated to the conditions or those performing strenuous activities. Take extra precautions when outside. Wear lightweight and loose-fitting clothing. Try to limit strenuous activities to early morning or evening. Take action when you see symptoms of heat exhaustion and heat stroke. From the Norman Forecast Office, here is the forecast for Stillwater and surrounding area. Rest of today, sunny. Near steady temperature in the mid-90s. South winds around 15 miles an hour with gusts up to 25 miles

an hour. Tonight, clear. Lows in the upper 70s. South winds 10 to 15 miles an hour with gusts up to 25 miles an hour. Tuesday, sunny, hot with highs around 100. South winds 10 to 15 miles an hour with gusts up to 25 miles an hour. Tuesday night, clear. Lows in the mid 70s. South winds 5 to 10 miles an hour. Wednesday, sunny. Highs in the upper 90s. South winds 5 to 10 miles an hour. Wednesday night, mostly clear. Lows in the mid 70s. Thursday, sunny. Highs in the mid 90s. Thursday night, mostly clear. Lows in the lower 70s. Friday, sunny. Highs in the mid 90s. Friday night, mostly clear. Lows in the lower 70s. Saturday, sunny with a 20% chance of showers. Highs in the lower 90s. Saturday night, mostly clear with a slight chance of showers until midnight, then partly cloudy with a chance of showers after midnight. Lows in the upper 60s. Chance of rain 30%. Sunday, partly sunny with a chance of showers. A slight chance of thunderstorms in the afternoon. Highs in the mid 80s. Chance of rain 50%. 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It's Stillwater, it was mostly sunny. The temperature was 96 degrees, the dew point 68, and the relative humidity 39%, producing a heat index of 101. The wind was south at 17 miles an hour, gusting to 26. The pressure was 29.94 inches and falling. At Ponca City, it was mostly sunny. The temperature was 96, the dew point 69, and the relative humidity 41%, producing a heat index of 102. The wind was south at 14, gusting to 25. The pressure was 29.92 inches and falling. At Enid, it was mostly sunny. The temperature was 101, the dew point 65, and the relative humidity 30%, producing a heat index of 104. The wind was south at 23. The pressure was 29.88 inches and falling. At Guthrie, it was partly sunny. The temperature was 97, the dew point 65, and the relative humidity 34%. The wind was south at 21, gusting to 29. The pressure was 29.94 inches and falling. Observations from around the region. Skies ranged from sunny to mostly sunny, and temperatures were between 94 and 98 degrees. Once again at 2 p.m., it's Stillwater, it was mostly sunny. The temperature was 96, and the heat index was 101. This is your weather radio station WNG 654 in Stillwater, operating on a frequency of 162.50 MHz. Programming originates from the National Weather Service Forecast Office in Norman, Oklahoma. Heat advisory in effect from noon to 7 p.m. Central Daylight Time Tuesday. Heat advisory remains in effect until 7 p.m. Central Daylight Time this evening. What? Heat index values up to 107 expected. Where? Portions of northwest and west central Arkansas and east central, northeast, and southeast Oklahoma. When? For the first heat advisory, until 7 p.m. Central Daylight Time this evening. For the second heat advisory, from noon to 7 p.m. Central Daylight Time Tuesday. Impacts. Heat-related illnesses are possible, especially impacting those not acclimated to the conditions or those performing strenuous activities. Take extra precautions when outside. Wear lightweight and loose-fitting clothing. Try to limit strenuous activities to early morning or evening. Take action when you see symptoms of heat exhaustion and heat stroke. From the Norman Forecast Office, here is the forecast for Stillwater and surrounding area. Rest of today, sunny. Near steady temperature in the mid-90s. South winds around 15 miles an hour with gusts up to 25 miles an hour. Tonight, clear. Lows in the upper 70s. South winds 10 to 15 miles an hour with gusts up to 25 miles an hour. Tuesday, sunny, hot with highs around 100. South winds 10 to 15 miles an hour with gusts up to 25 miles an hour. Tuesday night, clear. Lows in the mid-70s.

70s. South winds 5 to 10 miles an hour. Wednesday, sunny. Highs in the upper 90s. South winds 5 to 10 miles an hour. Wednesday night, mostly clear. Lows in the mid 70s. Thursday, sunny. Highs in the mid 90s. Thursday night, mostly clear. Lows in the lower 70s. Friday, sunny. Highs in the mid 90s. Friday night, mostly clear. Lows in the lower 70s. Saturday, sunny with a 20% chance of showers. Highs in the lower 90s. Saturday night, mostly clear with a slight chance of showers until midnight, then partly cloudy with a chance of showers after midnight. Lows in the upper 60s. Chance of rain 30%. Sunday, partly sunny with a chance of showers. A slight chance of thunderstorms in the afternoon. Highs in the mid-80s. Chance of rain 50%. 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At Stillwater, it was mostly sunny. The temperature was 97 degrees, the dew point 67, and the relative humidity 37%, producing a heat index of 101. The wind was south at 13 miles an hour, gusting to 26. The pressure was 29.91 inches and falling. At evening, it was sunny. The temperature was 100, and the heat index was 102. The wind was south at 23, gusting to 30. At Guthrie, it was mostly sunny. The temperature was 100, and the heat index was 102. The wind was south at 22, gusting to 33. Observations from around the region. It was mostly sunny, with a temperature of 99 at Wichita, 99 at Oklahoma City, 99 at Dallas-Fort Worth, and 96 at Springfield. At Tulsa, it was partly sunny, with a temperature of 98. Once again at 3 p.m., at Stillwater, it was mostly sunny. The temperature was 97, and the heat index was 101. Heat advisory in effect from noon to 7 p.m. Central Daylight Time Tuesday. Heat advisory remains in effect until 7 p.m. Central Daylight Time this evening. What? Heat index values up to 107 expected. Where? Portions of northwest and west central Arkansas and east central, northeast, and southeast Oklahoma. When? For the first heat advisory, until 7 p.m. Central Daylight Time this evening. For the second heat advisory, from noon to 7 p.m. Central Daylight Time Tuesday. Impacts. Heat-related illnesses are possible, especially impacting those not acclimated to the conditions or those performing strenuous activities. Take extra precautions when outside. Wear lightweight and loose-fitting clothing. Try to limit strenuous activities to early morning or evening. Take action when you see symptoms of heat exhaustion and heat stroke. From the Norman Forecast Office, here is the forecast for Stillwater and surrounding area. Rest of today, sunny. Near steady temperature in the mid-90s. South winds around 15 miles an hour with gusts up to 25 miles an hour. Tonight, clear. Lows in the upper 70s. South winds 10 to 15 miles an hour with gusts up to 25 miles an hour. Tuesday, sunny, hot with highs around 100. South winds 10 to 15 miles an hour with gusts up to 25 miles an hour. Tuesday night, clear. Lows in the mid-70s. South winds 5 to 10 miles an hour. Wednesday, sunny. Highs in the upper 90s. South winds 5 to 10 miles an hour. Wednesday night, mostly clear. Lows in the mid-70s. Thursday, sunny. Highs in the mid-90s. Thursday night, mostly clear. Lows in the lower 70s. Friday, sunny. Highs in the mid-90s. Friday night, mostly clear. Lows in the lower 70s. Saturday, sunny with a 20% chance of showers. Highs in the lower 90s. Saturday night, mostly clear with a slight chance of showers until midnight, then partly cloudy with a chance of showers after midnight. Lows in the upper 60s. Chance of rain 30%. Sunday, partly sunny with a chance of showers. A slight chance of thunderstorms in the afternoon. Highs in the mid-80s. Chance of rain 50%.

You are listening to Stillwater Weather Radio, and here are 3 p.m. weather observations. At Stillwater, it was mostly sunny. The temperature was 97 degrees, the dew point 67, and the relative humidity 37%, producing a heat index of 101. The wind was south at 13 miles an hour, gusting to 26. The pressure was 29.91 inches and falling. At Enid, it was sunny. The temperature was 100, and the heat index was 102. The wind was south at 23, gusting to 30. At Guthrie, it was mostly sunny. The temperature was 100, and the heat index was 102. The wind was south at 22, gusting to 33. Observations from around the region. It was mostly sunny, with a temperature of 99 at Wichita, 99 at Oklahoma City, 99 at Dallas-Fort Worth, and 96 at Springfield. At Tulsa, it was partly sunny, with a temperature of 98. Once again at 3 p.m., at Stillwater, it was mostly sunny. The temperature was 97, and the heat index was 101. Heat advisory in effect from noon to 7 p.m. Central Daylight Time Tuesday. Heat advisory remains in effect until 7 p.m. Central Daylight Time this evening. What? Heat index values up to 107 expected. Where? Portions of northwest and west central Arkansas and east central, northeast, and southeast Oklahoma. When? For the first heat advisory, until 7 p.m. Central Daylight Time this evening. For the second heat advisory, from noon to 7 p.m. Central Daylight Time Tuesday. Impacts. Heat-related illnesses are possible, especially impacting those not acclimated to the conditions or those performing strenuous activities. Take extra precautions when outside. Wear lightweight and loose-fitting clothing. Try to limit strenuous activities to early morning or evening. Take action when you see symptoms of heat exhaustion and heat stroke. From the Norman Forecast Office, here is the forecast for Stillwater and surrounding area. Rest of today, sunny. Near steady temperature in the mid-90s. South winds around 15 miles an hour with gusts up to 25 miles an hour. Tonight, clear. Lows in the upper 70s. South winds 10 to 15 miles an hour with gusts up to 25 miles an hour. Tuesday, sunny, hot with highs around 100. South winds 10 to 15 miles an hour with gusts up to 25 miles an hour. Tuesday night, clear. Lows in the mid-70s. South winds 5 to 10 miles an hour. Wednesday, sunny. Highs in the upper 90s. South winds 5 to 10 miles an hour. Wednesday night, mostly clear. Lows in the mid-70s. Thursday, sunny. Highs in the mid-90s. Thursday night, mostly clear. Lows in the lower 70s. Friday, sunny. Highs in the mid-90s. Friday night, mostly clear. Lows in the lower 70s. Saturday, sunny with a 20% chance of showers. Highs in the lower 90s. Saturday night, mostly clear with a slight chance of showers until midnight, then partly cloudy with a chance of showers after midnight. Lows in the upper 60s. Chance of rain 30%. Sunday, partly sunny with a chance of showers. A slight chance of thunderstorms in the afternoon. Highs in the mid-80s. Chance of rain 50%. 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At Stillwater, it was mostly sunny. The temperature was 97 degrees, the dew point 67, and the relative humidity 37%, producing a heat index of 101. The wind was south at 13 miles an hour, gusting to 26. The pressure was 29.91 inches and falling. At Enid, it was sunny. The temperature was 100, and the heat index was 102. The wind was south at 23, gusting to 30. At Guthrie, it was mostly sunny. The temperature was 100, and the heat index was 102. The wind was south at 22, gusting to 33. Observations from around the region. It was mostly sunny, with a temperature of 99 at Wichita, 99 at Oklahoma City, 99 at Dallas-Fort Worth, and 96 at Springfield. At Tulsa, it was partly sunny.

sunny, with a temperature of 98. Once again at 3 p.m., at Stillwater, it was mostly sunny. The temperature was 97, and the heat index was 101. Heat advisory in effect from noon to 7 p.m. Central Daylight Time Tuesday. Heat advisory remains in effect until 7 p.m. Central Daylight Time this evening. What? Heat index values up to 107 expected. Where? Portions of northwest and west central Arkansas and east central, northeast, and southeast Oklahoma. When? For the first heat advisory, until 7 p.m. Central Daylight Time this evening. For the second heat advisory, from noon to 7 p.m. Central Daylight Time Tuesday. Impacts. Heat-related illnesses are possible, especially impacting those not acclimated to the conditions or those performing strenuous activities. Take extra precautions when outside. Wear lightweight and loose-fitting clothing. Try to limit strenuous activities to early morning or evening. Take action when you see symptoms of heat exhaustion and heat stroke. From the Norman Forecast Office, here is the forecast for Stillwater and surrounding area. Rest of today, sunny. Near steady temperature in the mid-90s. South winds around 15 miles an hour with gusts up to 25 miles an hour. Tonight, clear. Lows in the upper 70s. South winds 10 to 15 miles an hour with gusts up to 25 miles an hour. Tuesday, sunny, hot with highs around 100. South winds 10 to 15 miles an hour with gusts up to 25 miles an hour. Tuesday night, clear. Lows in the mid-70s. South winds 5 to 10 miles an hour. Wednesday, sunny. Highs in the upper 90s. South winds 5 to 10 miles an hour. Wednesday night, mostly clear. Lows in the mid-70s. Thursday, sunny. Highs in the mid-90s. Thursday night, mostly clear. Lows in the lower 70s. Friday, sunny. Highs in the mid-90s. Friday night, mostly clear. Lows in the lower 70s. Saturday, sunny with a 20% chance of showers. Highs in the lower 90s. Saturday night, mostly clear with a slight chance of showers until midnight, then partly cloudy with a chance of showers after midnight. Lows in the upper 60s. Chance of rain 30%. Sunday, partly sunny with a chance of showers. A slight chance of thunderstorms in the afternoon. Highs in the mid-80s. Chance of rain 50%. 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At Stillwater, it was mostly sunny. The temperature was 97 degrees, the dew point 67, and the relative humidity 37%, producing a heat index of 101. The wind was south at 13 miles an hour, gusting to 26. The pressure was 29.91 inches and falling. At Enid, it was sunny. The temperature was 100, and the heat index was 102. The wind was south at 23, gusting to 30. At Guthrie, it was mostly sunny. The temperature was 100, and the heat index was 102. The wind was south at 22, gusting to 33. Observations from around the region. Temperatures were between 96 and 99 degrees. At Woodward, it was sunny. It was mostly sunny at Wichita, Oklahoma City, Dallas-Fort Worth, and Springfield. At Tulsa, it was partly sunny. Once again at 3 p.m., at Stillwater, it was mostly sunny. The temperature was 97, and the heat index was 101. Heat advisory in effect from noon to 7 p.m. Central Daylight Time Tuesday. Heat advisory remains in effect until 7 p.m. Central Daylight Time this evening. What? Heat index values up to 107 expected. Where? Portions of northwest and west central Arkansas and east central, northeast, and southeast Oklahoma. When? For the first heat advisory, until 7 p.m. Central Daylight Time this evening. For the second heat advisory, from noon to 7 p.m. Central Daylight Time Tuesday. Impacts.
heat-related illnesses are possible, especially impacting those not acclimated to the conditions or those performing strenuous activities. Take extra precautions when outside. Wear lightweight and loose-fitting clothing. Try to limit strenuous activities to early morning or evening. Take action when you see symptoms of heat exhaustion and heat stroke. From the Norman Forecast Office, here is the forecast for Stillwater and surrounding area. Rest of today, sunny. Near steady temperature in the mid-90s. South winds around 15 miles an hour with gusts up to 25 miles an hour. Tonight, clear. Lows in the upper 70s. South winds 10 to 15 miles an hour with gusts up to 25 miles an hour. Tuesday, sunny, hot with highs around 100. South winds 10 to 15 miles an hour with gusts up to 25 miles an hour. Tuesday night, clear. Lows in the mid-70s. South winds 5 to 10 miles an hour. Wednesday, sunny. Highs in the upper 90s. South winds 5 to 10 miles an hour. Wednesday night, mostly clear. Lows in the mid-70s. Thursday, sunny. Highs in the mid-90s. Thursday night, mostly clear. Lows in the lower 70s. Friday, sunny. Highs in the mid-90s. Friday night, mostly clear. Lows in the lower 70s. Saturday, sunny with a 20% chance of showers. Highs in the lower 90s. Saturday night, mostly clear with a slight chance of showers until midnight, then partly cloudy with a chance of showers after midnight. Lows in the upper 60s. Chance of rain 30%. Sunday, partly sunny with a chance of showers. A slight chance of thunderstorms in the afternoon. Highs in the mid-80s. Chance of rain 50%. 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It's Stillwater, it was mostly sunny. The temperature was 97 degrees, the dew point 67, and the relative humidity 37%, producing a heat index of 101. The wind was south at 13 miles an hour, gusting to 26. The pressure was 29.91 inches and falling. At Enid, it was sunny. The temperature was 100, and the heat index was 102. The wind was south at 23, gusting to 30. At Guthrie, it was mostly sunny. The temperature was 100, and the heat index was 102. The wind was south at 22, gusting to 33. Observations from around the region. Temperatures were between 96 and 99 degrees. At Woodward, it was sunny. It was mostly sunny at Wichita, Oklahoma City, Dallas-Fort Worth, and Springfield. At Tulsa, it was partly sunny. Once again at 3 p.m., at Stillwater, it was mostly sunny. The temperature was 97, and the heat index was 101. Heat advisory in effect from noon to 7 p.m. Central Daylight Time Tuesday. Heat advisory remains in effect until 7 p.m. Central Daylight Time this evening. What? Heat index values up to 107 expected. Where? Portions of northwest and west central Arkansas and east central, northeast, and southeast Oklahoma. When? For the first heat advisory, until 7 p.m. Central Daylight Time this evening. For the second heat advisory, from noon to 7 p.m. Central Daylight Time Tuesday. Impacts. Heat-related illnesses are possible, especially impacting those not acclimated to the conditions or those performing strenuous activities. Take extra precautions when outside. Wear lightweight and loose-fitting clothing. Try to limit strenuous activities to early morning or evening. Take action when you see symptoms of heat exhaustion and heat stroke. From the Norman Forecast Office, here is the forecast for Stillwater and surrounding area. Rest of today, sunny. Near steady temperature in the mid-90s. South winds around 15 miles an hour with gusts up to 25 miles an hour. Tonight, clear. Lows in the upper 70s. South winds 10 to 15 miles an hour with gusts up to 25 miles an hour. Tuesday, sunny, hot with highs around 100. South winds 10 to 15 miles an hour with gusts up to 25 miles an hour. Tuesday night, clear. Lows in the mid-70s.
south winds 5.

50%. 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It's Stillwater, it was mostly sunny. The temperature was 97 degrees, the dew point 67, and the relative humidity 37%, producing a heat index of 101. The wind was south at 13 miles an hour, gusting to 26. The pressure was 29.91 inches and falling. At Enid, it was sunny. The temperature was 100, and the heat index was 102. The wind was south at 23, gusting to 30. At Guthrie, it was mostly sunny. The temperature was 100, and the heat index was 102. The wind was south at 22, gusting to 33. Observations from around the region. Temperatures were between 96 and 99 degrees. At Woodward, it was sunny. It was mostly sunny at Wichita, Oklahoma City, Dallas-Fort Worth, and Springfield. At Tulsa, it was partly sunny. Once again at 3 p.m., at Stillwater, it was mostly sunny. The temperature was 97, and the heat index was 101. Heat advisory in effect from noon to 7 p.m. Central Daylight Time Tuesday. Heat advisory remains in effect until 7 p.m. Central Daylight Time this evening. What? Heat index values up to 107 expected. Where? Portions of northwest and west central Arkansas and east central, northeast, and southeast Oklahoma. When? For the first heat advisory, until 7 p.m. Central Daylight Time this evening. For the second heat advisory, from noon to 7 p.m. Central Daylight Time Tuesday. Impacts. Heat-related illnesses are possible, especially impacting those not acclimated to the conditions or those performing strenuous activities. Take extra precautions when outside. Wear lightweight and loose-fitting clothing. Try to limit strenuous activities to early morning or evening. Take action when you see symptoms of heat exhaustion and heat stroke. From the Norman Forecast Office, here is the forecast for Stillwater and surrounding area. Rest of today, sunny. Near steady temperature in the mid-90s. South winds around 15 miles an hour with gusts up to 25 miles an hour. Tonight, clear. Lows in the upper 70s. South winds 10 to 15 miles an hour with gusts up to 25 miles an hour. Tuesday, sunny, hot with highs around 100. South winds 10 to 15 miles an hour with gusts up to 25 miles an hour. Tuesday night, clear. Lows in the mid-70s. South winds 5 to 10 miles an hour. Wednesday, sunny. Highs in the upper 90s. South winds 5 to 10 miles an hour. Wednesday night, mostly clear. Lows in the mid-70s. Thursday, sunny. Highs in the mid-90s. Thursday night, mostly clear. Lows in the lower 70s. Friday, sunny. Highs in the mid-90s. Friday night, mostly clear. Lows in the lower 70s. Saturday, sunny with a 20% chance of showers. Highs in the lower 90s. Saturday night, mostly clear with a slight chance of showers until midnight, then partly cloudy with a chance of showers after midnight. Lows in the upper 60s. Chance of rain 30%. Sunday, partly sunny with a chance of showers. A slight chance of thunderstorms in the afternoon. Highs in the mid-80s. Chance of rain 50%. 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It's Stillwater, it was mostly sunny. The temperature was 97 degrees, the dew point 67, and the relative humidity 37%, producing a heat index of 101. The wind was south at 13 miles an hour, gusting to 26. The pressure was 29.91 inches and falling. At Enid, it was sunny. The temperature was 100, and the heat index was 102. The wind was south at 23, gusting to 30. At Guthrie, it was mostly sunny. The temperature was 100, and the heat index was 102. The wind was south at 22, gusting to 33. Observations from around the region. Temperatures were between 96 and 99 degrees. At Woodward, it was sunny. It was mostly sunny at Wichita, Oklahoma City,

Dallas-Fort Worth, and Springfield. At Tulsa, it was partly sunny. Once again at 3 p.m., at Stillwater, it was mostly sunny. The temperature was 97, and the heat index was 101. Heat advisory in effect from noon to 7 p.m. Central Daylight Time Tuesday. Heat advisory remains in effect until 7 p.m. Central Daylight Time this evening. What? Heat index values up to 107 expected. Where? Portions of northwest and west central Arkansas and east central, northeast, and southeast Oklahoma. When? For the first heat advisory, until 7 p.m. Central Daylight Time this evening. For the second heat advisory, from noon to 7 p.m. Central Daylight Time Tuesday. Impacts. Heat-related illnesses are possible, especially impacting those not acclimated to the conditions or those performing strenuous activities. Take extra precautions when outside. Wear lightweight and loose-fitting clothing. Try to limit strenuous activities to early morning or evening. Take action when you see symptoms of heat exhaustion and heat stroke. 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From the Norman Forecast Office, here is the forecast for Stillwater and surrounding area. Rest of today, sunny. Near steady temperature in the mid-90s. South winds around 15 miles an hour with gusts up to 25 miles an hour. Tonight, clear. Lows in the upper 70s. South winds 10 to 15 miles an hour with gusts up to 25 miles an hour. Tuesday, sunny, hot with highs around 100. South winds 10 to 15 miles an hour with gusts up to 25 miles an hour. Tuesday night, clear. Lows in the mid-70s. South winds 5 to 10 miles an hour. Wednesday, sunny. Highs in the upper 90s. South winds 5 to 10 miles an hour. Wednesday night, mostly clear. Lows in the mid-70s. Thursday, sunny. Highs in the mid-90s. Thursday night, mostly clear. Lows in the lower 70s. Friday, sunny. Highs in the mid-90s. Friday night, mostly clear. Lows in the lower 70s. Saturday, sunny with a 20% chance of showers. Highs in the lower 90s. Saturday night, mostly clear with a slight chance of showers until midnight, then partly cloudy with a chance of showers after midnight. Lows in the upper 60s. Chance of rain 30%. Sunday, partly sunny with a chance of showers. A slight chance of thunderstorms in the afternoon. Highs in the mid-80s. Chance of rain 50%. 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At Stillwater, it was mostly sunny. The temperature was 97 degrees, the dew point 67, and the relative humidity 37%, producing a heat index of 101. The wind was south at 13 miles an hour, gusting to 26. The pressure was 29.91 inches and falling. At Enid, it was sunny. The temperature was 100, and the heat index was 102. The wind was south at 23, gusting to 30. At Guthrie, it was mostly sunny. The temperature was 100, and the heat index was 102. The wind was south at 22, gusting to 33. Observations from around the region. Temperatures were between 96 and 99 degrees. At Woodward, it was sunny. It was mostly sunny at Wichita, Oklahoma City, Dallas-Fort Worth, and Springfield. At Tulsa, it was partly sunny. Once again at 3 p.m., at Stillwater, it was mostly sunny. The temperature was 97, and the heat index was 101. Heat advisory in effect from noon to 7 p.m. Central Daylight Time Tuesday. Heat advisory remains in effect until 7 p.m. Central Daylight Time this evening. What? Heat index values up to 107 expected. Where? Portions of northwest and west central Arkansas and east central, northeast, and southeast Oklahoma. When? For the first heat advisory, until 7 p.m. Central Daylight Time this evening. For the second heat advisory, from noon to 7 p.m. Central Daylight.

Time Tuesday. 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From the Norman Forecast Office, here is the forecast for Stillwater and surrounding area. Rest of today, sunny. Near steady temperature in the mid-90s. South winds around 15 miles an hour with gusts up to 25 miles an hour. Tonight, clear. Lows in the upper 70s. South winds 10 to 15 miles an hour with gusts up to 25 miles an hour. Tuesday, sunny, hot with highs around 100. South winds 10 to 15 miles an hour with gusts up to 25 miles an hour. Tuesday night, clear. Lows in the mid-70s. South winds 5 to 10 miles an hour. Wednesday, sunny. Highs in the upper 90s. South winds 5 to 10 miles an hour. Wednesday night, mostly clear. Lows in the mid-70s. Thursday, sunny. Highs in the mid-90s. Thursday night, mostly clear. Lows in the lower 70s. Friday, sunny. Highs in the mid-90s. Friday night, mostly clear. Lows in the lower 70s. Saturday, sunny with a 20% chance of showers. Highs in the lower 90s. Saturday night, mostly clear with a slight chance of showers until midnight, then partly cloudy with a chance of showers after midnight. Lows in the upper 60s. Chance of rain 30%. Sunday, partly sunny with a chance of showers. A slight chance of thunderstorms in the afternoon. Highs in the mid-80s. Chance of rain 50%. You are listening to Stillwater Weather Radio, and here are 3 p.m. weather observations. It's Stillwater, it was mostly sunny. The temperature was 97 degrees, the dew point 67, and the relative humidity 37%, producing a heat index of 101. The wind was south at 13 miles an hour, gusting to 26. The pressure was 29.91 inches and falling. At Enid, it was sunny. The temperature was 100, and the heat index was 102. The wind was south at 23, gusting to 30. At Guthrie, it was mostly sunny. The temperature was 100, and the heat index was 102. The wind was south at 22, gusting to 33. Observations from around the region. Temperatures were between 96 and 99 degrees. At Woodward, it was sunny. It was mostly sunny at Wichita, Oklahoma City, Dallas-Fort Worth, and Springfield. At Tulsa, it was partly sunny. Once again at 3 p.m., at Stillwater, it was mostly sunny. The temperature was 97, and the heat index was 101. Heat advisory in effect from noon to 7 p.m. Central Daylight Time Tuesday. Heat advisory remains in effect until 7 p.m. Central Daylight Time this evening. What? Heat index values up to 107 expected. Where? Portions of northwest and west central Arkansas and east central, northeast, and southeast Oklahoma. When? For the first heat advisory, until 7 p.m. Central Daylight Time this evening. For the second heat advisory, from noon to 7 p.m. Central Daylight Time Tuesday. Impacts. Heat-related illnesses are possible, especially impacting those not acclimated to the conditions or those performing strenuous activities. Take extra precautions when outside. Wear lightweight and loose-fitting clothing. Try to limit strenuous activities to early morning or evening. Take action when you see symptoms of heat exhaustion and heat stroke. From the Norman Forecast Office, here is the forecast for Stillwater and surrounding area. Rest of today, sunny. Near steady temperature in the mid-90s. South winds around 15 miles an hour with gusts up to 25 miles an hour. Tonight, clear. Lows in the upper 70s. South winds 10 to 15 miles an hour with gusts up to 25 miles an hour.

Tuesday, sunny, hot with highs around 100. South winds 10 to 15 miles an hour with gusts up to 25 miles an hour. Tuesday night, clear. Lows in the mid-70s. South winds 5 to 10 miles an hour. Wednesday, sunny. Highs in the upper 90s. South winds 5 to 10 miles an hour. Wednesday night, mostly clear. Lows in the mid-70s. Thursday, sunny. Highs in the mid-90s. Thursday night, mostly clear. Lows in the lower 70s. Friday, sunny. Highs in the mid-90s. Friday night, mostly clear. Lows in the lower 70s. Saturday, sunny with a 20% chance of showers. Highs in the lower 90s. Saturday night, mostly clear with a slight chance of showers until midnight, then partly cloudy with a chance of showers after midnight. Lows in the upper 60s. Chance of rain 30%. Sunday, partly sunny with a chance of showers. A slight chance of thunderstorms in the afternoon. Highs in the mid-80s. Chance of rain 50%. 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At Stillwater, it was mostly sunny. The temperature was 97 degrees, the dew point 67, and the relative humidity 37%, producing a heat index of 101. The wind was south at 13 miles an hour, gusting to 26. The pressure was 29.91 inches and falling. At Enid, it was sunny. The temperature was 100, and the heat index was 102. The wind was south at 23, gusting to 30. At Guthrie, it was mostly sunny. The temperature was 100, and the heat index was 102. The wind was south at 22, gusting to 33. Observations from around the region. Temperatures were between 96 and 99 degrees. At Woodward, it was sunny. It was mostly sunny at Wichita, Oklahoma City, Dallas-Fort Worth, and Springfield. At Tulsa, it was partly sunny. Once again at 3 p.m., at Stillwater, it was mostly sunny. The temperature was 97, and the heat index was 101. Heat advisory in effect from noon to 7 p.m. Central Daylight Time Tuesday. Heat advisory remains in effect until 7 p.m. Central Daylight Time this evening. What? Heat index values up to 107 expected. Where? Portions of northwest and west central Arkansas and east central, northeast, and southeast Oklahoma. When? For the first heat advisory, until 7 p.m. Central Daylight Time this evening. For the second heat advisory, from noon to 7 p.m. Central Daylight Time Tuesday. Impacts. Heat-related illnesses are possible, especially impacting those not acclimated to the conditions or those performing strenuous activities. Take extra precautions when outside. Wear lightweight and loose-fitting clothing. Try to limit strenuous activities to early morning or evening. Take action when you see symptoms of heat exhaustion and heat stroke. From the Norman Forecast Office, here is the forecast for Stillwater and surrounding area. Rest of today, sunny. Near steady temperature in the mid-90s. South winds around 15 miles an hour with gusts up to 25 miles an hour. Tonight, clear. Lows in the upper 70s. South winds 10 to 15 miles an hour with gusts up to 25 miles an hour. Tuesday, sunny, hot with highs around 100. South winds 10 to 15 miles an hour with gusts up to 25 miles an hour. Tuesday night, clear. Lows in the mid-70s. South winds 5 to 10 miles an hour. Wednesday, sunny. Highs in the upper 90s. South winds 5 to 10 miles an hour. Wednesday night, mostly clear. Lows in the mid-70s. Thursday, sunny. Highs in the mid-90s. Thursday night, mostly clear. Lows in the lower 70s. Friday, sunny. Highs in the mid-90s. Friday night, mostly clear. Lows in the lower 70s. Saturday, sunny with a 20% chance of showers. Highs in the lower 90s. Saturday night, mostly clear with a slight chance of showers until midnight, then partly cloudy with a chance of showers after midnight. Lows in

upper 60s. Chance of rain 30%. Sunday, partly sunny with a chance of showers. A slight chance of thunderstorms in the afternoon. Highs in the mid-80s. Chance of rain 50%. 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It's Stillwater, it was mostly sunny. The temperature was 97 degrees, the dew point 67, and the relative humidity 37%, producing a heat index of 101. The wind was south at 13 miles an hour, gusting to 26. The pressure was 29.91 inches and falling. At Enid, it was sunny. The temperature was 100, and the heat index was 102. The wind was south at 23, gusting to 30. At Guthrie, it was mostly sunny. The temperature was 100, and the heat index was 102. The wind was south at 22, gusting to 33. Observations from around the region. Temperatures were between 96 and 99 degrees. At Woodward, it was sunny. It was mostly sunny at Wichita, Oklahoma City, Dallas-Fort Worth, and Springfield. At Tulsa, it was partly sunny. Once again at 3 p.m., at Stillwater, it was mostly sunny. The temperature was 97, and the heat index was 101. 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Heat advisory in effect from noon to 7 p.m. Central Daylight Time Tuesday. Heat advisory remains in effect until 7 p.m. Central Daylight Time this evening. What? Heat index values up to 107 expected. Where? Portions of northwest and west central Arkansas and east central, northeast, and southeast Oklahoma. When? For the first heat advisory, until 7 p.m. Central Daylight Time this evening. For the second heat advisory, from noon to 7 p.m. Central Daylight Time Tuesday. Impacts. Heat-related illnesses are possible, especially impacting those not acclimated to the conditions or those performing strenuous activities. Take extra precautions when outside. Wear lightweight and loose-fitting clothing. Try to limit strenuous activities to early morning or evening. Take action when you see symptoms of heat exhaustion and heat stroke. From the Norman Forecast Office, here is the forecast for Stillwater and surrounding area. Rest of today, sunny. Near steady temperature in the mid-90s. South winds around 15 miles an hour with gusts up to 25 miles an hour. Tonight, clear. Lows in the upper 70s. South winds 10 to 15 miles an hour with gusts up to 25 miles an hour. Tuesday, sunny, hot with highs around 100. South winds 10 to 15 miles an hour with gusts up to 25 miles an hour. Tuesday night, clear. Lows in the mid-70s. South winds 5 to 10 miles an hour. Wednesday, sunny. Highs in the upper 90s. South winds 5 to 10 miles an hour. Wednesday night, mostly clear. Lows in the mid-70s. Thursday, sunny. Highs in the mid-90s. Thursday night, mostly clear. Lows in the lower 70s. Friday, sunny. Highs in the mid-90s. Friday night, mostly clear. Lows in the lower 70s. Saturday, sunny with a 20% chance of showers. Highs in the lower 90s. Saturday night, mostly clear with a slight chance of showers until midnight, then partly cloudy with a chance of showers after midnight. Lows in the upper 60s. Chance of rain 30%. Sunday, partly sunny with a chance of showers. A slight chance of thunderstorms in the afternoon. Highs in the mid-80s. Chance of rain 50%. 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It's Stillwater, it was mostly sunny. The temperature was 97 degrees, the dew point 67, and the relative humidity 37%, producing a heat index of 101. The wind was south at 13 miles an hour, gusting to 26. The pressure was 29.91 inches and falling. At Enid, it was sunny. The temperature was 100, and the heat index

was 102. The wind was south at 23, gusting to 30. At Guthrie, it was mostly sunny. The temperature was 100, and the heat index was 102. The wind was south at 22, gusting to 33. Observations from around the region. Temperatures were between 96 and 99 degrees. At Woodward, it was sunny. It was mostly sunny at Wichita, Oklahoma City, Dallas-Fort Worth, and Springfield. At Tulsa, it was partly sunny. Once again at 3 p.m., at Stillwater, it was mostly sunny. The temperature was 97, and the heat index was 101. Heat advisory in effect from noon to 7 p.m. Central Daylight Time Tuesday. Heat advisory remains in effect until 7 p.m. Central Daylight Time this evening. What? Heat index values up to 107 expected. Where? Portions of northwest and west central Arkansas and east central, northeast, and southeast Oklahoma. When? For the first heat advisory, until 7 p.m. Central Daylight Time this evening. For the second heat advisory, from noon to 7 p.m. Central Daylight Time Tuesday. Impacts. Heat-related illnesses are possible, especially impacting those not acclimated to the conditions or those performing strenuous activities. Take extra precautions when outside. Wear lightweight and loose-fitting clothing. Try to limit strenuous activities to early morning or evening. Take action when you see symptoms of heat exhaustion and heat stroke. From the Norman Forecast Office, here is the forecast for Stillwater and surrounding area. Rest of today, sunny. Near steady temperature in the mid-90s. South winds around 15 miles an hour with gusts up to 25 miles an hour. Tonight, clear. Lows in the upper 70s. South winds 10 to 15 miles an hour with gusts up to 25 miles an hour. Tuesday, sunny, hot with highs around 100. South winds 10 to 15 miles an hour with gusts up to 25 miles an hour. Tuesday night, clear. Lows in the mid-70s. South winds 5 to 10 miles an hour. Wednesday, sunny. Highs in the upper 90s. South winds 5 to 10 miles an hour. Wednesday night, mostly clear. Lows in the mid-70s. Thursday, sunny. Highs in the mid-90s. Thursday night, mostly clear. Lows in the lower 70s. Friday, sunny. Highs in the mid-90s. Friday night, mostly clear. Lows in the lower 70s. Saturday, sunny with a 20% chance of showers. Highs in the lower 90s. Saturday night, mostly clear with a slight chance of showers until midnight, then partly cloudy with a chance of showers after midnight. Lows in the upper 60s. Chance of rain 30%. Sunday, partly sunny with a chance of showers. A slight chance of thunderstorms in the afternoon. Highs in the mid-80s. Chance of rain 50%. 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At Stillwater, it was mostly sunny. The temperature was 97 degrees, the dew point 67, and the relative humidity 37%, producing a heat index of 101. The wind was south at 13 miles an hour, gusting to 26. The pressure was 29.91 inches and falling. At Enid, it was sunny. The temperature was 100, and the heat index was 102. The wind was south at 23, gusting to 30. At Guthrie, it was mostly sunny. The temperature was 100, and the heat index was 102. The wind was south at 22, gusting to 33. Observations from around the region. Temperatures were between 96 and 99 degrees. At Woodward, it was sunny. It was mostly sunny at Wichita, Oklahoma City, Dallas-Fort Worth, and Springfield. At Tulsa, it was partly sunny. Once again at 3 p.m., at Stillwater, it was mostly sunny. The temperature was 97, and the heat index was 101. Heat advisory in effect from noon to 7 p.m. Central Daylight Time Tuesday. Heat advisory remains in effect until 7 p.m. Central Daylight Time this evening. What? Heat index values up to 107 expected. Where? Portions of northwest and west central Arkansas and east.

central, northeast, and southeast Oklahoma. When, for the first heat advisory, until 7 p.m. Central Daylight Time this evening. For the second heat advisory, from noon to 7 p.m. Central Daylight Time Tuesday. Impacts. Heat-related illnesses are possible, especially impacting those not acclimated to the conditions or those performing strenuous activities. Take extra precautions when outside. Wear lightweight and loose-fitting clothing. Try to limit strenuous activities to early morning or evening. Take action when you see symptoms of heat exhaustion and heat stroke. From the Norman Forecast Office, here is the forecast for Stillwater and surrounding area. Rest of today, sunny. Near steady temperature in the mid-90s. South winds around 15 miles an hour with gusts up to 25 miles an hour. Tonight, clear. Lows in the upper 70s. South winds 10 to 15 miles an hour with gusts up to 25 miles an hour. Tuesday, sunny, hot with highs around 100. South winds 10 to 15 miles an hour with gusts up to 25 miles an hour. Tuesday night, clear. Lows in the mid-70s. South winds 5 to 10 miles an hour. Wednesday, sunny. Highs in the upper 90s. South winds 5 to 10 miles an hour. Wednesday night, mostly clear. Lows in the mid-70s. Thursday, sunny. Highs in the mid-90s. Thursday night, mostly clear. Lows in the lower 70s. Friday, sunny. Highs in the mid-90s. Friday night, mostly clear. Lows in the lower 70s. Saturday, sunny with a 20% chance of showers. Highs in the lower 90s. Saturday night, mostly clear with a slight chance of showers until midnight, then partly cloudy with a chance of showers after midnight. Lows in the upper 60s. Chance of rain 30%. Sunday, partly sunny with a chance of showers. A slight chance of thunderstorms in the afternoon. Highs in the mid-80s. Chance of rain 50%. 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It's Stillwater, it was mostly sunny. The temperature was 97 degrees, the dew point 67, and the relative humidity 37%, producing a heat index of 101. The wind was south at 13 miles an hour, gusting to 26. The pressure was 29.91 inches and falling. At Enid, it was sunny. The temperature was 100, and the heat index was 102. The wind was south at 23, gusting to 30. At Guthrie, it was mostly sunny. The temperature was 100, and the heat index was 102. The wind was south at 22, gusting to 33. Observations from around the region. Temperatures were between 96 and 99 degrees. At Woodward, it was sunny. It was mostly sunny at Wichita, Oklahoma City, Dallas-Fort Worth, and Springfield. At Tulsa, it was partly sunny. Once again at 3 p.m., at Stillwater, it was mostly sunny. The temperature was 97, and the heat index was 101. Heat advisory in effect from noon to 7 p.m. Central Daylight Time Tuesday. Heat advisory remains in effect until 7 p.m. Central Daylight Time this evening. What? Heat index values up to 107 expected. Where? Portions of northwest and west central Arkansas and east central, northeast, and southeast Oklahoma. When? For the first heat advisory, until 7 p.m. Central Daylight Time this evening. For the second heat advisory, from noon to 7 p.m. Central Daylight Time Tuesday. Impacts. Heat-related illnesses are possible, especially impacting those not acclimated to the conditions or those performing strenuous activities. Take extra precautions when outside. Wear lightweight and loose-fitting clothing. Try to limit strenuous activities to early morning or evening. Take action when you see symptoms of heat exhaustion and heat stroke. From the Norman Forecast Office, here is the forecast for Stillwater and surrounding area. Rest of today, sunny. Near steady temperature in the mid-90s. South winds around 15 miles an hour with gusts up to 25 miles an hour. Tonight, clear. Lows in the upper 70s. South winds 10 to 15 miles an hour with gusts up to 20.

25 miles an hour. Tuesday, sunny, hot with highs around 100. South winds 10 to 15 miles an hour with gusts up to 25 miles an hour. Tuesday night, clear. Lows in the mid-70s. South winds 5 to 10 miles an hour. Wednesday, sunny. Highs in the upper 90s. South winds 5 to 10 miles an hour. Wednesday night, mostly clear. Lows in the mid-70s. Thursday, sunny. Highs in the mid-90s. Thursday night, mostly clear. Lows in the lower 70s. Friday, sunny. Highs in the mid-90s. Friday night, mostly clear. Lows in the lower 70s. Saturday, sunny with a 20% chance of showers. Highs in the lower 90s. Saturday night, mostly clear with a slight chance of showers until midnight, then partly cloudy with a chance of showers after midnight. Lows in the upper 60s. Chance of rain 30%. Sunday, partly sunny with a chance of showers. A slight chance of thunderstorms in the afternoon. Highs in the mid-80s. Chance of rain 50%. 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It's Stillwater, it was mostly sunny. The temperature was 97 degrees, the dew point 67, and the relative humidity 37%, producing a heat index of 101. The wind was south at 13 miles an hour, gusting to 26. The pressure was 29.91 inches and falling. At Enid, it was sunny. The temperature was 100, and the heat index was 102. The wind was south at 23, gusting to 30. At Guthrie, it was mostly sunny. The temperature was 100, and the heat index was 102. The wind was south at 22, gusting to 33. Observations from around the region. Temperatures were between 96 and 99 degrees. At Woodward, it was sunny. It was mostly sunny at Wichita, Oklahoma City, Dallas-Fort Worth, and Springfield. At Tulsa, it was partly sunny. Once again at 3 p.m., at Stillwater, it was mostly sunny. The temperature was 97, and the heat index was 101. Heat advisory in effect from noon to 7 p.m. Central Daylight Time Tuesday. Heat advisory remains in effect until 7 p.m. Central Daylight Time this evening. What? Heat index values up to 107 expected. Where? Portions of northwest and west central Arkansas and east central, northeast, and southeast Oklahoma. When? For the first heat advisory, until 7 p.m. Central Daylight Time this evening. For the second heat advisory, from noon to 7 p.m. Central Daylight Time Tuesday. Impacts. Heat-related illnesses are possible, especially impacting those not acclimated to the conditions or those performing strenuous activities. Take extra precautions when outside. Wear lightweight and loose-fitting clothing. Try to limit strenuous activities to early morning or evening. Take action when you see symptoms of heat exhaustion and heat stroke. From the Norman Forecast Office, here is the forecast for Stillwater and surrounding area. Rest of today, sunny. Near steady temperature in the mid-90s. South winds around 15 miles an hour with gusts up to 25 miles an hour. Tonight, clear. Lows in the upper 70s. South winds 10 to 15 miles an hour with gusts up to 25 miles an hour. Tuesday, sunny, hot with highs around 100. South winds 10 to 15 miles an hour with gusts up to 25 miles an hour. Tuesday night, clear. Lows in the mid-70s. South winds 5 to 10 miles an hour. Wednesday, sunny. Highs in the upper 90s. South winds 5 to 10 miles an hour. Wednesday night, mostly clear. Lows in the mid-70s. Thursday, sunny. Highs in the mid-90s. Thursday night, mostly clear. Lows in the lower 70s. Friday, sunny. Highs in the mid-90s. Friday night, mostly clear.

lows in the lower 70s. Saturday, sunny with a 20% chance of showers. Highs in the lower 90s. Saturday night, mostly clear with a slight chance of showers until midnight, then partly cloudy with a chance of showers after midnight. Lows in the upper 60s. Chance of rain 30%. Sunday, partly sunny with a chance of showers. A slight chance of thunderstorms in the afternoon. Highs in the mid-80s. Chance of rain 50%. 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It's Stillwater, it was sunny. The temperature was 97 degrees, the dew point 65, and the relative humidity 34%. The wind was south at 18 miles an hour, gusting to 31. The pressure was 29.89 inches and falling. At Enid, it was sunny. The temperature was 102, and the heat index was 105. The wind was south at 25. At Guthrie, it was sunny. The temperature was 99, and the heat index was 101. The wind was south at 20, gusting to 28. Observations from around the region. It was mostly sunny, with a temperature of 99 at Wichita, 100 at Oklahoma City, 99 at Dallas-Fort Worth, 98 at Tulsa, and 97 at Springfield. Once again at 4 p.m., at Stillwater, it was sunny. The temperature was 97. Heat advisory in effect from noon to 7 p.m. Central Daylight Time Tuesday. Heat advisory remains in effect until 7 p.m. Central Daylight Time this evening. What? Heat index values up to 107 expected. Where? Portions of northwest and west central Arkansas and east central, northeast, and southeast Oklahoma. When? For the first heat advisory, until 7 p.m. Central Daylight Time this evening. For the second heat advisory, from noon to 7 p.m. Central Daylight Time Tuesday. Impacts, heat-related illnesses are possible, especially impacting those not acclimated to the conditions or those performing strenuous activities. Take extra precautions when outside. Wear lightweight and loose-fitting clothing. Try to limit strenuous activities to early morning or evening. Take action when you see symptoms of heat exhaustion and heat stroke. From the Norman Forecast Office, here is the forecast for Stillwater and surrounding area. Rest of today, sunny. Near steady temperature in the mid-90s. South winds around 15 miles an hour with gusts up to 25 miles an hour. Tonight, clear. Lows in the upper 70s. South winds 10 to 15 miles an hour with gusts up to 25 miles an hour. Tuesday, sunny, hot with highs around 100. South winds 10 to 15 miles an hour with gusts up to 25 miles an hour. Tuesday night, clear. Lows in the mid-70s. South winds 5 to 10 miles an hour. Wednesday, sunny. Highs in the upper 90s. South winds 5 to 10 miles an hour. Wednesday night, mostly clear. Lows in the mid-70s. Thursday, sunny. Highs in the mid-90s. Thursday night, mostly clear. Lows in the lower 70s. Friday, sunny. Highs in the mid-90s. Friday night, mostly clear. Lows in the lower 70s. Saturday, sunny with a 20% chance of showers. Highs in the lower 90s. Saturday night, mostly clear with a slight chance of showers until midnight, then partly cloudy with a chance of showers after midnight. Lows in the upper 60s. Chance of rain 30%. Sunday, partly sunny with a chance of showers. A slight chance of thunderstorms in the afternoon. Highs in the mid-80s. Chance of rain 50%. 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It's Stillwater, it was sunny. The temperature was 97 degrees, the dew point 65, and the relative humidity 34%. The wind was south at 18 miles an hour, gusting to 31. The pressure was 29.89 inches and falling. At Enid, it was sunny. The temperature was 102, and the heat index was 105. The wind was south at 25. At Guthrie, it was sunny. The temperature was 99, and the heat index was 101. The wind was south at 20, gusting to

28. Observations from around the region. It was mostly sunny, with a temperature of 99 at Wichita, 100 at Oklahoma City, 99 at Dallas-Fort Worth, 98 at Tulsa, and 97 at Springfield. Once again at 4 p.m., at Stillwater, it was sunny. The temperature was 97. Heat advisory in effect from noon to 7 p.m. Central Daylight Time Tuesday. Heat advisory remains in effect until 7 p.m. Central Daylight Time this evening. What? Heat index values up to 107 expected. Where? Portions of northwest and west central Arkansas and east central, northeast, and southeast Oklahoma. When? For the first heat advisory, until 7 p.m. Central Daylight Time this evening. For the second heat advisory, from noon to 7 p.m. Central Daylight Time Tuesday. Impacts. Heat-related illnesses are possible, especially impacting those not acclimated to the conditions or those performing strenuous activities. Take extra precautions when outside. Wear lightweight and loose-fitting clothing. Try to limit strenuous activities to early morning or evening. Take action when you see symptoms of heat exhaustion and heat stroke. From the Norman Forecast Office, here is the forecast for Stillwater and surrounding area. Rest of today, sunny. Near steady temperature in the mid-90s. South winds around 15 miles an hour with gusts up to 25 miles an hour. Tonight, clear. Lows in the upper 70s. South winds 10 to 15 miles an hour with gusts up to 25 miles an hour. Tuesday, sunny, hot with highs around 100. South winds 10 to 15 miles an hour with gusts up to 25 miles an hour. Tuesday night, clear. Lows in the mid-70s. South winds 5 to 10 miles an hour. Wednesday, sunny. Highs in the upper 90s. South winds 5 to 10 miles an hour. Wednesday night, mostly clear. Lows in the mid-70s. Thursday, sunny. Highs in the mid-90s. Thursday night, mostly clear. Lows in the lower 70s. Friday, sunny. Highs in the mid-90s. Friday night, mostly clear. Lows in the lower 70s. Saturday, sunny with a 20% chance of showers. Highs in the lower 90s. Saturday night, mostly clear with a slight chance of showers until midnight, then partly cloudy with a chance of showers after midnight. Lows in the upper 60s. Chance of rain 30%. Sunday, partly sunny with a chance of showers. A slight chance of thunderstorms in the afternoon. Highs in the mid-80s. Chance of rain 50%. 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It's Stillwater, it was sunny. The temperature was 97 degrees, the dew point 65, and the relative humidity 34%. The wind was south at 18 miles an hour, gusting to 31. The pressure was 29.89 inches and falling. At Enid, it was sunny. The temperature was 102, and the heat index was 105. The wind was south at 25. At Guthrie, it was sunny. The temperature was 99, and the heat index was 101. The wind was south at 20, gusting to 28. Observations from around the region. It was mostly sunny, with a temperature of 99 at Wichita, 100 at Oklahoma City, 99 at Dallas-Fort Worth, 98 at Tulsa, and 97 at Springfield. Once again at 4 p.m., at Stillwater, it was sunny. The temperature was 97. Heat advisory in effect from noon to 7 p.m. Central Daylight Time Tuesday. Heat advisory remains in effect until 7 p.m. Central Daylight Time this evening. What? Heat index values up to 107 expected. Where? Portions of northwest and west central Arkansas and east central, northeast, and southeast Oklahoma. When? For the first heat advisory, until 7 p.m. Central Daylight Time this evening. For the second heat advisory, from noon to 7 p.m. Central Daylight Time Tuesday. Impacts. Heat-related illnesses are possible, especially impacting those not acclimated to the conditions or those performing strenuous activities. Take extra precautions when outside. Wear lightweight and loose-fitting clothing. Try to limit strenuous activities to early morning or evening. 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

Symptoms of heat exhaustion and heat stroke. From the Norman Forecast Office, here is the forecast for Stillwater and surrounding area. Rest of today, sunny. Near steady temperature in the mid-90s. South winds around 15 miles an hour with gusts up to 25 miles an hour. Tonight, clear. Lows in the upper 70s. South winds 10 to 15 miles an hour with gusts up to 25 miles an hour. Tuesday, sunny, hot with highs around 100. South winds 10 to 15 miles an hour with gusts up to 25 miles an hour. Tuesday night, clear. Lows in the mid-70s. South winds 5 to 10 miles an hour. Wednesday, sunny. Highs in the upper 90s. South winds 5 to 10 miles an hour. Wednesday night, mostly clear. Lows in the mid-70s. Thursday, sunny. Highs in the mid-90s. Thursday night, mostly clear. Lows in the lower 70s. Friday, sunny. Highs in the mid-90s. Friday night, mostly clear. Lows in the lower 70s. Saturday, sunny with a 20% chance of showers. Highs in the lower 90s. Saturday night, mostly clear with a slight chance of showers until midnight, then partly cloudy with a chance of showers after midnight. Lows in the upper 60s. Chance of rain 30%. Sunday, partly sunny with a chance of showers. A slight chance of thunderstorms in the afternoon. Highs in the mid-80s. Chance of rain 50%. 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It's Stillwater, it was sunny. The temperature was 97 degrees, the dew point 65, and the relative humidity 34%. The wind was south at 18 miles an hour, gusting to 31. The pressure was 29.89 inches and falling. At Ponca City, it was mostly sunny. The temperature was 97, the dew point 68, and the relative humidity 38%, producing a heat index of 102. The wind was south at 13, gusting to 22. The pressure was 29.87 inches and falling. At Enid, it was sunny. The temperature was 102, the dew point 64, and the relative humidity 29%, producing a heat index of 105. The wind was south at 25. The pressure was 29.83 inches and falling. At Guthrie, it was sunny. The temperature was 99, the dew point 63, and the relative humidity 30%, producing a heat index of 101. The wind was south at 20, gusting to 28. The pressure was 29.88 inches and falling. Observations from around the region. Skies ranged from sunny to mostly sunny, and temperatures were between 97 and 100 degrees. Once again at 4 p.m., at Stillwater, it was sunny. The temperature was 97. Heat advisory in effect from noon to 7 p.m. Central Daylight Time Tuesday. Heat advisory remains in effect until 7 p.m. Central Daylight Time this evening. What? Heat index values up to 107 expected. Where? Portions of northwest and west central Arkansas and east central, northeast, and southeast Oklahoma. When? For the first heat advisory, until 7 p.m. Central Daylight Time this evening. For the second heat advisory, from noon to 7 p.m. Central Daylight Time Tuesday. Impacts, heat-related illnesses are possible, especially impacting those not acclimated to the conditions or those performing strenuous activities. Take extra precautions when outside. Wear lightweight and loose-fitting clothing. Try to limit strenuous activities to early morning or evening. Take action when you see symptoms of heat exhaustion and heat stroke. From the Norman Forecast Office, here is the forecast for Stillwater and surrounding area. Rest of today, sunny. Near steady temperature in the mid-90s. South winds around 15 miles an hour with gusts up to 25 miles an hour. Tonight, clear. Lows in the upper 70s. South winds 10 to 15 miles an hour with gusts up to 25

5 miles an hour. Tuesday, sunny, hot with highs around 100. South winds 10 to 15 miles an hour with gusts up to 25 miles an hour. Tuesday night, clear. Lows in the mid-70s. South winds 5 to 10 miles an hour. Wednesday, sunny. Highs in the upper 90s. South winds 5 to 10 miles an hour. Wednesday night, mostly clear. Lows in the mid-70s. Thursday, sunny. Highs in the mid-90s. Thursday night, mostly clear. Lows in the lower 70s. Friday, sunny. Highs in the mid-90s. Friday night, mostly clear. Lows in the lower 70s. Saturday, sunny with a 20% chance of showers. Highs in the lower 90s. Saturday night, mostly clear with a slight chance of showers until midnight, then partly cloudy with a chance of showers after midnight. Lows in the upper 60s. Chance of rain 30%. Sunday, partly sunny with a chance of showers. A slight chance of thunderstorms in the afternoon. Highs in the mid-80s. Chance of rain 50%. 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It's Stillwater, it was sunny. The temperature was 97 degrees, the dew point 65, and the relative humidity 34%. The wind was south at 18 miles an hour, gusting to 31. The pressure was 29.89 inches and falling. At Ponca City, it was mostly sunny. The temperature was 97, the dew point 68, and the relative humidity 38%, producing a heat index of 102. The wind was south at 13, gusting to 22. The pressure was 29.87 inches and falling. At Enid, it was sunny. The temperature was 102, the dew point 64, and the relative humidity 29%, producing a heat index of 105. The wind was south at 25. The pressure was 29.83 inches and falling. At Guthrie, it was sunny. The temperature was 99, the dew point 63, and the relative humidity 30%, producing a heat index of 101. The wind was south at 20, gusting to 28. The pressure was 29.88 inches and falling. Observations from around the region. Skies ranged from sunny to mostly sunny, and temperatures were between 97 and 100 degrees. Once again at 4 p.m., at Stillwater, it was sunny. The temperature was 97. Heat advisory in effect from noon to 7 p.m. Central Daylight Time Tuesday. Heat advisory remains in effect until 7 p.m. Central Daylight Time this evening. What? Heat index values up to 107 expected. Where? Portions of northwest and west central Arkansas and east central, northeast, and southeast Oklahoma. When? For the first heat advisory, until 7 p.m. Central Daylight Time this evening. For the second heat advisory, from noon to 7 p.m. Central Daylight Time Tuesday. Impacts. Heat-related illnesses are possible, especially impacting those not acclimated to the conditions or those performing strenuous activities. Take extra precautions when outside. Wear lightweight and loose-fitting clothing. Try to limit strenuous activities to early morning or evening. Take action when you see symptoms of heat exhaustion and heat stroke. From the Norman Forecast Office, here is the forecast for Stillwater and surrounding area. Rest of today, sunny. Near steady temperature in the mid-90s. South winds around 15 miles an hour with gusts up to 25 miles an hour. Tonight, clear. Lows in the upper 70s. South winds 10 to 15 miles an hour with gusts up to 25 miles an hour. Tuesday, sunny, hot with highs around 100. South winds 10 to 15 miles an hour with gusts up to 25 miles an hour. Tuesday night, clear. Lows in the mid-70s. South winds 5 to 10 miles an hour. Wednesday, sunny. Highs in the upper 90s. South winds 5 to 10 miles an hour. Wednesday night, mostly clear. Lows in the mid-70s. Thursday, sunny. Highs in the mid-90s. Thursday night, mostly clear. Lows in the lower 70s. Friday, sunny. Highs in the mid-90s.

The temperature was 97, the dew point 68, and the relative humidity 38%, producing a heat index of 102. The wind was south at 13, gusting to 22. The pressure was 29.87 inches and falling. At Enid, it was sunny. The temperature was 102, the dew point 64, and the relative humidity 29%, producing a heat index of 105. The wind was south at 25. The pressure was 29.83 inches and falling. At Guthrie, it was sunny. The temperature was 99, the dew point 63, and the relative humidity 30%, producing a heat index of 101. The wind was south at 20, gusting to 28. The pressure was 29.88 inches and falling. Observations from around the region. Skies ranged from sunny to mostly sunny, and temperatures were between 97 and 100 degrees. Once again at 4 p.m., at Stillwater, it was sunny. The temperature was 97. Heat advisory in effect from noon to 7 p.m. Central Daylight Time Tuesday. Heat advisory remains in effect until 7 p.m. Central Daylight Time this evening. What? Heat index values up to 107 expected. Where? Portions of northwest and west central Arkansas and east central, northeast, and southeast Oklahoma. When? For the first heat advisory, until 7 p.m. Central Daylight Time this evening. For the second heat advisory, from noon to 7 p.m. Central Daylight Time Tuesday. Impacts. Heat-related illnesses are possible, especially impacting those not acclimated to the conditions or those performing strenuous activities. Take extra precautions when outside. Wear lightweight and loose-fitting clothing. Try to limit strenuous activities to early morning or evening. Take action when you see symptoms of heat exhaustion and heat stroke. From the Norman Forecast Office, here is the forecast for Stillwater and surrounding area. Rest of today, sunny. Near steady temperature in the mid-90s. South winds around 15 miles an hour with gusts up to 25 miles an hour. Tonight, clear. Lows in the upper 70s. South winds 10 to 15 miles an hour with gusts up to 25 miles an hour. Tuesday, sunny, hot with highs around 100. South winds 10 to 15 miles an hour with gusts up to 25 miles an hour. Tuesday night, clear. Lows in the mid-70s. South winds 5 to 10 miles an hour. Wednesday, sunny. Highs in the upper 90s. South winds 5 to 10 miles an hour. Wednesday night, mostly clear. Lows in the mid-70s. Thursday, sunny. Highs in the mid-90s. Thursday night, mostly clear. Lows in the lower 70s. Friday, sunny. Highs in the mid-90s. Friday night, mostly clear. Lows in the lower 70s. Saturday, sunny with a 20% chance of showers. Highs in the lower 90s. Saturday night, mostly clear with a slight chance of showers until midnight, then partly cloudy with a chance of showers after midnight. Lows in the upper 60s. Chance of rain 30%. Sunday, partly sunny with a chance of showers. A slight chance of thunderstorms in the afternoon. Highs in the mid-80s. Chance of rain 50%. 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At Stillwater, it was sunny. The temperature was 97 degrees, the dew point 65, and the relative humidity 34%. The wind was south at 18 miles an hour, gusting to 31. The pressure was 29.89 inches and falling. At Ponca City, it was mostly sunny. The temperature was 97, the dew point 68, and the relative humidity 38%, producing a heat index of 102. The wind was south at 13, gusting to 22. The pressure was 29.87 inches and falling. At Enid, it was sunny. The temperature was 102, the dew point 64, and the relative humidity 29%, producing a heat index of 105. The wind was south at 25. The pressure was 29.83 inches and falling. At Guthrie, it was sunny. The temperature was 99, the dew point 63, and the relative humidity 30%, producing a heat index of 101.

The wind was south at 20, gusting to 28. The pressure was 29.88 inches and falling. Observations from around the region. Skies ranged from sunny to mostly sunny, and temperatures were between 97 and 100 degrees. Once again at 4 p.m., it's still water, it was sunny. The temperature was 97. This is your weather radio station WNG654 in Stillwater, operating on a frequency of 162.50 MHz. Programming originates from the National Weather Service Forecast Office in Norman, Oklahoma. Heat advisory in effect from noon to 7 p.m. Central Daylight Time Tuesday. Heat advisory remains in effect until 7 p.m. Central Daylight Time this evening. What? Heat index values up to 107 expected. Where? Portions of northwest and west central Arkansas and east central, northeast, and southeast Oklahoma. When? For the first heat advisory, until 7 p.m. Central Daylight Time this evening. For the second heat advisory, from noon to 7 p.m. Central Daylight Time Tuesday. Impacts. Heat-related illnesses are possible, especially impacting those not acclimated to the conditions or those performing strenuous activities. Take extra precautions when outside. Wear lightweight and loose-fitting clothing. Try to limit strenuous activities to early morning or evening. Take action when you see symptoms of heat exhaustion and heat stroke. From the Norman Forecast Office, here is the forecast for Stillwater and surrounding area. Rest of today, sunny. Near steady temperature in the mid-90s. South winds around 15 miles an hour with gusts up to 25 miles an hour. Tonight, clear. Lows in the upper 70s. South winds 10 to 15 miles an hour with gusts up to 25 miles an hour. Tuesday, sunny, hot with highs around 100. South winds 10 to 15 miles an hour with gusts up to 25 miles an hour. Tuesday night, clear. Lows in the mid-70s. South winds 5 to 10 miles an hour. Wednesday, sunny. Highs in the upper 90s. South winds 5 to 10 miles an hour. Wednesday night, mostly clear. Lows in the mid-70s. Thursday, sunny. Highs in the mid-90s. Thursday night, mostly clear. Lows in the lower 70s. Friday, sunny. Highs in the mid-90s. Friday night, mostly clear. Lows in the lower 70s. Saturday, sunny with a 20% chance of showers. Highs in the lower 90s. Saturday night, mostly clear with a slight chance of showers until midnight, then partly cloudy with a chance of showers after midnight. Lows in the upper 60s. Chance of rain 30%. Sunday, partly sunny with a chance of showers. A slight chance of thunderstorms in the afternoon. Highs in the mid-80s. Chance of rain 50%. You are listening to Stillwater Weather Radio, and here are 4 p.m. weather observations. It's Stillwater, it was sunny. The temperature was 97 degrees, the dew point 65, and the relative humidity 34%. The wind was south at 18 miles an hour, gusting to 31. The pressure was 29.89 inches and falling. At Ponca City, it was mostly sunny. The temperature was 97, the dew point 68, and the relative humidity 38%, producing a heat index of 102. The wind was south at 13, gusting to 22. The pressure was 29.87 inches and falling. At Enid, it was sunny. The temperature was 102, the dew point 64, and the relative humidity 29%, producing a heat index of 105. The wind was south at 25. The pressure was 29.83 inches and falling. At Guthrie, it was sunny. The temperature was 99, the dew point 63, and the relative humidity 30%, producing a heat index of 101. The wind was south at 20, gusting to 28.63, and the relative humidity 30%, producing a heat index of 101. The wind was south at 20, gusting to 28. The pressure was 29.88 inches and falling. Observations from around the region. Skies ranged from sunny to mostly sunny, and temperatures were between 97 and 100 degrees. Once again at 4 p.m.

Tuesday, sunny, hot with highs around 100. South winds 10 to 15 miles an hour with gusts up to 25 miles an hour. Tuesday night, clear. Lows in the mid-70s. South winds 5 to 10 miles an hour. Wednesday, sunny. Highs in the upper 90s. South winds 5 to 10 miles an hour. Wednesday night, mostly clear. Lows in the mid-70s. Thursday, sunny. Highs in the mid-90s. Thursday night, mostly clear. Lows in the lower 70s. Friday, sunny. Highs in the mid-90s. Friday night, mostly clear. Lows in the lower 70s. Saturday, sunny with a 20% chance of showers. Highs in the lower 90s. Saturday night, mostly clear with a slight chance of showers until midnight, then partly cloudy with a chance of showers after midnight. Lows in the upper 60s. Chance of rain 30%. Sunday, partly sunny with a chance of showers. A slight chance of thunderstorms in the afternoon. Highs in the mid-80s. Chance of rain 50%. 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It's Stillwater, it was sunny. The temperature was 97 degrees, the dew point 65, and the relative humidity 34%. The wind was south at 18 miles an hour, gusting to 31. The pressure was 29.89 inches and falling. At Ponca City, it was mostly sunny. The temperature was 97, the dew point 68, and the relative humidity 38%, producing a heat index of 102. The wind was south at 13, gusting to 22. The pressure was 29.87 inches and falling. At Enid, it was sunny. The temperature was 102, the dew point 64, and the relative humidity 29%, producing a heat index of 105. The wind was south at 25. The pressure was 29.83 inches and falling. At Guthrie, it was sunny. The temperature was 99, the dew point 63, and the relative humidity 30%, producing a heat index of 101. The wind was south at 20, gusting to 28. The pressure was 29.88 inches and falling. Observations from around the region. Skies ranged from sunny to mostly sunny, and temperatures were between 97 and 100 degrees. Once again at 4 p.m., it's Stillwater, it was sunny. The temperature was 97. Heat advisory in effect from noon to 7 p.m. Central Daylight Time Tuesday. Heat advisory remains in effect until 7 p.m. Central Daylight Time this evening. What? Heat index values up to 107 expected. Where? Portions of northwest and west central Arkansas and east central, northeast, and southeast Oklahoma. When? For the first heat advisory, until 7 p.m. Central Daylight Time this evening. For the second heat advisory, from noon to 7 p.m. Central Daylight Time Tuesday. Impacts, heat-related illnesses are possible, especially impacting those not acclimated to the conditions or those performing strenuous activities. Take extra precautions when outside. Wear lightweight and loose-fitting clothing. Try to limit strenuous activities to early morning or evening. Take action when you see symptoms of heat exhaustion and heat stroke. From the Norman Forecast Office, here is the forecast for Stillwater and surrounding area. Rest of today, sunny. Near steady temperature in the mid-90s. South winds around 15 miles an hour with gusts up to 25 miles an hour. Tonight, clear. Lows in the upper 70s. South winds 10 to 15 miles an hour with gusts up to 25 miles an hour. Tuesday, sunny, hot with highs around 100. South winds 10 to 15 miles an hour with gusts up to 25 miles an hour. Tuesday night, clear. Lows in the mid-70s. South winds 5 to 10 miles an hour. Wednesday, sunny. Highs in the upper 90s. South winds 5 to 10 miles an hour. Wednesday night, mostly clear. Lows in the mid-70s.

Thursday, sunny. Highs in the mid-90s. Thursday night, mostly clear. Lows in the lower 70s. Friday, sunny. Highs in the mid-90s. Friday night, mostly clear. Lows in the lower 70s. Saturday, sunny with a 20% chance of showers. Highs in the lower 90s. Saturday night, mostly clear with a slight chance of showers until midnight, then partly cloudy with a chance of showers after midnight. Lows in the upper 60s. Chance of rain 30%. Sunday, partly sunny with a chance of showers. A slight chance of thunderstorms in the afternoon. Highs in the mid-80s. Chance of rain 50%. 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It's Stillwater, it was sunny. The temperature was 97 degrees, the dew point 65, and the relative humidity 34%. The wind was south at 18 miles an hour, gusting to 31. The pressure was 29.89 inches and falling. At Ponca City, it was mostly sunny. The temperature was 97, the dew point 68, and the relative humidity 38%, producing a heat index of 102. The wind was south at 13, gusting to 22. The pressure was 29.87 inches and falling. At evening, it was sunny. The temperature was 102, the dew point 64, and the relative humidity 29%, producing a heat index of 105. The wind was south at 25. The pressure was 29.83 inches and falling. At Guthrie, it was sunny. The temperature was 99, the dew point 63, and the relative humidity 30%, producing a heat index of 101. The wind was south at 20, gusting to 28. The pressure was 29.88 inches and falling. Observations from around the region. Skies ranged from sunny to mostly sunny, and temperatures were between 97 and 100 degrees. Once again at 4 p.m., it's Stillwater, it was sunny. The temperature was 97. Heat advisory in effect from noon to 7 p.m. Central Daylight Time Tuesday. Heat advisory remains in effect until 7 p.m. Central Daylight Time this evening. What? Heat index values up to 107 expected. Where? Portions of northwest and west central Arkansas and east central, northeast, and southeast Oklahoma. When? For the first heat advisory, until 7 p.m. Central Daylight Time this evening. For the second heat advisory, from noon to 7 p.m. Central Daylight Time Tuesday. Impacts. Heat-related illnesses are possible, especially impacting those not acclimated to the conditions or those performing strenuous activities. Take extra precautions when outside. Wear lightweight and loose-fitting clothing. Try to limit strenuous activities to early morning or evening. Take action when you see symptoms of heat exhaustion and heat stroke. From the Norman Forecast Office, here is the forecast for Stillwater and surrounding area. Rest of today, sunny. Near steady temperature in the mid-90s. South winds around 15 miles an hour with gusts up to 25 miles an hour. Tonight, clear. Lows in the upper 70s. South winds 10 to 15 miles an hour with gusts up to 25 miles an hour. Tuesday, sunny, hot with highs around 100. South winds 10 to 15 miles an hour with gusts up to 25 miles an hour. Tuesday night, clear. Lows in the mid-70s. South winds 5 to 10 miles an hour. Wednesday, sunny. Highs in the upper 90s. South winds 5 to 10 miles an hour. Wednesday night, mostly clear. Lows in the mid-70s. Thursday, sunny. Highs in the mid-90s. Thursday night, mostly clear. Lows in the lower 70s. Friday, sunny. Highs in the mid-90s. Friday night, mostly clear. Lows in the lower 70s. Saturday, sunny with a 20% chance of showers. Highs in the lower 90s. Saturday night, mostly clear with a slight chance of showers until midnight, then partly cloudy with a chance of showers after midnight. Lows in the upper 60s. Chance of rain 30%. Sunday, partly sunny with a chance of showers. A slight chance of thunderstorms in the afternoon.

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Chance of rain 50%. 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At Stillwater, it was sunny. The temperature was 97 degrees, the dew point 65, and the relative humidity 34%. The wind was south at 18 miles an hour, gusting to 31. The pressure was 29.89 inches and falling. At Ponca City, it was mostly sunny. The temperature was 97, the dew point 68, and the relative humidity 38%, producing a heat index of 102. The wind was south at 13, gusting to 22. The pressure was 29.87 inches and falling. At Enid, it was sunny. The temperature was 102, the dew point 64, and the relative humidity 29%, producing a heat index of 105. The wind was south at 25. The pressure was 29.83 inches and falling. At Guthrie, it was sunny. The temperature was 99, the dew point 63, and the relative humidity 30%, producing a heat index of 101. The wind was south at 20, gusting to 28. The pressure was 29.88 inches and falling. Observations from around the region. Skies ranged from sunny to mostly sunny, and temperatures were between 97 and 100 degrees. Once again at 4 p.m., at Stillwater, it was sunny. The temperature was 97. Heat advisory in effect from noon to 7 p.m. Central Daylight Time Tuesday. Heat advisory remains in effect until 7 p.m. Central Daylight Time this evening. What? Heat index values up to 107 expected. Where? Portions of northwest and west central Arkansas and east central, northeast, and southeast Oklahoma. When, for the first heat advisory, until 7 p.m. Central Daylight Time this evening. For the second heat advisory, from noon to 7 p.m. Central Daylight Time Tuesday. Impacts, heat-related illnesses are possible, especially impacting those not acclimated to the conditions or those performing strenuous activities. Take extra precautions when outside. Wear lightweight and loose-fitting clothing. Try to limit strenuous activities to early morning or evening. Take action when you see symptoms of heat exhaustion and heat stroke. From the Norman Forecast Office, here is the forecast for Stillwater and surrounding area. Rest of today, sunny. Near steady temperature in the mid-90s. South winds around 15 miles an hour with gusts up to 25 miles an hour. Tonight, clear. Lows in the upper 70s. South winds 10 to 15 miles an hour with gusts up to 25 miles an hour. Tuesday, sunny, hot with highs around 100. South winds 10 to 15 miles an hour with gusts up to 25 miles an hour. Tuesday night, clear. Lows in the mid 70s. South winds 5 to 10 miles an hour. Wednesday, sunny. Highs in the upper 90s. South winds 5 to 10 miles an hour. Wednesday night, mostly clear. Lows in the mid-70s. Thursday, sunny. Highs in the mid-90s. Thursday night, mostly clear. Lows in the lower 70s. Friday, sunny. Highs in the mid-90s. Friday night, mostly clear. Lows in the lower 70s. Saturday, sunny with a 20% chance of showers. Highs in the lower 90s. Saturday night, mostly clear with a slight chance of showers until midnight, then partly cloudy with a chance of showers after midnight. Lows in the upper 60s. Chance of rain 30%. Sunday, partly sunny with a chance of showers. A slight chance of thunderstorms in the afternoon. Highs in the mid-80s. Chance of rain 50%. 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At Stillwater, it was sunny. The temperature was 97 degrees, the dew point 65, and the relative humidity 34%. The wind was south at 18 miles an hour, gusting to 31. The pressure was 29.89 inches and falling. At Ponca City, it was mostly sunny. The temperature was 97, the dew point 68, and the relative humidity 38%, producing a heat index of 102. The wind was south at 13, gusting to 22.

pressure was 29.87 inches and falling. At Enid, it was sunny. The temperature was 102, the dew point 64, and the relative humidity 29%, producing a heat index of 105. The wind was south at 25. The pressure was 29.83 inches and falling. At Guthrie, it was sunny. The temperature was 99, the dew point 63, and the relative humidity 30%, producing a heat index of 101. The wind was south at 20, gusting to 28. The pressure was 29.88 inches and falling. Observations from around the region. Skies ranged from sunny to mostly sunny, and temperatures were between 97 and 100 degrees. Once again at 4 p.m., at Stillwater, it was sunny. The temperature was 97. This is your weather radio station WNG654 in Stillwater, operating on a frequency of 162.50 MHz. Programming originates from the National Weather Service Forecast Office in Norman, Oklahoma. Heat advisory in effect from noon to 7 p.m. Central Daylight Time Tuesday. Heat advisory remains in effect until 7 p.m. Central Daylight Time this evening. What? Heat index values up to 107 expected. Where? Portions of northwest and west central Arkansas and east central, northeast, and southeast Oklahoma. When? For the first heat advisory, until 7 p.m. Central Daylight Time this evening. For the second heat advisory, from noon to 7 p.m. Central Daylight Time Tuesday. Impacts. Heat-related illnesses are possible, especially impacting those not acclimated to the conditions or those performing strenuous activities. Take extra precautions when outside. Wear lightweight and loose-fitting clothing. Try to limit strenuous activities to early morning or evening. Take action when you see symptoms of heat exhaustion and heat stroke. From the Norman Forecast Office, here is the forecast for Stillwater and surrounding area. Rest of today, sunny. Near steady temperature in the mid-90s. South winds around 15 miles an hour with gusts up to 25 miles an hour. Tonight, clear. Lows in the upper 70s. South winds 10 to 15 miles an hour with gusts up to 25 miles an hour. Tuesday, sunny, hot with highs around 100. South winds 10 to 15 miles an hour with gusts up to 25 miles an hour. Tuesday night, clear. Lows in the mid-70s. South winds 5 to 10 miles an hour. Wednesday, sunny. Highs in the upper 90s. South winds 5 to 10 miles an hour. Wednesday night, mostly clear. Lows in the mid-70s. Thursday, sunny. Highs in the mid-90s. Thursday night, mostly clear. Lows in the lower 70s. Friday, sunny. Highs in the mid-90s. Friday night, mostly clear. Lows in the lower 70s. Saturday, sunny with a 20% chance of showers. Highs in the lower 90s. Saturday night, mostly clear with a slight chance of showers until midnight, then partly cloudy with a chance of showers after midnight. Lows in the upper 60s. Chance of rain 30%. Sunday, partly sunny with a chance of showers. A slight chance of thunderstorms in the afternoon. Highs in the mid-80s. Chance of rain 50%. 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At Stillwater, it was mostly sunny. The temperature was 97 degrees, the dew point 64, and the relative humidity 33%. The wind was south at 17 miles an hour, gusting to 25. The pressure was 29.87 inches and falling. At Enid, it was sunny. The temperature was 101, and the heat index was 104. The wind was south at 23, gusting to 29. At Guthrie, it was mostly sunny. The temperature was 100, and the heat index was 101. The wind was southwest at 17, gusting to 26. Observations from around the region. It was mostly sunny, with a temperature of 99 at Wichita, 100 at Oklahoma City, 99 at Dallas-Fort Worth, 98 at Tulsa, at 95 at Springfield. Once again at 5 p.m., at Stillwater, it was mostly sunny. The temperature was 97.

heat advisory in effect from noon to 7 p.m. Central Daylight Time Tuesday. Heat advisory remains in effect until 7 p.m. Central Daylight Time this evening. What? Heat index values up to 107 expected. Where? Portions of northwest and west central Arkansas and east central, northeast, and southeast Oklahoma. When? For the first heat advisory, until 7 p.m. Central Daylight Time this evening. For the second heat advisory, from noon to 7 p.m. Central Daylight Time Tuesday. Impacts. Heat-related illnesses are possible, especially impacting those not acclimated to the conditions or those performing strenuous activities. Take extra precautions when outside. Wear lightweight and loose-fitting clothing. Try to limit strenuous activities to early morning or evening. Take action when you see symptoms of heat exhaustion and heat stroke. From the Norman Forecast Office, here is the forecast for Stillwater and surrounding area. Rest of today, sunny. Near steady temperature in the mid-90s. South winds around 15 miles an hour with gusts up to 25 miles an hour. Tonight, clear. Lows in the upper 70s. South winds 10 to 15 miles an hour with gusts up to 25 miles an hour. Tuesday, sunny, hot with highs around 100. South winds 10 to 15 miles an hour with gusts up to 25 miles an hour. Tuesday night, clear. Lows in the mid-70s. South winds 5 to 10 miles an hour. Wednesday, sunny. Highs in the upper 90s. South winds 5 to 10 miles an hour. Wednesday night, mostly clear. Lows in the mid-70s. Thursday, sunny. Highs in the mid-90s. Thursday night, mostly clear. Lows in the lower 70s. Friday, sunny. Highs in the mid-90s. Friday night, mostly clear. Lows in the lower 70s. Saturday, sunny with a 20% chance of showers. Highs in the lower 90s. Saturday night, mostly clear with a slight chance of showers until midnight, then partly cloudy with a chance of showers after midnight. Lows in the upper 60s. Chance of rain 30%. Sunday, partly sunny with a chance of showers. A slight chance of thunderstorms in the afternoon. Highs in the mid-80s. Chance of rain 50%. 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It's Stillwater, it was mostly sunny. The temperature was 97 degrees, the dew point 64, and the relative humidity 33%. The wind was south at 17 miles an hour, gusting to 25. The pressure was 29.87 inches and falling. At Enid, it was sunny. The temperature was 101, and the heat index was 104. The wind was south at 23, gusting to 29. At Guthrie, it was mostly sunny. The temperature was 100, and the heat index was 101. The wind was southwest at 17, gusting to 26. Observations from around the region. It was mostly sunny, with a temperature of 99 at Wichita, 100 at Oklahoma City, 99 at Dallas-Fort Worth, 98 at Tulsa, at 95 at Springfield. Once again at 5 p.m., at Stillwater, it was mostly sunny. The temperature was 97. Heat advisory in effect from noon to 7 p.m. Central Daylight Time Tuesday. Heat advisory remains in effect until 7 p.m. Central Daylight Time this evening. What? Heat index values up to 107 expected. Where? Portions of northwest and west central Arkansas and east central, northeast, and southeast Oklahoma. When? For the first heat advisory, until 7 p.m. Central Daylight Time this evening. For the second heat advisory, from noon to 7 p.m. Central Daylight Time Tuesday. Impacts. Heat-related illnesses are possible, especially impacting those not acclimated to the conditions or those performing strenuous activities. Take extra precautions when outside. Wear lightweight and loose-fitting clothing. Try to limit strenuous activities to early morning or evening. Take action when you see symptoms of heat exhaustion and heat stroke. From the Norman Forecast Office, here is the forecast for Stillwater and surrounding area. Rest of today, sunny. Near steady temperature in the mid-90s. South winds around 15 miles an hour with gusts.

up to 25 miles an hour. Tonight, clear. Lows in the upper 70s. South winds 10 to 15 miles an hour with gusts up to 25 miles an hour. Tuesday, sunny, hot with highs around 100. South winds 10 to 15 miles an hour with gusts up to 25 miles an hour. Tuesday night, clear. Lows in the mid 70s. South winds 5 to 10 miles an hour. Wednesday, sunny. Highs in the upper 90s. South winds 5 to 10 miles an hour. Wednesday night, mostly clear. Lows in the mid 70s. Thursday, sunny. Highs in the mid 90s. Thursday night, mostly clear. Lows in the lower 70s. Friday, sunny. Highs in the mid 90s. Friday night, mostly clear. Lows in the lower 70s. Saturday, sunny with a 20% chance of showers. Highs in the lower 90s. Saturday night, mostly clear with a slight chance of showers until midnight, then partly cloudy with a chance of showers after midnight. Lows in the upper 60s. Chance of rain 30%. Sunday, partly sunny with a chance of showers. A slight chance of thunderstorms in the afternoon. Highs in the mid-80s. Chance of rain 50%. 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It's Stillwater, it was mostly sunny. The temperature was 97 degrees, the dew point 64, and the relative humidity 33%. The wind was south at 17 miles an hour, gusting to 25. The pressure was 29.87 inches and falling. At evening, it was sunny. The temperature was 101, and the heat index was 104. The wind was south at 23, gusting to 29. At Guthrie, it was mostly sunny. The temperature was 100, and the heat index was 101. The wind was southwest at 17, gusting to 26. Observations from around the region. It was mostly sunny, with a temperature of 99 at Wichita, 100 at Oklahoma City, 99 at Dallas-Fort Worth, 98 at Tulsa, at 95 at Springfield. Once again at 5 p.m., at Stillwater, it was mostly sunny. The temperature was 97. Heat advisory in effect from noon to 7 p.m. Central Daylight Time Tuesday. Heat advisory remains in effect until 7 p.m. Central Daylight Time this evening. What? Heat index values up to 107 expected. Where? Portions of northwest and west central Arkansas and east central, northeast, and southeast Oklahoma. When? For the first heat advisory, until 7 p.m. Central Daylight Time this evening. For the second heat advisory, from noon to 7 p.m. Central Daylight Time Tuesday. Impacts. Heat-related illnesses are possible, especially impacting those not acclimated to the conditions or those performing strenuous activities. Take extra precautions when outside. Wear lightweight and loose-fitting clothing. Try to limit strenuous activities to early morning or evening. Take action when you see symptoms of heat exhaustion and heat stroke. From the Norman Forecast Office, here is the forecast for Stillwater and surrounding area. Rest of today, sunny. Near steady temperature in the mid-90s. South winds around 15 miles an hour with gusts up to 25 miles an hour. Tonight, clear. Lows in the upper 70s. South winds 10 to 15 miles an hour with gusts up to 25 miles an hour. Tuesday, sunny, hot with highs around 100. South winds 10 to 15 miles an hour with gusts up to 25 miles an hour. Tuesday night, clear. Lows in the mid-70s. South winds 5 to 10 miles an hour. Wednesday, sunny. Highs in the upper 90s. South winds 5 to 10 miles an hour. Wednesday night, mostly clear. Lows in the mid-70s. Thursday, sunny. Highs in the mid-90s. Thursday night, mostly clear. Lows in the lower 70s. Friday, sunny. Highs in the mid-90s. Friday night, mostly clear. Lows in the lower 70s. Saturday, sunny with a 20% chance of showers. Highs in the lower 90s. Saturday night, mostly clear with a slight chance of showers until midnight, then partly

cloudy with a chance of showers after midnight. Lows in the upper 60s. Chance of rain 30%. Sunday, partly sunny with a chance of showers. A slight chance of thunderstorms in the afternoon. Highs in the mid-80s. Chance of rain 50%. 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It's Stillwater, it was mostly sunny. The temperature was 97 degrees, the dew point 64, and the relative humidity 33%. The wind was south at 17 miles an hour, gusting to 25. The pressure was 29.87 inches and falling. At Enid, it was sunny. The temperature was 101, and the heat index was 104. The wind was south at 23, gusting to 29. At Guthrie, it was mostly sunny. The temperature was 100, and the heat index was 101. The wind was southwest at 17, gusting to 26. Observations from around the region. Skies ranged from sunny to mostly sunny, and temperatures were between 95 and 100 degrees. Once again at 5 p.m., at Stillwater, it was mostly sunny. The temperature was 97. 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Programming originates from the National Weather Service Forecast Office in Norman, Oklahoma. Heat advisory in effect from noon to 7 p.m. Central Daylight Time Tuesday. Heat advisory remains in effect until 7 p.m. Central Daylight Time this evening. What? Heat index values up to 107 expected. Where? Portions of northwest and west central Arkansas and east central, northeast, and southeast Oklahoma. When? For the first heat advisory, until 7 p.m. Central Daylight Time this evening. For the second heat advisory, from noon to 7 p.m. Central Daylight Time Tuesday. Impacts. Heat-related illnesses are possible, especially impacting those not acclimated to the conditions or those performing strenuous activities. Take extra precautions when outside. Wear lightweight and loose-fitting clothing. Try to limit strenuous activities to early morning or evening. Take action when you see symptoms of heat exhaustion and heat stroke. From the Norman Forecast Office, here is the forecast for Stillwater and surrounding area. Rest of today, sunny. Near steady temperature in the mid-90s. South winds around 15 miles an hour with gusts up to 25 miles an hour. Tonight, clear. Lows in the upper 70s. South winds 10 to 15 miles an hour with gusts up to 25 miles an hour. Tuesday, sunny, hot with highs around 100. South winds 10 to 15 miles an hour with gusts up to 25 miles an hour. Tuesday night, clear. Lows in the mid-70s. South winds 5 to 10 miles an hour. Wednesday, sunny. Highs in the upper 90s. South winds 5 to 10 miles an hour. Wednesday night, mostly clear. Lows in the mid-70s. Thursday, sunny. Highs in the mid-90s. Thursday night, mostly clear. Lows in the lower 70s. Friday, sunny. Highs in the mid-90s. Friday night, mostly clear. Lows in the lower 70s. Saturday, sunny with a 20% chance of showers. Highs in the lower 90s. Saturday night, mostly clear with a slight chance of showers until midnight, then partly cloudy with a chance of showers after midnight. Lows in the upper 60s. Chance of rain 30%. Sunday, partly sunny with a chance of showers. A slight chance of thunderstorms in the afternoon. Highs in the mid-80s. Chance of rain 50%. 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It's Stillwater, it was mostly sunny. The temperature was 97 degrees, the dew point 64, and the relative humidity 33%. The wind was south at 17 miles an hour, gusting to 25. The pressure was 29.87 inches and falling. At Enid, it was sunny. The temperature was 101, and the heat index was 104. The wind was south at 23, gusting to 29. At Guthrie, it was mostly sunny. The temperature was 100, and the heat index

was 101. The wind was southwest at 17, gusting to 26. Observations from around the region. Skies ranged from sunny to mostly sunny, and temperatures were between 95 and 100 degrees. Once again at 5 p.m., at Stillwater, it was mostly sunny. The temperature was 97. Heat advisory in effect from noon to 7 p.m. Central Daylight Time Tuesday. Heat advisory remains in effect until 7 p.m. Central Daylight Time this evening. What? Heat index values up to 107 expected. Where? Portions of northwest and west central Arkansas and east central, northeast, and southeast Oklahoma. When? For the first heat advisory, until 7 p.m. Central Daylight Time this evening. For the second heat advisory, from noon to 7 p.m. Central Daylight Time Tuesday. Impacts. Heat-related illnesses are possible, especially impacting those not acclimated to the conditions or those performing strenuous activities. Take extra precautions when outside. Wear lightweight and loose-fitting clothing. Try to limit strenuous activities to early morning or evening. Take action when you see symptoms of heat exhaustion and heat stroke. From the Norman Forecast Office, here is the forecast for Stillwater and surrounding area. Rest of today, sunny. Near steady temperature in the mid-90s. South winds around 15 miles an hour with gusts up to 25 miles an hour. Tonight, clear. Lows in the upper 70s. South winds 10 to 15 miles an hour with gusts up to 25 miles an hour. Tuesday, sunny, hot with highs around 100. South winds 10 to 15 miles an hour with gusts up to 25 miles an hour. Tuesday night, clear. Lows in the mid-70s. South winds 5 to 10 miles an hour. Wednesday, sunny. Highs in the upper 90s. South winds 5 to 10 miles an hour. Wednesday night, mostly clear. Lows in the mid-70s. Thursday, sunny. Highs in the mid-90s. Thursday night, mostly clear. Lows in the lower 70s. Friday, sunny. Highs in the mid-90s. Friday night, mostly clear. Lows in the lower 70s. Saturday, sunny with a 20% chance of showers. Highs in the lower 90s. Saturday night, mostly clear with a slight chance of showers until midnight, then partly cloudy with a chance of showers after midnight. Lows in the upper 60s. Chance of rain 30%. Sunday, partly sunny with a chance of showers. A slight chance of thunderstorms in the afternoon. Highs in the mid-80s. Chance of rain 50%. 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At Stillwater, it was mostly sunny. The temperature was 97 degrees, the dew point 64, and the relative humidity 33%. The wind was south at 17 miles an hour, gusting to 25. The pressure was 29.87 inches and falling. At Enid, it was sunny. The temperature was 101, and the heat index was 104. The wind was south at 23, gusting to 29. At Guthrie, it was mostly sunny. The temperature was 100, and the heat index was 101. The wind was southwest at 17, gusting to 26. Observations from around the region. Skies ranged from sunny to mostly sunny, and temperatures were between 95 and 100 degrees. Once again at 5 p.m., at Stillwater, it was mostly sunny. The temperature was 97. Heat advisory in effect from noon to 7 p.m. Central Daylight Time Tuesday. Heat advisory remains in effect until 7 p.m. Central Daylight Time this evening. What? Heat index values up to 107 expected. Where? Portions of northwest and west central Arkansas and east central, northeast, and southeast Oklahoma. When? For the first heat advisory, until 7 p.m. Central Daylight Time this evening. For the second heat advisory, from noon to 7 p.m. Central Daylight Time Tuesday. Impacts. Heat-related illnesses are possible, especially impacting those not acclimated to the conditions or those performing strenuous activities. Take extra precautions when outside. Wear lightweight and loose-fitting clothing. Try to limit strenuous activities to early morning or evening. Take action.

Thursday, sunny. Highs in the mid-90s. Thursday night, mostly clear. Lows in the lower 70s. Friday, sunny. Highs in the mid-90s. Friday night, mostly clear. Lows in the lower 70s. Saturday, sunny with a 20% chance of showers. Highs in the lower 90s. Saturday night, mostly clear with a slight chance of showers until midnight, then partly cloudy with a chance of showers after midnight. Lows in the upper 60s. Chance of rain 30%. Sunday, partly sunny with a chance of showers. A slight chance of thunderstorms in the afternoon. Highs in the mid-80s. Chance of rain 50%. 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At Stillwater, it was mostly sunny. The temperature was 97 degrees, the dew point 64, and the relative humidity 33%. The wind was south at 17 miles an hour, gusting to 25. The pressure was 29.87 inches and falling. At Enid, it was sunny. The temperature was 101, and the heat index was 104. The wind was south at 23, gusting to 29. At Guthrie, it was mostly sunny. The temperature was 100, and the heat index was 101. The wind was southwest at 17, gusting to 26. Observations from around the region. Skies ranged from sunny to mostly sunny, and temperatures were between 95 and 100 degrees. Once again at 5 p.m., at Stillwater, it was mostly sunny. The temperature was 97. Heat advisory in effect from noon to 7 p.m. Central Daylight Time Tuesday. Heat advisory remains in effect until 7 p.m. Central Daylight Time this evening. What? Heat index values up to 107 expected. Where? Portions of northwest and west central Arkansas and east central, northeast, and southeast Oklahoma. When? For the first heat advisory, until 7 p.m. Central Daylight Time this evening. For the second heat advisory, from noon to 7 p.m. Central Daylight Time Tuesday. Impacts. Heat-related illnesses are possible, especially impacting those not acclimated to the conditions or those performing strenuous activities. Take extra precautions when outside. Wear lightweight and loose-fitting clothing. Try to limit strenuous activities to early morning or evening. Take action when you see symptoms of heat exhaustion and heat stroke. From the Norman Forecast Office, here is the forecast for Stillwater and surrounding area. Rest of today, sunny. Near steady temperature in the mid-90s. South wind around 15 miles an hour with gusts up to 25 miles an hour. Tonight, clear. Lows in the upper 70s. South winds 10 to 15 miles an hour with gusts up to 25 miles an hour. Tuesday, sunny, hot with highs around 100. South winds 10 to 15 miles an hour with gusts up to 25 miles an hour. Tuesday night, clear. Lows in the mid-70s. South winds 5 to 10 miles an hour. Wednesday, sunny. Highs in the upper 90s. South winds 5 to 10 miles an hour. Wednesday night, mostly clear. Lows in the mid-70s. Thursday, sunny. Highs in the mid-90s. Thursday night, mostly clear. Lows in the lower 70s. Friday, sunny. Highs in the mid-90s. Friday night, mostly clear. Lows in the lower 70s. Saturday, sunny with a 20% chance of showers. Highs in the lower 90s. Saturday night, mostly clear with a slight chance of showers until midnight, then partly cloudy with a chance of showers after midnight. Lows in the upper 60s. Chance of rain 30%. Sunday, partly sunny with a chance of showers. A slight chance of thunderstorms in the afternoon. Highs in the mid-80s. Chance of rain 50%. 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At Stillwater, it was mostly sunny. The temperature was 97 degrees.

degrees, the dew point 64, and the relative humidity 33%. The wind was south at 17 miles an hour, gusting to 25. The pressure was 29.87 inches and falling. At Enid, it was sunny. The temperature was 101, and the heat index was 104. The wind was south at 23, gusting to 29. At Guthrie, it was mostly sunny. The temperature was 100, and the heat index was 101. The wind was southwest at 17, gusting to 26. Observations from around the region. Skies ranged from sunny to mostly sunny, and temperatures were between 95 and 100 degrees. Once again at 5 p.m., at Stillwater, it was mostly sunny. The temperature was 97. Heat advisory in effect from noon to 7 p.m. Central Daylight Time Tuesday. Heat advisory remains in effect until 7 p.m. Central Daylight Time this evening. What? Heat index values up to 107 expected. Where? Portions of northwest and west central Arkansas and east central, northeast, and southeast Oklahoma. When? For the first heat advisory, until 7 p.m. Central Daylight Time this evening. For the second heat advisory, from noon to 7 p.m. Central Daylight Time Tuesday. Impacts. Heat-related illnesses are possible, especially impacting those not acclimated to the conditions or those performing strenuous activities. Take extra precautions when outside. Wear lightweight and loose-fitting clothing. Try to limit strenuous activities to early morning or evening. Take action when you see symptoms of heat exhaustion and heat stroke. From the Norman Forecast Office, here is the forecast for Stillwater and surrounding area. Rest of today, sunny. Near steady temperature in the mid-90s. South winds around 15 miles an hour with gusts up to 25 miles an hour. Tonight, clear. Lows in the upper 70s. South winds 10 to 15 miles an hour with gusts up to 25 miles an hour. Tuesday, sunny, hot with highs around 100. South winds 10 to 15 miles an hour with gusts up to 25 miles an hour. Tuesday night, clear. Lows in the mid-70s. South winds 5 to 10 miles an hour. Wednesday, sunny. Highs in the upper 90s. South winds 5 to 10 miles an hour. Wednesday night, mostly clear. Lows in the mid-70s. Thursday, sunny. Highs in the mid-90s. Thursday night, mostly clear. Lows in the lower 70s. Friday, sunny. Highs in the mid-90s. Friday night, mostly clear. Lows in the lower 70s. Saturday, sunny with a 20% chance of showers. Highs in the lower 90s. Saturday night, mostly clear with a slight chance of showers until midnight, then partly cloudy with a chance of showers after midnight. Lows in the upper 60s. Chance of rain 30%. Sunday, partly sunny with a chance of showers. A slight chance of thunderstorms in the afternoon. Highs in the mid-80s. Chance of rain 50%. 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At Stillwater, it was mostly sunny. Rain 50%. 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At Stillwater, it was mostly sunny. The temperature was 97 degrees, the dew point 64, and the relative humidity 33%. The wind was south at 17 miles an hour, gusting to 25. The pressure was 29.87 inches and falling. At Enid, it was sunny. The temperature was 101, and the heat index was 104. The wind was south at 23, gusting to 29. At Guthrie, it was mostly sunny. The temperature was 100, and the heat index was 101. The wind was southwest at 17, gusting to 26. Observations from around the region. Skies ranged from sunny to mostly sunny, and temperatures were between 95 and 100 degrees. Once again at 5 p.m., at Stillwater, it was mostly sunny. The temperature was 97. Heat advisory in effect from noon to 7 p.m. Central Daylight Time Tuesday. Heat advisory remains in effect until 7 p.m. Central Daylight Time this evening. What? Heat index.

values up to 107 expected. Where portions of northwest and west central Arkansas and east central, northeast, and southeast Oklahoma. When, for the first heat advisory, until 7 p.m. Central Daylight Time this evening. For the second heat advisory, from noon to 7 p.m. Central Daylight Time Tuesday. Impacts, heat-related illnesses are possible, especially impacting those not acclimated to the conditions or those performing strenuous activities. Take extra precautions when outside. Wear lightweight and loose-fitting clothing. Try to limit strenuous activities to early morning or evening. Take action when you see symptoms of heat exhaustion and heat stroke. From the Norman Forecast Office, here is the forecast for Stillwater and surrounding area. Rest of today, sunny. Near steady temperature in the mid-90s. South winds around 15 miles an hour with gusts up to 25 miles an hour. Tonight, clear. Lows in the upper 70s. South winds 10 to 15 miles an hour with gusts up to 25 miles an hour. Tuesday, sunny, hot with highs around 100. South winds 10 to 15 miles an hour with gusts up to 25 miles an hour. Tuesday night, clear. Lows in the mid-70s. South winds 5 to 10 miles an hour. Wednesday, sunny. Highs in the upper 90s. South winds 5 to 10 miles an hour. Wednesday night, mostly clear. Lows in the mid-70s. Thursday, sunny. Highs in the mid-90s. Thursday night, mostly clear. Lows in the lower 70s. Friday, sunny. Highs in the mid-90s. Friday night, mostly clear. Lows in the lower 70s. Saturday, sunny with a 20% chance of showers. Highs in the lower 90s. Saturday night, mostly clear with a slight chance of showers until midnight, then partly cloudy with a chance of showers after midnight. Lows in the upper 60s. Chance of rain 30%. Sunday, partly sunny with a chance of showers. A slight chance of thunderstorms in the afternoon. Highs in the mid-80s. Chance of rain 50%. 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It's Stillwater. It was mostly sunny. The temperature was 97 degrees, the dew point 64, and the relative humidity 33%. The wind was south at 17 miles an hour, gusting to 25. The pressure was 29.87 inches and falling. At Enid, it was sunny. The temperature was 101, and the heat index was 104. The wind was south at 23, gusting to 29. At Guthrie, it was mostly sunny. The temperature was 100, and the heat index was 101. The wind was southwest at 17, gusting to 26. Observations from around the region. Skies ranged from sunny to mostly sunny, and temperatures were between 95 and 100 degrees. Once again at 5 p.m., it's Stillwater, it was mostly sunny. The temperature was 97. Heat advisory in effect from noon to 7 p.m. Central Daylight Time Tuesday. Heat advisory remains in effect until 7 p.m. Central Daylight Time this evening. What? Heat index values up to 107 expected. Where? Portions of northwest and west central Arkansas and east central, northeast, and southeast Oklahoma. When? For the first heat advisory, until 7 p.m. Central Daylight Time this evening. For the second heat advisory, from noon to 7 p.m. Central Daylight Time Tuesday. Impacts, heat-related illnesses are possible, especially impacting those not acclimated to the conditions or those performing strenuous activities. Take extra precautions when outside. Wear lightweight and loose-fitting clothing. Try to limit strenuous activities to early morning or evening. Take action when you see symptoms of heat exhaustion and heat stroke. From the Norman Forecast Office, here is the forecast for Stillwater and surrounding area. Tonight, clear. Lows in the upper 70s. South winds 10 to 15 miles an hour with gusts up to 25 miles an hour. Tuesday, sunny, hot with highs around 100. South winds 10 to 15 miles an hour with gusts up to 25 miles an hour. Tuesday night, clear. Lows in the mid-70s. South winds

5 to 10 miles an hour. Wednesday, sunny. Highs in the upper 90s. South winds 5 to 10 miles an hour. Wednesday night, mostly clear. Lows in the mid-70s. South winds 5 to 10 miles an hour. Thursday, sunny. Highs in the mid-90s. Thursday night, mostly clear. Lows in the lower 70s. Friday, sunny. Highs in the mid-90s. Friday night, mostly clear. Lows in the lower 70s. Saturday, sunny with a 20% chance of showers. Highs in the lower 90s. Saturday night, mostly clear with a slight chance of showers until midnight, then partly cloudy with a chance of showers after midnight. Lows in the upper 60s. Chance of rain 30%. Sunday, partly sunny with a chance of showers. A slight chance of thunderstorms in the afternoon. Highs in the mid-80s. Chance of rain 50%. Sunday night, a slight chance of thunderstorms until midnight. Mostly cloudy with a chance of showers. Lows in the lower 60s. Chance of rain 50%. Monday, mostly cloudy with a chance of showers with a slight chance of thunderstorms in the morning, then partly sunny in the afternoon. Highs in the lower 80s. Chance of rain 50%. 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At Stillwater, it was mostly sunny. The temperature was 97 degrees, the dew point 64, and the relative humidity 33%. The wind was south at 17 miles an hour, gusting to 25. The pressure was 29.87 inches and falling. At evening, it was sunny. The temperature was 101, and the heat index was 104. The wind was south at 23, gusting to 29. At Guthrie, it was mostly sunny. The temperature was 100, and the heat index was 101. The wind was southwest at 17, gusting to 26. Observations from around the region. Skies ranged from sunny to mostly sunny, and temperatures were between 95 and 100 degrees. Once again at 5 p.m., at Stillwater, it was mostly sunny. The temperature was 97. Heat advisory in effect from noon to 7 p.m. Central Daylight Time Tuesday. Heat advisory remains in effect until 7 p.m. Central Daylight Time this evening. What? Heat index values up to 107 expected. Where? Portions of northwest and west central Arkansas and east central, northeast, and southeast Oklahoma. When? For the first heat advisory, until 7 p.m. Central Daylight Time this evening. For the second heat advisory, from noon to 7 p.m. Central Daylight Time Tuesday. Impacts, heat-related illnesses are possible, especially impacting those not acclimated to the conditions or those performing strenuous activities. Take extra precautions when outside. Wear lightweight and loose-fitting clothing. Try to limit strenuous activities to early morning or evening. Take action when you see symptoms of heat exhaustion and heat stroke. From the Norman Forecast Office, here is the forecast for Stillwater and surrounding area. Tonight, clear. Lows in the upper 70s. South winds 10 to 15 miles an hour with gusts up to 25 miles an hour. Tuesday, sunny, hot with highs around 100. South winds 10 to 15 miles an hour with gusts up to 25 miles an hour. Tuesday night, clear. Lows in the mid 70s. South winds 5 to 10 miles an hour. Wednesday, sunny. Highs in the upper 90s. South winds 5 to 10 miles an hour. Wednesday night, mostly clear. Lows in the mid-70s. South winds 5 to 10 miles an hour. Thursday, sunny. Highs in the mid-90s. Thursday night, mostly clear. Lows in the lower 70s. Friday, sunny. Highs in the mid-90s. Friday night, mostly clear. Lows in the lower 70s. Saturday, sunny with a 20% chance of showers. Highs in the lower 90s. Saturday night, mostly clear with a slight chance of showers until midnight, then partly cloudy with a chance of showers after midnight. Lows in the upper 60s. Chance of rain 30%. Sunday, partly sunny with a chance of showers. A slight chance of thunderstorms.

storms in the afternoon. Highs in the mid-80s. Chance of rain 50%. Sunday night, a slight chance of thunderstorms until midnight. Mostly cloudy with a chance of showers. Lows in the lower 60s. Chance of rain 50%. Monday, mostly cloudy with a chance of showers with a slight chance of thunderstorms in the morning, then partly sunny in the afternoon. Highs in the lower 80s. Chance of rain 50%. 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At Stillwater, it was mostly sunny. The temperature was 97 degrees, the dew point 64, and the relative humidity 33%. The wind was south at 17 miles an hour, gusting to 25. The pressure was 29.87 inches and falling. At Enid, it was sunny. The temperature was 101, and the heat index was 104. The wind was south at 23, gusting to 29. At Guthrie, it was mostly sunny. The temperature was 100, and the heat index was 101. The wind was southwest at 17, gusting to 26. Observations from around the region. Skies ranged from sunny to mostly sunny, and temperatures were between 95 and 100 degrees. Once again at 5 p.m., at Stillwater, it was mostly sunny. The temperature was 97. Heat advisory in effect from noon to 7 p.m. Central Daylight Time Tuesday. Heat advisory remains in effect until 7 p.m. Central Daylight Time this evening. What? Heat index values up to 107 expected. Where? Portions of northwest and west central Arkansas and east central, northeast, and southeast Oklahoma. When? For the first heat advisory, until 7 p.m. Central Daylight Time this evening. For the second heat advisory, from noon to 7 p.m. Central Daylight Time Tuesday. Impacts. Heat-related illnesses are possible, especially impacting those not acclimated to the conditions or those performing strenuous activities. Take extra precautions when outside. Wear lightweight and loose-fitting clothing. Try to limit strenuous activities to early morning or evening. Take action when you see symptoms of heat exhaustion and heat stroke. From the Norman Forecast Office, here is the forecast for Stillwater and surrounding area. Tonight, clear. Lows in the upper 70s. South winds 10 to 15 miles an hour with gusts up to 25 miles an hour. Tuesday, sunny, hot with highs around 100. South winds 10 to 15 miles an hour with gusts up to 25 miles an hour. Tuesday night, clear. Lows in the mid-70s. South winds 5 to 10 miles an hour. Wednesday, sunny. Highs in the upper 90s. South winds 5 to 10 miles an hour. Wednesday night, mostly clear. Lows in the mid-70s. South winds 5 to 10 miles an hour. Thursday, sunny. Highs in the mid-90s. Thursday night, mostly clear. Lows in the lower 70s. Friday, sunny. Highs in the mid-90s. Friday night, mostly clear. Lows in the lower 70s. Saturday, sunny with a 20% chance of showers. Highs in the lower 90s. Saturday night, mostly clear with a slight chance of showers until midnight, then partly cloudy with a chance of showers after midnight. Lows in the upper 60s. Chance of rain 30%. Sunday, partly sunny with a chance of showers. A slight chance of thunderstorms in the afternoon. Highs in the mid-80s. Chance of rain 50%. Sunday night, a slight chance of thunderstorms until midnight. Mostly cloudy with a chance of showers. Lows in the lower 60s. Chance of rain 50%. Monday, mostly cloudy with a chance of showers with a slight chance of thunderstorms in the morning, then partly sunny in the afternoon. Highs in the lower 80s. Chance of rain 50%. 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At Stillwater, it was mostly sunny. The temperature was 97 degrees, the dew point 64, and the relative

Relative humidity 33%. The wind was south at 17 miles an hour, gusting to 25. The pressure was 29.87 inches and falling. At Enid, it was sunny. The temperature was 101, and the heat index was 104. The wind was south at 23, gusting to 29. At Guthrie, it was mostly sunny. The temperature was 100, and the heat index was 101. The wind was southwest at 17, gusting to 26. Observations from around the region. Skies ranged from sunny to mostly sunny, and temperatures were between 95 and 100 degrees. Once again at 5 p.m., at Stillwater, it was mostly sunny. The temperature was 97. Heat advisory in effect from noon to 7 p.m. Central Daylight Time Tuesday. Heat advisory remains in effect until 7 p.m. Central Daylight Time this evening. What? Heat index values up to 107 expected. Where? Portions of northwest and west central Arkansas and east central, northeast, and southeast Oklahoma. When? For the first heat advisory, until 7 p.m. Central Daylight Time this evening. For the second heat advisory, from noon to 7 p.m. Central Daylight Time Tuesday. Impacts. Heat-related illnesses are possible, especially impacting those not acclimated to the conditions or those performing strenuous activities. Take extra precautions when outside. Wear lightweight and loose-fitting clothing. Try to limit strenuous activities to early morning or evening. Take action when you see symptoms of heat exhaustion and heat stroke. From the Norman Forecast Office, here is the forecast for Stillwater and surrounding area. Tonight, clear. Lows in the upper 70s. South winds 10 to 15 miles an hour with gusts up to 25 miles an hour. Tuesday, sunny, hot with highs around 100. South winds 10 to 15 miles an hour with gusts up to 25 miles an hour. Tuesday night, clear. Lows in the mid 70s. South winds 5 to 10 miles an hour. Wednesday, sunny. Highs in the upper 90s. South winds 5 to 10 miles an hour. Wednesday night, mostly clear. Lows in the mid 70s. South winds 5 to 10 miles an hour. Thursday, sunny. Highs in the mid 90s. Thursday night, mostly clear. Lows in the lower 70s. Friday, sunny. Highs in the mid-90s. Friday night, mostly clear. Lows in the lower 70s. Saturday, sunny with a 20% chance of showers. Highs in the lower 90s. Saturday night, mostly clear with a slight chance of showers until midnight, then partly cloudy with a chance of showers after midnight. Lows in the upper 60s. Chance of rain 30%. Sunday, partly sunny with a chance of showers. A slight chance of thunderstorms in the afternoon. Highs in the mid-80s. Chance of rain 50%. Sunday night, a slight chance of thunderstorms until midnight. Mostly cloudy with a chance of showers. Lows in the lower 60s. Chance of rain 50%. Monday, mostly cloudy with a chance of showers with a slight chance of thunderstorms in the morning, then partly sunny in the afternoon. Highs in the lower 80s. Chance of rain 50%. 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At Stillwater, it was mostly sunny. The temperature was 97 degrees, the dew point 64, and the relative humidity 33%. The wind was south at 17 miles an hour, gusting to 25. The pressure was 29.87 inches and falling. At Enid, it was sunny. The temperature was 101, and the heat index was 104. The wind was south at 23, gusting to 29. At Guthrie, it was mostly sunny. The temperature was 100, and the heat index was 101. The wind was southwest at 17, gusting to 26. Observations from around the region. Skies ranged from sunny to mostly sunny, and temperatures were between 95 and 100 degrees. Once again at 5 p.m., at Stillwater, it was mostly sunny. The temperature was 97. Heat advisory in effect from noon to 7 p.m. Central Daylight Time Tuesday. Heat advisory remains in effect until 7 p.m. Central Daylight Time.

a.m. this evening. What? Heat index values up to 107 expected. Where? Portions of northwest and west central Arkansas and east central, northeast, and southeast Oklahoma. When? For the first heat advisory, until 7 p.m. Central Daylight Time this evening. For the second heat advisory, from noon to 7 p.m. Central Daylight Time Tuesday. Impacts. Heat-related illnesses are possible, especially impacting those not acclimated to the conditions or those performing strenuous activities. Take extra precautions when outside. Wear lightweight and loose-fitting clothing. Try to limit strenuous activities to early morning or evening. Take action when you see symptoms of heat exhaustion and heat stroke. From the Norman Forecast Office, here is the forecast for Stillwater and surrounding area. Tonight, clear. Lows in the upper 70s. South winds 10 to 15 miles an hour with gusts up to 25 miles an hour. Tuesday, sunny, hot with highs around 100. South winds 10 to 15 miles an hour with gusts up to 25 miles an hour. Tuesday night, clear. Lows in the mid 70s. South winds 5 to 10 miles an hour. Wednesday, sunny. Highs in the upper 90s. South winds 5 to 10 miles an hour. Wednesday night, mostly clear. Lows in the mid-70s. South winds 5 to 10 miles an hour. Thursday, sunny. Highs in the mid-90s. Thursday night, mostly clear. Lows in the lower 70s. Friday, sunny. Highs in the mid-90s. Friday night, mostly clear. Lows in the lower 70s. Saturday, sunny with a 20% chance of showers. Highs in the lower 90s. Saturday night, mostly clear with a slight chance of showers until midnight, then partly cloudy with a chance of showers after midnight. Lows in the upper 60s. Chance of rain 30%. Sunday, partly sunny with a chance of showers. A slight chance of thunderstorms in the afternoon. Highs in the mid-80s. Chance of rain 50%. Sunday night, a slight chance of thunderstorms until midnight. Mostly cloudy with a chance of showers. Lows in the lower 60s. Chance of rain 50%. Monday, mostly cloudy with a chance of showers with a slight chance of thunderstorms in the morning, then partly sunny in the afternoon. Highs in the lower 80s. Chance of rain 50%. 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It's Stillwater, it was mostly sunny. The temperature was 97 degrees, the dew point 64, and the relative humidity 33%. The wind was south at 17 miles an hour, gusting to 25. The pressure was 29.87 inches and falling. At Enid, it was sunny. The temperature was 101, and the heat index was 104. The wind was south at 23, gusting to 29. At Guthrie, it was mostly sunny. The temperature was 100, and the heat index was 101. The wind was southwest at 17, gusting to 26. Observations from around the region. Skies ranged from sunny to mostly sunny, and temperatures were between 95 and 100 degrees. Once again at 5 p.m., at Stillwater, it was mostly sunny. The temperature was 97. Heat advisory in effect from noon to 7 p.m. Central Daylight Time Tuesday. Heat advisory remains in effect until 7 p.m. Central Daylight Time this evening. What? Heat index values up to 107 expected. Where? Portions of northwest and west central Arkansas and east central, northeast, and southeast Oklahoma. When? For the first heat advisory, until 7 p.m. Central Daylight Time this evening. For the second heat advisory, from noon to 7 p.m. Central Daylight Time Tuesday. Impacts. Heat-related illnesses are possible, especially impacting those not acclimated to the conditions or those performing strenuous activities. Take extra precautions when outside. Wear lightweight and loose-fitting clothing. Try to limit strenuous activities to early morning or evening. Take action when you see symptoms of heat exhaustion and heat stroke. 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
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From the Norman Forecast Office, here is the forecast for Stillwater and surrounding area. Tonight, clear. Lows in the upper 70s. South winds 10 to 15 miles an hour with gusts up to 25 miles an hour. Tuesday, sunny, hot with highs around 100. South winds 10 to 15 miles an hour with gusts up to 25 miles an hour. Tuesday night, clear. Lows in the mid 70s. South winds 5 to 10 miles an hour. Wednesday, sunny. Highs in the upper 90s. South winds 5 to 10 miles an hour. Wednesday night, mostly clear. Lows in the mid 70s. South winds 5 to 10 miles an hour. Thursday, sunny. Highs in the mid-90s. Thursday night, mostly clear. Lows in the lower 70s. Friday, sunny. Highs in the mid-90s. Friday night, mostly clear. Lows in the lower 70s. Saturday, sunny with a 20% chance of showers. Highs in the lower 90s. Saturday night, mostly clear with a slight chance of showers until midnight, then partly cloudy with a chance of showers after midnight. Lows in the upper 60s. Chance of rain 30%. Sunday, partly sunny with a chance of showers. A slight chance of thunderstorms in the afternoon. Highs in the mid-80s. Chance of rain 50%. Sunday night, a slight chance of thunderstorms until midnight. Mostly cloudy with a chance of showers. Lows in the lower 60s. Chance of rain 50%. Monday, mostly cloudy with a chance of showers with a slight chance of thunderstorms in the morning, then partly sunny in the afternoon. Highs in the lower 80s. Chance of rain 50%. 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It's Stillwater, it was mostly sunny. The temperature was 97 degrees, the dew point 64, and the relative humidity 33%. The wind was south at 17 miles an hour, gusting to 25. The pressure was 29.87 inches and falling. At evening, it was sunny. The temperature was 101, and the heat index was 104. The wind was south at 23, gusting to 29. At Guthrie, it was mostly sunny. The temperature was 100, and the heat index was 101. The wind was southwest at 17, gusting to 26. Observations from around the region. Skies ranged from sunny to mostly sunny, and temperatures were between 95 and 100 degrees. Once again at 5 p.m., at Stillwater, it was mostly sunny. The temperature was 97. 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At Stillwater, it was sunny. The temperature was 97 degrees, the dew point 63, and the relative humidity 32%. The wind was south at 16 miles an hour. The pressure was 29.85 inches and falling. At evening, it was sunny. The temperature was 100, and the heat index was 100. The wind was south at 22, gusting to 32. At Guthrie, it was mostly sunny. The temperature was 99. The wind was south at 18, gusting to 28. Observations from around the region. It was mostly sunny, with a temperature of 97 at Wichita, 98 at Oklahoma City, 98 at Dallas-Fort Worth, 98 at Tulsa, at 95 at Springfield. Once again at 6 p.m., at Stillwater, it was sunny. The temperature was 97. Heat advisory in effect from noon to 7 p.m. Central Daylight Time Tuesday. Heat advisory remains in effect until 7 p.m. Central Daylight Time this evening. What? Heat index values up to 107 expected. Where? Portions of northwest and west central Arkansas and east central, northeast, and southeast Oklahoma. When? For the first heat advisory, until 7 p.m. Central Daylight Time this evening. For the second heat advisory, from noon to 7 p.m. Central Daylight Time Tuesday. Impacts. Heat-related illnesses are possible, especially impacting those not acclimated to the conditions or those performing strenuous activities. Take extra precautions when outside.
Wear lightweight and loose-fitting clothing. Try to limit strenuous activities to early morning or evening. Take action when you see symptoms of heat exhaustion and heat stroke. From the Norman Forecast Office, here is the forecast for Stillwater and surrounding area. Tonight, clear. Lows in the upper 70s. South winds 10 to 15 miles an hour with gusts up to 25 miles an hour. Tuesday, sunny, hot with highs around 100. South winds 10 to 15 miles an hour with gusts up to 25 miles an hour. Tuesday night, clear. Lows in the mid 70s. South winds 5 to 10 miles an hour. Wednesday, sunny. Highs in the upper 90s. South winds 5 to 10 miles an hour. Wednesday night, mostly clear. Lows in the mid 70s. South winds 5 to 10 miles an hour. Thursday, sunny. Highs in the mid 90s. Thursday night, mostly clear. Lows in the lower 70s. Friday, sunny. Highs in the mid 90s. Friday night, mostly clear. Lows in the lower 70s. Saturday, sunny with a 20% chance of showers. Highs in the lower 90s. Saturday night, mostly clear with a slight chance of showers until midnight, then partly cloudy with a chance of showers after midnight. Lows in the upper 60s. Chance of rain 30%. Sunday, partly sunny with a chance of showers. A slight chance of thunderstorms in the afternoon. Highs in the mid-80s. Chance of rain 50%. Sunday night, a slight chance of thunderstorms until midnight. Mostly cloudy with a chance of showers. Lows in the lower 60s. Chance of rain 50%. Monday, mostly cloudy with a chance of showers with a slight chance of thunderstorms in the morning, then partly sunny in the afternoon. Highs in the lower 80s. Chance of rain 50%. 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It's Stillwater, it was sunny. The temperature was 97 degrees, the dew point 63, and the relative humidity 32%. The wind was south at 16 miles an hour. The pressure was 29.85 inches and falling. At Enid, it was sunny. The temperature was 100, and the heat index was 100. The wind was south at 22, gusting to 32. At Guthrie, it was mostly sunny. The temperature was 99. The wind was south at 18, gusting to 28. Observations from around the region. It was mostly sunny, with a temperature of 97 at Wichita, 98 at Oklahoma City, 98 at Dallas-Fort Worth, 98 at Tulsa, at 95 at Springfield. Once again at 6 p.m., at Stillwater, it was sunny. The temperature was 97. Heat advisory in effect from noon to 7 p.m. Central Daylight Time Tuesday. Heat advisory remains in effect until 7 p.m. Central Daylight Time this evening. What? Heat index values up to 107 expected. Where? Portions of northwest and west central Arkansas and east central, northeast, and southeast Oklahoma. When? For the first heat advisory, until 7 p.m. Central Daylight Time this evening. For the second heat advisory, from noon to 7 p.m. Central Daylight Time Tuesday. Impacts, heat-related illnesses are possible, especially impacting those not acclimated to the conditions or those performing strenuous activities. Take extra precautions when outside. Wear lightweight and loose-fitting clothing. Try to limit strenuous activities to early morning or evening. Take action when you see symptoms of heat exhaustion and heat stroke. From the Norman Forecast Office, here is the forecast for Stillwater and surrounding area. Tonight, clear. Lows in the upper 70s. South winds 10 to 15 miles an hour with gusts up to 25 miles an hour. Tuesday, sunny, hot with highs around 100. South winds 10 to 15 miles an hour with gusts up to 25 miles an hour. Tuesday night, clear. Lows in the mid-70s. South winds 5 to 10 miles an hour. Wednesday, sunny. Highs in the upper 90s. South winds 5 to 10 miles an hour. Wednesday night, mostly clear. Lows in the mid-70s. South winds 5 to 10 miles an hour. Thursday,
sunny. Highs in the mid-90s.

Wednesday night, mostly clear. Lows in the lower 70s. Friday, sunny. Highs in the mid-90s. Friday night, mostly clear. Lows in the lower 70s. Saturday, sunny with a 20% chance of showers. Highs in the lower 90s. Saturday night, mostly clear with a slight chance of showers until midnight, then partly cloudy with a chance of showers after midnight. Lows in the upper 60s. Chance of rain 30%. Sunday, partly sunny with a chance of showers. A slight chance of thunderstorms in the afternoon. Highs in the mid-80s. Chance of rain 50%. Sunday night, a slight chance of thunderstorms until midnight. Mostly cloudy with a chance of showers. Lows in the lower 60s. Chance of rain 50%. Monday, mostly cloudy with a chance of showers with a slight chance of thunderstorms in the morning, then partly sunny in the afternoon. Highs in the lower 80s. Chance of rain 50%. 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At Stillwater, it was sunny. The temperature was 97 degrees, the dew point 63, and the relative humidity 32%. The wind was south at 16 miles an hour. The pressure was 29.85 inches and falling. At Enid, it was sunny. The temperature was 100, and the heat index was 100. The wind was south at 22, gusting to 32. At Guthrie, it was mostly sunny. The temperature was 99. The wind was south at 18, gusting to 28. Observations from around the region. It was mostly sunny, with a temperature of 97 at Wichita, 98 at Oklahoma City, 98 at Dallas-Fort Worth, 98 at Tulsa, at 95 at Springfield. Once again at 6 p.m., at Stillwater, it was sunny. The temperature was 97. Heat advisory in effect from noon to 7 p.m. Central Daylight Time Tuesday. Heat advisory remains in effect until 7 p.m. Central Daylight Time this evening. What? Heat index values up to 107 expected. Where? Portions of northwest and west central Arkansas and east central, northeast, and southeast Oklahoma. When? For the first heat advisory, until 7 p.m. Central Daylight Time this evening. For the second heat advisory, from noon to 7 p.m. Central Daylight Time Tuesday. Impacts. Heat-related illnesses are possible, especially impacting those not acclimated to the conditions or those performing strenuous activities. Take extra precautions when outside. Wear lightweight and loose-fitting clothing. Try to limit strenuous activities to early morning or evening. Take action when you see symptoms of heat exhaustion and heat stroke. From the Norman Forecast Office, here is the forecast for Stillwater and surrounding area. Tonight, clear. Lows in the upper 70s. South winds 10 to 15 miles an hour with gusts up to 25 miles an hour. Tuesday, sunny, hot with highs around 100. South winds 10 to 15 miles an hour with gusts up to 25 miles an hour. Tuesday night, clear. Lows in the mid 70s. South winds 5 to 10 miles an hour. Wednesday, sunny. Highs in the upper 90s. South winds 5 to 10 miles an hour. Wednesday night, mostly clear. Lows in the mid-70s. South winds 5 to 10 miles an hour. Thursday, sunny. Highs in the mid-90s. Thursday night, mostly clear. Lows in the lower 70s. Friday, sunny. Highs in the mid-90s. Friday night, mostly clear. Lows in the lower 70s. Saturday, sunny with a 20% chance of showers. Highs in the lower 90s. Saturday night, mostly clear with a slight chance of showers until midnight, then partly cloudy with a chance of showers after midnight. Lows in the upper 60s. Chance of rain 30%. Sunday, partly sunny with a chance of showers. A slight chance of thunderstorms in the afternoon. Highs in the mid-80s. Chance of rain 50%. Sunday night, a slight chance of thunderstorms until midnight. Mostly cloudy with a chance of showers. Lows in the lower 60s. Chance of rain 50%.
Monday, mostly cloudy with a chance of showers with a slight chance of thunderstorms in the morning, then partly sun in the afternoon. Highs in the lower 80s. Chance of rain 50%. 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It's Stillwater, it was sunny. The temperature was 97 degrees, the dew point 63, and the relative humidity 32%. The wind was south at 16 miles an hour. The pressure was 29.85 inches and falling. At Ponca City, it was sunny. The temperature was 97, the dew point 65, and the relative humidity 34%. The wind was south at 13, gusting to 25. The pressure was 29.83 inches and falling. At Enid, it was sunny. The temperature was 100, the dew point 62, and the relative humidity 28%, producing a heat index of 100. The wind was south at 22, gusting to 32. The pressure was 29.79 inches and falling. At Guthrie, it was mostly sunny. The temperature was 99, the dew point 61, and the relative humidity 28%. The wind was south at 18, gusting to 28. The pressure was 29.84 inches and falling. Observations from around the region. It was mostly sunny, and temperatures were between 95 and 98 degrees. Once again at 6 p.m., it's Stillwater, it was sunny. The temperature was 97. Heat advisory in effect from noon to 7 p.m. Central Daylight Time Tuesday. Heat advisory remains in effect until 7 p.m. Central Daylight Time this evening. What? Heat index values up to 107 expected. Where? Portions of northwest and west central Arkansas and east central, northeast, and southeast Oklahoma. When? For the first heat advisory, until 7 p.m. Central Daylight Time this evening. For the second heat advisory, from noon to 7 p.m. Central Daylight Time Tuesday. Impacts. Heat-related illnesses are possible, especially impacting those not acclimated to the conditions or those performing strenuous activities. Take extra precautions when outside. Wear lightweight and loose-fitting clothing. Try to limit strenuous activities to early morning or evening. Take action when you see symptoms of heat exhaustion and heat stroke. From the Norman Forecast Office, here is the forecast for Stillwater and surrounding area. Tonight, clear. Lows in the upper 70s. South winds 10 to 15 miles an hour with gusts up to 25 miles an hour. Tuesday, sunny, hot with highs around 100. South winds 10 to 15 miles an hour with gusts up to 25 miles an hour. Tuesday night, clear. Lows in the mid 70s. South winds 5 to 10 miles an hour. Wednesday, sunny. Highs in the upper 90s. South winds 5 to 10 miles an hour. Wednesday night, mostly clear. Lows in the mid-70s. South winds 5 to 10 miles an hour. Thursday, sunny. Highs in the mid-90s. Thursday night, mostly clear. Lows in the lower 70s. Friday, sunny. Highs in the mid-90s. Friday night, mostly clear. Lows in the lower 70s. Saturday, sunny with a 20% chance of showers. Highs in the lower 90s. Saturday night, mostly clear with a slight chance of showers until midnight, then partly cloudy with a chance of showers after midnight. Lows in the upper 60s. Chance of rain 30%. Sunday, partly sunny with a chance of showers. A slight chance of thunderstorms in the afternoon. Highs in the mid 80s. Chance of rain 50%. Sunday night, a slight chance of thunderstorms until midnight. Mostly cloudy with a chance of showers. Lows in the lower 60s. Chance of rain 50%. Monday, mostly cloudy with a chance of showers with a slight chance of thunderstorms in the morning, then partly sunny in the afternoon. Highs in the lower 80s. Chance of rain 50%. 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
It's still water. It was sunny. The temperature was 97 degrees, the dew point 63, and the relative humidity 32%. The wind was south at 16 miles an hour. The pressure was 29.85 inches and falling. At Ponca City, it was sunny. The temperature was 97, the dew point 65, and the relative humidity 34%. The wind was south at 13, gusting to 25. The pressure was 29.83 inches and falling. At Enid, it was sunny. The temperature was 100, the dew point 62, and the relative humidity 28%, producing a heat index of 100. The wind was south at 22, gusting to 32. The pressure was 29.79 inches and falling. At Guthrie, it was mostly sunny. The temperature was 99, the dew point 61, and the relative humidity 28%. The wind was south at 18, gusting to 28. The pressure was 29.84 inches and falling. Observations from around the region. It was mostly sunny, and temperatures were between 95 and 98 degrees. Once again at 6 p.m., it's still water, it was sunny. The temperature was 97. Heat advisory in effect from noon to 7 p.m. Central Daylight Time Tuesday. Heat advisory remains in effect until 7 p.m. Central Daylight Time this evening. What? Heat index values up to 107 expected. Where? Portions of northwest and west central Arkansas and east central, northeast, and southeast Oklahoma. When? For the first heat advisory, until 7 p.m. Central Daylight Time this evening. For the second heat advisory, from noon to 7 p.m. Central Daylight Time Tuesday. Impacts. Heat-related illnesses are possible, especially impacting those not acclimated to the conditions or those performing strenuous activities. Take extra precautions when outside. Wear lightweight and loose-fitting clothing. Try to limit strenuous activities to early morning or evening. Take action when you see symptoms of heat exhaustion and heat stroke. From the Norman Forecast Office, here is the forecast for Stillwater and surrounding area. Tonight, clear. Lows in the upper 70s. South winds 10 to 15 miles an hour with gusts up to 25 miles an hour. Tuesday, sunny, hot with highs around 100. South winds 10 to 15 miles an hour with gusts up to 25 miles an hour. Tuesday night, clear. Lows in the mid 70s. South winds 5 to 10 miles an hour. Wednesday, sunny. Highs in the upper 90s. South winds 5 to 10 miles an hour. Wednesday night, mostly clear. Lows in the mid 70s. South winds 5 to 10 miles an hour. Thursday, sunny. Highs in the mid 90s. Thursday night, mostly clear. Lows in the lower 70s. Friday, sunny. Highs in the mid-90s. Friday night, mostly clear. Lows in the lower 70s. Saturday, sunny with a 20% chance of showers. Highs in the lower 90s. Saturday night, mostly clear with a slight chance of showers until midnight, then partly cloudy with a chance of showers after midnight. Lows in the upper 60s. Chance of rain 30%. Sunday, partly sunny with a chance of showers. A slight chance of thunderstorms in the afternoon. Highs in the mid-80s. Chance of rain 50%. Sunday night, a slight chance of thunderstorms until midnight. Mostly cloudy with a chance of showers. Lows in the lower 60s. Chance of rain 50%. Monday, mostly cloudy with a chance of showers with a slight chance of thunderstorms in the morning, then partly sunny in the afternoon. Highs in the lower 80s. Chance of rain 50%. 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It's Stillwater, it was sunny. The temperature was 97 degrees, the dew point 63, and the relative humidity 32%. The wind was south at 16 miles an hour. The pressure was 29.85 inches and falling. At Ponca City, it was sunny. The temperature was 97, the dew point 65, and the relative humidity 34%. The wind was south at 13, gusting to 25. The pressure was 29.83 inches and falling. At Enid,
It was sunny. The temperature was 100, the dew point 62, and the relative humidity 28%.

for the first heat advisory until 7 p.m. Central Daylight Time this evening. For the second heat advisory, from noon to 7 p.m. Central Daylight Time Tuesday. Impacts: heat-related illnesses are possible, especially impacting those not acclimated to the conditions or those performing strenuous activities. Take extra precautions when outside. Wear lightweight and loose-fitting clothing. Try to limit strenuous activities to early morning or evening. Take action when you see symptoms of heat exhaustion and heat stroke. From the Norman Forecast Office, here is the forecast for Stillwater and surrounding area. Tonight, clear. Lows in the upper 70s. South winds 10 to 15 miles an hour with gusts up to 25 miles an hour. Tuesday, sunny, hot with highs around 100. South winds 10 to 15 miles an hour with gusts up to 25 miles an hour. Tuesday night, clear. Lows in the mid-70s. South winds 5 to 10 miles an hour. Wednesday, sunny. Highs in the upper 90s. South winds 5 to 10 miles an hour. Wednesday night, mostly clear. Lows in the mid-70s. South winds 5 to 10 miles an hour. Thursday, sunny. Highs in the mid-90s. Thursday night, mostly clear. Lows in the lower 70s. Friday, sunny. Highs in the mid-90s. Friday night, mostly clear. Lows in the lower 70s. Saturday, sunny with a 20% chance of showers. Highs in the lower 90s. Saturday night, mostly clear with a slight chance of showers until midnight, then partly cloudy with a chance of showers after midnight. Lows in the upper 60s. Chance of rain 30%. Sunday, partly sunny with a chance of showers. A slight chance of thunderstorms in the afternoon. Highs in the mid-80s. Chance of rain 50%. Sunday night, a slight chance of thunderstorms until midnight. Mostly cloudy with a chance of showers. Lows in the lower 60s. Chance of rain 50%. Monday, mostly cloudy with a chance of showers with a slight chance of thunderstorms in the morning, then partly sunny in the afternoon. Highs in the lower 80s. Chance of rain 50%. 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It's Stillwater, it was sunny. The temperature was 97 degrees, the dew point 63, and the relative humidity 32%. The wind was south at 16 miles an hour. The pressure was 29.85 inches and falling. At Ponca City, it was sunny. The temperature was 97, the dew point 65, and the relative humidity 34%. The wind was south at 13, gusting to 25. The pressure was 29.83 inches and falling. At Enid, it was sunny. The temperature was 100, the dew point 62, and the relative humidity 28%, producing a heat index of 100. The wind was south at 22, gusting to 32. The pressure was 29.79 inches and falling. At Guthrie, it was mostly sunny. The temperature was 99, the dew point 61, and the relative humidity 28%. The wind was south at 18, gusting to 28. The pressure was 29.84 inches and falling. Observations from around the region. It was mostly sunny, and temperatures were between 95 and 98 degrees. Once again at 6 p.m., it's Stillwater, it was sunny. The temperature was 97. 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Heat advisory in effect from noon to 7 p.m. Central Daylight Time Tuesday. Heat advisory remains in effect until 7 p.m. Central Daylight Time this evening. What? Heat index values up to 107 expected. Where? Portions of northwest and west central Arkansas and east central, northeast, and southeast Oklahoma. When? For the first heat advisory, until 7 p.m. Central Daylight Time this evening. For the second heat advisory, from noon to 7 p.m. Central Daylight Time Tuesday. Impacts: heat-related illnesses are possible, especially impacting those not acclimated to the conditions or those performing strenuous

activities. 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From the Norman Forecast Office, here is the forecast for Stillwater and surrounding area. Tonight, clear. Lows in the upper 70s. South winds 10 to 15 miles an hour with gusts up to 25 miles an hour. Tuesday, sunny, hot with highs around 100. South winds 10 to 15 miles an hour with gusts up to 25 miles an hour. Tuesday night, clear. Lows in the mid-70s. South winds 5 to 10 miles an hour. Wednesday, sunny. Highs in the upper 90s. South winds 5 to 10 miles an hour. Wednesday night, mostly clear. Lows in the mid-70s. South winds 5 to 10 miles an hour. Thursday, sunny. Highs in the mid-90s. Thursday night, mostly clear. Lows in the lower 70s. Friday, sunny. Highs in the mid-90s. Friday night, mostly clear. Lows in the lower 70s. Saturday, sunny with a 20% chance of showers. Highs in the lower 90s. Saturday night, mostly clear with a slight chance of showers until midnight, then partly cloudy with a chance of showers after midnight. Lows in the upper 60s. Chance of rain 30%. Sunday, partly sunny with a chance of showers. A slight chance of thunderstorms in the afternoon. Highs in the mid-80s. Chance of rain 50%. Sunday night, a slight chance of thunderstorms until midnight. Mostly cloudy with a chance of showers. Lows in the lower 60s. Chance of rain 50%. Monday, mostly cloudy with a chance of showers with a slight chance of thunderstorms in the morning, then partly sunny in the afternoon. Highs in the lower 80s. Chance of rain 50%. 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It's Stillwater, it was sunny. The temperature was 97 degrees, the dew point 63, and the relative humidity 32%. The wind was south at 16 miles an hour. The pressure was 29.85 inches and falling. At Ponca City, it was sunny. The temperature was 97, the dew point 65, and the relative humidity 34%. The wind was south at 13, Ponca City, it was sunny. The temperature was 97, the dew point 65, and the relative humidity 34%. The wind was south at 13, gusting to 25. The pressure was 29.83 inches and falling. At Enid, it was sunny. The temperature was 100, the dew point 62, and the relative humidity 28%, producing a heat index of 100. The wind was south at 22, gusting to 32. The pressure was 29.79 inches and falling. At Guthrie, it was mostly sunny. The temperature was 99, the dew point 61, and the relative humidity 28%. The wind was south at 18, gusting to 28. The pressure was 29.84 inches and falling. Observations from around the region. It was mostly sunny, and temperatures were between 95 and 98 degrees. Once again at 6 p.m., at Stillwater, it was sunny. The temperature was 97. Heat advisory in effect from noon to 7 p.m. Central Daylight Time Tuesday. Heat advisory remains in effect until 7 p.m. Central Daylight Time this evening. What? Heat index values up to 107 expected. Where? Portions of northwest and west central Arkansas and east central, northeast, and southeast Oklahoma. When? For the first heat advisory, until 7 p.m. Central Daylight Time this evening. For the second heat advisory, from noon to 7 p.m. Central Daylight Time Tuesday. Impacts. Heat-related illnesses are possible, especially impacting those not acclimated to the conditions or those performing strenuous activities. Take extra precautions when outside. Wear lightweight and loose-fitting clothing. Try to limit strenuous activities to early morning or evening. Take action when you see symptoms of heat exhaustion and heat stroke. Heat advisory will expire at 7 p.m. Central Daylight Time this evening. Heat advisory remains in effect from noon to 7 p.m.

Central Daylight Time Tuesday. What? Heat index values up to 107 expected. Where? Portions of northwest and west central Arkansas and east central, northeast, and southeast Oklahoma. When? From noon to 7 p.m. Central Daylight Time Tuesday. Impacts. Heat-related illnesses are possible, especially impacting those not acclimated to the conditions or those performing strenuous activities. Take extra precautions when outside. Wear lightweight and loose-fitting clothing. Try to limit strenuous activities to early morning or evening. Take action when you see symptoms of heat exhaustion and heat stroke. From the Norman Forecast Office, here is the forecast for Stillwater and surrounding area. Tonight, clear. Lows in the upper 70s. South winds 10 to 15 miles an hour with gusts up to 25 miles an hour. Tuesday, sunny, hot with highs around 100. South winds 10 to 15 miles an hour with gusts up to 25 miles an hour. Tuesday night, clear. Lows in the mid 70s. South winds 5 to 10 miles an hour. Wednesday, sunny. Highs in the upper 90s. South winds 5 to 10 miles an hour. Wednesday night, mostly clear. Lows in the mid 70s. South winds 5 to 10 miles an hour. Thursday, sunny. Highs in the mid 90s. Thursday night, mostly clear. Lows in the lower 70s. Friday, sunny. Highs in the mid 90s. Friday night, mostly clear. Lows in the lower 70s. Saturday, sunny with a 20% chance of showers. Highs in the lower 90s. Saturday night, mostly clear with a slight chance of showers until midnight, then partly cloudy with a chance of showers after midnight. Lows in the upper 60s. Chance of rain 30%. Sunday, partly sunny with a chance of showers. A slight chance of thunderstorms in the afternoon. Highs in the mid-80s. Chance of rain 50%. Sunday night, a slight chance of thunderstorms until midnight. Mostly cloudy with a chance of showers. Lows in the lower 60s. Chance of rain 50%. Monday, mostly cloudy with a chance of showers with a slight chance of thunderstorms in the morning, then partly sunny in the afternoon. Highs in the lower 80s. Chance of rain 50%. You are listening to Stillwater Weather Radio, and here are 6 p.m. weather observations. It's Stillwater, it was sunny. The temperature was 97 degrees, the dew point 63, and the relative humidity 32%. The wind was south at 16 miles an hour. The pressure was 29.85 inches and falling. At Ponca City, it was sunny. The temperature was 97, the dew point 65, and the relative humidity 34%. The wind was south at 13, gusting to 25. The pressure was 29.83 inches and falling. At Enid, it was sunny. The temperature was 100, the dew point 62, and the relative humidity 28%, producing a heat index of 100. The wind was south at 22, gusting to 32. The pressure was 29.79 inches and falling. At Guthrie, it was mostly sunny. The temperature was 99, the dew point 61, and the relative humidity 28%. The wind was south at 18, gusting to 28. The pressure was 29.84 inches and falling. Observations from around the region. It was mostly sunny, and temperatures were between 95 and 98 degrees. Once again at 6 p.m., at Stillwater, it was sunny. The temperature was 97. Heat advisory in effect from noon to 7 p.m. Central Daylight Time Tuesday. Heat advisory remains in effect until 7 p.m. Central Daylight Time this evening. What? Heat index values up to 107 expected. Where? Portions of northwest and west central Arkansas and east central, northeast, and southeast Oklahoma. When? For the first heat advisory, until 7 p.m. Central Daylight Time this evening. For the second heat advisory, from noon to 7 p.m. Central Daylight Time Tuesday. Impacts. Heat-related illnesses are possible, especially impacting those not acclimated to the conditions or those performing strenuous activities. Take extra precautions when outside. Wear lightweight and loose-fitting clothing.
try to limit strenuous activities to early morning or evening. Take action when you see symptoms of heat exhaustion and heat stroke. Heat advisory will expire at 7 p.m. Central Daylight Time this evening. Heat advisory remains in effect from noon to 7 p.m. Central Daylight Time Tuesday. What? Heat index values up to 107 expected. Where? Portions of northwest and west central Arkansas and east central, northeast, and southeast Oklahoma. When? From noon to 7 p.m. Central Daylight Time Tuesday. Impacts. Heat-related illnesses are possible, especially impacting those not acclimated to the conditions or those performing strenuous activities. Take extra precautions when outside. Wear lightweight and loose-fitting clothing. Try to limit strenuous activities to early morning or evening. Take action when you see symptoms of heat exhaustion and heat stroke. From the Norman Forecast Office, here is the forecast for Stillwater and surrounding area. Tonight, clear. Lows in the upper 70s. South winds 10 to 15 miles an hour with gusts up to 25 miles an hour. Tuesday, sunny, hot with highs around 100. South winds 10 to 15 miles an hour with gusts up to 25 miles an hour. Tuesday night, clear. Lows in the mid 70s. South winds 5 to 10 miles an hour. Wednesday, sunny. Highs in the upper 90s. South winds 5 to 10 miles an hour. Wednesday night, mostly clear. Lows in the mid 70s. South winds 5 to 10 miles an hour. Thursday, sunny. Highs in the mid 90s. Thursday night, mostly clear. Lows in the lower 70s. Friday, sunny. Highs in the mid 90s. Friday night, mostly clear. Lows in the lower 70s. Saturday, sunny with a 20% chance of showers. Highs in the lower 90s. Saturday night, mostly clear with a slight chance of showers until midnight, then partly cloudy with a chance of showers after midnight. Lows in the upper 60s. Chance of rain 30%. Sunday, partly sunny with a chance of showers. A slight chance of thunderstorms in the afternoon. Highs in the mid-80s. Chance of rain 50%. Sunday night, a slight chance of thunderstorms until midnight. Mostly cloudy with a chance of showers. Lows in the lower 60s. Chance of rain 50%. Monday, mostly cloudy with a chance of showers with a slight chance of thunderstorms in the morning, then partly sunny in the afternoon. Highs in the lower 80s. Chance of rain 50%. 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It's Stillwater, it was sunny. The temperature was 97 degrees, the dew point 63, and the relative humidity 32%. The wind was south at 16 miles an hour. The pressure was 29.85 inches and falling. At Ponca City, it was sunny. The temperature was 97, the dew point 65, and the relative humidity 34%. The wind was south at 13, gusting to 25. The pressure was 29.83 inches and falling. At Enid, it was sunny. The temperature was 100, the dew point 62, and the relative humidity 28%, producing a heat index of 100. The wind was south at 22, gusting to 32. The pressure was 29.79 inches and falling. At Guthrie, it was mostly sunny. The temperature was 99, the dew point 61, and the relative humidity 28%. The wind was south at 18, gusting to 28. The pressure was 29.84 inches and falling. Observations from around the region. It was mostly sunny, and temperatures were between 95 and 98 degrees. Once again at 6 p.m., it's Stillwater, it was sunny. The temperature was 97. 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Heat advisory in effect from noon to 7 p.m. Central Daylight Time Tuesday. Heat advisory remains in effect until 7 p.m. Central Daylight Time this evening. What? Heat index values up to 107 expected. Where?
portions of northwest and west central Arkansas and east

central, northeast, and southeast Oklahoma. When, for the first heat advisory, until 7 p.m. Central Daylight Time this evening. For the second heat advisory, from noon to 7 p.m. Central Daylight Time Tuesday. Impacts. Heat-related illnesses are possible, especially impacting those not acclimated to the conditions or those performing strenuous activities. Take extra precautions when outside. Wear lightweight and loose-fitting clothing. Try to limit strenuous activities to early morning or evening. Take action when you see symptoms of heat exhaustion and heat stroke. Heat advisory will expire at 7 p.m. Central Daylight Time this evening. Heat advisory remains in effect from noon to 7 p.m. Central Daylight Time Tuesday. What? Heat index values up to 107 expected. Where? Portions of northwest and west central Arkansas and east central, northeast, and southeast Oklahoma. When? From noon to 7 p.m. Central Daylight Time Tuesday. Impacts. Heat-related illnesses are possible, especially impacting those not acclimated to the conditions or those performing strenuous activities. Take extra precautions when outside. Wear lightweight and loose-fitting clothing. Try to limit strenuous activities to early morning or evening. Take action when you see symptoms of heat exhaustion and heat stroke. From the Norman Forecast Office, here is the forecast for Stillwater and surrounding area. Tonight, clear. Lows in the upper 70s. South winds 10 to 15 miles an hour with gusts up to 25 miles an hour. Tuesday, sunny, hot with highs around 100. South winds 10 to 15 miles an hour with gusts up to 25 miles an hour. Tuesday night, clear. Lows in the mid 70s. South winds 5 to 10 miles an hour. Wednesday, sunny. Highs in the upper 90s. South winds 5 to 10 miles an hour. Wednesday night, mostly clear. Lows in the mid-70s. South winds 5 to 10 miles an hour. Thursday, sunny. Highs in the mid-90s. Thursday night, mostly clear. Lows in the lower 70s. Friday, sunny. Highs in the mid-90s. Friday night, mostly clear. Lows in the lower 70s. Saturday, sunny with a 20% chance of showers. Highs in the lower 90s. Saturday night, mostly clear with a slight chance of showers until midnight, then partly cloudy with a chance of showers after midnight. Lows in the upper 60s. Chance of rain 30%. Sunday, partly sunny with a chance of showers. A slight chance of thunderstorms in the afternoon. Highs in the mid-80s. Chance of rain 50%. Sunday night, a slight chance of thunderstorms until midnight. Mostly cloudy with a chance of showers. Lows in the lower 60s. Chance of rain 50%. Monday, mostly cloudy with a chance of showers with a slight chance of thunderstorms in the morning, then partly sunny in the afternoon. Highs in the lower 80s. Chance of rain 50%. 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It's Stillwater, it was sunny. The temperature was 97 degrees, the dew point 63, and the relative humidity 32%. The wind was south at 16 miles an hour. The pressure was 29.85 inches and falling. At Ponca City, it was sunny. The temperature was 97, the dew point 65, and the relative humidity 34%. The wind was south at 13, gusting to 25. The pressure was 29.83 inches and falling. At Enid, it was sunny. The temperature was 100, the dew point 62, and the relative humidity 28%, producing a heat index of 100. The wind was south at 22, gusting to 32. The pressure was 29.79 inches and falling. At Guthrie, it was mostly sunny. The temperature was 99, the dew point 61, and the relative humidity 28%. The wind was south at 18, gusting to 28. The pressure was 29.84 inches and falling. Observations from around the region. It was mostly sunny, and temperatures were between 95 and 98 degrees. Once again at 6 p.m., it's Stillwater, it was sunny. The temperature was 97. Heat advisory in effect from noon to 7 p.m. Central.

Daylight Time Tuesday, heat advisory remains in effect until 7 p.m. Central Daylight Time this evening. What? Heat index values up to 107 expected. Where? Portions of northwest and west central Arkansas and east central, northeast, and southeast Oklahoma. When? For the first heat advisory, until 7 p.m. Central Daylight Time this evening. For the second heat advisory, from noon to 7 p.m. Central Daylight Time Tuesday. Impacts. Heat-related illnesses are possible, especially impacting those not acclimated to the conditions or those performing strenuous activities. Take extra precautions when outside. Wear lightweight and loose-fitting clothing. Try to limit strenuous activities to early morning or evening. Take action when you see symptoms of heat exhaustion and heat stroke. Heat advisory will expire at 7 p.m. Central Daylight Time this evening. Heat advisory remains in effect from noon to 7 p.m. Central Daylight Time Tuesday. What? Heat index values up to 107 expected. Where? Portions of northwest and west central Arkansas and east central, northeast, and southeast Oklahoma. When? From noon to 7 p.m. Central Daylight Time Tuesday. Impacts. Heat-related illnesses are possible, especially impacting those not acclimated to the conditions or those performing strenuous activities. Take extra precautions when outside. Wear lightweight and loose-fitting clothing. Try to limit strenuous activities to early morning or evening. Take action when you see symptoms of heat exhaustion and heat stroke. From the Norman Forecast Office, here is the forecast for Stillwater and surrounding area. Tonight, clear. Lows in the upper 70s. South winds 10 to 15 miles an hour with gusts up to 25 miles an hour. Tuesday, sunny, hot with highs around 100. South winds 10 to 15 miles an hour with gusts up to 25 miles an hour. Tuesday night, clear. Lows in the mid 70s. South winds 5 to 10 miles an hour. Wednesday, sunny. Highs in the upper 90s. South winds 5 to 10 miles an hour. Wednesday night, mostly clear. Lows in the mid 70s. South winds 5 to 10 miles an hour. Thursday, sunny. Highs in the mid 90s. Thursday night, mostly clear. Lows in the lower 70s. Friday, sunny. Highs in the mid-90s. Friday night, mostly clear. Lows in the lower 70s. Saturday, sunny with a 20% chance of showers. Highs in the lower 90s. Saturday night, mostly clear with a slight chance of showers until midnight, then partly cloudy with a chance of showers after midnight. Lows in the upper 60s. Chance of rain 30%. Sunday, partly sunny with a chance of showers. A slight chance of thunderstorms in the afternoon. Highs in the mid-80s. Chance of rain 50%. Sunday night, a slight chance of thunderstorms until midnight. Mostly cloudy with a chance of showers. Lows in the lower 60s. Chance of rain 50%. Monday, mostly cloudy with a chance of showers with a slight chance of thunderstorms in the morning, then partly sunny in the afternoon. Highs in the lower 80s. Chance of rain 50%. 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It's Stillwater, it was sunny. The temperature was 97 degrees, the dew point 63, and the relative humidity 32%. The wind was south at 16 miles an hour. The pressure was 29.85 inches and falling. At Ponca City, it was sunny. The temperature was 97, the dew point 65, and the relative humidity 34%. The wind was south at 13, gusting to 25. The pressure was 29.83 inches and falling. At Enid, it was sunny. The temperature was 100, the dew point 62, and the relative humidity 28%, producing a heat index of 100. The wind was south at 22, gusting to 32. The pressure was 29.79 inches and falling. At Guthrie, it was mostly sunny. The temperature was 99, the dew point 61, and the relative humidity 28%. The wind was south at 18, gusting to 28. The pressure was 29.84 inches and falling. Observations from around the region. It was mostly

sunny, and temperatures were between 95 and 98 degrees. Once again at 6 p.m., it's still water, it was sunny. The temperature was 97. Heat advisory in effect from noon to 7 p.m. Central Daylight Time Tuesday. Heat advisory remains in effect until 7 p.m. Central Daylight Time this evening. What? Heat index values up to 107 expected. Where? Portions of northwest and west central Arkansas and east central, northeast, and southeast Oklahoma. When? For the first heat advisory, until 7 p.m. Central Daylight Time this evening. For the second heat advisory, from noon to 7 p.m. Central Daylight Time Tuesday. Impacts. Heat-related illnesses are possible, especially impacting those not acclimated to the conditions or those performing strenuous activities. Take extra precautions when outside. Wear lightweight and loose-fitting clothing. Try to limit strenuous activities to early morning or evening. Take action when you see symptoms of heat exhaustion and heat stroke. Heat advisory will expire at 7 p.m. Central Daylight Time this evening. Heat advisory remains in effect from noon to 7 p.m. Central Daylight Time Tuesday. What? Heat index values up to 107 expected. Where? Portions of northwest and west central Arkansas and east central, northeast, and southeast Oklahoma. When? From noon to 7 p.m. Central Daylight Time Tuesday. Impacts. Heat-related illnesses are possible, especially impacting those not acclimated to the conditions or those performing strenuous activities. Take extra precautions when outside. Wear lightweight and loose-fitting clothing. Try to limit strenuous activities to early morning or evening. Take action when you see symptoms of heat exhaustion and heat stroke. From the Norman Forecast Office, here is the forecast for Stillwater and surrounding area. Tonight, clear. Lows in the upper 70s. South winds 10 to 15 miles an hour with gusts up to 25 miles an hour. Tuesday, sunny, hot with highs around 100. South winds 10 to 15 miles an hour with gusts up to 25 miles an hour. Tuesday night, clear. Lows in the mid 70s. South winds 5 to 10 miles an hour. Wednesday, sunny. Highs in the upper 90s. South winds 5 to 10 miles an hour. Wednesday night, mostly clear. Lows in the mid-70s. South winds 5 to 10 miles an hour. Thursday, sunny. Highs in the mid-90s. Thursday night, mostly clear. Lows in the lower 70s. Friday, sunny. Highs in the mid-90s. Friday night, mostly clear. Lows in the lower 70s. Saturday, sunny with a 20% chance of showers. Highs in the lower 90s. Saturday night, mostly clear with a slight chance of showers until midnight, then partly cloudy with a chance of showers after midnight. Lows in the upper 60s. Chance of rain 30%. Sunday, partly sunny with a chance of showers. A slight chance of thunderstorms in the afternoon. Highs in the mid 80s. Chance of rain 50%. Sunday night, a slight chance of thunderstorms until midnight. Mostly cloudy with a chance of showers. Lows in the lower 60s. Chance of rain 50%. Monday, mostly cloudy with a chance of showers with a slight chance of thunderstorms in the morning, then partly sunny in the afternoon. Highs in the lower 80s. Chance of rain 50%. 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It's Stillwater, it was sunny. The temperature was 97 degrees, the dew point 63, and the relative humidity 32%. The wind was south at 16 miles an hour. The pressure was 29.85 inches and falling. At Ponca City, it was sunny. The temperature was 97, the dew point 65, and the relative humidity 34%. The wind was south at 13, gusting to 25. The pressure was 29.83 inches and falling. At Enid, it was sunny. The temperature was 100, the dew point 62, and the relative humidity 28%.